the record low is 45 degrees, which was set in 1927. 0.01 inches of precipitation fell today. No snow fell today, which brings the monthly total to 0.0 inches. The total snowfall since July 1st still stands at 0.0 inches. Sunset tonight is at 8:35 p.m. Sunrise tomorrow is at 6:36 a.m. The current time is 8:02 p.m. Eastern Daylight Time. 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We supply the latest available information for the Central Highlands over station WWG57 from Butler on a frequency of 162.450 MHz. On the latest weather map, a stationary front will stay over the region through the next several days. Low pressure systems will move east along this boundary through Wednesday, then high pressure will build into the region starting Thursday through Saturday. The forecast for the Central Highlands. Severe thunderstorm watch 560 in effect until 2 a.m. Eastern Daylight Time Tuesday. Tonight, showers likely. A chance of thunderstorms. Some thunderstorms may be severe with damaging winds and large hail this evening. Some thunderstorms may produce damaging winds and large hail after midnight. Lows in the upper 60s. Southwest winds 5 to 10 miles per hour. Chance of rain 70%. Tuesday, showers with a chance of thunderstorms in the morning, then showers with thunderstorms likely in the afternoon. Humid with highs in the lower 80s. Southwest winds 5 to 10 miles per hour. Chance of rain 90%. Tuesday night, mostly cloudy. Showers and thunderstorms likely in the evening, then a chance of showers after midnight. Humid with lows in the lower 60s. Southwest winds 5 to 10 miles per hour. Chance of rain 70%. Wednesday, partly sunny. A chance of showers in the afternoon. Humid with highs in the lower 80s. Southwest winds 5 to 10 miles per hour. Chance of rain 50%. Wednesday night, mostly cloudy with a chance of showers. Humid with lows in the lower 60s. Southwest winds around 5 miles per hour. Chance of rain 50%. Thursday, partly sunny. A chance of showers and thunderstorms in the afternoon. Highs in the lower 80s. Chance of rain 40%. Thursday night, a chance of thunderstorms in the evening. Mostly cloudy with a chance of showers. Lows in the lower 60s. Chance of rain 50%. At 7 p.m., weather reports for selected cities. At Mansfield Long Regional Airport, it was partly sunny. The temperature was 81 degrees, the dew point 75, and the relative humidity 82%, producing a heat index of 87. The wind was southwest, at 8 miles an hour. The pressure was 29.98 inches and steady. Elsewhere across Ohio, at Marion, a thunderstorm was reported, with a temperature of 83. It was mostly sunny, with a temperature of 84 at Toledo Express, 82 at Cleveland, 77 at Akron-Canton Regional Airport, and 88 at Cincinnati. It was partly sunny, with a temperature of 85 at Findlay, and 85 at Columbus. Reports from nearby cities outside Ohio, at Buffalo, it was mostly sunny, with a temperature of 77. It was partly sunny, with a temperature of 85 at Detroit, and 87 at Indianapolis. It was cloudy, with a temperature of 75 at Pittsburgh, and 81 at Chicago. The current time is 8:06 p.m. Eastern Daylight Time. 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On the latest weather map, a stationary front will stay over the region through the next several days. Low pressure systems will move east along this boundary through Wednesday, then high pressure will build into the region starting Thursday through Saturday. The forecast for the Central Highlands. Severe thunderstorm watch 560 in effect until 2 a.m. Eastern Daylight Time Tuesday. Tonight, showers likely. A chance of thunderstorms. Some thunderstorms may be severe with damaging winds and large hail this evening.
Some thunderstorms may produce damaging winds and large hail after midnight. Lows in the upper 60s. Southwest winds 5 to 10 miles per hour. Chance of rain 70%. Tuesday, showers with a chance of thunderstorms in the morning, then showers with thunderstorms likely in the afternoon. Humid with highs in the lower 80s. Southwest winds 5 to 10 miles per hour. Chance of rain 90%. Tuesday night, mostly cloudy. Showers and thunderstorms likely in the evening, then a chance of showers after midnight. Humid with lows in the lower 60s. Southwest winds 5 to 10 miles per hour. Chance of rain 70%. Wednesday, partly sunny. A chance of showers in the afternoon. Humid with highs in the lower 80s. Southwest winds 5 to 10 miles per hour. Chance of rain 50%. Wednesday night, mostly cloudy with a chance of showers. Humid with lows in the lower 60s. Southwest winds around 5 miles per hour. Chance of rain 50%. Thursday, partly sunny. A chance of showers and thunderstorms in the afternoon. Highs in the lower 80s. Chance of rain 40%. Thursday night, a chance of thunderstorms in the evening. Mostly cloudy with a chance of showers. Lows in the lower 60s. Chance of rain 50%. At 8 p.m., weather reports for selected cities. At Mansfield Long Regional Airport, it was partly cloudy. The temperature was 80 degrees, the dew point 75, and the relative humidity 84%. The wind was southwest, at 8 miles an hour. The pressure was 29.98 inches and steady. Elsewhere across Ohio, at Findlay, it was clear, with a temperature of 83. It was partly cloudy, with a temperature of 83 at Toledo Express, 81 at Cleveland, and 86 at Cincinnati. It was mostly cloudy, with a temperature of 75 at Worcester, 75 at Akron-Canton Regional Airport, 77 at Youngstown, 85 at Dayton, and 85 at Columbus. At Marion, it was cloudy, with a temperature of 82. Reports from nearby cities outside Ohio, at Buffalo, it was partly cloudy, with a temperature of 75. It was mostly cloudy, with a temperature of 83 at Detroit, and 85 at Indianapolis. It was cloudy, with a temperature of 75 at Pittsburgh, and 80 at Chicago. The urgent weather message. For the following counties, in Ohio, Crawford, Knox, Licking, Marion, Morrow, Richland and Wyandotte, and the islands to Vermilion, the National Weather Service has issued severe thunderstorm watch number 560, effective until 2 a.m. Eastern Daylight Time Tuesday. This watch includes the following counties, in Ohio, Crawford, Knox, Licking, Marion, Morrow, Richland and Wyandotte, and the islands to Vermilion. Remember, a severe thunderstorm watch means the conditions are favorable for the development of severe weather, including large hail and damaging winds, in and close to the watch area. While severe weather may not be imminent, persons should remain alert for rapidly changing weather conditions and listen for later statements and possible warnings. Stay tuned to NOAA Weather Radio, commercial radio and television outlets, or internet sources for the latest severe weather information. Repeating, severe thunderstorm watch number 560 has been issued until 2 a.m. Eastern Daylight Time Tuesday for the following counties, in Ohio, Crawford, Knox, Licking, Marion, Morrow, Richland and Wyandotte, and the islands to Vermilion. The current time is 8:11 p.m. Eastern Daylight Time. 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On the latest weather map, a stationary front will stay over the region through the next several days. Low pressure systems will move east along this boundary through Wednesday, then high pressure will build into the region starting Thursday through Saturday. The forecast for the Central Highlands. Severe thunderstorm watch 560 in effect until 2 a.m. Eastern Daylight Time Tuesday. Tonight, showers likely. A chance of thunderstorms. Some thunderstorms may be severe with damaging winds and large hail this evening. Some thunderstorms may produce damaging winds and large hail after midnight. Lows in the upper 60s.
southwest winds 5 to 10 miles per hour. Chance of rain 70%. Tuesday, showers with a chance of thunderstorms in the morning, then showers with thunderstorms likely in the afternoon. Humid with highs in the lower 80s. Southwest winds 5 to 10 miles per hour. Chance of rain 90%. Tuesday night, mostly cloudy. Showers and thunderstorms likely in the evening, then a chance of showers after midnight. Humid with lows in the lower 60s. Southwest winds 5 to 10 miles per hour. Chance of rain 70%. Wednesday, partly sunny. A chance of showers in the afternoon. Humid with highs in the lower 80s. Southwest winds 5 to 10 miles per hour. Chance of rain 50%. Wednesday night, mostly cloudy with a chance of showers. Humid with lows in the lower 60s. Southwest winds around 5 miles per hour. Chance of rain 50%. Thursday, partly sunny. A chance of showers and thunderstorms in the afternoon. Highs in the lower 80s. Chance of rain 40%. Thursday night, a chance of thunderstorms in the evening. Mostly cloudy with a chance of showers. Lows in the lower 60s. Chance of rain 50%. At 8 p.m., weather reports for selected cities. At Mansfield Long Regional Airport, it was partly cloudy. The temperature was 80 degrees. The dew point 75, and the relative humidity 84%. The wind was southwest, at 8 miles an hour. The pressure was 29.98 inches and steady. Elsewhere across Ohio, at Findlay, it was clear, with a temperature of 83. It was partly cloudy, with a temperature of 83 at Toledo Express, 81 at Cleveland, and 86 at Cincinnati. It was mostly cloudy, with a temperature of 75 at Wooster, 75 at Akron-Canton Regional Airport, 77 at Youngstown, 85 at Dayton, and 85 at Columbus. At Marion, it was cloudy, with a temperature of 82. Reports from nearby cities outside Ohio, at Buffalo, it was partly cloudy, with a temperature of 75. It was mostly cloudy, with a temperature of 83 at Detroit, and 85 at Indianapolis. It was cloudy, with a temperature of 75 at Pittsburgh, and 80 at Chicago. At 8 p.m., weather reports for selected cities, at Mansfield Long Regional Airport, it was clear. The temperature was 80 degrees, the dew point 75, and the relative humidity 84%. The wind was southwest, at 8 miles an hour. The pressure was 29.98 inches and steady. Elsewhere across Ohio, at Findlay, it was clear, with a temperature of 83. It was partly cloudy, with a temperature of 83 at Toledo Express, 81 at Cleveland, and 86 at Cincinnati. It was mostly cloudy, with a temperature of 75 at Wooster, 75 at Akron-Canton Regional Airport, 77 at Youngstown, 85 at Dayton, and 85 at Columbus. At Marion, it was cloudy, with a temperature of 82. Reports from nearby cities outside Ohio, at Buffalo, it was partly cloudy, with a temperature of 75. It was mostly cloudy, with a temperature of 83 at Detroit, and 85 at Indianapolis. It was cloudy, with a temperature of 75 at Pittsburgh, and 80 at Chicago. The urgent weather message. For the following counties, in Ohio, Crawford, Knox, Licking, Marion, Marl, Richland and Wyandotte, and the islands to Vermilion, the National Weather Service has issued severe thunderstorm watch number 560, effective until 2 a.m. Eastern Daylight Time Tuesday. This watch includes the following counties, in Ohio, Crawford, Knox, Licking, Marion, Marl, Richland and Wyandotte, and the islands to Vermilion. Remember, a severe thunderstorm watch means the conditions are favorable for the development of severe weather, including large hail and damaging winds, in and close to the watch area. While severe weather may not be imminent, persons should remain alert for rapidly changing weather conditions and listen for later statements and possible warnings. Stay tuned to NOAA Weather Radio, commercial radio and television outlets, or internet sources for the latest severe weather information. Repeating, severe thunderstorm watch number 560 has been issued until 2 a.m. Eastern Daylight Time Tuesday for the following counties, in Ohio, Crawford, Knox, Licking, Marion, Marl, Richland and Wyandotte, and the islands to Vermilion.
The Mansfield, Ohio climate summary for this evening, as of 5:15 p.m., August 10, 2026. Today's high temperature was 83 degrees. The normal high is 82. The record high is 95 degrees, which was set in 1944. Today's low temperature was 69 degrees. The normal low is 62. The record low is 45 degrees, which was set in 1927. 0.01 inches of precipitation fell today. No snow fell today, which brings the monthly total to 0.0 inches. The total snowfall since July 1st still stands at 0.0 inches. Sunset tonight is at 8:35 p.m. Sunrise tomorrow is at 6:36 a.m. The current time is 8:17 p.m. Eastern Daylight Time. 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On the latest weather map, a stationary front will stay over the region through the next several days. Low pressure systems will move east along this boundary through Wednesday, then high pressure will build into the region starting Thursday through Saturday. The forecast for the Central Highlands. Severe thunderstorm watch 560 in effect until 2 a.m. Eastern Daylight Time Tuesday. Tonight, showers likely. A chance of thunderstorms. Some thunderstorms may be severe with damaging winds and large hail this evening. Some thunderstorms may produce damaging winds and large hail after midnight. Lows in the upper 60s. Southwest winds 5 to 10 miles per hour. Chance of rain 70%. Tuesday, showers with a chance of thunderstorms in the morning, then showers with thunderstorms likely in the afternoon. Humid with highs in the lower 80s. Southwest winds 5 to 10 miles per hour. Chance of rain 90%. Tuesday night, mostly cloudy. Showers and thunderstorms likely in the evening, then a chance of showers after midnight. Humid with lows in the lower 60s. Southwest winds 5 to 10 miles per hour. Chance of rain 70%. Wednesday, partly sunny. A chance of showers in the afternoon. Humid with highs in the lower 80s. Southwest winds 5 to 10 miles per hour. Chance of rain 50%. Wednesday night, mostly cloudy with a chance of showers. Humid with lows in the lower 60s. Southwest winds around 5 miles per hour. Chance of rain 50%. Thursday, partly sunny. A chance of showers and thunderstorms in the afternoon. Highs in the lower 80s. Chance of rain 40%. Thursday night, a chance of thunderstorms in the evening. Mostly cloudy with a chance of showers. Lows in the lower 60s. Chance of rain 50%. At 8 p.m., weather reports for selected cities. At Mansfield Long Regional Airport, it was clear. The temperature was 80 degrees, the dew point 75, and the relative humidity 84%. The wind was southwest, at 8 miles an hour. The pressure was 29.98 inches and steady. Elsewhere across Ohio, at Findlay, it was clear, with a temperature of 83. It was partly cloudy, with a temperature of 83 at Toledo Express, 81 at Cleveland, and 86 at Cincinnati. It was mostly cloudy, with a temperature of 75 at Wooster, 75 at Akron-Canton Regional Airport, 77 at Youngstown, 85 at Dayton, and 85 at Columbus. At Marion, it was cloudy, with a temperature of 82. Reports from nearby cities outside Ohio. At Buffalo, it was partly cloudy, with a temperature of 75. It was mostly cloudy, with a temperature of 83 at Detroit, and 85 at Indianapolis. It was cloudy, with a temperature of 75 at Pittsburgh, and 80 at Chicago. The urgent weather message. For the following counties, in Ohio, Crawford, Knox, Licking, Marion, Morrow, Richland and Wyandotte, and the islands to Vermilion, the National Weather Service has issued severe thunderstorm watch number 560, effective until 2 a.m. Eastern Daylight Time Tuesday. This watch includes the following counties, in Ohio, Crawford, Knox, Licking, Marion, Morrow, Richland and Wyandotte, and the islands to Vermilion. Remember,
A severe thunderstorm watch means the conditions are favorable for the development of severe weather, including large hail and damaging winds, in and close to the watch area. While severe weather may not be imminent, persons should remain alert for rapidly changing weather conditions and listen for later statements and possible warnings. Stay tuned to NOAA Weather Radio, commercial radio and television outlets, or internet sources for the latest severe weather information. Repeating, severe thunderstorm watch number 560 has been issued until 2 a.m. Eastern Daylight Time Tuesday for the following counties in Ohio: Crawford, Knox, Licking, Marion, Morrow, Richland and Wyandotte, and the islands to Vermilion. The current time is 8:22 p.m. Eastern Daylight Time. 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On the latest weather map, a stationary front will stay over the region through the next several days. Low pressure systems will move east along this boundary through Wednesday, then high pressure will build into the region starting Thursday through Saturday. The forecast for the Central Highlands. Severe thunderstorm watch 560 in effect until 2 a.m. Eastern Daylight Time Tuesday. Tonight, showers likely. A chance of thunderstorms. Some thunderstorms may be severe with damaging winds and large hail this evening. Some thunderstorms may produce damaging winds and large hail after midnight. Lows in the upper 60s. Southwest winds 5 to 10 miles per hour. Chance of rain 70%. Tuesday, showers with a chance of thunderstorms in the morning, then showers with thunderstorms likely in the afternoon. Humid with highs in the lower 80s. Southwest winds 5 to 10 miles per hour. Chance of rain 90%. Tuesday night, mostly cloudy. Showers and thunderstorms likely in the evening, then a chance of showers after midnight. Humid with lows in the lower 60s. Southwest winds 5 to 10 miles per hour. Chance of rain 70%. Wednesday, partly sunny. A chance of showers in the afternoon. Humid with highs in the lower 80s. Southwest winds 5 to 10 miles per hour. Chance of rain 50%. Wednesday night, mostly cloudy with a chance of showers. Humid with lows in the lower 60s. Southwest winds around 5 miles per hour. Chance of rain 50%. Thursday, partly sunny. A chance of showers and thunderstorms in the afternoon. Highs in the lower 80s. Chance of rain 40%. Thursday night, a chance of thunderstorms in the evening. Mostly cloudy with a chance of showers. Lows in the lower 60s. Chance of rain 50%. At 8 p.m., weather reports for selected cities at Mansfield-Lom Regional Airport, it was clear. The temperature was 80 degrees, the dew point 75, and the relative humidity 84%. The wind was southwest, at 8 miles an hour. The pressure was 29.98 inches and steady. Elsewhere across Ohio, at Findlay, it was clear, with a temperature of 83. It was partly cloudy, with a temperature of 83 at Toledo Express, 81 at Cleveland, and 86 at Cincinnati. It was mostly cloudy, with a temperature of 75 at Wooster, 75 at Akron-Canton Regional Airport, 77 at Youngstown, 85 at Dayton, and 85 at Columbus. At Marion, it was cloudy, with a temperature of 82. Reports from nearby cities outside Ohio, at Buffalo, it was partly cloudy, with a temperature of 75. It was mostly cloudy, with a temperature of 83 at Detroit, and 85 at Indianapolis. It was cloudy, with a temperature of 75 at Pittsburgh, and 80 at Chicago. The urgent weather message. For the following counties, in Ohio: Crawford, Knox, Licking, Marion, Morrow, Richland and Wyandotte, and the islands to Vermilion. The National Weather Service has issued severe thunderstorm watch number 560, effective until 2 a.m. Eastern Daylight Time Tuesday. This watch includes the following counties, in Ohio: Crawford, Knox, Licking, Marion, Morrow, Richland and Wyandotte, and the islands to Vermilion. Remember, a severe thunderstorm watch
means the conditions are favorable for the development of severe weather, including large hail and damaging winds, in and close to the watch area. While severe weather may not be imminent, persons should remain alert for rapidly changing weather conditions and listen for later statements and possible

We supply the latest available information for the Central Highlands over station WWG57 from Butler on a frequency of 162.450 MHz. On the latest weather map, a stationary front will stay over the region through the next several days. Low pressure systems will move east along this boundary through Wednesday, then high pressure will build into the region starting Thursday through Saturday. The forecast for the Central Highlands. Severe thunderstorm watch 560 in effect until 2 a.m. Eastern Daylight Time Tuesday. Tonight, showers likely. A chance of thunderstorms. Some thunderstorms may be severe with damaging winds and large hail this evening. Some thunderstorms may produce damaging winds and large hail after midnight. Lows in the upper 60s. Southwest winds 5 to 10 miles per hour. Chance of rain 70%. Tuesday, showers with a chance of thunderstorms in the morning, then showers with thunderstorms likely in the afternoon. Humid with highs in the lower 80s. Southwest winds 5 to 10 miles per hour. Chance of rain 90%. Tuesday night, mostly cloudy. Showers and thunderstorms likely in the evening, then a chance of showers after midnight. Humid with lows in the lower 60s. Southwest winds 5 to 10 miles per hour. Chance of rain 70%. Wednesday, partly sunny. A chance of showers in the afternoon. Humid with highs in the lower 80s. Southwest winds 5 to 10 miles per hour. Chance of rain 50%. Wednesday night, mostly cloudy with a chance of showers. Humid with lows in the lower 60s. Southwest winds around 5 miles per hour. Chance of rain 50%. Thursday, partly sunny. A chance of showers and thunderstorms in the afternoon. Highs in the lower 80s. Chance of rain 40%. Thursday night, a chance of thunderstorms in the evening. Mostly cloudy with a chance of showers. Lows in the lower 60s. Chance of rain 50%. The Mansfield, Ohio climate summary for this evening, as of 5:15 p.m., August 10, 2026. Today's high temperature was 83 degrees. The normal high is 82. The record high is 95 degrees, which was set in 1944. Today's low temperature was 69 degrees. The normal low is 62. The record low is 45 degrees, which was set in 1927. 0.01 inches of precipitation fell today. No snow fell today, which brings the monthly total to 0.0 inches. The total snowfall since July 1st still stands at 0.0 inches. Sunset tonight is at 8:35 p.m. Sunrise tomorrow is at 6:36 a.m. At 8 p.m., weather reports for selected cities at Mansfield Long Regional Airport, it was clear. The temperature was 80 degrees, the dew point 75, and the relative humidity 84%. The wind was southwest, at 8 miles an hour. The pressure was 29.98 inches and steady. Elsewhere across Ohio, at Findlay, it was clear, with a temperature of 83. It was partly cloudy, with a temperature of 83 at Toledo Express, 81 at Cleveland, and 86 at Cincinnati. It was mostly cloudy, with a temperature of 75 at Worcester, 75 at Akron-Canton Regional Airport, 77 at Youngstown, 85 at Dayton, and 85 at Columbus. At Marion, it was cloudy, with a temperature of 82. Reports from nearby cities outside Ohio, at Buffalo, it was partly cloudy, with a temperature of 75. It was mostly cloudy, with a temperature of 83 at Detroit, and 85 at Indianapolis. It was cloudy, with a temperature of 75 at Pittsburgh, and 80 at Chicago. The urgent weather message. For the following counties, in Ohio, Crawford, Knox, Licking, Marion, Marl, Richland and Wyandotte, and the islands to Vermilion, the National Weather Service has issued severe thunderstorm watch number 560, effective until 2 a.m. Eastern Daylight Time Tuesday. This watch includes the following counties, in Ohio, Crawford, Knox, Licking, Marion, Marl, Richland and Wyandotte, and the islands to Vermilion. Remember, a severe thunderstorm watch means the conditions are favorable for the development of severe weather, including large hail and damaging winds, in and close to the watch area. While severe weather may not be imminent, persons should remain alert for rapidly changing weather.

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Repeating, severe thunderstorm watch number 560 has been issued until 2 a.m. Eastern Daylight Time Tuesday for the following counties in Ohio: Crawford, Knox, Licking, Marion, Marl, Richland and Wyandotte, and the islands to Vermilion. The current time is 8:33 p.m. 8:33 p.m. Eastern Daylight Time. 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On the latest weather map, a stationary front will stay over the region through the next several days. Low pressure systems will move east along this boundary through Wednesday, then high pressure will build into the region starting Thursday through Saturday. The forecast for the Central Highlands: severe thunderstorm watch 560 in effect until 2 a.m. Eastern Daylight Time Tuesday. Tonight, showers likely. A chance of thunderstorms. Some thunderstorms may be severe with damaging winds and large hail this evening. Some thunderstorms may produce damaging winds and large hail after midnight. Lows in the upper 60s. Southwest winds 5 to 10 miles per hour. Chance of rain 70%. Tuesday, showers with a chance of thunderstorms in the morning, then showers with thunderstorms likely in the afternoon. Humid with highs in the lower 80s. Southwest winds 5 to 10 miles per hour. Chance of rain 90%. Tuesday night, mostly cloudy. Showers and thunderstorms likely in the evening, then a chance of showers after midnight. Humid with lows in the lower 60s. Southwest winds 5 to 10 miles per hour. Chance of rain 70%. Wednesday, partly sunny. A chance of showers in the afternoon. Humid with highs in the lower 80s. Southwest winds 5 to 10 miles per hour. Chance of rain 50%. Wednesday night, mostly cloudy with a chance of showers. Humid with lows in the lower 60s. Southwest winds around 5 miles per hour. Chance of rain 50%. Thursday, partly sunny. A chance of showers and thunderstorms in the afternoon. Highs in the lower 80s. Chance of rain 40%. Thursday night, a chance of thunderstorms in the evening. Mostly cloudy with a chance of showers. Lows in the lower 60s. Chance of rain 50%. At 8 p.m., weather reports for selected cities at Mansfield Long Regional Airport, it was clear. The temperature was 80 degrees, the dew point 75, and the relative humidity 84%. The wind was southwest, at 8 miles an hour. The pressure was 29.98 inches and steady. Elsewhere across Ohio, at Findlay, it was clear, with a temperature of 83. It was partly cloudy, with a temperature of 83 at Toledo Express, 81 at Cleveland, and 86 at Cincinnati. It was mostly cloudy, with a temperature of 75 at Worcester, 75 at Akron-Canton Regional Airport, 77 at Youngstown, 85 at Dayton, and 85 at Columbus. At Marion, it was cloudy, with a temperature of 82. Reports from nearby cities outside Ohio: at Buffalo, it was partly cloudy, with a temperature of 75. It was mostly cloudy, with a temperature of 83 at Detroit, and 85 at Indianapolis. It was cloudy, with a temperature of 75 at Pittsburgh, and 80 at Chicago. The urgent weather message: for the following counties, in Ohio: Crawford, Knox, Licking, Marion, Marl, Richland and Wyandotte, and the islands to Vermilion. The National Weather Service has issued severe thunderstorm watch number 560, effective until 2 a.m. Eastern Daylight Time Tuesday. This watch includes the following counties, in Ohio: Crawford, Knox, Licking, Marion, Marl, Richland and Wyandotte, and the islands to Vermilion. Remember, a severe thunderstorm watch means the conditions are favorable for the development of severe weather, including large hail and damaging winds, in and close to the watch area. While severe weather may not be imminent, persons should remain alert for rapidly changing weather conditions and listen for later statements and possible warnings.
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Repeating, severe thunderstorm watch number 560 has been issued until 2 a.m. Eastern Daylight Time Tuesday for the following counties in Ohio: Crawford, Knox, Licking, Marion, Marl, Richland and Wyandotte, and the islands to Vermilion. The current time is 8:38 p.m. Eastern Daylight Time. 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On the latest weather map, a stationary front will stay over the region through the next several days. Low pressure systems will move east along this boundary through Wednesday, then high pressure will build into the region starting Thursday through Saturday. The forecast for the Central Highlands. Severe thunderstorm watch 560 in effect until 2 a.m. Eastern Daylight Time Tuesday. Tonight, showers likely. A chance of thunderstorms. Some thunderstorms may be severe with damaging winds and large hail this evening. Some thunderstorms may produce damaging winds and large hail after midnight. Lows in the upper 60s. Southwest winds 5 to 10 miles per hour. Chance of rain 70%. Tuesday, showers with a chance of thunderstorms in the morning, then showers with thunderstorms likely in the afternoon. Humid with highs in the lower 80s. Southwest winds 5 to 10 miles per hour. Chance of rain 90%. Tuesday night, mostly cloudy. Showers and thunderstorms likely in the evening, then a chance of showers after midnight. Humid with lows in the lower 60s. Southwest winds 5 to 10 miles per hour. Chance of rain 70%. Wednesday, partly sunny. A chance of showers in the afternoon. Humid with highs in the lower 80s. Southwest winds 5 to 10 miles per hour. Chance of rain 50%. Wednesday night, mostly cloudy with a chance of showers. Humid with lows in the lower 60s. Southwest winds around 5 miles per hour. Chance of rain 50%. Thursday, partly sunny. A chance of showers and thunderstorms in the afternoon. Highs in the lower 80s. Chance of rain 40%. Thursday night, a chance of thunderstorms in the evening. Mostly cloudy with a chance of showers. Lows in the lower 60s. Chance of rain 50%. At 8 p.m., weather reports for selected cities at Mansfield Lawn Regional Airport, it was clear. The temperature was 80 degrees, the dew point 75, and the relative humidity 84%. The wind was southwest, at 8 miles an hour. The pressure was 29.98 inches and steady. Elsewhere across Ohio, at Findlay, it was clear, with a temperature of 83. It was partly cloudy, with a temperature of 83 at Toledo Express, 81 at Cleveland, and 86 at Cincinnati. It was mostly cloudy, with a temperature of 75 at Wooster, 75 at Akron-Canton Regional Airport, 77 at Youngstown, 85 at Dayton, and 85 at Columbus. At Marion, it was cloudy, with a temperature of 82. Reports from nearby cities outside Ohio: at Buffalo, it was partly cloudy, with a temperature of 75. It was mostly cloudy, with a temperature of 83 at Detroit, and 85 at Indianapolis. It was cloudy, with a temperature of 75 at Pittsburgh, and 80 at Chicago. The urgent weather message. For the following counties, in Ohio: Crawford, Knox, Licking, Marion, Marl, Richland and Wyandotte, and the islands to Vermilion. The National Weather Service has issued severe thunderstorm watch number 560, effective until 2 a.m. Eastern Daylight Time Tuesday. This watch includes the following counties, in Ohio: Crawford, Knox, Licking, Marion, Marl, Richland and Wyandotte, and the islands to Vermilion. Remember, a severe thunderstorm watch means the conditions are favorable for the development of severe weather, including large hail and damaging winds, in and close to the watch area. While severe weather may not be imminent, persons should remain alert for rapidly changing weather conditions and listen for later statements and possible warnings. 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
Repeating, severe thunderstorm watch number 560 has been issued until 2 a.m. Eastern Daylight Time Tuesday for the following counties in Ohio: Crawford, Knox, Licking, Marion, Morrow, Richland and Wyandotte, and the islands to Vermilion. The current time is 8:42 p.m. Eastern Daylight Time. 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On the latest weather map, a stationary front will stay over the region through the next several days. Low pressure systems will move east along this boundary through Wednesday, then high pressure will build into the region starting Thursday through Saturday. The forecast for the Central Highlands. Severe thunderstorm watch 560 in effect until 2 a.m. Eastern Daylight Time Tuesday. Tonight, showers likely. A chance of thunderstorms. Some thunderstorms may be severe with damaging winds and large hail this evening. Some thunderstorms may produce damaging winds and large hail after midnight. Lows in the upper 60s. Southwest winds 5 to 10 miles per hour. Chance of rain 70%. Tuesday, showers with a chance of thunderstorms in the morning, then showers with thunderstorms likely in the afternoon. Humid with highs in the lower 80s. Southwest winds 5 to 10 miles per hour. Chance of rain 90%. Tuesday night, mostly cloudy. Showers and thunderstorms likely in the evening, then a chance of showers after midnight. Humid with lows in the lower 60s. Southwest winds 5 to 10 miles per hour. Chance of rain 70%. Wednesday, partly sunny. A chance of showers in the afternoon. Humid with highs in the lower 80s. Southwest winds 5 to 10 miles per hour. Chance of rain 50%. Wednesday night, mostly cloudy with a chance of showers. Humid with lows in the lower 60s. Southwest winds around 5 miles per hour. Chance of rain 50%. Thursday, partly sunny. A chance of showers and thunderstorms in the afternoon. Highs in the lower 80s. Chance of rain 40%. Thursday night, a chance of thunderstorms in the evening. Mostly cloudy with a chance of showers. Lows in the lower 60s. Chance of rain 50%. The Mansfield, Ohio climate summary for this evening, as of 5:15 p.m., August 10, 2026. Today's high temperature was 83 degrees. The normal high is 82. The record high is 95 degrees, which was set in 1944. Today's low temperature was 69 degrees. The normal low is 62. The record low is 45 degrees, which was set in 1927. 0.01 inches of precipitation fell today. No snow fell today, which brings the monthly total to 0.0 inches. The total snowfall since July 1st still stands at 0.0 inches. Sunset tonight is at 8:35 p.m. Sunrise tomorrow is at 6:36 a.m. At 8 p.m., weather reports for selected cities. At Mansfield Lawn Regional Airport, it was clear. The temperature was 80 degrees, the dew point 75, and the relative humidity 84%. The wind was southwest, at 8 miles an hour. The pressure was 29.98 inches and steady. Elsewhere across Ohio, at Findlay, it was clear, with a temperature of 83. It was partly cloudy, with a temperature of 83 at Toledo Express, 81 at Cleveland, and 86 at Cincinnati. It was mostly cloudy, with a temperature of 75 at Wooster, 75 at Akron-Canton Regional Airport, 77 at Youngstown, 85 at Dayton, and 85 at Columbus. At Marion, it was cloudy, with a temperature of 82. Reports from nearby cities outside Ohio. At Buffalo, it was partly cloudy, with a temperature of 75. It was mostly cloudy, with a temperature of 83 at Detroit, and 85 at Indianapolis. It was cloudy, with a temperature of 75 at Pittsburgh, and 80 at Chicago. The urgent weather message. For the following counties, in Ohio, Crawford, Knox, Licking, Marion, Morrow, Richland and Wyandotte, and the islands to Vermilion,
The National Weather Service has issued severe thunderstorm watch number 560, effective until 2 a.m. Eastern Daylight Time Tuesday. This watch includes the following counties in Ohio: Crawford, Knox, Licking, Marion, Morrow, Richland, and Wyandotte, and the islands to Vermilion. Remember, a severe thunderstorm watch means the conditions are favorable for the development of severe weather, including large hail and damaging winds, in and close to the watch area. While severe weather may not be imminent, persons should remain alert for rapidly changing weather conditions and listen for later statements and possible warnings. Stay tuned to NOAA Weather Radio, commercial radio and television outlets, or internet sources for the latest severe weather information. Repeating, severe thunderstorm watch number 560 has been issued until 2 a.m. Eastern Daylight Time Tuesday for the following counties in Ohio: Crawford, Knox, Licking, Marion, Morrow, Richland, and Wyandotte, and the islands to Vermilion. The current time is 8:48 p.m. Eastern Daylight Time. 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On the latest weather map, a stationary front will stay over the region through the next several days. Low pressure systems will move east along this boundary through Wednesday, then high pressure will build into the region starting Thursday through Saturday. The forecast for the Central Highlands: severe thunderstorm watch 560 in effect until 2 a.m. Eastern Daylight Time Tuesday. Tonight, showers likely. A chance of thunderstorms. Some thunderstorms may be severe with damaging winds and large hail this evening. Some thunderstorms may produce damaging winds and large hail after midnight. Lows in the upper 60s. Southwest winds 5 to 10 miles per hour. Chance of rain 70%. Tuesday, showers with a chance of thunderstorms in the morning, then showers with thunderstorms likely in the afternoon. Humid with highs in the lower 80s. Southwest winds 5 to 10 miles per hour. Chance of rain 90%. Tuesday night, mostly cloudy. Showers and thunderstorms likely in the evening, then a chance of showers after midnight. Humid with lows in the lower 60s. Southwest winds 5 to 10 miles per hour. Chance of rain 70%. Wednesday, partly sunny. A chance of showers in the afternoon. Humid with highs in the lower 80s. Southwest winds 5 to 10 miles per hour. Chance of rain 50%. Wednesday night, mostly cloudy with a chance of showers. Humid with lows in the lower 60s. Southwest winds around 5 miles per hour. Chance of rain 50%. Thursday, partly sunny. A chance of showers and thunderstorms in the afternoon. Highs in the lower 80s. Chance of rain 40%. Thursday night, a chance of thunderstorms in the evening. Mostly cloudy with a chance of showers. Lows in the lower 60s. Chance of rain 50%. At 8 p.m., weather reports for selected cities at Mansfield Long Regional Airport, it was clear. The temperature was 80 degrees, the dew point 75, and the relative humidity 84%. The wind was southwest, at 8 miles an hour. The pressure was 29.98 inches and steady. Elsewhere across Ohio, at Findlay, it was clear, with a temperature of 83. It was partly cloudy, with a temperature of 83 at Toledo Express, 81 at Cleveland, and 86 at Cincinnati. It was mostly cloudy, with a temperature of 75 at Worcester, 75 at Akron-Canton Regional Airport, 77 at Youngstown, 85 at Dayton, and 85 at Columbus. At Marion, it was cloudy, with a temperature of 82. Reports from nearby cities outside Ohio: at Buffalo, it was partly cloudy, with a temperature of 75. It was mostly cloudy, with a temperature of 83 at Detroit, and 85 at Indianapolis. It was cloudy, with a temperature of 75 at Pittsburgh, and 80 at Chicago. The urgent weather message: for the following counties in Ohio: Crawford, Knox, Licking, Marion, Morrow, Richland, and Wyandotte, and the islands to Vermilion. The National Weather Service has issued severe thunderstorm watch number 560, effective until 2 a.m. Eastern Daylight Time Tuesday.
This watch includes the following counties in Ohio: Crawford, Knox, Licking, Marion, Morrow, Richland, and Wyandotte, and the islands to Vermilion. Remember, a severe thunderstorm watch means the conditions are favorable for the development of severe weather, including large hail and damaging winds, in and close to the watch area. While severe weather may not be imminent, persons should remain alert for rapidly changing weather conditions and listen for later statements and possible warnings. Stay tuned to NOAA Weather Radio, commercial radio and television outlets, or internet sources for the latest severe weather information. Repeating, severe thunderstorm watch number 560 has been issued until 2 a.m. Eastern Daylight Time Tuesday for the following counties in Ohio: Crawford, Knox, Licking, Marion, Morrow, Richland, and Wyandotte, and the islands to Vermilion. The current time is 8:53 p.m. Eastern Daylight Time. 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On the latest weather map, a stationary front will stay over the region through the next several days. Low pressure systems will move east along this boundary through Wednesday, then high pressure will build into the region starting Thursday through Saturday. The forecast for the Central Highlands. Severe thunderstorm watch 560 in effect until 2 a.m. Eastern Daylight Time Tuesday. Tonight, showers likely. A chance of thunderstorms. Some thunderstorms may be severe with damaging winds and large hail this evening. Some thunderstorms may produce damaging winds and large hail after midnight. Lows in the upper 60s. Southwest winds 5 to 10 miles per hour. Chance of rain 70%. Tuesday, showers with a chance of thunderstorms in the morning, then showers with thunderstorms likely in the afternoon. Humid with highs in the lower 80s. Southwest winds 5 to 10 miles per hour. Chance of rain 90%. Tuesday night, mostly cloudy. Showers and thunderstorms likely in the evening, then a chance of showers after midnight. Humid with lows in the lower 60s. Southwest winds 5 to 10 miles per hour. Chance of rain 70%. Wednesday, partly sunny. A chance of showers in the afternoon. Humid with highs in the lower 80s. Southwest winds 5 to 10 miles per hour. Chance of rain 50%. Wednesday night, mostly cloudy with a chance of showers. Humid with lows in the lower 60s. Southwest winds around 5 miles per hour. Chance of rain 50%. Thursday, partly sunny. A chance of showers and thunderstorms in the afternoon. Highs in the lower 80s. Chance of rain 40%. Thursday night, a chance of thunderstorms in the evening. Mostly cloudy with a chance of showers. Lows in the lower 60s. Chance of rain 50%. At 8 p.m., weather reports for selected cities at Mansfield-Lom Regional Airport, it was clear. The temperature was 80 degrees, the dew point 75, and the relative humidity 84%. The wind was southwest, at 8 miles an hour. The pressure was 29.98 inches and steady. Elsewhere across Ohio, at Findlay, it was clear, with a temperature of 83. It was partly cloudy, with a temperature of 83 at Toledo Express, 81 at Cleveland, and 86 at Cincinnati. It was mostly cloudy, with a temperature of 75 at Worcester, 75 at Akron-Canton Regional Airport, 77 at Youngstown, 85 at Dayton, and 85 at Columbus. At Marion, it was cloudy, with a temperature of 82. Reports from nearby cities outside Ohio: at Buffalo, it was partly cloudy, with a temperature of 75. It was mostly cloudy, with a temperature of 83 at Detroit, and 85 at Indianapolis. It was cloudy, with a temperature of 75 at Pittsburgh, and 80 at Chicago. The urgent weather message. For the following counties, in Ohio: Crawford, Knox, Licking, Marion, Morrow, Richland, and Wyandotte, and the islands to Vermilion. The National Weather Service has issued severe thunderstorm watch number 560, effective until 2 a.m. Eastern Daylight Time Tuesday.
This watch includes the following counties in Ohio: Crawford, Knox, Licking, Marion, Marl, Richland and Wyandotte, and the islands to Vermilion. Remember, a severe thunderstorm watch means the conditions are favorable for the development of severe weather, including large hail and damaging winds, in and close to the watch area. While severe weather may not be imminent, persons should remain alert for rapidly changing weather conditions and listen for later statements and possible warnings. Stay tuned to NOAA Weather Radio, commercial radio and television outlets, or internet sources for the latest severe weather information. Repeating, severe thunderstorm watch number 560 has been issued until 2 a.m. Eastern Daylight Time Tuesday for the following counties in Ohio: Crawford, Knox, Licking, Marion, Marl, Richland and Wyandotte, and the islands to Vermilion. The current time is 8:58 p.m. Eastern Daylight Time. 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On the latest weather map, a stationary front will stay over the region through the next several days. Low pressure systems will move east along this boundary through Wednesday, then high pressure will build into the region starting Thursday through Saturday. The forecast for the Central Highlands. Severe thunderstorm watch 560 in effect until 2 a.m. Eastern Daylight Time Tuesday. Tonight, showers likely. A chance of thunderstorms. Some thunderstorms may be severe with damaging winds and large hail this evening. Some thunderstorms may produce damaging winds and large hail after midnight. Lows in the upper 60s. Southwest winds 5 to 10 miles per hour. Chance of rain 70%. Tuesday, showers with a chance of thunderstorms in the morning, then showers with thunderstorms likely in the afternoon. Humid with highs in the lower 80s. Southwest winds 5 to 10 miles per hour. Chance of rain 90%. Tuesday night, mostly cloudy. Showers and thunderstorms likely in the evening, then a chance of showers after midnight. Humid with lows in the lower 60s. Southwest winds 5 to 10 miles per hour. Chance of rain 70%. Wednesday, partly sunny. A chance of showers in the afternoon. Humid with highs in the lower 80s. Southwest winds 5 to 10 miles per hour. Chance of rain 50%. Wednesday night, mostly cloudy with a chance of showers. Humid with lows in the lower 60s. Southwest winds around 5 miles per hour. Chance of rain 50%. Thursday, partly sunny. A chance of showers and thunderstorms in the afternoon. Highs in the lower 80s. Chance of rain 40%. Thursday night, a chance of thunderstorms in the evening. Mostly cloudy with a chance of showers. Lows in the lower 60s. Chance of rain 50%. The Nearshore Marine Forecast. For the following marine location, the islands to Vermilion. Severe thunderstorm watch 560 in effect until 2 a.m. Eastern Daylight Time Tuesday. Tonight, southwest winds 5 to 10 knots becoming west. A chance of showers and thunderstorms. Some thunderstorms may be severe with damaging winds and large hail through the early overnight. Waves 1 foot or less. Tuesday, southwest winds 5 to 10 knots becoming west. A chance of showers and thunderstorms in the morning, then showers with a chance of thunderstorms in the afternoon. Waves 1 foot or less. Tuesday night, west winds less than 10 knots becoming southwest. A chance of showers and thunderstorms in the evening, then a chance of showers overnight. Waves 1 foot or less. Wednesday, west winds 10 knots or less becoming east. A chance of showers in the afternoon. Waves 1 foot or less. Winds and waves higher in and near thunderstorms. The water temperature off Toledo is 77 degrees, off Cleveland 76 degrees, and off Erie 77 degrees. The Mansfield, Ohio climate summary for this evening, as of 5:15 p.m., August 10, 2026. Today's high temperature was 83 degrees. The normal high is 82. The record high is 95 degrees, which was set in 1944. Today's low temperature was 69 degrees. The normal low is 62.
The record low is 45 degrees, which was set in 1927. 0.01 inches of precipitation fell today. No snow fell today, which brings the monthly total to 0.0 inches. The total snowfall since July 1st still stands at 0.0 inches. Sunset tonight is at 8:35 p.m. Sunrise tomorrow is at 6:36 a.m. At 8 p.m., weather reports for selected cities. At Mansfield Lawn Regional Airport, it was clear. The temperature was 80 degrees, the dew point 75, and the relative humidity 84%. The wind was southwest, at 8 miles an hour. The pressure was 29.98 inches and steady. Elsewhere across Ohio, at Findlay, it was clear, with a temperature of 83. It was partly cloudy, with a temperature of 83 at Toledo Express, 81 at Cleveland, and 86 at Cincinnati. It was mostly cloudy, with a temperature of 75 at Wooster, 75 at Akron-Canton Regional Airport, 77 at Youngstown, 85 at Dayton, and 85 at Columbus. At Marion, it was cloudy, with a temperature of 82. Reports from nearby cities outside Ohio. At Buffalo, it was partly cloudy, with a temperature of 75. It was mostly cloudy, with a temperature of 83 at Detroit, and 85 at Indianapolis. It was cloudy, with a temperature of 75 at Pittsburgh, and 80 at Chicago. The urgent weather message. For the following counties, in Ohio, Crawford, Knox, Licking, Marion, Morrow, Richland and Wyandotte, and the islands to Vermilion, the National Weather Service has issued severe thunderstorm watch number 560, effective until 2 a.m. Eastern Daylight Time Tuesday. This watch includes the following counties, in Ohio, Crawford, Knox, Licking, Marion, Morrow, Richland and Wyandotte, and the islands to Vermilion. Remember, a severe thunderstorm watch means the conditions are favorable for the development of severe weather, including large hail and damaging winds, in and close to the watch area. While severe weather may not be imminent, persons should remain alert for rapidly changing weather conditions and listen for later statements and possible warnings. Stay tuned to NOAA Weather Radio, commercial radio and television outlets, or internet sources for the latest severe weather information. Repeating, severe thunderstorm watch number 560 has been issued until 2 a.m. Eastern Daylight Time Tuesday for the following counties, in Ohio, Crawford, Knox, Licking, Marion, Morrow, Richland and Wyandotte, and the islands to Vermilion. The current time is 9:05 p.m. Eastern Daylight Time. 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On the latest weather map, a stationary front will stay over the region through the next several days. Low pressure systems will move east along this boundary through Wednesday, then high pressure will build into the region starting Thursday through Saturday. The forecast for the Central Highlands. Severe thunderstorm watch 560 in effect until 2 a.m. Eastern Daylight Time Tuesday. Tonight, showers likely. A chance of thunderstorms. Some thunderstorms may be severe with damaging winds and large hail this evening. Some thunderstorms may produce damaging winds and large hail after midnight. Lows in the upper 60s. Southwest winds 5 to 10 miles per hour. Chance of rain 70%. Tuesday, showers with a chance of thunderstorms in the morning, then showers with thunderstorms likely in the afternoon. Humid with highs in the lower 80s. Southwest winds 5 to 10 miles per hour. Chance of rain 90%. Tuesday night, mostly cloudy. Showers and thunderstorms likely in the evening, then a chance of showers after midnight. Humid with lows in the lower 60s. Southwest winds 5 to 10 miles per hour. Chance of rain 70%. Wednesday, partly sunny. A chance of showers in the afternoon. Humid with highs in the lower 80s. Southwest winds 5 to 10 miles per hour. Chance of rain 50%. Wednesday night, mostly cloudy with a chance of showers. Humid with lows in the lower 60s. Southwest winds around 5 miles per hour. Chance of rain 50%. Thursday, partly sunny.
a chance of showers and thunderstorms in the afternoon. Highs in the lower 80s. Chance of rain 40%. Thursday night, a chance of thunderstorms in the evening. Mostly cloudy with a chance of showers. Lows in the lower 60s. Chance of rain 50%. At 9 p.m., weather reports for selected cities. At Mansfield Long Regional Airport, it was partly cloudy. The temperature was 78 degrees, the dew point 75, and the relative humidity 90%. The wind was south, at 7 miles an hour. The pressure was 29.97 inches and falling. Elsewhere across Ohio, at Findlay, it was clear, with a temperature of 79. It was partly cloudy, with a temperature of 78 at Toledo Express, and 84 at Cincinnati. It was mostly cloudy, with a temperature of 74 at Wooster, 80 at Marion, 79 at Cleveland, and 74 at Akron-Canton Regional Airport. Under mostly cloudy skies, Youngstown reported 74, Dayton reported 82, and Columbus reported 84. Reports from nearby cities outside Ohio, at Buffalo, it was clear, with a temperature of 74. At Indianapolis, it was partly cloudy, with a temperature of 83. It was mostly cloudy, with a temperature of 81 at Detroit, and 79 at Chicago. At Pittsburgh, it was cloudy, with a temperature of 74. The urgent weather message. For the following counties, in Ohio, Crawford, Knox, Licking, Marion, Morrow, Richland and Wyandotte, and the islands to Vermilion, the National Weather Service has issued severe thunderstorm watch number 560, effective until 2 a.m. Eastern Daylight Time Tuesday. This watch includes the following counties, in Ohio, Crawford, Knox, Licking, Marion, Morrow, Richland and Wyandotte, and the islands to Vermilion. Remember, a severe thunderstorm watch means the conditions are favorable for the development of severe weather, including large hail and damaging winds, in and close to the watch area. While severe weather may not be imminent, persons should remain alert for rapidly changing weather conditions and listen for later statements and possible warnings. Stay tuned to NOAA Weather Radio, commercial radio and television outlets, or internet sources for the latest severe weather information. Repeating, severe thunderstorm watch number 560 has been issued until 2 a.m. Eastern Daylight Time Tuesday for the following counties, in Ohio, Crawford, Knox, Licking, Marion, Morrow, Richland and Wyandotte, and the islands to Vermilion. The current time is 9:10 p.m. Eastern Daylight Time. 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On the latest weather map, a stationary front will stay over the region through the next several days. Low pressure systems will move east along this boundary through Wednesday, then high pressure will build into the region starting Thursday through Saturday. The forecast for the Central Highlands. Severe thunderstorm watch 560 in effect until 2 a.m. Eastern Daylight Time Tuesday. Tonight, showers likely. A chance of thunderstorms. Some thunderstorms may be severe with damaging winds and large hail this evening. Some thunderstorms may produce damaging winds and large hail after midnight. Lows in the upper 60s. Southwest winds 5 to 10 miles per hour. Chance of rain 70%. Tuesday, showers with a chance of thunderstorms in the morning, then showers with thunderstorms likely in the afternoon. Humid with highs in the lower 80s. Southwest winds 5 to 10 miles per hour. Chance of rain 90%. Tuesday night, mostly cloudy. Showers and thunderstorms likely in the evening, then a chance of showers after midnight. Humid with lows in the lower 60s. Southwest winds 5 to 10 miles per hour. Chance of rain 70%. Wednesday, partly sunny. A chance of showers in the afternoon. Humid with highs in the lower 80s. Southwest winds 5 to 10 miles per hour. Chance of rain 50%. Wednesday night, mostly cloudy with a chance of showers. Humid with lows in the lower 60s. Southwest winds around 5 miles per hour. Chance of rain 50%. Thursday, partly sunny. A chance of showers and thunderstorms in the afternoon.
Highs in the lower 80s. Chance of rain 40%. Thursday night, a chance of thunderstorms in the evening. Mostly cloudy with a chance of showers. Lows in the lower 60s. Chance of rain 50%. At 9 p.m., weather reports for selected cities. At Mansfield Long Regional Airport, it was partly cloudy. The temperature was 78 degrees, the dew point 75, and the relative humidity 90%. The wind was south, at 7 miles an hour. The pressure was 29.97 inches and falling. Elsewhere across Ohio, at Findlay, it was clear, with a temperature of 79. It was partly cloudy, with a temperature of 78 at Toledo Express, and 84 at Cincinnati. It was mostly cloudy, with a temperature of 74 at Wooster, 80 at Marion, 79 at Cleveland, and 74 at Akron-Canton Regional Airport. Under mostly cloudy skies, Youngstown reported 74, Dayton reported 82, and Columbus reported 84. Reports from nearby cities outside Ohio, at Buffalo, it was clear, with a temperature of 74. At Indianapolis, it was partly cloudy, with a temperature of 83. It was mostly cloudy, with a temperature of 81 at Detroit, and 79 at Chicago. At Pittsburgh, it was cloudy, with a temperature of 74. At 9 p.m., weather reports for selected cities. At Mansfield Long Regional Airport, it was mostly cloudy. The temperature was 78 degrees, the dew point 75, and the relative humidity 90%. The wind was south, at 7 miles an hour. The pressure was 29.97 inches and falling. Elsewhere across Ohio, at Findlay, it was clear, with a temperature of 79. It was partly cloudy, with a temperature of 78 at Toledo Express, and 84 at Cincinnati. It was mostly cloudy, with a temperature of 74 at Wooster, 80 at Marion, 79 at Cleveland, and 74 at Akron-Canton Regional Airport. Under mostly cloudy skies, Youngstown reported 74, Dayton reported 82, and Columbus reported 84. Reports from nearby cities outside Ohio, at Buffalo, it was clear, with a temperature of 74. At Indianapolis, it was partly cloudy, with a temperature of 83. It was mostly cloudy, with a temperature of 81 at Detroit, and 79 at Chicago. At Pittsburgh, it was cloudy, with a temperature of 74. The Mansfield, Ohio climate summary for this evening, as of 5:15 p.m., August 10, 2026. Today's high temperature was 83 degrees. The normal high is 82. The record high is 95 degrees, which was set in 1944. Today's low temperature was 69 degrees. The normal low is 62. The record low is 45 degrees, which was set in 1927. 0.01 inches of precipitation fell today. No snow fell today, which brings the monthly total to 0.0 inches. The total snowfall since July 1st still stands at 0.0 inches. Sunset tonight is at 8:35 p.m. Sunrise tomorrow is at 6:36 a.m. The urgent weather message. For the following counties, in Ohio, Crawford, Knox, Licking, Marion, Marl, Richland and Wyandotte, and the islands to Vermilion. The National Weather Service has issued severe thunderstorm watch number 560, effective until 2 a.m. Eastern Daylight Time Tuesday. This watch includes the following counties, in Ohio, Crawford, Knox, Licking, Marion, Marl, Richland and Wyandotte, and the islands to Vermilion. Remember, a severe thunderstorm watch means the conditions are favorable for the development of severe weather, including large hail and damaging winds, in and close to the watch area. While severe weather may not be imminent, persons should remain alert for rapidly changing weather conditions and listen for later statements and possible warnings. Stay tuned to NOAA Weather Radio, commercial radio and television outlets, or internet sources for the latest severe weather information. Repeating, severe thunderstorm watch number 560 has been issued until 2 a.m. Eastern Daylight Time Tuesday for the following counties, in Ohio, Crawford, Knox, Licking, Marion, Marl, Richland and Wyandotte, and the islands to Vermilion. The current time is 9:17 p.m. Eastern Daylight Time. 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
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On the latest weather map, a stationary front will stay over the region through the next several days. Low-pressure systems will move east along this boundary through Wednesday, then high pressure will build into the region starting Thursday through Saturday. The forecast for the Central Highlands. Severe thunderstorm watch 560 in effect until 2 a.m. Eastern Daylight Time Tuesday. Tonight, showers likely. A chance of thunderstorms. Some thunderstorms may be severe with damaging winds and large hail this evening. Some thunderstorms may produce damaging winds and large hail after midnight. Lows in the upper 60s. Southwest winds 5 to 10 miles per hour. Chance of rain 70%. Tuesday, showers with a chance of thunderstorms in the morning, then showers with thunderstorms likely in the afternoon. Humid with highs in the lower 80s. Southwest winds 5 to 10 miles per hour. Chance of rain 90%. Tuesday night, mostly cloudy. Showers and thunderstorms likely in the evening, then a chance of showers after midnight. Humid with lows in the lower 60s. Southwest winds 5 to 10 miles per hour. Chance of rain 70%. Wednesday, partly sunny. A chance of showers in the afternoon. Humid with highs in the lower 80s. Southwest winds 5 to 10 miles per hour. Chance of rain 50%. Wednesday night, mostly cloudy with a chance of showers. Humid with lows in the lower 60s. Southwest winds around 5 miles per hour. Chance of rain 50%. Thursday, partly sunny. A chance of showers and thunderstorms in the afternoon. Highs in the lower 80s. Chance of rain 40%. Thursday night, a chance of thunderstorms in the evening. Mostly cloudy with a chance of showers. Lows in the lower 60s. Chance of rain 50%. At 9 p.m., weather reports for selected cities. At Mansfield Long Regional Airport, it was mostly cloudy. The temperature was 78 degrees, the dew point 75, and the relative humidity 90%. The wind was south, at 7 miles an hour. The pressure was 29.97 inches and falling. Elsewhere across Ohio, at Findlay, it was clear, with a temperature of 79. It was partly cloudy, with a temperature of 78 at Toledo Express, and 84 at Cincinnati. It was mostly cloudy, with a temperature of 74 at Wooster, 80 at Marion, 79 at Cleveland, and 74 at Akron-Canton Regional Airport. Under mostly cloudy skies, Youngstown reported 74, Dayton reported 82, and Columbus reported 84. Reports from nearby cities outside Ohio, at Buffalo, it was clear, with a temperature of 74. At Indianapolis, it was partly cloudy, with a temperature of 83. It was mostly cloudy, with a temperature of 81 at Detroit, and 79 at Chicago. At Pittsburgh, it was cloudy, with a temperature of 74. The urgent weather message. For the following counties, in Ohio, Crawford, Knox, Licking, Marion, Morrow, Richland and Wyandotte, and the islands to Vermilion, the National Weather Service has issued severe thunderstorm watch number 560, effective until 2 a.m. Eastern Daylight Time Tuesday. This watch includes the following counties, in Ohio, Crawford, Knox, Licking, Marion, Morrow, Richland and Wyandotte, and the islands to Vermilion. Remember, a severe thunderstorm watch means the conditions are favorable for the development of severe weather, including large hail and damaging winds, in and close to the watch area. While severe weather may not be imminent, persons should remain alert for rapidly changing weather conditions and listen for later statements and possible warnings. Stay tuned to NOAA Weather Radio, commercial radio and television outlets, or internet sources for the latest severe weather information. Repeating, severe thunderstorm watch number 560 has been issued until 2 a.m. Eastern Daylight Time Tuesday for the following counties, in Ohio, Crawford, Knox, Licking, Marion, Morrow, Richland and Wyandotte, and the islands to Vermilion. The current time is 9:22 p.m. Eastern Daylight Time. 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
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On the latest weather map, a stationary front will stay over the region through the next several days. Low pressure systems will move east along this boundary through Wednesday, then high pressure will build into the region starting Thursday through Saturday. The forecast for the Central Highlands. Severe thunderstorm watch 560 in effect until 2 a.m. Eastern Daylight Time Tuesday. Tonight, showers likely. A chance of thunderstorms. Some thunderstorms may be severe with damaging winds and large hail this evening. Some thunderstorms may produce damaging winds and large hail after midnight. Lows in the upper 60s. Southwest winds 5 to 10 miles per hour. Chance of rain 70%. Tuesday, showers with a chance of thunderstorms in the morning, then showers with thunderstorms likely in the afternoon. Humid with highs in the lower 80s. Southwest winds 5 to 10 miles per hour. Chance of rain 90%. Tuesday night, mostly cloudy. Showers and thunderstorms likely in the evening, then a chance of showers after midnight. Humid with lows in the lower 60s. Southwest winds 5 to 10 miles per hour. Chance of rain 70%. Wednesday, partly sunny. A chance of showers in the afternoon. Humid with highs in the lower 80s. Southwest winds 5 to 10 miles per hour. Chance of rain 50%. Wednesday night, mostly cloudy with a chance of showers. Humid with lows in the lower 60s. Southwest winds around 5 miles per hour. Chance of rain 50%. Thursday, partly sunny. A chance of showers and thunderstorms in the afternoon. Highs in the lower 80s. Chance of rain 40%. Thursday night, a chance of thunderstorms in the evening. Mostly cloudy with a chance of showers. Lows in the lower 60s. Chance of rain 50%. At 9 p.m., weather reports for selected cities. At Mansfield Long Regional Airport, it was mostly cloudy. The temperature was 78 degrees, the dew point 75, and the relative humidity 90%. The wind was south, at 7 miles an hour. The pressure was 29.97 inches and falling. Elsewhere across Ohio, at Findlay, it was clear, with a temperature of 79. It was partly cloudy, with a temperature of 78 at Toledo Express, and 84 at Cincinnati. It was mostly cloudy, with a temperature of 74 at Wooster, 80 at Marion, 79 at Cleveland, and 74 at Akron-Canton Regional Airport. Under mostly cloudy skies, Youngstown reported 74, Dayton reported 82, and Columbus reported 84. Reports from nearby cities outside Ohio, at Buffalo, it was clear, with a temperature of 74. At Indianapolis, it was partly cloudy, with a temperature of 83. It was mostly cloudy, with a temperature of 81 at Detroit, and 79 at Chicago. At Pittsburgh, it was cloudy, with a temperature of 74. The urgent weather message. For the following counties, in Ohio, Crawford, Knox, Licking, Marion, Morrow, Richland and Wyandotte, and the islands to Vermilion, the National Weather Service has issued severe thunderstorm watch number 560, effective until 2 a.m. Eastern Daylight Time Tuesday. This watch includes the following counties, in Ohio, Crawford, Knox, Licking, Marion, Morrow, Richland and Wyandotte, and the islands to Vermilion. Remember, a severe thunderstorm watch means the conditions are favorable for the development of severe weather, including large hail and damaging winds, in and close to the watch area. While severe weather may not be imminent, persons should remain alert for rapidly changing weather conditions and listen for later statements and possible warnings. Stay tuned to NOAA Weather Radio, commercial radio and television outlets, or internet sources for the latest severe weather information. Repeating, severe thunderstorm watch number 560 has been issued until 2 a.m. Eastern Daylight Time Tuesday for the following counties, in Ohio, Crawford, Knox, Licking, Marion, Morrow, Richland and Wyandotte, and the islands to Vermilion. The current time is 9:27 p.m. Eastern Daylight Time. 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
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On the latest weather map, a stationary front will stay over the region through the next several days. Low pressure systems will move east along this boundary through Wednesday, then high pressure will build into the region starting Thursday through Saturday. The forecast for the Central Highlands. Severe thunderstorm watch 560 in effect until 2 a.m. Eastern.

per hour. Chance of rain 90%. Tuesday night, mostly cloudy. Showers and thunderstorms likely in the evening, then a chance of showers after midnight. Humid with lows in the lower 60s. Southwest winds 5 to 10 miles per hour. Chance of rain 70%. Wednesday, partly sunny. A chance of showers in the afternoon. Humid with highs in the lower 80s. Southwest winds 5 to 10 miles per hour. Chance of rain 50%. Wednesday night, mostly cloudy with a chance of showers. Humid with lows in the lower 60s. Southwest winds around 5 miles per hour. Chance of rain 50%. Thursday, partly sunny. A chance of showers and thunderstorms in the afternoon. Highs in the lower 80s. Chance of rain 40%. Thursday night, a chance of thunderstorms in the evening. Mostly cloudy with a chance of showers. Lows in the lower 60s. Chance of rain 50%. The Nearshore Marine Forecast. For the following marine location, the islands to Vermilion. Severe Thunderstorm Watch 560 in effect until 2 a.m. Eastern Daylight Time Tuesday. Rest of tonight, southwest winds 5 to 10 knots becoming west. A chance of showers and thunderstorms. Some thunderstorms may be severe with damaging winds and large hail. Waves 1 foot or less. Tuesday, southwest winds 5 to 10 knots becoming west. A chance of showers and thunderstorms in the morning, then showers with a chance of thunderstorms in the afternoon. Waves 1 foot or less. Tuesday night, west winds less than 10 knots becoming southwest. A chance of showers and thunderstorms in the evening, then a chance of showers overnight. Waves 1 foot or less. Wednesday, west winds 10 knots or less becoming east. A chance of showers in the afternoon. Waves 1 foot or less. Winds and waves higher in and near thunderstorms. The water temperature off Toledo is 77 degrees, off Cleveland 76 degrees, and off Derry 77 degrees. The Mansfield, Ohio climate summary for this evening, as of 5:15 p.m., August 10, 2026. Today's high temperature was 83 degrees. The normal high is 82. The record high is 95 degrees, which was set in 1944. Today's low temperature was 69 degrees. The normal low is 62. The record low is 45 degrees, which was set in 1927. 0.01 inches of precipitation fell today. No snow fell today, which brings the monthly total to 0.0 inches. The total snowfall since July 1st still stands at 0.0 inches. Sunset tonight is at 8:35 p.m. Sunrise tomorrow is at 6:36 a.m. At 9 p.m., weather reports for selected cities. At Mansfield Long Regional Airport, it was mostly cloudy. The temperature was 78 degrees, the dew point 75, and the relative humidity 90%. The wind was south, at 7 miles an hour. The pressure was 29.97 inches and falling. Elsewhere across Ohio, at Findlay, it was clear, with a temperature of 79. It was partly cloudy, with a temperature of 78 at Toledo Express, and 84 at Cincinnati. It was mostly cloudy, with a temperature of 74 at Wooster, 80 at Marion, 79 at Cleveland, and 74 at Akron-Canton Regional Airport. Under mostly cloudy skies, Youngstown reported 74, Dayton reported 82, and Columbus reported 84. Reports from nearby cities outside Ohio. At Buffalo, it was clear, with a temperature of 74. At Indianapolis, it was partly cloudy, with a temperature of 83. It was mostly cloudy, with a temperature of 81 at Detroit, and 79 at Chicago. At Pittsburgh, it was cloudy, with a temperature of 74. The urgent weather message. For the following counties, in Ohio, Crawford, Knox, Licking, Marion, Morrow, Richland and Wyandotte, and the islands to Vermilion. The National Weather Service has issued Severe Thunderstorm Watch number 560, effective until 2 a.m. Eastern Daylight Time Tuesday. This watch includes the following counties, in Ohio, Crawford, Knox, Licking, Marion, Morrow, Richland and Wyandotte, and the islands to Vermilion. Remember, a Severe Thunderstorm Watch, mean watch, means the conditions are favorable for the development of severe weather, including large hail and damage.

damaging winds in and close to the watch area. While severe weather may not be imminent, persons should remain alert for rapidly changing weather conditions and listen for later statements and possible warnings. Stay tuned to NOAA Weather Radio, commercial radio and television outlets, or internet sources for the latest severe weather information. Repeating, severe thunderstorm watch number 560 has been issued until 2 a.m. Eastern Daylight Time Tuesday for the following counties in Ohio: Crawford, Knox, Licking, Marion, Marl, Richland and Wyandotte, and the islands to Vermilion. The current time is 9:34 p.m. Eastern Daylight Time. 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On the latest weather map, a stationary front will stay over the region through the next several days. Low pressure systems will move east along this boundary through Wednesday, then high pressure will build into the region starting Thursday through Saturday. The forecast for the Central Highlands. Severe thunderstorm watch 560 in effect until 2 a.m. Eastern Daylight Time Tuesday. Tonight, showers likely. A chance of thunderstorms. Some thunderstorms may be severe with damaging winds and large hail this evening. Some thunderstorms may produce damaging winds and large hail after midnight. Lows in the upper 60s. Southwest winds 5 to 10 miles per hour. Chance of rain 70%. Tuesday, showers with a chance of thunderstorms in the morning, then showers with thunderstorms likely in the afternoon. Humid with highs in the lower 80s. Southwest winds 5 to 10 miles per hour. Chance of rain 90%. Tuesday night, mostly cloudy. Showers and thunderstorms likely in the evening, then a chance of showers after midnight. Humid with lows in the lower 60s. Southwest winds 5 to 10 miles per hour. Chance of rain 70%. Wednesday, partly sunny. A chance of showers in the afternoon. Humid with highs in the lower 80s. Southwest winds 5 to 10 miles per hour. Chance of rain 50%. Wednesday night, mostly cloudy with a chance of showers. Humid with lows in the lower 60s. Southwest winds around 5 miles per hour. Chance of rain 50%. Thursday, partly sunny. A chance of showers and thunderstorms in the afternoon. Highs in the lower 80s. Chance of rain 40%. Thursday night, a chance of thunderstorms in the evening. Mostly cloudy with a chance of showers. Lows in the lower 60s. Chance of rain 50%. At 9 p.m., weather reports for selected cities. At Mansfield-Lom Regional Airport, it was mostly cloudy. The temperature was 78 degrees, the dew point 75, and the relative humidity 90%. The wind was south, at 7 miles an hour. The pressure was 29.97 inches and falling. Elsewhere across Ohio, at Findlay, it was clear, with a temperature of 79. It was partly cloudy, with a temperature of 78 at Toledo Express, and 84 at Cincinnati. It was mostly cloudy, with a temperature of 74 at Wooster, 80 at Marion, 79 at Cleveland, and 74 at Akron-Canton Regional Airport. Under mostly cloudy skies, Youngstown reported 74, Dayton reported 82, and Columbus reported 84. Reports from nearby cities outside Ohio: at Buffalo, it was clear, with a temperature of 74. At Indianapolis, it was partly cloudy, with a temperature of 83. It was mostly cloudy, with a temperature of 81 at Detroit, and 79 at Chicago. At Pittsburgh, it was cloudy, with a temperature of 74. The urgent weather message. For the following counties, in Ohio: Crawford, Knox, Licking, Marion, Marl, Richland and Wyandotte, and the islands to Vermilion. The National Weather Service has issued severe thunderstorm watch number 560, effective until 2 a.m. Eastern Daylight Time Tuesday. This watch includes the following counties, in Ohio: Crawford, Knox, Licking, Marion, Marl, Richland and Wyandotte, and the islands to Vermilion. Remember, a severe thunderstorm watch means the conditions are favorable for the development of severe weather, including large hail and damaging winds, in and close to the watch area.
While severe weather may not be imminent, persons should remain alert for rapidly changing weather conditions and listen for later statements and possible warnings. Stay tuned to NOAA Weather Radio, commercial radio and television outlets, or internet sources for the latest severe weather information. Repeating, severe thunderstorm watch number 560 has been issued until 2 a.m. Eastern Daylight Time Tuesday for the following counties in Ohio: Crawford, Knox, Licking, Marion, Morrow, Richland and Wyandotte, and the islands to Vermilion. The current time is 9:38 p.m. Eastern Daylight Time. 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On the latest weather map, a stationary front will stay over the region through the next several days. Low pressure systems will move east along this boundary through Wednesday, then high pressure will build into the region starting Thursday through Saturday. The forecast for the Central Highlands. Severe thunderstorm watch 560 in effect until 2 a.m. Eastern Daylight Time Tuesday. Tonight, showers likely. A chance of thunderstorms. Some thunderstorms may be severe with damaging winds and large hail this evening. Some thunderstorms may produce damaging winds and large hail after midnight. Lows in the upper 60s. Southwest winds 5 to 10 miles per hour. Chance of rain 70%. Tuesday, showers with a chance of thunderstorms in the morning, then showers with thunderstorms likely in the afternoon. Humid with highs in the lower 80s. Southwest winds 5 to 10 miles per hour. Chance of rain 90%. Tuesday night, mostly cloudy. Showers and thunderstorms likely in the evening, then a chance of showers after midnight. Humid with lows in the lower 60s. Southwest winds 5 to 10 miles per hour. Chance of rain 70%. Wednesday, partly sunny. A chance of showers in the afternoon. Humid with highs in the lower 80s. Southwest winds 5 to 10 miles per hour. Chance of rain 50%. Wednesday night, mostly cloudy with a chance of showers. Humid with lows in the lower 60s. Southwest winds around 5 miles per hour. Chance of rain 50%. Thursday, partly sunny. A chance of showers and thunderstorms in the afternoon. Highs in the lower 80s. Chance of rain 40%. Thursday night, a chance of thunderstorms in the evening. Mostly cloudy with a chance of showers. Lows in the lower 60s. Chance of rain 50%. At 9 p.m., weather reports for selected cities. At Mansfield-Long Regional Airport, it was mostly cloudy. The temperature was 78 degrees. The dew point 75, and the relative humidity 90%. The wind was south, at 7 miles an hour. The pressure was 29.97 inches and falling. Elsewhere across Ohio, at Findlay, it was clear, with a temperature of 79. It was partly cloudy, with a temperature of 78 at Toledo Express, and 84 at Cincinnati. It was mostly cloudy, with a temperature of 74 at Wooster, 80 at Marion, 79 at Cleveland, and 74 at Akron-Canton Regional Airport. Under mostly cloudy skies, Youngstown reported 74, Dayton reported 82, and Columbus reported 84. Reports from nearby cities outside Ohio: at Buffalo, it was clear, with a temperature of 74. At Indianapolis, it was partly cloudy, with a temperature of 83. It was mostly cloudy, with a temperature of 81 at Detroit, and 79 at Chicago. At Pittsburgh, it was cloudy, with a temperature of 74. The urgent weather message. For the following counties, in Ohio: Crawford, Knox, Licking, Marion, Morrow, Richland and Wyandotte, and the islands to Vermilion. The National Weather Service has issued severe thunderstorm watch number 560, effective until 2 a.m. Eastern Daylight Time Tuesday. This watch includes the following counties, in Ohio: Crawford, Knox, Licking, Marion, Morrow, Richland and Wyandotte, and the islands to Vermilion. Remember, a severe thunderstorm watch means the conditions are favorable for the development of severe weather, including large hail and damaging winds, in and close to the watch area.
While severe weather may not be imminent, persons should remain alert for rapidly changing weather conditions and listen for later statements and possible warnings. Stay tuned to NOAA Weather Radio, commercial radio and television outlets, or internet sources for the latest severe weather information. Repeating, severe thunderstorm watch number 560 has been issued until 2 a.m. Eastern Daylight Time Tuesday for the following counties in Ohio: Crawford, Knox, Licking, Marion, Morrow, Richland and Wyandotte, and the islands to Vermilion. The current time is 9:43 p.m. Eastern Daylight Time. 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On the latest weather map, a stationary front will stay over the region through the next several days. Low pressure systems will move east along this boundary through Wednesday, then high pressure will build into the region starting Thursday through Saturday. The forecast for the Central Highlands. Severe thunderstorm watch 560 in effect until 2 a.m. Eastern Daylight Time Tuesday. Tonight, showers likely. A chance of thunderstorms. Some thunderstorms may be severe with damaging winds and large hail this evening. Some thunderstorms may produce damaging winds and large hail after midnight. Lows in the upper 60s. Southwest winds 5 to 10 miles per hour. Chance of rain 70%. Tuesday, showers with a chance of thunderstorms in the morning, then showers with thunderstorms likely in the afternoon. Humid with highs in the lower 80s. Southwest winds 5 to 10 miles per hour. Chance of rain 90%. Tuesday night, mostly cloudy. Showers and thunderstorms likely in the evening, then a chance of showers after midnight. Humid with lows in the lower 60s. Southwest winds 5 to 10 miles per hour. Chance of rain 70%. Wednesday, partly sunny. A chance of showers in the afternoon. Humid with highs in the lower 80s. Southwest winds 5 to 10 miles per hour. Chance of rain 50%. Wednesday night, mostly cloudy with a chance of showers. Humid with lows in the lower 60s. Southwest winds around 5 miles per hour. Chance of rain 50%. Thursday, partly sunny. A chance of showers and thunderstorms in the afternoon. Highs in the lower 80s. Chance of rain 40%. Thursday night, a chance of thunderstorms in the evening. Mostly cloudy with a chance of showers. Lows in the lower 60s. Chance of rain 50%. The Mansfield, Ohio climate summary for this evening, as of 5:15 p.m., August 10, 2026. Today's high temperature was 83 degrees. The normal high is 82. The record high is 95 degrees, which was set in 1944. Today's low temperature was 69 degrees. The normal low is 62. The record low is 45 degrees, which was set in 1927. 0.01 inches of precipitation fell today. No snow fell today, which brings the monthly total to 0.0 inches. The total snowfall since July 1st still stands at 0.0 inches. Sunset tonight is at 8:35 p.m. Sunrise tomorrow is at 6:36 a.m. At 9 p.m., weather reports for selected cities. At Mansfield-Lom Regional Airport, it was mostly cloudy. The temperature was 78 degrees, the dew point 75, and the relative humidity 90%. The wind was south, at 7 miles an hour. The pressure was 29.97 inches and falling. Elsewhere across Ohio, at Findlay, it was clear, with a temperature of 79. It was partly cloudy, with a temperature of 78 at Toledo Express, and 84 at Cincinnati. It was mostly cloudy, with a temperature of 74 at Wooster, 80 at Marion, 79 at Cleveland, and 74 at Akron-Canton Regional Airport. Under mostly cloudy skies, Youngstown reported 74, Dayton reported 82, and Columbus reported 84. Reports from nearby cities outside Ohio: at Buffalo, it was clear, with a temperature of 74. At Indianapolis, it was partly cloudy, with a temperature of 83. It was mostly cloudy, with a temperature of 81 at Detroit, and 79 at Chicago.
At Pittsburgh, it was cloudy, with a temperature of 74. The urgent weather message. For the following counties, in Ohio, Crawford, Knox, Licking, Marion, Morrow, Richland and Wyandotte, and the islands to Vermilion. The National Weather Service has issued severe thunderstorm watch number 560, effective until 2 a.m. Eastern Daylight Time Tuesday. This watch includes the following counties, in Ohio, Crawford, Knox, Licking, Marion, Morrow, Richland and Wyandotte, and the islands to Vermilion. Remember, a severe thunderstorm watch means the conditions are favorable for the development of severe weather, including large hail and damaging winds, in and close to the watch area. While severe weather may not be imminent, persons should remain alert for rapidly changing weather conditions and listen for later statements and possible warnings. Stay tuned to NOAA Weather Radio, commercial radio and television outlets, or internet sources for the latest severe weather information. Repeating, severe thunderstorm watch number 560 has been issued until 2 a.m. Eastern Daylight Time Tuesday for the following counties, in Ohio, Crawford, Knox, Licking, Marion, Morrow, Richland and Wyandotte, and the islands to Vermilion. The current time is 9:49 p.m. Eastern Daylight Time. 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On the latest weather map, a stationary front will stay over the region through the next several days. Low pressure systems will move east along this boundary through Wednesday, then high pressure will build into the region starting Thursday through Saturday. The forecast for the Central Highlands. Severe thunderstorm watch 560 in effect until 2 a.m. Eastern Daylight Time Tuesday. Tonight, showers likely. A chance of thunderstorms. Some thunderstorms may be severe with damaging winds and large hail this evening. Some thunderstorms may produce damaging winds and large hail after midnight. Lows in the upper 60s. Southwest winds 5 to 10 miles per hour. Chance of rain 70%. Tuesday, showers with a chance of thunderstorms in the morning, then showers with thunderstorms likely in the afternoon. Humid with highs in the lower 80s. Southwest winds 5 to 10 miles per hour. Chance of rain 90%. Tuesday night, mostly cloudy. Showers and thunderstorms likely in the evening, then a chance of showers after midnight. Humid with lows in the lower 60s. Southwest winds 5 to 10 miles per hour. Chance of rain 70%. Wednesday, partly sunny. A chance of showers in the afternoon. Humid with highs in the lower 80s. Southwest winds 5 to 10 miles per hour. Chance of rain 50%. Wednesday night, mostly cloudy with a chance of showers. Humid with lows in the lower 60s. Southwest winds around 5 miles per hour. Chance of rain 50%. Thursday, partly sunny. A chance of showers and thunderstorms in the afternoon. Highs in the lower 80s. Chance of rain 40%. Thursday night, a chance of thunderstorms in the evening. Mostly cloudy with a chance of showers. Lows in the lower 60s. Chance of rain 50%. At 9 p.m., weather reports for selected cities. At Mansfield-Lom Regional Airport, it was mostly cloudy. The temperature was 78 degrees, the dew point 75, and the relative humidity 90%. The wind was south, at 7 miles an hour. The pressure was 29.97 inches and falling. Elsewhere across Ohio, at Findlay, it was clear, with a temperature of 79. It was partly cloudy, with a temperature of 78 at Toledo Express, and 84 at Cincinnati. It was mostly cloudy, with a temperature of 74 at Wooster, 80 at Marion, 79 at Cleveland, and 74 at Akron-Canton Regional Airport. Under mostly cloudy skies, Youngstown reported 74, Dayton reported 82, and Columbus reported 84. Reports from nearby cities outside Ohio, at Buffalo, it was clear, with a temperature of 74. At Indianapolis, it was partly cloudy, with a temperature of 83. It was mostly cloudy, with a temperature of 81 at Detroit, and 79 at Chicago. At Pittsburgh, it was cloudy, with a temperature of 74.
the urgent weather message. For the following counties, in Ohio, Crawford, Knox, Licking, Marion, Morrow, Richland and Wyandotte, and the islands to Vermilion, the National Weather Service has issued severe thunderstorm watch number 560, effective until 2 a.m. Eastern Daylight Time Tuesday. This watch includes the following counties, in Ohio, Crawford, Knox, Licking, Marion, Morrow, Richland and Wyandotte, and the islands to Vermilion. Remember, a severe thunderstorm watch means the conditions are favorable for the development of severe weather, including large hail and damaging winds, in and close to the watch area. While severe weather may not be imminent, persons should remain alert for rapidly changing weather conditions and listen for later statements and possible warnings. Stay tuned to NOAA Weather Radio, commercial radio and television outlets, or internet sources for the latest severe weather information. Repeating, severe thunderstorm watch number 560 has been issued until 2 a.m. Eastern Daylight Time Tuesday for the following counties, in Ohio, Crawford, Knox, Licking, Marion, Morrow, Richland and Wyandotte, and the islands to Vermilion. The current time is 9:54 p.m. Eastern Daylight Time. 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On the latest weather map, a stationary front will stay over the region through the next several days. Low pressure systems will move east along this boundary through Wednesday, then high pressure will build into the region starting Thursday through Saturday. The forecast for the Central Highlands. Severe thunderstorm watch 560 in effect until 2 a.m. Eastern Daylight Time Tuesday. Tonight, showers likely. A chance of thunderstorms. Some thunderstorms may be severe with damaging winds and large hail this evening. Some thunderstorms may produce damaging winds and large hail after midnight. Lows in the upper 60s. Southwest winds 5 to 10 miles per hour. Chance of rain 70%. Tuesday, showers with a chance of thunderstorms in the morning, then showers with thunderstorms likely in the afternoon. Humid with highs in the lower 80s. Southwest winds 5 to 10 miles per hour. Chance of rain 90%. Tuesday night, mostly cloudy. Showers and thunderstorms likely in the evening, then a chance of showers after midnight. Humid with lows in the lower 60s. Southwest winds 5 to 10 miles per hour. Chance of rain 70%. Wednesday, partly sunny. A chance of showers in the afternoon. Humid with highs in the lower 80s. Southwest winds 5 to 10 miles per hour. Chance of rain 50%. Wednesday night, mostly cloudy with a chance of showers. Humid with lows in the lower 60s. Southwest winds around 5 miles per hour. Chance of rain 50%. Thursday, partly sunny. A chance of showers and thunderstorms in the afternoon. Highs in the lower 80s. Chance of rain 40%. Thursday night, a chance of thunderstorms in the evening. Mostly cloudy with a chance of showers. Lows in the lower 60s. Chance of rain 50%. At 9 p.m., weather reports for selected cities. At Mansfield-Long Regional Airport, it was mostly cloudy. The temperature was 78 degrees, the dew point 75, and the relative humidity 90%. The wind was south, at 7 miles an hour. The pressure was 29.97 inches and falling. Elsewhere across Ohio, at Findlay, it was clear, with a temperature of 79. It was partly cloudy, with a temperature of 78 at Toledo Express, and 84 at Cincinnati. It was mostly cloudy, with a temperature of 74 at Wooster, 80 at Marion, 79 at Cleveland, and 74 at Akron-Canton Regional Airport. Under mostly cloudy skies, Youngstown reported 74, Dayton reported 82, and Columbus reported 84. Reports from nearby cities outside Ohio, at Buffalo, it was clear, with a temperature of 74. At Indianapolis, it was partly cloudy, with a temperature of 83. It was mostly cloudy, with a temperature of 81 at Detroit, and 79 at Chicago. At Pittsburgh, it was cloudy, with a temperature of 74. The urgent weather message.
for the following counties in Ohio: Crawford, Knox, Licking, Marion, Morrow, Richland, and Wyandotte, and the islands to Vermilion. The National Weather Service has issued severe thunderstorm watch number 560, effective until 2 a.m. Eastern Daylight Time Tuesday. This watch includes the following counties in Ohio: Crawford, Knox, Licking, Marion, Morrow, Richland, and Wyandotte, and the islands to Vermilion. Remember, a severe thunderstorm watch means the conditions are favorable for the development of severe weather, including large hail and damaging winds, in and close to the watch area. While severe weather may not be imminent, persons should remain alert for rapidly changing weather conditions and listen for later statements and possible warnings. 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Repeating, severe thunderstorm watch number 560 has been issued until 2 a.m. Eastern Daylight Time Tuesday for the following counties in Ohio: Crawford, Knox, Licking, Marion, Morrow, Richland, and Wyandotte, and the islands to Vermilion. The current time is 9:59 p.m. Eastern Daylight Time. 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On the latest weather map, a stationary front will stay over the region through the next several days. Low pressure systems will move east along this boundary through Wednesday, then high pressure will build into the region starting Thursday through Saturday. The Nearshore Marine Forecast. For the following marine location, the islands to Vermilion. Severe thunderstorm watch 560 in effect until 2 a.m. Eastern Daylight Time Tuesday. West of tonight, southwest winds 5 to 10 knots becoming west. A chance of showers and thunderstorms. Some thunderstorms may be severe with damaging winds and large hail. Waves 1 foot or less. Tuesday, southwest winds 5 to 10 knots becoming west. A chance of showers and thunderstorms in the morning, then showers with a chance of thunderstorms in the afternoon. Waves 1 foot or less. Tuesday night, west winds less than 10 knots becoming southwest. A chance of showers and thunderstorms in the evening, then a chance of showers overnight. Waves 1 foot or less. Wednesday, west winds 10 knots or less becoming east. A chance of showers in the afternoon. Waves 1 foot or less. Winds and waves higher in and near thunderstorms. The water temperature off Toledo is 77 degrees, off Cleveland 76 degrees, and off Erie 77 degrees. The Mansfield, Ohio climate summary for this evening, as of 5:15 p.m., August 10, 2026. Today's high temperature was 83 degrees. The normal high is 82. The record high is 95 degrees, which was set in 1944. Today's low temperature was 69 degrees. The normal low is 62. The record low is 45 degrees, which was set in 1927. 0.01 inches of precipitation fell today. No snow fell today, which brings the monthly total to 0.0 inches. The total snowfall since July 1st still stands at 0.0 inches. Sunset tonight is at 8:35 p.m. Sunrise tomorrow is at 6:36 a.m. The forecast for the Central Highlands. Severe thunderstorm watch 560 in effect until 2 a.m. Eastern Daylight Time Tuesday. Tonight, showers likely. A chance of thunderstorms. Some thunderstorms may be severe with damaging winds and large hail this evening. Some thunderstorms may produce damaging winds and large hail after midnight. Lows in the upper 60s. Southwest winds 5 to 10 miles per hour. Chance of rain 70%. Tuesday, showers with a chance of thunderstorms in the morning, then showers with thunderstorms likely in the afternoon. Humid with highs in the lower 80s. Southwest winds 5 to 10 miles per hour. Chance of rain 90%. Tuesday night, mostly cloudy. Showers and thunderstorms likely in the evening, then a chance of showers after midnight. Humid with lows in the lower 60s. Southwest winds 5 to 10 miles per hour. Chance of rain 70%. Wednesday, partly sunny. A chance of showers in the afternoon.
humid with highs in the lower 80s. Southwest winds 5 to 10 miles per hour. Chance of rain 50%. Wednesday night, mostly cloudy with a chance of showers. Humid with lows in the lower 60s. Southwest winds around 5 miles per hour. Chance of rain 50%. Thursday, partly sunny. A chance of showers and thunderstorms in the afternoon. Highs in the lower 80s. Chance of rain 40%. Thursday night, a chance of thunderstorms in the evening. Mostly cloudy with a chance of showers. Lows in the lower 60s. Chance of rain 50%. At 9 p.m., weather reports for selected cities. At Mansfield Long Regional Airport, it was mostly cloudy. The temperature was 78 degrees, the dew point 75, and the relative humidity 90%. The wind was south, at 7 miles an hour. The pressure was 29.97 inches and falling. Elsewhere across Ohio, at Findlay, it was clear, with a temperature of 79. It was partly cloudy, with a temperature of 78 at Toledo Express, and 84 at Cincinnati. It was mostly cloudy, with a temperature of 74 at Wooster, 80 at Marion, 79 at Cleveland, and 74 at Akron-Canton Regional Airport. Under mostly cloudy skies, Youngstown reported 74, Dayton reported 82, and Columbus reported 84. Reports from nearby cities outside Ohio, at Buffalo, it was clear, with a temperature of 74. At Indianapolis, it was partly cloudy, with a temperature of 83. It was mostly cloudy, with a temperature of 81 at Detroit, and 79 at Chicago. At Pittsburgh, it was cloudy, with a temperature of 74. The urgent weather message. For the following counties, in Ohio, Crawford, Knox, Licking, Marion, Marl, Richland and Wyandotte, and the islands to Vermilion, the National Weather Service has issued severe thunderstorm watch number 560, effective until 2 a.m. Eastern Daylight Time Tuesday. This watch includes the following counties, in Ohio, Crawford, Knox, Licking, Marion, Marl, Richland and Wyandotte, and the islands to Vermilion. Remember, a severe thunderstorm watch means the conditions are favorable for the development of severe weather, including large hail and damaging winds, in and close to the watch area. While severe weather may not be imminent, persons should remain alert for rapidly changing weather conditions and listen for later statements and possible warnings. Stay tuned to NOAA Weather Radio, commercial radio and television outlets, or internet sources for the latest severe weather information. Repeating, severe thunderstorm watch number 560 has been issued until 2 a.m. Eastern Daylight Time Tuesday for the following counties, in Ohio, Crawford, Knox, Licking, Marion, Marl, Richland and Wyandotte, and the islands to Vermilion. The current time is 10:06 p.m. Eastern Daylight Time. 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On the latest weather map, a stationary front will stay over the region through the next several days. Low pressure systems will move east along this boundary through Wednesday, then high pressure will build into the region starting Thursday through Saturday. The forecast for the Central Highlands. Severe thunderstorm watch 560 in effect until 2 a.m. Eastern Daylight Time Tuesday. Tonight, showers likely. A chance of thunderstorms. Some thunderstorms may be severe with damaging winds and large hail this evening. Some thunderstorms may produce damaging winds and large hail after midnight. Lows in the upper 60s. Southwest winds 5 to 10 miles per hour. Chance of rain 70%. Tuesday, showers with a chance of thunderstorms in the morning, then showers with thunderstorms likely in the afternoon. Humid with highs in the lower 80s. Southwest winds 5 to 10 miles per hour. Chance of rain 90%. Tuesday night, mostly cloudy. Showers and thunderstorms likely in the evening, then a chance of showers after midnight. Humid with lows in the lower 60s. Southwest winds 5 to 10 miles per hour. Chance of rain 70%. Wednesday, partly sunny. A chance of showers in the afternoon. Humid with highs in the lower 80s.
Southwest winds 5 to 10 miles per hour. Chance of rain 50%. Wednesday night, mostly cloudy with a chance of showers. Humid with lows in the lower 60s. Southwest winds around 5 miles per hour. Chance of rain 50%. Thursday, partly sunny. A chance of showers and thunderstorms in the afternoon. Highs in the lower 80s. Chance of rain 40%. Thursday night, a chance of thunderstorms in the evening. Mostly cloudy with a chance of showers. Lows in the lower 60s. Chance of rain 50%. At 10 p.m., weather reports for selected cities. At Mansfield Long Regional Airport, it was mostly cloudy. The temperature was 76 degrees, the dew point 74, and the relative humidity 93%. The wind was southwest, at 5 miles an hour. The pressure was 29.98 inches and rising. Elsewhere across Ohio, at Columbus, a thunderstorm was reported, with a temperature of 83. It was partly cloudy, with a temperature of 74 at Wooster, 73 at Youngstown, and 82 at Cincinnati. It was mostly cloudy, with a temperature of 79 at Marion, 77 at Toledo Express, 79 at Cleveland, 73 at Akron-Canton Regional Airport, and 81 at Dayton. At Findlay, it was cloudy, with a temperature of 78. Reports from nearby cities outside Ohio, skies ranged from partly cloudy to mostly cloudy. It was 73 at Pittsburgh, 80 at Detroit, 73 at Buffalo, 82 at Indianapolis, and 77 at Chicago. The urgent weather message. For the following counties, in Ohio, Crawford, Knox, Licking, Marion, Morrow, Richland and Wyandotte, and the islands to Vermilion, the National Weather Service has issued severe thunderstorm watch number 560, effective until 2 a.m. Eastern Daylight Time Tuesday. This watch includes the following counties, in Ohio, Crawford, Knox, Licking, Marion, Morrow, Richland and Wyandotte, and the islands to Vermilion. Remember, a severe thunderstorm watch means the conditions are favorable for the development of severe weather, including large hail and damaging winds, in and close to the watch area. While severe weather may not be imminent, persons should remain alert for rapidly changing weather conditions and listen for later statements and possible warnings. Stay tuned to NOAA Weather Radio, commercial radio and television outlets, or internet sources for the latest severe weather information. Repeating, severe thunderstorm watch number 560 has been issued until 2 a.m. Eastern Daylight Time Tuesday for the following counties, in Ohio, Crawford, Knox, Licking, Marion, Morrow, Richland and Wyandotte, and the islands to Vermilion. The current time is 10:11 p.m. Eastern Daylight Time. 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On the latest weather map, a stationary front will stay over the region through the next several days. Low-pressure systems will move east along this boundary through Wednesday, then high pressure will build into the region starting Thursday through Saturday. The forecast for the Central Highlands. Severe thunderstorm watch 560 in effect until 2 a.m. Eastern Daylight Time Tuesday. Tonight, showers likely. A chance of thunderstorms. Some thunderstorms may be severe with damaging winds and large hail this evening. Some thunderstorms may produce damaging winds and large hail after midnight. Lows in the upper 60s. Southwest winds 5 to 10 miles per hour. Chance of rain 70%. Tuesday, showers with a chance of thunderstorms in the morning, then showers with thunderstorms likely in the afternoon. Humid with highs in the lower 80s. Southwest winds 5 to 10 miles per hour. Chance of rain 90%. Tuesday night, mostly cloudy. Showers and thunderstorms likely in the evening, then a chance of showers after midnight. Humid with lows in the lower 60s. Southwest winds 5 to 10 miles per hour. Chance of rain 70%. Wednesday, partly sunny. A chance of showers in the afternoon. Humid with highs in the lower 80s. Southwest winds 5 to 10 miles per hour. Chance of rain 50%. Wednesday night, mostly cloudy with a chance of showers.
humid with lows in the lower 60s. Southwest winds around 5 miles per hour. Chance of rain 50%. Thursday, partly sunny. A chance of showers and thunderstorms in the afternoon. Highs in the lower 80s. Chance of rain 40%. Thursday night, a chance of thunderstorms in the evening. Mostly cloudy with a chance of showers. Lows in the lower 60s. Chance of rain 50%. At 10 p.m., weather reports for selected cities. At Mansfield Lawn Regional Airport, it was mostly cloudy. The temperature was 76 degrees, the dew point 74, and the relative humidity 93%. The wind was southwest, at 5 miles an hour. The pressure was 29.98 inches and rising. Elsewhere across Ohio, at Columbus, a thunderstorm was reported, with a temperature of 83. It was partly cloudy, with a temperature of 74 at Wooster, 73 at Youngstown, and 82 at Cincinnati. It was mostly cloudy, with a temperature of 79 at Marion, 77 at Toledo Express, 79 at Cleveland, 73 at Akron-Canton Regional Airport, and 81 at Dayton. At Findlay, it was cloudy, with a temperature of 78. Reports from nearby cities outside Ohio, skies ranged from partly cloudy to mostly cloudy. It was 73 at Pittsburgh, 80 at Detroit, 73 at Buffalo, 82 at Indianapolis, and 77 at Chicago. At 10 p.m., weather reports for selected cities. At Mansfield Lawn Regional Airport, it was mostly cloudy. The temperature was 77 degrees, the dew point 74, and the relative humidity 90%. The wind was south, at 5 miles an hour. The pressure was 29.98 inches and rising. Elsewhere across Ohio, at Columbus, a thunderstorm was reported, with a temperature of 83. It was partly cloudy, with a temperature of 73 at Youngstown, and 82 at Cincinnati. It was mostly cloudy, with a temperature of 74 at Wooster, 77 at Toledo Express, 79 at Cleveland, 74 at Akron-Canton Regional Airport, and 81 at Dayton. It was cloudy, with a temperature of 79 at Marion, and 78 at Findlay. Reports from nearby cities outside Ohio, skies ranged from partly cloudy to mostly cloudy. It was 73 at Pittsburgh, 80 at Detroit, 73 at Buffalo, 82 at Indianapolis, and 77 at Chicago. The urgent weather message. For the following counties, in Ohio, Crawford, Knox, Licking, Marion, Morrow, Richland and Wyandotte, and the islands to Vermilion, the National Weather Service has issued severe thunderstorm watch number 560, effective until 2 a.m. Eastern Daylight Time Tuesday. This watch includes the following counties, in Ohio, Crawford, Knox, Licking, Marion, Morrow, Richland and Wyandotte, and the islands to Vermilion. Remember, a severe thunderstorm watch means the conditions are favorable for the development of severe weather, including large hail and damaging winds, in and close to the watch area. While severe weather may not be imminent, persons should remain alert for rapidly changing weather conditions and listen for later statements and possible warnings. Stay tuned to NOAA Weather Radio, commercial radio.

with a chance of showers. Lows in the lower 60s. Chance of rain 50%. The urgent weather message. The National Weather Service in Cleveland has issued a severe thunderstorm warning for Marion County until 11 p.m. Eastern Daylight Time. At 10:16 p.m. Eastern Daylight Time, severe thunderstorms were located along a line extending from 6 miles southeast of Kensington near Richwood, moving east at 30 miles per hour. Hazard, 60 miles per hour wind gusts and quarter-size hail. Source, radar indicated. Impact, minor damage to vehicles is possible. Expect damage to trees and power lines. Locations impacted include Marion, Prospect, LaRue, Morrill, Waldo, New Bloomington, Green Camp, and State Route 229 at US Route 23. For your protection, move to an interior room on the lowest floor of a building. Repeating, a severe thunderstorm warning has been issued until 11 p.m. Eastern Daylight Time for the following county, Marion, Ohio. The urgent weather message. For the following counties, in Ohio, Crawford, Knox, Licking, Marion, Morrill, Richland and Wyandotte, and the islands to Vermilion, the National Weather Service has issued severe thunderstorm watch number 560, effective until 2 a.m. Eastern Daylight Time Tuesday. This watch includes the following counties, in Ohio, Crawford, Knox, Licking, Marion, Morrill, Richland and Wyandotte, and the islands to Vermilion. Remember, a severe thunderstorm watch means the conditions are favorable for the development of severe weather, including large hail and damaging winds, in and close to the watch area. While severe weather may not be imminent, persons should remain alert for rapidly changing weather conditions and listen for later statements and possible warnings. 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Repeating, severe thunderstorm watch number 560 has been issued until 2 a.m. Eastern Daylight Time Tuesday for the following counties, in Ohio, Crawford, Knox, Licking, Marion, Morrill, Richland and Wyandotte, and the islands to Vermilion. 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The forecast for the Central Highlands. Severe thunderstorm watch 560 in effect until 2 a.m. Eastern Daylight Time Tuesday. Tonight, showers likely. A chance of thunderstorms. Some thunderstorms may be severe with damaging winds and large hail this evening. Some thunderstorms may produce damaging winds and large hail after midnight. Lows in the upper 60s. Southwest winds 5 to 10 miles per hour. Chance of rain 70%. Tuesday, showers with a chance of thunderstorms in the morning, then showers with thunderstorms likely in the afternoon. Humid with highs in the lower 80s. Southwest winds 5 to 10 miles per hour. Chance of rain 90%. Tuesday night, mostly cloudy. Showers and thunderstorms likely in the evening, then a chance of showers after midnight. Humid with lows in the lower 60s. Southwest winds 5 to 10 miles per hour. Chance of rain 70%. Wednesday, partly sunny. A chance of showers in the afternoon. Humid with highs in the lower 80s. Southwest winds 5 to 10 miles per hour. Chance of rain 50%. Wednesday night, mostly cloudy with a chance of showers.

urgent weather message. National Weather Service in Cleveland has issued a severe thunderstorm warning for southeastern Marion County, Morrow County, northwestern Knox County, until 11:15 p.m. Eastern Daylight Time. At 10:32 p.m. Eastern Daylight Time, a severe thunderstorm was located near Chesterville, or 7 miles southeast of Mount Gilead, moving east at 20 miles per hour. Hazard, 60 miles per hour wind gusts and quarter-size hail. Source, radar indicated. Impact, minor damage to vehicles is possible. Expect damage to trees and power lines. Locations impacted include Mount Vernon, Mount Gilead, Fredericktown, Cardington.

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For your protection, move to an interior room on the lowest floor of a building. Repeating, a severe thunderstorm warning has been issued until 11:15 p.m. Eastern Daylight Time for the following counties in Ohio, Knox, Marion, and Morrow. The forecast for the Central Highlands. Severe thunderstorm watch 560 in effect until 2 a.m. Eastern Daylight Time Tuesday. Tonight, showers likely. A chance of thunderstorms. Some thunderstorms may be severe with damaging winds and large hail this evening. Some thunderstorms may produce damaging winds and large hail after midnight. Lows in the upper 60s. Southwest winds 5 to 10 miles per hour. Chance of rain 70%. Tuesday, showers with a chance of thunderstorms in the morning, then showers with thunderstorms likely in the afternoon. Humid with highs in the lower 80s. Southwest winds 5 to 10 miles per hour. Chance of rain 90%. Tuesday night, mostly cloudy. Showers and thunderstorms likely in the evening, then a chance of showers after midnight. Humid with lows in the lower 60s. Southwest winds 5 to 10 miles per hour. Chance of rain 70%. Wednesday, partly sunny. A chance of showers in the afternoon. Humid with highs in the lower 80s. Southwest winds 5 to 10 miles per hour. Chance of rain 50%. Wednesday night, mostly cloudy with a chance of showers. Humid with lows in the lower 60s. Southwest winds around 5 miles per hour. Chance of rain 50%. Thursday, partly sunny. A chance of showers and thunderstorms in the afternoon. Highs in the lower 80s. Chance of rain 40%. Thursday night, a chance of thunderstorms in the evening. Mostly cloudy with a chance of showers. Lows in the lower 60s. Chance of rain 50%. The urgent weather message. The National Weather Service in Cleveland has issued a severe thunderstorm warning for Marion County until 11 p.m. Eastern Daylight Time. At 10:16 p.m. Eastern Daylight Time, severe thunderstorms were located along a line extending from 6 miles southeast of Kenton to near Richwood, moving east at 30 miles per hour. Hazard, 60 miles per hour wind gusts and quarter-size hail. Source, radar indicated. Impact, minor damage to vehicles is possible. Expect damage to trees and power lines. Locations impacted include Marion, Prospect, LaRue, Morrill, Waldo, New Bloomington, Green Camp, and State Route 229 at US Route 23. For your protection, move to an interior room on the lowest floor of a building. Repeating, a severe thunderstorm warning has been issued until 11 p.m. Eastern Daylight Time for the following county, Marion, Ohio. The urgent weather message. The National Weather Service in Cleveland has issued a severe thunderstorm warning for southeastern Marion County, Morrow County, northwestern Knox County, until 11:15 p.m. Eastern Daylight Time. At 10:32 p.m. Eastern Daylight Time, a severe thunderstorm was located near Chesterville, or 7 miles southeast of Mount Gilead, moving east at 20 miles per hour. Hazard, 60 miles per hour wind gusts and quarter-size hail. Source, radar indicated. Impact, minor damage to vehicles is possible. Expect damage to trees and power lines. Locations impacted include Mount Vernon, Mount Gilead, Fredericktown, Cardington, Ashley, Chesterville, Sparta, Waterford, Edison, Marengo, and Fulton. For your protection, move to an interior room on the lowest floor of a building. Repeating, a severe thunderstorm warning has been issued until 11:15 p.m. Eastern Daylight Time for the following counties in Ohio, Knox, Marion, and Morrow. The urgent weather message. For the following counties in Ohio, Crawford, Knox, Licking, Marion, Morrow, Richland, and Wyandotte, and the islands to Vermilion. The National Weather Service has issued severe thunderstorm watch number 560, effective until 2 a.m. Eastern Daylight Time Tuesday. This watch includes the following counties in Ohio, Crawford, Knox, Licking, Marion, Morrow, Richland, and Wyandotte, and the islands to Vermilion.
Remember, a severe thunderstorm watch means the conditions are favorable for the development of severe weather, including large hail and damaging winds, in and close to the watch area. While severe weather may not be imminent, persons should remain alert for rapidly changing weather conditions and listen for later statements and possible warnings. 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Repeating, severe thunderstorm watch number 560 has been issued until 2 a.m. Eastern Daylight Time Tuesday for the following counties: in Ohio, Crawford, Knox, Licking, Marion, Morrow, Richland and Wyandotte, and the islands to Vermilion. 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The forecast for the Central Highlands. Severe thunderstorm watch 560 in effect until 2 a.m. Eastern Daylight Time Tuesday. Tonight, showers likely. A chance of thunderstorms. Some thunderstorms may be severe with damaging winds and large hail this evening. Some thunderstorms may produce damaging winds and large hail after midnight. Lows in the upper 60s. Southwest winds 5 to 10 miles per hour. Chance of rain 70%. Tuesday, showers with a chance of thunderstorms in the morning, then showers with thunderstorms likely in the afternoon. Humid with highs in the lower 80s. Southwest winds 5 to 10 miles per hour. Chance of rain 90%. Tuesday night, mostly cloudy. Showers and thunderstorms likely in the evening, then a chance of showers after midnight. Humid with lows in the lower 60s. Southwest winds 5 to 10 miles per hour. Chance of rain 70%. Wednesday, partly sunny. A chance of showers in the afternoon. Humid with highs in the lower 80s. Southwest winds 5 to 10 miles per hour. Chance of rain 50%. Wednesday night, mostly cloudy with a chance of showers. Humid with lows in the lower 60s. Southwest winds around 5 miles per hour. Chance of rain 50%. Thursday, partly sunny. A chance of showers and thunderstorms in the afternoon. Highs in the lower 80s. Chance of rain 40%. Thursday night, a chance of thunderstorms in the evening. Mostly cloudy with a chance of showers. Lows in the lower 60s. Chance of rain 50%. The urgent weather message. The National Weather Service in Cleveland has issued a severe thunderstorm warning for Marion County until 11 p.m. Eastern Daylight Time. At 10:16 p.m. Eastern Daylight Time, severe thunderstorms were located along a line extending from 6 miles southeast of Kenton to near Richwood, moving east at 30 miles per hour. Hazard, 60 miles per hour wind gusts and quarter-size hail. Source, radar indicated. Impact, minor damage to vehicles is possible. Expect damage to trees and power lines. Locations impacted include Marion, Prospect, LaRue, Morrill, Waldo, New Bloomington, Green Camp, and State Route 229 at US Route 23. For your protection, move to an interior room on the lowest floor of a building. Repeating, a severe thunderstorm warning has been issued until 11 p.m. Eastern Daylight Time for the following county: Marion, Ohio. The urgent weather message. The National Weather Service in Cleveland has issued a severe thunderstorm warning for southeastern Marion County, Morrow County, northwestern Knox County, until 11:15 p.m. Eastern Daylight Time. At 10:32 p.m. Eastern Daylight Time, a severe thunderstorm was located near Chesterville, or 7 miles southeast of Mount Gilead, moving east at 20 miles per hour. Hazard, 60 miles per hour wind gusts and quarter-size hail. Source, radar indicated. Impact, minor damage to vehicles is possible. Expect damage to trees and power lines. 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Repeating, a severe thunderstorm warning has been issued until 11:15 p.m. Eastern Daylight Time for the following counties: in Ohio, Knox, Marion, and Morrow.
an urgent weather message. For the following counties, in Ohio, Crawford, Knox, Licking, Marion, Marl, Richland and Wyandotte, and the islands of Vermilion, the National Weather Service has issued severe thunderstorm watch number 560, effective until 2 a.m. Eastern Daylight Time Tuesday. This watch includes the following counties, in Ohio, Crawford, Knox, Licking, Marion, Marl, Richland and Wyandotte, and the islands of Vermilion. Remember, a severe thunderstorm watch means the conditions are favorable for the development of severe weather, including large hail and damaging winds, in and close to the watch area. While severe weather may not be imminent, persons should remain alert for rapidly changing weather conditions and listen for later statements and possible warnings. Stay tuned to NOAA Weather Radio, commercial radio and television outlets, or internet sources for the latest severe weather information. Repeating, severe thunderstorm watch number 560 has been issued until 2 a.m. Eastern Daylight Time Tuesday for the following counties, in Ohio, Crawford, Knox, Licking, Marion, Marl, Richland and Wyandotte, and the islands to Vermilion. 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The forecast for the Central Highlands. Severe thunderstorm watch 560 in effect until 2 a.m. Eastern Daylight Time Tuesday. Tonight, showers likely. A chance of thunderstorms. Some thunderstorms may be severe with damaging winds and large hail this evening. Some thunderstorms may produce damaging winds and large hail after midnight. Lows in the upper 60s. Southwest winds 5 to 10 miles per hour. Chance of rain 70%. Tuesday, showers with a chance of thunderstorms in the morning, then showers with thunderstorms likely in the afternoon. Humid with highs in the lower 80s. Southwest winds 5 to 10 miles per hour. Chance of rain 90%. Tuesday night, mostly cloudy. Showers and thunderstorms likely in the evening, then a chance of showers after midnight. Humid with lows in the lower 60s. Southwest winds 5 to 10 miles per hour. Chance of rain 70%. Wednesday, partly sunny. A chance of showers in the afternoon. Humid with highs in the lower 80s. Southwest winds 5 to 10 miles per hour. Chance of rain 50%. Wednesday night, mostly cloudy with a chance of showers. Humid with lows in the lower 60s. Southwest winds around 5 miles per hour. Chance of rain 50%. Thursday, partly sunny. A chance of showers and thunderstorms in the afternoon. Highs in the lower 80s. Chance of rain 40%. Thursday night, a chance of thunderstorms in the evening. Mostly cloudy with a chance of showers. Lows in the lower 60s. Chance of rain 50%. The urgent weather message. The National Weather Service in Cleveland has issued a severe thunderstorm warning for Marion County until 11 p.m. Eastern Daylight Time. At 10:16 p.m. Eastern Daylight Time, severe thunderstorms were located along a line extending from 6 miles southeast of Kenton to near Richwood, moving east at 30 miles per hour. Hazard, 60 miles per hour wind gusts and quarter-size hail. Source, radar indicated. Impact, minor damage to vehicles is possible. Expect damage to trees and power lines. Locations impacted include Marion, Prospect, LaRue, Morrill, Waldo, New Bloomington, Green Camp, and State Route 229 at US Route 23. For your protection, move to an interior room on the lowest floor of a building. Repeating, a severe thunderstorm warning has been issued until 11 p.m. Eastern Daylight Time for the following county, Marion, Ohio. The urgent weather message. The National Weather Service in Cleveland has issued a severe thunderstorm warning for southeastern Marion County, Morrow County, northwestern Knox County, until 11:15 p.m. Eastern Daylight Time. At 10:32 p.m. Eastern Daylight Time, a severe thunderstorm was located near Chesterville, or 7 miles southeast of Mount Gilead, moving east at 20 miles per hour. Hazard, 60 miles per hour wind gusts and quarter-size hail. Source, radar indicated. Impact, minor damage to vehicles is possible.
expects damage to trees and power lines. Locations impacted include Mount Vernon, Mount Gilead, Fredericktown, Cardington, Ashley, Chesterville, Sparta, Waterford, Edison, Marengo, and Fulton. For your protection, move to an interior room on the lowest floor of a building. Repeating, a severe thunderstorm warning has been issued until 11:15 p.m. Eastern Daylight Time for the following counties in Ohio, Knox, Marion, and Morrow. The urgent weather message. For the following counties in Ohio, Crawford, Knox, Licking, Marion, Morrow, Richland, and Wyandotte, and the islands to Vermilion. The National Weather Service has issued Severe Thunderstorm Watch number 560, effective until 2 a.m. Eastern Daylight Time Tuesday. This watch includes the following counties in Ohio, Crawford, Knox, Licking, Marion, Morrow, Richland, and Wyandotte, and the islands to Vermilion. Remember, a severe thunderstorm watch means the conditions are favorable for the development of severe weather, including large hail and damaging winds, in and close to the watch area. While severe weather may not be imminent, persons should remain alert for rapidly changing weather conditions and listen for later statements and possible warnings. Stay tuned to NOAA Weather, the urgent weather message. A severe thunderstorm warning remains in effect until 11 p.m. Eastern Daylight Time for Western Marion County. At 10:49 p.m. Eastern Daylight Time, severe thunderstorms were located along a line extending from near Kenton to West Mansfield, moving east at 40 miles per hour. Hazard, 60 miles per hour wind gusts. Source, radar indicated. Impact, expects damage to trees and power lines. Locations impacted include Larue, New Bloomington, and Green Camp. For your protection, move to an interior room on the lowest floor of a building. Repeating, a severe thunderstorm warning remains in effect until 11 p.m. Eastern Daylight Time for the following county, Marion, Ohio. The urgent weather message. For the following counties in Ohio, Crawford, Knox, Licking, Marion, Morrow, Richland, and Wyandotte, and the islands to Vermilion. The National Weather Service has issued Severe Thunderstorm Watch number 560, effective until 2 a.m. Eastern Daylight Time Tuesday. This watch includes the following, the urgent weather message. The severe thunderstorm warning for southeastern Marion County is canceled. The storms which prompted the warning have moved out of the warned area. Therefore, the warning has been canceled. A severe thunderstorm watch remains in effect until 2 a.m. Eastern Daylight Time for North Central Ohio. The urgent weather message. A severe thunderstorm warning remains in effect until 11:15 p.m. Eastern Daylight Time for southeastern Morrow and northwestern Knox counties. At 10:50 p.m. Eastern Daylight Time, severe thunderstorms were located along a line extending from near Mount Gilead to near Sparta, moving east at 25 miles per hour. Hazard, 60 miles per hour wind gusts and quarter-size hail. Source, radar indicated. Impact, minor damage to vehicles is possible. Expect damage to trees and power lines. Locations impacted include Mount Vernon, Mount Gilead, Fredericktown, Chesterville, Sparta, Waterford, Marengo, and Fulton. For your protection, move to an interior room on the lowest floor of a building. Repeating, a severe thunderstorm warning remains in effect until 11:15 p.m. Eastern Daylight Time for the following counties in Ohio, Knox, and Morrow. The urgent weather message. For the following counties in Ohio, Crawford, Knox, Licking, Marion, Morrow, Richland, and Wyandotte, and the islands to Vermilion. The National Weather Service has issued Severe Thunderstorm Watch number 560, effective until 2 a.m. Eastern Daylight Time Tuesday. This watch includes the following counties in Ohio, Crawford, Knox, Licking, Marion, Morrow, Richland, and Wyandotte, and the islands to Vermilion. Remember, a severe thunderstorm watch means the conditions are favorable for the development of severe weather, including large hail and damaging winds, in and close to the watch area. While severe weather may not be imminent, persons should remain alert for rapidly changing weather conditions and listen for later statements and possible warnings. 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Repeating, Severe Thunderstorm Watch number 560 has been issued until 2 a.m. Eastern Daylight Time Tuesday for the following counties in Ohio, Crawford, Knox, Licking, Marion,
Marl, Richland and Wyandotte, and the islands to Vermilion. 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The forecast for the Central Highlands. Severe thunderstorm watch 560 in effect until 2 a.m. Eastern Daylight Time Tuesday. Tonight, showers likely. A chance of thunderstorms. Some thunderstorms may be severe with damaging winds and large hail this evening. Some thunderstorms may produce damaging winds and large hail after midnight. Lows in the upper 60s. Southwest winds 5 to 10 miles per hour. Chance of rain 70%. Tuesday, showers with a chance of thunderstorms in the morning, then showers with thunderstorms likely in the afternoon. Humid with highs in the lower 80s. Southwest winds 5 to 10 miles per hour. Chance of rain 90%. Tuesday night, mostly cloudy. Showers and thunderstorms likely in the evening, then a chance of showers after midnight. Humid with lows in the lower 60s. Southwest winds 5 to 10 miles per hour. Chance of rain 70%. Wednesday, partly sunny. A chance of showers in the afternoon. Humid with highs in the lower 80s. Southwest winds 5 to 10 miles per hour. Chance of rain 50%. Wednesday night, mostly cloudy with a chance of showers. Humid with lows in the lower 60s. Southwest winds around 5 miles per hour. Chance of rain 50%. Thursday, partly sunny. A chance of showers and thunderstorms in the afternoon.

urgent weather message. The National Weather Service in Cleveland has issued a severe thunderstorm warning for northwestern Marion County, Wyandotte County in northwestern Ohio, southeastern Hancock County in northwestern Ohio, until 11:45 p.m. Eastern Daylight Time. At 10:55 p.m. Eastern Daylight Time, severe thunderstorms were located along a line extending from near Vanlue to near Marseille, moving east at 25 miles per hour. Hazard, 60 miles per hour wind gusts and quarter-size hail. Source, radar indicated. Impact, minor damage to vehicles is possible. Expect damage to trees and power lines. 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For your protection, move to an interior room on the lowest floor of a building. Repeating, a severe thunderstorm warning has been issued until 11:45 p.m. Eastern Daylight Time for the following counties in Ohio, Hancock, Marion, and Wyandotte. The forecast for the Central Highlands. Severe thunderstorm watch 560 in effect until 2 a.m. Eastern Daylight Time Tuesday. Tonight, showers likely. A chance of thunderstorms. Some thunderstorms may be severe with damaging winds and large hail this evening. Some thunderstorms may produce damaging winds and large hail after midnight. Lows in the upper 60s. Southwest winds 5 to 10 miles per hour. Chance of rain 70%. Tuesday, showers with a chance of thunderstorms in the morning, then showers with thunderstorms likely in the afternoon. Humid with highs in the lower 80s. Southwest winds 5 to 10 miles per hour. Chance of rain 90%. Tuesday night, mostly cloudy. Showers and thunderstorms likely in the evening, then a chance of showers after midnight. Humid with lows in the lower 60s. Southwest winds 5 to 10 miles per hour. Chance of rain 70%. Wednesday, partly sunny. A chance of showers in the afternoon. Humid with highs in the lower 80s. Southwest winds 5 to 10 miles per hour. Chance of rain 50%. Wednesday night, mostly cloudy with a chance of showers. Humid with lows in the lower 60s. Southwest winds around 5 miles per hour. Chance of rain 50%. Thursday, partly sunny. A chance of showers and thunderstorms in the afternoon. Highs in the lower 80s. Chance of rain 40%. Thursday night, a chance of thunderstorms in the evening. Mostly cloudy with a chance of showers. Lows in the lower 60s. Chance of rain 50%. The urgent weather message. The National Weather Service in Cleveland has issued a severe thunderstorm warning for northwestern Marion County, Wyandotte County in northwestern Ohio, southeastern Hancock County in northwestern Ohio, until 11:45 p.m. Eastern Daylight Time. At 10:55 p.m. Eastern Daylight Time, severe thunderstorms were located along a line extending from near Vanlue to near Marseille, moving east at 25 miles per hour. Hazard, 60 miles per hour wind gusts and quarter-size hail. Source, radar indicated. Impact, minor damage to vehicles is possible. Expect damage to trees and power lines. 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For your protection, move to an interior room on the lowest floor of a building. Repeating, a severe thunderstorm warning has been issued until 11:45 p.m. Eastern Daylight Time for the following counties in Ohio, Hancock, Marion, and Wyandotte. The urgent weather message. The severe thunderstorm warning for southeastern Marion County is canceled. The storms which prompted the warning have moved out of the warned area. Therefore, the warning has been canceled. A severe thunderstorm watch remains in effect until 2 a.m. Eastern Daylight Time for North Central Ohio. The urgent weather message. The severe thunderstorm warning for western Marion County has expired. The storms which prompted the warning have weakened below severe limits and no longer pose an immediate threat to life or property. Therefore, the warning has been allowed to expire. However, heavy rain is still possible with these thunderstorms. A severe thunderstorm watch remains in effect until 2 a.m. Eastern Daylight Time for North Central Ohio.
Repeating, the severe thunderstorm warning has been allowed to expire for the following county, Marion, Ohio. The urgent weather message. A severe thunderstorm warning remains in effect until 11:15 p.m. Eastern Daylight Time for southeastern Marl and northwestern Knox counties. At 10:50 p.m. Eastern Daylight Time, severe thunderstorms were located along a line extending from near Mount Gilead to near Sparta, moving east at 25 miles per hour. Hazard, 60 miles per hour wind gusts and quarter-size hail. Source, radar indicated. Impact, minor damage to vehicles is possible. Expect damage to trees and power lines. Locations impacted include Mount Vernon, Mount Gilead, Fredericktown, Chesterville, Sparta, Waterford, Marengo, and Fulton. For your protection, move to an interior room on the lowest floor of a building. Repeating, a severe thunderstorm warning remains in effect until 11:15 p.m. Eastern Daylight Time for the following counties in Ohio, Knox, and Marl. The urgent weather message. The severe thunderstorm warning for western Marion County has expired. The storms which prompted the warning have weakened below severe limits and no longer pose an immediate threat to life or property. Therefore, the warning has been allowed to expire. However, heavy rain is still possible with these thunderstorms. A severe thunderstorm watch remains in effect until 2 a.m. Eastern Daylight Time for North Central Ohio. Repeating, the severe thunderstorm warning has been allowed to expire for the following county, Marion, Ohio. The urgent weather message. For the following counties, in Ohio, Crawford, Knox, Licking, Marion, Marl, Richland and Wyandotte, and the islands to Vermilion, the National Weather Service has issued severe thunderstorm watch number 560, effective until 2 a.m. Eastern Daylight Time Tuesday. This watch includes the following counties, in Ohio, Crawford, Knox, Licking, Marion, Marl, Richland and Wyandotte, and the islands to Vermilion. Remember, a severe thunderstorm watch means the conditions are favorable for the development of severe weather, including large hail and damaging winds, in and close to the watch area. While severe weather may not be imminent, persons should remain alert for rapidly changing weather conditions and listen for later statements and possible warnings. 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Repeating, severe thunderstorm watch number 560 has been issued until 2 a.m. Eastern Daylight Time Tuesday for the following counties, in Ohio, Crawford, Knox, Licking, Marion, Marl, Richland and Wyandotte, and the islands to Vermilion. 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The forecast for the Central Highlands. Severe thunderstorm watch 560 in effect until 2 a.m. Eastern Daylight Time Tuesday. Tonight, showers likely. A chance of thunderstorms. Some thunderstorms may be severe with damaging winds and large hail this evening. Some thunderstorms may produce damaging winds and large hail after midnight. Lows in the upper 60s. Southwest winds 5 to 10 miles per hour. Chance of rain 70%. Tuesday, showers with a chance of thunderstorms in the morning, then showers with thunderstorms likely in the afternoon. Humid with highs in the lower 80s. Southwest winds 5 to 10 miles per hour. Chance of rain 90%. Tuesday night, mostly cloudy. Showers and thunderstorms likely in the evening, then a chance of showers after midnight. Humid with lows in the lower 60s. Southwest winds 5 to 10 miles per hour. Chance of rain 70%. Wednesday, partly sunny. A chance of showers in the afternoon. Humid with highs in the lower 80s. Southwest winds 5 to 10 miles per hour. Chance of rain 50%. Wednesday night, mostly cloudy with a chance of showers. Humid with lows in the lower 60s. Southwest winds around 5 miles per hour. Chance of rain 50%. Thursday, partly sunny. A chance of showers and thunderstorms in the afternoon. Highs in the lower 80s. Chance of rain 40%. Thursday night, a chance of thunderstorms in the evening. Mostly cloudy with a chance of showers.
lows in the lower 60s. Chance of rain 50%. The urgent weather message. The National Weather Service in Cleveland has issued a severe thunderstorm warning for northwestern Marion County, Wyandotte County in northwestern Ohio, southeastern Hancock County in northwestern Ohio, until 11:45 p.m. Eastern Daylight Time. At 10:55 p.m. Eastern Daylight Time, severe thunderstorms were located along a line extending from near Vanlue to near Marseille, moving east at 25 miles per hour. Hazard, 60 miles per hour wind gusts and quarter-size hail. Source, radar indicated. Impact, minor damage to vehicles is possible. Expect damage to trees and power lines. Locations impacted include Upper Sandusky, Forest, Sycamore, Morrill, Vanlue, Marseille, Cary, Nevada, Wharton, Harbster, and Kirby. For your protection, move to an interior room on the lowest floor of a building. Repeating, a severe thunderstorm warning has been issued until 11:45 p.m. Eastern Daylight Time for the following counties in Ohio, Hancock, Marion, and Wyandotte. The urgent weather message. A severe thunderstorm warning remains in effect until 11:15 p.m. Eastern Daylight Time for southeastern Morrill and northwestern Knox counties. At 10:50 p.m. Eastern Daylight Time, severe thunderstorms were located along a line extending from near Mount Gilead to near Sparta, moving east at 25 miles per hour. Hazard, 60 miles per hour wind gusts and quarter-size hail. Source, radar indicated. Impact, minor damage to vehicles is possible. Expect damage to trees and power lines. Locations impacted include Mount Vernon, Mount Gilead, Fredericktown, Chesterville, Sparta, Waterford, Marengo, and Fulton. For your protection, move to an interior room on the lowest floor of a building. Repeating, a severe thunderstorm warning remains in effect until 11:15 p.m. Eastern Daylight Time for the following counties in Ohio, Knox, and Morrill. The urgent weather message. The severe thunderstorm warning for western Marion County has expired. The storms which prompted the warning have weakened below severe limits and no longer pose an immediate threat to life or property. Therefore, the warning has been allowed to expire. However, heavy rain is still possible with these thunderstorms. A severe thunderstorm watch remains in effect until 2 a.m. Eastern Daylight Time for North Central Ohio. Repeating, the severe thunderstorm warning has been allowed to expire for the following county, Marion, Ohio. The urgent weather message. For the following counties, in Ohio, Crawford, Knox, Licking, Marion, Morrill, Richland and Wyandotte, and the islands to Vermilion, the National Weather Service has issued severe thunderstorm watch number 560, effective until 2 a.m. Eastern Daylight Time Tuesday. This watch includes the following counties, in Ohio, Crawford, Knox, Licking, Marion, Morrill, Richland and Wyandotte, and the islands to Vermilion. Remember, a severe thunderstorm watch means the conditions are favorable for the development of severe weather, including large hail and damaging winds, in and close to the watch area. While severe weather may not be imminent, persons should remain alert for rapidly changing weather conditions and listen for later statements and possible warnings. Stay tuned to NOAA Weather Radio, commercial radio and television outlets, or internet sources for the latest severe weather information. Repeating, severe thunderstorm watch number 560 has been issued until 2 a.m. Eastern Daylight Time Tuesday for the following counties, in Ohio, Crawford, Knox, Licking, Marion, Morrill, Richland and Wyandotte, and the islands to Vermilion. The Nearshore Marine Forecast. For the following marine location, the islands to Vermilion. Severe thunderstorm watch 560 in effect until 2 a.m. Eastern Daylight Time Tuesday. Rest of tonight. Southwest winds 5 to 10 knots becoming west. A chance of showers and thunderstorms. Some thunderstorms may be severe with damaging winds and large hail. Waves 1 foot or less. Tuesday, southwest winds 5 to 10 knots becoming west. A chance of showers and thunderstorms in the morning, then showers with a chance of thunderstorms in the afternoon. Waves 1 foot or less. Tuesday night, west winds less than 10 knots becoming southwest. A chance of showers. The urgent weather message. A severe thunderstorm warning remains in effect until 11:45 p.m. Eastern Daylight Time for northwestern Marion and Wyandotte counties.
At 11:10 p.m. Eastern Daylight Time, severe thunderstorms were located along a line extending from 6 miles northwest of Upper Sandusky to near Morrill, moving east at 30 miles per hour. Hazard, 60 miles per hour wind gusts and penny-size hail. Source, radar indicated. Impact, expect damage to trees and power lines. Locations impacted include Upper Sandusky, Sycamore, Morrill, Cary, Nevada, and Harbster. For your protection, move to an interior room on the lowest floor of a building. Repeating, a severe thunderstorm warning remains in effect until 11:45 p.m. Eastern Daylight Time for the following counties in Ohio, Marion, and Wyandotte.

urgent weather message. The National Weather Service in Wilmington has issued a severe thunderstorm warning for northeastern Franklin County in central Ohio, southeastern Delaware County in central Ohio, western Licking County in central Ohio, until midnight Eastern Daylight Time. At 11:11 p.m. Eastern Daylight Time, a severe thunderstorm was located over Westerville, moving east at 30 miles per hour. Hazard, 60 miles per hour wind gusts and quarter-size hail. Source, radar indicated. Impact, minor hail damage to vehicles is possible. Expect wind damage to trees and power lines. Locations impacted include Columbus, Westerville, Gahanna, Worthington, Grahamville, Pawtuskala, Johnstown, Sunbury, Minerva Park, Beechwood Trail, Granville South, Galeras, New Albany, Jersey, Galena, Alexandria, Hartford, Alum Creek State Park, Fredonia, and State Route 310 at State Route 161. This includes I-71 in Ohio between mile markers 118 and 129. 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Repeating, a severe thunderstorm warning has been issued until midnight Eastern Daylight Time Tuesday for the following county, Licking, Ohio. 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The forecast for the Central Highlands. Severe Thunderstorm Watch 560 in effect until 2 a.m. Eastern Daylight Time Tuesday. Tonight, showers likely. A chance of thunderstorms. Some thunderstorms may be severe with damaging winds and large hail this evening. Some thunderstorms may produce damaging winds and large hail after midnight. Lows in the upper 60s. Southwest winds 5 to 10 miles per hour. Chance of rain 70%. Tuesday, showers with a chance of thunderstorms in the morning, then showers with thunderstorms likely in the afternoon. Humid with highs in the lower 80s. Southwest winds 5 to 10 miles per hour. Chance of rain 90%. Tuesday night, mostly cloudy. Showers and thunderstorms likely in the evening, then a chance of showers after midnight. Humid with lows in the lower 60s. Southwest winds 5 to 10 miles per hour. Chance of rain 70%. Wednesday, partly sunny. A chance of showers in the afternoon. Humid with highs in the lower 80s. Southwest winds 5 to 10 miles per hour. Chance of rain 50%. Wednesday night, mostly cloudy with a chance of showers. Humid with lows in the lower 60s. Southwest winds around 5 miles per hour. Chance of rain 50%. Thursday, partly sunny. A chance of showers and thunderstorms in the afternoon. Highs in the lower 80s. Chance of rain 40%. Thursday night, a chance of thunderstorms in the evening. Mostly cloudy with a chance of showers. Lows in the lower 60s. Chance of rain 50%. The urgent weather message. A severe thunderstorm warning remains in effect until 11:45 p.m. Eastern Daylight Time for northwestern Marion and Wyandotte counties. At 11:10 p.m. Eastern Daylight Time, severe thunderstorms were located along a line extending from 6 miles northwest of Upper Sandusky to near Morrill, moving east at 30 miles per hour. Hazard, 60 miles per hour wind gusts and penny-size hail. Source, radar indicated. Impact, expect damage to trees and power lines. 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For your protection, move to an interior room on the lowest floor.

urgent weather message. The National Weather Service in Cleveland has issued a severe thunderstorm warning for southwestern Huron County, northwestern Richland County, southeastern Seneca County in northwestern Ohio, northeastern Wyandotte County in northwestern Ohio, Crawford County, until midnight Eastern Daylight Time. At 11:16 p.m. Eastern Daylight Time, severe thunderstorms were located along a line extending from near Sycamore to near Morrill, moving east at 35 miles per hour. Hazard, 60 miles per hour wind gusts and penny-size hail. Source, radar indicated. Impact, expect damage to trees and power lines. Locations impacted include Bucyrus, Galleon, Shelby, Ontario, Crestline, New Washington, Bloomville, Sycamore, Chatfield, Attica, Benton, Nevada, Tyro, North Robinson, Osceola, and Sulphur Springs. For your protection, move to an interior room on the lowest floor of a building. Repeating, a severe thunderstorm warning has been issued until midnight Eastern Daylight Time Tuesday for the following counties in Ohio: Crawford, Huron, Richland, Seneca, and Wyandotte. The urgent weather message. The severe thunderstorm warning for southeastern Morrill and northwestern Knox counties has expired. The storms which prompted the warning have weakened below severe limits and no longer pose an immediate threat to life or property. Therefore, the warning has been allowed to expire. A severe thunderstorm watch remains in effect until 2 a.m. Eastern Daylight Time for north central Ohio. Repeating, the severe thunderstorm warning has been allowed to expire for the following counties in Ohio, Knox and Morrill. The urgent weather message. A severe thunderstorm warning remains in effect until 11:45 p.m. Eastern Daylight Time for northwestern Marion and Wyandotte counties. At 11:10 p.m. Eastern Daylight Time, severe thunderstorms were located along a line extending from 6 miles northwest of Upper Sandusky to near Morrill, moving east at 30 miles per hour. Hazard, 60 miles per hour wind gusts and penny-size hail. Source, radar indicated. Impact, expect damage to trees and power lines. Locations impacted include Upper Sandusky, Sycamore, Morrill, Cary, Nevada, and Harpster. For your protection, move to an interior room on the lowest floor of a building. Repeating, a severe thunderstorm warning remains in effect until 11:45 p.m. Eastern Daylight Time for the following counties in Ohio, Marion, and Wyandotte. The urgent weather message. The severe thunderstorm warning for southeastern Morrill and northwestern Knox counties has expired. The storms which prompted the warning have weakened below severe limits and no longer pose an immediate threat to life or property. Therefore, the warning has been allowed to expire. A severe thunderstorm watch remains in effect until 2 a.m. Eastern Daylight Time for north central Ohio. Repeating, the severe thunderstorm warning has been allowed to expire for the following counties in Ohio, Knox and Morrill. The urgent weather message. For the following counties in Ohio, Crawford, Knox, Licking, Marion, Morrill, Richland and Wyandotte, and the islands to Vermilion, the National Weather Service has issued severe thunderstorm watch number 560, effective until 2 a.m. Eastern Daylight Time Tuesday. This watch includes the following counties in Ohio, Crawford, Knox, Licking, Marion, Morrill, Richland and Wyandotte, and the islands to Vermilion. Remember, a severe thunderstorm watch means the conditions are favorable for the development of severe weather, including large hail and damaging winds, in and close to the watch area. While severe weather may not be imminent, persons should remain alert for rapidly changing weather conditions and listen for later statements and possible warnings. Stay tuned to NOAA Weather Radio, commercial radio and television outlets, or internet sources for the latest severe weather information. Repeating, severe thunderstorm watch number 560 has been issued until 2 a.m. Eastern Daylight Time Tuesday for the following counties in Ohio, Crawford, Knox, Licking, Marion, Morrill, Richland and Wyandotte, and the islands to Vermilion. The urgent weather message. The National Weather Service in Wilmington has issued a severe thunderstorm warning for northeastern Franklin County in central Ohio, southeastern Delaware County in central Ohio, western Licking County in central Ohio, until midnight Eastern Daylight Time. At 11:11 p.m. Eastern Daylight Time, a severe thunderstorm was located over Westerville, moving east at 30 miles per hour.
Hazard, 60 miles per hour wind gusts and quarter-size hail. Source, radar indicated. Impact, minor hail damage to vehicles is possible.

urgent weather message. The National Weather Service in Wilmington has issued a severe thunderstorm warning for northern Franklin County in central Ohio, southern Delaware County in central Ohio, west central Licking County in central Ohio, southeastern Union County in central Ohio, northeastern Madison County in central Ohio, until midnight Eastern Daylight Time. At 11:21 p.m. Eastern Daylight Time, a severe thunderstorm was located near New California, moving southeast at 35 miles per hour. Hazard, 60 miles per hour wind gusts. Source, radar indicated. Impact, expects damage to trees and power lines. Locations impacted include Columbus, Dublin, Westerville, Reynoldsburg, Delaware, Upper Arlington, Gahanna, Hilliard, Worthington, Bexley, Pataskala, Powell, Johnstown, Sunbury, Plain City, Minerva Park, New California, Ohio State University, Polaris, and Easton. This includes the following interstates: I-70 in Ohio between mile markers 100 and 111, I-71 in Ohio between mile markers 107 and 129. 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Repeating, a severe thunderstorm warning has been issued until midnight Eastern Daylight Time Tuesday for the following county: Licking, Ohio. The urgent weather message. The National Weather Service in Wilmington has issued a severe thunderstorm warning for northeastern Franklin County in central Ohio, southeastern Delaware County in central Ohio, western Licking County in central Ohio, until midnight Eastern Daylight Time. At 11:11 p.m. Eastern Daylight Time, a severe thunderstorm was located over Westerville, moving east at 30 miles per hour. Hazard, 60 miles per hour wind gusts and quarter-size hail. Source, radar indicated. Impact, minor hail damage to vehicles is possible. Expect wind damage to trees and power lines. Locations impacted include Columbus, Westerville, Gahanna, Worthington, Grahamville, Pataskala, Johnstown, Sunbury, Minerva Park, Beechwood Trail, Granville South, Polaris, New Albany, Jersey, Galena, Alexandria, Hartford, Alum Creek State Park, Fredonia, and State Route 310 at State Route 161. This includes I-71 in Ohio between mile markers 118 and 129. For your protection, flood advisory in effect until 2:30 a.m. Eastern Daylight Time Tuesday. What? Flooding caused by excessive rainfall is expected. Where? Portions of north central and northwest Ohio, including the following counties: in north central Ohio, Marion. In northwest Ohio, Wyandotte. When? Until 2:30 a.m. Eastern Daylight Time. Impacts, minor flooding in low-lying and poor drainage areas. Overflowing poor drainage areas. Additional details, at 11:23 p.m. Eastern Daylight Time, Doppler radar indicated heavy rain due to thunderstorms. Minor flooding is ongoing or expected to begin shortly in the advisory area. Between 1 and 2.5 inches of rain have fallen. Additional rainfall amounts of 0.5 to 1.5 inches are expected over the area. This additional rain will result in minor flooding. Some locations that will experience flooding include Upper Sandusky, Sycamore, LaRue, Morrill, Marseille, Cary, Nevada, New Bloomington, Harbster, and Kirby. 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Turn around, don't drown when encountering flooded roads. Most flood deaths occur in vehicles. Be especially cautious at night when it is harder to recognize the dangers of flooding. The urgent weather message. The National Weather Service in Wilmington has issued a severe thunderstorm warning for northeastern Franklin County in central Ohio, southeastern Delaware County in central Ohio, western Licking County in central Ohio, until midnight Eastern Daylight Time. At 11:11 p.m. Eastern Daylight Time, a severe thunderstorm was located over Westerville, moving east at 30 miles per hour. Hazard, 60 miles per hour wind gusts and quarter-size hail. Source, radar indicated. Impact, minor hail damage to vehicles is possible. Expect wind damage to trees and power lines.
Locations impacted include Columbus, Westerville, Gahanna, Worthington, Granville, Pataskala, Johnstown, Sunbury, Minerva Park, Beechwood Trail, Granville South, Polaris, New Albany, Jersey, Galena, Alexandria, Hartford, Alum Creek State Park, Fredonia, and State Route 310 at State Route 161. This includes I-71 in Ohio between mile markers 118 and 129. 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Repeating, a severe thunderstorm warning has been issued until midnight Eastern Daylight Time Tuesday for the following county, Licking, Ohio. An urgent weather message. The National Weather Service in Wilmington has issued a severe thunderstorm warning for Northern Franklin County in Central Ohio, Southern Delaware County in Central Ohio, West Central Licking County in Central Ohio, Southeastern Union County in Central Ohio, Northeastern Madison County in Central Ohio, until midnight Eastern Daylight Time. At 11:21 p.m. Eastern Daylight Time, a severe thunderstorm was located near New California, moving southeast at 35 miles per hour. Hazard, 60 miles per hour wind gusts. Source, radar indicated. Impact, expects damage to trees and power lines. Locations impacted include Columbus, Dublin, Westerville, Reynoldsburg, Delaware, Upper Arlington, Gahanna, Hilliard, Worthington, Bexley, Pataskala, Powell,

Sycamore, and Nevada. For your protection, move to an interior room on the lowest floor of a building. Repeating, a severe thunderstorm warning remains in effect until 11:45 p.m. Eastern Daylight Time for the following counties, in Ohio, Marion, and Wyandotte. The urgent weather message. The National Weather Service in Wilmington has issued a severe thunderstorm warning for northern Franklin County in central Ohio, southern Delaware County in central Ohio, west central Licking County in central Ohio, southeastern Union County in central Ohio, northeastern Madison County in central Ohio, until midnight Eastern Daylight Time. At 11:21 p.m. Eastern Daylight Time, a severe thunderstorm was located near New California, moving southeast at 35 miles per hour. Hazard, 60 miles per hour wind gusts. Source, radar indicated. Impact, expect damage to trees and power lines. Locations impacted include Columbus, Dublin, Westerville, Reynoldsburg, Delaware, Upper Arlington, Gahanna, Hilliard, Worthington, Bexley, Pataskala, Powell, Johnstown, Sunbury, Plain City, Minerva Park, New California, Ohio State University, Polaris, and Easton. This includes the following interstates: I-70 in Ohio between mile markers 100 and 111. I-71 in Ohio between mile markers 107 and 129. 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Repeating, a severe thunderstorm warning has been issued until midnight Eastern Daylight Time Tuesday for the following county, Licking, Ohio. 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The forecast for the Central Highlands. Severe thunderstorm watch 560 in effect until 2 a.m. Eastern Daylight Time Tuesday. Tonight, showers likely. A chance of thunderstorms. Some thunderstorms may be severe with damaging winds and large hail this evening. Some thunderstorms may produce damaging winds and large hail after midnight. Lows in the upper 60s. Southwest winds 5 to 10 miles per hour. Chance of rain 70%. Tuesday, showers with a chance of thunderstorms in the morning, then showers with thunderstorms likely in the afternoon. Humid with highs in the lower 80s. Southwest winds 5 to 10 miles per hour. Chance of rain 90%. Tuesday night, mostly cloudy. Showers and thunderstorms likely in the evening, then a chance of showers after midnight. Humid with lows in the lower 60s. Southwest winds 5 to 10 miles per hour. Chance of rain 70%. Wednesday, partly sunny. A chance of showers in the afternoon. Humid with highs in the lower 80s. Southwest winds 5 to 10 miles per hour. Chance of rain 50%. Wednesday night, mostly cloudy with a chance of showers. Humid with lows in the lower 60s. Southwest winds around 5 miles per hour. Chance of rain 50%. Thursday, partly sunny. A chance of showers and thunderstorms in the afternoon. Highs in the lower 80s. Chance of rain 40%. Thursday night, a chance of thunderstorms in the evening. Mostly cloudy with a chance of showers. Lows in the lower 60s. Chance of rain 50%. The urgent weather message. The National Weather Service in Cleveland has issued a severe thunderstorm warning for southwestern Huron County, northwestern Richland County, southeastern Seneca County in northwestern Ohio, northeastern Wyandotte County in northwestern Ohio, Crawford County, until midnight Eastern Daylight Time. At 11:16 p.m. Eastern Daylight Time, severe thunderstorms were located along a line extending from near Sycamore to near Morrill, moving east at 35 miles per hour. Hazard. The urgent weather message. A severe thunderstorm warning remains in effect until midnight Eastern Daylight Time for western Licking County. At 11:33 p.m. Eastern Daylight Time, a severe thunderstorm was located over Johnstown, moving east at 30 miles per hour. Hazard, 60 miles per hour wind gusts and quarter-size hail. Source, radar indicated.

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Repeating, a severe thunderstorm warning remains in effect until midnight Eastern Daylight Time Tuesday for the following county, Licking, Ohio. The urgent weather message. The National Weather Service in Cleveland has issued a severe thunderstorm warning for southwestern Huron County, northwestern Richland County, southeastern Seneca County in northwestern Ohio, northeastern Wyandotte County in the urgent weather message. A severe thunderstorm warning remains in effect until midnight Eastern Daylight Time for northern Franklin, southern Delaware and west central Licking counties. At 11:34 p.m. Eastern Daylight Time, a severe thunderstorm was located over Worthington, moving southeast at 35 miles per hour. Hazard, 60 miles per hour wind gusts. Source, radar indicated. Impact, expects damage to trees and power lines. Locations impacted include Columbus, Dublin, Westerville, Reynoldsburg, Delaware, Upper Arlington, Gahanna, Hilliard, Worthington, Bexley, Pawtuskala, Powell, Johnstown, Sunbury, Minerva Park, Ohio State University, Polaris, Easton, Summit Station, and Whitehall. This includes the following interstates: I-70 in Ohio between mile markers 100 and 111, I-71 in Ohio between mile markers 107 and 130. 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Repeating, a severe thunderstorm warning remains in effect until midnight Eastern Daylight Time Tuesday for the following county, Licking, Ohio. The urgent weather message. The National Weather Service in Cleveland has issued a severe thunderstorm warning for southwestern Huron County, northwestern Richland County, southeastern Seneca County in northwestern Ohio, northeastern Wyandotte County in northwestern Ohio, Crawford County, until midnight Eastern Daylight Time. At 11:16 p.m. Eastern Daylight Time, severe thunderstorms were located along a line extending from near Sycamore to near Morrill, moving east at 35 miles per hour. Hazard, 60 miles per hour wind gusts and penny-size hail. Source, radar indicated. Impact, expects damage to trees and power lines. Locations impacted include Bucyrus, Galleon, Shelby, Ontario, Crestline, New Washington, Bloomville, Sycamore, Chatfield, Attica, Benton, Nevada, Tyro, North Robinson, Osceola, and Sulphur Springs. For your protection, move to an interior room on the lowest floor of a building. Repeating, a severe thunderstorm warning has been issued until midnight Eastern Daylight Time Tuesday for the following counties in Ohio, Crawford, Huron, Richland, Seneca, and Wyandotte. The urgent weather message. A severe thunderstorm warning remains in effect until 11:45 p.m. Eastern Daylight Time for North Central Marion and Eastern Wyandotte counties. At 11:28 p.m. Eastern Daylight Time, severe thunderstorms were located along a line extending from Sycamore to near Morrill, moving east at 25 miles per hour. Hazard, 60 miles per hour wind gusts. Source, radar indicated. Impact, expects damage to trees and power lines. Locations impacted include Upper Sandusky, Sycamore, and Nevada. For your protection, move to an interior room on the lowest floor of a building. Repeating, a severe thunderstorm warning remains in effect until 11:45 p.m. Eastern Daylight Time for the following counties in Ohio, Maryland.

urgent weather message. The National Weather Service in Cleveland has issued a severe thunderstorm warning for Huron County, Richland County, East Central Seneca County in northwestern Ohio, Ashland County, northeastern Crawford County, west central Wayne County in northeastern Ohio, southwestern Lorain County, until 12:30 a.m. Eastern Daylight Time. At 11:38 p.m. Eastern Daylight Time, severe thunderstorms were located along a line extending from near New Washington to Lexington, moving east at 40 miles per hour. Hazard, 60 miles per hour wind gusts. Source, radar indicated. Impact, expect damage to trees and power lines. Locations impacted include Mansfield, Ashland, Norwalk, Shelby, Willard, Ontario, Lexington, New London, Belleville, Plymouth, Wakeman, Hayesville, Savannah, Polk, Sullivan, Greenwich, Lucas, Jeromesville, North Fairfield, and Bailey Lakes. For your protection, move to an interior room on the lowest floor of a building. Repeating, a severe thunderstorm warning has been issued until 12:30 a.m. Eastern Daylight Time Tuesday for the following counties in Ohio: Ashland, Crawford, Huron, Lorain, Richland, Seneca, and Wayne. The urgent weather message. The severe thunderstorm warning for north central Marion and eastern Wyandotte counties will expire at 11:45 p.m. Eastern Daylight Time. The storms which prompted the warning have moved out of the area. Therefore, the warning will be allowed to expire. A severe thunderstorm watch remains in effect until 2 a.m. Eastern Daylight Time for north central and northwestern Ohio. Repeating, the severe thunderstorm warning has been allowed to expire for the following counties in Ohio, Marion, and Wyandotte. The urgent weather message. The severe thunderstorm warning for north central Marion and eastern Wyandotte counties will expire at 11:45 p.m. Eastern Daylight Time. The storms which prompted the warning have moved out of the area. Therefore, the warning will be allowed to expire. A severe thunderstorm watch remains in effect until 2 a.m. Eastern Daylight Time for north central and northwestern Ohio. Repeating, the severe thunderstorm warning has been allowed to expire for the following counties in Ohio, Marion, and Wyandotte. Flood advisory in effect until 2:30 a.m. Eastern Daylight Time Tuesday. What? Flooding caused by excessive rainfall is expected. Where? Portions of north central and northwest Ohio, including the following counties in north central Ohio, Marion. In northwest Ohio, Wyandotte. When? Until 2:30 a.m. Eastern Daylight Time. Impacts, minor flooding in low-lying and poor drainage areas. Overflowing poor drainage areas. Additional details, at 11:23 p.m. Eastern Daylight Time, Doppler radar indicated heavy rain due to thunderstorms. Minor flooding is ongoing or expected to begin shortly in the advisory area. Between 1 and 2.5 inches of rain have fallen. Additional rainfall amounts of 0.5 to 1.5 inches are expected over the area. This additional rain will result in minor flooding. Some locations that will experience flooding include Upper Sandusky, Sycamore, Larue, Morrill, Marseille, Cary, Nevada, New Bloomington, Harpster, and Kirby. 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Turn around, don't drown when encountering flooded roads. Most flood deaths occur in vehicles. 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The urgent weather message. For the following counties, in Ohio, Crawford, Knox, Licking, Marion, Morrill, Richland, and Wyandotte, and the islands to Vermilion, the National Weather Service has issued severe thunderstorm watch number 560, effective until 2 a.m. Eastern Daylight Time Tuesday. This watch includes the following counties in Ohio, Crawford, Knox, Licking, Marion, Morrill, Richland, and Wyandotte, and the islands to Vermilion. Remember, a severe thunderstorm watch means the conditions are favorable for the development of severe weather, including large hail and damaging winds, in and close to the watch area. While severe weather may not be imminent, persons should remain alert for rapidly changing weather conditions and listen for later statements and possible warnings. Stay tuned to NOAA Weather Radio, commercial radio and television outlets, or internet sources for the latest severe weather information.
Repeating, severe thunderstorm watch number 560 has been issued until 2 a.m. Eastern Daylight Time Tuesday for the following counties in Ohio: Crawford, Knox, Licking, Marion, Marl, Richland and Wyandotte, and the islands to Vermilion. An urgent weather message. A severe thunderstorm warning remains in effect until midnight Eastern Daylight Time for Western Licking County. At 11:33 p.m. Eastern Daylight Time, a severe thunderstorm was located over Johnstown, moving east at 30 miles per hour. Hazard, 60 miles per hour wind gusts and quarter-size hail. Source, radar indicated. Impact, minor hail damage to vehicles is possible. Expect wind damage to trees and power lines. 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Repeating, a severe thunderstorm warning remains in effect until midnight Eastern Daylight Time Tuesday for the following county: Licking, Ohio. An urgent weather message. A severe thunderstorm warning remains in effect until midnight Eastern Daylight Time for Northern Franklin, Southern Delaware and West Central Licking counties. At 11:34 p.m. Eastern Daylight Time, a severe thunderstorm was located over Worthington, moving southeast at 35 miles per hour. Hazard, 60 miles per hour wind gusts. Source, radar indicated. Impact, expect damage to trees and power lines. Locations impacted include Columbus, Dublin, Westerville, Reynoldsburg, Delaware, Upper Arlington, Gahanna, Hilliard, Worthington, Bexley, Pawtuskala, Powell, Johnstown, Sunbury, Minerva Park, Ohio State University, Polaris, Easton, Summit Station. The urgent weather message. The severe thunderstorm warning for northeastern Wyandotte County is canceled. The storms which prompted the warning have moved out of the warned area. Therefore, the warning has been canceled. A severe thunderstorm watch remains in effect until 2 a.m. Eastern Daylight Time for north central and northwestern Ohio. The urgent weather message. A severe thunderstorm warning remains in effect until midnight Eastern Daylight Time for southwestern Huron, northwestern Richland, southeastern Seneca and eastern Crawford counties. At 11:45 p.m. Eastern Daylight Time, severe thunderstorms were located along a line extending from 6 miles east of Bloomville to Shelby, moving northeast at 40 miles per hour. Hazard, 60 miles per hour wind gusts. Source, radar indicated. Impact, expect damage to trees and power lines. Locations impacted include Galleon, Shelby, Ontario, Crestline, New Washington, Bloomville, Chatfield, Attica, Tyro, North Robinson, and Sulphur Springs. For your protection, move to an interior room on the lowest floor of a building. Repeating, a severe thunderstorm warning remains in effect until midnight Eastern Daylight Time Tuesday for the following counties in Ohio: Crawford, Huron, Richland and Seneca. The urgent weather message. A severe thunderstorm warning remains in effect until midnight Eastern Daylight Time for Northern Franklin, Southern Delaware and West Central Licking counties. At 11:34 p.m. Eastern Daylight Time, a severe thunderstorm was located over Worthington, moving southeast at 35 miles per hour. Hazard, 60 miles per hour wind gusts. Source, radar indicated. Impact, expect damage to trees and power lines. Locations impacted include Columbus, Dublin, Westerville, Reynoldsburg, Delaware, Upper Arlington, Gahanna, Hilliard, Worthington, Bexley, Pawtuskala, Powell, Johnstown, Sunbury, Minerva Park, Ohio State University, Polaris, Easton, Summit Station, and Whitehall. This includes the following interstates: I-70 in Ohio between mile markers 100 and 111, I-71 in Ohio between mile markers 107 and 130. 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Repeating, a severe thunderstorm warning remains in effect until midnight Eastern Daylight Time Tuesday for the following county: Licking, Ohio.
a special weather statement for the following county, Licking, Ohio. A strong thunderstorm will impact portions of eastern Franklin, northern Fairfield, southeastern Delaware and Licking counties through 12:30 a.m. Eastern Daylight Time. At 11:48 p.m. Eastern Daylight Time, a strong thunderstorm was located over Summit Station, moving east at 35 miles per hour. Hazard, wind gusts up to 50 miles per hour. Source, radar indicated. Impact, gusty winds could knock down tree limbs and blow around unsecured objects. Locations impacted include Columbus, Newark, Lancaster, Reynoldsburg, Grove City, Gahanna, Pickerington, Bexley, Heath, Grahamville, Pataskala, Canal Winchester, Groveport, Johnstown, Baltimore, Buckeye Lake, Hebron, Millersport, Pleasantville, and Harbor Hills. This includes I-70 in Ohio between mile markers 104 and 134. If outdoors, consider seeking shelter inside a sturdy building. A severe thunderstorm watch remains in effect until 2 a.m. Eastern Daylight Time for Central Ohio. To report hazardous weather conditions, go to our website at weather.gov/ilm and submit your report via social media when you can do so safely. 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The forecast for the Central Highlands. Severe thunderstorm watch 560 in effect until 2 a.m. Eastern Daylight Time Tuesday. Tonight, showers likely. A chance of thunderstorms. Some thunderstorms may be severe with damaging winds and large hail this evening. Some thunderstorms may produce damaging winds and large hail after midnight. Lows in the upper 60s. Southwest winds 5 to 10 miles per hour. Chance of rain 70%. Tuesday, showers with a chance of thunderstorms in the morning, then showers with thunderstorms likely in the afternoon. Humid with highs in the lower 80s. Southwest winds 5 to 10 miles per hour. Chance of rain 90%. Tuesday night, mostly cloudy. Showers and thunderstorms likely in the evening, then a chance of showers after midnight. Humid with lows in the lower 60s. Southwest winds 5 to 10 miles per hour. Chance of rain 70%. Wednesday, partly sunny. A chance of showers in the afternoon. Humid with highs in the lower 80s. Southwest winds 5 to 10 miles per hour. Chance of rain 50%. Wednesday night, mostly cloudy with a chance of showers. Humid with lows in the lower 60s. Southwest winds around 5 miles per hour. Chance of rain 50%. Thursday, partly sunny. A chance of showers and thunderstorms in the afternoon. Highs in the lower 80s. Chance of rain 40%. Thursday night, a chance of thunderstorms in the evening. Mostly cloudy with a chance of showers. Lows in the lower 60s. Chance of rain 50%. The urgent weather message. The National Weather Service in Cleveland has issued a severe thunderstorm warning for Huron County, Richland County, East Central Seneca County in northwestern Ohio, Ashland County, northeastern Crawford County, West Central Wayne County in northeastern Ohio, southwestern Lorain County, until 12:30 a.m. Eastern Daylight Time. At 11:38 p.m. Eastern Daylight Time, severe thunderstorms were located along a line extending from near New Washington to Lexington, moving east at 40 miles per hour. Hazard, 60 miles per hour wind gusts. Source, radar indicated. Impact, expect damage to trees and power lines. Locations impacted include Mansfield, Ashland, Norwalk, Shelby, Willard, Ontario, Lexington, New London, Belleville, Plymouth, Wakeman, Hayesville, Savannah, Polk, Sullivan, Greenwich, Lucas, Jeromesville, North Fairfield, and Bailey Lakes. For your protection, move to an interior room on the lowest floor of a building. Repeating, a severe thunderstorm warning has been issued until 12:30 a.m. Eastern Day. The urgent weather message. The severe thunderstorm warning for Western Licking County will expire at midnight Eastern Daylight Time. The storm which prompted the warning has weakened below severe limits and has exited the warned area. Therefore, the warning will be allowed to expire.
A severe thunderstorm watch remains in effect until 2 a.m. Eastern Daylight Time for Central Ohio. 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Repeating, the severe thunderstorm warning has been allowed to expire for the following county, Licking, Ohio. The urgent weather message. The severe thunderstorm warning for northern Franklin, southern Delaware and west central Licking counties will expire at midnight Eastern Daylight Time. The storm which prompted the warning has weakened below severe limits and has exited the warned area. Therefore, the warning will be allowed to expire. A severe thunderstorm watch remains in effect until 2 a.m. Eastern Daylight Time for Central Ohio. 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Repeating, the severe thunderstorm warning has been allowed to expire for the following county, Licking, Ohio. The urgent weather message. The National Weather Service in Cleveland has issued a severe thunderstorm warning for Huron County, Richland County, East Central Seneca County in northwestern Ohio, Ashland County, northeastern Crawford County, West Central Wayne County in northeastern Ohio, southwestern Lorain County, until 12:30 a.m. Eastern Daylight Time. At 11:38 p.m. Eastern Daylight Time, severe thunderstorms were located along a line extending from near New Washington to Lexington, moving east at 40 miles per hour. Hazard, 60 miles per hour wind gusts. Source, radar indicated. Impact, expects damage to trees and power lines. Locations impacted include Mansfield, Ashland, Norwalk, Shelby, Willard, Ontario, Lexington, New London, Belleville, Plymouth, Wakeman, Haysville, Savannah, Polk, Sullivan, Greenwich, Lucas, Jeromesville, North Fairfield, and Bailey Lakes. For your protection, move to an interior room on the lowest floor of a building. Repeating, a severe thunderstorm warning has been issued until 12:30 a.m. Eastern Daylight Time Tuesday for the following counties in Ohio, Ashland, Crawford, Huron, Lorain, Richland, Seneca, and Wayne. The urgent weather message. The urgent weather message. For the following counties, in Ohio, Crawford, Knox, Licking, Marion, Morrow, Richland and Wyandotte, and the islands to Vermilion. Severe thunderstorm watch number 560 remains in effect until 2 a.m. Eastern Daylight Time Tuesday for the following counties, in Ohio, Crawford, Knox, Licking, Marion, Morrow, Richland and Wyandotte, and the islands to Vermilion. Remember, a severe thunderstorm watch means the conditions are favorable for the development of severe weather, including large hail and damaging winds, in and close to the watch area. While severe weather may not be imminent, persons should remain alert for rapidly changing weather conditions, and listen for later statements and possible warnings. Stay tuned to NOAA Weather Radio, commercial radio and television outlets, or internet sources for the latest severe weather information. Repeating, severe thunderstorm watch number 560 remains in effect until 2 a.m. Eastern Daylight Time Tuesday for the following counties, in Ohio, Crawford, Knox, Licking, Marion, Morrow, Richland and Wyandotte, and the islands to Vermilion. The urgent weather message. For the following counties, in Ohio, Crawford, Knox, Licking, Marion, Morrow, Richland and Wyandotte, and the islands to Vermilion. Severe thunderstorm watch number 560 remains in effect until 2 a.m. Eastern Daylight Time Tuesday for the following counties, in Ohio, Crawford, Knox, Licking, Marion, Morrow, Richland and Wyandotte, and the islands to Vermilion. Remember, a severe thunderstorm watch means the conditions are favorable for the development of severe weather, including large hail and damaging winds, in and close to the watch area. While severe weather may not be imminent, persons should remain alert for rapidly changing weather conditions, and listen for later statements and possible warnings. Stay tuned to NOAA Weather Radio, commercial radio and television outlets, or internet sources for the latest severe weather information. Repeating, severe thunderstorm watch number 560 remains in effect until 2 a.m. Eastern Daylight Time Tuesday for the following counties, in Ohio, Crawford, Knox, Licking, Marion, Morrow, Richland and Wyandotte, and the islands to Vermilion. A special weather statement. For the following county, Licking, Ohio. A strong thunderstorm will impact portions of east. The urgent weather message.
The severe thunderstorm warning for southwestern Huron, northwestern Richland, southeastern Seneca and eastern Crawford counties will expire at midnight Eastern Daylight Time. The storms which prompted the warning have moved out of the area. Therefore, the warning will be allowed to expire. A severe thunderstorm watch remains in effect until 2 a.m. Eastern Daylight Time for north central and northwestern Ohio. Repeating, the severe thunderstorm warning has been allowed to expire for the following counties in Ohio: Crawford, Huron, Richland, and Seneca. A special weather statement. For the following county, Licking, Ohio. A strong thunderstorm will impact portions of eastern Franklin, northern Fairfield, southeastern Delaware, and Licking counties through 12:30 a.m. Eastern Daylight Time. At 11:48 p.m. Eastern Daylight Time, a strong thunderstorm was located over Summit Station, moving east at 35 miles per hour. Hazard, wind gusts up to 50 miles per hour. Source, radar indicated. Impact, gusty winds could knock down tree limbs and blow around unsecured objects. Locations impacted include Columbus, Newark, Lancaster, Reynoldsburg, Grove City, Guyana, Pickerington, Bexley, Heath, Grahamville, Pawtuscaola, Canal Winchester, Groveport, Johnstown, Baltimore, Buckeye Lake, Hebron, Millersport, Pleasantville, and Harbor Hills. This includes I-70 in Ohio between mile markers 104 and 134. If outdoors, consider seeking shelter inside a sturdy building. A severe thunderstorm watch remains in effect until 2 a.m. Eastern Daylight Time for Central Ohio. To report hazardous weather conditions, go to our website at weather.gov/ilm and submit your report via social media, when you can do so safely. 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The forecast for the Central Highlands. Severe thunderstorm watch 560 in effect until 2 a.m. Eastern Daylight Time Tuesday. Tonight, showers likely. A chance of thunderstorms. Some thunderstorms may be severe with damaging winds and large hail this evening. Some thunderstorms may produce damaging winds and large hail after midnight. Lows in the upper 60s. Southwest winds 5 to 10 miles per hour. Chance of rain 70%. Tuesday, showers with a chance of thunderstorms in the morning, then showers with thunderstorms likely in the afternoon. Humid with highs in the lower 80s. Southwest winds 5 to 10 miles per hour. Chance of rain 90%. Tuesday night, mostly cloudy. Showers and thunderstorms likely in the evening, then a chance of showers after midnight. Humid with lows in the lower 60s. Southwest winds 5 to 10 miles per hour. Chance of rain 70%. Wednesday, partly sunny. A chance of showers in the afternoon. Humid with highs in the lower 80s. Southwest winds 5 to 10 miles per hour. Chance of rain 50%. Wednesday night, mostly cloudy with a chance of showers. Humid with lows in the lower 60s. Southwest winds around 5 miles per hour. Chance of rain 50%. Thursday, partly sunny. A chance of showers and thunderstorms in the afternoon. Highs in the lower 80s. Chance of rain 40%. Thursday night, a chance of thunderstorms in the evening. Mostly cloudy with a chance of showers. Lows in the lower 60s. Chance of rain 50%. The urgent weather message. The National Weather Service in Cleveland has issued a severe thunderstorm warning for Huron County, Richland County, East Central Seneca County in northwestern Ohio, Ashland County, northeastern Crawford County, West Central Wayne County in northeastern Ohio, southwestern Lorain County, until 12:30 a.m. Eastern Daylight Time. At 11:38 p.m. Eastern Daylight Time, severe thunderstorms were located along a line extending from near New Washington to Lexington, moving east at 40 miles per hour. Hazard, 60 miles per hour wind gusts. Source, radar indicated. Impact, expects damage to trees and power lines. Locations impacted include Mansfield, Ashland, Norwalk, Shelby, Willard, Ontario, Lexington, New London, Belleville, Plymouth, Wakeman, Hayesville, Savannah,
Polk, Sullivan, Greenwich, Lucas, Jeromesville, North Fairfield, and Bailey Lakes. 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Repeating, a severe thunderstorm warning has been issued until 12:30 a.m. Eastern Daylight Time Tuesday for the following counties in Ohio: Ashland, Crawford, Huron, Lorain, Richland, Seneca, and Wayne. The urgent weather message. The severe thunderstorm warning for southwestern Huron, northwestern Richland, southeastern Seneca, and eastern Crawford counties will expire at midnight Eastern Daylight Time. The storms which prompted the warning have moved out of the area. Therefore, the warning will be allowed to expire. A severe thunderstorm watch remains in effect until 2 a.m. Eastern Daylight Time for north central and northwestern Ohio. Repeating, the severe thunderstorm warning has been allowed to expire for the following counties in Ohio: Crawford, Huron, Richland, and Seneca. Flood advisory in effect until 2:30 a.m. Eastern Daylight Time Tuesday. What flooding caused by excessive rainfall is expected? Where portions of north central and northwest Ohio, including the following counties in north central Ohio: Marion. In northwest Ohio, Wyandotte. When, until 2:30 a.m. Eastern Daylight Time. Impacts, minor flooding in low-lying and poor drainage areas. Overflowing poor drainage areas. Additional details, at 11:23 p.m. Eastern Daylight Time, Doppler radar indicated heavy rain due to thunderstorms. Minor flooding is ongoing or expected to begin shortly in the advisory area. Between 1 and 2.5 inches of rain have fallen. Additional rainfall amounts of 0.5 to 1.5 inches are expected over the area. This additional rain will result in minor flooding. Some locations that will experience flooding include Upper Sandusky, Sycamore, LaRue, Morrill, Marseille, Cary, Nevada, New Bloomington, Harbster, and Kirby. 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Turn around, don't drown when encountering flooded roads. Most flood deaths occur in vehicles. Be especially cautious at night when it is harder to recognize the dangers of flooding. The urgent weather message. For the following counties in Ohio: Crawford, Knox, Licking, Marion, Morrill, Richland, and Wyandotte, and the islands to Vermilion. Severe thunderstorm watch number 560 remains in effect until 2 a.m. Eastern Daylight Time Tuesday for the following counties in Ohio: Crawford, Knox, Licking, Marion, Morrill, Richland, and Wyandotte, and the islands to Vermilion. Remember, the urgent weather message. The severe thunderstorm warning for east central Seneca and northeastern Crawford counties is canceled. The storms which prompted the warning have moved out of the warned area. Therefore, the warning has been canceled. A severe thunderstorm watch remains in effect until 2 a.m. Eastern Daylight Time for north central Ohio. The urgent weather message. A severe thunderstorm warning remains in effect until 12:30 a.m. Eastern Daylight Time for Huron, northeastern Richland, Ashland, west central Wayne, and southwestern Lorain counties. At 12:06 a.m. Eastern Daylight Time, severe thunderstorms were located along a line extending from 7 miles northwest of New London to near Hayesville, moving northeast at 45 miles per hour. Hazard, 60 miles per hour wind gusts. Source, radar indicated. Impact, expect damage to trees and power lines. Locations impacted include Ashland, Norwalk, New London, Wakeman, Hayesville, Savannah, Polk, Sullivan, Greenwich, Jeromesville, North Fairfield, Bailey Lakes, Rochester, Mifflin, Roseburg, Nova, Nacon, Reedsburg, Shenandoah, and Olivesburg. For your protection, move to an interior room on the lowest floor of a building. Repeating, a severe thunderstorm warning remains in effect until 12:30 a.m. Eastern Daylight Time for the following counties in Ohio: Ashland, Huron, Lorain, Richland, and Wayne. The urgent weather message. For the following counties in Ohio: Crawford, Knox, Licking, Marion, Morrill, Richland, and Wyandotte, and the islands to Vermilion. Severe thunderstorm watch number 560 remains in effect until 2 a.m. Eastern Daylight Time Tuesday for the following counties in Ohio: Crawford, Knox, Licking, Marion, Morrill, Richland, and Wyandotte, and the islands to Vermilion. Remember,
A severe thunderstorm watch means the conditions are favorable for the development of severe weather, including large hail and damaging winds, in and close to the watch area. While severe weather may not be imminent, persons should remain alert for rapidly changing weather conditions and listen for later statements and possible warnings. Stay tuned to NOAA Weather Radio, commercial radio and television outlets, or internet sources for the latest severe weather information. Repeating, severe thunderstorm watch number 560 remains in effect until 2 a.m. Eastern Daylight Time Tuesday for the following counties: in Ohio, Crawford, Knox, Licking, Marion, Morrow, Richland and Wyandotte, and the islands to Vermilion. A special weather statement for the following county: Licking, Ohio. A strong thunderstorm will impact portions of eastern Franklin, northern Fairfield, southeastern Delaware and Licking counties through 12:30 a.m. Eastern Daylight Time. At 11:48 p.m. Eastern Daylight Time, a strong thunderstorm was located over Summit Station, moving east at 35 miles per hour. Hazard: wind gusts up to 50 miles per hour. Source: radar indicated. Impact: gusty winds could knock down tree limbs and blow around unsecured objects. Locations impacted include Columbus, Newark, Lancaster, Reynoldsburg, Grove City, Gahanna, Pickerington, Bexley, Heath, Grahamville, Pataskala, Canal Winchester, Groveport, Johnstown, Baltimore, Buckeye Lake, Hebron, Millersport, Pleasantville, and Harbor Hills. This includes I-70 in Ohio between mile markers 104 and 134. If outdoors, consider seeking shelter inside a sturdy building. A severe thunderstorm watch remains in effect until 2 a.m. Eastern Daylight Time for Central Ohio. To report hazardous weather conditions, go to our website at weather.gov/ilm and submit your report via social media when you can do so safely. 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The forecast for the Central Highlands: severe thunderstorm watch 560 in effect until 2 a.m. Eastern Daylight Time Tuesday. Tonight, showers likely. A chance of thunderstorms. Some thunderstorms may be severe with damaging winds and large hail this evening. Some thunderstorms may produce damaging winds and large hail after midnight. Lows in the upper 60s. Southwest winds 5 to 10 miles per hour. Chance of rain 70%. Tuesday, showers with a chance of thunderstorms in the morning, then showers with thunderstorms likely in the afternoon. Humid with highs in the lower 80s. Southwest winds 5 to 10 miles per hour. Chance of rain 90%. Tuesday night, mostly cloudy. Showers and thunderstorms likely in the evening, then a chance of showers after midnight. Humid with lows in the lower 60s. Southwest winds 5 to 10 miles per hour. Chance of rain 70%. Wednesday, partly sunny. A chance of showers in the afternoon. Humid with highs in the lower 80s. Southwest winds 5 to 10 miles per hour. Chance of rain 50%. Wednesday night, mostly cloudy with a chance of showers. Humid with lows in the lower 60s. Southwest winds around 5 miles per hour. Chance of rain 50%. Thursday, partly sunny. A chance of showers and thunderstorms in the afternoon. Highs in the lower 80s. Chance of rain 40%. Thursday night, a chance of thunderstorms in the evening. Mostly cloudy with a chance of showers. Lows in the lower 60s. Chance of rain 50%. The urgent weather message. The severe thunderstorm warning for

urgent weather message. The National Weather Service in Cleveland has issued a severe thunderstorm warning for northeastern Huron County, Erie County, southwestern Cuyahoga County in northeastern Ohio, Monona County in northeastern Ohio, northeastern Ashland County, southwestern Summit County in northeastern Ohio, northern Wayne County in northeastern Ohio, Lorain County, until 1 a.m. Eastern Daylight Time. At 12:13 a.m. Eastern Daylight Time, severe thunderstorms were located along a line extending from near New London to near Polk, moving northeast at 45 miles per hour. Hazard, 60 miles per hour wind gusts. Source, radar indicated. Impact, expects damage to trees and power lines. Locations impacted include Cleveland, Akron, Lorain, Elyria, Modena, Wooster, Vermilion, Western Vermilion, Strongsville, Brunswick, Westlake, North Royalton, North Ridgeville, Barberton, Green, Avon Lake, Wadsworth, Amherst, Orville, and Grafton. For your protection, move to an interior room on the lowest floor of a building. Repeating, a severe thunderstorm warning has been issued until 1 a.m. Eastern Daylight Time for the following counties in Ohio: Ashland, Cuyahoga, Erie, Huron, Lorain, Modena, Summit, and Wayne. The urgent weather message. The severe thunderstorm warning for east central Seneca and northeastern Crawford counties is canceled. The storms which prompted the warning have moved out of the warned area. Therefore, the warning has been canceled. A severe thunderstorm watch remains in effect until 2 a.m. Eastern Daylight Time for north central Ohio. The urgent weather message. A severe thunderstorm warning remains in effect until 12:30 a.m. Eastern Daylight Time for Huron, northeastern Richland, Ashland, west central Wayne, and southwestern Lorain counties. At 12:06 a.m. Eastern Daylight Time, severe thunderstorms were located along a line extending from 7 miles northwest of New London to near Hayesville, moving northeast at 45 miles per hour. Hazard, 60 miles per hour wind gusts. Source, radar indicated. Impact, expects damage to trees and power lines. Locations impacted include Ashland, Norwalk, New London, Wakeman, Hayesville, Savannah, Polk, Sullivan, Greenwich, Jeromesville, North Fairfield, Bailey Lakes, Rochester, Mifflin, Roseburg, Nova, Nagin, Reedsburg, Shenandoah, and Olivesburg. For your protection, move to an interior room on the lowest floor of a building. Repeating, a severe thunderstorm warning remains in effect until 12:30 a.m. Eastern Daylight Time for the following counties in Ohio: Ashland, Huron, Lorain, Richland, and Wayne. Flood advisory in effect until 2:30 a.m. Eastern Daylight Time Tuesday. What? Flooding caused by excessive rainfall is expected. Where? Portions of north central and northwest Ohio, including the following counties in north central Ohio: Marion. In northwest Ohio, Wyandotte. When? Until 2:30 a.m. Eastern Daylight Time. Impacts, minor flooding in low-lying and poor drainage areas. Overflowing poor drainage areas. Additional details, at 11:23 p.m. Eastern Daylight Time, Doppler radar indicated heavy rain due to thunderstorms. Minor flooding is ongoing or expected to begin shortly in the advisory area. Between 1 and 2.5 inches of rain have fallen. Additional rainfall amounts of 0.5 to 1.5 inches are expected over the area. This additional rain will result in minor flooding. Some locations that will experience flooding include Upper Sandusky, Sycamore, Larue, Morrill, Marseilles, Cary, Nevada, New Bloomington, Harbster, and Kirby. 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Turn around, don't drown when encountering flooded roads. Most flood deaths occur in vehicles. Be especially cautious at night when it is harder to recognize the dangers of flooding. The urgent weather message. For the following counties, in Ohio: Crawford, Knox, Licking, Marion, Morrill, Richland, and Wyandotte, and the islands to Vermilion. Severe thunderstorm watch number 560 remains in effect until 2 a.m. Eastern Daylight Time Tuesday for the following counties in Ohio: Crawford, Knox, Licking, Marion, Morrill, Richland, and Wyandotte, and the islands to Vermilion.
Remember, a severe thunderstorm watch means the conditions are favorable for the development of severe weather, including large hail and damaging winds, in and close to the watch area. While severe weather may not be imminent, persons should remain alert for rapidly changing weather conditions and listen for later statements and possible warnings. Stay tuned to NOAA Weather Radio, commercial radio and television outlets, or internet sources for the latest severe weather information. Repeating, severe thunderstorm watch number 560 remains in effect until 2 a.m. Eastern Daylight Time Tuesday for the following counties: in Ohio, Crawford. Flood advisory in effect until 3:30 a.m. Eastern Daylight Time early this morning. What? Urban and small stream flooding caused by excessive rainfall is expected. Where? A portion of north central Ohio, including the following counties: Ashland, Morrow, and Richland. When? Until 3:30 a.m. Eastern Daylight Time. Impacts: minor flooding in low-lying and poor drainage areas. Additional details: at 12:19 a.m. Eastern Daylight Time, Doppler radar indicated heavy rain due to thunderstorms. This will cause urban and small stream flooding. Between 1 and 2 inches of rain have fallen. Additional rainfall amounts of 0.5 to 1.5 inches are expected over the area. This additional rain will result in minor flooding. Some locations that will experience flooding include Mansfield, Ashland, Ontario, Lexington, New London, Belleville, Savannah, Polk, Sullivan, Lucas, Bailey Lakes, Mifflin, Olivesburg, Shenandoah, Nakin, Nova, and Shawk. 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Turn around, don't drown when encountering flooded roads. Most flood deaths occur in vehicles. Be especially cautious at night when it is harder to recognize the dangers of flooding. The urgent weather message. For the following counties: in Ohio, Crawford, Knox, Licking, Marion, Morrow, Richland, and Wyandotte, and the islands to Vermilion. Severe thunderstorm watch number 560 remains in effect until 2 a.m. Eastern Daylight Time Tuesday for the following counties: in Ohio, Crawford, Knox, Licking, Marion, Morrow, Richland, and Wyandotte, and the islands to Vermilion. Remember, a severe thunderstorm watch means the conditions are favorable for the development of severe weather, including large hail and damaging winds, in and close to the watch area. While severe weather may not be imminent, persons should remain alert for rapidly changing weather conditions and listen for later statements and possible warnings. Stay tuned to NOAA Weather Radio, commercial radio and television outlets, or internet sources for the latest severe weather information. Repeating, severe thunderstorm watch number 560 remains in effect until 2 a.m. Eastern Daylight Time Tuesday for the following counties: in Ohio, Crawford, Knox, Licking, Marion, Morrow, Richland, and Wyandotte, and the islands to Vermilion. A special weather statement. For the following county: Licking, Ohio. A strong thunderstorm will impact portions of eastern Franklin, northern Fairfield, southeastern Delaware, and Licking counties through 12:30 a.m. Eastern Daylight Time. At 11:48 p.m. Eastern Daylight Time, a strong thunderstorm was located over Summit Station, moving east at 35 miles per hour. Hazard: wind gusts up to 50 miles per hour. Source: radar indicated. Impact: gusty winds could knock down tree limbs and blow around unsecured objects. Locations impacted include Columbus, Newark, Lancaster, Reynoldsburg, Grove City, Gahanna, Pickerington, Bexley, Heath, Grahamville, Pataskala, Canal Winchester, Groveport, Johnstown, Baltimore, Buckeye Lake, Hebron, Millersport, Pleasantville, and Harbor Hills. This includes I-70 in Ohio between mile markers 104 and 134. If outdoors, consider seeking shelter inside a sturdy building. A severe thunderstorm watch remains in effect until 2 a.m. Eastern Daylight Time for Central Ohio. To report hazardous weather conditions, go to our website at weather.gov/ilm and submit your report via social media, when you can do so safely. 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We supply the latest available information for the Central Highlands over station WWG57 from Butler on a frequency of 162.450 MHz. The forecast for the Central Highlands.
Severe thunderstorm watch 560 in effect until 2 a.m. Eastern Daylight Time Tuesday. Tonight, showers likely. A chance of thunderstorms. Some thunderstorms may be severe with damaging winds and large hail this evening. Some thunderstorms may produce damaging winds and large hail after midnight. Lows in the upper 60s. Southwest winds 5 to 10 miles per hour. Chance of rain 70%. Tuesday, showers with a chance of thunderstorms in the morning, then showers with thunderstorms likely in the afternoon. Humid with highs in the lower 80s. Southwest winds 5 to 10 miles per hour. Chance of rain 90%. Tuesday night, mostly cloudy. Showers and thunderstorms likely in the evening, then a chance of showers after midnight. Humid with lows in the lower 60s. Southwest winds 5 to 10 miles per hour. Chance of rain 70%. Wednesday, partly sunny. A chance of showers in the afternoon. Humid with highs in the lower 80s. Southwest winds 5 to 10 miles per hour. Chance of rain 50%. Wednesday night, mostly cloudy with a chance of showers. Humid with lows in the lower 60s. Southwest winds around 5 miles per hour. Chance of rain 50%. Thursday, partly sunny. A chance of showers and thunderstorms in the afternoon. Highs in the lower 80s. Chance of rain 40%. Thursday night, a chance of thunderstorms in the evening. Mostly cloudy with a chance of showers. Lows in the lower 60s. Chance of rain 50%. An urgent weather message. The National Weather Service in Cleveland has issued a severe thunderstorm warning for northeastern Huron County, Erie County, southwestern Cuyahoga County in northeastern Ohio, Monona County in northeastern Ohio, northeastern Ashland County, southwestern Summit County in northeastern Ohio, northern Wayne County in northeastern Ohio, Lorain County, until 1 a.m. Eastern Daylight Time. At 12:13 a.m. Eastern Daylight Time, severe thunderstorms were located along a line extending from near New London to near Polk, moving northeast at 45 miles per hour. Hazard, 60 miles per hour wind gusts. Source, radar indicated. Impact, expect damage to trees and power lines. Locations impacted include Cleveland, Akron, Lorain, Elyria, Modena, Worcester, Vermilion, Western Vermilion, Strongsville, Brunswick, Westlake, North Royalton, North Ridgeville, Barberton, Green, Avon Lake, Wadsworth, Amherst, Orville, and Grafton. For your protection, move to an interior room on the lowest floor of a building. Repeating, a severe thunderstorm warning has been issued until 1 a.m. Eastern Daylight Time for the following counties in Ohio: Ashland, Cuyahoga, Erie, Huron, Lorain, Modena, Summit, and Wayne. The urgent weather message. A severe thunderstorm warning remains in effect until 12:30 a.m. Eastern Daylight Time for Huron, northeastern Richland, Ashland, west central Wayne, and southwestern Lorain counties. At 12:06 a.m. Eastern Daylight Time, severe thunderstorms were located along a line extending from 7 miles northwest of New London to near Hayesville, moving northeast at 45 miles per hour. Hazard, 60 miles per hour wind gusts. Source, radar indicated. Impact, expect damage to trees and power lines. Locations impacted include Ashland, Norwalk, New London, Wakeman, Hayesville, Savannah, Polk, Sullivan, Greenwich, Jeromesville, North Fairfield, Bailey Lakes, Rochester, Mifflin, Roseburg, Nova, Nagin, Reedsburg, Shenandoah, and Olivesburg. For your protection, move to an interior room on the lowest floor of a building. Repeating, a severe thunderstorm warning remains in effect until 12:30 a.m. Eastern Daylight Time for the following counties in Ohio: Ashland, Huron, Lorain, Richland, and Wayne. Flood advisory in effect until 2:30 a.m. Eastern Daylight Time Tuesday. What? Flooding caused by excessive rainfall is expected. Where? Portions of north-central and northwest Ohio, including the following counties in north-central Ohio: Marion. In northwest Ohio, Wyandotte. When? Until 2:30 a.m. Eastern Daylight Time. Impacts: minor flooding in low-lying and poor drainage areas. Overflowing poor drainage areas. Additional details, at 11:23 p.m. Eastern Daylight Time,
Doppler radar indicated heavy rain due to thunderstorms. Minor flooding is ongoing or expected to begin shortly in the advisory area. Between 1 and 2.5 inches of rain have fallen. Additional rainfall amounts of 0.5 to 1.5 inches are expected over the area. This additional rain will result in minor flooding. Some locations that will experience flooding include Upper Sandusky, Sycamore, Larue, Morrill, Marseille, Cary, Nevada, New Bloomington, Harpster, and Kirby. 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Turn around, don't drown when encountering flooded roads. Most flood deaths occur in vehicles. Be especially cautious at night when it is harder to recognize the dangers of flooding.

between 1 and 2 inches of rain have fallen. Additional rainfall amounts of 0.5 to 1.5 inches are expected over the area. This additional rain will result in minor flooding. Some locations that will experience flooding include Mansfield, Ashland, Ontario, Lexington, New London, Belleville, Savannah, Polk, Sullivan, Lucas, Bailey Lakes, Mifflin, Olivesburg, Shenandoah, Nakin, Nova, and Shawk. 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Turn around, don't drown when encountering flooded roads. Most flood deaths occur in vehicles. Be especially cautious at night when it is harder to recognize the dangers of flooding. The urgent weather message. For the following counties, in Ohio, Crawford, Knox, Licking, Marion, Marl, Richland and Wyandotte, and the islands to Vermilion, severe thunderstorm watch number 560 remains in effect until 2 a.m. Eastern Daylight Time Tuesday for the following counties, in Ohio, Crawford, Knox, Licking, Marion, Marl, Richland and Wyandotte, and the islands to Vermilion. Remember, a severe thunderstorm watch means the conditions are favorable for the development of severe weather, including large hail and damaging winds, in and close to the watch area. While severe weather may not be imminent, persons should remain alert for rapidly changing weather conditions and listen for later statements and possible warnings. Stay tuned to NOAA Weather Radio, commercial radio and television outlets, or internet sources for the latest severe weather information. Repeating, severe thunderstorm watch number 560 remains in effect until 2 a.m. Eastern Daylight Time Tuesday for the following counties, in Ohio, Crawford, Knox, Licking, Marion, Marl, Richland and Wyandotte, and the islands to Vermilion. 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The forecast for the Central Highlands. Severe thunderstorm watch 560 in effect until 2 a.m. Eastern Daylight Time Tuesday. Tonight, showers likely. A chance of thunderstorms. Some thunderstorms may be severe with damaging winds and large hail this evening. Some thunderstorms may produce damaging winds and large hail after midnight. Lows in the upper 60s. Southwest winds 5 to 10 miles per hour. Chance of rain 70%. Tuesday, showers with a chance of thunderstorms in the morning, then showers with thunderstorms likely in the afternoon. Humid with highs in the lower 80s. Southwest winds 5 to 10 miles per hour. Chance of rain 90%. Tuesday night, mostly cloudy. Showers and thunderstorms likely in the evening, then a chance of showers after midnight. Humid with lows in the lower 60s. Southwest winds 5 to 10 miles per hour. Chance of rain 70%. Wednesday, partly sunny. A chance of showers in the afternoon. Humid with highs in the lower 80s. Southwest winds 5 to 10 miles per hour. Chance of rain 50%. Wednesday night, mostly cloudy with a chance of showers. Humid with lows in the lower 60s. Southwest winds around 5 miles per hour. Chance of rain 50%. Thursday, partly sunny. A chance of showers and thunderstorms in the afternoon. Highs in the lower 80s. Chance of rain 40%. Thursday night, a chance of thunderstorms in the evening. Mostly cloudy with a chance of showers. Lows in the lower 60s. Chance of rain 50%. The urgent weather message. The National Weather Service in Cleveland has issued a severe thunderstorm warning for northeastern Huron County, Erie County, southwestern Cuyahoga County in northeastern Ohio, Monona County in northeastern Ohio, northeastern Ashland County, southwestern Summit County in northeastern Ohio, northern Wayne County in northeastern Ohio, Lorain County, until 1 a.m. Eastern Daylight Time. At 12:13 a.m. Eastern Daylight Time, severe thunderstorms were located along a line extending from near New London to near Polk, moving northeast at 45 miles per hour. Hazard, 60 miles per hour wind gusts. Source, radar indicated. Impact, expects damage to trees and power lines. Locations impacted include Cleveland.

Cleveland, Akron, Lorraine, Elyria, Modena, Worcester, Vermilion, Western Vermilion, Strongsville, Brunswick, Westlake, North Royalton, North Ridgeville, Barberton, Green, Avon Lake, Wadsworth, Amherst, Orville, and Grafton. For your protection, move to an interior room on the lowest floor of a building. Repeating, a severe thunderstorm warning has been issued until 1 a.m. Eastern Daylight Time for the following counties, in Ohio, Ashland, Cuyahoga, Erie, Huron, Lorraine, Modena, Summit, and Wayne. Flood advisory in effect until 2:30 a.m. Eastern Daylight Time Tuesday. What? Flooding caused by excessive rainfall is expected. Where? Portions of north-central and northwest Ohio, including the following counties, in north-central Ohio, Marion. In northwest Ohio, Wyandotte. When? Until 2:30 a.m. Eastern Daylight Time. Impacts, minor flooding in low-lying and poor drainage areas. Overflowing poor drainage areas. Additional details, at 11:23 p.m. Eastern Daylight Time, Doppler radar indicated heavy rain due to thunderstorms. Minor flooding is ongoing or expected to begin shortly in the advisory area. Between 1 and 2.5 inches of rain have fallen. Additional rainfall amounts of 0.5 to 1.5 inches are expected over the area. This additional rain will result in minor flooding. Some locations that will experience flooding include Upper Sandusky, Sycamore, Larue, Morrill, Marseille, Cary, Nevada, New Bloomington, Harpster, and Kirby. 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Turn around, don't drown when encountering flooded roads. Most flood deaths occur in vehicles. Be especially cautious at night when it is harder to recognize the dangers of flooding. Flood advisory in effect until 3:30 a.m. Eastern Daylight Time early this morning. What? Urban and small stream flooding caused by excessive rainfall is expected. Where? A portion of north-central Ohio, including the following counties, Ashland, Morrow, and Richland. When? Until 3:30 a.m. Eastern Daylight Time. Impacts, minor flooding in low-lying and poor drainage areas. Additional details, at 12:19 a.m. Eastern Daylight Time, Doppler radar indicated heavy rain due to thunderstorms. This will cause urban and small stream flooding. Between 1 and 2 inches of rain have fallen. Additional rainfall amounts of 0.5 to 1.5 inches are expected over the area. This additional rain will result in minor flooding. Some locations that will experience flooding include Mansfield, Ashland, Ontario, Lexington, New London, Belleville, Savannah, Polk, Sullivan, Lucas, Bailey Lakes, Mifflin, Olivesburg, Shenandoah, Nacon, Nova, and Shawk. 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Turn around, don't drown when encountering flooded roads. Most flood deaths occur in vehicles. Be especially cautious at night when it is harder to recognize the dangers of flooding. The urgent weather message. For the following counties, in Ohio, Crawford, Knox, Licking, Marion, Morrill, Richland, and Wyandotte, and the islands to Vermilion. Severe thunderstorm watch number 560 remains in effect until 2 a.m. Eastern Daylight Time Tuesday for the following counties, in Ohio, Crawford, Knox, Licking, Marion, Morrill, Richland, and Wyandotte, and the islands to Vermilion. Remember, a severe thunderstorm watch means the conditions are favorable for the development of severe weather, including large hail and damaging winds, in and close to the watch area. While severe weather may not be imminent, persons should remain alert for rapidly changing weather conditions and listen for later statements and possible warnings. 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Repeating, severe thunderstorm watch number 560 remains in effect until 2 a.m. Eastern Daylight Time Tuesday for the following counties, in Ohio, Crawford, Knox, Licking, Marion, Morrill, Richland, and Wyandotte, and the islands to Vermilion. 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
The forecast for the Central Highlands. Severe thunderstorm watch 560 in effect until 2 a.m. Eastern Daylight Time Tuesday. Tonight, showers likely. A chance of thunderstorms. Some thunderstorms may be severe with damaging winds and large hail this evening. Some thunderstorms may produce damaging winds and large hail after midnight. Lows in the upper 60s. Southwest winds 5 to 10 miles per hour. Chance of rain 70%. Tuesday, showers with a chance of thunderstorms in the morning, then showers with thunderstorms likely in the afternoon. Humid with highs in the lower 80s. Southwest winds 5 to 10 miles per hour. Chance of rain 90%. Tuesday night, mostly cloudy. Showers and thunderstorms likely in the evening, then a chance of showers after midnight. Humid with lows in the lower 60s. Southwest winds 5 to 10 miles per hour. Chance of rain 70%. Wednesday, partly sunny. A chance of showers in the afternoon. Humid with highs in the lower 80s. Southwest winds 5 to 10 miles per hour. Chance of rain 50%. Wednesday night, mostly cloudy with a chance of showers. Humid with lows in the lower 60s. Southwest winds around 5 miles per hour. Chance of rain 50%. Thursday, partly sunny. A chance of showers and thunderstorms in the afternoon. Highs in the lower 80s. Chance of rain 40%. Thursday night, a chance of thunderstorms in the evening. Mostly cloudy with a chance of showers. Lows in the lower 60s. Chance of rain 50%. The urgent weather message. The National Weather Service in Cleveland has issued a severe thunderstorm warning for northeastern Huron County, Erie County, southwestern Cuyahoga County in northeastern Ohio, Medina County in northeastern Ohio, northeastern Ashland County, southwestern Summit County in northeastern Ohio, northern Wayne County in northeastern Ohio, Lorain County, until 1 a.m. Eastern Daylight Time. At 12:13 a.m. Eastern Daylight Time, severe thunderstorms were located along a line extending from near New London to near Polk, moving northeast at 45 miles per hour. Hazard, 60 miles per hour wind gusts. Source, radar indicated. Impact, expect damage to trees and power lines. Locations impacted include Cleveland, Akron, Lorain, Elyria, Medina, Worcester, Vermilion, Western Vermilion, Strongsville, Brunswick, Westlake, North Royalton, North Ridgeville, Barberton, Green, Avon Lake, Wadsworth, Amherst, Orville, and Grafton. For your protection, move to an interior room on the lowest floor of a building. Repeating, a severe thunderstorm warning has been issued until 1 a.m. Eastern Daylight Time for the following counties, in Ohio, Ashland, Cuyahoga, Erie, Huron, Lorain, Medina, Summit, and Wayne. Flood advisory in effect until 2:30 a.m. Eastern Daylight Time Tuesday. What flooding caused by excessive rainfall is expected? Where portions of north-central and northwest Ohio, including the following counties, in north-central Ohio, Marion. In northwest Ohio, Wyandotte. When, until 2:30 a.m. Eastern Daylight Time. Impacts, minor flooding in low-lying and poor drainage areas. Overflowing poor drainage areas. Additional details, at 11:23 p.m. Eastern Daylight Time, Doppler radar indicated heavy rain due to thunderstorms. Minor flooding is ongoing or expected to begin shortly in the advisory area. Between 1 and 2.5 inches of rain have fallen. Additional rainfall amounts of 0.5 to 1.5 inches are expected over the area. This additional rain will result in minor flooding. Some locations that will experience flooding include Upper Sandusky, Sycamore, LaRue, Morrill, Marseille, Cary, Nevada, New Bloomington, Harbster, and Kirby. 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Turn around, don't drown when encountering flooded roads. Most flood deaths occur in vehicles. Be especially cautious at night when it is harder to recognize the dangers of flooding. Flood advisory in effect until 3:30 a.m. Eastern Daylight Time early this morning. What urban and small stream flooding caused by excessive rainfall is expected? Where a portion of north-central Ohio,
including the following counties, Ashland, Morrow, and Richland. When, until 3:30 a.m. Eastern Daylight Time. Impacts, minor flooding in low-lying and poor drainage areas. Additional details, at 12:19 a.m. Eastern Daylight Time, Doppler radar indicated heavy rain due to thunderstorms. This will cause urban and small stream flooding. Between 1 and 2 inches of rain have fallen. Additional rainfall amounts of 0.5 to 1.5 inches are expected over the area. This additional rain will result in minor flooding. Some locations that will experience flooding include Mansfield, Ashland, Ontario, Lexington, New London, Belleville, Savannah, Polk, Sullivan, Lucas, Bailey Lakes, Mifflin, Olivesburg, Shenandoah, Nakin, Nova, and Shawk. 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Turn around, don't drown when encountering flooded roads. Most flood deaths occur in vehicles. Be especially cautious at night when it is harder to recognize the dangers of flooding. The urgent weather message. For the following counties, in Ohio, Crawford, Knox, Licking, Marion, Morrow, Richland and Wyandotte, and the islands to Vermilion. Severe thunderstorm watch number 560 remains in effect. And the urgent weather message. The severe thunderstorm warning for northeastern Huron and northeastern Ashland counties is canceled. The storms which prompted the warning have moved out of the warned area. Therefore, the warning has been canceled. A severe thunderstorm watch remains in effect until 2 a.m. Eastern Daylight Time for north-central Ohio. The urgent weather message. A severe thunderstorm warning remains in effect until 1 a.m. Eastern Daylight Time for Erie, southwestern Cuyahoga, Medina, west-central Summit, northwestern Wayne and Lorain counties. At 12:46 a.m. Eastern Daylight Time, severe thunderstorms were located along a line extending from near Vermilion to near Lodi, moving east at 40 miles per hour. Hazard, 60 miles per hour wind gusts. Source, radar indicated. Impact, expect damage to trees and power lines. Locations impacted include Cleveland, Lorain, Elyria, Medina, Vermilion, Western Vermilion, Strongsville, Brunswick, Westlake, North Royalton, North Ridgeville, Avon Lake, Wadsworth, Amherst, Grafton, Wellington, Lodi, West Salem, Chippewa Lake, and North Olmsted. For your protection, move to an interior room on the lowest floor of a building. Repeating, a severe thunderstorm warning remains in effect until 1 a.m. Eastern Daylight Time for the following counties, in Ohio, Cuyahoga, Erie, Lorain, Medina, Summit, and Wayne. The urgent weather message. For the following counties, in Ohio, Crawford, Knox, Licking, Marion, Morrow, Richland and Wyandotte, and the islands to Vermilion. Severe thunderstorm watch number 560 remains in effect until 2 a.m. Eastern Daylight Time Tuesday for the following counties, in Ohio, Crawford, Knox, Licking, Marion, Morrow, Richland and Wyandotte, and the islands to Vermilion. Remember, a severe thunderstorm watch means the conditions are favorable for the development of severe weather, including large hail and damaging winds, in and close to the watch area. While severe weather may not be imminent, persons should remain alert for rapidly changing weather conditions and listen for later statements and possible warnings. Stay tuned to NOAA Weather Radio, commercial radio and television outlets, or internet sources for the latest severe weather information. Repeating, severe thunderstorm watch number 560 remains in effect until 2 a.m. Eastern Daylight Time Tuesday for the following counties, in Ohio, Crawford, Knox, Licking, Marion, Morrow, Richland and Wyandotte, and the islands to Vermilion. 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The forecast for the Central Highlands. Severe thunderstorm watch 560 in effect until 2 a.m. Eastern Daylight Time Tuesday. Tonight, showers likely. A chance of thunderstorms. Some thunderstorms may be severe with damaging winds and large hail this evening. Some thunderstorms may produce damaging winds and large hail after midnight. Lows in the upper 60s. Southwest winds 5 to 10 miles per hour.
chance of rain 70%. Tuesday, showers with a chance of thunderstorms in the morning, then showers with thunderstorms likely in the afternoon. Humid with highs in the lower 80s. Southwest winds 5 to 10 miles per hour. Chance of rain 90%. Tuesday night, mostly cloudy. Showers and thunderstorms likely in the evening, then a chance of showers after midnight. Humid with lows in the lower 60s. Southwest winds 5 to 10 miles per hour. Chance of rain 70%. Wednesday, partly sunny. A chance of showers in the afternoon. Humid with highs in the lower 80s. Southwest winds 5 to 10 miles per hour. Chance of rain 50%. Wednesday night, mostly cloudy with a chance of showers. Humid with lows in the lower 60s. Southwest winds around 5 miles per hour. Chance of rain 50%. Thursday, partly sunny. A chance of showers and thunderstorms in the afternoon. Highs in the lower 80s. Chance of rain 40%. Thursday night, a chance of thunderstorms in the evening. Mostly cloudy with a chance of showers. Lows in the lower 60s. Chance of rain 50%. The urgent weather message. The severe thunderstorm warning for northeastern Huron and northeastern Ashland counties is canceled. The storms which prompted the warning have moved out of the warned area. Therefore, the warning has been canceled. A severe thunderstorm watch remains in effect until 2 a.m. Eastern Daylight Time for north-central Ohio. The urgent weather message. A severe thunderstorm warning remains in effect until 1 a.m. Eastern Daylight Time for Erie, southwestern Cuyahoga, Medina, west-central Summit, northwestern Wayne and Lorain counties. At 12:46 a.m. Eastern Daylight Time, severe thunderstorms were located along a line extending from near Vermilion to near Lodi, moving east at 40 miles per hour. Hazard, 60 miles per hour wind gusts. Source, radar indicated. Impact, expect damage to trees and power lines. Locations impacted include Cleveland, Lorain, Elyria, Medina, Vermilion, Western Vermilion, Strongsville, Brunswick, Westlake, North Royalton, North Ridgeville, Avon Lake, Wadsworth, Amherst, Grafton, Wellington, Lodi, West Salem, Chippewa Lake, and North Olmsted. For your protection, move to an interior room on the lowest floor of a building. Repeating, a severe thunderstorm warning remains in effect until 1 a.m. Eastern Daylight Time for the following counties, in Ohio, Cuyahoga, Erie, Lorain, Medina, Summit, and Wayne. Flood advisory in effect until 2:30 a.m. Eastern Daylight Time Tuesday. What? Flooding caused by excessive rainfall is expected. Where? Portions of north-central and northwest Ohio, including the following counties, in north-central Ohio, Marion. In northwest Ohio, Wyandotte. When? Until 2:30 a.m. Eastern Daylight Time. Impacts, minor flooding in low-lying and poor drainage areas. Overflowing poor drainage areas. Additional details, at 11:23 p.m. Eastern Daylight Time, Doppler radar indicated heavy rain due to thunderstorms. Minor flooding is ongoing or expected to begin shortly in the advisory area. Between 1 and 2.5 inches of rain have fallen. Additional rainfall amounts of 0.5 to 1.5 inches are expected over the area. This additional rain will result in minor flooding. Some locations that will experience flooding include Upper Sandusky, Sycamore, LaRue, Morrill, Marseille, Cary, Nevada, New Bloomington, Harbster, and Kirby. 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Turn around, don't drown when encountering flooded roads. Most flood deaths occur in vehicles. Be especially cautious at night when it is harder to recognize the dangers of flooding. Flood advisory in effect until 3:30 a.m. Eastern Daylight Time early this morning. What? Urban and small stream flooding caused by excessive rainfall is expected. Where? A portion of north-central Ohio, including the following counties, Ashland, Morrow, and Richland. When? Until 3:30 a.m. Eastern Daylight Time. Impacts, minor flooding in low-lying and poor drainage areas. Additional details, at 12:19 a.m. Eastern Daylight Time, Doppler radar indicated heavy rain due to thunderstorms. This will cause urban and small stream flooding.
between 1 and 2 inches of rain have fallen. Additional rainfall amounts of 0.5 to 1.5 inches are expected over the area. This additional rain will result in minor flooding. Some locations that will experience flooding include Mansfield, Ashland, Ontario, Lexington, New London, Belleville, Savannah, Polk, Sullivan, Lucas, Bailey Lakes, Mifflin, Olivesburg, Shenandoah, Nagin, Nova, and Shawk. 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Turn around, don't drown when encountering flooded roads. Most flood deaths occur in vehicles. Be especially cautious at night when it is harder to recognize the dangers of flooding. An urgent weather message. For the following counties, in Ohio, Crawford, Knox, Licking, Marion, Marl, Richland and Wyandotte, and the islands to Vermilion, severe thunderstorm watch number 560 remains in effect until 2 a.m. Eastern Daylight Time Tuesday for the following counties, in Ohio, Crawford, Knox, Licking, Marion, Marl, Richland and Wyandotte, and the islands to Vermilion. Remember, a severe thunderstorm watch means the conditions are favorable for the development of severe weather, including large hail and damaging winds, in and close to the watch area. While severe weather may not be imminent, persons should remain alert for rapidly changing weather conditions and listen for later statements and possible warnings. 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Repeating, severe thunderstorm watch number 560 remains in effect until 2 a.m. Eastern Daylight Time Tuesday for the following counties, in Ohio, Crawford, Knox, Licking, Marion, Marl, Richland and Wyandotte, and the islands to Vermilion. 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The forecast for the Central Highlands. Severe thunderstorm watch 560 in effect until 2 a.m. Eastern Daylight Time Tuesday. Tonight, showers likely. A chance of thunderstorms. Some thunderstorms may be severe with damaging winds and large hail this evening. Some thunderstorms may produce damaging winds and large hail after midnight. Lows in the upper 60s. Southwest winds 5 to 10 miles per hour. Chance of rain 70%. Tuesday, showers with a chance of thunderstorms in the morning, then showers with thunderstorms likely in the afternoon. Humid with highs in the lower 80s. Southwest winds 5 to 10 miles per hour. Chance of rain 90%. Tuesday night, mostly cloudy. Showers and thunderstorms likely in the evening, then a chance of showers after midnight. Humid with lows in the lower 60s. Southwest winds 5 to 10 miles per hour. Chance of rain 70%. Wednesday, partly sunny. A chance of showers in the afternoon. Humid with highs in the lower 80s. Southwest winds 5 to 10 miles per hour. Chance of rain 50%. Wednesday night, mostly cloudy with a chance of showers. Humid with lows in the lower 60s. Southwest winds around 5 miles per hour. Chance of rain 50%. Thursday, partly sunny. A chance of showers and thunderstorms in the afternoon. Highs in the lower 80s. Chance of rain 40%. Thursday night, a chance of thunderstorms in the evening. Mostly cloudy with a chance of showers. Lows in the lower 60s. Chance of rain 50%. An urgent weather message. The severe thunderstorm warning for northeastern Huron and northeastern Ashland counties is canceled. The storms which prompted the warning have moved out of the warned area. Therefore, the warning has been canceled. A severe thunderstorm watch remains in effect until 2 a.m. Eastern Daylight Time for north central Ohio. An urgent weather message. A severe thunderstorm warning remains in effect until 1 a.m. Eastern Daylight Time for Erie, southwestern Cuyahoga, Medina, west central Summit, northwestern Wayne and Lorain counties. At 12:46 a.m. Eastern Daylight Time, severe thunderstorms were located along a line extending from near Vermilion to near Lodi, moving east at 40 miles per hour. Hazard, 60 miles per hour wind gusts. Source,
radar indicated. 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Locations impacted include Cleveland, Lorain, Elyria, Modena, Vermilion, Western Vermilion, Strongsville, Brunswick, Westlake, North Royalton, North Ridgeville, Avon Lake, Wadsworth, Amherst, Grafton, Wellington, Lodi, West Salem, Chippewa Lake, and North Olmsted. 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Repeating, a severe thunderstorm warning remains in effect until 1 a.m. Eastern Daylight Time for the following counties in Ohio: Cuyahoga, Erie, Lorain, Modena, Summit, and Wayne. The Nearshore Marine Forecast. For the following marine location, the islands to Vermilion. Severe Thunderstorm Watch 560 in effect until 2 a.m. Eastern Daylight Time Tuesday. West of tonight, southwest winds 5 to 10 knots becoming west. A chance of showers and thunderstorms. Some thunderstorms may be severe with damaging winds and large hail. Waves 1 foot or less. Tuesday, southwest winds 5 to 10 knots becoming west. A chance of showers and thunderstorms in the morning, then showers with a chance of thunderstorms in the afternoon. Waves 1 foot or less. Tuesday night, west winds less than 10 knots becoming southwest. A chance of showers and thunderstorms in the evening, then a chance of showers overnight. Waves 1 foot or less. Wednesday, west winds 10 knots or less becoming east. A chance of showers in the afternoon. Waves 1 foot or less. Winds and waves higher in and near thunderstorms. The water temperature off Toledo is 77 degrees, off Cleveland 76 degrees, and off Erie 77 degrees. The current time is 1:02 a.m. Eastern Daylight Time. 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On the latest weather map, a stationary front will stay over the region through the next several days. Low pressure systems will move east along this boundary through Wednesday, then high pressure will build into the region starting Thursday through Saturday. The forecast for the Central Highlands. Severe Thunderstorm Watch 560 in effect until 2 a.m. Eastern Daylight Time Tuesday. Tonight, showers likely. A chance of thunderstorms. Some thunderstorms may be severe with damaging winds and large hail this evening. Some thunderstorms may produce damaging winds and large hail after midnight. Lows in the upper 60s. Southwest winds 5 to 10 miles per hour. Chance of rain 70%. Tuesday, showers with a chance of thunderstorms in the morning, then showers with thunderstorms likely in the afternoon. Humid with highs in the lower 80s. Southwest winds 5 to 10 miles per hour. Chance of rain 90%. Tuesday night, mostly cloudy. Showers and thunderstorms likely in the evening, then a chance of showers after midnight. Humid with lows in the lower 60s. Southwest winds 5 to 10 miles per hour. Chance of rain 70%. Wednesday, partly sunny. A chance of showers in the afternoon. Humid with highs in the lower 80s. Southwest winds 5 to 10 miles per hour. Chance of rain 50%. Wednesday night, mostly cloudy with a chance of showers. Humid with lows in the lower 60s. Southwest winds around 5 miles per hour. Chance of rain 50%. Thursday, partly sunny. A chance of showers and thunderstorms in the afternoon. Highs in the lower 80s. Chance of rain 40%. Thursday night, a chance of thunderstorms in the evening. Mostly cloudy with a chance of showers. Lows in the lower 60s. Chance of rain 50%. At midnight, weather reports for selected cities. At Mansfield-Long Regional Airport, a thunderstorm was reported. The temperature was 76 degrees, the dew point 72, and the relative humidity 87%. The wind was southwest, at 28 miles an hour, gusting to 46. The pressure was 30.03 inches and rising. Elsewhere across Ohio, at Columbus, a thunderstorm was reported, with a temperature of 70. At Marion, rain was falling, with a temperature of 69. At Toledo Express,
Thunder was reported, with a temperature of 76. At Findlay, it was partly cloudy, with a temperature of 70. It was mostly cloudy, with a temperature of 74 at Worcester, and 83 at Cincinnati. It was cloudy, with a temperature of 77 at Cleveland, 73 at Akron-Canton Regional Airport, 72 at Youngstown, and 75 at Dayton. Reports from nearby cities outside Ohio: at Buffalo, it was partly cloudy, with a temperature of 73. It was mostly cloudy, with a temperature of 71 at Pittsburgh, and 75 at Chicago. It was cloudy, with a temperature of 78 at Detroit, and 82 at Indianapolis. At 1 a.m., weather reports for selected cities elsewhere across Ohio: at Columbus, rain was falling, with a temperature of 69. Reports from nearby cities outside Ohio: at Pittsburgh, a thunderstorm was reported, with a temperature of 71. The urgent weather message. For the following counties, in Ohio: Crawford, Knox, Licking, Marion, Marl, Richland and Wyandotte, and the islands to Vermilion. Severe thunderstorm watch number 560 remains in effect until 2 a.m. Eastern Daylight Time Tuesday for the following counties, in Ohio: Crawford, Knox, Licking, Marion, Marl, Richland and Wyandotte, and the islands to Vermilion. Remember, a severe thunderstorm watch means the conditions are favorable for the development of severe weather, including large hail and damaging winds, in and close to the watch area. While severe weather may not be imminent, persons should remain alert for rapidly changing weather conditions, and listen for later statements and possible warnings. Stay tuned to NOAA Weather Radio, commercial radio and television outlets, or internet sources for the latest severe weather information. Repeating, severe thunderstorm watch number 560 remains in effect until 2 a.m. Eastern Daylight Time Tuesday for the following counties, in Ohio: Crawford, Knox, Licking, Marion, Marl, Richland and Wyandotte, and the islands to Vermilion. Flood advisory in effect until 2:30 a.m. Eastern Daylight Time Tuesday. What flooding caused by excessive rainfall is expected? Where portions of north central and northwest Ohio, including the following counties: in north central Ohio, Marion; in northwest Ohio, Wyandotte. When, until 2:30 a.m. Eastern Daylight Time. Impacts: minor flooding in low-lying and poor drainage areas. Overflowing poor drainage areas. Additional details: at 11:23 p.m. Eastern Daylight Time, Doppler radar indicated heavy rain due to thunderstorms. Minor flooding is ongoing or expected to begin shortly in the advisory area. Between 1 and 2.5 inches of rain have fallen. Additional rainfall amounts of 0.5 to 1.5 inches are expected over the area. This additional rain will result in minor flooding. Some locations that will experience flooding include Upper Sandusky, Sycamore, Larue, Morrill, Marseille, Cary, Nevada, New Bloomington, Harpster, and Kirby. 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Turn around, don't drown when encountering flooded roads. Most flood deaths occur in vehicles. Be especially cautious at night when it is harder to recognize the dangers of flooding. Flood advisory in effect until 3:30 a.m. Eastern Daylight Time early this morning. What urban and small stream flooding caused by excessive rainfall is expected? Where a portion of north central Ohio, including the following counties: Ashland, Marl, and Richland. When, until 3:30 a.m. Eastern Daylight Time. Impacts: minor flooding in low-lying and poor drainage areas. Additional details: at 12:19 a.m. Eastern Daylight Time, Doppler radar indicated heavy rain due to thunderstorms. This will cause urban and small stream flooding. Between 1 and 2 inches of rain have fallen. Additional rainfall amounts of 0.5 to 1.5 inches are expected over the area. This additional rain will result in minor flooding. Some locations that will experience flooding include Mansfield, Ashland, Ontario, Lexington, New London, Belleville, Savannah, Polk, Sullivan, Lucas, Bailey Lakes, Mifflin, Olivesburg, Shenandoah, Nagin, Nova, and Shawk. 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Turn around, don't drown when encountering flooded roads. Most flood deaths occur in vehicles.
be especially cautious at night when it is harder to recognize the dangers of flooding. The current time is 1:10 a.m. Eastern Daylight Time. 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On the latest weather map, a stationary front will stay over the region through the next several days. Low pressure systems will move east along this boundary through Wednesday, then high pressure will build into the region starting Thursday through Saturday. The forecast for the Central Highlands. Severe thunderstorm watch 560 in effect until 2 a.m. Eastern Daylight Time Tuesday. Tonight, showers likely. A chance of thunderstorms. Some thunderstorms may be severe with damaging winds and large hail this evening. Some thunderstorms may produce damaging winds and large hail after midnight. Lows in the upper 60s. Southwest winds 5 to 10 miles per hour. Chance of rain 70%. Tuesday, showers with a chance of thunderstorms in the morning, then showers with thunderstorms likely in the afternoon. Humid with highs in the lower 80s. Southwest winds 5 to 10 miles per hour. Chance of rain 90%. Tuesday night, mostly cloudy. Showers and thunderstorms likely in the evening, then a chance of showers after midnight. Humid with lows in the lower 60s. Southwest winds 5 to 10 miles per hour. Chance of rain 70%. Wednesday, partly sunny. A chance of showers in the afternoon. Humid with highs in the lower 80s. Southwest winds 5 to 10 miles per hour. Chance of rain 50%. Wednesday night, mostly cloudy with a chance of showers. Humid with lows in the lower 60s. Southwest winds around 5 miles per hour. Chance of rain 50%. Thursday, partly sunny. A chance of showers and thunderstorms in the afternoon. Highs in the lower 80s. Chance of rain 40%. Thursday night, a chance of thunderstorms in the evening. Mostly cloudy with a chance of showers. Lows in the lower 60s. Chance of rain 50%. At 1 a.m., weather reports for selected cities, elsewhere across Ohio, at Columbus, rain was falling, with a temperature of 69. Reports from nearby cities outside Ohio, at Pittsburgh, a thunderstorm was reported, with a temperature of 71. The urgent weather message. For the following counties, in Ohio, Crawford, Knox, Licking, Marion, Marl, Richland and Wyandotte, and the islands to Vermilion. Severe thunderstorm watch number 560 remains in effect until 2 a.m. Eastern Daylight Time Tuesday for the following counties, in Ohio, Crawford, Knox, Licking, Marion, Marl, Richland and Wyandotte, and the islands to Vermilion. Remember, a severe thunderstorm watch means the conditions are favorable for the development of severe weather, including large hail and damaging winds, in and close to the watch area. While severe weather may not be imminent, persons should remain alert for rapidly changing weather conditions and listen for later statements and possible warnings. Stay tuned to NOAA Weather Radio, commercial radio and television outlets, or internet sources for the latest severe weather information. Repeating, severe thunderstorm watch number 560 remains in effect until 2 a.m. Eastern Daylight Time Tuesday for the following counties, in Ohio, Crawford, Knox, Licking, Marion, Marl, Richland and Wyandotte, and the islands to Vermilion. Flood advisory in effect until 2:30 a.m. Eastern Daylight Time Tuesday. What flooding caused by excessive rainfall is expected? Where portions of north central and northwest Ohio, including the following counties, in north central Ohio, Marion. In northwest Ohio, Wyandotte. When, until 2:30 a.m. Eastern Daylight Time. Impacts, minor flooding in low-lying and poor drainage areas. Overflowing poor drainage areas. Additional details, at 11:23 p.m. Eastern Daylight Time, Doppler radar indicated heavy rain due to thunderstorms. Minor flooding is ongoing or expected to begin shortly in the advisory area. Between 1 and 2.5 inches of rain have fallen. Additional rainfall amounts of 0.5 to 1.5 inches are expected over the area. This additional rain will result in minor flooding.
Some locations that will experience flooding include Upper Sandusky, Sycamore, Larue, Morrill, Marseilles, Cary, Nevada, New Bloomington, Harbster, and Kirby. 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Turn around, don't drown when encountering flooded roads. Most flood deaths occur in vehicles. Be especially cautious at night when it is harder to recognize the dangers of flooding. Flood advisory in effect until 3:30 a.m. Eastern Daylight Time early this morning. What? Urban and small stream flooding caused by excessive rainfall is expected. Where? A portion of north central Ohio, including the following counties, Ashland, Morrow, and Richland. When? Until 3:30 a.m. Eastern Daylight Time. Impacts, minor flooding in low-lying and poor drainage areas. Additional details, at 12:19 a.m. Eastern Daylight Time, Doppler radar indicated heavy rain due to thunderstorms. This will cause urban and small stream flooding. Between 1 and 2 inches of rain have fallen. Additional rainfall amounts of 0.5 to 1.5 inches are expected over the area. This additional rain will result in minor flooding. Some locations that will experience flooding include Mansfield, Ashland, Ontario, Lexington, New London, Belleville, Savannah, Polk, Sullivan, Lucas, Bailey Lakes, Mifflin, Olivesburg, Shenandoah, Nakin, Nova, and Shawk. 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Turn around, don't drown when encountering flooded roads. Most flood deaths occur in vehicles. Be especially cautious at night when it is harder to recognize the dangers of flooding. The current time is 1:17 a.m. Eastern Daylight Time. 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On the latest weather map, a stationary front will stay over the region through the next several days. Low pressure systems will move east along this boundary through Wednesday, then high pressure will build into the region starting Thursday through Saturday. The forecast for the Central Highlands. Severe Thunderstorm Watch 560 in effect until 2 a.m. Eastern Daylight Time Tuesday. Tonight, showers likely. A chance of thunderstorms. Some thunderstorms may be severe with damaging winds and large hail this evening. Some thunderstorms may produce damaging winds and large hail after midnight. Lows in the upper 60s. Southwest winds 5 to 10 miles per hour. Chance of rain 70%. Tuesday, showers with a chance of thunderstorms in the morning, then showers with thunderstorms likely in the afternoon. Humid with highs in the lower 80s. Southwest winds 5 to 10 miles per hour. Chance of rain 90%. Tuesday night, mostly cloudy. Showers and thunderstorms likely in the evening, then a chance of showers after midnight. Humid with lows in the lower 60s. Southwest winds 5 to 10 miles per hour. Chance of rain 70%. Wednesday, partly sunny. A chance of showers in the afternoon. Humid with highs in the lower 80s. Southwest winds 5 to 10 miles per hour. Chance of rain 50%. Wednesday night, mostly cloudy with a chance of showers. Humid with lows in the lower 60s. Southwest winds around 5 miles per hour. Chance of rain 50%. Thursday, partly sunny. A chance of showers and thunderstorms in the afternoon. Highs in the lower 80s. Chance of rain 40%. Thursday night. A urgent weather message. Flood watch in effect from 11 a.m. Eastern Daylight Time this morning through Wednesday morning. What? Flooding caused by excessive rainfall is possible. Where? Portions of north central, northeast, and northwest Ohio, including the following counties, in north central Ohio, Ashland, Crawford, Erie, Huron, Knox, Lorain, Marion, Morrow, and Richland. In northeast Ohio, Cuyahoga, Holmes, Medina, Stark, Summit, and Wayne. In northwest Ohio, Hancock, Lucas, Ottawa, Sandusky, Seneca, Wood, and Wyandotte.
when, from 11 a.m. Eastern Daylight Time this morning through Wednesday morning. Impacts, excessive runoff may result in flooding of rivers, creeks, streams, and other low-lying and flood-prone locations. Additional details, since Sunday afternoon, three rounds of showers and storms have moved through the region and a large portion of northern Ohio has received 1 to 2 inches of rain with some locally higher amounts. Another round or two of storms is expected on Tuesday into Tuesday night that could bring another 1 to 2 inches of rain with locally higher amounts where repeated storms occur. This will result in the potential for flash flooding. 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You should monitor later forecasts and be alert for possible flood warnings. Those living in areas prone to flooding should be prepared to take action should flooding develop. The forecast for the Central Highlands. Severe Thunderstorm Watch 560 in effect until 2 a.m. Eastern Daylight Time Tuesday. Tonight, showers likely. A chance of thunderstorms. Some thunderstorms may be severe with damaging winds and large hail this evening. Some thunderstorms may produce damaging winds and large hail after midnight. Lows in the upper 60s. Southwest winds 5 to 10 miles per hour. Chance of rain 70%. Tuesday, showers with a chance of thunderstorms in the morning, then showers with thunderstorms likely in the afternoon. Humid with highs in the lower 80s. Southwest winds 5 to 10 miles per hour. Chance of rain 90%. Tuesday night, mostly cloudy. Showers and thunderstorms likely in the evening, then a chance of showers after midnight. Humid with lows in the lower 60s. Southwest winds 5 to 10 miles per hour. Chance of rain 70%. Wednesday, partly sunny. A chance of showers in the afternoon. Humid with highs in the lower 80s. Southwest winds 5 to 10 miles per hour. Chance of rain 50%. Wednesday night, mostly cloudy with a chance of showers. Humid with lows in the lower 60s. Southwest winds around 5 miles per hour. Chance of rain 50%. Thursday, partly sunny. A chance of showers and thunderstorms in the afternoon. Highs in the lower 80s. Chance of rain 40%. Thursday night, a chance of thunderstorms in the evening. Mostly cloudy with a chance of showers. Lows in the lower 60s. Chance of rain 50%. At 1 a.m., weather reports for selected cities, elsewhere across Ohio, at Columbus, rain was falling, with a temperature of 69. Reports from nearby cities outside Ohio, at Pittsburgh, a thunderstorm was reported, with a temperature of 71. The urgent weather message. For the following counties, in Ohio, Crawford, Knox, Licking, Marion, Morrow, Richland and Wyandotte, and the islands to Vermilion, severe thunderstorm watch number 560 remains in effect until 2 a.m. Eastern Daylight Time Tuesday for the following counties, in Ohio, Crawford, Knox, Licking, Marion, Morrow, Richland and Wyandotte, and the islands to Vermilion. Remember, a severe thunderstorm watch means the conditions are favorable for the development of severe weather, including large hail and damaging winds, in and close to the watch area. While severe weather may not be imminent, persons should remain alert for rapidly changing weather conditions, and listen for later statements and possible warnings. Stay tuned to NOAA Weather Radio, commercial radio and television outlets, or internet sources for the latest severe weather information. Repeating, severe thunderstorm watch number 560 remains in effect until 2 a.m. Eastern Daylight Time Tuesday for the following counties, in Ohio, Crawford, Knox, Licking, Marion, Morrow, Richland and Wyandotte, and the islands to Vermilion. The urgent weather message. Flood watch in effect from 11 a.m. Eastern Daylight Time this morning through Wednesday morning. What? Flooding caused by excessive rainfall is possible. Where? Portions of north central, northeast, and northwest Ohio, including the following counties, in north central Ohio, Ashland, Crawford, Erie, Huron, Knox, Lorain, Marion, Morrow and Richland. In northeast Ohio, Cuyahoga, Holmes, Medina, Stark, Summit and Wayne. In northwest Ohio, Hancock, Lucas, Ottawa, Sandusky, Seneca, Wood and Wyandotte. When, from 11 a.m. Eastern Daylight Time this morning through Wednesday morning.
impacts, excessive runoff may result in flooding of rivers, creeks, streams, and other low-lying and flood-prone locations. Additional details, since Sunday afternoon, three rounds of showers and storms have moved through the region and a large portion of northern Ohio has received 1 to 2 inches of rain with some locally higher amounts. Another round or two of storms is expected on Tuesday into Tuesday night that could bring another 1 to 2 inches of rain with locally higher amounts where repeated storms occur. This will result in the potential for flash flooding. 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Those living in areas prone to flood, an urgent weather message. For the following counties, in Ohio, Crawford, Knox, Marion, Morrow, Richland and Wyandotte. Severe thunderstorm watch number 560 has been canceled for the following counties, in Ohio, Crawford, Knox, Marion, Morrow, Richland and Wyandotte. Repeating, the severe thunderstorm watch number 560 has been canceled for the following counties, in Ohio, Crawford, Knox, Marion, Morrow, Richland and Wyandotte. An urgent weather message. For the following county, Licking, Ohio, and the islands to Vermilion. Severe thunderstorm watch number 560 remains in effect until 2 a.m. Eastern Daylight Time for the following county, Licking, Ohio, and the islands to Vermilion. Remember, a severe thunderstorm watch means the conditions are favorable for the development of severe weather, including large hail and damaging winds, in and close to the watch area. While severe weather may not be imminent, persons should remain alert for rapidly changing weather conditions and listen for later statements and possible warnings. Stay tuned to NOAA Weather Radio, commercial radio and television outlets, or internet sources for the latest severe weather information. Repeating, severe thunderstorm watch number 560 remains in effect until 2 a.m. Eastern Daylight Time for the following county, Licking, Ohio, and the islands to Vermilion. An urgent weather message. Flood watch in effect from 11 a.m. Eastern Daylight Time this morning through Wednesday morning. What? Flooding caused by excessive rainfall is possible. Where? Portions of north central, northeast, and northwest Ohio, including the following counties, in north central Ohio, Ashland, Crawford, Erie, Huron, Knox, Lorain, Marion, Morrow and Richland. In northeast Ohio, Cuyahoga, Holmes, Medina, Stark, Summit and Wayne. In northwest Ohio, Hancock, Lucas, Ottawa, Sandusky, Seneca, Wood and Wyandotte. When, from 11 a.m. Eastern Daylight Time this morning through Wednesday morning. Impacts, excessive runoff may result in flooding of rivers, creeks, streams, and other low-lying and flood-prone locations. Additional details, since Sunday afternoon, three rounds of showers and storms have moved through the region and a large portion of northern Ohio has received 1 to 2 inches of rain with some locally higher amounts. Another round or two of storms is expected on Tuesday into Tuesday night that could bring another 1 to 2 inches of rain with locally higher amounts where repeated storms occur. This will result in the potential for flash flooding. 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You should monitor later forecasts and be alert for possible flood warnings. Those living in areas prone to flooding should be prepared to take action should flooding develop. Flood advisory in effect until 2:30 a.m. Eastern Daylight Time Tuesday. What? Flooding caused by excessive rainfall is expected. Where? Portions of north central and northwest Ohio, including the following counties, in north central Ohio, Marion. In northwest Ohio, an urgent weather message. For the following county, Licking, Ohio. Severe thunderstorm watch number 560 has been canceled for the following county, Licking, Ohio. Repeating, the severe thunderstorm watch number 560 has been canceled for the following county, Licking, Ohio. An urgent weather message. For the following marine location, the islands to Vermilion. Severe thunderstorm watch number 560 remains in effect until 2 a.m. Eastern Daylight Time for the following marine location, the islands to Vermilion. Remember, a severe thunderstorm watch means the conditions are favorable for the development of severe weather, including large hail and damaging winds, in and close to the watch area.
While severe weather may not be imminent, persons should remain alert for rapidly changing weather conditions and listen for later statements and possible warnings. 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

overflowing and poor drainage areas. Overflowing poor drainage areas. Additional details, at 11:23 p.m. Eastern Daylight Time, Doppler radar indicated heavy rain due to thunderstorms. Minor flooding is ongoing or expected to begin shortly in the advisory area. Between 1 and 2.5 inches of rain have fallen. Additional rainfall amounts of 0.5 to 1.5 inches are expected over the area. This additional rain will result in minor flooding. Some locations that will experience flooding include Upper Sandusky, Sycamore, Larue, Morrill, Marseille, Cary, Nevada, New Bloomington, Harbster, and Kirby. 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Turn around, don't drown when encountering flooded roads. Most flood deaths occur in vehicles. Be especially cautious at night when it is harder to recognize the dangers of flooding. Flood advisory in effect until 3:30 a.m. Eastern Daylight Time early this morning. What? Urban and small stream flooding caused by excessive rainfall is expected. Where? A portion of north central Ohio, including the following counties, Ashland, Morrow, and Richland. When? Until 3:30 a.m. Eastern Daylight Time. Impacts, minor flooding in low-lying and poor drainage areas. Additional details, at 12:19 a.m. Eastern Daylight Time, Doppler radar indicated heavy rain due to thunderstorms. This will cause urban and small stream flooding. Between 1 and 2 inches of rain have fallen. Additional rainfall amounts of 0.5 to 1.5 inches are expected over the area. This additional rain will result in minor flooding. Some locations that will experience flooding include Mansfield, Ashland, Ontario, Lexington, New London, Belleville, Savannah, Polk, Sullivan, Lucas, Bailey Lakes, Mifflin, Olivesburg, Shenandoah, Nagin, Nova, and Shawk. 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Turn around, don't drown when encountering flooded roads. Most flood deaths occur in vehicles. Be especially cautious at night when it is harder to recognize the dangers of flooding. The current time is 1:33 a.m. Eastern Daylight Time. 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This is NOAA Weather Radio WWG57 originating from the National Weather Service Forecast Office in Cleveland. 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On the latest weather map, a stationary front will stay over the region through the next several days. Low pressure systems will move east along this boundary through Wednesday, then high pressure will build into the region starting Thursday through Saturday. The forecast for the Central Highlands. Severe thunderstorm watch 560 in effect until 2 a.m. Eastern Daylight Time Tuesday. Tonight, showers likely. A chance of thunderstorms. Some thunderstorms may be severe with damaging winds and large hail this evening. Some thunderstorms may produce damaging winds and large hail after midnight. Lows in the upper 60s. Southwest winds 5 to 10 miles per hour. Chance of rain 70%. Tuesday, showers with a chance of thunderstorms in the morning, then showers with thunderstorms likely in the afternoon. Humid with highs in the lower 80s. Southwest winds 5 to 10 miles per hour. Chance of rain 90%. Tuesday night, mostly cloudy. Showers and thunderstorms likely in the evening, then a chance of showers after midnight. Humid with lows in the lower 60s. Southwest winds 5 to 10 miles per hour. Chance of rain 70%. Wednesday, partly sunny. A chance of showers in the afternoon. Humid with highs in the lower 80s. Southwest winds 5 to 10 miles per hour. Chance of rain 50%. Wednesday night, mostly cloudy with a chance of showers. Humid with lows in the lower 60s. Southwest winds around 5 miles per hour. Chance of rain 50%. Thursday, partly sunny. A chance of showers and thunderstorms in the afternoon. Highs in the lower 80s. Chance of rain 40%. Thursday night, a chance of thunderstorms in the evening. Mostly cloudy with a chance of showers. Lows in the lower 60s. Chance of rain 50%.

the forecast for the Central Highlands. Flood watch in effect from 11 a.m. Eastern Daylight Time this morning through Wednesday morning. Rest of tonight, showers with a chance of thunderstorms. Lows in the upper 60s. Southwest winds 5 to 10 miles per hour. Chance of rain 90%. Tuesday, a chance of thunderstorms. Showers. Some thunderstorms may produce heavy rainfall. Humid with highs in the lower 80s. Southwest winds 5 to 10 miles per hour. Chance of rain 90%. Tuesday night, mostly cloudy. Showers with a chance of thunderstorms in the evening, then a chance of showers after midnight. Some thunderstorms may produce heavy rainfall in the evening. Humid with lows in the lower 60s. West winds 5 to 10 miles per hour. Chance of rain 90%. Wednesday, mostly cloudy. A chance of showers and thunderstorms in the afternoon. Humid with highs in the lower 80s. West winds around 5 miles per hour. Chance of rain 30%. Wednesday night, a chance of thunderstorms in the evening. Mostly cloudy with a chance of showers. Humid with lows in the mid-60s. West winds around 5 miles per hour. Chance of rain 50%. Thursday, partly sunny. A chance of showers in the afternoon. Highs in the lower 80s. Chance of rain 50%. Thursday night, mostly cloudy with a chance of showers and thunderstorms. Lows in the lower 60s. Chance of rain 50%. At 1 a.m., weather reports for selected cities, elsewhere across Ohio, at Columbus, rain was falling, with a temperature of 69. Reports from nearby cities outside Ohio, at Pittsburgh, a thunderstorm was reported, with a temperature of 71. The urgent weather message. For the following county, Licking, Ohio. Severe thunderstorm watch number 560 has been canceled for the following county, Licking, Ohio. Repeating, the severe thunderstorm watch number 560 has been canceled for the following county, Licking, Ohio. The current time is 1:38 a.m. Eastern Daylight Time. 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On the latest weather map, a stationary front will stay over the region through the next several days. Low pressure systems will move east along this boundary through Wednesday, then high pressure will build into the region starting Thursday through Saturday. The forecast for the Central Highlands. Flood watch in effect from 11 a.m. Eastern Daylight Time this morning through Wednesday morning. West of tonight, showers with a chance of thunderstorms. Lows in the upper 60s. Southwest winds 5 to 10 miles per hour. Chance of rain 90%. Tuesday, a chance of thunderstorms. Showers. Some thunderstorms may produce heavy rainfall. Humid with highs in the lower 80s. Southwest winds 5 to 10 miles per hour. Chance of rain 90%. Tuesday night, mostly cloudy. Showers with a chance of thunderstorms in the evening, then a chance of showers after midnight. Some thunderstorms may produce heavy rainfall in the evening. Humid with lows in the lower 60s. West winds 5 to 10 miles per hour. Chance of rain 90%. Wednesday, mostly cloudy. A chance of showers and thunderstorms in the afternoon. Humid with highs in the lower 80s. West winds around 5 miles per hour. Chance of rain 30%. Wednesday night, a chance of thunderstorms in the evening. Mostly cloudy with a chance of showers. Humid with lows in the mid-60s. West winds around 5 miles per hour. Chance of rain 50%. Thursday, partly sunny. A chance of showers in the afternoon. Highs in the lower 80s. Chance of rain 50%. Thursday night, mostly cloudy with a chance of showers and thunderstorms. Lows in the lower 60s. Chance of rain 50%. The extended forecast for the Central Highlands. Friday, partly cloudy. Highs in the upper 70s. Friday night, mostly clear. Lows in the mid-50s. Saturday, mostly sunny in the morning, then becoming partly cloudy.
highs in the upper 70s. Saturday night, partly cloudy in the evening, then becoming mostly cloudy. A chance of showers. Lows in the lower 60s. Chance of rain 40%. Sunday, partly sunny with a chance of showers. A chance of thunderstorms in the afternoon. Highs in the lower 80s. Chance of rain 50%. Sunday night, a chance of thunderstorms in the evening. Mostly cloudy with a chance of showers. Lows in the lower 60s. Chance of rain 50%. Monday, partly sunny with a chance of showers. Highs in the upper 70s. Chance of rain 40%. The current time is 1:41 a.m. Eastern Daylight Time. 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On the latest weather map, a front will remain stretched from the lower Great Lakes into the Ohio Valley. Several weak low-pressure systems will move southeast along the boundary through Thursday. High pressure will build from the north starting on Friday and persisting through Saturday. The forecast for the Central Highlands. Flood watch in effect from 11 a.m. Eastern Daylight Time this morning through Wednesday morning. Rest of tonight, showers with a chance of thunderstorms. Lows in the upper 60s. Southwest winds 5 to 10 miles per hour. Chance of rain 90%. Tuesday, a chance of thunderstorms. Showers. Some thunderstorms may produce heavy rainfall. Humid with highs in the lower 80s. Southwest winds 5 to 10 miles per hour. Chance of rain 90%. Tuesday night, mostly cloudy. Showers with a chance of thunderstorms in the evening, then a chance of showers after midnight. Some thunderstorms may produce heavy rainfall in the evening. Humid with lows in the lower 60s. West winds 5 to 10 miles per hour. Chance of rain 90%. Wednesday, mostly cloudy. A chance of showers and thunderstorms in the afternoon. Humid with highs in the lower 80s. West winds around 5 miles per hour. Chance of rain 30%. Wednesday night, a chance of thunderstorms in the evening. Mostly cloudy with a chance of showers. Humid with lows in the mid-60s. West winds around 5 miles per hour. Chance of rain 50%. Thursday, partly sunny. A chance of showers in the afternoon. Highs in the lower 80s. Chance of rain 50%. Thursday night, mostly cloudy with a chance of showers and thunderstorms. Lows in the lower 60s. Chance of rain 50%. At 1 a.m., weather reports for selected cities, elsewhere across Ohio, at Columbus, rain was falling, with a temperature of 69. Reports from nearby cities outside Ohio, at Pittsburgh, a thunderstorm was reported, with a temperature of 71. The urgent weather message. For the following marine location, the islands to Vermilion. Severe thunderstorm watch number 560 remains in effect until 2 a.m. Eastern Daylight Time for the following marine location, the islands to Vermilion. Remember, a severe thunderstorm watch means the conditions are favorable for the development of severe weather, including large hail and damaging winds, in and close to the watch area. While severe weather may not be imminent, persons should remain alert for rapidly changing weather conditions and listen for later statements and possible warnings. Stay tuned to NOAA Weather Radio, commercial radio and television outlets, or internet sources for the latest severe weather information. Repeating, severe thunderstorm watch number 560 remains in effect until 2 a.m. Eastern Daylight Time for the following marine location, the islands to Vermilion. The urgent weather message. Flood watch in effect from 11 a.m. Eastern Daylight Time this morning through Wednesday morning. What? Flooding caused by excessive rainfall is possible. Where? Portions of north central, northeast, and northwest Ohio, including the following counties, in north central Ohio, Ashland, Crawford, Erie, Huron, Knox, Lorain, Marion, Morrow, and Richland. In northeast Ohio, Cuyahoga, Holmes, Medina, Stark, Summit, and Wayne. In northwest Ohio, Hancock, Lucas, Ottawa, Sandusky, Seneca, Wood, and Wyandotte.
when, from 11 a.m. Eastern Daylight Time this morning through Wednesday morning. Impacts, excessive runoff may result in flooding of rivers, creeks, streams, and other low-lying and flood-prone locations. Additional details, since Sunday afternoon, three rounds of showers and storms have moved through the region and a large portion of northern Ohio has received 1 to 2 inches of rain with some locally higher amounts. Another round or two of storms is expected on Tuesday into Tuesday night that could bring another 1 to 2 inches of rain with locally higher amounts where repeated storms occur. This will result in the potential for flash flooding. 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You should monitor later forecasts and be alert for possible flood warnings. Those living in areas prone to flooding should be prepared to take action should flooding develop. Flood advisory in effect until 2:30 a.m. Eastern Daylight Time Tuesday. What flooding caused by excessive rainfall is expected? Where portions of north central and northwest Ohio, including the following counties, in north central Ohio, Marion. In northwest Ohio, Wyandotte. When, until 2:30 a.m. Eastern Daylight Time. Impacts, minor flooding in low-lying and poor drainage areas. Overflowing poor drainage areas. Additional details, at 11:23 p.m. Eastern Daylight Time, Doppler radar indicated heavy rain due to thunderstorms. Minor flooding is ongoing or expected to begin shortly in the advisory area. Between 1 and 2.5 inches of rain have fallen. Additional rainfall amounts of 0.5 to 1.5 inches are expected over the area. This additional rain will result in minor flooding. Some locations that will experience flooding include Upper Sandusky, Sycamore, Larue, Morrill, Marseilles, Cary, Nevada, New Bloomington, Harpster, and Kirby. 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Turn around, don't drown when encountering flooded roads. Most flood deaths occur in vehicles. Be especially cautious at night when it is harder to recognize the dangers of flooding. Flood advisory in effect until 3:30 a.m. Eastern Daylight Time early this morning. What urban and small stream flooding caused by excessive rainfall is expected? Where a portion of north central Ohio, including the following counties, Ashland, Morrow, and Richland. When, until 3:30 a.m. Eastern Daylight Time. Impacts, minor flooding in low-lying and poor drainage areas. Additional details, at 12:19 a.m. Eastern Daylight Time, Doppler radar indicated heavy rain due to thunderstorms. This will cause urban and small stream flooding. Between 1 and 2 inches of rain have fallen. Additional rainfall amounts of 0.5 to 1.5 inches are expected over the area. This additional rain will result in minor flooding. Some locations that will experience flooding include Mansfield, Ashland, Ontario, Lexington, New London, Belleville, Savannah, Polk, Sullivan, Lucas, Bailey Lakes, Mifflin, Olivesburg, Shenandoah, Nacon, Nova, and Shawk. 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Turn around, don't drown when encountering flooded roads. Most flood deaths occur in vehicles. Be especially cautious at night when it is harder to recognize the dangers of flooding. The current time is 1:49 a.m. Eastern Daylight Time. 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On the latest weather map, a front will remain stretched from the lower Great Lakes into the Ohio Valley. Several weak low-pressure systems will move southeast along the boundary through Thursday. High pressure will build from the north starting on Friday and persisting through Saturday. The forecast for the Central Highlands. Flood watch in effect from 11 a.m. Eastern Daylight Time this morning through Wednesday morning. West of tonight, showers with a chance of thunderstorms. Lows in the upper 60s. Southwest winds 5 to 10 miles per hour. Chance of rain 90%. Tuesday, a chance of thunderstorms. Showers.
Some thunderstorms may produce heavy rainfall. Humid with highs in the lower 80s. Southwest winds 5 to 10 miles per hour. Chance of rain 90%. Tuesday night, mostly cloudy. Showers with a chance of thunderstorms in the evening, then a chance of showers after midnight. Some thunderstorms may produce heavy rainfall in the evening. Humid with lows in the lower 60s. West winds 5 to 10 miles per hour. Chance of rain 90%. Wednesday, mostly cloudy. A chance of showers and thunderstorms in the afternoon. Humid with highs in the lower 80s. West winds around 5 miles per hour. Chance of rain 30%. Wednesday night, a chance of thunderstorms in the evening. Mostly cloudy with a chance of showers. Humid with lows in the mid-60s. West winds around 5 miles per hour. Chance of rain 50%. Thursday, partly sunny. A chance of showers in the afternoon. Highs in the lower 80s. Chance of rain 50%. Thursday night, mostly cloudy with a chance of showers and thunderstorms. Lows in the lower 60s. Chance of rain 50%. At 1 a.m., weather reports for selected cities, elsewhere across Ohio, at Columbus, rain was falling, with a temperature of 69. Reports from nearby cities outside Ohio, at Pittsburgh, a thunderstorm was reported, with a temperature of 71. The urgent weather message. For the following marine location, the islands to Vermilion. Severe thunderstorm watch number 560 remains in effect until 2 a.m. Eastern Daylight Time for the following marine location, the islands to Vermilion. Remember, a severe thunderstorm watch means the conditions are favorable for the development of severe weather, including large hail and damaging winds, in and close to the watch area. While severe weather may not be imminent, persons should remain alert for rapidly changing weather conditions and listen for later statements and possible warnings. Stay tuned to NOAA Weather Radio, commercial radio and television outlets, or internet sources for the latest severe weather information. Repeating, severe thunderstorm watch number 560 remains in effect until 2 a.m. Eastern Daylight Time for the following marine location, the islands to Vermilion. The urgent weather message. Flood watch in effect from 11 a.m. Eastern Daylight Time this morning through Wednesday morning. What? Flooding caused by excessive rainfall is possible. Where? Portions of north central, northeast, and northwest Ohio, including the following counties, in north central Ohio, Ashland, Crawford, Erie, Huron, Knox, Lorain, Marion, Morrow, and Richland. In northeast Ohio, Cuyahoga, Holmes, Medina, Stark, Summit, and Wayne. In northwest Ohio, Hancock, Lucas, Ottawa, Sandusky, Seneca, Wood, and Wyandotte. When, from 11 a.m. Eastern Daylight Time this morning through Wednesday morning. Impacts, excessive runoff may result in flooding of rivers, creeks, streams, and other low-lying and flood-prone locations. Additional details, since Sunday afternoon, three rounds of showers and storms have moved through the region and a large portion of northern Ohio has received 1 to 2 inches of rain with some locally higher amounts. Another round or two of storms is expected on Tuesday into Tuesday night that could bring another 1 to 2 inches of rain with locally higher amounts where repeated storms occur. This will result in the potential for flash flooding. 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You should monitor later forecasts and be alert for possible flood warnings. Those living in areas prone to flooding should be prepared to take action should flooding develop. Flood advisory in effect until 2:30 a.m. Eastern Daylight Time Tuesday. What? Flooding caused by excessive rainfall is expected. Where? Portions of north central and northwest Ohio, including the following counties, in north central Ohio, Marion. In northwest Ohio, Wyandotte. When? Until 2:30 a.m. Eastern Daylight Time. Impacts, minor flooding in low-lying and poor drainage areas. Overflowing poor drainage areas. Additional details, at 11:23 p.m. Eastern Daylight Time, Doppler radar indicated heavy rain due to thunderstorms. Minor flooding is ongoing or expected to begin shortly in the advisory area. Between 1 and 2.5 inches of rain have fallen. Additional rainfall amounts of 0.5 to 1.5 inches are expected over the area.
This additional rain will result in minor flooding. Some locations that will experience flooding include Upper Sandusky, Sycamore, Larue, Morrill, Marseille, Cary, Nevada, New Bloomington, Harpster, and Kirby. 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Turn around, don't drown when encountering flooded roads. Most flood deaths occur in vehicles. Be especially cautious at night when it is harder to recognize the dangers of flooding. Flood advisory in effect until 3:30 a.m. Eastern Daylight Time early this morning. What urban and small stream flooding caused by excessive rainfall is expected? Where a portion of north central Ohio, including the following counties, Ashland, Morrow, and Richland. When until 3:30 a.m. Eastern Daylight Time. Impacts, minor flooding in low-lying and poor drainage areas. Additional details, at 12:19 a.m. Eastern Daylight Time, Doppler radar indicated heavy rain due to thunderstorms. This will cause urban and small stream flooding. Between 1 and 2 inches of rain have fallen. Additional rainfall amounts of 0.5 to 1.5 inches are expected over the area. This additional rain will result in minor flooding. Some locations that will experience flooding include Mansfield, Ashland, Ontario, Lexington, New London, Belleville, Savannah, Polk, Sullivan, Lucas, Bailey Lakes, Mifflin, Olivesburg, Shenandoah, Nagin, Nova, and Shawk. 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Turn around, don't drown when encountering flooded roads. Most flood deaths occur in vehicles. Be especially cautious at night when it is harder to recognize the dangers of flooding. The current time is 1:57 a.m. Eastern Daylight Time. 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On the latest weather map, a front will remain stretched from the lower Great Lakes into the Ohio Valley. Several weak low-pressure systems will move southeast along the boundary through Thursday. High pressure will build from the north starting on Friday and persisting through Saturday. The forecast for the Central Highlands. Flood watch in effect from 11 a.m. Eastern Daylight Time this morning through Wednesday morning. Rest of tonight, showers with a chance of thunderstorms. Lows in the upper 60s. Southwest winds 5 to 10 miles per hour. Chance of rain 90%. Tuesday, a chance of thunderstorms. Showers. Some thunderstorms may produce heavy rainfall. Humid with highs in the lower 80s. Southwest winds 5 to 10 miles per hour. Chance of rain 90%. Tuesday night, mostly cloudy. Showers with a chance of thunderstorms in the evening, then a chance of showers after midnight. Some thunderstorms may produce heavy rainfall in the evening. Humid with lows in the lower 60s. West winds 5 to 10 miles per hour. Chance of rain 90%. Wednesday, mostly cloudy. A chance of showers and thunderstorms in the afternoon. Humid with highs in the lower 80s. West winds around 5 miles per hour. Chance of rain 30%. Wednesday night, a chance of thunderstorms in the evening. Mostly cloudy with a chance of showers. Humid with lows in the mid-60s. West winds around 5 miles per hour. Chance of rain 50%. Thursday, partly sunny. A chance of showers in the afternoon. Highs in the lower 80s. Chance of rain 50%. Thursday night, mostly cloudy with a chance of showers and thunderstorms. Lows in the lower 60s. Chance of rain 50%. The Nearshore Marine Forecast. For the following marine location, the islands to Vermilion. Severe thunderstorm watch 560. The urgent weather message. For the following marine location, the islands to Vermilion. Severe thunderstorm watch number 560 has been allowed to expire for the following marine location, the islands to Vermilion. Repeating, the severe thunderstorm watch number 560 has been allowed to expire for the following marine location, the islands to Vermilion.
The current time is 2 a.m. Eastern Daylight Time. 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On the latest weather map, a front will remain stretched from the lower Great Lakes into the Ohio Valley. Several weak low-pressure systems will move southeast along the boundary through Thursday. High pressure will build from the north starting on Friday and persisting through Saturday. The forecast for the Central Highlands. Flood watch in effect from 11 a.m. Eastern Daylight Time this morning through Wednesday morning. West of tonight, showers with a chance of thunderstorms. Lows in the upper 60s. Southwest winds 5 to 10 miles per hour. Chance of rain 90%. Tuesday, a chance of thunderstorms. Showers. Some thunderstorms may produce heavy rainfall. Humid with highs in the lower 80s. Southwest winds 5 to 10 miles per hour. Chance of rain 90%. Tuesday night, mostly cloudy. Showers with a chance of thunderstorms in the evening, then a chance of showers after midnight. Some thunderstorms may produce heavy rainfall in the evening. Humid with lows in the lower 60s. West winds 5 to 10 miles per hour. Chance of rain 90%. Wednesday, mostly cloudy. A chance of showers and thunderstorms in the afternoon. Humid with highs in the lower 80s. West winds around 5 miles per hour. Chance of rain 30%. Wednesday night, a chance of thunderstorms in the evening. Mostly cloudy with a chance of showers. Humid with lows in the mid-60s. West winds around 5 miles per hour. Chance of rain 50%. Thursday, partly sunny. A chance of showers in the afternoon. Highs in the lower 80s. Chance of rain 50%. Thursday night, mostly cloudy with a chance of showers and thunderstorms. Lows in the lower 60s. Chance of rain 50%. At 1 a.m., weather reports for selected cities, elsewhere across Ohio, at Columbus, rain was falling, with a temperature of 69. Reports from nearby cities outside Ohio, at Pittsburgh, a thunderstorm was reported, with a temperature of 71. The urgent weather message. For the following marine location, the islands to Vermilion, severe thunderstorm watch number 560 has been allowed to expire for the following marine location, the islands to Vermilion. Repeating, the severe thunderstorm watch number 560 has been allowed to expire for the following marine location, the islands to Vermilion. The urgent weather message. Flood watch in effect from 11 a.m. Eastern Daylight Time this morning through Wednesday morning. What? Flooding caused by excessive rainfall is possible. Where? Portions of north central, northeast, and northwest Ohio, including the following counties, in north central Ohio, Ashland, Crawford, Erie, Huron, Knox, Lorain, Marion, Morrow, and Richland. In northeast Ohio, Cuyahoga, Holmes, Medina, Stark, Summit, and Wayne. In northwest Ohio, Hancock, Lucas, Ottawa, Sandusky, Seneca, Wood, and Wyandotte. When? From 11 a.m. Eastern Daylight Time this morning through Wednesday morning. Impacts: excessive runoff may result in flooding of rivers, creeks, streams, and other low-lying and flood-prone locations. Additional details: since Sunday afternoon, three rounds of showers and storms have moved through the region and a large portion of northern Ohio has received 1 to 2 inches of rain with some locally higher amounts. Another round or two of storms is expected on Tuesday into Tuesday night that could bring another 1 to 2 inches of rain with locally higher amounts where repeated storms occur. This will result in the potential for flash flooding. 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You should monitor later forecasts and be alert for possible flood warnings. Those living in areas prone to flooding should be prepared to take action should flooding develop. Flood advisory in effect until 2:30 a.m. Eastern Daylight Time Tuesday. What? Flooding caused by excessive rainfall is expected. Where? Portions of north central and northwest Ohio, including the following counties, in north central Ohio, Marion. In northwest Ohio, Wyandotte.
when, until 2:30 a.m. Eastern Daylight Time. Impacts, minor flooding in low-lying and poor drainage areas. Overflowing poor drainage areas. Additional details, at 11:23 p.m. Eastern Daylight Time, Doppler radar indicated heavy rain due to thunderstorms. Minor flooding is ongoing or expected to begin shortly in the advisory area. Between 1 and 2.5 inches of rain have fallen. Additional rainfall amounts of 0.5 to 1.5 inches are expected over the area. This additional rain will result in minor flooding. Some locations that will experience flooding include Upper Sandusky, Sycamore, Larue, Morrill, Marseille, Cary, Nevada, New Bloomington, Harpster, and Kirby. 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Turn around, don't drown when encountering flooded roads. Most flood deaths occur in vehicles. Be especially cautious at night when it is harder to recognize the dangers of flooding. Flood advisory in effect until 3:30 a.m. Eastern Daylight Time early this morning. What urban and small stream flooding caused by excessive rainfall is expected? Where a portion of north central Ohio, including the following counties, Ashland, Morrow, and Richland. When, until 3:30 a.m. Eastern Daylight Time. Impacts, minor flooding in low-lying and poor drainage areas. Additional details, at 12:19 a.m. Eastern Daylight Time, Doppler radar indicated heavy rain due to thunderstorms. This will cause urban and small stream flooding. Between 1 and 2 inches of rain have fallen. Additional rainfall amounts of 0.5 to 1.5 inches are expected over the area. This additional rain will result in minor flooding. Some locations that will experience flooding include Mansfield, Ashland, Ontario, Lexington, New London, Belleville, Savannah, Polk, Sullivan, Lucas, Bailey Lakes, Mifflin, Olivesburg, Shenandoah, Nagin, Nova, and Shawk. 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Turn around, don't drown when encountering flooded roads. Most flood deaths occur in vehicles. Be especially cautious at night when it is harder to recognize the dangers of flooding. The current time is 2:08 a.m. Eastern Daylight Time. 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On the latest weather map, a front will remain stretched from the lower Great Lakes into the Ohio Valley. Several weak low-pressure systems will move southeast along the boundary through Thursday. High pressure will build from the north starting on Friday and persisting through Saturday. The forecast for the Central Highlands. Flood watch in effect from 11 a.m. Eastern Daylight Time this morning through Wednesday morning. West of tonight, showers with a chance of thunderstorms. Lows in the upper 60s. Southwest winds 5 to 10 miles per hour. Chance of rain 90%. Tuesday, a chance of thunderstorms. Showers. Some thunderstorms may produce heavy rainfall. Humid with highs in the lower 80s. Southwest winds 5 to 10 miles per hour. Chance of rain 90%. Tuesday night, mostly cloudy. Showers with a chance of thunderstorms in the evening, then a chance of showers after midnight. Some thunderstorms may produce heavy rainfall in the evening. Humid with lows in the lower 60s. West winds 5 to 10 miles per hour. Chance of rain 90%. Wednesday, mostly cloudy. A chance of showers and thunderstorms in the afternoon. Humid with highs in the lower 80s. West winds around 5 miles per hour. Chance of rain 30%. Wednesday night, a chance of thunderstorms in the evening. Mostly cloudy with a chance of showers. Humid with lows in the mid-60s. West winds around 5 miles per hour. Chance of rain 50%. Thursday, partly sunny. A chance of showers in the afternoon. Highs in the lower 80s. Chance of rain 50%. Thursday night, mostly cloudy with a chance of showers and thunderstorms. Lows in the lower 60s. Chance of rain 50%.
at 2 a.m. Weather reports for selected cities. At Mansfield Long Regional Airport, it was cloudy. The temperature was 67 degrees, the dew point 66, and the relative humidity 97%. The wind was north, at 5 miles an hour. The pressure was 30.01 inches and rising. Elsewhere across Ohio, a thunderstorm was reported, with a temperature of 71 at Cleveland, and 70 at Akron-Canton Regional Airport. At Wooster, rain was falling, with a temperature of 68. At Youngstown, thunder was reported, with a temperature of 72. It was mostly cloudy, with a temperature of 73 at Toledo Express, 80 at Cincinnati, and 68 at Findlay. It was cloudy, with a temperature of 68 at Marion, 73 at Dayton, and 69 at Columbus. Reports from nearby cities outside Ohio. At Pittsburgh, a thunderstorm was reported, with a temperature of 71. It was mostly cloudy, with a temperature of 77 at Detroit, 72 at Buffalo, 81 at Indianapolis, and 75 at Chicago. The urgent weather message. For the following marine location, the islands to Vermilion, severe thunderstorm watch number 560 has been allowed to expire for the following marine location, the islands to Vermilion. Repeating, the severe thunderstorm watch number 560 has been allowed to expire for the following marine location, the islands to Vermilion. The urgent weather message. Flood watch in effect from 11 a.m. Eastern Daylight Time this morning through Wednesday morning. What? Flooding caused by excessive rainfall is possible. Where? Portions of north central, northeast, and northwest Ohio, including the following counties, in north central Ohio, Ashland, Crawford, Erie, Huron, Knox, Lorain, Marion, Morrow, and Richland. In northeast Ohio, Cuyahoga, Holmes, Medina, Stark, Summit, and Wayne. In northwest Ohio, Hancock, Lucas, Ottawa, Sandusky, Seneca, Wood, and Wyandotte. When? From 11 a.m. Eastern Daylight Time this morning through Wednesday morning. Impacts. Excessive runoff may result in flooding of rivers, creeks, streams, and other low-lying and flood-prone locations. Additional details. Since Sunday afternoon, three rounds of showers and storms have moved through the region, and a large portion of northern Ohio has received 1 to 2 inches of rain, with some locally higher amounts. Another round or two of storms is expected on Tuesday into Tuesday night that could bring another 1 to 2 inches of rain with locally higher amounts where repeated storms occur. This will result in the potential for flash flooding. 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You should monitor later forecasts and be alert for possible flood warnings. Those living in areas prone to flooding should be prepared to take action should flooding develop. Flood advisory in effect until 2:30 a.m. Eastern Daylight Time Tuesday. What? Flooding caused by excessive rainfall is expected. Where? Portions of north central and northwest Ohio, including the following counties, in north central Ohio, Marion. In northwest Ohio, Wyandotte. When? Until 2:30 a.m. Eastern Daylight Time. Impacts, minor flooding in low-lying and poor drainage areas. Overflowing poor drainage areas. Additional details, at 11:23 p.m. Eastern Daylight Time, Doppler radar indicated heavy rain due to thunderstorms. Minor flooding is ongoing or expected to begin shortly in the advisory area. Between 1 and 2.5 inches of rain have fallen. Additional rainfall amounts of 0.5 to 1.5 inches are expected over the area. This additional rain will result in minor flooding. Some locations that will experience flooding include Upper Sandusky, Sycamore, Larue, Morrill, Marseilles, Cary, Nevada, New Bloomington, Harpster, and Kirby. 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Turn around, don't drown when encountering flooded roads. Most flood deaths occur in vehicles. Be especially cautious at night when it is harder to recognize the dangers of flooding. Flood advisory in effect until 3:30 a.m. Eastern Daylight Time early this morning. What? Urban and small stream flooding caused by excessive rainfall is expected. Where? A portion of north central Ohio, including the following counties, Ashland, Morrow, and Richland. When? Until 3:30 a.m. Eastern Daylight Time.
impacts, minor flooding in low-lying and poor drainage areas. Additional details, at 12:19 a.m. Eastern Daylight Time, Doppler radar indicated heavy rain due to thunderstorms. This will cause urban and small stream flooding. Between 1 and 2 inches of rain have fallen. Additional rainfall amounts of 0.5 to 1.5 inches are expected over the area. This additional rain will result in minor flooding. Some locations that will experience flooding include Mansfield, Ashland, Ontario, Lexington, New London, Belleville, Savannah, Polk, Sullivan, Lucas, Bailey Lakes, Mifflin, Olivesburg, Shenandoah, Nagin, Nova, and Shawk. 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Turn around, don't drown when encountering flooded roads. Most flood deaths occur in vehicles. Be especially cautious at night when it is harder to recognize the dangers of flooding. The current time is 2:16 a.m. Eastern Daylight Time. 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On the latest weather map, a front will remain stretched from the lower Great Lakes into the Ohio Valley. Several weak low-pressure systems will move southeast along the boundary through Thursday. High pressure will build from the north starting on Friday and persisting through Saturday. The forecast for the Central Highlands. Flood watch in effect from 11 a.m. Eastern Daylight Time this morning through Wednesday morning. West of tonight, showers with a chance of thunderstorms. Lows in the upper 60s. Southwest winds 5 to 10 miles per hour. Chance of rain 90%. Tuesday, a chance of thunderstorms. Showers. Some thunderstorms may produce heavy rainfall. Humid with highs in the lower 80s. Southwest winds 5 to 10 miles per hour. Chance of rain 90%. Tuesday night, mostly cloudy. Showers with a chance of thunderstorms in the evening, then a chance of showers after midnight. Some thunderstorms may produce heavy rainfall in the evening. Humid with lows in the lower 60s. West winds 5 to 10 miles per hour. Chance of rain 90%. Wednesday, mostly cloudy. A chance of showers and thunderstorms in the afternoon. Humid with highs in the lower 80s. West winds around 5 miles per hour. Chance of rain 30%. Wednesday night, a chance of thunderstorms in the evening. Mostly cloudy with a chance of showers. Humid with lows in the mid-60s. West winds around 5 miles per hour. Chance of rain 50%. Thursday, partly sunny. A chance of showers in the afternoon. Highs in the lower 80s. Chance of rain 50%. Thursday night, mostly cloudy with a chance of showers and thunderstorms. Lows in the lower 60s. Chance of rain 50%. At 2 a.m., weather reports for selected cities. At Mansfield Long Regional Airport, it was mostly cloudy. The temperature was 67 degrees, the dew point 66, and the relative humidity 97%. The wind was north, at 5 miles an hour. The pressure was 30.01 inches and rising. Elsewhere across Ohio, a thunderstorm was reported, with a temperature of 71 at Cleveland, and 70 at Akron-Canton Regional Airport. At Worcester, rain was falling, with a temperature of 68. At Youngstown, thunder was reported, with a temperature of 72. It was mostly cloudy, with a temperature of 80 at Cincinnati, and 68 at Findlay. It was cloudy, with a temperature of 68 at Marion, 73 at Toledo Express, 73 at Dayton, and 69 at Columbus. Reports from nearby cities outside Ohio. At Pittsburgh, a thunderstorm was reported, with a temperature of 71. It was mostly cloudy, with a temperature of 77 at Detroit, 72 at Buffalo, 81 at Indianapolis, and 75 at Chicago. The urgent weather message. For the following marine location, the islands to Vermilion, severe thunderstorm watch number 560 has been allowed to expire for the following marine location, the islands to Vermilion.
Repeating, the severe thunderstorm watch number 560 has been allowed to expire for the following marine location, the islands to Vermilion. An urgent weather message. Flood watch in effect from 11 a.m. Eastern Daylight Time this morning through Wednesday morning. What? Flooding caused by excessive rainfall is possible. Where? Portions of north central, northeast, and northwest Ohio, including the following counties, in north central Ohio, Ashland, Crawford, Erie, Huron, Knox, Lorain, Marion, Morrow, and Richland. In northeast Ohio, Cuyahoga, Holmes, Modena, Stark, Summit, and Wayne. In northwest Ohio, Hancock, Lucas, Ottawa, Sandusky, Seneca, Wood, and Wyandotte. When, from 11 a.m. Eastern Daylight Time this morning through Wednesday morning. Impacts, excessive runoff may result in flooding of rivers, creeks, streams, and other low-lying and flood-prone locations. Additional details, since Sunday afternoon, three rounds of showers and storms have moved through the region and a large portion of northern Ohio has received 1 to 2 inches of rain with some locally higher amounts. Another round or two of storms is expected on Tuesday into Tuesday night that could bring another 1 to 2 inches of rain with locally higher amounts where repeated storms occur. This will result in the potential for flash flooding. 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You should monitor later forecasts and be alert for possible flood warnings. Those living in areas prone to flooding should be prepared to take action should flooding develop. Flood advisory in effect until 2:30 a.m. Eastern Daylight Time Tuesday. What? Flooding caused by excessive rainfall is expected. Where? Portions of north central and northwest Ohio, including the following counties, in north central Ohio, Marion. In northwest Ohio, Wyandotte. When? Until 2:30 a.m. Eastern Daylight Time. Impacts, minor flooding in low-lying and poor drainage areas. Overflowing poor drainage areas. Additional details, at 11:23 p.m. Eastern Daylight Time, Doppler radar indicated heavy rain due to thunderstorms. Minor flooding is ongoing or expected to begin shortly in the advisory area. Between 1 and 2.5 inches of rain have fallen. Additional rainfall amounts of 0.5 to 1.5 inches are expected over the area. This additional rain will result in minor flooding. Some locations that will experience flooding include Upper Sandusky, Sycamore, Larue, Morrill, Marseilles, Cary, Nevada, New Bloomington, Harpster, and Kirby. 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Turn around, don't drown when encountering flooded roads. Most flood deaths occur in vehicles. Be especially cautious at night when it is harder to recognize the dangers of flooding. Flood advisory in effect until 3:30 a.m. Eastern Daylight Time early this morning. What? Urban and small stream flooding caused by excessive rainfall is expected. Where? A portion of north central Ohio, including the following counties, Ashland, Morrow, and Richland. When? Until 3:30 a.m. Eastern Daylight Time. Flood advisory is canceled. The flood advisory is canceled for portions of north central and northwest Ohio, including the following areas, in north central Ohio, Marion. In northwest Ohio, Wyandotte. The heavy rain has ended. Flooding is no longer expected to pose a threat. Additional rain is possible late tonight and Tuesday which could result in flooding. Flood advisory in effect until 3:30 a.m. Eastern Daylight Time early this morning. What? Urban and small stream flooding caused by excessive rainfall is expected. Where? A portion of north central Ohio, including the following counties, Ashland, Morrow, and Richland. When? Until 3:30 a.m. Eastern Daylight Time. Impacts, minor flooding in low-lying and poor drainage areas. Additional details, at 12:19 a.m. Eastern Daylight Time, Doppler radar indicated heavy rain due to thunderstorms. This will cause urban and small stream flooding. Between 1 and 2 inches of rain have fallen. Additional rainfall amounts of 0.5 to 1.5 inches are expected over the area. This additional rain will result in minor flooding. Some locations that will experience flooding include Mansfield, Ashland, Ontario, Lexington, New London, Belleville, Savannah, Polk, Sullivan, Lucas,
Bailey Lakes, Mifflin, Olivesburg, Shenandoah, Nakin, Nova, and Shawk. 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Turn around, don't drown when encountering flooded roads. Most flood deaths occur in vehicles. Be especially cautious at night when it is harder to recognize the dangers of flooding. Flood advisory is canceled. The flood advisory is canceled for portions of north central and northwest Ohio, including the following areas: in north central Ohio, Marion; in northwest Ohio, Wyandotte. The heavy rain has ended. Flooding is no longer expected to pose a threat. Additional rain is possible late tonight and Tuesday, which could result in flooding. The current time is 2:26 a.m. Eastern Daylight Time. 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On the latest weather map, a front will remain stretched from the lower Great Lakes into the Ohio Valley. Several weak low-pressure systems will move southeast along the boundary through Thursday. High pressure will build from the north starting on Friday and persisting through Saturday. The forecast for the Central Highlands. Flood watch in effect from 11 a.m. Eastern Daylight Time this morning through Wednesday morning. Rest of tonight, showers with a chance of thunderstorms. Lows in the upper 60s. Southwest winds 5 to 10 miles per hour. Chance of rain 90%. Tuesday, a chance of thunderstorms. Showers. Some thunderstorms may produce heavy rainfall. Humid with highs in the lower 80s. Southwest winds 5 to 10 miles per hour. Chance of rain 90%. Tuesday night, mostly cloudy. Showers with a chance of thunderstorms in the evening, then a chance of showers after midnight. Some thunderstorms may produce heavy rainfall in the evening. Humid with lows in the lower 60s. West winds 5 to 10 miles per hour. Chance of rain 90%. Wednesday, mostly cloudy. A chance of showers and thunderstorms in the afternoon. Humid with highs in the lower 80s. West winds around 5 miles per hour. Chance of rain 30%. Wednesday night, a chance of thunderstorms in the evening. Mostly cloudy with a chance of showers. Humid with lows in the mid-60s. West winds around 5 miles per hour. Chance of rain 50%. Thursday, partly sunny. A chance of showers in the afternoon. Highs in the lower 80s. Chance of rain 50%. Thursday night, mostly cloudy with a chance of showers and thunderstorms. Lows in the lower 60s. Chance of rain 50%. At 2 a.m., weather reports for selected cities. At Mansfield Long Regional Airport, it was mostly cloudy. The temperature was 67 degrees. The dew point 66, and the relative humidity 97%. The wind was north, at 5 miles an hour. The pressure was 30.01 inches and rising. Elsewhere across Ohio, a thunderstorm was reported, with a temperature of 71 at Cleveland, and 70 at Akron-Canton Regional Airport. At Wooster, rain was falling, with a temperature of 68. At Youngstown, thunder was reported, with a temperature of 72. It was mostly cloudy, with a temperature of 80 at Cincinnati, and 68 at Findlay. It was cloudy, with a temperature of 68 at Marion, 73 at Toledo Express, 73 at Dayton, and 69 at Columbus. Reports from nearby cities outside Ohio. At Pittsburgh, a thunderstorm was reported, with a temperature of 71. It was mostly cloudy, with a temperature of 77 at Detroit, 72 at Buffalo, 81 at Indianapolis, and 75 at Chicago. The urgent weather message. For the following marine location, the islands to Vermilion. Severe thunderstorm watch number 560 has been allowed to expire for the following marine location, the islands to Vermilion. Repeating, the severe thunderstorm watch number 560 has been allowed to expire for the following marine location, the islands to Vermilion. The urgent weather message. Flood watch in effect from 11 a.m. Eastern Daylight Time this morning through Wednesday morning. What?
flooding caused by excessive rainfall is possible. Where, portions of north central, northeast, and northwest Ohio, including the following counties, in north central Ohio, Ashland, Crawford, Erie,

received 1 to 2 inches of rain with some locally higher amounts. Another round or two of storms is expected on Tuesday into Tuesday night that could bring another 1 to 2 inches of rain with locally higher amounts where repeated storms occur. This will result in the potential for flash flooding. 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You should monitor later forecasts and be alert for possible flood warnings. Those living in areas prone to flooding should be prepared to take action should flooding develop. Flood advisory in effect until 3:30 a.m. Eastern Daylight Time early this morning. What? Urban and small stream flooding caused by excessive rainfall is expected. Where? A portion of north central Ohio, including the following counties, Ashland, Morrow, and Richland. When? Until 3:30 a.m. Eastern Daylight Time. Impacts, minor flooding in low-lying and poor drainage areas. Additional details, at 12:19 a.m. Eastern Daylight Time, Doppler radar indicated heavy rain due to thunderstorms. This will cause urban and small stream flooding. Between 1 and 2 inches of rain have fallen. Additional rainfall amounts of 0.5 to 1.5 inches are expected over the area. This additional rain will result in minor flooding. Some locations that will experience flooding include Mansfield, Ashland, Ontario, Lexington, New London, Belleville, Savannah, Polk, Sullivan, Lucas, Bailey Lakes, Mifflin, Olivesburg, Shenandoah, Nakin, Nova, and Shawk. 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Turn around, don't drown when encountering flooded roads. Most flood deaths occur in vehicles. Be especially cautious at night when it is harder to recognize the dangers of flooding. Flood advisory is canceled. The flood advisory is canceled for portions of north central and northwest Ohio, including the following areas, in north central Ohio, Marion. In northwest Ohio, Wyandotte. The heavy rain has ended. Flooding is no longer expected to pose a threat. Additional rain is possible late tonight and Tuesday, which could result in flooding. The current time is 2:33 a.m. Eastern Daylight Time. 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On the latest weather map, a front will remain stretched from the lower Great Lakes into the Ohio Valley. Several weak low-pressure systems will move southeast along the boundary through Thursday. High pressure will build from the north starting on Friday and persisting through Saturday. The forecast for the Central Highlands. Flood watch in effect from 11 a.m. Eastern Daylight Time this morning through Wednesday morning. Rest of tonight, showers with a chance of thunderstorms. Lows in the upper 60s. Southwest winds 5 to 10 miles per hour. Chance of rain 90%. Tuesday, a chance of thunderstorms. Showers. Some thunderstorms may produce heavy rainfall. Humid with highs in the lower 80s. Southwest winds 5 to 10 miles per hour. Chance of rain 90%. Tuesday night, mostly cloudy. Showers with a chance of thunderstorms in the evening, then a chance of showers after midnight. Some thunderstorms may produce heavy rainfall in the evening. Humid with lows in the lower 60s. West winds 5 to 10 miles per hour. Chance of rain 90%. Wednesday, mostly cloudy. A chance of showers and thunderstorms in the afternoon. Humid with highs in the lower 80s. West winds around 5 miles per hour. Chance of rain 30%. Wednesday night, a chance of thunderstorms in the evening. Mostly cloudy with a chance of showers. Humid with lows in the mid-60s. West winds around 5 miles per hour. Chance of rain 50%. Thursday, partly sunny. A chance of showers in the afternoon. Highs in the lower 80s. Chance of rain 50%. Thursday night, mostly cloudy with a chance of showers and thunderstorms. Lows in the lower 60s. Chance of rain 50%. At 2 a.m., weather reports for selected cities. At Mansfield-Long Regional Airport, it was mostly cloudy.

temperature was 67 degrees, the dew point 66, and the relative humidity 97%. The wind was north, at 5 miles an hour. The pressure was 30.01 inches and rising. Elsewhere across Ohio, a thunderstorm was reported, with a temperature of 71 at Cleveland, and 70 at Akron-Canton Regional Airport. At Wooster, rain was falling, with a temperature of 68. At Youngstown, thunder was reported, with a temperature of 72. It was mostly cloudy, with a temperature of 80 at Cincinnati, and 68 at Findlay. It was cloudy, with a temperature of 68 at Marion, 73 at Toledo Express, 73 at Dayton, and 69 at Columbus. Reports from nearby cities outside Ohio. At Pittsburgh, a thunderstorm was reported, with a temperature of 71. It was mostly cloudy, with a temperature of 77 at Detroit, 72 at Buffalo, 81 at Indianapolis, and 75 at Chicago. The urgent weather message. For the following marine location, the islands to Vermilion. Severe thunderstorm watch number 560 has been allowed to expire for the following marine location, the islands to Vermilion. Repeating, the severe thunderstorm watch number 560 has been allowed to expire for the following marine location, the islands to Vermilion. The urgent weather message. Flood watch in effect from 11 a.m. Eastern Daylight Time this morning through Wednesday morning. What? Flooding caused by excessive rainfall is possible. Where? Portions of north central, northeast, and northwest Ohio, including the following counties, in north central Ohio, Ashland, Crawford, Erie, Huron, Knox, Lorain, Marion, Morrow, and Richland. In northeast Ohio, Cuyahoga, Holmes, Medina, Stark, Summit, and Wayne. In northwest Ohio, Hancock, Lucas, Ottawa, Sandusky, Seneca, Wood, and Wyandotte. When, from 11 a.m. Eastern Daylight Time this morning through Wednesday morning. Impacts, excessive runoff may result in flooding of rivers, creeks, streams, and other low-lying and flood-prone locations. Additional details, since Sunday afternoon, three rounds of showers and storms have moved through the region and a large portion of northern Ohio has received 1 to 2 inches of rain with some locally higher amounts. Another round or two of storms is expected on Tuesday into Tuesday night that could bring another 1 to 2 inches of rain with locally higher amounts where repeated storms occur. This will result in the potential for flash flooding. 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You should monitor later forecasts and be alert for possible flood warnings. Those living in areas prone to flooding should be prepared to take action should flooding develop. Flood advisory in effect until 3:30 a.m. Eastern Daylight Time early this morning. What? Urban and small stream flooding caused by excessive rainfall is expected. Where? A portion of north central Ohio, including the following counties, Ashland, Morrow, and Richland. When? Until 3:30 a.m. Eastern Daylight Time. Impacts, minor flooding in low-lying and poor drainage areas. Additional details, at 12:19 a.m. Eastern Daylight Time, Doppler radar indicated heavy rain due to thunderstorms. This will cause urban and small stream flooding. Between 1 and 2 inches of rain have fallen. Additional rainfall amounts of 0.5 to 1.5 inches are expected over the area. This additional rain will result in minor flooding. 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Most flood deaths occur in vehicles. Be especially cautious at night when it is harder to recognize the dangers of flooding. The Mansfield, Ohio climate summary for yesterday, August 10, 2026. Yesterday's high temperature was 83 degrees. The normal high is 82. Yesterday's low temperature was 68 degrees. The normal low is 62. 0.26 inches of precipitation fell yesterday, which brings the monthly total to 3.26 inches. This is 2.08 inches above the normal amount of 1.18 inches for August.
The total precipitation for the year now stands at 27.31 inches, which is 0.07 inches below normal. No snow fell yesterday, which brings the monthly total to 0.0 inches. The total snowfall since July 1st still stands at 0.0 inches. There were no heating degree days yesterday. This leaves the monthly total at zero. The yearly total since July 1st is 5. There were 11 cooling degree days yesterday. This brings the monthly total to 83. The yearly total since January 1st is 562. The normal high temperature for today is 82 degrees, and the normal low is 62. The record high for today is 94, which occurred in 1944, and the record low is 46, which occurred in 1967. Sunrise today is at 6:36 a.m. and sunset is at 8:33 p.m. The current time is 2:42 a.m. Eastern Daylight Time. 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On the latest weather map, a front will remain stretched from the lower Great Lakes into the Ohio Valley. Several weak low-pressure systems will move southeast along the boundary through Thursday. High pressure will build from the north starting on Friday and persisting through Saturday. The forecast for the Central Highlands. Flood watch in effect from 11 a.m. Eastern Daylight Time this morning through Wednesday morning. Rest of tonight, showers with a chance of thunderstorms. Lows in the upper 60s. Southwest winds 5 to 10 miles per hour. Chance of rain 90%. Tuesday, a chance of thunderstorms. Showers. Some thunderstorms may produce heavy rainfall. Humid with highs in the lower 80s. Southwest winds 5 to 10 miles per hour. Chance of rain 90%. Tuesday night, mostly cloudy. Showers with a chance of thunderstorms in the evening, then a chance of showers after midnight. Some thunderstorms may produce heavy rainfall in the evening. Humid with lows in the lower 60s. West winds 5 to 10 miles per hour. Chance of rain 90%. Wednesday, mostly cloudy. A chance of showers and thunderstorms in the afternoon. Humid with highs in the lower 80s. West winds around 5 miles per hour. Chance of rain 30%. Wednesday night, a chance of thunderstorms in the evening. Mostly cloudy with a chance of showers. Humid with lows in the mid-60s. West winds around 5 miles per hour. Chance of rain 50%. Thursday, partly sunny. A chance of showers in the afternoon. Highs in the lower 80s. Chance of rain 50%. Thursday night, mostly cloudy with a chance of showers and thunderstorms. Lows in the lower 60s. Chance of rain 50%. At 2 a.m., weather reports for selected cities. At Mansfield Long Regional Airport, it was mostly cloudy. The temperature was 67 degrees, the dew point 66, and the relative humidity 97%. The wind was north, at 5 miles an hour. The pressure was 30.01 inches and rising. Elsewhere across Ohio, a thunderstorm was reported, with a temperature of 71 at Cleveland, and 70 at Akron-Canton Regional Airport. At Wooster, rain was falling, with a temperature of 68. At Youngstown, thunder was reported, with a temperature of 72. It was mostly cloudy, with a temperature of 80 at Cincinnati, and 68 at Findlay. It was cloudy, with a temperature of 68 at Marion, 73 at Toledo Express, 73 at Dayton, and 69 at Columbus. Reports from nearby cities outside Ohio. At Pittsburgh, a thunderstorm was reported, with a temperature of 71. It was mostly cloudy, with a temperature of 77 at Detroit, 72 at Buffalo, 81 at Indianapolis, and 75 at Chicago. The Mansfield, Ohio climate summary for yesterday, August 10, 2026. Yesterday's high temperature was 83 degrees. The normal high is 82. Yesterday's low temperature was 68 degrees. The normal low is 62. 0.26 inches of precipitation fell yesterday, which brings the monthly total to 3.26 inches.
This is 2.08 inches above the normal amount of 1.18 inches for August. The total precipitation for the year now stands at 27.31 inches, which is 0.07 inches below normal. No snow fell yesterday, which brings the monthly total to 0.0 inches. The total snowfall since July 1st still stands at 0.0 inches. There were no heating degree days yesterday. This leaves the monthly total at zero. The yearly total since July 1st is 5. There were 11 cooling degree days yesterday. This brings the monthly total to 83. The yearly total since January 1st is 562. The normal high temperature for today is 82 degrees, and the normal low is 62. The record high for today is 94, which occurred in 1944, and the record low is 46, which occurred in 1967. Sunrise today is at 6:36 a.m. and sunset is at 8:33 p.m. The urgent weather message. For the following marine location, the islands to Vermilion, severe thunderstorm watch number 560 has been allowed to expire for the following marine location, the islands to Vermilion. Repeating, the severe thunderstorm watch number 560 has been allowed to expire for the following marine location, the islands to Vermilion. The urgent weather message. Flood watch in effect from 11 a.m. Eastern Daylight Time this morning through Wednesday morning. What? Flooding caused by excessive rainfall is possible. Where? Portions of north central, northeast, and northwest Ohio, including the following counties, in north central Ohio, Ashland, Crawford, Erie, Huron, Knox, Lorain, Marion, Morrow, and Richland. In northeast Ohio, Cuyahoga, Holmes, Medina, Stark, Summit, and Wayne. In northwest Ohio, Hancock, Lucas, Ottawa, Sandusky, Seneca, Wood, and Wyandotte. When, from 11 a.m. Eastern Daylight Time this morning through Wednesday morning. Impacts, excessive runoff may result in flooding of rivers, creeks, streams, and other low-lying and flood-prone locations. Additional details, since Sunday afternoon, three rounds of showers and storms have moved through the region and a large portion of northern Ohio has received 1 to 2 inches of rain with some locally higher amounts. Another round or two of storms is expected on Tuesday into Tuesday night that could bring another 1 to 2 inches of rain with locally higher amounts where repeated storms occur. This will result in the potential for flash flooding. 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Those living in areas prone to flooding should be prepared to take action should flooding develop. Flood advisory in effect until 3:30 a.m. Eastern Daylight Time early this morning. What? Urban and small stream flooding caused by excessive rainfall is expected. Where? A portion of north central Ohio, including the following counties, Ashland, Morrow, and Richland. When? Until 3:30 a.m. Eastern Daylight Time. Impacts, minor flooding in low-lying and poor drainage areas. Additional details, at 12:19 a.m. Eastern Daylight Time, Doppler radar indicated heavy rain due to thunderstorms. This will cause urban and small stream flooding. Between 1 and 2 inches of rain have fallen. Additional rainfall amounts of 0.5 to 1.5 inches are expected over the area. This additional rain will result in minor flooding. Some locations that will experience flooding include Mansfield, Ashland, Ontario, Lexington, New London, Belleville, Savannah, Polk, Sullivan, Lucas, Bailey Lakes, Mifflin, Olivesburg, Shenandoah, Nagin, Nova, and Shawk. 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Most flood deaths occur in vehicles. Be especially cautious at night when it is harder to recognize the dangers of flooding. The current time is 2:50 a.m. Eastern Daylight Time. 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On the latest weather map, a front will remain stretched from the lower Great Lakes into the Ohio Valley.
Several weak low-pressure systems will move southeast along the boundary through Thursday. High pressure will build from the north starting on Friday and persisting through Saturday. The forecast for the Central Highlands. Flood watch in effect from 11 a.m. Eastern Daylight Time this morning through Wednesday morning. West of tonight, showers with a chance of thunderstorms. Lows in the upper 60s. Southwest winds 5 to 10 miles per hour. Chance of rain 90%. Tuesday, a chance of thunderstorms. Showers. Some thunderstorms may produce heavy rainfall. Humid with highs in the lower 80s. Southwest winds 5 to 10 miles per hour. Chance of rain 90%. Tuesday night, mostly cloudy. Showers with a chance of thunderstorms in the evening, then a chance of showers after midnight. Some thunderstorms may produce heavy rainfall in the evening. Humid with lows in the lower 60s. West winds 5 to 10 miles per hour. Chance of rain 90%. Wednesday, mostly cloudy. A chance of showers and thunderstorms in the afternoon. Humid with highs in the lower 80s. West winds around 5 miles per hour. Chance of rain 30%. Wednesday night, a chance of thunderstorms in the evening. Mostly cloudy with a chance of showers. Humid with lows in the mid-60s. West winds around 5 miles per hour. Chance of rain 50%. Thursday, partly sunny. A chance of showers in the afternoon. Highs in the lower 80s. Chance of rain 50%. Thursday night, mostly cloudy with a chance of showers and thunderstorms. Lows in the lower 60s. Chance of rain 50%. At 2 a.m., weather reports for selected cities. At Mansfield Lawn Regional Airport, it was mostly cloudy. The temperature was 67 degrees, the dew point 66, and the relative humidity 97%. The wind was north, at 5 miles an hour. The pressure was 30.01 inches and rising. Elsewhere across Ohio, a thunderstorm was reported, with a temperature of 71 at Cleveland, and 70 at Akron-Canton Regional Airport. At Wooster, rain was falling, with a temperature of 68. At Youngstown, thunder was reported, with a temperature of 72. It was mostly cloudy, with a temperature of 80 at Cincinnati, and 68 at Findlay. It was cloudy, with a temperature of 68 at Marion, 73 at Toledo Express, 73 at Dayton, and 69 at Columbus. Reports from nearby cities outside Ohio. At Pittsburgh, a thunderstorm was reported, with a temperature of 71. It was mostly cloudy, with a temperature of 77 at Detroit, 72 at Buffalo, 81 at Indianapolis, and 75 at Chicago. The urgent weather message. For the following marine location, the islands to Vermilion, severe thunderstorm watch number 560 has been allowed to expire for the following marine location, the islands to Vermilion. Repeating, the severe thunderstorm watch number 560 has been allowed to expire for the following marine location, the islands to Vermilion. The urgent weather message. Flood watch in effect from 11 a.m. Eastern Daylight Time this morning through Wednesday morning. What? Flooding caused by excessive rainfall is possible. Where? Portions of north central, northeast, and northwest Ohio, including the following counties, in north central Ohio, Ashland, Crawford, Erie, Huron, Knox, Lorain, Marion, Morrow, and Richland. In northeast Ohio, Cuyahoga, Holmes, Medina, Stark, Summit, and Wayne. In northwest Ohio, Hancock, Lucas, Ottawa, Sandusky, Seneca, Wood, and Wyandotte. When, from 11 a.m. Eastern Daylight Time this morning through Wednesday morning. Impacts, excessive runoff may result in flooding of rivers, creeks, streams, and other low-lying and flood-prone locations. Additional details, since Sunday afternoon, three rounds of showers and storms have moved through the region and a large portion of northern Ohio has received 1 to 2 inches of rain with some locally higher amounts. Another round or two of storms is expected on Tuesday into Tuesday night that could bring another 1 to 2 inches of rain with locally higher amounts where repeated storms occur. This will result in the potential for flash flooding. 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
Those living in areas prone to flooding should be prepared to take action should flooding develop. Flood advisory in effect until 3:30 a.m. Eastern Daylight Time early this morning. What? Urban and small stream flooding caused by excessive rainfall is expected. Where? A portion of north central Ohio, including the following counties, Ashland, Morrow, and Richland. When? Until 3:30 a.m. Eastern Daylight Time. Impacts, minor flooding in low-lying and poor drainage areas. Additional details, at 12:19 a.m. Eastern Daylight Time, Doppler radar indicated heavy rain due to thunderstorms. This will cause urban and small stream flooding. Between 1 and 2 inches of rain have fallen. Additional rainfall amounts of 0.5 to 1.5 inches are expected over the area. This additional rain will result in minor flooding. Some locations that will experience flooding include Mansfield, Ashland, Ontario, Lexington, New London, Belleville, Savannah. Flood advisory is canceled. The flood advisory is canceled for a portion of north central Ohio, including the following areas, Ashland, Morrow, and Richland. The rain has ended and flood waters have receded. Urban and small stream flooding is no longer expected to pose a threat. Please continue to heed remaining road closures. Additional rain late tonight and Tuesday may result in additional flooding. Flood advisory is canceled. The flood advisory is canceled for a portion of north central Ohio, including the following areas, Ashland, Morrow, and Richland. The rain has ended and flood waters have receded. Urban and small stream flooding is no longer expected to pose a threat. Please continue to heed remaining road closures. Additional rain late tonight and Tuesday may result in additional flooding. The current time is 2:58 a.m. Eastern Daylight Time. 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On the latest weather map, a front will remain stretched from the lower Great Lakes into the Ohio Valley. Several weak low-pressure systems will move southeast along the boundary through Thursday. High pressure will build from the north starting on Friday and persisting through Saturday. The forecast for the Central Highlands. Flood watch in effect from 11 a.m. Eastern Daylight Time this morning through Wednesday morning. Rest of tonight, showers with a chance of thunderstorms. Lows in the upper 60s. Southwest winds 5 to 10 miles per hour. Chance of rain 90%. Tuesday, a chance of thunderstorms. Showers. Some thunderstorms may produce heavy rainfall. Humid with highs in the lower 80s. Southwest winds 5 to 10 miles per hour. Chance of rain 90%. Tuesday night, mostly cloudy. Showers with a chance of thunderstorms in the evening, then a chance of showers after midnight. Some thunderstorms may produce heavy rainfall in the evening. Humid with lows in the lower 60s. West winds 5 to 10 miles per hour. Chance of rain 90%. Wednesday, mostly cloudy. A chance of showers and thunderstorms in the afternoon. Humid with highs in the lower 80s. West winds around 5 miles per hour. Chance of rain 30%. Wednesday night, a chance of thunderstorms in the evening. Mostly cloudy with a chance of showers. Humid with lows in the mid-60s. West winds around 5 miles per hour. Chance of rain 50%. Thursday, partly sunny. A chance of showers in the afternoon. Highs in the lower 80s. Chance of rain 50%. Thursday night, mostly cloudy with a chance of showers and thunderstorms. Lows in the lower 60s. Chance of rain 50%. The Nearshore Marine Forecast. For the following marine location, the islands to Vermilion. Severe thunderstorm watch 560 in effect until 2 a.m. Eastern Daylight Time Tuesday. Rest of tonight, southwest winds 5 to 10 knots becoming west. A chance of showers and thunderstorms. Some thunderstorms may be severe with damaging winds and large hail. Waves 1 foot or less. Tuesday, southwest winds 5 to 10 knots becoming west. A chance of showers and thunderstorms in the morning, then showers with a chance of thunderstorms in the afternoon. Waves 1 foot or less.
Tuesday night, west winds less than 10 knots becoming southwest. A chance of showers and thunderstorms in the evening, then a chance of showers overnight. Waves 1 foot or less. Wednesday, west winds 10 knots or less becoming east. A chance of showers in the afternoon. Waves 1 foot or less. Winds and waves higher in and near thunderstorms. The water temperature off Toledo is 77 degrees, off Cleveland 76 degrees, and off Erie 77 degrees. The Mansfield, Ohio climate summary for yesterday, August 10, 2026. Yesterday's high temperature was 83 degrees. The normal high is 82. Yesterday's low temperature was 68 degrees. The normal low is 62. 0.26 inches of precipitation fell yesterday, which brings the monthly total to 3.26 inches. This is 2.08 inches above the normal amount of 1.18 inches for August. The total precipitation for the year now stands at 27.31 inches, which is 0.07 inches below normal. No snow fell yesterday, which brings the monthly total to 0.0 inches. The total snowfall since July 1st still stands at 0.0 inches. There were no heating degree days yesterday. This leaves the monthly total at 0. The yearly total since July 1st is 5. There were 11 cooling degree days yesterday. This brings the monthly total to 83. The yearly total since January 1st is 562. The normal high temperature for today is 82 degrees, and the normal low is 62. The record high for today is 94, which occurred in 1944, and the record low is 46, which occurred in 1967. Sunrise today is at 6:36 a.m. and sunset is at 8:33 p.m. The current time is 3:03 a.m. Eastern Daylight Time. 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On the latest weather map, a front will remain stretched from the lower Great Lakes into the Ohio Valley. Several weak low-pressure systems will move southeast along the boundary through Thursday. High pressure will build from the north starting on Friday and persisting through Saturday. The forecast for the Central Highlands. Flood watch in effect from 11 a.m. Eastern Daylight Time this morning through Wednesday morning. West of tonight, showers with a chance of thunderstorms. Lows in the upper 60s. Southwest winds 5 to 10 miles per hour. Chance of rain 90%. Tuesday, a chance of thunderstorms. Showers. Some thunderstorms may produce heavy rainfall. Humid with highs in the lower 80s. Southwest winds 5 to 10 miles per hour. Chance of rain 90%. Tuesday night, mostly cloudy. Showers with a chance of thunderstorms in the evening, then a chance of showers after midnight. Some thunderstorms may produce heavy rainfall in the evening. Humid with lows in the lower 60s. West winds 5 to 10 miles per hour. Chance of rain 90%. Wednesday, mostly cloudy. A chance of showers and thunderstorms in the afternoon. Humid with highs in the lower 80s. West winds around 5 miles per hour. Chance of rain 30%. Wednesday night, a chance of thunderstorms in the evening. Mostly cloudy with a chance of showers. Humid with lows in the mid-60s. West winds around 5 miles per hour. Chance of rain 50%. Thursday, partly sunny. A chance of showers in the afternoon. Highs in the lower 80s. Chance of rain 50%. Thursday night, mostly cloudy with a chance of showers and thunderstorms. Lows in the lower 60s. Chance of rain 50%. Flood advisory is canceled. The flood advisory is canceled for a portion of north central Ohio, including the following areas, Ashland, Morrow, and Richland. The rain has ended and flood waters have receded. Urban and small stream flooding is no longer expected to pose a threat. Please continue to heed remaining road closures. Additional rain late tonight and Tuesday may result in additional flooding. The urgent weather message. Flood watch in effect from 11 a.m. Eastern Daylight Time this morning through Wednesday morning.
What? Flooding caused by excessive rainfall is possible. Where? Portions of north central, northeast, and northwest Ohio, including the following counties, in north central Ohio, Ashland, Crawford, Erie, Huron, Knox, Lorain, Marion, Morrow, and Richland. In northeast Ohio, Cuyahoga, Holmes, Medina, Stark, Summit, and Wayne. In northwest Ohio, Hancock, Lucas, Ottawa, Sandusky, Seneca, Wood, and Wyandotte. When, from 11 a.m. Eastern Daylight Time this morning through Wednesday morning. Impacts, excessive runoff may result in flooding of rivers, creeks, streams, and other low-lying and flood-prone locations. Additional details, since Sunday afternoon, three rounds of showers and storms have moved through the region and a large portion of northern Ohio has received 1 to 2 inches of rain with some locally higher amounts. Another round or two of storms is expected on Tuesday into Tuesday night that could bring another 1 to 2 inches of rain with locally higher amounts where repeated storms occur. This will result in the potential for flash flooding. 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The current time is 3:07 a.m. Eastern Daylight Time. 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On the latest weather map, a front will remain stretched from the lower Great Lakes into the Ohio Valley. Several weak low-pressure systems will move southeast along the boundary through Thursday. High pressure will build from the north starting on Friday and persisting through Saturday. The forecast for the Central Highlands. Flood watch in effect from 11 a.m. Eastern Daylight Time this morning through Wednesday morning. Rest of tonight, showers with a chance of thunderstorms. Lows in the upper 60s. Southwest winds 5 to 10 miles per hour. Chance of rain 90%. Tuesday, a chance of thunderstorms. Showers. Some thunderstorms may produce heavy rainfall. Humid with highs in the lower 80s. Southwest winds 5 to 10 miles per hour. Chance of rain 90%. Tuesday night, mostly cloudy. Showers with a chance of thunderstorms in the evening, then a chance of showers after midnight. Some thunderstorms may produce heavy rainfall in the evening. Humid with lows in the lower 60s. West winds 5 to 10 miles per hour. Chance of rain 90%. Wednesday, mostly cloudy. A chance of showers and thunderstorms in the afternoon. Humid with highs in the lower 80s. West winds around 5 miles per hour. Chance of rain 30%. Wednesday night, a chance of thunderstorms in the evening. Mostly cloudy with a chance of showers. Humid with lows in the mid-60s. West winds around 5 miles per hour. Chance of rain 50%. Thursday, partly sunny. A chance of showers in the afternoon. Highs in the lower 80s. Chance of rain 50%. Thursday night, mostly cloudy with a chance of showers and thunderstorms. Lows in the lower 60s. Chance of rain 50%. The extended forecast for the Central Highlands. Friday, partly cloudy. Highs in the upper 70s. Friday night, mostly clear. Lows in the mid-50s. Saturday, mostly sunny in the morning, then becoming partly cloudy. Highs in the upper 70s. Saturday night, mostly cloudy with a chance of showers. Lows in the lower 60s. Chance of rain 50%. Sunday, partly sunny. A chance of showers in the morning, then showers likely with a chance of thunderstorms in the afternoon. Highs in the lower 80s. Chance of rain 60%. Sunday night, a chance of thunderstorms in the evening. Showers likely. Lows in the mid-60s. Chance of rain 60%. Monday, partly sunny. Highs in the upper 70s. At 3 a.m., weather reports for selected cities. At Mansfield-Long Regional Airport, it was mostly cloudy. The temperature was 68 degrees,
the dew point 66, and the relative humidity 93%. The wind was south, at 6 miles an hour. The pressure was 30.05 inches and rising. Elsewhere across Ohio, at Youngstown, a thunderstorm was reported, with a temperature of 69. At Akron-Canton Regional Airport, rain was falling, with a temperature of 68. It was partly cloudy, with a temperature of 71 at Toledo Express, and 68 at Findlay. At Worcester, it was mostly cloudy, with a temperature of 67. It was cloudy, with a temperature of 68 at Marion, 70 at Cleveland, 80 at Cincinnati, 72 at Dayton, and 69 at Columbus. Reports from nearby cities outside Ohio. At Pittsburgh, a thunderstorm was reported, with a temperature of 68. It was mostly cloudy, with a temperature of 75 at Detroit, 71 at Buffalo, and 76 at Chicago. At Indianapolis, it was cloudy, with a temperature of 80. The urgent weather message. Flood watch in effect from 11 a.m. Eastern Daylight Time this morning through Wednesday morning. What? Flooding caused by excessive rainfall is possible. Where? Portions of north central, northeast, and northwest Ohio, including the following counties, in north central Ohio, Ashland, Crawford, Erie, Huron, Knox, Lorain, Marion, Morrow, and Richland. In northeast Ohio, Cuyahoga, Holmes, Medina, Stark, Summit, and Wayne. In northwest Ohio, Hancock, Lucas, Ottawa, Sandusky, Seneca, Wood, and Wyandotte. When, from 11 a.m. Eastern Daylight Time this morning through Wednesday morning. Impacts, excessive runoff may result in flooding of rivers, creeks, streams, and other low-lying and flood-prone locations. Additional details, since Sunday afternoon, three rounds of showers and storms have moved through the region and a large portion of northern Ohio has received 1 to 2 inches of rain with some locally higher amounts. Another round or two of storms is expected on Tuesday into Tuesday night that could bring another 1 to 2 inches of rain with locally higher amounts where repeated storms occur. This will result in the potential for flash flooding. 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The current time is 3:13 a.m. Eastern Daylight Time. 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On the latest weather map, a front will remain stretched from the lower Great Lakes into the Ohio Valley. Several weak low-pressure systems will move southeast along the boundary through Thursday. High pressure will build from the north starting on Friday and persisting through Saturday. The forecast for the Central Highlands. Flood watch in effect from 11 a.m. Eastern Daylight Time this morning through Wednesday morning. Rest of tonight, showers with a chance of thunderstorms. Lows in the upper 60s. Southwest winds 5 to 10 miles per hour. Chance of rain 90%. Tuesday, a chance of thunderstorms. Showers. Some thunderstorms may produce heavy rainfall. Humid with highs in the lower 80s. Southwest winds 5 to 10 miles per hour. Chance of rain 90%. Tuesday night, mostly cloudy. Showers with a chance of thunderstorms in the evening, then a chance of showers after midnight. Some thunderstorms may produce heavy rainfall in the evening. Humid with lows in the lower 60s. West winds 5 to 10 miles per hour. Chance of rain 90%. Wednesday, mostly cloudy. A chance of showers and thunderstorms in the afternoon. Humid with highs in the lower 80s. West winds around 5 miles per hour. Chance of rain 30%. Wednesday night, a chance of thunderstorms in the evening. Mostly cloudy with a chance of showers. Humid with lows in the mid-60s. West winds around 5 miles per hour. Chance of rain 50%. Thursday, partly sunny. A chance of showers in the afternoon. Highs in the lower 80s. Chance of rain 50%. Thursday night, mostly cloudy with a chance of showers and thunderstorms.
lows in the lower 60s. Chance of rain 50%. The Mansfield, Ohio climate summary for yesterday, August 10, 2026. Yesterday's high temperature was 83 degrees. The normal high is 82. Yesterday's low temperature was 68 degrees. The normal low is 62. 0.26 inches of precipitation fell yesterday, which brings the monthly total to 3.26 inches. This is 2.08 inches above the normal amount of 1.18 inches for August. The total precipitation for the year now stands at 27.31 inches, which is 0.07 inches below normal. No snow fell yesterday, which brings the monthly total to 0.0 inches. The total snowfall since July 1st still stands at 0.0 inches. There were no heating degree days yesterday. This leaves the monthly total at 0. The yearly total since July 1st is 5. There were 11 cooling degree days yesterday. This brings the monthly total to 83. The yearly total since January 1st is 562. The normal high temperature for today is 82 degrees, and the normal low is 62. The record high for today is 94, which occurred in 1944, and the record low is 46, which occurred in 1967. Sunrise today is at 6:36 a.m. and sunset is at 8:33 p.m. At 3 a.m., weather reports for selected cities. At Mansfield Long Regional Airport, it was cloudy. The temperature was 68 degrees, the dew point 66, and the relative humidity 93%. The wind was south, at 6 miles an hour. The pressure was 30.05 inches and rising. Elsewhere across Ohio, at Youngstown, a thunderstorm was reported, with a temperature of 69. At Akron-Canton Regional Airport, rain was falling, with a temperature of 68. At Toledo Express, it was partly cloudy, with a temperature of 71. It was mostly cloudy, with a temperature of 68 at Findlay, and 69 at Columbus. It was cloudy, with a temperature of 67 at Worcester, 68 at Marion, 70 at Cleveland, 80 at Cincinnati, and 72 at Dayton. Reports from nearby cities outside Ohio. At Pittsburgh, a thunderstorm was reported, with a temperature of 68. It was mostly cloudy, with a temperature of 75 at Detroit, 71 at Buffalo, and 76 at Chicago. At Indianapolis, it was cloudy, with a temperature of 80. The urgent weather message. Flood watch in effect from 11 a.m. Eastern Daylight Time this morning through Wednesday morning. What? Flooding caused by excessive rainfall is possible. Where? Portions of north central, northeast, and northwest Ohio, including the following counties, in north central Ohio, Ashland, Crawford, Erie, Huron, Knox, Lorain, Marion, Morrow, and Richland. In northeast Ohio, Cuyahoga, Holmes, Medina, Stark, Summit, and Wayne. In northwest Ohio, Hancock, Lucas, Ottawa, Sandusky, Seneca, Wood, and Wyandotte. When? From 11 a.m. Eastern Daylight Time this morning through Wednesday morning. Impacts. Excessive runoff may result in flooding of rivers, creeks, streams, and other low-lying and flood-prone locations. Additional details. Since Sunday afternoon, three rounds of showers and storms have moved through the region, and a large portion of northern Ohio has received 1 to 2 inches of rain, with some locally higher amounts. Another round or two of storms is expected on Tuesday into Tuesday night that could bring another 1 to 2 inches of rain with locally higher amounts where repeated storms occur. This will result in the potential for flash flooding. 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You should monitor later forecasts and be alert for possible flood warnings. Those living in areas prone to flooding should be prepared to take action should flooding develop. The extended forecast for the Central Highlands. Friday, partly cloudy. Highs in the upper 70s. Friday night, mostly clear. Lows in the mid-50s. Saturday, mostly sunny in the morning, then becoming partly cloudy. Highs in the upper 70s. Saturday night, mostly cloudy with a chance of showers. Lows in the lower 60s. Chance of rain 50%. Sunday, partly sunny. A chance of showers in the morning, then showers likely with a chance of thunderstorms in the afternoon. Highs in the lower 80s.
chance of rain 60%. Sunday night, a chance of thunderstorms in the evening. Showers likely. Lows in the mid-60s. Chance of rain 60%. Monday, partly sunny. Highs in the upper 70s. The current time is 3:21 a.m. Eastern Daylight Time. 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On the latest weather map, a front will remain stretched from the lower Great Lakes into the Ohio Valley. Several weak low-pressure systems will move southeast along the boundary through Thursday. High pressure will build from the north starting on Friday and persisting through Saturday. The forecast for the Central Highlands. Flood watch in effect from 11 a.m. Eastern Daylight Time this morning through Wednesday morning. Rest of tonight, showers with a chance of thunderstorms. Lows in the upper 60s. Southwest winds 5 to 10 miles per hour. Chance of rain 90%. Tuesday, a chance of thunderstorms. Showers. Some thunderstorms may produce heavy rainfall. Humid with highs in the lower 80s. Southwest winds 5 to 10 miles per hour. Chance of rain 90%. Tuesday night, mostly cloudy. Showers with a chance of thunderstorms in the evening, then a chance of showers after midnight. Some thunderstorms may produce heavy rainfall in the evening. Humid with lows in the lower 60s. West winds 5 to 10 miles per hour. Chance of rain 90%. Wednesday, mostly cloudy. A chance of showers and thunderstorms in the afternoon. Humid with highs in the lower 80s. West winds around 5 miles per hour. Chance of rain 30%. Wednesday night, a chance of thunderstorms in the evening. Mostly cloudy with a chance of showers. Humid with lows in the mid-60s. West winds around 5 miles per hour. Chance of rain 50%. Thursday, partly sunny. A chance of showers in the afternoon. Highs in the lower 80s. Chance of rain 50%. Thursday night, mostly cloudy with a chance of showers and thunderstorms. Lows in the lower 60s. Chance of rain 50%. At 3 a.m., weather reports for selected cities. At Mansfield-Laum Regional Airport, it was cloudy. The temperature was 68 degrees, the dew point 66, and the relative humidity 93%. The wind was south, at 6 miles an hour. The pressure was 30.05 inches and rising. Elsewhere across Ohio, at Youngstown, a thunderstorm was reported, with a temperature of 69. At Akron-Canton Regional Airport, rain was falling, with a temperature of 68. At Toledo Express, it was partly cloudy, with a temperature of 71. It was mostly cloudy, with a temperature of 68 at Findlay, and 69 at Columbus. It was cloudy, with a temperature of 67 at Worcester, 68 at Marion, 70 at Cleveland, 80 at Cincinnati, and 72 at Dayton. Reports from nearby cities outside Ohio. At Pittsburgh, a thunderstorm was reported, with a temperature of 68. It was mostly cloudy, with a temperature of 75 at Detroit, 71 at Buffalo, and 76 at Chicago. At Indianapolis, it was cloudy, with a temperature of 80. The urgent weather message. Flood watch in effect from 11 a.m. Eastern Daylight Time this morning through Wednesday morning. What? Flooding caused by excessive rainfall is possible. Where? Portions of north central, northeast, and northwest Ohio, including the following counties, in north central Ohio, Ashland, Crawford, Erie, Huron, Knox, Lorain, Marion, Morrow, and Richland. In northeast Ohio, Cuyahoga, Holmes, Modena, Stark, Summit, and Wayne. In northwest Ohio, Hancock, Lucas, Ottawa, Sandusky, Seneca, Wood, and Wyandotte. When, from 11 a.m. Eastern Daylight Time this morning through Wednesday morning. Impacts, excessive runoff may result in flooding of rivers, creeks, streams, and other low-lying and flood-prone locations. Additional details, since Sunday afternoon, three rounds of showers and storms have moved through the region and a large portion of northern Ohio has received 1 to 2 inches of rain with some locally higher amounts.
Another round or two of storms is expected on Tuesday into Tuesday night that could bring another 1 to 2 inches of rain with locally higher amounts where repeated storms occur. This will result in the potential for flash flooding. 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Those living in areas prone to flooding should be prepared to take action should flooding develop. The current time is 3:26 a.m. Eastern Daylight Time. 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On the latest weather map, a front will remain stretched from the lower Great Lakes into the Ohio Valley. Several weak low-pressure systems will move southeast along the boundary through Thursday. High pressure will build from the north starting on Friday and persisting through Saturday. The forecast for the Central Highlands. Flood watch in effect from 11 a.m. Eastern Daylight Time this morning through Wednesday morning. Rest of tonight, showers with a chance of thunderstorms. Lows in the upper 60s. Southwest winds 5 to 10 miles per hour. Chance of rain 90%. Tuesday, a chance of thunderstorms. Showers. Some thunderstorms may produce heavy rainfall. Humid with highs in the lower 80s. Southwest winds 5 to 10 miles per hour. Chance of rain 90%. Tuesday night, mostly cloudy. Showers with a chance of thunderstorms in the evening, then a chance of showers after midnight. Some thunderstorms may produce heavy rainfall in the evening. Humid with lows in the lower 60s. West winds 5 to 10 miles per hour. Chance of rain 90%. Wednesday, mostly cloudy. A chance of showers and thunderstorms in the afternoon. Humid with highs in the lower 80s. West winds around 5 miles per hour. Chance of rain 30%. Wednesday night, a chance of thunderstorms in the evening. Mostly cloudy with a chance of showers. Humid with lows in the mid-60s. West winds around 5 miles per hour. Chance of rain 50%. Thursday, partly sunny. A chance of showers in the afternoon. Highs in the lower 80s. Chance of rain 50%. Thursday night, mostly cloudy with a chance of showers and thunderstorms. Lows in the lower 60s. Chance of rain 50%. At 3 a.m., weather reports for selected cities. At Mansfield Long Regional Airport, it was cloudy. The temperature was 68 degrees, the dew point 66, and the relative humidity 93%. The wind was south, at 6 miles an hour. The pressure was 30.05 inches and rising. Elsewhere across Ohio, at Youngstown, a thunderstorm was reported, with a temperature of 69. At Akron-Canton Regional Airport, rain was falling, with a temperature of 68. At Toledo Express, it was partly cloudy, with a temperature of 71. It was mostly cloudy, with a temperature of 68 at Findlay, and 69 at Columbus. It was cloudy, with a temperature of 67 at Worcester, 68 at Marion, 70 at Cleveland, 80 at Cincinnati, and 72 at Dayton. Reports from nearby cities outside Ohio. At Pittsburgh, a thunderstorm was reported, with a temperature of 68. It was mostly cloudy, with a temperature of 75 at Detroit, 71 at Buffalo, and 76 at Chicago. At Indianapolis, it was cloudy, with a temperature of 80. The extended forecast for the Central Highlands. Friday, partly cloudy. Highs in the upper 70s. Friday night, mostly clear. Lows in the mid-50s. Saturday, mostly sunny in the morning, then becoming partly cloudy. Highs in the upper 70s. Saturday night, mostly cloudy with a chance of showers. Lows in the lower 60s. Chance of rain 50%. Sunday, partly sunny. A chance of showers in the morning, then showers likely with a chance of thunderstorms in the afternoon. Highs in the lower 80s. Chance of rain 60%. Sunday night, a chance of thunderstorms in the evening. Showers likely. Lows in the mid-60s. Chance of rain 60%.
Monday, partly sunny. Highs in the upper 70s. The Mansfield, Ohio Climate Summary for yesterday, August 10th, 2020.

Total snowfall since July 1st still stands at 0.0 inches. There were no heating degree days yesterday. This leaves the monthly total at zero. The yearly total since July 1st is 5. There were 11 cooling degree days yesterday. This brings the monthly total to 83. The yearly total since January 1st is 562. The normal high temperature for today is 82 degrees, and the normal low is 62. The record high for today is 94, which occurred in 1944, and the record low is 46, which occurred in 1967. Sunrise today is at 6:36 a.m. and sunset is at 8:33 p.m. The urgent weather message. Flood watch in effect from 11 a.m. Eastern Daylight Time this morning through Wednesday morning. What? Flooding caused by excessive rainfall is possible. Where? Portions of North Central, Northeast, and Northwest Ohio, including the following counties, in North Central Ohio, Ashland, Crawford, Erie, Huron, Knox, Lorain, Marion, Morrow, and Richland. In Northeast Ohio, Cuyahoga, Holmes, Medina, Stark, Summit, and Wayne. In Northwest Ohio, Hancock, Lucas, Ottawa, Sandusky, Seneca, Wood, and Wyandotte. When, from 11 a.m. Eastern Daylight Time this morning through Wednesday morning. Impacts, excessive runoff may result in flooding of rivers, creeks, streams, and other low-lying and flood-prone locations. Additional details, since Sunday afternoon, three rounds of showers and storms have moved through the region and a large portion of northern Ohio has received 1 to 2 inches of rain with some locally higher amounts. Another round or two of storms is expected on Tuesday into Tuesday night that could bring another 1 to 2 inches of rain with locally higher amounts where repeated storms occur. This will result in the potential for flash flooding. 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The current time is 3:34 a.m. Eastern Daylight Time. 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On the latest weather map, a front will remain stretched from the lower Great Lakes into the Ohio Valley. Several weak low-pressure systems will move southeast along the boundary through Thursday. High pressure will build from the north starting on Friday and persisting through Saturday. The forecast for the Central Highlands. Flood watch in effect from 11 a.m. Eastern Daylight Time this morning through Wednesday morning. Rest of tonight, showers with a chance of thunderstorms. Lows in the upper 60s. Southwest winds 5 to 10 miles per hour. Chance of rain 90%. Tuesday, a chance of thunderstorms. Showers. Some thunderstorms may produce heavy rainfall. Humid with highs in the lower 80s. Southwest winds 5 to 10 miles per hour. Chance of rain 90%. Tuesday night, mostly cloudy. Showers with a chance of thunderstorms in the evening, then a chance of showers after midnight. Some thunderstorms may produce heavy rainfall in the evening. Humid with lows in the lower 60s. West winds 5 to 10 miles per hour. Chance of rain 90%. Wednesday, mostly cloudy. A chance of showers and thunderstorms in the afternoon. Humid with highs in the lower 80s. West winds around 5 miles per hour. Chance of rain 30%. Wednesday night, a chance of thunderstorms in the evening. Mostly cloudy with a chance of showers. Humid with lows in the mid 60s. West winds around 5 miles per hour. Chance of rain 50%. Thursday, partly sunny. A chance of showers in the afternoon. Highs in the lower 80s. Chance of rain 50%. Thursday night, mostly cloudy with a chance of showers and thunderstorms. Lows in the lower 60s. Chance of rain 50%. At 3 a.m., weather reports for selected cities. At Mansfield Long Regional Airport, it was cloudy. The temperature was 68 degrees. The dew point 66, and the relative humidity 93%. The wind was south.

at 6 miles an hour. The pressure was 30.05 inches and rising. Elsewhere across Ohio, at Youngstown, a thunderstorm was reported, with a temperature of 69. At Akron-Canton Regional Airport, rain was falling, with a temperature of 68. At Toledo Express, it was partly cloudy, with a temperature of 71. It was mostly cloudy, with a temperature of 68 at Findlay, and 69 at Columbus. It was cloudy, with a temperature of 67 at Worcester, 68 at Marion, 70 at Cleveland, 80 at Cincinnati, and 72 at Dayton. Reports from nearby cities outside Ohio. At Pittsburgh, a thunderstorm was reported, with a temperature of 68. It was mostly cloudy, with a temperature of 75 at Detroit, 71 at Buffalo, and 76 at Chicago. At Indianapolis, it was cloudy, with a temperature of 80. The urgent weather message. Flood watch in effect from 11 a.m. Eastern Daylight Time this morning through Wednesday morning. What? Flooding caused by excessive rainfall is possible. Where? Portions of north central, northeast, and northwest Ohio, including the following counties, in north central Ohio, Ashland, Crawford, Erie, Huron, Knox, Lorain, Marion, Morrow, and Richland. In northeast Ohio, Cuyahoga, Holmes, Medina, Stark, Summit, and Wayne. In northwest Ohio, Hancock, Lucas, Ottawa, Sandusky, Seneca, Wood, and Wyandotte. When? From 11 a.m. Eastern Daylight Time this morning through Wednesday morning. Impacts. Excessive runoff may result in flooding of rivers, creeks, streams, and other low-lying and flood-prone locations. Additional details. Since Sunday afternoon, three rounds of showers and storms have moved through the region, and a large portion of northern Ohio has received 1 to 2 inches of rain, with some locally higher amounts. Another round or two of storms is expected on Tuesday into Tuesday night that could bring another 1 to 2 inches of rain with locally higher amounts where repeated storms occur. This will result in the potential for flash flooding. 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The current time is 3:39 a.m. Eastern Daylight Time. 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On the latest weather map, a front will remain stretched from the lower Great Lakes into the Ohio Valley. Several weak low-pressure systems will move southeast along the boundary through Thursday. High pressure will build from the north starting on Friday and persisting through Saturday. The extended forecast for the Central Highlands. Friday, partly cloudy. Highs in the upper 70s. Friday night, mostly clear. Lows in the mid-50s. Saturday, mostly sunny in the morning, then becoming partly cloudy. Highs in the upper 70s. Saturday night, mostly cloudy with a chance of showers. Lows in the lower 60s. Chance of rain 50%. Sunday, partly sunny. A chance of showers in the morning, then showers likely with a chance of thunderstorms in the afternoon. Highs in the lower 80s. Chance of rain 60%. Sunday night, a chance of thunderstorms in the evening. Showers likely. Lows in the mid-60s. Chance of rain 60%. Monday, partly sunny. Highs in the upper 70s. The forecast for the Central Highlands. Flood watch in effect from 11 a.m. Eastern Daylight Time this morning through Wednesday morning. West of tonight, showers with a chance of thunderstorms. Lows in the upper 60s. Southwest winds 5 to 10 miles per hour. Chance of rain 90%. Tuesday, a chance of thunderstorms. Showers. Some thunderstorms may produce heavy rainfall. Humid with highs in the lower 80s. Southwest winds 5 to 10 miles per hour. Chance of rain 90%. Tuesday night, mostly cloudy. Showers with a chance of thunderstorms in the evening, then a chance of showers after midnight. Some thunderstorms may produce heavy rainfall in the evening.
humid with lows in the lower 60s. West winds 5-10 miles per hour. Chance of rain 90%. Wednesday, mostly cloudy. A chance of showers and thunderstorms in the afternoon. Humid with highs in the lower 80s. West winds around 5 miles per hour. Chance of rain 30%. Wednesday night, a chance of thunderstorms in the evening. Mostly cloudy with a chance of showers. Humid with lows in the mid-60s. West winds around 5 miles per hour. Chance of rain 50%. Thursday, partly sunny. A chance of showers in the afternoon. Highs in the lower 80s. Chance of rain 50%. Thursday night, mostly cloudy with a chance of showers and thunderstorms. Lows in the lower 60s. Chance of rain 50%. At 3 a.m., weather reports for selected cities. At Mansfield Lawn Regional Airport, it was cloudy. The temperature was 68 degrees, the dew point 66, and the relative humidity 93%. The wind was south, at 6 miles an hour. The pressure was 30.05 inches and rising. Elsewhere across Ohio, at Youngstown, a thunderstorm was reported, with a temperature of 69. At Akron-Canton Regional Airport, rain was falling, with a temperature of 68. At Toledo Express, it was partly cloudy, with a temperature of 71. It was mostly cloudy, with a temperature of 68 at Findlay, and 69 at Columbus. It was cloudy, with a temperature of 67 at Worcester, 68 at Marion, 70 at Cleveland, 80 at Cincinnati, and 72 at Dayton. Reports from nearby cities outside Ohio. At Pittsburgh, a thunderstorm was reported, with a temperature of 68. It was mostly cloudy, with a temperature of 75 at Detroit, 71 at Buffalo, and 76 at Chicago. At Indianapolis, it was cloudy, with a temperature of 80. The urgent weather message. Flood watch in effect from 11 a.m. Eastern Daylight Time this morning through Wednesday morning. What? Flooding caused by excessive rainfall is possible. Where? Portions of north central, northeast, and northwest Ohio, including the following counties, in north central Ohio, Ashland, Crawford, Erie, Huron, Knox, Lorain, Marion, Morrow, and Richland. In northeast Ohio, Cuyahoga, Holmes, Modena, Stark, Summit, and Wayne. In northwest Ohio, Hancock, Lucas, Ottawa, Sandusky, Seneca, Wood, and Wyandotte. When, from 11 a.m. Eastern Daylight Time this morning through Wednesday morning. Impacts, excessive runoff may result in flooding of rivers, creeks, streams, and other low-lying and flood-prone locations. Additional details, since Sunday afternoon, three rounds of showers and storms have moved through the region and a large portion of northern Ohio has received 1 to 2 inches of rain with some locally higher amounts. Another round or two of storms is expected on Tuesday into Tuesday night that could bring another 1 to 2 inches of rain with locally higher amounts where repeated storms occur. This will result in the potential for flash flooding. 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You should monitor later forecasts and be alert for possible flood warnings. Those living in areas prone to flooding should be prepared to take action should flooding develop. The Mansfield, Ohio climate summary for yesterday, August 10, 2026. Yesterday's high temperature was 83 degrees. The normal high is 82. Yesterday's low temperature was 68 degrees. The normal low is 62. 0.26 inches of precipitation fell yesterday, which brings the monthly total to 3.26 inches. This is 2.08 inches above the normal amount of 1.18 inches for August. The total precipitation for the year now stands at 27.31 inches, which is 0.07 inches below normal. No snow fell yesterday, which brings the monthly total to 0.0 inches. The total snowfall since July 1st still stands at 0.0 inches. There were no heating degree days yesterday. This leaves the monthly total at 0. The yearly total since July 1st is 5. There were 11 cooling degree days yesterday. This brings the monthly total to 83. The yearly total since January 1st is 562. The normal high temperature for today is 82 degrees, and the normal low is 62.
The record high for today is 94, which occurred in 1944, and the record low is 46, which occurred in 1967. Sunrise today is at 6:36 a.m. and sunset is at 8:33 p.m. The current time is 3:47 a.m. Eastern Daylight Time. 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On the latest weather map, a front will remain stretched from the lower Great Lakes into the Ohio Valley. Several weak low-pressure systems will move southeast along the boundary through Thursday. High pressure will build from the north starting on Friday and persisting through Saturday. The forecast for the Central Highlands. Flood watch in effect from 11 a.m. Eastern Daylight Time this morning through Wednesday morning. Rest of tonight, showers with a chance of thunderstorms. Lows in the upper 60s. Southwest winds 5 to 10 miles per hour. Chance of rain 90%. Tuesday, a chance of thunderstorms. Showers. Some thunderstorms may produce heavy rainfall. Humid with highs in the lower 80s. Southwest winds 5 to 10 miles per hour. Chance of rain 90%. Tuesday night, mostly cloudy. Showers with a chance of thunderstorms in the evening, then a chance of showers after midnight. Some thunderstorms may produce heavy rainfall in the evening. Humid with lows in the lower 60s. West winds 5 to 10 miles per hour. Chance of rain 90%. Wednesday, mostly cloudy. A chance of showers and thunderstorms in the afternoon. Humid with highs in the lower 80s. West winds around 5 miles per hour. Chance of rain 30%. Wednesday night, a chance of thunderstorms in the evening. Mostly cloudy with a chance of showers. Humid with lows in the mid-60s. West winds around 5 miles per hour. Chance of rain 50%. Thursday, partly sunny. A chance of showers in the afternoon. Highs in the lower 80s. Chance of rain 50%. Thursday night, mostly cloudy with a chance of showers and thunderstorms. Lows in the lower 60s. Chance of rain 50%. The urgent weather message. Flood watch in effect from 11 a.m. Eastern Daylight Time this morning through Wednesday morning. What? Flooding caused by excessive rainfall is possible. Where? Portions of north central, northeast, and northwest Ohio, including the following counties, in north central Ohio, Ashland, Crawford, Erie, Huron, Knox, Lorain, Marion, Morrow, and Richland. In northeast Ohio, Cuyahoga, Holmes, Medina, Stark, Summit, and Wayne. In northwest Ohio, Hancock, Lucas, Ottawa, Sandusky, Seneca, Wood, and Wyandotte. When, from 11 a.m. Eastern Daylight Time this morning through Wednesday morning. Impacts, excessive runoff may result in flooding of rivers, creeks, streams, and other low-lying and flood-prone locations. Additional details, since Sunday afternoon, three rounds of showers and storms have moved through the region and a large portion of northern Ohio has received 1 to 2 inches of rain with some locally higher amounts. Another round or two of storms is expected on Tuesday into Tuesday night that could bring another 1 to 2 inches of rain with locally higher amounts where repeated storms occur. This will result in the potential for flash flooding. 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You should monitor later forecasts and be alert for possible flood warnings. Those living in areas prone to flooding should be prepared to take action should flooding develop. The extended forecast for the Central Highlands. Friday, partly cloudy. Highs in the upper 70s. Friday night, mostly clear. Lows in the mid-50s. Saturday, mostly sunny in the morning, then becoming partly cloudy. Highs in the upper 70s. Saturday night, mostly cloudy with a chance of showers. Lows in the lower 60s. Chance of rain 50%. Sunday, partly sunny. A chance of showers in the morning, then showers likely with a chance of thunderstorms in the afternoon. Highs in the lower 80s. Chance of rain 60%. Sunday night, a chance of thunderstorms in the evening.
Showers likely. Lows in the mid-60s. Chance of rain 60%. Monday, partly sunny. Highs in the upper 70s. The Nearshore Marine Forecast. For the following marine location, the islands to Vermilion. Today, west winds 5 to 10 knots becoming southwest. Showers likely with a chance of thunderstorms. Waves 1 foot or less. Tonight, southwest winds less than 10 knots becoming west. A chance of thunderstorms with a slight chance of showers in the evening, then a slight chance of showers overnight. Waves 1 foot or less. Wednesday, northwest winds less than 10 knots becoming west. Mostly sunny. Waves 1 foot or less. Wednesday night, west winds less than 10 knots becoming northwest. A chance of showers. Waves 1 foot or less. Winds and waves higher in and near thunderstorms. The water temperature off Toledo is 77 degrees, off Cleveland 76 degrees, and off Erie 77 degrees. The current time is 3:53 a.m. Eastern Daylight Time. 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On the latest weather map, a front will remain stretched from the lower Great Lakes into the Ohio Valley. Several weak low-pressure systems will move southeast along the boundary through Thursday. High pressure will build from the north starting on Friday and persisting through Saturday. The forecast for the Central Highlands. Flood watch in effect from 11 a.m. Eastern Daylight Time this morning through Wednesday morning. Rest of tonight, showers with a chance of thunderstorms. Lows in the upper 60s. Southwest winds 5 to 10 miles per hour. Chance of rain 90%. Tuesday, a chance of thunderstorms. Showers. Some thunderstorms may produce heavy rainfall. Humid with highs in the lower 80s. Southwest winds 5 to 10 miles per hour. Chance of rain 90%. Tuesday night, mostly cloudy. Showers with a chance of thunderstorms in the evening, then a chance of showers after midnight. Some thunderstorms may produce heavy rainfall in the evening. Humid with lows in the lower 60s. West winds 5 to 10 miles per hour. Chance of rain 90%. Wednesday, mostly cloudy. A chance of showers and thunderstorms in the afternoon. Humid with highs in the lower 80s. West winds around 5 miles per hour. Chance of rain 30%. Wednesday night, a chance of thunderstorms in the evening. Mostly cloudy with a chance of showers. Humid with lows in the mid-60s. West winds around 5 miles per hour. Chance of rain 50%. Thursday, partly sunny. A chance of showers in the afternoon. Highs in the lower 80s. Chance of rain 50%. Thursday night, mostly cloudy with a chance of showers and thunderstorms. Lows in the lower 60s. Chance of rain 50%. At 3 a.m., weather reports for selected cities. At Mansfield Long Regional Airport, it was cloudy. The temperature was 68 degrees, the dew point 66, and the relative humidity 93%. The wind was south, at 6 miles an hour. The pressure was 30.05 inches and rising. Elsewhere across Ohio, at Youngstown, a thunderstorm was reported, with a temperature of 69. At Akron-Canton Regional Airport, rain was falling, with a temperature of 68. At Toledo Express, it was partly cloudy, with a temperature of 71. It was mostly cloudy, with a temperature of 68 at Findlay, and 69 at Columbus. It was cloudy, with a temperature of 67 at Worcester, 68 at Marion, 70 at Cleveland, 80 at Cincinnati, and 72 at Dayton. Reports from nearby cities outside Ohio. At Pittsburgh, a thunderstorm was reported, with a temperature of 68. It was mostly cloudy, with a temperature of 75 at Detroit, 71 at Buffalo, and 76 at Chicago. At Indianapolis, it was cloudy, with a temperature of 80. The urgent weather message. Flood watch in effect from 11 a.m. Eastern Daylight Time this morning through Wednesday morning. What flooding caused by excessive rainfall is possible?
where portions of north central, northeast, and northwest Ohio, including the following counties in north central Ohio: Ashland, Crawford, Erie, Huron, Knox, Lorain, Marion, Morrow, and Richland. In northeast Ohio: Cuyahoga, Holmes, Modena, Stark, Summit, and Wayne. In northwest Ohio: Hancock, Lucas, Ottawa, Sandusky, Seneca, Wood, and Wyandotte. When, from 11 a.m. Eastern Daylight Time this morning through Wednesday morning. Impacts: excessive runoff may result in flooding of rivers, creeks, streams, and other low-lying and flood-prone locations. Additional details: since Sunday afternoon, three rounds of showers and storms have moved through the region, and a large portion of northern Ohio has received 1 to 2 inches of rain, with some locally higher amounts. Another round or two of storms is expected on Tuesday into Tuesday night that could bring another 1 to 2 inches of rain with locally higher amounts where repeated storms occur. This will result in the potential for flash flooding. 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The current time is 3:58 a.m. Eastern Daylight Time. 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On the latest weather map, a front will remain stretched from the lower Great Lakes into the Ohio Valley. Several weak low-pressure systems will move southeast along the boundary through Thursday. High pressure will build from the north starting on Friday and persisting through Saturday. The forecast for the Central Highlands: flood watch in effect from 11 a.m. Eastern Daylight Time this morning through Wednesday morning. Rest of tonight, showers with a chance of thunderstorms. Lows in the upper 60s. Southwest winds 5 to 10 miles per hour. Chance of rain 90%. Tuesday, a chance of thunderstorms. Showers. Some thunderstorms may produce heavy rainfall. Humid with highs in the lower 80s. Southwest winds 5 to 10 miles per hour. Chance of rain 90%. Tuesday night, mostly cloudy. Showers with a chance of thunderstorms in the evening, then a chance of showers after midnight. Some thunderstorms may produce heavy rainfall in the evening. Humid with lows in the lower 60s. West winds 5 to 10 miles per hour. Chance of rain 90%. Wednesday, mostly cloudy. A chance of showers and thunderstorms in the afternoon. Humid with highs in the lower 80s. West winds around 5 miles per hour. Chance of rain 30%. Wednesday night, a chance of thunderstorms in the evening. Mostly cloudy with a chance of showers. Humid with lows in the mid-60s. West winds around 5 miles per hour. Chance of rain 50%. Thursday, partly sunny. A chance of showers in the afternoon. Highs in the lower 80s. Chance of rain 50%. Thursday night, mostly cloudy with a chance of showers and thunderstorms. Lows in the lower 60s. Chance of rain 50%. The Nearshore Marine Forecast. For the following marine location, the islands to Vermilion. Today, west winds 5 to 10 knots becoming southwest. Showers likely with a chance of thunderstorms. Waves 1 foot or less. Tonight, southwest winds less than 10 knots becoming west. A chance of thunderstorms with a slight chance of showers in the evening, then a slight chance of showers overnight. Waves 1 foot or less. Wednesday, northwest winds less than 10 knots becoming west. Mostly sunny. Waves 1 foot or less. Wednesday night, west winds less than 10 knots becoming northwest. A chance of showers. Waves 1 foot or less. Winds and waves higher in and near thunderstorms. The water temperature off Toledo is 77 degrees, off Cleveland 76 degrees, and off Erie 77 degrees. The extended forecast for the Central Highlands. Friday, partly cloudy. Highs in the upper 70s. Friday night, mostly clear.
lows in the mid-50s. Saturday, mostly sunny in the morning, then becoming partly cloudy. Highs in the upper 70s. Saturday night, mostly cloudy with a chance of showers. Lows in the lower 60s. Chance of rain 50%. Sunday, partly sunny. A chance of showers in the morning, then showers likely with a chance of thunderstorms in the afternoon. Highs in the lower 80s. Chance of rain 60%. Sunday night, a chance of thunderstorms in the evening. Showers likely. Lows in the mid-60s. Chance of rain 60%. Monday, partly sunny. Highs in the upper 70s. The Mansfield, Ohio climate summary for yesterday, August 10, 2026. Yesterday's high temperature was 83 degrees. The normal high is 82. Yesterday's low temperature was 68 degrees. The normal low is 62. 0.26 inches of precipitation fell yesterday, which brings the monthly total to 3.26 inches. This is 2.08 inches above the normal amount of 1.18 inches for August. The total precipitation for the year now stands at 27.31 inches, which is 0.07 inches below normal. No snow fell yesterday, which brings the monthly total to 0.0 inches. The total snowfall since July 1st still stands at 0.0 inches. There were no heating degree days yesterday. This leaves the monthly total at 0. The yearly total since July 1st is 5. There were 11 cooling degree days yesterday. This brings the monthly total to 83. The yearly total since January 1st is 562. The normal high temperature for today is 82 degrees, and the normal low is 62. The record high for today is 94, which occurred in 1944, and the record low is 46, which occurred in 1967. Sunrise today is at 6:36 a.m. and sunset is at 8:33 p.m. At 3 a.m., weather reports for selected cities. At Mansfield Long Regional Airport, it was cloudy. The temperature was 68 degrees, the dew point 66, and the relative humidity 93%. The wind was south, at 6 miles an hour. The pressure was 30.05 inches and rising. Elsewhere across Ohio, at Youngstown, a thunderstorm was reported, with a temperature of 69. At Akron-Canton Regional Airport, rain was falling, with a temperature of 68. At Toledo Express, it was partly cloudy, with a temperature of 71. It was mostly cloudy, with a temperature of 68 at Findlay, and 69 at Columbus. It was cloudy, with a temperature of 67 at Worcester, 68 at Marion, 70 at Cleveland, 80 at Cincinnati, and 72 at Dayton. Reports from nearby cities outside Ohio. At Pittsburgh, a thunderstorm was reported, with a temperature of 68. It was mostly cloudy, with a temperature of 75 at Detroit, 71 at Buffalo, and 76 at Chicago. At Indianapolis, it was cloudy, with a temperature of 80. The urgent weather message. Flood watch in effect from 11 a.m. Eastern Daylight Time this morning through Wednesday morning. What? Flooding caused by excessive rainfall is possible. Where? Portions of north central, northeast, and northwest Ohio, including the following counties, in north central Ohio, Ashland, Crawford, Erie, Huron, Knox, Lorain, Marion, Morrow, and Richland. In northeast Ohio, Cuyahoga, Holmes, Modena, Stark, Summit, and Wayne. In northwest Ohio, Hancock, Lucas, Ottawa, Sandusky, Seneca, Wood, and Wyandotte. When, from 11 a.m. Eastern Daylight Time this morning through Wednesday morning. Impacts, excessive runoff may result in flooding of rivers, creeks, streams, and other low-lying and flood-prone locations. Additional details, since Sunday afternoon, three rounds of showers and storms have moved through the region and a large portion of northern Ohio has received 1 to 2 inches of rain with some locally higher amounts. Another round or two of storms is expected on Tuesday into Tuesday night that could bring another 1 to 2 inches of rain with locally higher amounts where repeated storms occur. This will result in the potential for flash flooding. 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
Those living in areas prone to flooding should be prepared to take action should flooding develop. The current time is 4:06 a.m. Eastern Daylight Time. 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On the latest weather map, a front will remain stretched from the lower Great Lakes into the Ohio Valley. Several weak low-pressure systems will move southeast along the boundary through Thursday. High pressure will build from the north starting on Friday and persisting through Saturday. The forecast for the Central Highlands. Flood watch in effect from 11 a.m. Eastern Daylight Time this morning through Wednesday morning. West of tonight, showers with a chance of thunderstorms. Lows in the upper 60s. Southwest winds 5 to 10 miles per hour. Chance of rain 90%. Tuesday, a chance of thunderstorms. Showers. Some thunderstorms may produce heavy rainfall. Humid with highs in the lower 80s. Southwest winds 5 to 10 miles per hour. Chance of rain 90%. Tuesday night, mostly cloudy. Showers with a chance of thunderstorms in the evening, then a chance of showers after midnight. Some thunderstorms may produce heavy rainfall in the evening. Humid with lows in the lower 60s. West winds 5 to 10 miles per hour. Chance of rain 90%. Wednesday, mostly cloudy. A chance of showers and thunderstorms in the afternoon. Humid with highs in the lower 80s. West winds around 5 miles per hour. Chance of rain 30%. Wednesday night, a chance of thunderstorms in the evening. Mostly cloudy with a chance of showers. Humid with lows in the mid-60s. West winds around 5 miles per hour. Chance of rain 50%. Thursday, partly sunny. A chance of showers in the afternoon. Highs in the lower 80s. Chance of rain 50%. Thursday night, mostly cloudy with a chance of showers and thunderstorms. Lows in the lower 60s. Chance of rain 50%. At 4 a.m., weather reports for selected cities. At Mansfield Long Regional Airport, it was cloudy. The temperature was 68 degrees, the dew point 66, and the relative humidity 93%. The wind was south, at 6 miles an hour. The pressure was 30.02 inches and falling. Elsewhere across Ohio, at Youngstown, rain was falling, with a temperature of 68. It was partly cloudy, with a temperature of 68 at Marion, and 68 at Findlay. It was mostly cloudy, with a temperature of 71 at Toledo Express, 67 at Akron-Canton Regional Airport, 80 at Cincinnati, 72 at Dayton, and 69 at Columbus. It was cloudy, with a temperature of 67 at Worcester, and 69 at Cleveland. Reports from nearby cities outside Ohio. At Pittsburgh, rain was falling, with a temperature of 69. At Indianapolis, it was partly cloudy, with a temperature of 79. It was mostly cloudy, with a temperature of 69 at Buffalo, and 75 at Chicago. At Detroit, it was cloudy, with a temperature of 74. The extended forecast for the Central Highlands. Friday, partly cloudy. Highs in the upper 70s. Friday night, mostly clear. Lows in the mid-50s. Saturday, mostly sunny in the morning, then becoming partly cloudy. Highs in the upper 70s. Saturday night, mostly cloudy with a chance of showers. Lows in the lower 60s. Chance of rain 50%. Sunday, partly sunny. A chance of showers in the morning, then showers likely with a chance of thunderstorms in the afternoon. Highs in the lower 80s. Chance of rain 60%. Sunday night, a chance of thunderstorms in the evening. Showers likely. Lows in the mid-60s. Chance of rain 60%. Monday, partly sunny. Highs in the upper 70s. The urgent weather message. Flood watch in effect from 11 a.m. Eastern Daylight Time this morning through Wednesday morning. What? Flooding caused by excessive rainfall is possible. Where? Portions of north central, northeast, and northwest Ohio, including the following counties, in north central Ohio: Ashland, Crawford, Erie,
Huron, Knox, Lorain, Marion, Morrow, and Richland. In Northeast Ohio, Cuyahoga, Holmes, Modena, Stark, Summit, and Wayne. In Northwest Ohio, Hancock, Lucas, Ottawa, Sandusky, Seneca, Wood, and Wyandotte. When, from 11 a.m. Eastern Daylight Time this morning through Wednesday morning. Impacts, excessive runoff may result in flooding of rivers, creeks, streams, and other low-lying and flood-prone locations. Additional details, since Sunday afternoon, three rounds of showers and storms have moved through the region and a large portion of northern Ohio has received 1 to 2 inches of rain with some locally higher amounts. Another round or two of storms is expected on Tuesday into Tuesday night that could bring another 1 to 2 inches of rain with locally higher amounts where repeated storms occur. This will result in the potential for flash flooding. 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Those living in areas prone to flooding should be prepared to take action should flooding develop. The current time is 4:13 a.m. Eastern Daylight Time. 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On the latest weather map, a front will remain stretched from the lower Great Lakes into the Ohio Valley. Several weak low-pressure systems will move southeast along the boundary through Thursday. High pressure will build from the north starting on Friday and persisting through Saturday. The forecast for the Central Highlands. Flood watch in effect from 11 a.m. Eastern Daylight Time this morning through Wednesday morning. Rest of tonight, showers with a chance of thunderstorms. Lows in the upper 60s. Southwest winds 5 to 10 miles per hour. Chance of rain 90%. Tuesday, a chance of thunderstorms. Showers. Some thunderstorms may produce heavy rainfall. Humid with highs in the lower 80s. Southwest winds 5 to 10 miles per hour. Chance of rain 90%. Tuesday night, mostly cloudy. Showers with a chance of thunderstorms in the evening, then a chance of showers after midnight. Some thunderstorms may produce heavy rainfall in the evening. Humid with lows in the lower 60s. West winds 5 to 10 miles per hour. Chance of rain 90%. Wednesday, mostly cloudy. A chance of showers and thunderstorms in the afternoon. Humid with highs in the lower 80s. West winds around 5 miles per hour. Chance of rain 30%. Wednesday night, a chance of thunderstorms in the evening. Mostly cloudy with a chance of showers. Humid with lows in the mid-60s. West winds around 5 miles per hour. Chance of rain 50%. Thursday, partly sunny. A chance of showers in the afternoon. Highs in the lower 80s. Chance of rain 50%. Thursday night, mostly cloudy with a chance of showers and thunderstorms. Lows in the lower 60s. Chance of rain 50%. The Mansfield, Ohio climate summary for yesterday, August 10, 2026. Yesterday's high temperature was 83 degrees. The normal high is 82. Yesterday's low temperature was 68 degrees. The normal low is 62. 0.26 inches of precipitation fell yesterday, which brings the monthly total to 3.26 inches. This is 2.08 inches above the normal amount of 1.18 inches for August. The total precipitation for the year now stands at 27.31 inches, which is 0.07 inches below normal. No snow fell yesterday, which brings the monthly total to 0.0 inches. The total snowfall since July 1st still stands at 0.0 inches. There were no heating degree days yesterday. This leaves the monthly total at 0. The yearly total since July 1st is 5. There were 11 cooling degree days yesterday. This brings the monthly total to 83. The yearly total since January 1st is 562. The normal high temperature for today is 82 degrees, and the normal low is 62.
The record high for today is 94, which occurred in 1944, and the record low is 46, which occurred in 1967. Sunrise today is at 6:36 a.m. and sunset is at 8:33 p.m. At 4 a.m., weather reports for selected cities. At Mansfield Lawn Regional Airport, it was cloudy. The temperature was 68 degrees, the dew point 66, and the relative humidity 93%. The wind was south, at 6 miles an hour. The pressure was 30.02 inches and falling. Elsewhere across Ohio, at Youngstown, rain was falling, with a temperature of 68. At Findlay, it was partly cloudy, with a temperature of 68. It was mostly cloudy, with a temperature of 68 at Marion, 71 at Toledo Express, 67 at Akron-Canton Regional Airport, 80 at Cincinnati, and 72 at Dayton. It was cloudy, with a temperature of 67 at Worcester, 69 at Cleveland, and 69 at Columbus. Reports from nearby cities outside Ohio. At Pittsburgh, rain was falling, with a temperature of 69. At Indianapolis, it was partly cloudy, with a temperature of 79. It was mostly cloudy, with a temperature of 69 at Buffalo, and 75 at Chicago. At Detroit, it was cloudy, with a temperature of 74. The urgent weather message. Flood watch in effect from 11 a.m. Eastern Daylight Time this morning through Wednesday morning. What? Flooding caused by excessive rainfall is possible. Where? Portions of north central, northeast, and northwest Ohio, including the following counties, in north central Ohio, Ashland, Crawford, Erie, Huron, Knox, Lorain, Marion, Morrow, and Richland. In northeast Ohio, Cuyahoga, Holmes, Medina, Stark, Summit, and Wayne. In northwest Ohio, Hancock, Lucas, Ottawa, Sandusky, Seneca, Wood, and Wyandotte. When? From 11 a.m. Eastern Daylight Time this morning through Wednesday morning. Impacts. Excessive runoff may result in flooding of rivers, creeks, streams, and other low-lying and flood-prone locations. Additional details. Since Sunday afternoon, three rounds of showers and storms have moved through the region, and a large portion of northern Ohio has received 1 to 2 inches of rain, with some locally higher amounts. Another round or two of storms is expected on Tuesday into Tuesday night that could bring another 1 to 2 inches of rain with locally higher amounts where repeated storms occur. This will result in the potential for flash flooding. 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Those living in areas prone to flooding should be prepared to take action should flooding develop. The current time is 4:19 a.m. Eastern Daylight Time. 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The extended forecast for the Central Highlands. Friday, partly cloudy. Highs in the upper 70s. Friday night, mostly clear. Lows in the mid-50s. Saturday, mostly sunny in the morning, then becoming partly cloudy. Highs in the upper 70s. Saturday night, mostly cloudy with a chance of showers. Lows in the lower 60s. Chance of rain 50%. Sunday, partly sunny. A chance of showers in the morning, then showers likely with a chance of thunderstorms in the afternoon. Highs in the lower 80s. Chance of rain 60%. Sunday night, a chance of thunderstorms in the evening. Showers likely. Lows in the mid-60s. Chance of rain 60%. Monday, partly sunny. Highs in the upper 70s. On the latest weather map, a front will remain stretched from the lower Great Lakes into the Ohio Valley. Several weak low-pressure systems will move southeast along the boundary through Thursday. High pressure will build from the north starting on Friday and persisting through Saturday. The forecast for the Central Highlands. Flood watch in effect from 11 a.m. Eastern Daylight Time this morning through Wednesday morning. West of tonight, showers with a chance of thunderstorms. Lows in the upper 60s. Southwest winds 5 to 10 miles per hour. Chance of rain 90%.
Tuesday, a chance of thunderstorms. Showers. Some thunderstorms may produce heavy rainfall. Humid with highs in the lower 80s. Southwest winds 5 to 10 miles per hour. Chance of rain 90%. Tuesday night, mostly cloudy. Showers with a chance of thunderstorms in the evening, then a chance of showers after midnight. Some thunderstorms may produce heavy rainfall in the evening. Humid with lows in the lower 60s. West winds 5 to 10 miles per hour. Chance of rain 90%. Wednesday, mostly cloudy. A chance of showers and thunderstorms in the afternoon. Humid with highs in the lower 80s. West winds around 5 miles per hour. Chance of rain 30%. Wednesday night, a chance of thunderstorms in the evening. Mostly cloudy with a chance of showers. Humid with lows in the mid-60s. West winds around 5 miles per hour. Chance of rain 50%. Thursday, partly sunny. A chance of showers in the afternoon. Highs in the lower 80s. Chance of rain 50%. Thursday night, mostly cloudy with a chance of showers and thunderstorms. Lows in the lower 60s. Chance of rain 50%. At 4 a.m., weather reports for selected cities. At Mansfield-Laum Regional Airport, it was cloudy. The temperature was 68 degrees, the dew point 66, and the relative humidity 93%. The wind was south, at 6 miles an hour. The pressure was 30.02 inches and falling. Elsewhere across Ohio, at Youngstown, rain was falling, with a temperature of 68. At Findlay, it was partly cloudy, with a temperature of 68. It was mostly cloudy, with a temperature of 68 at Marion, 71 at Toledo Express, 67 at Akron-Canton Regional Airport, 80 at Cincinnati, and 72 at Dayton. It was cloudy, with a temperature of 67 at Worcester, 69 at Cleveland, and 69 at Columbus. Reports from nearby cities outside Ohio. At Pittsburgh, rain was falling, with a temperature of 69. At Indianapolis, it was partly cloudy, with a temperature of 79. It was mostly cloudy, with a temperature of 69 at Buffalo, and 75 at Chicago. At Detroit, it was cloudy, with a temperature of 74. The urgent weather message. Flood watch in effect from 11 a.m. Eastern Daylight Time this morning through Wednesday morning. What? Flooding caused by excessive rainfall is possible. Where? Portions of North Central, Northeast, and Northwest Ohio, including the following counties, in North Central Ohio, Ashland, Crawford, Erie, Huron, Knox, Lorain, Marion, Morrow, and Richland. In Northeast Ohio, Cuyahoga, Holmes, Modena, Stark, Summit, and Wayne. In Northwest Ohio, Hancock, Lucas, Ottawa, Sandusky, Seneca, Wood, and Wyandotte. When? From 11 a.m. Eastern Daylight Time this morning through Wednesday morning. Impacts: excessive runoff may result in flooding of rivers, creeks, streams, and other low-lying and flood-prone locations. Additional details: since Sunday afternoon, three rounds of showers and storms have moved through the region, and a large portion of northern Ohio has received 1 to 2 inches of rain, with some locally higher amounts. Another round or two of storms is expected on Tuesday into Tuesday night that could bring another 1 to 2 inches of rain with locally higher amounts where repeated storms occur. This will result in the potential for flash flooding. 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The current time is 4:25 a.m. Eastern Daylight Time. 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On the latest weather map, a front will remain stretched from the lower Great Lakes into the Ohio Valley. Several weak low-pressure systems will move southeast along the boundary through Thursday. High pressure will build from the north starting on Friday and persisting through Saturday. The forecast for the Central Highlands.
Flood watch in effect from 11 a.m. Eastern Daylight Time this morning through Wednesday morning. Rest of tonight, showers with a chance of thunderstorms. Lows in the upper 60s. Southwest winds 5 to 10 miles per hour. Chance of rain 90%. Tuesday, a chance of thunderstorms. Showers. Some thunderstorms may produce heavy rainfall. Humid with highs in the lower 80s. Southwest winds 5 to 10 miles per hour. Chance of rain 90%. Tuesday night, mostly cloudy. Showers with a chance of thunderstorms in the evening, then a chance of showers after midnight. Some thunderstorms may produce heavy rainfall in the evening. Humid with lows in the lower 60s. West winds 5 to 10 miles per hour. Chance of rain 90%. Wednesday, mostly cloudy. A chance of showers and thunderstorms in the afternoon. Humid with highs in the lower 80s. West winds around 5 miles per hour. Chance of rain 30%. Wednesday night, a chance of thunderstorms in the evening. Mostly cloudy with a chance of showers. Humid with lows in the mid-60s. West winds around 5 miles per hour. Chance of rain 50%. Thursday, partly sunny. A chance of showers in the afternoon. Highs in the lower 80s. Chance of rain 50%. Thursday night, mostly cloudy with a chance of showers and thunderstorms. Lows in the lower 60s. Chance of rain 50%. At 4 a.m., weather reports for selected cities. At Mansfield Long Regional Airport, it was cloudy. The temperature was 68 degrees, the dew point 66, and the relative humidity 93%. The wind was south, at 6 miles an hour. The pressure was 30.02 inches and falling. Elsewhere across Ohio, at Youngstown, rain was falling, with a temperature of 68. At Findlay, it was partly cloudy, with a temperature of 68. It was mostly cloudy, with a temperature of 68 at Marion, 71 at Toledo Express, 67 at Akron-Canton Regional Airport, 80 at Cincinnati, and 72 at Dayton. It was cloudy, with a temperature of 67 at Worcester, 69 at Cleveland, and 69 at Columbus. Reports from nearby cities outside Ohio. At Pittsburgh, rain was falling, with a temperature of 69. At Indianapolis, it was partly cloudy, with a temperature of 79. It was mostly cloudy, with a temperature of 69 at Buffalo, and 75 at Chicago. At Detroit, it was cloudy, with a temperature of 74. The urgent weather message. Flood watch in effect from 11 a.m. Eastern Daylight Time this morning through Wednesday morning. What? Flooding caused by excessive rainfall is possible. Where? Portions of north central, northeast, and northwest Ohio, including the following counties, in north central Ohio, Ashland, Crawford, Erie, Huron, Knox, Lorain, Marion, Morrow, and Richland. In northeast Ohio, Cuyahoga, Holmes, Modena, Stark, Summit, and Wayne. In northwest Ohio, Hancock, Lucas, Ottawa, Sandusky, Seneca, Wood, and Wyandotte. When? From 11 a.m. Eastern Daylight Time this morning through Wednesday morning. Impacts. Excessive runoff may result in flooding of rivers, creeks, streams, and other low-lying and flood-prone locations. Additional details. Since Sunday afternoon, three rounds of showers and storms have moved through the region, and a large portion of northern Ohio has received 1 to 2 inches of rain, with some locally higher amounts. Another round or two of storms is expected on Tuesday into Tuesday night that could bring another 1 to 2 inches of rain with locally higher amounts where repeated storms occur. This will result in the potential for flash flooding. 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You should monitor later forecasts and be alert for possible flood warnings. Those living in areas prone to flooding should be prepared to take action should flooding develop. The extended forecast for the Central Highlands. Friday, partly cloudy. Highs in the upper 70s. Friday night, mostly clear. Lows in the mid-50s. Saturday, mostly sunny in the morning, then becoming partly cloudy. Highs in the upper 70s. Saturday night, mostly cloudy with a chance of showers. Lows in the lower 60s. Chance of rain 50%. Sunday, partly sunny.
a chance of showers in the morning, then showers likely with a chance of thunderstorms in the afternoon. Highs in the lower 80s. Chance of rain 60%. Sunday night, a chance of thunderstorms in the evening. Showers likely. Lows in the mid-60s. Chance of rain 60%.

27.31 inches, which is 0.07 inches below normal. No snow fell yesterday, which brings the monthly total to 0.0 inches. The total snowfall since July 1st still stands at 0.0 inches. There were no heating degree days yesterday. This leaves the monthly total at zero. The yearly total since July 1st is 5. There were 11 cooling degree days yesterday. This brings the monthly total to 83. The yearly total since January 1st is 562. The normal high temperature for today is 82 degrees, and the normal low is 62. The record high for today is 94, which occurred in 1944, and the record low is 46, which occurred in 1967. Sunrise today is at 6:36 a.m. and sunset is at 8:33 p.m. The current time is 4:33 a.m. Eastern Daylight Time. 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On the latest weather map, a front will remain stretched from the lower Great Lakes into the Ohio Valley. Several weak low-pressure systems will move southeast along the boundary through Thursday. High pressure will build from the north starting on Friday and persisting through Saturday. The forecast for the Central Highlands. Flood watch in effect from 11 a.m. Eastern Daylight Time this morning through Wednesday morning. West of tonight, showers with a chance of thunderstorms. Lows in the upper 60s. Southwest winds 5 to 10 miles per hour. Chance of rain 90%. Tuesday, a chance of thunderstorms. Showers. Some thunderstorms may produce heavy rainfall. Humid with highs in the lower 80s. Southwest winds 5 to 10 miles per hour. Chance of rain 90%. Tuesday night, mostly cloudy. Showers with a chance of thunderstorms in the evening, then a chance of showers after midnight. Some thunderstorms may produce heavy rainfall in the evening. Humid with lows in the lower 60s. West winds 5 to 10 miles per hour. Chance of rain 90%. Wednesday, mostly cloudy. A chance of showers and thunderstorms in the afternoon. Humid with highs in the lower 80s. West winds around 5 miles per hour. Chance of rain 30%. Wednesday night, a chance of thunderstorms in the evening. Mostly cloudy with a chance of showers. Humid with lows in the mid-60s. West winds around 5 miles per hour. Chance of rain 50%. Thursday, partly sunny. A chance of showers in the afternoon. Highs in the lower 80s. Chance of rain 50%. Thursday night, mostly cloudy with a chance of showers and thunderstorms. Lows in the lower 60s. Chance of rain 50%. At 4 a.m., weather reports for selected cities. At Mansfield Long Regional Airport, it was cloudy. The temperature was 68 degrees, the dew point 66, and the relative humidity 93%. The wind was south, at 6 miles an hour. The pressure was 30.02 inches and falling. Elsewhere across Ohio, at Youngstown, rain was falling, with a temperature of 68. At Findlay, it was partly cloudy, with a temperature of 68. It was mostly cloudy, with a temperature of 68 at Marion, 71 at Toledo Express, 67 at Akron-Canton Regional Airport, 80 at Cincinnati, and 72 at Dayton. It was cloudy, with a temperature of 67 at Worcester, 69 at Cleveland, and 69 at Columbus. Reports from nearby cities outside Ohio. At Pittsburgh, rain was falling, with a temperature of 69. At Indianapolis, it was partly cloudy, with a temperature of 79. It was mostly cloudy, with a temperature of 69 at Buffalo, and 75 at Chicago. At Detroit, it was cloudy, with a temperature of 74. The urgent weather message. Flood watch in effect from 11 a.m. Eastern Daylight Time this morning through Wednesday morning. What? Flooding caused by excessive rainfall is possible. Where? Portions of north central, northeast, and northwest Ohio, including the following counties, in north central Ohio, Ashland, Crawford, Erie, Huron, Knox, Lorain, Marion, Morrow, and Richland.

In Northeast Ohio, Cuyahoga, Holmes, Modena, Stark, Summit, and Wayne. In Northwest Ohio, Hancock, Lucas, Ottawa, Sandusky, Seneca, Wood, and Wyandotte. When, from 11 a.m. Eastern Daylight Time this morning through Wednesday morning. Impacts, excessive runoff may result in flooding of rivers, creeks, streams, and other low-lying and flood-prone locations. Additional details, since Sunday afternoon, three rounds of showers and storms have moved through the region and a large portion of northern Ohio has received 1 to 2 inches of rain with some locally higher amounts. Another round or two of storms is expected on Tuesday into Tuesday night that could bring another 1 to 2 inches of rain with locally higher amounts where repeated storms occur. This will result in the potential for flash flooding. 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Those living in areas prone to flooding should be prepared to take action should flooding develop. The current time is 4:38 a.m. Eastern Daylight Time. 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On the latest weather map, a front will remain stretched from the lower Great Lakes into the Ohio Valley. Several weak low-pressure systems will move southeast along the boundary through Thursday. High pressure will build from the north starting on Friday and persisting through Saturday. The forecast for the Central Highlands. Flood watch in effect from 11 a.m. Eastern Daylight Time this morning through Wednesday morning. Rest of tonight, showers with a chance of thunderstorms. Lows in the upper 60s. Southwest winds 5 to 10 miles per hour. Chance of rain 90%. Tuesday, a chance of thunderstorms. Showers. Some thunderstorms may produce heavy rainfall. Humid with highs in the lower 80s. Southwest winds 5 to 10 miles per hour. Chance of rain 90%. Tuesday night, mostly cloudy. Showers with a chance of thunderstorms in the evening, then a chance of showers after midnight. Some thunderstorms may produce heavy rainfall in the evening. Humid with lows in the lower 60s. West winds 5 to 10 miles per hour. Chance of rain 90%. Wednesday, mostly cloudy. A chance of showers and thunderstorms in the afternoon. Humid with highs in the lower 80s. West winds around 5 miles per hour. Chance of rain 30%. Wednesday night, a chance of thunderstorms in the evening. Mostly cloudy with a chance of showers. Humid with lows in the mid-60s. West winds around 5 miles per hour. Chance of rain 50%. Thursday, partly sunny. A chance of showers in the afternoon. Highs in the lower 80s. Chance of rain 50%. Thursday night, mostly cloudy with a chance of showers and thunderstorms. Lows in the lower 60s. Chance of rain 50%. The extended forecast for the Central Highlands. Friday, partly cloudy. Highs in the upper 70s. Friday night, mostly clear. Lows in the mid-50s. Saturday, mostly sunny in the morning, then becoming partly cloudy. Highs in the upper 70s. Saturday night, mostly cloudy with a chance of showers. Lows in the lower 60s. Chance of rain 50%. Sunday, partly sunny. A chance of showers in the morning, then showers likely with a chance of thunderstorms in the afternoon. Highs in the lower 80s. Chance of rain 60%. Sunday night, a chance of thunderstorms in the evening. Showers likely. Lows in the mid-60s. Chance of rain 60%. Monday, partly sunny. Highs in the upper 70s. At 4 a.m., weather reports for selected cities. At Mansfield Long Regional Airport, it was cloudy. The temperature was 68 degrees, the dew point 66, and the relative humidity 93%. The wind was south, at 6 miles an hour. The pressure was 30.02 inches and falling. Elsewhere across Ohio, at Youngstown, rain was falling, with a temperature of 68.
At Findlay, it was partly cloudy, with a temperature of 68. It was mostly cloudy, with a temperature of 68 at Marion, 71 at Toledo Express, 67 at Akron-Canton Regional Airport, 80 at Cincinnati, and 72 at Dayton. It was cloudy, with a temperature of 67 at Worcester, 69 at Cleveland, and 69 at Columbus. Reports from nearby cities outside Ohio, at Pittsburgh, rain was falling, with a temperature of 69. At Indianapolis, it was partly cloudy, with a temperature of 79. It was mostly cloudy, with a temperature of 69 at Buffalo, and 75 at Chicago. At Detroit, it was cloudy, with a temperature of 74. The urgent weather message. Flood watch in effect from 11 a.m. Eastern Daylight Time this morning through Wednesday morning. What? Flooding caused by excessive rainfall is possible. Where? Portions of North Central, Northeast, and Northwest Ohio, including the following counties, in North Central Ohio, Ashland, Crawford, Erie, Huron, Knox, Lorain, Marion, Morrow, and Richland. In Northeast Ohio, Cuyahoga, Holmes, Modena, Stark, Summit, and Wayne. In Northwest Ohio, Hancock, Lucas, Ottawa, Sandusky, Seneca, Wood, and Wyandotte. When, from 11 a.m. Eastern Daylight Time this morning through Wednesday morning. Impacts, excessive runoff may result in flooding of rivers, creeks, streams, and other low-lying and flood-prone locations. Additional details, since Sunday afternoon, three rounds of showers and storms have moved through the region and a large portion of northern Ohio has received 1 to 2 inches of rain with some locally higher amounts. Another round or two of storms is expected on Tuesday into Tuesday night that could bring another 1 to 2 inches of rain with locally higher amounts where repeated storms occur. This will result in the potential for flash flooding. 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You should monitor later forecasts and be alert for possible flood warnings. Those living in areas prone to flooding should be prepared to take action should flooding develop. The current time is 4:44 a.m. Eastern Daylight Time. The Mansfield, Ohio climate summary for yesterday, August 10, 2026. Yesterday's high temperature was 83 degrees. The normal high is 82. Yesterday's low temperature was 68 degrees. The normal low is 62. 0.26 inches of precipitation fell yesterday, which brings the monthly total to 3.26 inches. This is 2.08 inches above the normal amount of 1.18 inches for August. The total precipitation for the year now stands at 27.31 inches, which is 0.07 inches below normal. No snow fell yesterday, which brings the monthly total to 0.0 inches. The total snowfall since July 1st still stands at 0.0 inches. There were no heating degree days yesterday. This leaves the monthly total at 0. The yearly total since July 1st is 5. There were 11 cooling degree days yesterday. This brings the monthly total to 83. The yearly total since January 1st is 562. The normal high temperature for today is 82 degrees, and the normal low is 62. The record high for today is 94, which occurred in 1944, and the record low is 46, which occurred in 1967. Sunrise today is at 6:36 a.m. and sunset is at 8:33 p.m. This is NOAA Weather Radio WWG57 originating from the National Weather Service Forecast Office in Cleveland. We supply the latest available information for the Central Highlands over station WWG57 from Butler on a frequency of 162.450 MHz. On the latest weather map, a front will remain stretched from the lower Great Lakes into the Ohio Valley. Several weak low-pressure systems will move southeast along the boundary through Thursday. High pressure will build from the north starting on Friday and persisting through Saturday. The forecast for the Central Highlands. Flood watch in effect from 11 a.m. Eastern Daylight Time this morning through Wednesday morning. Rest of tonight, showers with a chance of thunderstorms. Lows in the upper 60s. Southwest winds 5 to 10 miles per hour. Chance of rain 90%. Tuesday, a chance of thunderstorms. Showers. Some thunderstorms may produce heavy rainfall.
humid with highs in the lower 80s. Southwest winds 5 to 10 miles per hour. Chance of rain 90%. Tuesday night, mostly cloudy. Showers with a chance of thunderstorms in the evening, then a chance of showers after midnight. Some thunderstorms may produce heavy rainfall in the evening. Humid with lows in the lower 60s. West winds 5 to 10 miles per hour. Chance of rain 90%. Wednesday, mostly cloudy. A chance of showers and thunderstorms in the afternoon. Humid with highs in the lower 80s. West winds around 5 miles per hour. Chance of rain 30%. Wednesday night, a chance of thunderstorms in the evening. Mostly cloudy with a chance of showers. Humid with lows in the mid-60s. West winds around 5 miles per hour. Chance of rain 50%. Thursday, partly sunny. A chance of showers in the afternoon. Highs in the lower 80s. Chance of rain 50%. Thursday night, mostly cloudy with a chance of showers and thunderstorms. Lows in the lower 60s. Chance of rain 50%. At 4 a.m., weather reports for selected cities. At Mansfield Long Regional Airport, it was cloudy. The temperature was 68 degrees, the dew point 66, and the relative humidity 93%. The wind was south, at 6 miles an hour. The pressure was 30.02 inches and falling. Elsewhere across Ohio, at Youngstown, rain was falling, with a temperature of 68. At Findlay, it was partly cloudy, with a temperature of 68. It was mostly cloudy, with a temperature of 68 at Marion, 71 at Toledo Express, 67 at Akron-Canton Regional Airport, 80 at Cincinnati, and 72 at Dayton. It was cloudy, with a temperature of 67 at Worcester, 69 at Cleveland, and 69 at Columbus. Reports from nearby cities outside Ohio. At Pittsburgh, rain was falling, with a temperature of 69. At Indianapolis, it was partly cloudy, with a temperature of 79. It was mostly cloudy, with a temperature of 69 at Buffalo, and 75 at Chicago. At Detroit, it was cloudy, with a temperature of 74. The extended forecast for the Central Highlands. Friday, partly cloudy. Highs in the upper 70s. Friday night, mostly clear. Lows in the mid-50s. Saturday, mostly sunny in the morning, then becoming partly cloudy. Highs in the upper 70s. Saturday night, mostly cloudy with a chance of showers. Lows in the lower 60s. Chance of rain 50%. Sunday, partly sunny. A chance of showers in the morning, then showers likely with a chance of thunderstorms in the afternoon. Highs in the lower 80s. Chance of rain 60%. Sunday night, a chance of thunderstorms in the evening. Showers likely. Lows in the mid-60s. Chance of rain 60%. Monday, partly sunny. Hot in the upper 70s. The urgent weather message. Flood watch in effect from 11 a.m. Eastern Daylight Time this morning through Wednesday morning. What? Flooding caused by excessive rainfall is possible. Where? Portions of north central, northeast, and northwest Ohio, including the following counties, in north central Ohio, Ashland, Crawford, Erie, Huron, Knox, Lorain, Marion, Morrow, and Richland. In northeast Ohio, Cuyahoga, Holmes, Medina, Stark, Summit, and Wayne. In northwest Ohio, Hancock, Lucas, Ottawa, Sandusky, Seneca, Wood, and Wyandotte. When, from 11 a.m. Eastern Daylight Time this morning through Wednesday morning. Impacts, excessive runoff may result in flooding of rivers, creeks, streams, and other low-lying and flood-prone locations. Additional details, since Sunday afternoon, three rounds of showers and storms have moved through the region and a large portion of northern Ohio has received 1 to 2 inches of rain with some locally higher amounts. Another round or two of storms is expected on Tuesday into Tuesday night that could bring another 1 to 2 inches of rain with locally higher amounts where repeated storms occur. This will result in the potential for flash flooding. 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Those living in areas prone to flooding should be prepared to take action should flooding develop.
The current time is 4:52 a.m. Eastern Daylight Time. 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On the latest weather map, a front will remain stretched from the lower Great Lakes into the Ohio Valley. Several weak low-pressure systems will move southeast along the boundary through Thursday. High pressure will build from the north starting on Friday and persisting through Saturday. The forecast for the Central Highlands. Flood watch in effect from 11 a.m. Eastern Daylight Time this morning through Wednesday morning. West of tonight, showers with a chance of thunderstorms. Lows in the upper 60s. Southwest winds 5 to 10 miles per hour. Chance of rain 90%. Tuesday, a chance of thunderstorms. Showers. Some thunderstorms may produce heavy rainfall. Humid with highs in the lower 80s. Southwest winds 5 to 10 miles per hour. Chance of rain 90%. Tuesday night, mostly cloudy. Showers with a chance of thunderstorms in the evening, then a chance of showers after midnight. Some thunderstorms may produce heavy rainfall in the evening. Humid with lows in the lower 60s. West winds 5 to 10 miles per hour. Chance of rain 90%. Wednesday, mostly cloudy. A chance of showers and thunderstorms in the afternoon. Humid with highs in the lower 80s. West winds around 5 miles per hour. Chance of rain 30%. Wednesday night, a chance of thunderstorms in the evening. Mostly cloudy with a chance of showers. Humid with lows in the mid-60s. West winds around 5 miles per hour. Chance of rain 50%. Thursday, partly sunny. A chance of showers in the afternoon. Highs in the lower 80s. Chance of rain 50%. Thursday night, mostly cloudy with a chance of showers and thunderstorms. Lows in the lower 60s. Chance of rain 50%. At 4 a.m., weather reports for selected cities. At Mansfield Long Regional Airport, it was cloudy. The temperature was 68 degrees, the dew point 66, and the relative humidity 93%. The wind was south, at 6 miles an hour. The pressure was 30.02 inches and falling. Elsewhere across Ohio, at Youngstown, rain was falling, with a temperature of 68. At Findlay, it was partly cloudy, with a temperature of 68. It was mostly cloudy, with a temperature of 68 at Marion, 71 at Toledo Express, 67 at Akron-Canton Regional Airport, 80 at Cincinnati, and 72 at Dayton. It was cloudy, with a temperature of 67 at Worcester, 69 at Cleveland, and 69 at Columbus. Reports from nearby cities outside Ohio. At Pittsburgh, rain was falling, with a temperature of 69. At Indianapolis, it was partly cloudy, with a temperature of 79. It was mostly cloudy, with a temperature of 69 at Buffalo, and 75 at Chicago. At Detroit, it was cloudy, with a temperature of 74. The urgent weather message. Flood watch in effect from 11 a.m. Eastern Daylight Time this morning through Wednesday morning. What? Flooding caused by excessive rainfall is possible. Where? Portions of North Central, Northeast, and Northwest Ohio, including the following counties, in North Central Ohio, Ashland, Crawford, Erie, Huron, Knox, Lorain, Marion, Morrow, and Richland. In Northeast Ohio, Cuyahoga, Holmes, Modena, Stark, Summit, and Wayne. In Northwest Ohio, Hancock, Lucas, Ottawa, Sandusky, Seneca, Wood, and Wyandotte. When, from 11 a.m. Eastern Daylight Time this morning through Wednesday morning. Impacts, excessive runoff may result in flooding of rivers, creeks, streams, and other low-lying and flood-prone locations. Additional details, since Sunday afternoon, three rounds of showers and storms have moved through the region and a large portion of northern Ohio has received 1 to 2 inches of rain with some locally higher amounts. Another round or two of storms is expected on Tuesday into Tuesday night that could bring another 1 to 2 inches of rain with locally higher amounts where repeated storms occur. This will result in the potential for flash flooding. 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
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The current time is 4:57 a.m. Eastern Daylight Time. 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On the latest weather map, a front will remain stretched from the lower Great Lakes into the Ohio Valley. Several weak low-pressure systems will move southeast along the boundary through Thursday. High pressure will build from the north starting on Friday and persisting through Saturday. The forecast for the Central Highlands. Flood watch in effect from 11 a.m. Eastern Daylight Time this morning through Wednesday morning. Rest of tonight, showers with a chance of thunderstorms. Lows in the upper 60s. Southwest winds 5 to 10 miles per hour. Chance of rain 90%. Tuesday, a chance of thunderstorms. Showers. Some thunderstorms may produce heavy rainfall. Humid with highs in the lower 80s. Southwest winds 5 to 10 miles per hour. Chance of rain 90%. Tuesday night, mostly cloudy. Showers with a chance of thunderstorms in the evening, then a chance of showers after midnight. Some thunderstorms may produce heavy rainfall in the evening. Humid with lows in the lower 60s. West winds 5 to 10 miles per hour. Chance of rain 90%. Wednesday, mostly cloudy. A chance of showers and thunderstorms in the afternoon. Humid with highs in the lower 80s. West winds around 5 miles per hour. Chance of rain 30%. Wednesday night, a chance of thunderstorms in the evening. Mostly cloudy with a chance of showers. Humid with lows in the mid-60s. West winds around 5 miles per hour. Chance of rain 50%. Thursday, partly sunny. A chance of showers in the afternoon. Highs in the lower 80s. Chance of rain 50%. Thursday night, mostly cloudy with a chance of showers and thunderstorms. Lows in the lower 60s. Chance of rain 50%. The Nearshore Marine Forecast. For the following marine location, the islands to Vermilion. Today, west winds 5 to 10 knots becoming southwest. Showers likely with a chance of thunderstorms. Waves 1 foot or less. Tonight, southwest winds less than 10 knots becoming west. A chance of thunderstorms with a slight chance of showers in the evening, then a slight chance of showers overnight. Waves 1 foot or less. Wednesday, northwest winds less than 10 knots becoming west. Mostly sunny. Waves 1 foot or less. Wednesday night, west winds less than 10 knots becoming northwest. A chance of showers. Waves 1 foot or less. Winds and waves higher in and near thunderstorms. The water temperature off Toledo is 77 degrees, off Cleveland 76 degrees, and off Erie 77 degrees. The extended forecast for the Central Highlands. Friday, partly cloudy. Highs in the upper 70s. Friday night, mostly clear. Lows in the mid-50s. Saturday, mostly sunny in the morning, then becoming partly cloudy. Highs in the upper 70s. Saturday night, mostly cloudy with a chance of showers. Lows in the lower 60s. Chance of rain 50%. Sunday, partly sunny. A chance of showers in the morning, then showers likely with a chance of thunderstorms in the afternoon. Highs in the lower 80s. Chance of rain 60%. Sunday night, a chance of thunderstorms in the evening. Showers likely. Lows in the mid-60s. Chance of rain 60%. Monday, partly sunny. Highs in the upper 70s.

information. You should monitor later forecasts and be alert for possible flood warnings. Those living in areas prone to flooding should be prepared to take action should flooding develop. Flood advisory in effect until 8:15 a.m. Eastern Daylight Time this morning. What? Flooding caused by excessive rainfall is expected. Where? Northern Fairfield County in Central Ohio, Franklin County in Central Ohio, Southwestern Licking County in Central Ohio. When? Until 8:15 a.m. Eastern Daylight Time. Impacts: minor flooding in low-lying and poor drainage areas. Additional details: at 5:17 a.m. Eastern Daylight Time, radar and automated rain gauges indicated heavy rain to thunderstorms. Minor flooding is ongoing or expected to begin shortly in the advisory area. Between 1 and 2 inches of rain have fallen. Additional rainfall amounts of 0.5 to 1.5 inches are possible. Some locations that may experience flooding include Columbus, Dublin, Westerville, Reynoldsburg, Grove City, Upper Arlington, Gahanna, Hilliard, Pickerington, Worthington, Bexley,

a flash flood warning for the following county, Licking, Ohio. The National Weather Service in Wilmington has issued a flash flood warning for Fairfield County in Central Ohio, Eastern Franklin County in Central Ohio, Hocken County in Central Ohio, Southwestern Licking County in Central Ohio, until 8:30 a.m. Eastern Daylight Time. At 5:29 a.m. Eastern Daylight Time, local law enforcement reported flash flooding across the warned area. Between 1 and 2.5 inches of rain have fallen. Additional rainfall amounts of 1 to 2 inches are possible. Hazard: flash flooding caused by thunderstorms. Source: law enforcement reported. Impact: flash flooding of small creeks and streams, urban areas, highways, streets and underpasses, as well as other poor drainage and low-lying areas. Some locations that may experience flash flooding include Columbus, Lancaster, Westerville, Reynoldsburg, Gahanna, Pickerington, Worthington, Bexley, Logan, Pataskala, Canal Winchester, Groveport, Baltimore, Bremen, Minerva Park, Millersport, Pleasantville and Hideaway Hills. Turn around, don't drown when encountering flooded roads. 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Repeating, a flash flood warning has been issued until 8:30 a.m. Eastern Daylight Time for the following county, Licking, Ohio. The Mansfield, Ohio climate summary for yesterday, August 10, 2026. Yesterday's high temperature was 83 degrees. The normal high is 82. Yesterday's low temperature was 68 degrees. The normal low is 62. 0.26 inches of precipitation fell yesterday, which brings the monthly total to 3.26 inches. This is 2.08 inches above the normal amount of 1.18 inches for August. The total precipitation for the year now stands at 27.31 inches, which is 0.07 inches below normal. No snow fell yesterday, which brings the monthly total to 0.0 inches. The total snowfall since July 1st still stands at 0.0 inches. There were no heating degree days yesterday. This leaves the monthly total at 0. The yearly total since July 1st is 5. There were 11 cooling degree days yesterday. This brings the monthly total to 83. The yearly total since January 1st is

station WWG57 from Butler on a frequency of 162.450 MHz. On the latest weather map, a front will remain stretched from the lower Great Lakes into the Ohio Valley. Several weak low-pressure systems will move southeast along the boundary through Thursday. High pressure will build from the north starting on Friday and persisting through Saturday. The forecast for the Central Highlands. Flood watch in effect from 11 a.m. Eastern Daylight Time this morning through Wednesday morning. West of tonight, showers with a chance of thunderstorms. Lows in the upper 60s. Southwest winds 5 to 10 miles per hour. Chance of rain 90%. Tuesday, a chance of thunderstorms. Showers. Some thunderstorms may produce heavy rainfall. Humid with highs in the lower 80s. Southwest winds 5 to 10 miles per hour. Chance of rain 90%. Tuesday night, mostly cloudy. Showers with a chance of thunderstorms in the evening, then a chance of showers after midnight. Some thunderstorms may produce heavy rainfall in the evening. Humid with lows in the lower 60s. West winds 5 to 10 miles per hour. Chance of rain 90%. Wednesday, mostly cloudy. A chance of showers and thunderstorms in the afternoon. Humid with highs in the lower 80s. West winds around 5 miles per hour. Chance of rain 30%. Wednesday night, a chance of thunderstorms in the evening. Mostly cloudy with a chance of showers. Humid with lows in the mid-60s. West winds around 5 miles per hour. Chance of rain 50%. Thursday, partly sunny. A chance of showers in the afternoon. Highs in the lower 80s. Chance of rain 50%. Thursday night, mostly cloudy with a chance of showers and thunderstorms. Lows in the lower 60s. Chance of rain 50%. At 5 a.m., weather reports for selected cities. At Mansfield-Laum Regional Airport, it was partly cloudy. The temperature was 67 degrees, the dew point 65, and the relative humidity 93%. The wind was southwest, at 9 miles an hour. The pressure was 29.99 inches and falling. Elsewhere across Ohio, at Toledo Express, rain was falling, with a temperature of 70. At Columbus, thunder was reported, with a temperature of 69. It was partly cloudy, with a temperature of 67 at Marion, and 67 at Findlay. It was mostly cloudy, with a temperature of 66 at Worcester, 79 at Cincinnati, and 74 at Dayton. It was cloudy, with a temperature of 69 at Cleveland, 67 at Akron-Canton Regional Airport, and 68 at Youngstown. Reports from nearby cities outside Ohio, at Indianapolis, it was clear, with a temperature of 79. At Chicago, it was mostly cloudy, with a temperature of 75. It was cloudy, with a temperature of 68 at Pittsburgh, 73 at Detroit, and 70 at Buffalo. The urgent weather message. Flood watch in effect from 11 a.m. Eastern Daylight Time this morning through Wednesday morning. What? Flooding caused by excessive rainfall is possible. Where? Portions of north central, northeast, and northwest Ohio, including the following counties, in north central Ohio, Ashland, Crawford, Erie, Huron, Knox, Lorain, Marion, Morrow, and Richland. In northeast Ohio, Cuyahoga, Holmes, Medina, Stark, Summit, and Wayne. In northwest Ohio, Hancock, Lucas, Ottawa, Sandusky, Seneca, Wood, and Wyandotte. When, from 11 a.m. Eastern Daylight Time this morning through Wednesday morning. Impacts, excessive runoff may result in flooding of rivers, creeks, streams, and other low-lying and flood-prone locations. Additional details, since Sunday afternoon, three rounds of showers and storms have moved through the region and a large portion of northern Ohio has received 1 to 2 inches of rain with some locally higher amounts. Another round or two of storms is expected on Tuesday into Tuesday night that could bring another 1 to 2 inches of rain with locally higher amounts where repeated storms occur. This will result in the potential for flash flooding. 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Those living in areas prone to flooding should be prepared to take action should flooding develop. A flash.

flood warning. For the following county, Licking, Ohio. The National Weather Service in Wilmington has issued a flash flood warning for Fairfield County in Central Ohio, Eastern Franklin County in Central Ohio, Hocking County in Central Ohio, Southwestern Licking County in Central Ohio, until 8:30 a.m. Eastern Daylight Time. At 5:29 a.m. Eastern Daylight Time, local law enforcement reported flash flooding across the warned area. Between 1 and 2.5 inches of rain have fallen. Additional rainfall amounts of 1 to 2 inches are possible. Hazard: flash flooding caused by thunderstorms. Source: law enforcement reported. Impact: flash flooding of small creeks and streams, urban areas, highways, streets and underpasses, as well as other poor drainage and low-lying areas. Some locations that may experience flash flooding include Columbus, Lancaster, Westerville, Reynoldsburg, Gahanna, Pickerington, Worthington, Bexley, Logan, Pataskala, Canal Winchester, Groveport, Baltimore, Bremen, Minerva Park, Millersport, Pleasantville and Hideaway Hills. Turn around, don't drown when encountering flooded roads. Most flood deaths occur in vehicles. To report flash flooding, go to our website at weather.gov/ilm and submit your report via social media, when you can do so safely. Repeating, a flash flood warning has been issued until 8:30 a.m. Eastern Daylight Time for the following county, Licking, Ohio. The current time is 5:39 a.m. Eastern Daylight Time. 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On the latest weather map, a front will remain stretched from the lower Great Lakes into the Ohio Valley. Several weak low-pressure systems will move southeast along the boundary through Thursday. High pressure will build from the north starting on Friday and persisting through Saturday. The forecast for the Central Highlands. Flood watch in effect from 11 a.m. Eastern Daylight Time this morning through Wednesday morning. Rest of tonight, showers with a chance of thunderstorms. Lows in the upper 60s. Southwest winds 5 to 10 miles per hour. Chance of rain 90%. Tuesday, a chance of thunderstorms. Showers. Some thunderstorms may produce heavy rainfall. Humid with highs in the lower 80s. Southwest winds 5 to 10 miles per hour. Chance of rain 90%. Tuesday night, mostly cloudy. Showers with a chance of thunderstorms in the evening, then a chance of showers after midnight. Some thunderstorms may produce heavy rainfall in the evening. Humid with lows in the lower 60s. West winds 5 to 10 miles per hour. Chance of rain 90%. Wednesday, mostly cloudy. A chance of showers and thunderstorms in the afternoon. Humid with highs in the lower 80s. West winds around 5 miles per hour. Chance of rain 30%. Wednesday night, a chance of thunderstorms in the evening. Mostly cloudy with a chance of showers. Humid with lows in the mid-60s. West winds around 5 miles per hour. Chance of rain 50%. Thursday, partly sunny. A chance of showers in the afternoon. Highs in the lower 80s. Chance of rain 50%. Thursday night, mostly cloudy with a chance of showers and thunderstorms. Lows in the lower 60s. Chance of rain 50%. At 5 a.m., weather reports for selected cities. At Mansfield-Long Regional Airport, it was partly cloudy. The temperature was 67 degrees, the dew point 65, and the relative humidity 93%. The wind was southwest, at 9 miles an hour. The pressure was 29.99 inches and falling. Elsewhere across Ohio, at Toledo Express, rain was falling, with a temperature of 70. At Columbus, thunder was reported, with a temperature of 69. It was partly cloudy, with a temperature of 67 at Marion, and 67 at Findlay. It was mostly cloudy, with a temperature of 66 at Wooster, 79 at Cincinnati, and 74 at Dayton. It was cloudy, with a temperature of 69 at Cleveland, 67 at Akron-Canton Regional Airport, and 68 at Youngstown. Reports from nearby cities outside Ohio, at Indianapolis,
it was clear, with a temperature of 79. At Chicago, it was mostly cloudy, with a temperature of 75. It was cloudy, with a temperature of 68 at Pittsburgh, 73 at Detroit, and 70 at Buffalo. The urgent weather message. Flood watch in effect from 11 a.m. Eastern Daylight Time this morning through Wednesday morning. What? Flooding caused by excessive rainfall is possible. Where? Portions of north central, northeast, and northwest Ohio, including the following counties, in north central Ohio, Ashland, Crawford, Erie, Huron, Knox, Lorain, Marion, Morrow, and Richland. In northeast Ohio, Cuyahoga, Holmes, Medina, Stark, Summit, and Wayne. In northwest Ohio, Hancock, Lucas, Ottawa, Sandusky, Seneca, Wood, and Wyandotte. When, from 11 a.m. Eastern Daylight Time this morning through Wednesday morning. Impacts, excessive runoff may result in flooding of rivers, creeks, streams, and other low-lying and flood-prone locations. Additional details, since Sunday afternoon, three rounds of showers and storms have moved through the region and a large portion of northern Ohio has received 1 to 2 inches of rain with some locally higher amounts. Another round or two of storms is expected on Tuesday into Tuesday night that could bring another 1 to 2 inches of rain with locally higher amounts where repeated storms occur. This will result in the potential for flash flooding. 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You should monitor later forecasts and be alert for possible flood warnings. Those living in areas prone to flooding should be prepared to take action should flooding develop. The Mansfield, Ohio climate summary for yesterday, August 10, 2026. Yesterday's high temperature was 83 degrees. The normal high is 82. Yesterday's low temperature was 68 degrees. The normal low is 62. 0.26 inches of precipitation fell yesterday, which brings the monthly total to 3.26 inches. This is 2.08 inches above the normal amount of 1.18 inches for August. The total precipitation for the year now stands at 27.31 inches, which is 0.07 inches below normal. No snow fell yesterday, which brings the monthly total to 0.0 inches. The total snowfall since July 1st still stands at 0.0 inches. There were no heating degree days yesterday. This leaves the monthly total at 0. The yearly total since July 1st is 5. There were 11 cooling degree days yesterday. This brings the monthly total to 83. The yearly total since January 1st is 562. The normal high temperature for today is 82 degrees, and the normal low is 62. The record high for today is 94, which occurred in 1944, and the record low is 46, which occurred in 1967. Sunrise today is at 6:36 a.m. and sunset is at 8:33 p.m. A flash flood warning. For the following county, Licking, Ohio. The National Weather Service in Wilmington has issued a flash flood warning for Fairfield County in Central Ohio, Eastern Franklin County in Central Ohio, Hocking County in Central Ohio, Southwestern Licking County in Central Ohio, until 8:30 a.m. Eastern Daylight Time. At 5:29 a.m. Eastern Daylight Time, local law enforcement reported flash flooding across the warned area. Between 1 and 2.5 inches of rain have fallen. Additional rainfall amounts of 1 to 2 inches are possible. Hazard, flash flooding caused by thunderstorms. Source, law enforcement reported. Impact, flash flooding of small creeks and streams, urban areas, highways, streets and underpasses as well as other poor drainage and low-lying areas. Some locations that may experience flash flooding include Columbus, Lancaster, Westerville, Reynoldsburg, Gahanna, Pickerington, Worthington, Bexley, Logan, Pataskala, Canal Winchester, Groveport, Baltimore, Bremen, Minerva Park, Millersport, Pleasantville and Hideaway Hills. Turn around, don't drown when encountering flooded roads. Most flood deaths occur in vehicles. To report flash flooding, go to our website at weather.gov/ilm and submit your report via social media when you can do so safely. Repeating, a flash flood warning has been issued until 8:30 a.m. Eastern Daylight Time for the following county, Licking, Ohio.
The current time is 5:48 a.m. Eastern Daylight Time. 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On the latest weather map, a front will remain stretched from the lower Great Lakes into the Ohio Valley. Several weak low-pressure systems will move southeast along the boundary through Thursday. High pressure will build from the north starting on Friday and persisting through Saturday. The forecast for the Central Highlands. Flood watch in effect from 11 a.m. Eastern Daylight Time this morning through Wednesday morning. Rest of tonight, showers with a chance of thunderstorms. Lows in the upper 60s. Southwest winds 5 to 10 miles per hour. Chance of rain 90%. Tuesday, a chance of thunderstorms. Showers. Some thunderstorms may produce heavy rainfall. Humid with highs in the lower 80s. Southwest winds 5 to 10 miles per hour. Chance of rain 90%. Tuesday night, mostly cloudy. Showers with a chance of thunderstorms in the evening, then a chance of showers after midnight. Some thunderstorms may produce heavy rainfall in the evening. Humid with lows in the lower 60s. West winds 5 to 10 miles per hour. Chance of rain 90%. Wednesday, mostly cloudy. A chance of showers and thunderstorms in the afternoon. Humid with highs in the lower 80s. West winds around 5 miles per hour. Chance of rain 30%. Wednesday night, a chance of thunderstorms in the evening. Mostly cloudy with a chance of showers. Humid with lows in the mid 60s. West winds around 5 miles per hour. Chance of rain 50%. Thursday, partly sunny. A chance of showers in the afternoon. Highs in the lower 80s. Chance of rain 50%. Thursday night, mostly cloudy with a chance of showers and thunderstorms. Lows in the lower 60s. Chance of rain 50%. At 5 a.m., weather reports for selected cities. At Mansfield-Lom Regional Airport, it was partly cloudy. The temperature was 67 degrees. The dew point 65, and the relative humidity 93%. The wind was southwest, at 9 miles an hour. The pressure was 29.99 inches and falling. Elsewhere across Ohio, at Toledo Express, rain was falling, with a temperature of 70. At Columbus, thunder was reported, with a temperature of 69. It was partly cloudy, with a temperature of 67 at Marion, and 67 at Findlay. It was mostly cloudy, with a temperature of 66 at Worcester, 79 at Cincinnati, and 74 at Dayton. It was cloudy, with a temperature of 69 at Cleveland, 67 at Akron-Canton Regional Airport, and 68 at Youngstown. Reports from nearby cities outside Ohio, at Indianapolis, it was clear, with a temperature of 79. At Chicago, it was mostly cloudy, with a temperature of 75. It was cloudy, with a temperature of 68 at Pittsburgh, 73 at Detroit, and 70 at Buffalo. The urgent weather message. Flood watch in effect from 11 a.m. Eastern Daylight Time this morning through Wednesday morning. What? Flooding caused by excessive rainfall is possible. Where? Portions of north central, northeast, and northwest Ohio, including the following counties, in north central Ohio, Ashland, Crawford, Erie, Huron, Knox, Lorain, Marion, Morrow, and Richland. In northeast Ohio, Cuyahoga, Holmes, Medina, Stark, Summit, and Wayne. In northwest Ohio, Hancock, Lucas, Ottawa, Sandusky, Seneca, Wood, and Wyandotte. When, from 11 a.m. Eastern Daylight Time this morning through Wednesday morning. Impacts, excessive runoff may result in flooding of rivers, creeks, streams, and other low-lying and flood-prone locations. Additional details, since Sunday afternoon, three rounds of showers and storms have moved through the region and a large portion of northern Ohio has received 1 to 2 inches of rain with some locally higher amounts. Another round or two of storms is expected on Tuesday into Tuesday night that could bring another 1 to 2 inches of rain with locally higher amounts where repeated storms occur. This will result in the potential for flash flooding. 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
safety/flood for flood safety and preparedness information. 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Those living in areas prone to flooding should be prepared to take action should flooding develop. A flash flood warning for the following county, Licking, Ohio. The National Weather Service in Wilmington has issued a flash flood warning for Fairfield County in Central Ohio, Eastern Franklin County in Central Ohio, Hocking County in Central Ohio, Southwestern Licking County in Central Ohio, until 8:30 a.m. Eastern Daylight Time. At 5:29 a.m. Eastern Daylight Time, local law enforcement reported flash flooding across the warned area. Between 1 and 2.5 inches of rain have fallen. Additional rainfall amounts of 1 to 2 inches are possible. Hazard: flash flooding caused by thunderstorms. Source: law enforcement reported. Impact: flash flooding of small creeks and streams, urban areas, highways, streets and underpasses, as well as other poor drainage and low-lying areas. Some locations that may experience flash flooding include Columbus, Lancaster, Westerville, Reynoldsburg, Gahanna, Pickerington, Worthington, Bexley, Logan, Pataskala, Canal Winchester, Groveport, Baltimore, Bremen, Minerva Park, Millersport, Pleasantville and Hideaway Hills. Turn around, don't drown when encountering flooded roads. Most flood deaths occur in vehicles. 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Repeating, a flash flood warning has been issued until 8:30 a.m. Eastern Daylight Time for the following county, Licking, Ohio. The current time is 5:55 a.m. Eastern Daylight Time. 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On the latest weather map, a front will remain stretched from the lower Great Lakes into the Ohio Valley. Several weak low-pressure systems will move southeast along the boundary through Thursday. High pressure will build from the north starting on Friday and persisting through Saturday. The forecast for the Central Highlands. Flood watch in effect from 11 a.m. Eastern Daylight Time this morning through Wednesday morning. West of tonight, showers with a chance of thunderstorms. Lows in the upper 60s. Southwest winds 5 to 10 miles per hour. Chance of rain 90%. Tuesday, a chance of thunderstorms. Showers. Some thunderstorms may produce heavy rainfall. Humid with highs in the lower 80s. Southwest winds 5 to 10 miles per hour. Chance of rain 90%. Tuesday night, mostly cloudy. Showers with a chance of thunderstorms in the evening, then a chance of showers after midnight. Some thunderstorms may produce heavy rainfall in the evening. Humid with lows in the lower 60s. West winds 5 to 10 miles per hour. Chance of rain 90%. Wednesday, mostly cloudy. A chance of showers and thunderstorms in the afternoon. Humid with highs in the lower 80s. West winds around 5 miles per hour. Chance of rain 30%. Wednesday night, a chance of thunderstorms in the evening. Mostly cloudy with a chance of showers. Humid with lows in the mid-60s. West winds around 5 miles per hour. Chance of rain 50%. Thursday, partly sunny. A chance of showers in the afternoon. Highs in the lower 80s. Chance of rain 50%. Thursday night, mostly cloudy with a chance of showers and thunderstorms. Lows in the lower 60s. Chance of rain 50%. At 5 a.m., weather reports for selected cities. At Mansfield Long Regional Airport, it was partly cloudy. The temperature was 67 degrees, the dew point 65, and the relative humidity 93%. The wind was southwest, at 9 miles an hour. The pressure was 29.99 inches and falling. Elsewhere across Ohio, at Toledo Express, rain was falling, with a temperature of 70. At Columbus, thunder was reported, with a temperature of 69. It was partly cloudy, with a temperature of 67 at Marion, and 67 at Findlay.
It was mostly cloudy, with a temperature of 66 at Worcester, 79 at Cincinnati, and 74 at Dayton. It was cloudy, with a temperature of 69 at Cleveland, 67 at Akron-Canton Regional Airport, and 68 at Youngstown. Reports from nearby cities outside Ohio, at Indianapolis, it was clear, with a temperature of 79. At Chicago, it was mostly cloudy, with a temperature of 75. It was cloudy, with a temperature of 68 at Pittsburgh, 73 at Detroit, and 70 at Buffalo. The urgent weather message. Flood watch in effect from 11 a.m. Eastern Daylight Time this morning through Wednesday morning. What? Flooding caused by excessive rainfall is possible. Where? Portions of north central, northeast, and northwest Ohio, including the following counties, in north central Ohio, Ashland, Crawford, Erie, Huron, Knox, Lorain, Marion, Morrow, and Richland. In northeast Ohio, Cuyahoga, Holmes, Modena, Stark, Summit, and Wayne. In northwest Ohio, Hancock, Lucas, Ottawa, Sandusky, Seneca, Wood, and Wyandotte. When, from 11 a.m. Eastern Daylight Time this morning through Wednesday morning. Impacts, excessive runoff may result in flooding of rivers, creeks, streams, and other low-lying and flood-prone locations. Additional details, since Sunday afternoon, three rounds of showers and storms have moved through the region and a large portion of northern Ohio has received 1 to 2 inches of rain with some locally higher amounts. Another round or two of storms is expected on Tuesday into Tuesday night that could bring another 1 to 2 inches of rain with locally higher amounts where repeated storms occur. This will result in the potential for flash flooding. 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Those living in areas prone to flooding should be prepared to take action should flooding develop. The Nearshore Marine Forecast. For the following marine location, the islands to Vermilion. Today, west winds 5 to 10 knots becoming southwest. Showers likely with a chance of thunderstorms. Waves 1 foot or less. Tonight, southwest winds less than 10 knots becoming west. A chance of thunderstorms with a slight chance of showers in the evening, then a slight chance of showers overnight. Waves 1 foot or less. Wednesday, northwest winds less than 10 knots becoming west. Mostly sunny. Waves 1 foot or less. Wednesday night, west winds less than 10 knots becoming northwest. A chance of showers. Waves 1 foot or less. Winds and waves higher in and near thunderstorms. The water temperature off Toledo is 77 degrees, off Cleveland 76 degrees, and off Erie 77 degrees. The Mansfield, Ohio climate summary for yesterday, August 10, 2026. Yesterday's high temperature was 83 degrees. The normal high is 82. Yesterday's low temperature was 68 degrees. The normal low is 62. 0.26 inches of precipitation fell yesterday, which brings the monthly total to 3.26 inches. This is 2.08 inches above the normal amount of 1.18 inches for August. The total precipitation for the year now stands at 27.31 inches, which is 0.07 inches below normal. No snow fell yesterday, which brings the monthly total to 0.0 inches. The total snowfall since July 1st still stands at 0.0 inches. There were no heating degree days yesterday. This leaves the monthly total at 0. The yearly total since July 1st is 5. There were 11 cooling degree days yesterday. This brings the monthly total to 83. The yearly total since January 1st is 562. The normal high temperature for today is 82 degrees, and the normal low is 62. The record high for today is 94, which occurred in 1944, and the record low is 46, which occurred in 1967. Sunrise today is at 6:36 a.m. and sunset is at 8:33 p.m. A flash flood warning. For the following county, Licking, Ohio. The National Weather Service in Wilmington has issued a flash flood warning for Fairfield County in central Ohio, Eastern Franklin County in central Ohio, Hocking County in central Ohio, southwestern Licking County in central Ohio, until 8:30 a.m. Eastern Daylight Time.
at 5:29 a.m. Eastern Daylight Time, local law enforcement reported flash flooding across the warned area. Between 1 and 2.5 inches of rain have fallen. Additional rainfall amounts of 1 to 2 inches are possible. Hazard: flash flooding caused by thunderstorms. Source: law enforcement reported. Impact: flash flooding of small creeks and streams, urban areas, highways, streets and underpasses, as well as other poor drainage and low-lying areas. Some locations that may experience flash flooding include Columbus, Lancaster, Westerville, Reynoldsburg, Gahanna, Pickerington, Worthington, Bexley, Logan, Pataskala, Canal Winchester, Groveport, Baltimore, Bremen, Minerva Park, Millersport, Pleasantville and Hideaway Hills. Turn around, don't drown when encountering flooded roads. Most flood deaths occur in vehicles. To report flash flooding, go to our website at weather.gov/ilm and submit your report via social media when you can do so safely. Repeating, a flash flood warning has been issued until 8:30 a.m. Eastern Daylight Time for the following county: Licking, Ohio. The current time is 6:04 a.m. Eastern Daylight Time. 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On the latest weather map, a front will remain stretched from the lower Great Lakes into the Ohio Valley. Several weak low-pressure systems will move southeast along the boundary through Thursday. High pressure will build from the north starting on Friday and persisting through Saturday. The forecast for the Central Highlands: flood watch in effect from 11 a.m. Eastern Daylight Time this morning through Wednesday morning. Rest of tonight, showers with a chance of thunderstorms. Lows in the upper 60s. Southwest winds 5 to 10 miles per hour. Chance of rain 90%. Tuesday, a chance of thunderstorms. Showers. Some thunderstorms may produce heavy rainfall. Humid with highs in the lower 80s. Southwest winds 5 to 10 miles per hour. Chance of rain 90%. Tuesday night, mostly cloudy. Showers with a chance of thunderstorms in the evening, then a chance of showers after midnight. Some thunderstorms may produce heavy rainfall in the evening. Humid with lows in the lower 60s. West winds 5 to 10 miles per hour. Chance of rain 90%. Wednesday, mostly cloudy. A chance of showers and thunderstorms in the afternoon. Humid with highs in the lower 80s. West winds around 5 miles per hour. Chance of rain 30%. Wednesday night, a chance of thunderstorms in the evening. Mostly cloudy with a chance of showers. Humid with lows in the mid-60s. West winds around 5 miles per hour. Chance of rain 50%. Thursday, partly sunny. A chance of showers in the afternoon. Highs in the lower 80s. Chance of rain 50%. Thursday night, mostly cloudy with a chance of showers and thunderstorms. Lows in the lower 60s. Chance of rain 50%. At 6 a.m., weather reports for selected cities. At Mansfield Long Regional Airport, it was clear. The temperature was 66 degrees, the dew point 64, and the relative humidity 93%. The wind was south, at 7 miles an hour. The pressure was 29.99 inches and steady. Elsewhere across Ohio, a thunderstorm was reported, with a temperature of 69 at Toledo Express, and 71 at Columbus. It was partly cloudy, with a temperature of 66 at Wooster, 77 at Cincinnati, and 74 at Dayton. It was mostly cloudy, with a temperature of 68 at Akron-Canton Regional Airport, 67 at Youngstown, and 69 at Findlay. It was cloudy, with a temperature of 67 at Marion, and 69 at Cleveland. Reports from nearby cities outside Ohio: at Indianapolis, it was clear, with a temperature of 78. It was mostly cloudy, with a temperature of 67 at Pittsburgh, 71 at Buffalo, and 75 at Chicago. At Detroit, it was cloudy, with a temperature of 73. The urgent weather message: flood watch in effect from 11 a.m. Eastern Daylight Time this morning through Wednesday morning. What,
Flooding caused by excessive rainfall is possible. Where? Portions of north central, northeast, and northwest Ohio, including the following counties in north central Ohio: Ashland, Crawford, Erie, Huron, Knox, Lorain, Marion, Morrow, and Richland. In northeast Ohio, Cuyahoga, Holmes, Medina, Stark, Summit, and Wayne. In northwest Ohio, Hancock, Lucas, Ottawa, Sandusky, Seneca, Wood, and Wyandotte. When, from 11 a.m. Eastern Daylight Time this morning through Wednesday morning. Impacts: excessive runoff may result in flooding of rivers, creeks, streams, and other low-lying and flood-prone locations. Additional details: since Sunday afternoon, three rounds of showers and storms have moved through the region, and a large portion of northern Ohio has received 1 to 2 inches of rain, with some locally higher amounts. Another round or two of storms is expected on Tuesday into Tuesday night that could bring another 1 to 2 inches of rain with locally higher amounts where repeated storms occur. This will result in the potential for flash flooding. 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You should monitor later forecasts and be alert for possible flood warnings. Those living in areas prone to flooding should be prepared to take action should flooding develop. A flash flood warning for the following county: Licking, Ohio. The National Weather Service in Wilmington has issued a flash flood warning for Fairfield County in central Ohio, Eastern Franklin County in central Ohio, Hocking County in central Ohio, southwestern Licking County in central Ohio, until 8:30 a.m. Eastern Daylight Time. At 5:29 a.m. Eastern Daylight Time, local law enforcement reported flash flooding across the warned area. Between 1 and 2.5 inches of rain have fallen. Additional rainfall amounts of 1 to 2 inches are possible. Hazard: flash flooding caused by thunderstorms. Source: law enforcement reported. Impact: flash flooding of small creeks and streams, urban areas, highways, streets, and underpasses, as well as other poor drainage and low-lying areas. Some locations that may experience flash flooding include Columbus, Lancaster, Westerville, Reynoldsburg, Gahanna, Pickerington, Worthington, Bexley, Logan, Pataskala, Canal Winchester, Groveport, Baltimore, Bremen, Minerva Park, Millersport, Pleasantville, and Hideaway Hills. Turn around, don't drown when encountering flooded roads. Most flood deaths occur in vehicles. 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Repeating, a flash flood warning has been issued until 8:30 a.m. Eastern Daylight Time for the following county: Licking, Ohio. The current time is 6:11 a.m. Eastern Daylight Time. 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On the latest weather map, a front will remain stretched from the lower Great Lakes into the Ohio Valley. Several weak low-pressure systems will move southeast along the boundary through Thursday. High pressure will build from the north starting on Friday and persisting through Saturday. The forecast for the Central Highlands: flood watch in effect from 11 a.m. Eastern Daylight Time this morning through Wednesday morning. Rest of tonight, showers with a chance of thunderstorms. Lows in the upper 60s. Southwest winds 5 to 10 miles per hour. Chance of rain 90%. Tuesday, a chance of thunderstorms. Showers. Some thunderstorms may produce heavy rainfall. Humid with highs in the lower 80s. Southwest winds 5 to 10 miles per hour. Chance of rain 90%. Tuesday night, mostly cloudy. Showers with a chance of thunderstorms in the evening, then a chance of showers after midnight. Some thunderstorms may produce heavy rainfall in the evening. Humid with lows in the lower 60s. West winds 5 to 10 miles per hour. Chance of rain 90%. Wednesday, mostly cloudy. A chance of showers and thunderstorms in the afternoon. Humid with highs in the lower 80s. West winds around 5 miles per hour. Chance of rain 30%. Wednesday night, a chance of thunderstorms in the evening.
Mostly cloudy with a chance of showers. Humid with lows in the mid-60s. West winds around 5 miles per hour. Chance of rain 50%. Thursday, partly sunny. A chance of showers in the afternoon. Highs in the lower 80s. Chance of rain 50%. Thursday night, mostly cloudy with a chance of showers and thunderstorms. Lows in the lower 60s. Chance of rain 50%. At 6 a.m., weather reports for selected cities. At Mansfield Long Regional Airport, it was clear. The temperature was 66 degrees, the dew point 64, and the relative humidity 93%. The wind was south, at 7 miles an hour. The pressure was 29.99 inches and steady. Elsewhere across Ohio, a thunderstorm was reported, with a temperature of 69 at Toledo Express, and 71 at Columbus. It was partly cloudy, with a temperature of 66 at Wooster, 77 at Cincinnati, and 74 at Dayton. It was mostly cloudy, with a temperature of 68 at Akron-Canton Regional Airport, 67 at Youngstown, and 69 at Findlay. It was cloudy, with a temperature of 67 at Marion, and 69 at Cleveland. Reports from nearby cities outside Ohio, at Indianapolis, it was clear, with a temperature of 78. It was mostly cloudy, with a temperature of 67 at Pittsburgh, 71 at Buffalo, and 75 at Chicago. At Detroit, it was cloudy, with a temperature of 73. At 6 a.m., weather reports for selected cities, at Mansfield Long Regional Airport, it was clear. The temperature was 66 degrees, the dew point 64, and the relative humidity 93%. The wind was south, at 7 miles an hour. The pressure was 29.99 inches and steady. Elsewhere across Ohio, a thunderstorm was reported, with a temperature of 69 at Toledo Express, and 71 at Columbus. It was partly cloudy, with a temperature of 66 at Wooster, and 74 at Dayton. It was mostly cloudy, with a temperature of 68 at Akron-Canton Regional Airport, 67 at Youngstown, 77 at Cincinnati, and 69 at Findlay. It was cloudy, with a temperature of 67 at Marion, and 69 at Cleveland. Reports from nearby cities outside Ohio, at Indianapolis, it was clear, with a temperature of 78. It was mostly cloudy, with a temperature of 71 at Buffalo, and 75 at Chicago. It was cloudy, with a temperature of 67 at Pittsburgh, and 73 at Detroit. The urgent weather message. Flood watch in effect from 11 a.m. Eastern Daylight Time this morning through Wednesday morning. What? Flooding caused by excessive rainfall is possible. Where? Portions of north central, northeast, and northwest Ohio, including the following counties, in north central Ohio, Ashland, Crawford, Erie, Huron, Knox, Lorain, Marion, Morrow, and Richland. In northeast Ohio, Cuyahoga, Holmes, Modena, Stark, Summit, and Wayne. In northwest Ohio, Hancock, Lucas, Ottawa, Sandusky, Seneca, Wood, and Wyandotte. When, from 11 a.m. Eastern Daylight Time this morning through Wednesday morning. Impacts, excessive runoff may result in flooding of rivers, creeks, streams, and other low-lying and flood-prone locations. Additional details, since Sunday afternoon, three rounds of showers and storms have moved through the region and a large portion of northern Ohio has received 1 to 2 inches of rain with some locally higher amounts. Another round or two of storms is expected on Tuesday into Tuesday night that could bring another 1 to 2 inches of rain with locally higher amounts where repeated storms occur. This will result in the potential for flash flooding. 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You should monitor later forecasts and be alert for possible flood warnings. Those living in areas prone to flooding should be prepared to take action should flooding develop. The Mansfield, Ohio climate summary for yesterday, August 10, 2026. Yesterday's high temperature was 83 degrees. The normal high is 82. Yesterday's low temperature was 68 degrees. The normal low is 62. 0.26 inches of precipitation fell yesterday, which brings the monthly total to 3.26 inches. This is 2.08 inches above the normal amount of 1.18 inches for August.
The total precipitation for the year now stands at 27.31 inches, which is 0.07 inches below normal. No snow fell yesterday, which brings the monthly total to 0.0 inches. The total snowfall since July 1st still stands at 0.0 inches. There were no heating degree days yesterday. This leaves the monthly total at zero. The yearly total since July 1st is 5. There were 11 cooling degree days yesterday. This brings the monthly total to 83. The yearly total since January 1st is 562. The normal high temperature for today is 82 degrees, and the normal low is 62. The record high for today is 94, which occurred in 1944, and the record low is 46, which occurred in 1967. Sunrise today is at 6:36 a.m. and sunset is at 8:33 p.m. A flash flood warning. For the following county, Licking, Ohio. The National Weather Service in Wilmington has issued a flash flood warning for Fairfield County in Central Ohio, Eastern Franklin County in Central Ohio, Hocking County in Central Ohio, Southwestern Licking County in Central Ohio, until 8:30 a.m. Eastern Daylight Time. At 5:29 a.m. Eastern Daylight Time, local law enforcement reported flash flooding across the warned area. Between 1 and 2.5 inches of rain have fallen. Additional rainfall amounts of 1 to 2 inches are possible. Hazard: flash flooding caused by thunderstorms. Source: law enforcement reported. Impact: flash flooding of small creeks and streams, urban areas, highways, streets and underpasses, as well as other poor drainage and low-lying areas. Some locations that may experience flash flooding include Columbus, Lancaster, Westerville, Reynoldsburg, Gahanna, Pickerington, Worthington, Bexley, Logan, Pataskala, Canal Winchester, Groveport, Baltimore, Bremen, Minerva Park, Millersport, Pleasantville and Hideaway Hills. Turn around, don't drown when encountering flooded roads. Most flood deaths occur in vehicles. 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Repeating, a flash flood warning has been issued until 8:30 a.m. Eastern Daylight Time for the following county, Licking, Ohio. The current time is 6:20 a.m. Eastern Daylight Time. 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On the latest weather map, a front will remain stretched from the lower Great Lakes into the Ohio Valley. Several weak low-pressure systems will move southeast along the boundary through Thursday. High pressure will build from the north starting on Friday and persisting through Saturday. The forecast for the Central Highlands. Flood watch in effect from 11 a.m. Eastern Daylight Time this morning through Wednesday morning. Rest of tonight, showers with a chance of thunderstorms. Lows in the upper 60s. Southwest winds 5 to 10 miles per hour. Chance of rain 90%. Tuesday, a chance of thunderstorms. Showers. Some thunderstorms may produce heavy rainfall. Humid with highs in the lower 80s. Southwest winds 5 to 10 miles per hour. Chance of rain 90%. Tuesday night, mostly cloudy. Showers with a chance of thunderstorms in the evening, then a chance of showers after midnight. Some thunderstorms may produce heavy rainfall in the evening. Humid with lows in the lower 60s. West winds 5 to 10 miles per hour. Chance of rain 90%. Wednesday, mostly cloudy. A chance of showers and thunderstorms in the afternoon. Humid with highs in the lower 80s. West winds around 5 miles per hour. Chance of rain 30%. Wednesday night, a chance of thunderstorms in the evening. Mostly cloudy with a chance of showers. Humid with lows in the mid-60s. West winds around 5 miles per hour. Chance of rain 50%. Thursday, partly sunny. A chance of showers in the afternoon. Highs in the lower 80s. Chance of rain 50%. Thursday night, mostly cloudy with a chance of showers and thunderstorms. Lows in the lower 60s. Chance of rain 50%.
at 6 a.m. Weather reports for selected cities at Mansfield Lom Regional Airport, it was clear. The temperature was 66 degrees, the dew point 64, and the relative humidity 93%. The wind was south at 7 miles an hour. The pressure was 29.99 inches and steady. Elsewhere across Ohio, a thunderstorm was reported, with a temperature of 69 at Toledo Express, and 71 at Columbus. It was partly cloudy, with a temperature of 66 at Wooster, and 74 at Dayton. It was mostly cloudy, with a temperature of 68 at Akron-Canton Regional Airport, 67 at Youngstown, 77 at Cincinnati, and 69 at Findlay. It was cloudy, with a temperature of 67 at Marion, and 69 at Cleveland. Reports from nearby cities outside Ohio, at Indianapolis, it was clear, with a temperature of 78. It was mostly cloudy, with a temperature of 71 at Buffalo, and 75 at Chicago. It was cloudy, with a temperature of 67 at Pittsburgh, and 73 at Detroit. The urgent weather message. Flood watch in effect from 11 a.m. Eastern Daylight Time this morning through Wednesday morning. What? Flooding caused by excessive rainfall is possible. Where? Portions of north central, northeast, and northwest Ohio, including the following counties, in north central Ohio, Ashland, Crawford, Erie, Huron, Knox, Lorain, Marion, Morrow, and Richland. In northeast Ohio, Cuyahoga, Holmes, Medina, Stark, Summit, and Wayne. In northwest Ohio, Hancock, Lucas, Ottawa, Sandusky, Seneca, Wood, and Wyandotte. When, from 11 a.m. Eastern Daylight Time this morning through Wednesday morning. Impacts, excessive runoff may result in flooding of rivers, creeks, streams, and other low-lying and flood-prone locations. Additional details, since Sunday afternoon, three rounds of showers and storms have moved through the region and a large portion of northern Ohio has received 1 to 2 inches of rain with some locally higher amounts. Another round or two of storms is expected on Tuesday into Tuesday night that could bring another 1 to 2 inches of rain with locally higher amounts where repeated storms occur. This will result in the potential for flash flooding. 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Those living in areas prone to flooding should be prepared to take action should flooding develop. A flash flood warning. For the following county, Licking, Ohio. The National Weather Service in Wilmington has issued a flash flood warning for Fairfield County in central Ohio, Eastern Franklin County in central Ohio, Hocking County in central Ohio, Southwestern Licking County in central Ohio, until 8:30 a.m. Eastern Daylight Time. At 5:29 a.m. Eastern Daylight Time, local law enforcement reported flash flooding across the warned area. Between 1 and 2.5 inches of rain have fallen. Additional rainfall amounts of 1 to 2 inches are possible. Hazard, flash flooding caused by thunderstorms. Source, law enforcement reported. Impact, flash flooding of small creeks and streams, urban areas, highways, streets and underpasses as well as other poor drainage and low-lying areas. Some locations that may experience flash flooding include Columbus, Lancaster, Westerville, Reynoldsburg, Gahanna, Pickerington, Worthington, Bexley, Logan, Pataskala, Canal Winchester, Groveport, Baltimore, Bremen, Minerva Park, Millersport, Pleasantville and Hideaway Hills. Turn around, don't drown when encountering flooded roads. 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Repeating, a flash flood warning has been issued until 8:30 a.m. Eastern Daylight Time for the following county, Licking, Ohio. The current time is 6:27 a.m. Eastern Daylight Time. 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

urgent weather message. The National Weather Service in Cleveland has issued a severe thunderstorm warning for northeastern Wyandotte County in northwestern Ohio, Crawford County, until 7:30 a.m. Eastern Daylight Time. At 6:27 a.m. Eastern Daylight Time, a severe thunderstorm was located near Tiffin, moving southeast at 40 miles per hour. Hazard, 60 miles per hour wind gusts and penny-size hail. Source, radar indicated. Impact, expect damage to trees and power lines. Locations impacted include Bucyrus, Upper Sandusky, Galleon, Crestline, New Washington, Sycamore, Chatfield, Benton, Nevada, Tyro, North Robinson, Osceola, and Sulphur Springs. For your protection, move to an interior room on the lowest floor of a building. Large hail, damaging wind, and continuous cloud-to-ground lightning are occurring with this storm. Move indoors immediately. Lightning is one of nature's leading killers. Remember, if you can hear thunder, you are close enough to be struck by lightning. Torrential rainfall is occurring with this storm, and may lead to flash flooding. Do not drive your vehicle through flooded roadways. Repeating, a severe thunderstorm warning has been issued until 7:30 a.m. Eastern Daylight Time for the following counties, in Ohio, Crawford and Wyandotte. 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The forecast for the Central Highlands. Flood watch in effect from 11 a.m. Eastern Daylight Time this morning through Wednesday morning. West of tonight, showers with a chance of thunderstorms. Lows in the upper 60s. Southwest winds 5 to 10 miles per hour. Chance of rain 90%. Tuesday, a chance of thunderstorms. Showers. Some thunderstorms may produce heavy rainfall. Humid with highs in the lower 80s. Southwest winds 5 to 10 miles per hour. Chance of rain 90%. Tuesday night, mostly cloudy. Showers with a chance of thunderstorms in the evening, then a chance of showers after midnight. Some thunderstorms may produce heavy rainfall in the evening. Humid with lows in the lower 60s. West winds 5 to 10 miles per hour. Chance of rain 90%. Wednesday, mostly cloudy. A chance of showers and thunderstorms in the afternoon. Humid with highs in the lower 80s. West winds around 5 miles per hour. Chance of rain 30%. Wednesday night, a chance of thunderstorms in the evening. Mostly cloudy with a chance of showers. Humid with lows in the mid-60s. West winds around 5 miles per hour. Chance of rain 50%. Thursday, partly sunny. A chance of showers in the afternoon. Highs in the lower 80s. Chance of rain 50%. Thursday night, mostly cloudy with a chance of showers and thunderstorms. Lows in the lower 60s. Chance of rain 50%. The urgent weather message. The National Weather Service in Cleveland has issued a severe thunderstorm warning for northeastern Wyandotte County in northwestern Ohio, Crawford County, until 7:30 a.m. Eastern Daylight Time. At 6:27 a.m. Eastern Daylight Time, a severe thunderstorm was located near Tiffin, moving southeast at 40 miles per hour. Hazard, 60 miles per hour wind gusts and penny-size hail. Source, radar indicated. Impact, expect damage to trees and power lines. Locations impacted include Bucyrus, Upper Sandusky, Galleon, Crestline, New Washington, Sycamore, Chatfield, Benton, Nevada, Tyro, North Robinson, Osceola, and Sulphur Springs. For your protection, move to an interior room on the lowest floor of a building. Large hail, damaging wind, and continuous cloud-to-ground lightning are occurring with this storm. Move indoors immediately. Lightning is one of nature's leading killers. Remember, if you can hear thunder, you are close enough to be struck by lightning. Torrential rainfall is occurring with this storm, and may lead to flash flooding. Do not drive your vehicle through flooded roadways.
Repeating, a severe thunderstorm warning has been issued until 7:30 a.m. Eastern Daylight Time for the following counties in Ohio, Crawford, and Wyandotte. The urgent weather message. Flood watch in effect from 11 a.m. Eastern Daylight Time this morning through Wednesday morning.

result in flooding of rivers, creeks, streams, and other low-lying and flood-prone locations. Additional details, since Sunday afternoon, three rounds of showers and storms have moved through the region and a large portion of northern Ohio has received 1 to 2 inches of rain with some locally higher amounts. Another round or two of storms is expected on Tuesday into Tuesday night that could bring another 1 to 2 inches of rain with locally higher amounts where repeated storms occur. This will result in the potential for flash flooding. 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Those living in areas prone to flooding should be prepared to take action should flooding develop. A flash flood warning. For the following county, Licking, Ohio. The National Weather Service in Wilmington has issued a flash flood warning for Fairfield County in Central Ohio, Eastern Franklin County in Central Ohio, Hocking County in Central Ohio, Southwestern Licking County in Central Ohio, until 8:30 a.m. Eastern Daylight Time. At 5:29 a.m. Eastern Daylight Time, local law enforcement reported flash flooding across the warned area. Between 1 and 2.5 inches of rain have fallen. Additional rainfall amounts of 1 to 2 inches are possible. Hazard, flash flooding caused by thunderstorms. Source, law enforcement reported. Impact, flash flooding of small creeks and streams, urban areas, highways, streets and underpasses as well as other poor drainage and low-lying areas. Some locations that may experience flash flooding include Columbus, Lancaster, Westerville, Reynoldsburg, Gahanna, Pickerington, Worthington, Bexley, Logan, Pataskala, Canal Winchester, Groveport, Baltimore, Bremen, Minerva Park, Millersport, Pleasantville and Hideaway Hills. Turn around, don't drown when encountering flooded roads. Most flood deaths occur in vehicles. 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Repeating, a flash flood warning has been issued until 8:30 a.m. Eastern Daylight Time for the following county, Licking, Ohio. Flood advisory in effect until 8:15 a.m. Eastern Daylight Time this morning. What? Flooding caused by excessive rainfall is expected. Where? Northern Fairfield County in Central Ohio, Franklin County in Central Ohio, Southwestern Licking County in Central Ohio. When? Until 8:15 a.m. Eastern Daylight Time. Impacts, minor flooding in low-lying and poor drainage areas. Additional details, at 5:17 a.m. Eastern Daylight Time, radar and automated rain gauges indicated heavy rain due to thunderstorms. Minor flooding is ongoing or expected to begin shortly in the advisory area. Between 1 and 2 inches of rain have fallen. Additional rainfall amounts of 0.5 to 1.5 inches are possible. Some locations that may experience flooding include Columbus, Dublin, Westerville, Reynoldsburg, Grove City, Upper Arlington, Gahanna, Hilliard, Pickerington, Worthington, Bexley, Pataskala, Canal Winchester, Groveport, Baltimore, Bremen, Minerva Park, Millersport, and Pleasantville. Turn around, don't drown when encountering flooded roads. Most flood deaths occur in vehicles. To report flooding, go to our website at weather.gov/ilm and submit your report via social media when you can do so safely. 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The forecast for the Central Highlands. Flood watch in effect from 11 a.m. Eastern Daylight Time this morning through Wednesday morning. Rest of tonight, showers with a chance of thunderstorms. Lows in the upper 60s. Southwest winds 5 to 10 miles per hour. Chance of rain 90%. Tuesday, a chance of thunderstorms. Showers. Some thunderstorms may produce heavy rainfall. Humid with highs in the lower 80s. Southwest winds 5 to 10 miles per hour. Chance of rain 90%. Tuesday night, mostly cloudy. Showers with a chance of thunderstorms in the evening, then a chance of showers after midnight. Some thunderstorms may produce heavy rainfall in the evening. Humid with lows in the lower

West winds 5 to 10 miles per hour. Chance of rain 90%. Wednesday, mostly cloudy. A chance of showers and thunderstorms in the afternoon. Humid with highs in the lower 80s. West winds around 5 miles per hour. Chance of rain 30%. Wednesday night, a chance of thunderstorms in the evening. Mostly cloudy with a chance of showers. Humid with lows in the mid-60s. West winds around 5 miles per hour. Chance of rain 50%. Thursday, partly sunny. A chance of showers in the afternoon. Highs in the lower 80s. Chance of rain 50%. Thursday night, mostly cloudy with a chance of showers and thunderstorms. Lows in the lower 60s. Chance of rain 50%. The urgent weather message. The National Weather Service in Cleveland has issued a severe thunderstorm warning for northeastern Wyandotte County in northwestern Ohio, Crawford County, until 7:30 a.m. Eastern Daylight Time. At 6:27 a.m. Eastern Daylight Time, a severe thunderstorm was located near Tiffin, moving southeast at 40 miles per hour. Hazard, 60 miles per hour wind gusts and penny-size hail. Source, radar indicated. Impact, expect damage to trees and power lines. Locations impacted include Bucyrus, Upper Sandusky, Galleon, Crestline, New Washington, Sycamore, Chatfield, Benton, Nevada, Tyro, North Robinson, Osceola, and Sulphur Springs. For your protection, move to an interior room on the lowest floor of a building. Large hail, damaging wind, and continuous cloud-to-ground lightning are occurring with this storm. Move indoors immediately. Lightning is one of nature's leading killers. Remember, if you can hear thunder, you are close enough to be struck by lightning. Torrential rainfall is occurring with this storm, and may lead to flash flooding. Do not drive your vehicle through flooded roadways. Repeating, a severe thunderstorm warning has been issued until 7:30 a.m. Eastern Daylight Time for the following counties, in Ohio, Crawford and Wyandotte. The urgent weather message. Flood watch in effect from 11 a.m. Eastern Daylight Time this morning through Wednesday morning. What? Flooding caused by excessive rainfall is possible. Where? Portions of north central, northeast, and northwest Ohio, including the following counties, in north central Ohio, Ashland, Crawford, Erie, Huron, Knox, Lorain, Marion, Morrow, and Richland. In northeast Ohio, Cuyahoga, Holmes, Medina, Stark, Summit, and Wayne. In northwest Ohio, Hancock, Lucas, Ottawa, Sandusky, Seneca, Wood, and Wyandotte. When? From 11 a.m. Eastern Daylight Time this morning through Wednesday morning. Impacts, excessive runoff may result in flooding of rivers, creeks, streams, and other low-lying and flood-prone locations. Additional details, since Sunday afternoon, three rounds of showers and storms have moved through the region and a large portion of northern Ohio has received 1 to 2 inches of rain with some locally higher amounts. Another round or two of storms is expected on Tuesday into Tuesday night that could bring another 1 to 2 inches of rain with locally higher amounts where repeated storms occur. This will result in the potential for flash flooding. 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Those living in areas prone to flooding should be prepared to take action should flooding develop. A flash flood warning. For the following county, Licking, Ohio. The National Weather Service in Wilmington has issued a flash flood warning for Fairfield County in central Ohio, Eastern Franklin County in central Ohio, Hocken County in central Ohio, southwestern Licking County in central Ohio, until 8:30 a.m. Eastern Daylight Time. At 5:29 a.m. Eastern Daylight Time, local law enforcement reported flash flooding across the warned area. Between 1 and 2.5 inches of rain have fallen. Additional rainfall amounts of 1 to 2 inches are possible. Hazard, flash flooding caused by thunderstorms. Source, law enforcement reported. Impact, flash flooding of small creeks and streams, urban areas, highways, streets and underpasses as well as other poor drainage and low-lying areas. Some locations that may experience flash flooding include Columbus, Lancaster, Westerville, Reynoldsburg, Gahanna, Pickerington, Worthington, Bexley,
Logan, Pataskala, Canal Winchester, Groveport, Baltimore, Bremen, Minerva Park, Millersport, Pleasantville, and Hideaway Hills. Turn around, don't drown when encountering flooded roads. Most flood deaths occur in vehicles. 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Repeating, a flash flood warning has been issued until 8:30 a.m. Eastern Daylight Time for the following county, Licking, Ohio. Flood advisory in effect until 8:15 a.m. Eastern Daylight Time this morning. What? Flooding caused by excessive rainfall is expected. Where? Northern Fairfield County in Central Ohio, Franklin County in Central Ohio, Southwestern Licking County in Central Ohio. When? Until 8:15 a.m. Eastern Daylight Time. Impacts, minor flooding in low-lying and poor drainage areas. Additional details, at 5:17 a.m. Eastern Daylight Time, radar and automated rain gauges indicated heavy rain due to thunderstorms. Minor flooding is ongoing or expected to begin shortly in the advisory area. Between 1 and 2 inches of rain have fallen. Additional rainfall amounts of 0.5 to 1.5 inches are possible. Some locations that may experience flooding include Columbus, Dublin, Westerville, Reynoldsburg, Grove City, Upper Arlington, Gahanna, Hilliard, Pickerington, Worthington, Bexley, Pataskala, Canal Winchester, Groveport, Baltimore, Bremen, Minerva Park, Millersport, and Pleasantville. Turn around, don't drown when encountering flooded roads. Most flood deaths occur in vehicles. To report flooding, go to our website at weather.gov/ilm and submit your report via social media, when you can do so safely. 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We supply the latest available information for the Central Highlands over station WWG57 from Butler on a frequency of 162.450 MHz. The forecast for the Central Highlands. Flood watch in effect from 11 a.m. Eastern Daylight Time this morning through Wednesday morning. West of tonight, showers with a chance of thunderstorms. Lows in the upper 60s. Southwest winds 5 to 10 miles per hour. Chance of rain 90%. Tuesday, a chance of thunderstorms. Showers. Some thunderstorms may produce heavy rainfall. Humid with highs in the lower 80s. Southwest winds 5 to 10 miles per hour. Chance of rain 90%. Tuesday night, mostly cloudy. Showers with a chance of thunderstorms in the evening, then a chance of showers after midnight. Some thunderstorms may produce heavy rainfall in the evening. Humid with lows in the lower 60s. West winds 5 to 10 miles per hour. Chance of rain 90%. Wednesday, mostly cloudy. A chance of showers and thunderstorms in the afternoon. Humid with highs in the lower 80s. West winds around 5 miles per hour. Chance of rain 30%. Wednesday night, a chance of thunderstorms in the evening. Mostly cloudy with a chance of showers. Humid with lows in the mid-60s. West winds around 5 miles per hour. Chance of rain 50%. Thursday, partly sunny. A chance of showers in the afternoon. Highs in the lower 80s. Chance of rain 50%. Thursday night, mostly cloudy with a chance of showers and thunderstorms. Lows in the lower 60s. Chance of rain 50%. The urgent weather message. The National Weather Service in Cleveland has issued a severe thunderstorm warning for northeastern Wyandotte County in northwestern Ohio, Crawford County, until 7:30 a.m. Eastern Daylight Time. At 6:27 a.m. Eastern Daylight Time, a severe thunderstorm was located near Tiffin, moving southeast at 40 miles per hour. Hazard, 60 miles per hour wind gusts and penny-size hail. Source, radar indicated. Impact, expects damage to trees and power lines. Locations impacted include Bucyrus, Upper Sandusky, Galleon, Crestline, New Washington, Sycamore, Chatfield, Benton, Nevada, Tyro, North Robinson, Osceola, and Sulphur Springs. For your protection, move to an interior room on the lowest floor of a building. Large hail, damaging wind, and continuous cloud-to-ground lightning are occurring with this storm.
Move indoors immediately. Lightning is one of nature's leading killers. Remember, if you can hear thunder, you are close enough to be struck by lightning. Torrential rainfall is occurring with this storm, and may lead to flash flooding. Do not drive your vehicle through flooded roadways. Repeating, a severe thunderstorm warning has been issued until 7:30 a.m. Eastern Daylight Time for the following counties, in Ohio, Crawford and Wyandotte. A special weather statement. For the following counties, in Ohio, Ashland and Richland. A strong thunderstorm will impact northern Richland and Ashland counties through 7:30 a.m. Eastern Daylight Time. At 6:42 a.m. Eastern Daylight Time, Doppler radar was tracking a strong thunderstorm near Plymouth, or 14 miles south of Norwalk, moving southeast at 40 miles per hour. Hazard, wind gusts up to 50 miles per hour and half-inch hail. Source, radar indicated. Impact, gusty winds could knock down tree limbs and blow around unsecured objects. Minor hail damage to vegetation is possible. Locations impacted include Mansfield, Ashland, Shelby, Ontario, Crestline, New London, Plymouth, Haysville, Savannah, Polk, Jeromesville, Bailey Lakes, Mifflin, Roseburg, Nova, Nagin, Shenandoah, and Olivesburg. If outdoors, consider seeking shelter inside a building. Torrential rainfall is also occurring with this storm and may lead to localized flooding. Do not drive your vehicle through flooded roadways. Frequent cloud-to-ground lightning is occurring with this storm. Lightning can strike 10 miles away from a thunderstorm. Seek a safe shelter inside a building or vehicle. The urgent weather message. Flood watch in effect from 11 a.m. Eastern Daylight Time this morning through Wednesday morning. What? Flooding caused by excessive rainfall is possible. Where? Portions of north central, northeast, and northwest Ohio, including the following counties, in north central Ohio, Ashland, Crawford, Erie, Huron, Knox, Lorain, Marion, Morrow and Richland. In northeast Ohio, Cuyahoga, Holmes, Medina, Stark, Summit and Wayne. In northwest Ohio, Hancock, Lucas, Ottawa, Sandusky, Seneca, Wood and Wyandotte. When, from 11 a.m. Eastern Daylight Time this morning through Wednesday morning. Impacts, excessive runoff may result in flooding of rivers, creeks, streams, and other low-lying and flood-prone locations. Additional details, since Sunday afternoon, three rounds of showers and storms have moved through the region and a large portion of northern Ohio has received 1 to 2 inches of rain with some locally higher amounts. Another round or two of storms is expected on Tuesday into Tuesday night that could bring another 1 to 2 inches of rain with locally higher amounts where repeated storms occur. This will result in the potential for flash flooding. 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Those living in areas prone to flooding should be prepared to take action should flooding develop. A flash flood warning. For the following county, Licking, Ohio. The National Weather Service in Wilmington has issued a flash flood warning for Fairfield County in central Ohio, Eastern Franklin County in central Ohio, Hocking County in central Ohio, southwestern Licking County in central Ohio, until 8:30 a.m. Eastern Daylight Time. At 5:29 a.m. Eastern Daylight Time, local law enforcement reported flash flooding across the warned area. Between 1 and 2.5 inches of rain have fallen. Additional rainfall amounts of 1 to 2 inches are possible. Hazard, flash flooding caused by thunderstorms. Source, law enforcement reported. Impact, flash flooding of small creeks and streams, urban areas, highways, streets and underpasses as well as other poor drainage and low-lying areas. Some locations that may experience flash flooding include Columbus, Lancaster, Westerville, Reynoldsburg, Gahanna, Pickerington, Worthington, Bexley, Logan, Pataskala, Canal Winchester, Groveport, Baltimore, Bremen, Minerva Park, Millersport, Pleasantville and Hideaway Hills. Turn around, don't drown when encountering flooded roads. Most flood deaths occur in vehicles. To report flash flooding, go to our website at weather.gov/ilm and submit your report via social media when you can do so safely.
Repeating, a flash flood warning has been issued until 8:30 a.m. Eastern Daylight Time for the following county, Licking, Ohio. Flood advisory in effect until 8:15 a.m. Eastern Daylight Time this morning. What? Flooding caused by excessive rainfall is expected. Where? Northern Fairfield County in Central Ohio, Franklin County in Central Ohio, Southwestern Licking County in Central Ohio. When? Until 8:15 a.m. Eastern Daylight Time. Impacts, minor flooding in low-lying and poor drainage areas. Additional details, at 5:17 a.m. Eastern Daylight Time, radar and automated rain gauges indicated heavy rain due to thunderstorms. Minor flooding is ongoing or expected to begin shortly in the advisory area. Between 1 and 2 inches of rain have fallen. Additional rainfall amounts of 0.5 to 1.5 inches are possible. Some locations that may experience flooding include Columbus, Dublin, Westerville, Reynoldsburg, Grove City, Upper Arlington, Gahanna, Hilliard, Pickerington, Worthington, Bexley, Pataskala, Canal Winchester, Groveport, Baltimore, Bremen, Minerva Park, Millersport, and Pleasantville. Turn around, don't drown when encountering flooded roads. Most flood deaths occur in vehicles. To report flooding, go to our website at weather.gov/ilm and submit your report via social media when you can do so safely. 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The forecast for the Central Highlands. Flood watch in effect from 11 a.m. Eastern Daylight Time this morning through Wednesday morning. Rest of tonight, showers with a chance of thunderstorms. Lows in the upper 60s. Southwest winds 5 to 10 miles per hour. Chance of rain 90%. Tuesday, a chance of thunderstorms. Showers. Some thunderstorms may produce heavy rainfall. Humid with highs in the lower 80s. Southwest winds 5 to 10 miles per hour. Chance of rain 90%. Tuesday night, mostly cloudy. Showers with a chance of thunderstorms in the evening, then a chance of showers after midnight. Some thunderstorms may produce heavy rainfall in the evening. Humid with lows in the lower 60s. West winds 5 to 10 miles per hour. Chance of rain 90%. Wednesday, mostly cloudy. A chance of showers and thunderstorms in the afternoon. Humid with highs in the lower 80s. West winds around 5 miles per hour. Chance of rain 30%. Wednesday night, a chance of thunderstorms in the evening. Mostly cloudy with a chance of showers. Humid with lows in the mid-60s. West winds around 5 miles per hour. Chance of rain 50%. Thursday, partly sunny. A chance of showers in the afternoon. Highs in the lower 80s. Chance of rain 50%. Thursday night, mostly cloudy with a chance of showers and thunderstorms. Lows in the lower 60s. Chance of rain 50%. The urgent weather message. The National Weather Service in Cleveland has issued a severe thunderstorm warning for northeastern Wyandotte County in northwestern Ohio, Crawford County, until 7:30 a.m. Eastern Daylight Time. At 6:27 a.m. Eastern Daylight Time, a severe thunderstorm was located near Tiffin, moving southeast at 40 miles per hour. Hazard, 60 miles per hour wind gusts and penny-size hail. Source, radar indicated. Impact, expect damage to trees and power lines. Locations impacted include Bucyrus, Upper Sandusky, Galleon, Crestline, New Washington, Sycamore, Chatfield, Benton, Nevada, Tyro, North Robinson, Osceola, and Sulphur Springs. For your protection, move to an interior room on the lowest floor of a building. Large hail, damaging wind, and continuous cloud-to-ground lightning are occurring with this storm. Move indoors immediately. Lightning is one of nature's leading killers. Remember, if you can hear thunder, you are close enough to be struck by lightning. Torrential rainfall is occurring with this storm, and may lead to flash flooding. Do not drive your vehicle through flooded roadways.
Repeating, a severe thunderstorm warning has been issued until 7:30 a.m. Eastern Daylight Time for the following counties in Ohio, Crawford and Wyandotte. A special weather statement for the following counties in Ohio, Ashland and Richland. A strong thunderstorm will impact northern Richland and Ashland counties through 7:30 a.m. Eastern Daylight Time. At 6:42 a.m. Eastern Daylight Time, Doppler radar was tracking a strong thunderstorm near Plymouth, or 14 miles south of Norwalk, moving southeast at 40 miles per hour. Hazard, wind gusts up to 50 miles per hour. The urgent weather message. The severe thunderstorm warning for northeastern Wyandotte County is canceled. The severe thunderstorm which prompted the warning has moved out of the warned area. Therefore, the warning has been canceled. The urgent weather message. A severe thunderstorm warning remains in effect until 7:30 a.m. Eastern Daylight Time for Crawford County. At 6:58 a.m. Eastern Daylight Time, a severe thunderstorm was located 7 miles northeast of Bucyrus, moving east at 35 miles per hour. Hazard, 60 miles per hour wind gusts and penny-size hail. Source, radar indicated. Impact, expect damage to trees and power lines. Locations impacted include Bucyrus, Galleon, Crestline, New Washington, Chatfield, Tyro, North Robinson, and Sulphur Springs. For your protection, move to an interior room on the lowest floor of a building. Continuous cloud-to-ground lightning is occurring with this storm. Move indoors immediately. Lightning is one of nature's leading killers. Remember, if you can hear thunder, you are close enough to be struck by lightning. Torrential rainfall is occurring with this storm, and may lead to flash flooding. Do not drive your vehicle through flooded roadways. Repeating, a severe thunderstorm warning remains in effect until 7:30 a.m. Eastern Daylight Time for the following county, Crawford, Ohio. A special weather statement. For the following counties, in Ohio, Ashland and Richland. A strong thunderstorm will impact northern Richland and Ashland counties through 7:30 a.m. Eastern Daylight Time. At 6:42 a.m. Eastern Daylight Time, Doppler radar was tracking a strong thunderstorm near Plymouth, or 14 miles south of Norwalk, moving southeast at 40 miles per hour. Hazard, wind gusts up to 50 miles per hour and half-inch hail. Source, radar indicated. Impact, gusty winds could knock down tree limbs and blow around unsecured objects. Minor hail damage to vegetation is possible. Locations impacted include Mansfield, a flash flood warning. For the following county, Licking, Ohio. Flash flood warning is canceled for eastern Franklin and southwestern Licking counties in central Ohio. Flooding is no longer expected to pose a threat. Please continue to heed remaining road closures. A flood watch remains in effect until 8 a.m. Eastern Daylight Time Wednesday for portions of Indiana, Kentucky, and Ohio. A special weather statement. For the following counties, in Ohio, Ashland and Richland. A strong thunderstorm will impact northern Richland and Ashland counties through 7:30 a.m. Eastern Daylight Time. At 6:42 a.m. Eastern Daylight Time, Doppler radar was tracking a strong thunderstorm near Plymouth, or 14 miles south of Norwalk, moving southeast at 40 miles per hour. Hazard, wind gusts up to 50 miles per hour and half-inch hail. Source, radar indicated. Impact, gusty winds could knock down tree limbs and blow around unsecured objects. Minor hail damage to vegetation is possible. Locations impacted include Mansfield, Ashland, Shelby, Ontario, Crestline, New London, Plymouth, Haysville, Savannah, Polk, Jeromesville, Bailey Lakes, Mifflin, Roseburg, Nova, Nacon, Shenandoah, and Olivesburg. If outdoors, consider seeking shelter inside a building. Torrential rainfall is also occurring with this storm and may lead to localized flooding. Do not drive your vehicle through flooded roadways. Frequent cloud-to-ground lightning is occurring with this storm. Lightning can strike 10 miles away from a thunderstorm. Seek a safe shelter inside a building or vehicle. The urgent weather message. Flood watch in effect from 11 a.m. Eastern Daylight Time this morning through Wednesday morning. What? Flooding caused by excessive rainfall is possible. Where? Portions of north central, northeast, and northwest Ohio, including the following counties, in north central Ohio, Ashland, Crawford, Erie,
You are on Knox, Lorraine, Marion, Morrow, and Richland. In Northeast Ohio, Cuyahoga, Holmes, Modena, Stark, Summit, and Wayne. In Northwest Ohio, Hancock, Lucas, Ottawa, Sandusky, Seneca, Wood, and Wyandotte. When, from 11 a.m. Eastern Daylight Time this morning through Wednesday morning. Impacts, excessive runoff may result in flooding of rivers, creeks, streams, and other low-lying and flood-prone locations. Additional details, since Sunday afternoon, three rounds of showers and storms have moved through the region and a large portion of northern Ohio has received 1 to 2 inches of rain with some locally higher amounts. Another round or two of storms is expected on Tuesday into Tuesday night that could bring another 1 to 2 inches of rain with locally higher amounts where repeated storms occur. This will result in the potential for flash flooding. 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You should monitor later forecasts and be alert for possible flood warnings. Those living in areas prone to flooding should be prepared to take action should flooding develop. A flash flood warning. For the following county, Licking, Ohio. Flash flood warning is canceled for eastern Franklin and southwestern Licking counties in central Ohio. Flooding is no longer expected to pose a threat. Please continue to heed remaining road closures. A flood watch remains in effect until 8 a.m. Eastern Daylight Time Wednesday for portions of Indiana, Kentucky, and Ohio. Flood advisory in effect until 8:15 a.m. Eastern Daylight Time this morning. What flooding caused by excessive rainfall is expected? Where? Northern Fairfield County in central Ohio, Franklin County in central Ohio, southwestern Licking County in central Ohio. When? Until 8:15 a.m. Eastern Daylight Time. Impacts, minor flooding in low-lying and poor drainage areas. Additional details, at 5:17 a.m. Eastern Daylight Time, radar and automated rain gauges indicated heavy rain due to thunderstorms. Minor flooding is ongoing or expected to begin shortly in the advisory area. Between 1 and 2 inches of rain have fallen. Additional rainfall amounts of 0.5 to 1.5 inches are possible. Some locations that may experience flooding include Columbus, Dublin, Westerville, Reynoldsburg, Grove City, Upper Arlington, Guyana, Hilliard, Pickerington, Worthington, Bexley, Pataskala, Canal Winchester, Groveport, Baltimore, Bremen, Minerva Park, Millersport, and Pleasantville. Turn around, don't drown when encountering flooded roads. Most flood deaths occur in vehicles. To report flooding, go to our website at weather.gov/ilm and submit your report via social media, when you can do so safely. 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The forecast for the Central Highlands. Flood watch in effect from 11 a.m. Eastern Daylight Time this morning through Wednesday morning. Rest of tonight, showers with a chance of thunderstorms. Lows in the upper 60s. Southwest winds 5 to 10 miles per hour. Chance of rain 90%. Tuesday, a chance of thunderstorms. Showers. Some thunderstorms may produce heavy rainfall. Humid with highs in the lower 80s. Southwest winds 5 to 10 miles per hour. Chance of rain 90%. Tuesday night, mostly cloudy. Showers with a chance of thunderstorms in the evening, then a chance of showers after midnight. Some thunderstorms may produce heavy rainfall in the evening. Humid with lows in the lower 60s. West winds 5 to 10 miles per hour. Chance of rain 90%. Wednesday, mostly cloudy. A chance of showers and thunderstorms in the afternoon. Humid with highs in the lower 80s. West winds around 5 miles per hour. Chance of rain 30%. Wednesday night, a chance of thunderstorms in the evening. Mostly cloudy with a chance of showers. Humid with lows in the mid-60s. West winds around 5 miles per hour. Chance of rain 50%. Thursday, partly sunny. A chance of showers in the afternoon. Highs in the lower 80s. Chance of rain 50%.
Thursday night, mostly cloudy with a chance of showers and thunderstorms. Lows in the lower 60s. Chance of rain 50%. The urgent weather message. The severe thunderstorm warning for northeastern Wyandotte County is canceled. The severe thunderstorm which prompted the warning has moved out of the warned area. Therefore, the warning has been canceled. The urgent weather message. A severe thunderstorm warning remains in effect until 7:30 a.m. Eastern Daylight Time for Crawford County. At 6:58 a.m. Eastern Daylight Time, a severe thunderstorm was located 7 miles northeast of Bucyrus, moving east at 35 miles per hour. Hazard, 60 miles per hour wind gusts and penny-size hail. Source, radar indicated. Impact, expects damage to trees and power lines. Locations impacted include Bucyrus, Galleon, Crestline, New Washington, Chatfield, Tyro, North Robinson, and Sulphur Springs. For your protection, move to an interior room on the lowest floor of a building. Continuous cloud-to-ground lightning is occurring with this storm. Move indoors immediately. Lightning is one of nature's leading killers. Remember, if you can hear thunder, you are close enough to be struck by lightning. Torrential rainfall is occurring with this storm, and may lead to flash flooding. Do not drive your vehicle through flooded roadways. Repeating, a severe thunderstorm warning remains in effect until 7:30 a.m. Eastern Daylight Time for the following county, Crawford, Ohio. A special weather statement. For the following counties, in Ohio, Ashland and Richland. A strong thunderstorm will impact northern Richland and Ashland counties through 7:30 a.m. Eastern Daylight Time. At 6:42 a.m. Eastern Daylight Time, Doppler radar was tracking a strong thunderstorm near Plymouth, or 14 miles south of Norwalk, moving southeast at 40 miles per hour. Hazard, wind gusts up to 50 miles per hour and half-inch hail. Source, radar indicated. Impact, gusty winds could knock down tree limbs and blow around unsecured objects. Minor hail damage to vegetation is possible. Locations impacted include Mansfield, Ashland, Shelby, Ontario. The urgent weather message. The severe thunderstorm warning for Crawford County is canceled. The storm which prompted the warning has weakened below severe limits and has exited the warned area. Therefore, the warning has been canceled. To report severe weather, contact your nearest law enforcement agency. They will relay your report to the National Weather Service, Cleveland. A special weather statement. For the following counties, in Ohio, Ashland and Richland. A strong thunderstorm will impact northern Richland and Ashland counties through 7:30 a.m. Eastern Daylight Time. At 6:42 a.m. Eastern Daylight Time, Doppler radar was tracking a strong thunderstorm near Plymouth, or 14 miles south of Norwalk, moving southeast at 40 miles per hour. Hazard, wind gusts up to 50 miles per hour and half-inch hail. Source, radar indicated. Impact, gusty winds could knock down tree limbs and blow around unsecured objects. Minor hail damage to vegetation is possible. Locations impacted include Mansfield, Ashland, Shelby, Ontario, Crestline, New London, Plymouth, Haysville, Savannah, Polk, Jeromesville, Bailey Lakes, Mifflin, Roseburg, Nova, Nakin, Shenandoah, and Olivesburg. If outdoors, consider seeking shelter inside a building. Torrential rainfall is also occurring with this storm and may lead to localized flooding. Do not drive your vehicle through flooded roadways. Frequent cloud-to-ground lightning is occurring with this storm. Lightning can strike 10 miles away from a thunderstorm. Seek a safe shelter inside a building or vehicle. A special weather statement. For the following counties, in Ohio, Stark, Summit, and Wayne. A strong thunderstorm will impact west-central Stark, southwestern Summit, and northeastern Wayne counties through 7:30 a.m. Eastern Daylight Time. At 7:06 a.m. Eastern Daylight Time, Doppler radar was tracking a strong thunderstorm near Rittman, or 10 miles northeast of Worcester, moving east at 35 miles per hour. Hazard, wind gusts up to 50 miles per hour and half-inch hail. Source, radar indicated. Impact, gusty winds could knock down tree limbs and blow around unsecured objects. Minor hail damage to vegetation is possible. Locations impacted include Massillon, Barberton,
Greene, Orville, Ridman, Doylestown, Dalton, New Franklin, Norton, Canal Fulton, Smithville, Clinton, Marshallville, North Lawrence, and Portage Lakes. If outdoors, consider seeking shelter inside a building. The storm may intensify, so be certain to monitor local radio stations and available television stations for additional information and possible warnings from the National Weather Service. The urgent weather message. Flood watch in effect from 11 a.m. Eastern Daylight Time this morning through Wednesday morning. What? Flooding caused by excessive rainfall is possible. Where? Portions of north central, northeast, and northwest Ohio, including the following counties, in north central Ohio, Ashland, Crawford, Erie, Huron, Knox, Lorain, Marion, Morrow, and Richland. In northeast Ohio, Cuyahoga, Holmes, Medina, Stark, Summit, and Wayne. In northwest Ohio, Hancock, Lucas, Ottawa, Sandusky, Seneca, Wood, and Wyandotte. When, from 11 a.m. Eastern Daylight Time this morning through Wednesday morning. Impacts, excessive runoff may result in flooding of rivers, creeks, streams, and other low-lying and flood-prone locations. Additional details, since flood advisory is canceled. The flood advisory is canceled for a portion of central Ohio, including the following areas, Fairfield, Franklin, and Licking. The heavy rain has ended. Flooding is no longer expected to pose a threat. Please continue to heed remaining road closures. A flood watch remains in effect until 8 a.m. Eastern Daylight Time Wednesday for portions of Indiana, Kentucky, and Ohio. The urgent weather message. Flood watch in effect from 11 a.m. Eastern Daylight Time this morning through Wednesday morning. What? Flooding caused by excessive rainfall is possible. Where? Portions of north central, northeast, and northwest Ohio, including the following counties, in north central Ohio, Ashland, Crawford, Erie, Huron, Knox, Lorain, Marion, Morrow, and Richland. In northeast Ohio, Cuyahoga, Holmes, Medina, Stark, Summit, and Wayne. In northwest Ohio, Hancock, Lucas, Ottawa, Sandusky, Seneca, Wood, and Wyandotte. When, from 11 a.m. Eastern Daylight Time this morning through Wednesday morning. Impacts, excessive runoff may result in flooding of rivers, creeks, streams, and other low-lying and flood-prone locations. Additional details, since Sunday afternoon, three rounds of showers and storms have moved through the region and a large portion of northern Ohio has received 1 to 2 inches of rain with some locally higher amounts. Another round or two of storms is expected on Tuesday into Tuesday night that could bring another 1 to 2 inches of rain with locally higher amounts where repeated storms occur. This will result in the potential for flash flooding. 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You should monitor later forecasts and be alert for possible flood warnings. Those living in areas prone to flooding should be prepared to take action should flooding develop. Flood advisory is canceled. The flood advisory is canceled for a portion of central Ohio, including the following areas, Fairfield, Franklin, and Licking. The heavy rain has ended. Flooding is no longer expected to pose a threat. Please continue to heed remaining road closures. A flood watch remains in effect until 8 a.m. Eastern Daylight Time Wednesday for portions of Indiana, Kentucky, and Ohio. 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The forecast for the Central Highlands. Flood watch in effect from 11 a.m. Eastern Daylight Time this morning through Wednesday morning. Rest of tonight, showers with a chance of thunderstorms. Lows in the upper 60s. Southwest winds 5 to 10 miles per hour. Chance of rain 90%. Tuesday, a chance of thunderstorms. Showers. Some thunderstorms may produce heavy rainfall. Humid with highs in the lower 80s. Southwest winds 5 to 10 miles per hour. Chance of rain 90%. Tuesday night, mostly cloudy. Showers with a chance of thunderstorms in the evening, then a chance of showers after midnight. Some thunderstorms may produce heavy rainfall in the evening. Humid with lows in the lower 60s.
West winds 5 to 10 miles per hour. Chance of rain 90%. Wednesday, mostly cloudy. A chance of showers and thunderstorms in the afternoon. Humid with highs in the lower 80s. West winds around 5 miles per hour. Chance of rain 30%. Wednesday night, a chance of thunderstorms in the evening. Mostly cloudy with a chance of showers. Humid with lows in the mid-60s. West winds around 5 miles per hour. Chance of rain 50%. Thursday, partly sunny. A chance of showers in the afternoon. Highs in the lower 80s. Chance of rain 50%. Thursday night, mostly cloudy with a chance of showers and thunderstorms. Lows in the lower 60s. Chance of rain 50%. The forecast for the Central Highlands. Flood watch in effect from 11 a.m. Eastern Daylight Time this morning through Wednesday morning. Today, a chance of thunderstorms. Showers. Some thunderstorms may produce heavy rainfall. Highs in the lower 80s. Southwest winds 5 to 10 miles per hour. Chance of rain 90%. Tonight, mostly cloudy. Showers with a chance of thunderstorms in the evening, then a chance of showers after midnight. Some thunderstorms may produce heavy rainfall in the evening. Humid with lows in the lower 60s. West winds 5 to 10 miles per hour. Chance of rain 90%. Wednesday, mostly cloudy. A chance of showers and thunderstorms in the afternoon. Humid with highs in the lower 80s. West winds around 5 miles per hour. Chance of rain 30%. Wednesday night, a chance of thunderstorms in the evening. Mostly cloudy with a chance of showers. Humid with lows in the mid-60s. West winds around 5 miles per hour. Chance of rain 50%. Thursday, partly sunny. A chance of showers in the afternoon. Humid with highs in the lower 80s. Northwest winds 5 to 10 miles per hour. Chance of rain 50%. Thursday night, mostly cloudy with a chance of showers and thunderstorms. Lows in the lower 60s. Chance of rain 50%. The urgent weather message. The severe thunderstorm warning for Crawford County is canceled. The storm which prompted the warning has weakened below severe limits and has exited the warned area. Therefore, the warning has been canceled. To report severe weather, contact your nearest law enforcement agency. They will relay your report to the National Weather Service, Cleveland. A special weather statement. For the following counties, in Ohio, Ashland and Richland. A strong thunderstorm will impact northern Richland and Ashland counties through 7:30 a.m. Eastern Daylight Time. At 6:42 a.m. Eastern Daylight Time, Doppler radar was tracking a strong thunderstorm near Plymouth, or 14 miles south of Norwalk, moving southeast at 40 miles per hour. Hazard, wind gusts up to 50 miles per hour and half-inch hail. Source, radar indicated. Impact, gusty winds could knock down tree limbs and blow around unsecured objects. Minor hail damage to vegetation is possible. Locations impacted include Mansfield, Ashland, Shelby, Ontario, Crestline, New London, Plymouth, Haysville, Savannah, Polk, Jeromesville, Bailey Lakes, Mifflin, Roseburg, Nova, Nakin, Shenandoah, and Olivesburg. If outdoors, consider seeking shelter inside a building. Torrential rainfall is also occurring with this storm and may lead to localized flooding. Do not drive your vehicle through flooded roadways. Frequent cloud-to-ground lightning is occurring with this storm. Lightning can strike 10 miles away from a thunderstorm. Seek a safe shelter inside a building or vehicle. A special weather statement. For the following counties, in Ohio, Stark, Summit, and Wayne. A strong thunderstorm will impact west-central Stark, southwestern Summit, and northeastern Wayne counties through 7:30 a.m. Eastern Daylight Time. At 7:06 a.m. Eastern Daylight Time, Doppler radar was tracking a strong thunderstorm near Rittman, or 10 miles northeast of Worcester, moving east at 35 miles per hour. Hazard, wind gusts up to 50 miles per hour and half-inch hail. Source, radar indicated. Impact, gusty winds could knock down tree limbs and blow around unsecured objects. Minor hail damage to vegetation is possible.
Locations impacted include Massillon, Barberton, Green, Orville, Ridman, Doylestown, Dalton, New Franklin, Norton, Canal Fulton, Smithville, Clinton, Marshallville, North Lawrence, and Portage Lakes. If outdoors, consider seeking shelter inside a building. The storm may intensify, so be certain to monitor local radio stations and available television stations for additional information and possible warnings from the National Weather Service. The urgent weather message. Flood watch in effect from 11 a.m. Eastern Daylight Time this morning through Wednesday morning. What? Flooding caused by excessive rainfall is possible. Where? Portions of North Central, Northeast, and Northwest Ohio, including the following counties, in North Central Ohio, Ashland, Crawford, Erie, Huron, Knox, Lorain, Marion, Morrow, and Richland. In Northeast Ohio, Cuyahoga, Holmes, Modena, Stark, Summit, and Wayne. In Northwest Ohio, Hancock, Lucas, Ottawa, Sandusky, Seneca, Wood, and Wyandotte. When, from 11 a.m. Eastern Daylight Time this morning through Wednesday morning. Impacts, excessive runoff may result in flooding of rivers, creeks, streams, and other low-lying and flood-prone locations. Additional details, since Sunday afternoon, three rounds of showers and storms have moved through the region and a large portion of northern Ohio has received 1 to 2 inches of rain with some locally higher amounts. Another round or two of storms is expected on Tuesday into Tuesday night that could bring another 1 to 2 inches of rain with locally higher amounts where repeated storms occur. This will result in the potential for flash flooding. 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Those living in areas prone to flooding should be prepared to take action should flooding develop. The Nearshore Marine Forecast. For the following marine location, the islands to Vermilion. Today, west winds 5 to 10 knots becoming southwest. Showers likely with a chance of thunderstorms. Waves 1 foot or less. Tonight, southwest winds less than 10 knots becoming west. A chance of thunderstorms with a slight chance of showers in the evening, then a slight chance of showers overnight. Waves 1 foot or less. Wednesday, northwest winds less than 10 knots becoming west. Mostly sunny. Waves 1 foot or less. Wednesday night, west winds less than 10 knots becoming northwest. A chance of showers. Waves 1 foot or less. Winds and waves higher in and near thunderstorms. The water temperature off Toledo is 77 degrees, off Cleveland 76 degrees, and off Derry 77 degrees. The Mansfield, Ohio climate summary for yesterday, August 10, 2026. Yesterday's high temperature was 83 degrees. The normal high is 82. Yesterday's low temperature was 68 degrees. The normal low is 62. 0.26 inches of precipitation fell yesterday, which brings the monthly total to 3.26 inches. This is 2.08 inches above the normal amount of 1.18 inches for August. The total precipitation for the year now stands at 27.31 inches, which is 0.07 inches below normal. No snow fell yesterday, which brings the monthly total to 0.0 inches. The total snowfall since July 1st still stands at 0.0 inches. There were no heating degree days yesterday. This leaves the monthly total at 0. The yearly total since July 1st is 5. There were 11 cooling degree days yesterday. This brings the monthly total to 83. The yearly total since January 1st is 562. The normal high temperature for today is 82 degrees, and the normal low is 62. The record high for today is 94, which occurred in 1944, and the record low is 46, which occurred in 1967. Sunrise today is at 6:36 a.m. and sunset is at 8:33 p.m. The current time is 7:27 a.m. Eastern Daylight Time. 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On the latest weather map,
a front will remain stretched from the lower Great Lakes into the Ohio Valley. Several weak low-pressure systems will move southeast along the boundary through Thursday. High pressure will build from the north starting on Friday and persisting through Saturday. The forecast for the Central Highlands. Flood watch in effect from 11 a.m. Eastern Daylight Time this morning through Wednesday morning. Today, a chance of thunderstorms. Showers. Some thunderstorms may produce heavy rainfall. Highs in the lower 80s. Southwest winds 5 to 10 miles per hour. Chance of rain 90%. Tonight, mostly cloudy. Showers with a chance of thunderstorms in the evening, then a chance of showers after midnight. Some thunderstorms may produce heavy rainfall in the evening. Humid with lows in the lower 60s. West winds 5 to 10 miles per hour. Chance of rain 90%. Wednesday, mostly cloudy. A chance of showers and thunderstorms in the afternoon. Humid with highs in the lower 80s. West winds around 5 miles per hour. Chance of rain 30%. Wednesday night, a chance of thunderstorms in the evening. Mostly cloudy with a chance of showers. Humid with lows in the mid-60s. West winds around 5 miles per hour. Chance of rain 50%. Thursday, partly sunny. A chance of showers in the afternoon. Humid with highs in the lower 80s. Northwest winds 5 to 10 miles per hour. Chance of rain 50%. Thursday night, mostly cloudy with a chance of showers and thunderstorms. Lows in the lower 60s. Chance of rain 50%. The extended forecast for the Central Highlands. Friday, partly cloudy. Highs in the upper 70s. Friday night, mostly clear. Lows in the mid-50s. Saturday, mostly sunny in the morning, then becoming partly cloudy. Highs in the upper 70s. Saturday night, mostly cloudy with a chance of showers. Lows in the lower 60s. Chance of rain 50%. Sunday, partly sunny. A chance of showers in the morning, then showers likely with a chance of thunderstorms in the afternoon. Highs in the lower 80s. Chance of rain 60%. Sunday night, a chance of thunderstorms in the evening. Showers likely. Lows in the mid-60s. Chance of rain 60%.

urgent weather message. The National Weather Service in Cleveland has issued a severe thunderstorm warning for southwestern Starr County in northeastern Ohio, Wayne County in northeastern Ohio, northeastern Holmes County in northeastern Ohio, until 8:30 a.m. Eastern Daylight Time. At 7:30 a.m. Eastern Daylight Time, a severe thunderstorm was located near Worcester, moving east at 30 miles per hour. Hazard, 60 miles per hour wind gusts and penny-size hail. Source, radar indicated. Impact, expect damage to trees and power lines. Locations impacted include Canton, Worcester, Massillon, Orville, Brewster, Navarre, Dalton, Shreve, Holmesville, Wilmot, Mount Eaton, Winesburg, Smithville, Apple Creek, Beach City, Bolivar, Fredericksburg, Mount Hope, Perry Heights, and North Lawrence. For your protection, move to an interior room on the lowest floor of a building. Large hail, damaging wind, and continuous cloud-to-ground lightning are occurring with this storm. Move indoors immediately. Lightning is one of nature's leading killers. Remember, if you can hear thunder, you are close enough to be struck by lightning. Torrential rainfall is occurring with this storm, and may lead to flash flooding. Do not drive your vehicle through flooded roadways. Repeating, a severe thunderstorm warning has been issued until 8:30 a.m. Eastern Daylight Time for the following counties, in Ohio, Holmes, Stark, and Wayne. 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The forecast for the Central Highlands. Flood watch in effect from 11 a.m. Eastern Daylight Time this morning through Wednesday morning. Today, a chance of thunderstorms. Showers. Some thunderstorms may produce heavy rainfall. Highs in the lower 80s. Southwest winds 5 to 10 miles per hour. Chance of rain 90%. Tonight, mostly cloudy. Showers with a chance of thunderstorms in the evening, then a chance of showers after midnight. Some

hour. Chance of rain 50%. Thursday, partly sunny. A chance of showers in the afternoon. Humid with highs in the lower 80s. Northwest winds 5 to 10 miles per hour. Chance of rain 50%. Thursday night, mostly cloudy with a chance of showers and thunderstorms. Lows in the lower 60s. Chance of rain 50%. An urgent weather message. The National Weather Service in Cleveland has issued a severe thunderstorm warning for southwestern Starr County in northeastern Ohio, Wayne County in northeastern Ohio, northeastern Holmes County in northeastern Ohio, until 8:30 a.m. Eastern Daylight Time. At 7:30 a.m. Eastern Daylight Time, a severe thunderstorm was located near Worcester, moving east at 30 miles per hour. Hazard, 60 miles per hour wind gusts and penny-size hail. Source, radar indicated. Impact, expect damage to trees and power lines. Locations impacted include Canton, Worcester, Massillon, Orville, Brewster, Navarre, Dalton, Shreve, Holmesville, Wilmot, Mount Eaton, Winesburg, Smithville, Apple Creek, Beach City, Bolivar, Fredericksburg, Mount Hope, Perry Heights, and North Lawrence. For your protection, move to an interior room on the lowest floor of a building. Large hail, damaging wind, and continuous cloud-to-ground lightning are occurring with this storm. Move indoors immediately. Lightning is one of nature's leading killers. Remember, if you can hear thunder, you are close enough to be struck by lightning. Torrential rainfall is occurring with this storm, and may lead to flash flooding. Do not drive your vehicle through flooded roadways. Repeating, a severe thunderstorm warning has been issued until 8:30 a.m. Eastern Daylight Time for the following counties, in Ohio, Holmes, Stark, and Wayne. The urgent weather message. Flood watch in effect from 11 a.m. Eastern Daylight Time this morning through Wednesday morning. What? Flooding caused by excessive rainfall is possible. Where? Portions of north central, northeast, and northwest Ohio, including the following counties, in north central Ohio, Ashland, Crawford, Erie, Huron, Knox, Lorain, Marion, Morrow, and Richland. In northeast Ohio, Cuyahoga, Holmes, Modena, Stark, Summit, and Wayne. In northwest Ohio, Hancock, Lucas, Ottawa, Sandusky, Seneca, Wood, and Wyandotte. When, from 11 a.m. Eastern Daylight Time this morning through Wednesday morning. Impacts, excessive runoff may result in flooding of rivers, creeks, streams, and other low-lying and flood-prone locations. Additional details, since Sunday afternoon, three rounds of showers and storms have moved through the region and a large portion of northern Ohio has received 1 to 2 inches of rain with some locally higher amounts. Another round or two of storms is expected on Tuesday into Tuesday night that could bring another 1 to 2 inches of rain with locally higher amounts where repeated storms occur. This will result in the potential for flash flooding. 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Those living in areas prone to flooding should be prepared to take action should flooding develop. 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We supply the latest available information for the Central Highlands over station WWG57 from Butler on a frequency of 162.450 MHz. The forecast for the Central Highlands. Flood watch in effect from 11 a.m. Eastern Daylight Time this morning through Wednesday morning. Today, a chance of thunderstorms. Showers. Some thunderstorms may produce heavy rainfall. Highs in the lower 80s. Southwest winds 5 to 10 miles per hour. Chance of rain 90%. Tonight, mostly cloudy. Showers with a chance of thunderstorms in the evening, then a chance of showers after midnight. Some thunderstorms may produce heavy rainfall in the evening. Humid with lows in the lower 60s. West winds 5 to 10 miles per hour. Chance of rain 90%. Wednesday, mostly cloudy. A chance of showers and thunderstorms in the afternoon. Humid with highs in the lower 80s. West winds around 5 miles per hour. Chance of rain 30%. Wednesday night, a chance of thunderstorms in the evening. Mostly cloudy with a chance of showers.

humid with lows in the mid-60s. West winds around 5 miles per hour. Chance of rain 50%. Thursday, partly sunny. A chance of showers in the afternoon. Humid with highs in the lower 80s. Northwest winds 5 to 10 miles per hour. Chance of rain 50%. Thursday night, mostly cloudy with a chance of showers and thunderstorms. Lows in the lower 60s. Chance of rain 50%. The urgent weather message. The National Weather Service in Cleveland has issued a severe thunderstorm warning for southwestern Stark County in northeastern Ohio, Wayne County in northeastern Ohio, northeastern Holmes County in northeastern Ohio, until 8:30 a.m. Eastern Daylight Time. At 7:30 a.m. Eastern Daylight Time, a severe thunderstorm was located near Worcester, moving east at 30 miles per hour. Hazard, 60 miles per hour wind gusts and penny-size hail. Source, radar indicated. Impact, expects damage to trees and power lines. Locations impacted include Canton, Worcester, Massillon, Orville, Brewster, Navarre, Dalton, Shreve, Holmesville, Wilmot, Mount Eaton, Winesburg, Smithville, Apple Creek, Beach City, Bolivar, Fredericksburg, Mount Hope, Perry Heights, and North Lawrence. For your protection, move to an interior room on the lowest floor of a building. Large hail, damaging wind, and continuous cloud-to-ground lightning are occurring with this storm. Move indoors immediately. Lightning is one of nature's leading killers. Remember, if you can hear thunder, you are close enough to be struck by lightning. Torrential rainfall is occurring with this storm, and may lead to flash flooding. Do not drive your vehicle through flooded roadways. Repeating, a severe thunderstorm warning has been issued until 8:30 a.m. Eastern Daylight Time for the following counties, in Ohio, Holmes, Stark, and Wayne. The urgent weather message. Flood watch in effect from 11 a.m. Eastern Daylight Time this morning through Wednesday morning. What? Flooding caused by excessive rainfall is possible. Where? Portions of north central, northeast, and northwest Ohio, including the following counties, in north central Ohio, Ashland, Crawford, Erie, Huron, Knox, Lorain, Marion, Morrow, and Richland. In northeast Ohio, Cuyahoga, Holmes, Medina, Stark, Summit, and Wayne. In northwest Ohio, Hancock, Lucas, Ottawa, Sandusky, Seneca, Wood, and Wyandotte. When, from 11 a.m. Eastern Daylight Time this morning through Wednesday morning. Impacts, excessive runoff may result in flooding of rivers, creeks, streams, and other low-lying and flood-prone locations. Additional details, since Sunday afternoon, three rounds of showers and storms have moved through the region and a large portion of northern Ohio has received 1 to 2 inches of rain with some locally higher amounts. Another round or two of storms is expected on Tuesday into Tuesday night that could bring another 1 to 2 inches of rain with locally higher amounts where repeated storms occur. This will result in the potential for flash flooding. 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Those living in areas prone to flooding should be prepared to take action should flooding develop. 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We supply the latest available information for the Central Highlands over station WWG57 from Butler on a frequency of 162.450 MHz. The forecast for the Central Highlands. Flood watch in effect from 11 a.m. Eastern Daylight Time this morning through Wednesday morning. Today, a chance of thunderstorms. Showers. Some thunderstorms may produce heavy rainfall. Highs in the lower 80s. Southwest winds 5 to 10 miles per hour. Chance of rain 90%. Tonight, mostly cloudy. Showers with a chance of thunderstorms in the evening, then a chance of showers after midnight. Some thunderstorms may produce heavy rainfall in the evening. Humid with lows in the lower 60s. West winds 5 to 10 miles per hour. Chance of rain 90%. Wednesday, mostly cloudy. A chance of showers and thunderstorms in the afternoon. Humid with highs in the lower 80s. West winds around 5 miles per hour. Chance of rain 30%.
Wednesday night, a chance of thunderstorms in the evening. Mostly cloudy with a chance of showers. Humid with lows in the mid-60s. West winds around 5 miles per hour. Chance of rain 50%. Thursday, partly sunny. A chance of showers in the afternoon. Humid with highs in the lower 80s. Northwest winds 5 to 10 miles per hour. Chance of rain 50%. Thursday night, mostly cloudy with a chance of showers and thunderstorms. Lows in the lower 60s. Chance of rain 50%. The urgent weather message. The National Weather Service in Cleveland has issued a severe thunderstorm warning for southwestern Stark County in northeastern Ohio, Wayne County in northeastern Ohio, northeastern Holmes County in northeastern Ohio, until 8:30 a.m. Eastern Daylight Time. At 7:30 a.m. Eastern Daylight Time, a severe thunderstorm was located near Worcester, moving east at 30 miles per hour. Hazard, 60 miles per hour wind gusts and penny-size hail. Source, radar indicated. Impact, expects damage to trees and power lines. Locations impacted include Canton, Worcester, Massillon, Orville, Brewster, Navarre, Dalton, Shreve, Holmesville, Wilmot, Mount Eaton, Winesburg, Smithville, Apple Creek, Beach City, Bolivar, Fredericksburg, Mount Hope, Perry Heights, and North Lawrence. For your protection, move to an interior room on the lowest floor of a building. Large hail, damaging wind, and continuous cloud-to-ground lightning are occurring with this storm. Move indoors immediately. Lightning is one of nature's leading killers. Remember, if you can hear thunder, you are close enough to be struck by lightning. Torrential rainfall is occurring with this storm, and may lead to flash flooding. Do not drive your vehicle through flooded roadways. Repeating, a severe thunderstorm warning has been issued until 8:30 a.m. Eastern Daylight Time for the following counties, in Ohio, Holmes, Stark, and Wayne. The urgent weather message. Flood watch in effect from 11 a.m. Eastern Daylight Time this morning through Wednesday morning. What? Flooding caused by excessive rainfall is possible. Where? Portions of north central, northeast, and northwest Ohio, including the following counties, in north central Ohio, Ashland, Crawford, Erie, Huron, Knox, Lorain, Marion, Morrow, and Richland. In northeast Ohio, Cuyahoga, Holmes, Modena, Stark, Summit, and Wayne. In northwest Ohio, Hancock, Lucas, Ottawa, Sandusky, Seneca, Wood, and Wyandotte. When, from 11 a.m. Eastern Daylight Time this morning through Wednesday morning. Impacts, excessive runoff may result in flooding of rivers, creeks, streams, and other low-lying and flood-prone locations. Additional details, since Sunday afternoon, three rounds of showers and storms have moved through the region and a large portion of northern Ohio has received 1 to 2 inches of rain with some locally higher amounts. Another round or two of storms is expected on Tuesday into Tuesday night that could bring another 1 to 2 inches of rain with locally higher amounts where repeated storms occur. This will result in the potential for flash flooding. 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The forecast for the Central Highlands. Flood watch in effect from 11 a.m. Eastern Daylight Time this morning through Wednesday morning. Today, a chance of thunderstorms. Showers. Some thunderstorms may produce heavy rainfall. Highs in the lower 80s. Southwest winds 5 to 10 miles per hour. Chance of rain 90%. Tonight, mostly cloudy. Showers with a chance of thunderstorms in the evening, then a chance of showers after midnight. Some thunderstorms may produce heavy rainfall in the evening. Humid with lows in the lower 60s. West winds 5 to 10 miles per hour. Chance of rain 90%. Wednesday, mostly cloudy. A chance of showers and thunderstorms in the afternoon. Humid with highs in the lower 80s.
West winds around 5 miles per hour. Chance of rain 30%. Wednesday night, a chance of thunderstorms in the evening. Mostly cloudy with a chance of showers. Humid with lows in the mid-60s. West winds around 5 miles per hour. Chance of rain 50%. Thursday, partly sunny. A chance of showers in the afternoon. Urgent weather message. A severe thunderstorm warning remains in effect until 8:30 a.m. Eastern Daylight Time for southwestern Stark, southeastern Wayne and northeastern Holmes counties. At 7:49 a.m. Eastern Daylight Time, a severe thunderstorm was located over Mount Eaton, or 14 miles northwest of Dover, moving east at 40 miles per hour. Hazard, 60 miles per hour wind gusts. Source, radar indicated. Impact, expects damage to trees and power lines. Locations impacted include Kenton, Massillon, Orville, Brewster, Navarre, Dalton, Holmesville, Wilmot, Mount Eaton, Winesburg, Apple Creek, Beach City, Bolivar, Fredericksburg, Mount Hope, Perry Heights, and North Lawrence. For your protection, move to an interior room on the lowest floor of a building. Continuous cloud-to-ground lightning is occurring with this storm. Move indoors immediately. Lightning is one of nature's leading killers. Remember, if you can hear thunder, you are close enough to be struck by lightning. Torrential rainfall is occurring with this storm, and may lead to flash flooding. Do not drive your vehicle through flooded roadways. Repeating, a severe thunderstorm warning remains in effect until 8:30 a.m. Eastern Daylight Time for the following counties, in Ohio, Holmes, Stark and Wayne. The forecast for the Central Highlands. Flood watch in effect from 11 a.m. Eastern Daylight Time this morning through Wednesday morning. Today, a chance of thunderstorms. Showers. Some thunderstorms may produce heavy rainfall. Highs in the lower 80s. Southwest winds 5 to 10 miles per hour. Chance of rain 90%. Tonight, mostly cloudy. Showers with a chance of thunderstorms in the evening, then a chance of showers after midnight. Some thunderstorms may produce heavy rain. Flood advisory in effect until 11 a.m. Eastern Daylight Time this morning. What? Flooding caused by excessive rainfall is expected. Where? A portion of northeast Ohio, including the following counties, Stark and Wayne. When? Until 11 a.m. Eastern Daylight Time. Impacts, minor flooding in low-lying and poor drainage areas. Additional details, at 7:51 a.m. Eastern Daylight Time, Doppler radar indicated heavy rain due to thunderstorms. Minor flooding is ongoing or expected to begin shortly in the advisory area. Up to 1.5 inches of rain have fallen. Additional rainfall amounts of 0.5 to 1.5 inches are expected over the area. This additional rain will result in minor flooding. Some locations that will experience flooding include Kenton, Massillon, Alliance, North Kenton, Louisville, Orville, Ridman, Minerva, Brewster, Navarre, Dalton, Waynesburg, East Sparta, Wilmot, Canal Fulton, East Kenton, Smithville, Beach City, Marshallville, and Myers Lake. 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Turn around, don't drown when encountering flooded roads. Most flood deaths occur in vehicles. The forecast for the Central Highlands. Flood watch in effect from 11 a.m. Eastern Daylight Time this morning through Wednesday morning. Today, a chance of thunderstorms. Showers. Some thunderstorms may produce heavy rainfall. Highs in the lower 80s. Southwest winds 5 to 10 miles per hour. Chance of rain 90%. Tonight, mostly cloudy. Showers with a chance of thunderstorms in the evening, then a chance of showers after midnight. Some thunderstorms may produce heavy rainfall in the evening. Humid with lows in the lower 60s. West winds 5 to 10 miles per hour. Chance of rain 90%. Wednesday, mostly cloudy. A chance of showers and thunderstorms in the afternoon. Humid with highs in the lower 80s. West winds around 5 miles per hour. Chance of rain 30%. Wednesday night, a chance of thunderstorms in the evening. Mostly cloudy with a chance of showers. Humid with lows in the mid-60s. West winds around 5 miles per hour. Chance of rain 50%.
Thursday, partly sunny. A chance of showers in the afternoon. Humid with highs in the lower 80s. Northwest winds 5 to 10 miles per hour. Chance of rain 50%. Thursday night, mostly cloudy with a chance of showers and thunderstorms. Lows in the lower 60s. Chance of rain 50%. The urgent weather message. A severe thunderstorm warning remains in effect until 8:30 a.m. Eastern Daylight Time for southwestern Stark, southeastern Wayne, and northeastern Holmes counties. At 7:49 a.m. Eastern Daylight Time, a severe thunderstorm was located over Mount Eaton, or 14 miles northwest of Dover, moving east at 40 miles per hour. Hazard, 60 miles per hour wind gusts. Source, radar indicated. Impact, expect damage to trees and power lines. Locations impacted include Canton, Massillon, Orville, Brewster, Navarre, Dalton, Holmesville, Wilmot, Mount Eaton, Winesburg, Apple Creek, Beach City, Bolivar, Fredericksburg, Mount Hope, Perry Heights, and North Lawrence. For your protection, move to an interior room on the lowest floor of a building. Continuous cloud-to-ground lightning is occurring with this storm. Move indoors immediately. Lightning is one of nature's leading killers. Remember, if you can hear thunder, you are close enough to be struck by lightning. Torrential rainfall is occurring with this storm, and may lead to flash flooding. Do not drive your vehicle through flooded roadways. Repeating, a severe thunderstorm warning remains in effect until 8:30 a.m. Eastern Daylight Time for the following counties, in Ohio, Holmes, Stark, and Wayne. Flood advisory in effect until 11 a.m. Eastern Daylight Time this morning. What? Flooding caused by excessive rainfall is expected. Where? A portion of northeast Ohio, including the following counties, Stark and Wayne. When? Until 11 a.m. Eastern Daylight Time. Impacts, minor flooding in low-lying and poor drainage areas. Additional details, at 7:51 a.m. Eastern Daylight Time, Doppler radar indicated heavy rain due to thunderstorms. Minor flooding is ongoing or expected to begin shortly in the advisory area. Up to 1.5 inches of rain have fallen. Additional rainfall amounts of 0.5 to 1.5 inches are expected over the area. This additional rain will result in minor flooding. Some locations that will experience flooding include Canton, Massillon, Alliance, North Canton, Louisville, Orville, Ridman, Minerva, Brewster, Navarre, Dalton, Waynesburg, East Sparta, Wilmot, Canal Fulton, East Canton, Smithville, Beach City, Marshallville, and Myers Lake. 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Turn around, don't drown when encountering flooded roads. Most flood deaths occur in vehicles. The urgent weather message. Flood watch in effect from 11 a.m. Eastern Daylight Time this morning through Wednesday morning. What? Flooding caused by excessive rainfall is possible. Where? Portions of north central, northeast, and northwest Ohio, including the following counties, in north central Ohio, Ashland, Crawford, Erie, Huron, Knox, Lorain, Marion, Morrow, and Richland. In northeast Ohio, Cuyahoga, Holmes, Medina, Stark, Summit, and Wayne. In northwest Ohio, Hancock, Lucas, Ottawa, Sandusky, Seneca, Wood, and Wyandotte. When, from 11 a.m. Eastern Daylight Time this morning through Wednesday morning. Impacts, excessive runoff may result in flooding of rivers, creeks, streams, and other low-lying and flood-prone locations. Additional details, since Sunday afternoon, three rounds of showers and storms have moved through the region and a large portion of northern Ohio has received 1 to 2 inches of rain with some locally higher amounts. Another round or two of storms is expected on Tuesday into Tuesday night that could bring another 1 to 2 inches of rain with locally higher amounts where repeated storms occur. This will result in the potential for flash flooding. 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
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The forecast for the Central Highlands. Flood watch in effect from 11 a.m. Eastern Daylight Time this morning through Wednesday morning. Today, a chance of thunderstorms. Showers. Some thunderstorms may produce heavy rainfall. Highs in the lower 80s. Southwest winds 5 to 10 miles per hour. Chance of rain 90%. Tonight, mostly cloudy. Showers with a chance of thunderstorms in the evening, then a chance of showers after midnight. Some thunderstorms may produce heavy rainfall in the evening. Humid with lows in the lower 60s. West winds 5 to 10 miles per hour. Chance of rain 90%. Wednesday, mostly the urgent weather message. The severe thunderstorm warning for southeastern Wayne and northeastern Holmes counties is canceled. The severe thunderstorm which prompted the warning has moved out of the warned area. Therefore, the warning has been canceled. The forecast for the Central Highlands. Flood watch in effect from 11 a.m. Eastern Daylight Time this morning through Wednesday morning. Today, a chance of thunderstorms. Showers. Some thunderstorms may produce heavy rainfall. Highs in the lower 80s. Southwest winds 5 to 10 miles per hour. Chance of rain 90%. Tonight, mostly cloudy. Showers with a chance of thunderstorms in the evening, then a chance of showers after midnight. Some thunderstorms may produce heavy rainfall in the evening. Humid with lows in the lower 60s. West winds 5 to 10 miles per hour. Chance of rain 90%. Wednesday, mostly cloudy. A chance of showers and thunderstorms in the afternoon. Humid with highs in the lower 80s. West winds around 5 miles per hour. Chance of rain 30%. Wednesday night, a chance of thunderstorms in the evening. Mostly cloudy with a chance of showers. Humid with lows in the mid-60s. West winds around 5 miles per hour. Chance of rain 50%. Thursday, partly sunny. A chance of showers in the afternoon. Humid with highs in the lower 80s. Northwest winds 5 to 10 miles per hour. Chance of rain 50%. Thursday night, mostly cloudy with a chance of showers and thunderstorms. Lows in the lower 60s. Chance of rain 50%. The urgent weather message. The severe thunderstorm warning for southeastern Wayne and northeastern Holmes counties is canceled. The severe thunderstorm which prompted the warning has moved out of the warned area. Therefore, the warning has been canceled. Flood advisory in effect until 11 a.m. Eastern Daylight Time this morning. What? Flooding caused by excessive rainfall is expected. Where? A portion of northeast Ohio, including the following counties, Stark and Wayne. When? Until 11 a.m. Eastern Daylight Time. Impacts, minor flooding in low-lying and poor drainage areas. Additional details, at 7:51 a.m. Eastern Daylight Time, Doppler radar indicated heavy rain due to thunderstorms. Minor flooding is ongoing or expected to begin shortly in the advisory area. Up to 1.5 inches of rain have fallen. Additional rainfall amounts of 0.5 to 1.5 inches are expected over the area. This additional rain will result in minor flooding. Some locations that will experience flooding include Canton, Massillon, Alliance, North Canton, Louisville, Orville, Ridman, Minerva, Brewster, Navarre, Dalton, Waynesburg, East Sparta, Wilmot, Canal Fulton, East Canton, Smithville, Beach City, Marshallville, and Myers Lake. 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Turn around, don't drown when encountering flooded roads. Most flood deaths occur in vehicles. The urgent weather message. Flood watch in effect from 11 a.m. Eastern Daylight Time this morning through Wednesday morning. What? Flooding caused by excessive rainfall is possible. Where? Portions of north central, northeast, and northwest Ohio, including the following counties, in north central Ohio, Ashland, Crawford, Erie, Huron, Knox, Lorain, Marion, Morrow, and Richland. In northeast Ohio, Cuyahoga, Holmes, Medina, Stark, Summit, and Wayne.
in Northwest Ohio, Hancock, Lucas, Ottawa, Sandusky, Seneca, Wood, and Wyandotte. When, from 11 a.m. Eastern Daylight Time this morning through Wednesday morning. Impacts, excessive runoff may result in flooding of rivers, creeks, streams, and other low-lying and flood-prone locations. Additional details, since Sunday afternoon, three rounds of showers and storms have moved through the region and a large portion of northern Ohio has received 1 to 2 inches of rain with some locally higher amounts. Another round or two of storms is expected on Tuesday into Tuesday night that could bring another 1 to 2 inches of rain with locally higher amounts where repeated storms occur. This will result in the potential for flash flooding. 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The forecast for the Central Highlands. Flood watch in effect from 11 a.m. Eastern Daylight Time this morning through Wednesday morning. Today, a chance of thunderstorms. Showers. Some thunderstorms may produce heavy rainfall. Highs in the lower 80s. Southwest winds 5 to 10 miles per hour. Chance of rain 90%. Tonight, mostly cloudy. Showers with a chance of thunderstorms in the evening, then a chance of showers after midnight. Some thunderstorms may produce heavy rainfall in the evening. Humid with lows in the lower 60s. West winds 5 to 10 miles per hour. Chance of rain 90%. Wednesday, mostly cloudy. A chance of showers and thunderstorms in the afternoon. Humid with highs in the lower 80s. West winds around 5 miles per hour. Chance of rain 30%. Wednesday night, a chance of thunderstorms in the evening. Mostly cloudy with a chance of showers. Humid with lows in the mid-60s. West winds around 5 miles per hour. Chance of rain 50%. Thursday, partly sunny. A chance of showers in the afternoon. Humid with highs in the lower 80s. Northwest winds 5 to 10 miles per hour. Chance of rain 50%. Thursday night, mostly cloudy with a chance of showers and thunderstorms. Lows in the lower 60s. Chance of rain 50%. The urgent weather message. The severe thunderstorm warning for southeastern Wayne and northeastern Holmes counties is canceled. The severe thunderstorm which prompted the warning has moved out of the warned area. Therefore, the warning has been canceled. Flood advisory in effect until 11 a.m. Eastern Daylight Time this morning. What, flooding caused by excessive rainfall is expected? Where, a portion of northeast Ohio, including the following counties, Stark and Wayne. When, until 11 a.m. Eastern Daylight Time. Impacts, minor flooding in low-lying and poor drainage areas. Additional details, at 7:51 a.m. Eastern Daylight Time, Doppler radar indicated heavy rain due to thunderstorms. Minor flooding is ongoing or expected to begin shortly in the advisory area. Up to 1.5 inches of rain have fallen. Additional rainfall amounts of 0.5 to 1.5 inches are expected over the area. This additional rain will result in minor flooding. Some locations that will experience flooding include Canton, Massillon, Alliance, North Canton, Louisville, Orville, Ridman, Minerva, Brewster, Navarre, Dalton, Waynesburg, East Sparta, Wilmot, Canal Fulton, East Canton, Smithville, Beach City, Marshallville, and Myers Lake. 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Don't drown when encountering flooded roads. Most flood deaths occur in vehicles. The urgent weather message. Flood watch in effect from 11 a.m. Eastern Daylight Time this morning through Wednesday morning. What, flooding caused by excessive rainfall is possible. Where, portions of north central, northeast, and northwest Ohio, including the following counties, in north central Ohio, Ashland, Crawford, Erie, Huron,
Knox, Lorain, Marion, Morrow, and Richland. In Northeast Ohio, Cuyahoga, Holmes, Modena, Stark, Summit, and Wayne. In Northwest Ohio, Hancock, Lucas, Ottawa, Sandusky, Seneca, Wood, and Wyandotte. When, from 11 a.m. Eastern Daylight Time this morning through Wednesday morning. Impacts, excessive runoff may result in flooding of rivers, creeks, streams, and other low-lying and flood-prone locations. Additional details, since Sunday afternoon, three rounds of showers and storms have moved through the region and a large portion of northern Ohio has received 1 to 2 inches of rain with some locally higher amounts. Another round or two of storms is expected on Tuesday into Tuesday night that could bring another 1 to 2 inches of rain with locally higher amounts where repeated storms occur. This will result in the potential for flash flooding. 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The forecast for the Central Highlands. Flood watch in effect from 11 a.m. Eastern Daylight Time this morning through Wednesday morning. Today, a chance of thunderstorms. Showers. Some thunderstorms may produce heavy rainfall. Highs in the lower 80s. Southwest winds 5 to 10 miles per hour. Chance of rain 90%. Tonight, mostly cloudy. Showers with a chance of thunderstorms in the evening, then a chance of showers after midnight. Some thunderstorms may produce heavy rainfall in the evening. Humid with lows in the lower 60s. West winds 5 to 10 miles per hour. Chance of rain 90%. Wednesday, mostly cloudy. A chance of showers and thunderstorms in the afternoon. Humid with highs in the lower 80s. West winds around 5 miles per hour. Chance of rain 30%. Wednesday night, a chance of thunderstorms in the evening. Mostly cloudy with a chance of showers. Humid with lows in the mid-60s. West winds around 5 miles per hour. Chance of rain 50%. Thursday, partly sunny. A chance of showers in the afternoon. Humid with highs in the lower 80s. Northwest winds 5 to 10 miles per hour. Chance of rain 50%. Thursday night, mostly cloudy with a chance of showers and thunderstorms. Lows in the lower 60s. Chance of rain 50%. The urgent weather message. The severe thunderstorm warning for southeastern Wayne and northeastern Holmes counties is canceled. The severe thunderstorm which prompted the warning has moved out of the warned area. Therefore, the warning has been canceled. Flood advisory in effect until 11 a.m. Eastern Daylight Time this morning. What, flooding caused by excessive rainfall is expected? Where, a portion of northeast Ohio, including the following counties, Stark and Wayne. When, until 11 a.m. Eastern Daylight Time. Impacts, minor flooding in low-lying and poor drainage areas. Additional details, at 7:51 a.m. Eastern Daylight Time, Doppler radar indicated heavy rain due to thunderstorms. Minor flooding is ongoing or expected to begin shortly in the advisory area. Up to 1.5 inches of rain have fallen. Additional rainfall amounts of 0.5 to 1.5 inches are expected over the area. This additional rain will result in minor flooding. Some locations that will experience flooding include Canton, Massillon, Alliance, North Canton, Louisville, Orville, Ridman, Minerva, Brewster, Navarre, Dalton, Waynesburg, East Sparta, Wilmot, Canal Fulton, East Canton, Smithville, Beach City, Marshallville, and Myers Lake. 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Turn around, don't drown when encountering flooded roads. Most flood deaths occur in vehicles. The urgent weather message. Flood watch in effect from 11 a.m. Eastern Daylight Time this morning through Wednesday morning. What, flooding caused by excessive rainfall is possible? Where,
portions of north central, northeast, and northwest Ohio, including the following counties in north central Ohio: Ashland, Crawford, Erie, Huron, Knox, Lorain, Marion, Morrow, and Richland. In northeast Ohio, Cuyahoga, Holmes, Medina, Stark, Summit, and Wayne. In northwest Ohio, Hancock, Lucas, Ottawa, Sandusky, Seneca, Wood, and Wyandotte. When, from 11 a.m. Eastern Daylight Time this morning through Wednesday morning. Impacts: excessive runoff may result in flooding of rivers, creeks, streams, and other low-lying and flood-prone locations. Additional details: since Sunday afternoon, three rounds of showers and storms have moved through the region, and a large portion of northern Ohio has received 1 to 2 inches of rain, with some locally higher amounts. Another round or two of storms is expected on Tuesday into Tuesday night that could bring another 1 to 2 inches of rain with locally higher amounts where repeated storms occur. This will result in the potential for flash flooding. 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For the following marine location, the islands to Vermilion. Today, west winds 5 to 10 knots becoming southwest. Showers likely with a chance of thunderstorms. Waves 1 foot or less. Tonight, southwest winds less than 10 knots becoming west. A chance of thunderstorms with a slight chance of showers in the evening, then a slight chance of showers overnight. Waves 1 foot or less. Wednesday, northwest winds less than 10 knots becoming west. Mostly sunny. Waves 1 foot or less. Wednesday night, west winds less than 10 knots becoming northwest. A chance of showers. Waves 1 foot or less. Winds and waves higher in and near thunderstorms. The water temperature off Toledo is 77 degrees, off Cleveland 76 degrees, and off Erie 77 degrees. The extended forecast for the Central Highlands. Friday, partly cloudy. Highs in the upper 70s. Friday night, mostly clear. Lows in the mid-50s. Saturday, mostly sunny in the morning, then becoming partly cloudy. Highs in the upper 70s. Saturday night, mostly cloudy with a chance of showers. Lows in the lower 60s. Chance of rain 50%. Sunday, partly sunny. A chance of showers in the morning, then showers likely with a chance of thunderstorms in the afternoon. Highs in the lower 80s. Chance of rain 60%. Sunday night, a chance of thunderstorms in the evening. Showers likely. Lows in the mid-60s. Chance of rain 60%. Monday, partly sunny. Highs in the upper 70s. The Mansfield, Ohio climate summary for yesterday, August 10, 2026. Yesterday's high temperature was 83 degrees. The normal high is 82. Yesterday's low temperature was 68 degrees. The normal low is 62. 0.26 inches of precipitation fell yesterday, which brings the monthly total to 3.26 inches. This is 2.08 inches above the normal amount of 1.18 inches for August. The total precipitation for the year now stands at 27.31 inches, which is 0.07 inches below normal. No snow fell yesterday, which brings the monthly total to 0.0 inches. The total snowfall since July 1st still stands at 0.0 inches. There were no heating degree days yesterday. This leaves the monthly total at 0. The yearly total since July 1st is 5. There were 11 cooling degree days yesterday. This brings the monthly total to 83. The yearly total since January 1st is 562. The normal high temperature for today is 82 degrees, and the normal low is 62. The record high for today is 94, which occurred in 1944, and the record low is 46, which occurred in 1967. Sunrise today is at 6:36 a.m. and sunset is at 8:33 p.m. The current time is 8:19 a.m. Eastern Daylight Time. 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
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On the latest weather map, a front will remain stretched from the lower Great Lakes into the Ohio Valley. Several weak low-pressure systems will move southeast along the boundary through Thursday. High pressure will build from the north starting on Friday and persisting through Saturday. The forecast for the Central Highlands. Flood watch in effect from 11 a.m. Eastern Daylight Time this morning through Wednesday morning. Today, a chance of thunderstorms. Showers. Some thunderstorms may produce heavy rainfall. Highs in the lower 80s. Southwest winds 5 to 10 miles per hour. Chance of rain 90%. Tonight, mostly cloudy. Showers with a chance of thunderstorms in the evening, then a chance of showers after midnight. Some thunderstorms may produce heavy rainfall in the evening. Humid with lows in the lower 60s. West winds 5 to 10 miles per hour. Chance of rain 90%. Wednesday, mostly cloudy. A chance of showers and thunderstorms in the afternoon. Humid with highs in the lower 80s. West winds around 5 miles per hour. Chance of rain 30%. Wednesday night, a chance of thunderstorms in the evening. Mostly cloudy with a chance of showers. Humid with lows in the mid-60s. West winds around 5 miles per hour. Chance of rain 50%. Thursday, partly sunny. A chance of showers in the afternoon. Humid with highs in the lower 80s. Northwest winds 5 to 10 miles per hour. Chance of rain 50%. Thursday night, mostly cloudy with a chance of showers and thunderstorms. Lows in the lower 60s. Chance of rain 50%. At 8 a.m., weather reports for selected cities. At Mansfield Long Regional Airport, it was cloudy. The temperature was 65 degrees, the dew point 64, and the relative humidity 97%. The wind was southwest, at 5 miles an hour. The pressure was 30.02 inches and falling. Elsewhere across Ohio, a thunderstorm was reported, with a temperature of 69 at Cleveland and 68 at Akron-Canton Regional Airport. At Worcester, rain was falling, with a temperature of 66. At Cincinnati, it was mostly sunny, with a temperature of 78. It was partly sunny, with a temperature of 68 at Toledo Express, 75 at Dayton, and 69 at Findlay. It was cloudy, with a temperature of 68 at Marion, 68 at Youngstown, and 71 at Columbus. Reports from nearby cities outside Ohio. At Buffalo, rain was falling, with a temperature of 70. It was partly sunny, with a temperature of 67 at Pittsburgh, 74 at Detroit, 78 at Indianapolis, and 75 at Chicago. Flood advisory in effect until 11 a.m. Eastern Daylight Time this morning. What flooding caused by excessive rainfall is expected? Where, a portion of Northeast Ohio, including the following counties, Stark and Wayne. When, until 11 a.m. Eastern Daylight Time. Impacts, minor flooding in low-lying and poor drainage areas. Additional details, at 7:51 a.m. Eastern Daylight Time, Doppler radar indicated heavy rain due to thunderstorms. Minor flooding is ongoing or expected to begin shortly in the advisory area. Up to 1.5 inches of rain have fallen. Additional rainfall amounts of 0.5 to 1.5 inches are expected over the area. This additional rain will result in minor flooding. Some locations that will experience flooding include Canton, Massillon, Alliance, North Canton, Louisville, Orville, Ridman, Minerva, Brewster, Navarre, Dalton, Waynesburg, East Sparta, Wilmot, Canal Fulton, East Canton, Smithville, Beach City, Marshallville, and Myers Lake. 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Don't drown when encountering flooded roads. Most flood deaths occur in vehicles. An urgent weather message. Flood watch in effect from 11 a.m. Eastern Daylight Time this morning through Wednesday morning. What? Flooding caused by excessive rainfall is possible. Where? Portions of North Central, Northeast, and Northwest Ohio, including the following counties, in North Central Ohio, Ashland, Crawford, Erie, Huron,
Knox, Lorain, Marion, Morrow, and Richland. In Northeast Ohio, Cuyahoga, Holmes, Modena, Stark, Summit, and Wayne. In Northwest Ohio, Hancock, Lucas, Ottawa, Sandusky, Seneca, Wood, and Wyandotte. When, from 11 a.m. Eastern Daylight Time this morning through Wednesday morning. Impacts, excessive runoff may result in flooding of rivers, creeks, streams, and other low-lying and flood-prone locations. Additional details, since Sunday afternoon, three rounds of showers and storms have moved through the region and a large portion of northern Ohio has received 1 to 2 inches of rain with some locally higher amounts. Another round or two of storms is expected on Tuesday into Tuesday night that could bring another 1 to 2 inches of rain with locally higher amounts where repeated storms occur. This will result in the potential for flash flooding. 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You should monitor later forecasts and be alert for possible flood warnings. Those living in areas prone to flooding should be prepared to take action should flooding develop. The extended forecast for the Central Highlands. Friday, partly cloudy. Highs in the upper 70s. Friday night, mostly clear. Lows in the mid-50s. Saturday, mostly sunny in the morning, then becoming partly cloudy. Highs in the upper 70s. Saturday night, mostly cloudy with a chance of showers. Lows in the lower 60s. Chance of rain 50%. Sunday, partly sunny. A chance of showers in the morning, then showers likely with a chance of thunderstorms in the afternoon. Highs in the lower 80s. Chance of rain 60%. Sunday night, a chance of thunderstorms in the evening. Showers likely. Lows in the mid-60s. Chance of rain 60%. Monday, partly sunny. Highs in the upper 70s. The current time is 8:26 a.m. Eastern Daylight Time. 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On the latest weather map, a front will remain stretched from the lower Great Lakes into the Ohio Valley. Several weak low-pressure systems will move southeast along the boundary through Thursday. High pressure will build from the north starting on Friday and persisting through Saturday. The forecast for the Central Highlands. Flood watch in effect from 11 a.m. Eastern Daylight Time this morning through Wednesday morning. Today, a chance of thunderstorms. Showers. Some thunderstorms may produce heavy rainfall. Highs in the lower 80s. Southwest winds 5 to 10 miles per hour. Chance of rain 90%. Tonight, mostly cloudy. Showers with a chance of thunderstorms in the evening, then a chance of showers after midnight. Some thunderstorms may produce heavy rainfall in the evening. Humid with lows in the lower 60s. West winds 5 to 10 miles per hour. Chance of rain 90%. Wednesday, mostly cloudy. A chance of showers and thunderstorms in the afternoon. Humid with highs in the lower 80s. West winds around 5 miles per hour. Chance of rain 30%. Wednesday night, a chance of thunderstorms in the evening. Mostly cloudy with a chance of showers. Humid with lows in the mid-60s. West winds around 5 miles per hour. Chance of rain 50%. Thursday, partly sunny. A chance of showers in the afternoon. Humid with highs in the lower 80s. Northwest winds 5 to 10 miles per hour. Chance of rain 50%. Thursday night, mostly cloudy with a chance of showers and thunderstorms. Lows in the lower 60s. Chance of rain 50%. At 8 a.m., weather reports for selected cities. At Mansfield-Lom Regional Airport, it was cloudy. The temperature was 65 degrees, the dew point 64, and the relative humidity 97%. The wind was southwest, at 5 miles an hour. The pressure was 30.02 inches and falling. Elsewhere across Ohio, a thunderstorm was reported, with a temperature of 69 at Cleveland, and 68 at Akron-Canton Regional Airport. At Worcester, rain was falling, with a temperature of 66.
At Cincinnati, it was mostly sunny, with a temperature of 78. It was partly sunny, with a temperature of 68 at Toledo Express, 75 at Dayton, and 69 at Findlay. It was cloudy, with a temperature of 68 at Marion, 68 at Youngstown, and 71 at Columbus. Reports from nearby cities outside Ohio, at Buffalo, rain was falling, with a temperature of 70. It was partly sunny, with a temperature of 67 at Pittsburgh, 74 at Detroit, 78 at Indianapolis, and 75 at Chicago. Flood advisory in effect until 11 a.m. Eastern Daylight Time this morning. What flooding caused by excessive rainfall is expected? Where, a portion of Northeast Ohio, including the following counties, Stark and Wayne. When, until 11 a.m. Eastern Daylight Time. Impacts, minor flooding in low-lying and poor drainage areas. Additional details, at 7:51 a.m. Eastern Daylight Time, Doppler radar indicated heavy rain due to thunderstorms. Minor flooding is ongoing or expected to begin shortly in the advisory area. Up to 1.5 inches of rain have fallen. Additional rainfall amounts of 0.5 to 1.5 inches are expected over the area. This additional rain will result in minor flooding. Some locations that will experience flooding include Canton, Massillon, Alliance, North Canton, Louisville, Orville, Ridman, Minerva, Brewster, Navarre, Dalton, Waynesburg, East Sparta, Wilmot, Canal Fulton, East Canton, Smithville, Beach City, Marshallville, and Myers Lake. 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Turn around, don't drown when encountering flooded roads. Most flood deaths occur in vehicles. The Mansfield, Ohio climate summary for yesterday, August 10, 2026. Yesterday's high temperature was 83 degrees. The normal high is 82. Yesterday's low temperature was 68 degrees. The normal low is 62. 0.26 inches of precipitation fell yesterday, which brings the monthly total to 3.26 inches. This is 2.08 inches above the normal amount of 1.18 inches for August. The total precipitation for the year now stands at 27.31 inches, which is 0.07 inches below normal. No snow fell yesterday, which brings the monthly total to 0.0 inches. The total snowfall since July 1st still stands at 0.0 inches. There were no heating degree days yesterday. This leaves the monthly total at 0. The yearly total since July 1st is 5. There were 11 cooling degree days yesterday. This brings the monthly total to 83. The yearly total since January 1st is 562. The normal high temperature for today is 82 degrees, and the normal low is 62. The record high for today is 94, which occurred in 1944, and the record low is 46, which occurred in 1967. Sunrise today is at 6:36 a.m. and sunset is at 8:33 p.m. An urgent weather message. Flood watch in effect from 11 a.m. Eastern Daylight Time this morning through Wednesday morning. What? Flooding caused by excessive rainfall is possible. Where? Portions of North Central, Northeast, and Northwest Ohio, including the following counties, in North Central Ohio, Ashland, Crawford, Erie, Huron, Knox, Lorain, Marion, Morrow, and Richland. In Northeast Ohio, Cuyahoga, Holmes, Medina, Stark, Summit, and Wayne. In Northwest Ohio, Hancock, Lucas, Ottawa, Sandusky, Seneca, Wood, and Waukee, Seneca, Wood, and Wyandotte. When, from 11 a.m. Eastern Daylight Time this morning through Wednesday morning. Impacts, excessive runoff may result in flooding of rivers, creeks, streams, and other low-lying and flood-prone locations. Additional details, since Sunday afternoon, three rounds of showers and storms have moved through the region and a large portion of northern Ohio has received 1 to 2 inches of rain with some locally higher amounts. Another round or two of storms is expected on Tuesday into Tuesday night that could bring another 1 to 2 inches of rain with locally higher amounts where repeated storms occur. This will result in the potential for flash flooding. 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
Those living in areas prone to flooding should be prepared to take action should flooding develop. The extended forecast for the Central Highlands. Friday, partly cloudy. Highs in the upper 70s.

lows in the mid-60s. Chance of rain 60%. Monday, partly sunny. Highs in the upper 70s. The current time is 8:35 a.m. Eastern Daylight Time. 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On the latest weather map, a front will remain stretched from the lower Great Lakes into the Ohio Valley. Several weak low-pressure systems will move southeast along the boundary through Thursday. High pressure will build from the north starting on Friday and persisting through Saturday. The forecast for the Central Highlands. Flood watch in effect from 11 a.m. Eastern Daylight Time this morning through Wednesday morning. Today, a chance of thunderstorms. Showers. Some thunderstorms may produce heavy rainfall. Highs in the lower 80s. Southwest winds 5 to 10 miles per hour. Chance of rain 90%. Tonight, mostly cloudy. Showers with a chance of thunderstorms in the evening, then a chance of showers after midnight. Some thunderstorms may produce heavy rainfall in the evening. Humid with lows in the lower 60s. West winds 5 to 10 miles per hour. Chance of rain 90%. Wednesday, mostly cloudy. A chance of showers and thunderstorms in the afternoon. Humid with highs in the lower 80s. West winds around 5 miles per hour. Chance of rain 30%. Wednesday night, a chance of thunderstorms in the evening. Mostly cloudy with a chance of showers. Humid with lows in the mid-60s. West winds around 5 miles per hour. Chance of rain 50%. Thursday, partly sunny. A chance of showers in the afternoon. Humid with highs in the lower 80s. Northwest winds 5 to 10 miles per hour. Chance of rain 50%. Thursday night, mostly cloudy with a chance of showers and thunderstorms. Lows in the lower 60s. Chance of rain 50%. At 8 a.m., weather reports for selected cities. At Mansfield Long Regional Airport, it was cloudy. The temperature was 65 degrees, the dew point 64, and the relative humidity 97%. The wind was southwest, at 5 miles an hour. The pressure was 30.02 inches and falling. Elsewhere across Ohio, a thunderstorm was reported, with a temperature of 69 at Cleveland and 68 at Akron-Canton Regional Airport. At Worcester, rain was falling, with a temperature of 66. At Cincinnati, it was mostly sunny, with a temperature of 78. It was partly sunny, with a temperature of 68 at Toledo Express, 75 at Dayton, and 69 at Findlay. It was cloudy, with a temperature of 68 at Marion, 68 at Youngstown, and 71 at Columbus. Reports from nearby cities outside Ohio. At Buffalo, rain was falling, with a temperature of 70. It was partly sunny, with a temperature of 67 at Pittsburgh, 74 at Detroit, 78 at Indianapolis, and 75 at Chicago. Flood advisory in effect until 11 a.m. Eastern Daylight Time this morning. What? Flooding caused by excessive rainfall is expected. Where? A portion of northeast Ohio, including the following counties, Stark and Wayne. When? Until 11 a.m. Eastern Daylight Time. Impacts, minor flooding in low-lying and poor drainage areas. Additional details, at 7:51 a.m. Eastern Daylight Time, Doppler radar indicated heavy rain due to thunderstorms. Minor flooding is ongoing or expected to begin shortly in the advisory area. Up to 1.5 inches of rain have fallen. Additional rainfall amounts of 0.5 to 1.5 inches are expected over the area. This additional rain will result in minor flooding. Some locations that will experience flooding include Canton, Massillon, Alliance, North Canton, Louisville, Orville, Ridman, Minerva, Brewster, Navarre, Dalton, Waynesburg, East Sparta, Wilmot, Canal Fulton, East Canton, Smithville, Beach City, Marshallville, and Myers Lake. 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Most flood deaths occur in vehicles. The urgent weather

Message. Flood watch in effect from 11 a.m. Eastern Daylight Time this morning through Wednesday morning. What? Flooding caused by excessive rainfall is possible. Where? Portions of North Central, Northeast, and Northwest Ohio, including the following counties, in North Central Ohio, Ashland, Crawford, Erie, Huron, Knox, Lorain, Marion, Morrow, and Richland. In Northeast Ohio, Cuyahoga, Holmes, Modena, Stark, Summit, and Wayne. In Northwest Ohio, Hancock, Lucas, Ottawa, Sandusky, Seneca, Wood, and Wyandotte. When? From 11 a.m. Eastern Daylight Time this morning through Wednesday morning. Impacts. Excessive runoff may result in flooding of rivers, creeks, streams, and other low-lying and flood-prone locations. Additional details. Since Sunday afternoon, three rounds of showers and storms have moved through the region, and a large portion of northern Ohio has received 1 to 2 inches of rain, with some locally higher amounts. Another round or two of storms is expected on Tuesday into Tuesday night that could bring another 1 to 2 inches of rain with locally higher amounts where repeated storms occur. This will result in the potential for flash flooding. 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You should monitor later forecasts and be alert for possible flood warnings. Those living in areas prone to flooding should be prepared to take action should flooding develop. The extended forecast for the Central Highlands. Friday, partly cloudy. Highs in the upper 70s. Friday night, mostly clear. Lows in the mid-50s. Saturday, mostly sunny in the morning, then becoming partly cloudy. Highs in the upper 70s. Saturday night, mostly cloudy with a chance of showers. Lows in the lower 60s. Chance of rain 50%. Sunday, partly sunny. A chance of showers in the morning, then showers likely with a chance of thunderstorms in the afternoon. Highs in the lower 80s. Chance of rain 60%. Sunday night, a chance of thunderstorms in the evening. Showers likely. Lows in the mid-60s. Chance of rain 60%. Monday, partly sunny. Highs in the upper 70s. The current time is 8:42 a.m. Eastern Daylight Time. 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On the latest weather map, a front will remain stretched from the lower Great Lakes into the Ohio Valley. Several weak low-pressure systems will move southeast along the boundary through Thursday. High pressure will build from the north starting on Friday and persisting through Saturday. The forecast for the Central Highlands. Flood watch in effect from 11 a.m. Eastern Daylight Time this morning through Wednesday morning. Today, a chance of thunderstorms. Showers. Some thunderstorms may produce heavy rainfall. Highs in the lower 80s. Southwest winds 5 to 10 miles per hour. Chance of rain 90%. Tonight, mostly cloudy. Showers with a chance of thunderstorms in the evening, then a chance of showers after midnight. Some thunderstorms may produce heavy rainfall in the evening. Humid with lows in the lower 60s. West winds 5 to 10 miles per hour. Chance of rain 90%. Wednesday, mostly cloudy. A chance of showers and thunderstorms in the afternoon. Humid with highs in the lower 80s. West winds around 5 miles per hour. Chance of rain 30%. Wednesday night, a chance of thunderstorms in the evening. Mostly cloudy with a chance of showers. Humid with lows in the mid-60s. West winds around 5 miles per hour. Chance of rain 50%. Thursday, partly sunny. A chance of showers in the afternoon. Humid with highs in the lower 80s. Northwest winds 5 to 10 miles per hour. Chance of rain 50%. Thursday night, mostly cloudy with a chance of showers and thunderstorms. Lows in the lower 60s. Chance of rain 50%. At 8 a.m., weather reports for selected cities. At Mansfield-Lom Regional Airport, it was cloudy. The temperature was 65 degrees, the dew point 64, and the relative humidity 97%.
The wind was southwest, at 5 miles an hour. The pressure was 30.02 inches and falling. Elsewhere across Ohio, a thunderstorm was reported, with a temperature of 69 at Cleveland and 68 at Akron-Canton Regional Airport. At Wooster, rain was falling, with a temperature of 66. At Cincinnati, it was mostly sunny, with a temperature of 78. It was partly sunny, with a temperature of 68 at Toledo Express, 75 at Dayton, and 69 at Findlay. It was cloudy, with a temperature of 68 at Marion, 68 at Youngstown, and 71 at Columbus. Reports from nearby cities outside Ohio: at Buffalo, rain was falling, with a temperature of 70. It was partly sunny, with a temperature of 67 at Pittsburgh, 74 at Detroit, 78 at Indianapolis, and 75 at Chicago. The Mansfield, Ohio climate summary for yesterday, August 10, 2026. Yesterday's high temperature was 83 degrees. The normal high is 82. Yesterday's low temperature was 68 degrees. The normal low is 62. 0.26 inches of precipitation fell yesterday, which brings the monthly total to 3.26 inches. This is 2.08 inches above the normal amount of 1.18 inches for August. The total precipitation for the year now stands at 27.31 inches, which is 0.07 inches below normal. No snow fell yesterday, which brings the monthly total to 0.0 inches. The total snowfall since July 1st still stands at 0.0 inches. There were no heating degree days yesterday. This leaves the monthly total at 0. The yearly total since July 1st is 5. There were 11 cooling degree days yesterday. This brings the monthly total to 83. The yearly total since January 1st is 562. The normal high temperature for today is 82 degrees, and the normal low is 62. The record high for today is 94, which occurred in 1944, and the record low is 46, which occurred in 1967. Sunrise today is at 6:36 a.m. and sunset is at 8:33 p.m. Flood advisory in effect until 11 a.m. Eastern Daylight Time this morning. What flooding caused by excessive rainfall is expected? Where? A portion of Northeast Ohio, including the following counties, Stark and Wayne. When? Until 11 a.m. Eastern Daylight Time. Impacts: minor flooding in low-lying and poor drainage areas. Additional details: at 7:51 a.m. Eastern Daylight Time, Doppler radar indicated heavy rain due to thunderstorms. Minor flooding is ongoing or expected to begin shortly in the advisory area. Up to 1.5 inches of rain have fallen. Additional rainfall amounts of 0.5 to 1.5 inches are expected over the area. This additional rain will result in minor flooding. Some locations that will experience flooding include Canton, Massillon, Alliance, North Canton, Louisville, Orville, Ridman, Minerva, Brewster, Navarre, Dalton, Waynesburg, East Sparta, Wilmot, Canal Fulton, East Canton, Smithville, Beach City, Marshallville, and Myers Lake. 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Turn around, don't drown when encountering flooded roads. Most flood deaths occur in vehicles. An urgent weather message. Flood watch in effect from 11 a.m. Eastern Daylight Time this morning through Wednesday morning. What? Flooding caused by excessive rainfall is possible. Where? Portions of North Central, Northeast, and Northwest Ohio, including the following counties: in North Central Ohio, Ashland, Crawford, Erie, Huron, Knox, Lorain, Marion, Morrow, and Richland. In Northeast Ohio, Cuyahoga, Holmes, Medina, Stark, Summit, and Wayne. In Northwest Ohio, Hancock, Lucas, Ottawa, Sandusky, Seneca, Wood, and Wyandotte. When? From 11 a.m. Eastern Daylight Time this morning through Wednesday morning. Impacts: excessive runoff may result in flooding of rivers, creeks, streams, and other low-lying and flood-prone locations. Additional details: since Sunday afternoon, three rounds of showers and storms have moved through the region, and a large portion of northern Ohio has received 1 to 2 inches of rain, with some locally higher amounts.
Another round or two of storms is expected on Tuesday into Tuesday night that could bring another 1 to 2 inches of rain with locally higher amounts where repeated storms occur. This will result in the potential for flash flooding. 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Those living in areas prone to flooding should be prepared to take action should flooding develop. The extended forecast for the Central Highlands. Friday, partly cloudy. Highs in the upper 70s. Friday night, mostly clear. Lows in the mid-50s. Saturday, mostly sunny in the morning, then becoming partly cloudy. Highs in the upper 70s. Saturday night, mostly cloudy with a chance of showers. Lows in the lower 60s. Chance of rain 50%. Sunday, partly sunny. A chance of showers in the morning, then showers likely with a chance of thunderstorms in the afternoon. Highs in the lower 80s. Chance of rain 60%. Sunday night, a chance of thunderstorms in the evening. Showers likely. Lows in the mid 60s. Chance of rain 60%. Monday, partly sunny. Highs in the upper 70s. The current time is 8:51 a.m. Eastern Daylight Time. 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On the latest weather map, a front will remain stretched from the lower Great Lakes into the Ohio Valley. Several weak low-pressure systems will move southeast along the boundary through Thursday. High pressure will build from the north starting on Friday and persisting through Saturday. The forecast for the Central Highlands. Flood watch in effect from 11 a.m. Eastern Daylight Time this morning through Wednesday morning. Today, a chance of thunderstorms. Showers. Some thunderstorms may produce heavy rainfall. Highs in the lower 80s. Southwest winds 5 to 10 miles per hour. Chance of rain 90%. Tonight, mostly cloudy. Showers with a chance of thunderstorms in the evening, then a chance of showers after midnight. Some thunderstorms may produce heavy rainfall in the evening. Humid with lows in the lower 60s. West winds 5 to 10 miles per hour. Chance of rain 90%. Wednesday, mostly cloudy. A chance of showers and thunderstorms in the afternoon. Humid with highs in the lower 80s. West winds around 5 miles per hour. Chance of rain 30%. Wednesday night, a chance of thunderstorms in the evening. Mostly cloudy with a chance of showers. Humid with lows in the mid-60s. West winds around 5 miles per hour. Chance of rain 50%. Thursday, partly sunny. A chance of showers in the afternoon. Humid with highs in the lower 80s. Northwest winds 5 to 10 miles per hour. Chance of rain 50%. Thursday night, mostly cloudy with a chance of showers and thunderstorms. Lows in the lower 60s. Chance of rain 50%. At 8 a.m., weather reports for selected cities. At Mansfield Lawn Regional Airport, it was cloudy. The temperature was 65 degrees, the dew point 64, and the relative humidity 97%. The wind was southwest, at 5 miles an hour. The pressure was 30.02 inches and falling. Elsewhere across Ohio, a thunderstorm was reported, with a temperature of 69 at Cleveland and 68 at Akron-Canton Regional Airport. At Worcester, rain was falling, with a temperature of 66. At Cincinnati, it was mostly sunny, with a temperature of 78. It was partly sunny, with a temperature of 68 at Toledo Express, 75 at Dayton, and 69 at Findlay. It was cloudy, with a temperature of 68 at Marion, 68 at Youngstown, and 71 at Columbus. Reports from nearby cities outside Ohio, at Buffalo, rain was falling, with a temperature of 70. It was partly sunny, with a temperature of 67 at Pittsburgh, 74 at Detroit, 78 at Indianapolis, and 75 at Chicago. Flood advisory in effect until 11 a.m. Eastern Daylight Time this morning. What?
Flooding caused by excessive rainfall is expected. Where? A portion of northeast Ohio, including the following counties, Stark and Wayne. When? Until 11 a.m. Eastern Daylight Time. Impacts, minor flooding in low-lying and poor drainage areas. Additional details, at 7:51 a.m. Eastern Daylight Time, Doppler radar indicated heavy rain due to thunderstorms. Minor flooding is ongoing or expected to begin shortly in the advisory area. Up to 1.5 inches of rain have fallen. Additional rainfall amounts of 0.5 to 1.5 inches are expected over the area. This additional rain will result in minor flooding. Some locations that will experience flooding include Canton, Massillon, Alliance, North Canton, Louisville, Orville, Richmond, Minerva, Brewster, Navarre, Dalton, Waynesburg, East Sparta, Wilmot, Canal Fulton, East Canton, Smithville, Beach City, Marshallville, and Myers Lake. 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Turn around, don't drown when encountering flooded roads. Most flood deaths occur in vehicles. A urgent weather message. Flood watch in effect from 11 a.m. Eastern Daylight Time this morning through Wednesday morning. What? Flooding caused by excessive rainfall is possible. Where? Portions of north central, northeast, and northwest Ohio, including the following counties, in north central Ohio, Ashland, Crawford, Erie, Huron, Knox, Lorain, Marion, Morrow, and Richland. In northeast Ohio, Cuyahoga, Holmes, Medina, Stark, Summit, and Wayne. In northwest Ohio, Hancock, Lucas, Ottawa, Sandusky, Seneca, Wood, and Wyandotte. When? From 11 a.m. Eastern Daylight Time this morning through Wednesday morning. Impacts. Excessive runoff may result in flooding of rivers, creeks, streams, and other low-lying and flood-prone locations. Additional details. Since Sunday afternoon, three rounds of showers and storms have moved through the region and a large portion of northern Ohio has received 1 to 2 inches of rain with some locally higher amounts. Another round or two of storms is expected on Tuesday into Tuesday night that could bring another 1 to 2 inches of rain with locally higher amounts where repeated storms occur. This will result in the potential for flash flooding. 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You should monitor later forecasts and be alert for possible flood warnings. Those living in areas prone to flooding should be prepared to take action should flooding develop. A special weather statement. For the following counties, in Ohio, Marion, Morrow, and Wyandotte. Strong thunderstorms will impact Marion, southern Wyandotte, and Morrow counties through 10 a.m. Eastern Daylight Time. At 8:54 a.m. Eastern Daylight Time, Doppler radar was tracking strong thunderstorms along a line extending from near Forest to 6 miles northwest of West Mansfield. Movement was east at 55 miles per hour. Hazard, wind gusts up to 50 miles per hour. Source, radar indicated. Impact, gusty winds could knock down tree limbs and blow around unsecured objects. Locations impacted include Marion, Mount Gilead, Cardington, Prospect, LaRue, Morrill, Waldo, Chesterville, Sparta, Marseille, Caledonia, New Bloomington, Edison, Green Camp, Marengo, Fulton, Harpster, Shawk, Iberia, and State Route 229 at US Route 23. If outdoors, consider seeking shelter inside a building. Torrential rainfall is also occurring with these storms and may lead to localized flooding. Do not drive your vehicle through flooded roadways. The current time is 8:58 a.m. Eastern Daylight Time. 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On the latest weather map, a front will remain stretched from the lower Great Lakes into the Ohio Valley. Several weak low-pressure systems will move southeast along the boundary through Thursday. High pressure will build from the north starting on Friday and persisting through Saturday. The forecast for the Central Highlands. Flood watch in effect from 11 a.m. Eastern Daylight Time this morning through Wednesday morning. Today, a chance of thunderstorms. Showers.
Some thunderstorms may produce heavy rainfall. Highs in the lower 80s. Southwest winds 5 to 10 miles per hour. Chance of rain 90%. Tonight, mostly cloudy. Showers with a chance of thunderstorms in the evening, then a chance of showers after midnight. Some thunderstorms may produce heavy rainfall in the evening. Humid with lows in the lower 60s. West winds 5 to 10 miles per hour. Chance of rain 90%. Wednesday, mostly cloudy. A chance of showers and thunderstorms in the afternoon. Humid with highs in the lower 80s. West winds around 5 miles per hour. Chance of rain 30%. Wednesday night, a chance of thunderstorms in the evening. Mostly cloudy with a chance of showers. Humid with lows in the mid-60s. West winds around 5 miles per hour. Chance of rain 50%. Thursday, partly sunny. A chance of showers in the afternoon. Humid with highs in the lower 80s. Northwest winds 5 to 10 miles per hour. Chance of rain 50%. Thursday night, mostly cloudy with a chance of showers and thunderstorms. Lows in the lower 60s. Chance of rain 50%. The Nearshore Marine Forecast. For the following marine location, the islands to Vermilion. Today, west winds 5 to 10 knots becoming southwest. Showers likely with a chance of thunderstorms. Waves 1 foot or less. Tonight, southwest winds less than 10 knots becoming west. A chance of thunderstorms with a slight chance of showers in the evening, then a slight chance of showers overnight. Waves 1 foot or less. Wednesday, northwest winds less than 10 knots becoming west. Mostly sunny. Waves 1 foot or less. Wednesday night, west winds less than 10 knots becoming northwest. A chance of showers. Waves 1 foot or less. Winds and waves higher in and near thunderstorms. The water temperature off Toledo is 77 degrees, off Cleveland 76 degrees, and off Erie 77 degrees. The extended forecast for the Central Highlands. Friday, partly cloudy. Highs in the upper 70s. Friday night, mostly clear. Lows in the mid-50s. Saturday, mostly sunny in the morning, then becoming partly cloudy. Highs in the upper 70s. Saturday night, mostly cloudy with a chance of showers. Lows in the lower 60s. Chance of rain 50%. Sunday, partly sunny. A chance of showers in the morning, then showers likely with a chance of thunderstorms in the afternoon. Highs in the lower 80s. Chance of rain 60%. Sunday night, a chance of thunderstorms in the evening. Showers likely. Lows in the mid-60s. Chance of rain 60%. Monday, partly sunny. Highs in the upper 70s. The Mansfield, Ohio climate summary for yesterday, August 10, 2026. Yesterday's high temperature was 83 degrees. The normal high is 82. Yesterday's low temperature was 68 degrees. The normal low is 62. 0.26 inches of precipitation fell yesterday, which brings the monthly total to 3.26 inches. This is 2.08 inches above the normal amount of 1.18 inches for August. The total precipitation for the year now stands at 27.31 inches, which is 0.07 inches below normal. No snow fell yesterday, which brings the monthly total to 0.0 inches. The total snowfall since July 1st still stands at 0.0 inches. There were no heating degree days yesterday. This leaves the monthly total at 0. The yearly total since July 1st is 5. There were 11 cooling degree days yesterday. This brings the monthly total to 83. The yearly total since January 1st is 562. The normal high temperature for today is 82 degrees, and the normal low is 62. The record high for today is 94, which occurred in 1944, and the record low is 46, which occurred in 1967. Sunrise today is at 6:36 a.m. and sunset is at 8:33 p.m. At 8 a.m., weather reports for selected cities. At Mansfield Lawn Regional Airport, it was cloudy. The temperature was 65 degrees, the dew point 64, and the relative humidity 97%.
The wind was southwest, at 5 miles an hour. The pressure was 30.02 inches and falling. Elsewhere across Ohio, a thunderstorm was reported, with a temperature of 69 at Cleveland and 68 at Akron-Canton Regional Airport. At Wooster, rain was falling, with a temperature of 66. At Cincinnati, it was mostly sunny, with a temperature of 78. It was partly sunny, with a temperature of 68 at Toledo Express, 75 at Dayton, and 69 at Findlay. It was cloudy, with a temperature of 68 at Marion, 68 at Youngstown, and 71 at Columbus. Reports from nearby cities outside Ohio: at Buffalo, rain was falling, with a temperature of 70. It was partly sunny, with a temperature of 67 at Pittsburgh, 74 at Detroit, 78 at Indianapolis, and 75 at Chicago. Flood advisory in effect until 11 a.m. Eastern Daylight Time this morning. What flooding caused by excessive rainfall is expected? Where? A portion of Northeast Ohio, including the following counties: Stark and Wayne. When? Until 11 a.m. Eastern Daylight Time. Impacts: minor flooding in low-lying and poor drainage areas. Additional details: at 7:51 a.m. Eastern Daylight Time, Doppler radar indicated heavy rain due to thunderstorms. Minor flooding is ongoing or expected to begin shortly in the advisory area. Up to 1.5 inches of rain have fallen. Additional rainfall amounts of 0.5 to 1.5 inches are expected over the area. This additional rain will result in minor flooding. Some locations that will experience flooding include Canton, Massillon, Alliance, North Canton, Louisville, Orville, Richmond, Minerva, Brewster, Navarre, Dalton, Waynesburg, East Sparta, Wilmot, Canal Fulton, East Canton, Smithville, Beach City, Marshallville, and Myers Lake. 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Turn around, don't drown when encountering flooded roads. Most flood deaths occur in vehicles. An urgent weather message. Flood watch in effect from 11 a.m. Eastern Daylight Time this morning through Wednesday morning. What? Flooding caused by excessive rainfall is possible. Where? Portions of North Central, Northeast, and Northwest Ohio, including the following counties: in North Central Ohio, Ashland, Crawford, Erie, Huron, Knox, Lorain, Marion, Morrow, and Richland. In Northeast Ohio, Cuyahoga, Holmes, Medina, Stark, Summit, and Wayne. In Northwest Ohio, Hancock, Lucas, Ottawa, Sandusky, Seneca, Wood, and Wyandotte. When? From 11 a.m. Eastern Daylight Time this morning through Wednesday morning. Impacts: excessive runoff may result in flooding of rivers, creeks, streams, and other low-lying and flood-prone locations. Additional details: since Sunday afternoon, three rounds of showers and storms have moved through the region, and a large portion of northern Ohio has received 1 to 2 inches of rain, with some locally higher amounts. Another round or two of storms is expected on Tuesday into Tuesday night that could bring another 1 to 2 inches of rain with locally higher amounts where repeated storms occur. This will result in the potential for flash flooding. 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Those living in areas prone to flooding should be prepared to take action should flooding develop. A special weather statement. For the following counties: in Ohio, Marion, Morrow, and Wyandotte. Strong thunderstorms will impact Marion, southern Wyandotte, and Morrow counties through 10 a.m. Eastern Daylight Time. At 8:54 a.m. Eastern Daylight Time, Doppler radar was tracking strong thunderstorms along a line extending from near Forest to 6 miles northwest of West Mansfield. Movement was east at 55 miles per hour. Hazard: wind gusts up to 50 miles per hour. Source: radar indicated. Impact: gusty winds could knock down tree limbs and blow around unsecured objects. Locations impacted include Marion, Mount Gilead, Cardington, Prospect, LaRue, Morrill, Waldo, Chesterville, Sparta, Marseille, Caledonia, New Bloomington, Edison, Green Camp, Marengo, Fulton, Harbster, Shawk, Iberia, and State Route 229 at US Route 23. If outdoors, consider seeking shelter inside a building.
Torrential rainfall is also occurring with these storms and may lead to localized flooding. Do not drive your vehicle through flooded roadways. The current time is 9:09 a.m. Eastern Daylight Time. The extended forecast for the Central Highlands. Friday, partly cloudy. Highs in the upper 70s. Friday night, mostly clear. Lows in the mid-50s. Saturday, mostly sunny in the morning, then becoming partly cloudy. Highs in the upper 70s. Saturday night, mostly cloudy with a chance of showers. Lows in the lower 60s. Chance of rain 50%. Sunday, partly sunny. A chance of showers in the morning, then showers likely with a chance of thunderstorms in the afternoon. Highs in the lower 80s. Chance of rain 60%. Sunday night, a chance of thunderstorms in the evening. Showers likely. Lows in the mid-60s. Chance of rain 60%. Monday, partly sunny. Highs in the upper 70s. 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On the latest weather map, a front will remain stretched from the lower Great Lakes into the Ohio Valley. Several weak low-pressure systems will move southeast along the boundary through Thursday. High pressure will build from the north starting on Friday and persisting through Saturday. The forecast for the Central Highlands. Flood watch in effect from 11 a.m. Eastern Daylight Time this morning through Wednesday morning. Today, a chance of thunderstorms. Showers. Some thunderstorms may produce heavy rainfall. Highs in the lower 80s. Southwest winds 5 to 10 miles per hour. Chance of rain 90%. Tonight, mostly cloudy. Showers with a chance of thunderstorms in the evening, then a chance of showers after midnight. Some thunderstorms may produce heavy rainfall in the evening. Humid with lows in the lower 60s. West winds 5 to 10 miles per hour. Chance of rain 90%. Wednesday, mostly cloudy. A chance of showers and thunderstorms in the afternoon. Humid with highs in the lower 80s. West winds around 5 miles per hour. Chance of rain 30%. Wednesday night, a chance of thunderstorms in the evening. Mostly cloudy with a chance of showers. Humid with lows in the mid-60s. West winds around 5 miles per hour. Chance of rain 50%. Thursday, partly sunny. A chance of showers in the afternoon. Humid with highs in the lower 80s. Northwest winds 5 to 10 miles per hour. Chance of rain 50%. Thursday night, mostly cloudy with a chance of showers and thunderstorms. Lows in the lower 60s. Chance of rain 50%. At 9 a.m., weather reports for selected cities. At Mansfield-Lom Regional Airport, it was partly sunny. The temperature was 67 degrees, the dew point 64, and the relative humidity 90%. The wind was calm. The pressure was 30.00 inches and rising. Elsewhere across Ohio, a thunderstorm was reported, with a temperature of 67 at Akron-Canton Regional Airport, and 69 at Findlay. At Youngstown, rain was falling, with a temperature of 68. Thunder was reported, with a temperature of 70 at Cleveland, and 76 at Dayton. At Toledo Express, it was mostly sunny, with a temperature of 69. It was partly sunny, with a temperature of 66 at Worcester, 68 at Marion, and 80 at Cincinnati. At Columbus, it was cloudy, with a temperature of 72. Reports from nearby cities outside Ohio. At Pittsburgh, a thunderstorm was reported, with a temperature of 68. It was partly sunny, with a temperature of 72 at Buffalo, 78 at Indianapolis, and 76 at Chicago. At Detroit, it was cloudy, with a temperature of 74. At 9 a.m., weather reports for selected cities. At Mansfield-Lom Regional Airport, it was partly sunny. The temperature was 67 degrees, the dew point 64, and the relative humidity 90%. The wind was calm. The pressure was 30.00 inches and rising.
Elsewhere across Ohio, a thunderstorm was reported, with a temperature of 67 at Akron-Canton Regional Airport and 69 at Findlay. At Youngstown, rain was falling, with a temperature of 68. Thunder was reported, with a temperature of 70 at Cleveland and 76 at Dayton. It was mostly sunny, with a temperature of 66 at Wooster and 69 at Toledo Express. It was partly sunny, with a temperature of 68 at Marion and 80 at Cincinnati. At Columbus, it was cloudy, with a temperature of 72. Reports from nearby cities outside Ohio. At Pittsburgh, a thunderstorm was reported, with a temperature of 68. It was partly sunny, with a temperature of 72 at Buffalo, 78 at Indianapolis, and 76 at Chicago. At Detroit, it was cloudy, with a temperature of 74. The Mansfield, Ohio climate summary for yesterday, August 10, 2026. Yesterday's high temperature was 83 degrees. The normal high is 82. Yesterday's low temperature was 68 degrees. The normal low is 62. 0.26 inches of precipitation fell yesterday, which brings the monthly total to 3.26 inches. This is 2.08 inches above the normal amount of 1.18 inches for August. The total precipitation for the year now stands at 27.31 inches, which is 0.07 inches below normal. No snow fell yesterday, which brings the monthly total to 0.0 inches. The total snowfall since July 1st still stands at 0.0 inches. There were no heating degree days yesterday. This leaves the monthly total at zero. The yearly total since July 1st is 5. There were 11 cooling degree days yesterday. This brings the monthly total to 83. The yearly total since January 1st is 562. The normal high temperature for today is 82 degrees, and the normal low is 62. The record high for today is 94, which occurred in 1944, and the record low is 46, which occurred in 1967. Sunrise today is at 6:36 a.m. and sunset is at 8:33 p.m. Flood advisory in effect until 11 a.m. Eastern Daylight Time this morning. What flooding caused by excessive rainfall is expected? Where, a portion of Northeast Ohio, including the following counties, Stark and Wayne. When, until 11 a.m. Eastern Daylight Time. Impacts, minor flooding in low-lying and poor drainage areas. Additional details, at 7:51 a.m. Eastern Daylight Time, Doppler radar indicated heavy rain due to thunderstorms. Minor flooding is ongoing or expected to begin shortly in the advisory area. Up to 1.5 inches of rain have fallen. Additional rainfall amounts of 0.5 to 1.5 inches are expected over the area. This additional rain will result in minor flooding. Some locations that will experience flooding include Canton, Massillon, Alliance, North Canton, Louisville, Orville, Ridman, Minerva, Brewster, Navarre, Dalton, Waynesburg, East Sparta, Wilmot, Canal Fulton, East Canton, Smithville, Beach City, Marshallville, and Myers Lake. 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Turn around, don't drown when encountering flooded roads. Most flood deaths occur in vehicles. The urgent weather message. Flood watch in effect from 11 a.m. Eastern Daylight Time this morning through Wednesday morning. What flooding caused by excessive rainfall is possible? Where, portions of North Central, Northeast, and Northwest Ohio, including the following counties, in North Central Ohio, Ashland, Crawford, Erie, Huron, Knox, Lorain, Marion, Morrow, and Richland. In Northeast Ohio, Cuyahoga, Holmes, Modena, Stark, Summit, and Wayne. In Northwest Ohio, Hancock, Lucas, Ottawa, Sandusky, Seneca, Wood, and Wyandotte. When, from 11 a.m. Eastern Daylight Time this morning through Wednesday morning. Impacts, excessive runoff may result in flooding of rivers, creeks, streams, and other low-lying and flood-prone locations. Additional details, since Sunday afternoon, three rounds of showers and storms have moved through the region and a large portion of northern Ohio has received 1 to 2 inches of rain with some locally higher amounts. Another round or two of storms is expected on Tuesday into Tuesday night that could bring another 1 to 2 inches of rain with locally higher amounts where repeated storms occur.
This will result in the potential for flash flooding. 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You should monitor later forecasts and be alert for possible flood warnings. Those living in areas prone to flooding should be prepared to take action should flooding develop. A special weather statement. For the following counties, in Ohio, Marion, Morrow, and Wyandotte, strong thunderstorms will impact Marion, southern Wyandotte, and Morrow counties through 10 a.m. Eastern Daylight Time. At 8:54 a.m. Eastern Daylight Time, Doppler radar was tracking strong thunderstorms along a line extending from near Forest to 6 miles northwest of West Mansfield. Movement was east at 55 miles per hour. Hazard, wind gusts up to 50 miles per hour. Source, radar indicated. Impact, gusty winds could knock down tree limbs and blow around unsecured objects. Locations impacted include Marion, Mount Gilead, Cardington, Prospect, Larue, Morrill, Waldo, Chesterville, Sparta, Marseille, Caledonia, New Bloomington, Edison, Green Camp, Baringo, Fulton, Harpster, Shawk, Iberia, and State Route 229 at US Route 23. If outdoors, consider seeking shelter inside a building. Torrential rainfall is also occurring with these storms and may lead to localized flooding. Do not drive your vehicle through flooded roadways. The extended forecast for the Central Highlands. Friday, partly cloudy. Highs in the upper 70s. Friday night, mostly clear. Lows in the mid-50s. Saturday, mostly sunny in the morning, then becoming partly cloudy. Highs in the upper 70s. Saturday night, mostly cloudy with a chance of showers. Lows in the lower 60s. Chance of rain 50%. Sunday, partly sunny. A chance of showers in the morning, then showers likely with a chance of thunderstorms in the afternoon. Highs in the lower 80s. Chance of rain 60%. Sunday night, a chance of thunderstorms in the evening. Showers likely. Lows in the mid-60s. Chance of rain 60%. Monday, partly sunny. Highs in the upper 70s. The current time is 9:22 a.m. Eastern Daylight Time. 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On the latest weather map, a flood will remain stretched from the lower Great Lakes into the Ohio Valley. Several weak low-pressure systems will move southeast along the boundary through Thursday. High pressure will build from the north starting on Friday and persisting through Saturday. The forecast for the Central Highlands. Flood watch in effect from 11 a.m. Eastern Daylight Time this morning through Wednesday morning. Today, a chance of thunderstorms. Showers. Some thunderstorms may produce heavy rainfall. Highs in the lower 80s. Southwest winds 5 to 10 miles per hour. Chance of rain 90%. Tonight, mostly cloudy. Showers with a chance of thunderstorms in the evening, then a chance of showers after midnight. Some thunderstorms may produce heavy rainfall in the evening. Humid with lows in the lower 60s. West winds 5 to 10 miles per hour. Chance of rain 90%. Wednesday, mostly cloudy. A chance of showers and thunderstorms in the afternoon. Humid with highs in the lower 80s. West winds around 5 miles per hour. Chance of rain 30%. Wednesday night, a chance of thunderstorms in the evening. Mostly cloudy with a chance of showers. Humid with lows in the mid-60s. West winds around 5 miles per hour. Chance of rain 50%. Thursday, partly sunny. A chance of showers in the afternoon. Humid with highs in the lower 80s. Northwest winds 5 to 10 miles per hour. Chance of rain 50%. Thursday night, mostly cloudy with a chance of showers and thunderstorms. Lows in the lower 60s. Chance of rain 50%. At 9 a.m., weather reports for selected cities. At Mansfield-Lom Regional Airport, it was partly sunny. The temperature was 67 degrees, the dew point 64, and the relative humidity 90%.
The wind was calm. The pressure was 30.00 inches and rising. Elsewhere across Ohio, a thunderstorm was reported, with a temperature of 67 at Akron-Canton Regional Airport, and 69 at Findlay. At Youngstown, rain was falling, with a temperature of 68. Thunder was reported, with a temperature of 70 at Cleveland, and 76 at Dayton. It was mostly sunny, with a temperature of 66 at Wooster, and 69 at Toledo Express. It was partly sunny, with a temperature of 68 at Marion, and 80 at Cincinnati. At Columbus, it was cloudy, with a temperature of 72. Reports from nearby cities outside Ohio. At Pittsburgh, a thunderstorm was reported, with a temperature of 68. It was partly sunny, with a temperature of 72 at Buffalo, 78 at Indianapolis, and 76 at Chicago. At Detroit, it was cloudy, with a temperature of 74. Flood advisory in effect until 11 a.m. Eastern Daylight Time this morning. What flooding caused by excessive rainfall is expected? Where, a portion of Northeast Ohio, including the following counties, Stark and Wayne. When, until 11 a.m. Eastern Daylight Time. Impacts, minor flooding in low-lying and poor drainage areas. Additional details, at 7:51 a.m. Eastern Daylight Time, Doppler radar indicated heavy rain due to thunderstorms. Minor flooding is ongoing or expected to begin shortly in the advisory area. Up to 1.5 inches of rain have fallen. Additional rainfall amounts of 0.5 to 1.5 inches are expected over the area. This additional rain will result in minor flooding. Some locations that will experience flooding include Canton, Massillon, Alliance, North Canton, Louisville, Orville, Ridman, Minerva, Brewster, Navarre, Dalton, Waynesburg, East Sparta, Wilmot, Canal Fulton, East Canton, Smithville, Beach City, Marshallville, and Myers Lake. Please visit www.weather.gov/safety/flood for flood safety and preparedness information. Turn around, don't drown when encountering flooded roads. Most flood deaths occur in vehicles. The urgent weather message. Flood watch in effect from 11 a.m. Eastern Daylight Time this morning through Wednesday morning. What flooding caused by excessive rainfall is possible? Where, portions of North Central, Northeast, and Northwest Ohio, including the following counties, in North Central Ohio, Ashland, Crawford, Erie, Huron, Knox, Lorain, Marion, Morrow, and Richland. In Northeast Ohio, Cuyahoga, Holmes, Modena, Stark, Summit, and Wayne. In Northwest Ohio, Hancock, Lucas, Ottawa, Sandusky, Seneca, Wood, and Wyandotte. When, from 11 a.m. Eastern Daylight Time this morning through Wednesday morning. Impacts, excessive runoff may result in flooding of rivers, creeks, streams, and other low-lying and flood-prone locations. Additional details, since Sunday afternoon, three rounds of showers and storms have moved through the region and a large portion of northern Ohio has received 1 to 2 inches of rain with some locally higher amounts. Another round or two of storms is expected on Tuesday into Tuesday night that could bring another 1 to 2 inches of rain with locally higher amounts where repeated storms occur. This will result in the potential for flash flooding. 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Those living in areas prone to flooding should be prepared to take action should flooding develop. A special weather statement. For the following counties, in Ohio, Marion, Morrow, and Wyandotte. Strong thunderstorms will impact Marion, southern Wyandotte, and Morrow counties through 10 a.m. Eastern Daylight Time. At 8:54 a.m. Eastern Daylight Time, Doppler radar was tracking strong thunderstorms along a line extending from near Forest to 6 miles northwest of West Mansfield. Movement was east at 55 miles per hour. Hazard, wind gusts up to 50 miles per hour. Source, radar indicated. Impact, gusty winds could knock down tree limbs and blow around unsecured objects. Locations impacted include Marion, Mount Gilead, Cardington, Prospect, Larue, Morrill, Waldo, Chesterville, Sparta, Marseille, Caledonia, New Bloomington, Edison, Greencamp, Baringo, Fulton, Harbster, Shawk, Iberia, and State Route 229 at US Route 23.
If outdoors, consider seeking shelter inside a building. Torrential rainfall is also occurring with these storms and may lead to localized flooding. Do not drive your vehicle through flooded roadways. The current time is 9:29 a.m. Eastern Daylight Time. 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The extended forecast for the Central Highlands. Friday, partly cloudy. Highs in the upper 70s. Friday night, mostly clear. Lows in the mid-50s. Saturday, mostly sunny in the morning, then becoming partly cloudy. Highs in the upper 70s. Saturday night, mostly cloudy with a chance of showers. Lows in the lower 60s. Chance of rain 50%. Sunday, partly sunny. A chance of showers in the morning, then showers likely with a chance of thunderstorms in the afternoon. Highs in the lower 80s. Chance of rain 60%. Sunday night, a chance of thunderstorms in the evening. Showers likely. Lows in the mid-60s. Chance of rain 60%. Monday, partly sunny. Highs in the upper 70s. The Mansfield, Ohio climate summary for yesterday, August 10, 2026. Yesterday's high temperature was 83 degrees. The normal high is 82. Yesterday's low temperature was 68 degrees. The normal low is 62. 0.26 inches of precipitation fell yesterday, which brings the monthly total to 3.26 inches. This is 2.08 inches above the normal amount of 1.18 inches for August. The total precipitation for the year now stands at 27.31 inches, which is 0.07 inches below normal. No snow fell yesterday, which brings the monthly total to 0.0 inches. The total snowfall since July 1st still stands at 0.0 inches. There were no heating degree days yesterday. This leaves the monthly total at 0. The yearly total since July 1st is 5. There were 11 cooling degree days yesterday. This brings the monthly total to 83. The yearly total since January 1st is 562. The normal high temperature for today is 82 degrees, and the normal low is 62. The record high for today is 94, which occurred in 1944, and the record low is 46, which occurred in 1967. Sunrise today is at 6:36 a.m. and sunset is at 8:33 p.m. On the latest weather map, a front will remain stretched from the lower Great Lakes into the Ohio Valley. Several weak low-pressure systems will move southeast along the boundary through Thursday. High pressure will build from the north starting on Friday and persisting through Saturday. The forecast for the Central Highlands. Flood watch in effect from 11 a.m. Eastern Daylight Time this morning through Wednesday morning. Today, a chance of thunderstorms. Showers. Some thunderstorms may produce heavy rainfall. Highs in the lower 80s. Southwest winds 5 to 10 miles per hour. Chance of rain 90%. Tonight, mostly cloudy. Showers with a chance of thunderstorms in the evening, then a chance of showers after midnight. Some thunderstorms may produce heavy rainfall in the evening. Humid with lows in the lower 60s. West winds 5 to 10 miles per hour. Chance of rain 90%. Wednesday, mostly cloudy. A chance of showers and thunderstorms in the afternoon. Humid with highs in the lower 80s. West winds around 5 miles per hour. Chance of rain 30%. Wednesday night, a chance of thunderstorms in the evening. Mostly cloudy with a chance of showers. Humid with lows in the mid-60s. West winds around 5 miles per hour. Chance of rain 50%. Thursday, partly sunny. A chance of showers in the afternoon. Humid with highs in the lower 80s. Northwest winds 5 to 10 miles per hour. Chance of rain 50%. Thursday night, mostly cloudy with a chance of showers and thunderstorms. Lows in the lower 60s. Chance of rain 50%. At 9 a.m., weather reports for selected cities. At Mansfield-Long Regional Airport, it was partly sunny,
the temperature was 67 degrees, the dew point 64, and the relative humidity 90%. The wind was calm. The pressure was 30.00 inches and rising. Elsewhere across Ohio, a thunderstorm was reported, with a temperature of 67 at Akron-Canton Regional Airport, and 69 at Findlay. At Young's

outside Detroit, it was cloudy, with a temperature of 74. Flood advisory in effect until 11 a.m. Eastern Daylight Time this morning. What flooding caused by excessive rainfall is expected? Where? A portion of Northeast Ohio, including the following counties, Stark and Wayne. When? Until 11 a.m. Eastern Daylight Time. Impacts, minor flooding in low-lying and poor drainage areas. Additional details, at 7:51 a.m. Eastern Daylight Time, Doppler radar indicated heavy rain due to thunderstorms. Minor flooding is ongoing or expected to begin shortly in the advisory area. Up to 1.5 inches of rain have fallen. Additional rainfall amounts of 0.5 to 1.5 inches are expected over the area. This additional rain will result in minor flooding. Some locations that will experience flooding include Canton, Massillon, Alliance, North Canton, Louisville, Orville, Richmond, Minerva, Brewster, Navarre, Dalton, Waynesburg, East Sparta, Wilmot, Canal Fulton, East Canton, Smithville, Beach City, Marshallville, and Myers Lake. 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Turn around, don't drown when encountering flooded roads. Most flood deaths occur in vehicles. The urgent weather message. Flood watch in effect from 11 a.m. Eastern Daylight Time this morning through Wednesday morning. What? Flooding caused by excessive rainfall is possible. Where? Portions of North Central, Northeast, and Northwest Ohio, including the following counties, in North Central Ohio, Ashland, Crawford, Erie, Huron, Knox, Lorain, Marion, Morrow, and Richland. In Northeast Ohio, Cuyahoga, Holmes, Medina, Stark, Summit, and Wayne. In Northwest Ohio, Hancock, Lucas, Ottawa, Sandusky, Seneca, Wood, and Wyandotte. When? From 11 a.m. Eastern Daylight Time this morning through Wednesday morning. Impacts. Excessive runoff may result in flooding of rivers, creeks, streams, and other low-lying and flood-prone locations. Additional details. Since Sunday afternoon, three rounds of showers and storms have moved through the region and a large portion of northern Ohio has received 1 to 2 inches of rain with some locally higher amounts. Another round or two of storms is expected on Tuesday into Tuesday night that could bring another 1 to 2 inches of rain with locally higher amounts where repeated storms occur. This will result in the potential for flash flooding. 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You should monitor later forecasts and be alert for possible flood warnings. Those living in areas prone to flooding should be prepared to take action should flooding develop. A special weather statement. For the following counties, in Ohio, Marion, Morrow, and Wyandotte. Strong thunderstorms will impact Marion, southern Wyandotte, and Morrow counties through 10 a.m. Eastern Daylight Time. At 8:54 a.m. Eastern Daylight Time, Doppler radar was tracking strong thunderstorms along a line extending from near Forest to 6 miles northwest of West Mansfield. Movement was east at 55 miles per hour. Hazard, wind gusts up to 50 miles per hour. Source, radar indicated. Impact, gusty winds could knock down tree limbs and blow around unsecured objects. Locations impacted include Marion, Mount Gilead, Cardington, Prospect, LaRue, Morrill, Waldo, Chesterville, Sparta, Marseille, Caledonia, New Bloomington, Edison, Green Camp, Baringo, Fulton, Harbster, Shawk, Iberia, and State Route 229 at US Route 23. If outdoors, consider seeking shelter inside a building. Torrential rainfall is also occurring with these storms and may lead to localized flooding. Do not drive your vehicle through flooded roadways. The current time is 9:39 a.m. Eastern Daylight Time. The extended forecast for the Central Highlands. Friday, partly cloudy. Highs in the upper 70s. Friday night, mostly clear. Lows in the mid-50s. Saturday, mostly sunny in the morning, then becoming partly cloudy. Highs in the upper 70s. Saturday night, mostly cloudy with a chance of showers. Lows in the lower 60s. Chance of rain 50%. Sunday, partly sunny. A chance of showers in the morning, then showers likely with a chance of thunderstorms in the afternoon. Highs in the lower 80s. Chance of rain.

60%. Sunday night, a chance of thunderstorms in the evening. Showers likely. Lows in the mid-60s. Chance of rain 60%. Monday, partly sunny. Highs in the upper 70s. This is NOAA Weather Radio WWG57 originating from the National Weather Service Forecast Office in Cleveland. 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On the latest weather map, a front will remain stretched from the lower Great Lakes into the Ohio Valley. Several weak low-pressure systems will move southeast along the boundary through Thursday. High pressure will build from the north starting on Friday and persisting through Saturday. At 9 a.m., weather reports for selected cities. At Mansfield-Lom Regional Airport, it was partly sunny. The temperature was 67 degrees, the dew point 64, and the relative humidity 90%. The wind was calm. The pressure was 30.00 inches and rising. Elsewhere across Ohio, a thunderstorm was reported, with a temperature of 67 at Akron-Canton Regional Airport, and 69 at Findlay. At Youngstown, rain was falling, with a temperature of 68. Thunder was reported, with a temperature of 70 at Cleveland, and 76 at Dayton. It was mostly sunny, with a temperature of 66 at Worcester, and 69 at Toledo Express. It was partly sunny, with a temperature of 68 at Marion, and 80 at Cincinnati. At Columbus, it was cloudy, with a temperature of 72. Reports from nearby cities outside Ohio. At Pittsburgh, a thunderstorm was reported, with a temperature of 68. It was partly sunny, with a temperature of 72 at Buffalo, 78 at Indianapolis, and 76 at Chicago. At Detroit, it was cloudy, with a temperature of 74. Flood advisory in effect until 11 a.m. Eastern Daylight Time this morning. What flooding caused by excessive rainfall is expected? Where, a portion of northeast Ohio, including the following counties, Stark and Wayne. When, until 11 a.m. Eastern Daylight Time. Impacts, minor flooding in low-lying and poor drainage areas. Additional details, at 7:51 a.m. Eastern Daylight Time, Doppler radar indicated heavy rain due to thunderstorms. Minor flooding is ongoing or expected to begin shortly in the advisory area. Up to 1.5 inches of rain have fallen. Additional rainfall amounts of 0.5 to 1.5 inches are expected over the area. This additional rain will result in minor flooding. Some locations that will experience flooding include Canton, Massillon, Alliance, North Canton, Louisville, Orville, Ridman, Minerva, Brewster, Navarre, Dalton, Waynesburg, East Sparta, Wilmot, Canal Fulton, East Canton, Smithville, Beach City, Marshallville, and Myers Lake. 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Turn around, don't drown when encountering flooded roads. Most flood deaths occur in vehicles. An urgent weather message. Flood watch in effect from 11 a.m. Eastern Daylight Time this morning through Wednesday morning. What flooding caused by excessive rainfall is possible? Where, portions of north central, northeast, and northwest Ohio, including the following counties, in north central Ohio, Ashland, Crawford, Erie, Huron, Knox, Lorain, Marion, Morrow, and Richland. In northeast Ohio, Cuyahoga, Holmes, Medina, Stark, Summit, and Wayne. In northwest Ohio, Hancock, Lucas, Ottawa, Sandusky, Seneca, Wood, and Wyandotte. When, from 11 a.m. Eastern Daylight Time this morning through Wednesday morning. Impacts, excessive runoff may result in flooding of rivers, creeks, streams, and other low-lying and flood-prone locations. Additional details, since Sunday afternoon, three rounds of showers and storms have moved through the region and a large portion of northern Ohio has received 1 to 2 inches of rain with some locally higher amounts. Another round or two of storms is expected on Tuesday into Tuesday night that could bring another 1 to 2 inches of rain with locally higher amounts where repeated storms occur. This will result in the potential for flash flooding. 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You should monitor later forecasts and be alert for possible flood warnings.
Those living in areas prone to flooding should be prepared to take action should flooding develop. The Mansfield, Ohio climate summary for yesterday, August 10, 2026. Yesterday's high temperature was 83 degrees. The normal high is 82. Yesterday's low temperature was 68 degrees. The normal low is 62. 0.26 inches of precipitation fell yesterday, which brings the monthly total to 3.26 inches. This is 2.08 inches above the normal amount of 1.18 inches for August. The total precipitation for the year now stands at 27.31 inches, which is 0.07 inches below normal. No snow fell yesterday, which brings the monthly total to 0.0 inches. The total snowfall since July 1st still stands at 0.0 inches. There were no heating degree days yesterday. This leaves the monthly total at 0. The yearly total since July 1st is 5. There were 11 cooling degree days yesterday. This brings the monthly total to 83. The yearly total since January 1st is 562. The normal high temperature for today is 82 degrees, and the normal low is 62. The record high for today is 94, which occurred in 1944, and the record low is 46, which occurred in 1967. Sunrise today is at 6:36 a.m. and sunset is at 8:33 p.m. A special weather statement. For the following counties, in Ohio, Marion, Morrow, and Wyandotte. Strong thunderstorms will impact Marion, southern Wyandotte, and Morrow counties through 10 a.m. Eastern Daylight Time. At 8:54 a.m. Eastern Daylight Time, Doppler radar was tracking strong thunderstorms along a line extending from near Forest to 6 miles northwest of West Mansfield. Movement was east at 55 miles per hour. Hazard, wind gusts up to 50 miles per hour. Source, radar indicated. Impact, gusty winds could knock down tree limbs and blow around unsecured objects. Locations impacted include Marion, Mount Gilead, Cardington, Prospect, LaRue, Morrill, Waldo, Chesterville, Sparta, Marseille, Caledonia, New Bloomington, Edison, Green Camp, Baringo, Fulton, Harpster, Shawk, Iberia, and State Route 229 at US Route 23. If outdoors, consider seeking shelter inside a building. Torrential rainfall is also occurring with these storms and may lead to localized flooding. Do not drive your vehicle through flooded roadways. The Nearshore Marine Forecast. For the following marine location, the islands to Vermilion. West of today, west winds 5 to 10 knots becoming southwest. A slight chance of showers and thunderstorms late this morning, then a chance of showers and thunderstorms early this afternoon. Showers likely with a chance of thunderstorms late. Waves 1 foot or less. Tonight, southwest winds less than 10 knots becoming west. A chance of thunderstorms with a slight chance of showers in the evening, then a slight chance of showers overnight. Waves 1 foot or less. Wednesday, northwest winds less than 10 knots becoming west. Mostly sunny. Waves 1 foot or less. Wednesday night, west winds less than 10 knots becoming northwest. A chance of showers. Waves 1 foot or less. Winds and waves higher in and near thunderstorms. The water temperature off Toledo is 77 degrees, off Cleveland 76 degrees, and off Erie 78 degrees. The current time is 9:49 a.m. Eastern Daylight Time. 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On the latest weather map, a front will remain stretched from the lower Great Lakes into the Ohio Valley. Several weak low-pressure systems will move southeast along the boundary through Thursday. High pressure will build from the north starting on Friday and persisting through Saturday. The extended forecast for the Central Highlands. Friday, partly cloudy. Highs in the upper 70s. Friday night, mostly clear. Lows in the mid-50s. Saturday, mostly sunny in the morning, then becoming partly cloudy. Highs in the upper 70s. Saturday night, mostly cloudy with a chance of showers. Lows in the lower 60s.
chance of rain 50%. Sunday, partly sunny. A chance of showers in the morning, then showers likely with a chance of thunderstorms in the afternoon. Highs in the lower 80s. Chance of rain 60%. Sunday night, a chance of thunderstorms in the evening. Showers likely. Lows in the mid-60s. Chance of rain 60%. Monday, partly sunny. Highs in the upper 70s. The forecast for the Central Highlands. Flood watch in effect from 11 a.m. Eastern Daylight Time this morning through Wednesday morning. Today, a chance of thunderstorms. Showers. Some thunderstorms may produce heavy rainfall. Highs in the lower 80s. Southwest winds 5 to 10 miles per hour. Chance of rain 90%. Tonight, mostly cloudy. Showers with a chance of thunderstorms in the evening, then a chance of showers after midnight. Some thunderstorms may produce heavy rainfall in the evening. Humid with lows in the lower 60s. West winds 5 to 10 miles per hour. Chance of rain 90%. Wednesday, mostly cloudy. A chance of showers and thunderstorms in the afternoon. Humid with highs in the lower 80s. West winds around 5 miles per hour. Chance of rain 30%. Wednesday night, a chance of thunderstorms in the evening. Mostly cloudy with a chance of showers. Humid with lows in the mid-60s. West winds around 5 miles per hour. Chance of rain 50%. Thursday, partly sunny. A chance of showers in the afternoon. Humid with highs in the lower 80s. Northwest winds 5 to 10 miles per hour. Chance of rain 50%. Thursday night, mostly cloudy with a chance of showers and thunderstorms. Lows in the lower 60s. Chance of rain 50%. At 9 a.m., weather reports for selected cities. At Mansfield Long Regional Airport, it was partly sunny. The temperature was 67 degrees, the dew point 64, and the relative humidity 90%. The wind was calm. The pressure was 30.00 inches and rising. Elsewhere across Ohio, a thunderstorm was reported, with a temperature of 67 at Akron-Canton Regional Airport and 69 at Findlay. At Youngstown, rain was falling, with a temperature of 68. Thunder was reported, with a temperature of 70 at Cleveland and 76 at Dayton. It was mostly sunny, with a temperature of 66 at Wooster and 69 at Toledo Express. It was partly sunny, with a temperature of 68 at Marion and 80 at Cincinnati. At Columbus, it was cloudy, with a temperature of 72. Reports from nearby cities outside Ohio. At Pittsburgh, a thunderstorm was reported, with a temperature of 68. It was partly sunny, with a temperature of 72 at Buffalo, 78 at Indianapolis, and 76 at Chicago. At Detroit, it was cloudy, with a temperature of 74. Flood advisory in effect until 11 a.m. Eastern Daylight Time this morning. What flooding caused by excessive rainfall is expected? Where, a portion of Northeast Ohio, including the following counties, Stark and Wayne. When, until 11 a.m. Eastern Daylight Time. Impacts, minor flooding in low-lying and poor drainage areas. Additional details, at 7:51 a.m. Eastern Daylight Time, Doppler radar indicated heavy rain due to thunderstorms. Minor flooding is ongoing or expected to begin shortly in the advisory area. Up to 1.5 inches of rain have fallen. Additional rainfall amounts of 0.5 to 1.5 inches are expected over the area. This additional rain will result in minor flooding. Some locations that will experience flooding include Canton, Massillon, Alliance, North Canton, Louisville, Orville, Ridman, Minerva, Brewster, Navarre, Dalton, Waynesburg, East Sparta, Wilmot, Canal Fulton, East Canton, Smithville, Beach City, Marshallville, and Myers Lake. 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Turn around, don't drown when encountering flooded roads. Most flood deaths occur in vehicles. An urgent weather message. Flood watch in effect from 11 a.m. Eastern Daylight Time this morning through Wednesday morning. What flooding caused by excessive rainfall is possible? Where portions of north central, northeast,
and northwest Ohio, including the following counties in north-central Ohio: Ashland, Crawford, Erie, Huron, Knox, Lorain, Marion, Morrow, and Richland. In northeast Ohio, Cuyahoga, Holmes, Medina, Stark, Summit, and Wayne. In northwest Ohio, Hancock, Lucas, Ottawa, Sandusky, Seneca, Wood, and Wyandotte. When, from 11 a.m. Eastern Daylight Time this morning through Wednesday morning. Impacts: excessive runoff may result in flooding of rivers, creeks, streams, and other low-lying and flood-prone locations. Additional details: since Sunday afternoon, three rounds of showers and storms have moved through the region, and a large portion of northern Ohio has received 1 to 2 inches of rain, with some locally higher amounts. Another round or two of storms is expected on Tuesday into Tuesday night that could bring another 1 to 2 inches of rain with locally higher amounts where repeated storms occur. This will result in the potential for flash flooding. 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Those living in areas prone to flooding should be prepared to take action should flooding develop. A special weather statement. For the following counties in Ohio: Knox, Morrow, and Richland. Strong thunderstorms will impact south-central Richland, southeastern Morrow, and Knox counties through 10:45 a.m. Eastern Daylight Time. At 9:53 a.m. Eastern Daylight Time, Doppler radar was tracking strong thunderstorms along a line extending from 7 miles north of Chesterville to 7 miles north of Sunbury. Movement was east at 40 miles per hour. Hazard: wind gusts up to 50 miles per hour and pea-sized hail. Source: radar indicated. Impact: gusty winds could knock down tree limbs and blow around unsecured objects. Minor hail damage to vegetation is possible. Locations impacted include Mount Vernon, Fredericktown, Gambier, Utica, Centerburg, Danville, Chesterville, Sparta, Waterford, Marengo, Martinsburg, Gann, North Liberty, and Bladensburg. If outdoors, consider seeking shelter inside a building. Torrential rainfall is also occurring with these storms and may lead to localized flooding. Do not drive your vehicle through flooded roadways. The current time is 9:58 a.m. Eastern Daylight Time. 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On the latest weather map, a front will remain stretched from the lower Great Lakes into the Ohio Valley. Several weak low-pressure systems will move southeast along the boundary through Thursday. High pressure will build from the north starting on Friday and persisting through Saturday. The forecast for the Central Highlands. Flood watch in effect from 11 a.m. Eastern Daylight Time this morning through Wednesday morning. Today, a chance of thunderstorms. Showers. Some thunderstorms may produce heavy rainfall. Highs in the lower 80s. Southwest winds 5 to 10 miles per hour. Chance of rain 90%. Tonight, mostly cloudy. Showers with a chance of thunderstorms in the evening, then a chance of showers after midnight. Some thunderstorms may produce heavy rainfall in the evening. Humid with lows in the lower 60s. West winds 5 to 10 miles per hour. Chance of rain 90%. Wednesday, mostly cloudy. A chance of showers and thunderstorms in the afternoon. Humid with highs in the lower 80s. West winds around 5 miles per hour. Chance of rain 30%. Wednesday night, a chance of thunderstorms in the evening. Mostly cloudy with a chance of showers. Humid with lows in the mid-60s. West winds around 5 miles per hour. Chance of rain 50%. Thursday, partly sunny. A chance of showers in the afternoon. Humid with highs in the lower 80s. Northwest winds 5 to 10 miles per hour. Chance of rain 50%. Thursday night, mostly cloudy with a chance of showers and thunderstorms. Lows in the lower 60s. Chance of rain 50%. The Nearshore Marine Forecast. For the following marine location, the islands to Vermilion.
Rest of today, west winds 5 to 10 knots becoming southwest. A slight chance of showers and thunderstorms late this morning, then a chance of showers and thunderstorms early this afternoon. Showers likely with a chance of thunderstorms late. Waves 1 foot or less. Tonight, southwest winds less than 10 knots becoming west. A chance of thunderstorms with a slight chance of showers in the evening, then a slight chance of showers overnight. Waves 1 foot or less. Wednesday, northwest winds less than 10 knots becoming west. Mostly sunny. Waves 1 foot or less. Wednesday night, west winds less than 10 knots becoming northwest. A chance of showers. Waves 1 foot or less. Winds and waves higher in and near thunderstorms. The water temperature off Toledo is 77 degrees, off Cleveland 76 degrees, and off Erie 78 degrees. The extended forecast for the Central Highlands. Friday, partly cloudy. Highs in the upper 70s. Friday night, mostly clear. Lows in the mid-50s. Saturday, mostly sunny in the morning, then becoming partly cloudy. Highs in the upper 70s. Saturday night, mostly cloudy with a chance of showers. Lows in the lower 60s. Chance of rain 50%. Sunday, partly sunny. A chance of showers in the morning, then showers likely with a chance of thunderstorms in the afternoon. Highs in the lower 80s. Chance of rain 60%. Sunday night, a chance of thunderstorms in the evening. Showers likely. Lows in the mid-60s. Chance of rain 60%. Monday, partly sunny. Highs in the upper 70s. At 9 a.m., weather reports for selected cities. At Mansfield Long Regional Airport, it was partly sunny. The temperature was 67 degrees, the dew point 64, and the relative humidity 90%. The wind was calm. The pressure was 30.00 inches and rising. Elsewhere across Ohio, a thunderstorm was reported, with a temperature of 67 at Akron-Canton Regional Airport, and 69 at Findlay. At Youngstown, rain was falling, with a temperature of 68. Thunder was reported, with a temperature of 70 at Cleveland, and 76 at Dayton. It was mostly sunny, with a temperature of 66 at Wooster, and 69 at Toledo Express. It was partly sunny, with a temperature of 68 at Marion, and 80 at Cincinnati. At Columbus, it was cloudy, with a temperature of 72. Reports from nearby cities outside Ohio. At Pittsburgh, a thunderstorm was reported, with a temperature of 68. It was partly sunny, with a temperature of 72 at Buffalo, 78 at Indianapolis, and 76 at Chicago. At Detroit, it was cloudy, with a temperature of 74. Flood advisory in effect until 11 a.m. Eastern Daylight Time this morning. What flooding caused by excessive rainfall is expected? Where, a portion of Northeast Ohio, including the following counties, Stark and Wayne. When, until 11 a.m. Eastern Daylight Time. Impacts, minor flooding in low-lying and poor drainage areas. Additional details, at 7:51 a.m. Eastern Daylight Time, Doppler radar indicated heavy rain due to thunderstorms. Minor flooding is ongoing or expected to begin shortly in the advisory area. Up to 1.5 inches of rain have fallen. Additional rainfall amounts of 0.5 to 1.5 inches are expected over the area. This additional rain will result in minor flooding. Some locations that will experience flooding include Canton, Massillon, Alliance, North Canton, Louisville, Orville, Richmond, Minerva, Brewster, Navarre, Dalton, Waynesburg, East Sparta, Wilmot, Canal Fulton, East Canton, Smithville, Beach City, Marshallville, and Myers Lake. Please visit www.weather.gov/safety/flood for flood safety and preparedness information. Turn around, don't drown when encountering flooded roads. Most flood deaths occur in vehicles. An urgent weather message. Flood watch in effect from 11 a.m. Eastern Daylight Time this morning through Wednesday morning. What? Flooding caused...

urgent weather message for the following county, Licking, Ohio. Severe thunderstorm watch number 564 remains in effect until 2 p.m. Eastern Daylight Time, and now includes the following county, Licking, Ohio. Remember, a severe thunderstorm watch means the conditions are favorable for the development of severe weather, including large hail and damaging winds, in and close to the watch area. While severe weather may not be imminent, persons should remain alert for rapidly changing weather conditions, and listen for later statements and possible warnings. Stay tuned to NOAA Weather Radio, commercial radio and television outlets, or internet sources for the latest severe weather information. Repeating, severe thunderstorm watch number 564 remains in effect until 2 p.m. Eastern Daylight Time, and now includes the following county, Licking, Ohio. The current time is 10:06 a.m. Eastern Daylight Time. 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We supply the latest available information for the Central Highlands over station WWG57 from Butler on a frequency of 162.450 MHz. On the latest weather map, a front will remain stretched from the lower Great Lakes into the Ohio Valley. Several weak low-pressure systems will move southeast along the boundary through Thursday. High pressure will build from the north starting on Friday and persisting through Saturday. The forecast for the Central Highlands. Flood watch in effect from 11 a.m. Eastern Daylight Time this morning through Wednesday morning. Today, a chance of thunderstorms. Showers. Some thunderstorms may produce heavy rainfall. Highs in the lower 80s. Southwest winds 5 to 10 miles per hour. Chance of rain 90%. Tonight, mostly cloudy. Showers with a chance of thunderstorms in the evening, then a chance of showers after midnight. Some thunderstorms may produce heavy rainfall in the evening. Humid with lows in the lower 60s. West winds 5 to 10 miles per hour. Chance of rain 90%. Wednesday, mostly cloudy. A chance of showers and thunderstorms in the afternoon. Humid with highs in the lower 80s. West winds around 5 miles per hour. Chance of rain 30%. Wednesday night, a chance of thunderstorms in the evening. Mostly cloudy with a chance of showers. Humid with lows in the mid-60s. West winds around 5 miles per hour. Chance of rain 50%. Thursday, partly sunny. A chance of showers in the afternoon. Humid with highs in the lower 80s. Northwest winds 5 to 10 miles per hour. Chance of rain 50%. Thursday night, mostly cloudy with a chance of showers and thunderstorms. Lows in the lower 60s. Chance of rain 50%. At 10 a.m., weather reports for selected cities. At Mansfield Long Regional Airport, light rain was falling. The temperature was 67 degrees, the dew point 65, and the relative humidity 93%. The wind was calm. The pressure was 30.03 inches and rising. Elsewhere across Ohio, a thunderstorm was reported, with a temperature of 65 at Marion, and 69 at Dayton. At Columbus, thunder was reported, with a temperature of 72. It was mostly sunny, with a temperature of 67 at Wooster, 70 at Toledo Express, and 68 at Findlay. It was cloudy, with a temperature of 67 at Akron Canton General Airport, 69 at Youngstown, and 79 at Cincinnati. Reports from nearby cities outside Ohio. At Pittsburgh, a thunderstorm was reported, with a temperature of 68. At Buffalo, it was partly sunny, with a temperature of 74. It was cloudy, with a temperature of 75 at Detroit, 80 at Indianapolis, and 77 at Chicago. The urgent weather message. For the following county, Licking, Ohio. Severe thunderstorm watch number 564 remains in effect until 2 p.m. Eastern Daylight Time, and now includes the following county, Licking, Ohio. Remember, a severe thunderstorm watch means the conditions are favorable for the development of severe weather, including large hail and damaging winds, in and close to the watch area. While severe weather may not be imminent, persons should remain alert for rapidly changing weather conditions, and listen for later statements and possible warnings.
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Repeating, severe thunderstorm watch number 564 remains in effect until 2 p.m. Eastern Daylight Time, and now includes the following county: Licking, Ohio. A special weather statement for the following counties in Ohio: Knox, Morrow, and Richland. Strong thunderstorms will impact south-central Richland, southeastern Morrow, and Knox counties through 10:45 a.m. Eastern Daylight Time. At 9:53 a.m. Eastern Daylight Time, Doppler radar was tracking strong thunderstorms along a line extending from 7 miles north of Chesterville to 7 miles north of Sunbury. Movement was east at 40 miles per hour. Hazard, wind gusts up to 50 miles per hour and pea-sized hail. Source, radar indicated. Impact, gusty winds could knock down tree limbs and blow around unsecured objects. Minor hail damage to vegetation is possible. Locations impacted in...

urgent weather message. The National Weather Service in Wilmington has issued a severe thunderstorm warning for Fairfield County in central Ohio, Northern Hawking County in central Ohio, Licking County in central Ohio, until 11:15 a.m. Eastern Daylight Time. At 10:11 a.m. Eastern Daylight Time, a severe thunderstorm was located over Bexley, moving east at 50 miles per hour. Hazard, 60 miles per hour wind gusts. Source, radar indicated. Impact, expect damage to trees and power lines. Locations impacted include Columbus, Newark, Lancaster, Reynoldsburg, Pickerington, Heath, Logan, Grahamville, Pawtuscola, Canal Winchester, Johnstown, Baltimore, Buckeye Lake, Hebron, Utica, Bremen, Millersport, Pleasantville, Hanover, and Hideaway Hills. This includes I-70 in Ohio between mile markers 112 and 142, and near mile marker 144. For your protection, move to an interior room on the lowest floor of a building. Large hail, damaging wind, and continuous cloud-to-ground lightning are occurring with this storm. Move indoors immediately. Lightning is one of nature's leading killers. Remember, if you can hear thunder, you are close enough to be struck by lightning. Torrential rainfall is occurring with this storm, and may lead to flash flooding. Do not drive your vehicle through flooded roadways. To report severe weather, go to our website at weather.gov/ilm and submit your report via social media, when you can do so safely. Repeating, a severe thunderstorm warning has been issued until 11:15 a.m. Eastern Daylight Time for the following county, Licking, Ohio. 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The forecast for the Central Highlands. Flood watch in effect from 11 a.m. Eastern Daylight Time this morning through Wednesday morning. Today, a chance of thunderstorms. Showers. Some thunderstorms may produce heavy rainfall. Highs in the lower 80s. Southwest winds 5 to 10 miles per hour. Chance of rain 90%. Tonight, mostly cloudy. Showers with a chance of thunderstorms in the evening, then a chance of showers after midnight. Some thunderstorms may produce heavy rainfall in the evening. Humid with lows in the lower 60s. West winds 5 to 10 miles per hour. Chance of rain 90%. Wednesday, mostly cloudy. A chance of showers and thunderstorms in the afternoon. Humid with highs in the lower 80s. West winds around 5 miles per hour. Chance of rain 30%. Wednesday night, a chance of thunderstorms in the evening. Mostly cloudy with a chance of showers. Humid with lows in the mid-60s. West winds around 5 miles per hour. Chance of rain 50%. Thursday, partly sunny. A chance of showers in the afternoon. Humid with highs in the lower 80s. Northwest winds 5 to 10 miles per hour. Chance of rain 50%. Thursday night, mostly cloudy with a chance of showers and thunderstorms. Lows in the lower 60s. Chance of rain 50%. A special weather statement. For the following counties, in Ohio, Knox, Morrow, and Richland. Strong thunderstorms will impact south-central Richland, southeastern Morrow, and Knox counties through 10:45 a.m. Eastern Daylight Time. At 9:53 a.m. Eastern Daylight Time, Doppler radar was tracking strong thunderstorms along a line extending from 7 miles north of Chesterville to 7 miles north of Sunbury. Movement was east at 40 miles per hour. Hazard, wind gusts up to 50 miles per hour and pea-sized hail. Source, radar indicated. Impact, gusty winds could knock down tree limbs and blow around unsecured objects. Minor hail damage to vegetation is possible. Locations impacted include Mount Vernon, Fredericktown, Gambier, Utica, Centerburg, Danville, Chesterville, Sparta, Waterford, Marengo, Martinsburg, Gann, North Liberty, and Bladensburg. If outdoors, consider seeking shelter inside a building. Torrential rainfall is also occurring with these storms and may lead to localized flooding. Do not drive your vehicle through flooded roadways.
flood advisory in effect until 11 a.m. Eastern Daylight Time this morning. What flooding caused by excessive rainfall is expected? Where? A portion of Northeast Ohio, including the following counties, Stark and Wayne. When? Until 11 a.m. Eastern Daylight Time. Impacts: minor flooding in low-lying and poor drainage areas. Additional details: at 7:51 a.m. Eastern Daylight Time, Doppler radar indicated heavy rain due to thunderstorms. Minor flooding is ongoing or expected to begin shortly in the advisory area. Up to 1.5 inches of rain have fallen. Additional rainfall amounts of 0.5 to 1.5 inches are expected over the area. This additional rain will result in minor flooding. Some locations that will experience flooding include Canton, Massillon, Alliance, North Canton, Louisville, Orville, Ridman, Minerva, Brewster, Navarre, Dalton, Waynesburg, East Sparta, Wilmot, Canal Fulton, East Canton, Smithville, Beach City, Marshallville, and Myers Lake. 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Most flood deaths occur in vehicles. A urgent weather message for the following county: Licking, Ohio. Severe thunderstorm watch number 564 remains in effect until 2 p.m. Eastern Daylight Time, and now includes the following county: Licking, Ohio. Remember, a severe thunderstorm watch means the conditions are favorable for the development of severe weather, including large hail and damaging winds, in and close to the watch area. While severe weather may not be imminent, persons should remain alert for rapidly changing weather conditions and listen for later statements and possible warnings. Stay tuned to NOAA Weather Radio, commercial radio and television outlets, or internet sources for the latest severe weather information. Repeating, severe thunderstorm watch number 564 remains in effect until 2 p.m. Eastern Daylight Time, and now includes the following county: Licking, Ohio. The urgent weather message. Flood watch in effect from 11 a.m. Eastern Daylight Time this morning through Wednesday morning. What? Flooding caused by excessive rainfall is possible. Where? Portions of north central, northeast, and northwest Ohio, including the following counties: in north central Ohio, Ashland, Crawford, Erie, Huron, Knox, Lorain, Marion, Morrow, and Richland. In northeast Ohio, Cuyahoga, Holmes, Modena, Stark, Summit, and Wayne. In northwest Ohio, Hancock, Lucas, Ottawa, Sandusky, Seneca, Wood, and Wyandotte. When? From 11 a.m. Eastern Daylight Time this morning through Wednesday morning. Impacts: excessive runoff may result in flooding of rivers, creeks, streams, and other low-lying and flood-prone locations. Additional details: since Sunday afternoon, three rounds of showers and storms have moved through the region, and a large portion of northern Ohio has received 1 to 2 inches of rain, with some locally higher amounts. Another round or two of storms is expected on Tuesday into Tuesday night that could bring another 1 to 2 inches of rain with locally higher amounts where repeated storms occur. This will result in the potential for flash flooding. 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Those living in areas prone to flooding should be prepared to take action should flooding develop. The urgent weather message. The National Weather Service in Wilmington has issued a severe thunderstorm warning for Fairfield County in central Ohio, Northern Hawking County in central Ohio, Licking County in central Ohio, until 11:15 a.m. Eastern Daylight Time. At 10:11 a.m. Eastern Daylight Time, a severe thunderstorm was located over Bexley, moving east at 50 miles per hour. Hazard: 60 miles per hour wind gusts. Source: radar indicated. Impact: expect damage to trees and power lines. Locations impacted include Columbus, Newark, Lancaster, Reynoldsburg, Pickerington, Heath, Logan, Grahamville, Pataskala, Canal Winchester, Johnstown, Baltimore, Buckeye Lake, Hebron, Utica, Bremen, Millersport, Pleasantville, Hanover, and Hideaway Hills. This includes I-70 in Ohio between mile markers 112 and 142, and near mile marker 144. For your protection, move to an interior room on the lowest floor of a building.
large hail, damaging wind, and continuous cloud-to-ground lightning are occurring with this storm. Move indoors immediately. Lightning is one of nature's leading killers. Remember, if you can hear thunder, you are close enough to be struck by lightning. Torrential rainfall is occurring with this storm, and may lead to flash flooding. 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Repeating, a severe thunderstorm warning has been issued until 11:15 a.m. Eastern Daylight Time for the following county, Licking, Ohio. 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

urgent weather message. The National Weather Service in Cleveland has issued a severe thunderstorm warning for southeastern Knox County until 10:45 a.m. Eastern Daylight Time. At 10:22 a.m. Eastern Daylight Time, severe thunderstorms were located along a line extending from near Danville to near Utica, moving east at 70 miles per hour. Hazard, 60 miles per hour wind gusts and quarter-size hail. Source, radar indicated. Impact, minor damage to vehicles is possible. Expect damage to trees and power lines. Locations impacted include Mount Vernon, Gambier, Utica, Danville, Martinsburg, and Bladensburg. For your protection, move to an interior room on the lowest floor of a building. Torrential rainfall is occurring with these storms and may lead to flash flooding. Do not drive your vehicle through flooded roadways. Repeating, a severe thunderstorm warning has been issued until 10:45 a.m. Eastern Daylight Time for the following county, Knox, Ohio. 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The forecast for the Central Highlands. Flood watch in effect from 11 a.m. Eastern Daylight Time this morning through Wednesday morning. Today, a chance of thunderstorms. Showers. Some thunderstorms may produce heavy rainfall. Highs in the lower 80s. Southwest winds 5 to 10 miles per hour. Chance of rain 90%. Tonight, mostly cloudy. Showers with a chance of thunderstorms in the evening, then a chance of showers after midnight. Some thunderstorms may produce heavy rainfall in the evening. Humid with lows in the lower 60s. West winds 5 to 10 miles per hour. Chance of rain 90%. Wednesday, mostly cloudy. A chance of showers and thunderstorms in the afternoon. Humid with highs in the lower 80s. West winds around 5 miles per hour. Chance of rain 30%. Wednesday night, a chance of thunderstorms in the evening. Mostly cloudy with a chance of showers. Humid with lows in the mid-60s. West winds around 5 miles per hour. Chance of rain 50%. Thursday, partly sunny. A chance of showers in the afternoon. Humid with highs in the lower 80s. Northwest winds 5 to 10 miles per hour. Chance of rain 50%. Thursday night, mostly cloudy with a chance of showers and thunderstorms. Lows in the lower 60s. Chance of rain 50%. The urgent weather message. The National Weather Service in Cleveland has issued a severe thunderstorm warning for southeastern Knox County until 10:45 a.m. Eastern Daylight Time. At 10:22 a.m. Eastern Daylight Time, severe thunderstorms were located along a line extending from near Danville to near Utica, moving east at 70 miles per hour. Hazard, 60 miles per hour wind gusts and quarter-size hail. Source, radar indicated. Impact, minor damage to vehicles is possible. Expect damage to trees and power lines. Locations impacted include Mount Vernon, Gambier, Utica, Danville, Martinsburg, and Bladensburg. For your protection, move to an interior room on the lowest floor of a building. Torrential rainfall is occurring with these storms and may lead to flash flooding. Do not drive your vehicle through flooded roadways. Repeating, a severe thunderstorm warning has been issued until 10:45 a.m. Eastern Daylight Time for the following county, Knox, Ohio. A special weather statement. For the following counties, in Ohio, Knox, Morrow, and Richland. Strong thunderstorms will impact south-central Richland, southeastern Morrow, and Knox counties through 10:45 a.m. Eastern Daylight Time. At 9:53 a.m. Eastern Daylight Time, Doppler radar was tracking strong thunderstorms along a line extending from 7 miles north of Chesterville to 7 miles north of Sunbury. Movement was east at 40 miles per hour. Hazard, wind gusts up to 50 miles per hour and pea-size hail. Source, radar indicated. Impact, gusty winds could knock down tree limbs and blow around unsecured objects. Minor hail damage to vegetation is possible. Locations impacted include Mount Vernon,
Fredericktown, Gambier, Utica, Centerburg, Danville, Chesterville, Sparta, Waterford, Baringo, Martinsburg, Gann, North Liberty, and Bladensburg. If outdoors, consider seeking shelter inside a building. Torrential rainfall is also occurring with these storms and may lead to localized flooding. Do not drive your vehicle through flooded roadways. Flood advisory in effect until 11 a.m. Eastern Daylight Time this morning. What? Flooding caused by excessive rainfall is expected. Where? A portion of Northeast Ohio, including the following counties, Stark and Wayne. When? Until 11 a.m. Eastern Daylight Time. Impacts, minor flooding in low-lying and poor drainage areas. Additional details, at 7:51 a.m. Eastern Daylight Time, Doppler radar indicated heavy rain due to thunderstorms. Minor flooding is ongoing or expected to begin shortly in the advisory area. Up to 1.5 inches of rain have fallen. Additional rainfall amounts of 0.5 to 1.5 inches are expected over the area. This additional rain will result in minor flooding. Some locations that will experience flooding include Canton, Massillon, Alliance, North Canton, Louisville, Orville, Richmond, Minerva, Brewster, Navarre, Dalton, Waynesburg, East Sparta, Wilmot, Canal Fulton, East Canton, Smithville, Beach City, Marshallville, and Myers Lake. Please visit www.weather.gov/safety/flood for flood safety and preparedness information. Turn around, don't drown when encountering flooded roads. Most flood deaths occur in vehicles. An urgent weather message. For the following county, Licking, Ohio. Severe thunderstorm watch number 564 remains in effect until 2 p.m. Eastern Daylight Time, and now includes the following county, Licking, Ohio. Remember, a severe thunderstorm watch means the conditions are favorable for the development of severe weather, including large hail and damaging winds, in and close to the watch area. While severe weather may not be imminent, persons should remain alert for rapidly changing weather conditions, and listen for later statements and possible warnings. Stay tuned to NOAA Weather Radio, commercial radio and television outlets, or internet sources for the latest severe weather information. Repeating, severe thunderstorm watch number 564 remains in effect until 2 p.m. Eastern Daylight Time, and now includes the following county, Licking, Ohio. The urgent weather message. Flood watch in effect from 11 a.m. Eastern Daylight Time this morning through Wednesday morning. What? Flooding caused by excessive rainfall is possible. Where? Portions of North Central, Northeast, and Northwest Ohio, including the following counties, in North Central Ohio, Ashland, Crawford, Erie, Huron, Knox, Lorain, Marion, Morrow, and Richland. In Northeast Ohio, Cuyahoga, Holmes, Medina, Stark, Summit, and Wayne. The urgent weather message. A severe thunderstorm warning remains in effect until 11:15 a.m. Eastern Daylight Time for Fairfield, Northern Hocking, and Licking counties. At 10:30 a.m. Eastern Daylight Time, a severe thunderstorm was located near Millersport, moving east at 50 miles per hour. This is a destructive storm for Licking and Fairfield counties. Hazard, 80 miles per hour wind gusts. Source, radar indicated. Impact, flying debris will be dangerous to those caught without shelter. Mobile homes will be heavily damaged. Expect considerable damage to roofs, windows, and vehicles. Extensive tree damage and power outages are likely. Locations impacted include Columbus, Newark, Lancaster, Reynoldsburg, Pickerington, Heath, Logan, Granville, Pawtuscaola, Canal Winchester, Johnstown, Baltimore, Buckeye Lake, Hebron, Utica, Bremen, Millersport, Pleasantville, Hanover, and Hideaway Hills. This includes I-70 in Ohio between mile markers 112 and 142, and near mile marker 144. For your protection, move to an interior room on the lowest floor of a building. This is a dangerous situation. The storm is producing widespread wind damage across central Ohio. Seek shelter now inside a sturdy structure and stay away from windows. Torrential rainfall is occurring with this storm, and may lead to flash flooding. 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
repeating, a severe thunderstorm warning remains in effect until 11:15 a.m. Eastern Daylight Time for the following county, Licking, Ohio. The urgent weather message. Flood watch in effect from 11 a.m. Eastern Daylight Time this morning through Wednesday morning. What? Flooding caused by excessive rainfall is possible. Where? Portions of north central, northeast, and northwest Ohio, including the following counties, in north central Ohio, Ashland, Crawford, Erie, Huron, Knox, Lorain, Marion, Morrow, and Richland. In northeast Ohio, Cuyahoga, Holmes, Medina, Stark, Summit, and Wayne. In northwest Ohio, Hancock, Lucas, Ottawa, Sandusky, Seneca, Wood, and Wyandotte. When? From 11 a.m. Eastern Daylight Time this morning through Wednesday morning. Impacts. Excessive runoff may result in flooding of rivers, creeks, streams, and other low-lying and flood-prone locations. Additional details. Since Sunday afternoon, three rounds of showers and storms have moved through the region, and a large portion of northern Ohio has received 1 to 2 inches of rain with some locally higher amounts. Another round or two of storms is expected on Tuesday into Tuesday night that could bring another 1 to 2 inches of rain with locally higher amounts where repeated storms occur. This will result in the potential for flash flooding. 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You should monitor later forecasts and be alert for possible flood warnings. Those living in areas prone to flooding should be prepared to take action should flooding develop. The urgent weather message. A severe thunderstorm warning remains in effect until 11:15 a.m. Eastern Daylight Time for Fairfield, Northern Hocking, and Licking counties. At 10:30 a.m. Eastern Daylight Time, a severe thunderstorm was located near Millersport, moving east at 50 miles per hour. This is a destructive storm for Licking and Fairfield counties. Hazard, 80 miles per hour wind gusts. Source, radar indicated. Impact, flying debris will be dangerous to those caught without shelter. Mobile homes will be heavily damaged. Expect considerable damage to roofs, windows, and vehicles. Extensive tree damage and power outages are likely. Locations impacted include Columbus, Newark, Lancaster, Reynoldsburg, Pickerington, Heath, Logan, Granville, Pataskala, Canal Winchester, Johnstown, Baltimore, Buckeye Lake, Hebron, Utica, Bremen, Millersport, Pleasantville, Hanover, and Hideaway Hills. This includes I-70 in Ohio between mile markers 112.

Repeating, a severe thunderstorm warning remains in effect until 11:15 a.m. Eastern Daylight Time for the following county, Licking, Ohio. 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The forecast for the Central Highlands. Flood watch in effect from 11 a.m. Eastern Daylight Time this morning through Wednesday morning. Today, a chance of thunderstorms. Showers. Some thunderstorms may produce heavy rainfall. Highs in the lower 80s. Southwest winds 5 to 10 miles per hour. Chance of rain 90%. Tonight, mostly cloudy. Showers with a chance of thunderstorms in the evening, then a chance of showers after midnight. Some thunderstorms may produce heavy rainfall in the evening. Humid with lows in the lower 60s. West winds 5 to 10 miles per hour. Chance of rain 90%. Wednesday, mostly cloudy. A chance of showers and thunderstorms in the afternoon. Humid with highs in the lower 80s. West winds around 5 miles per hour. Chance of rain 30%. Wednesday night, a chance of thunderstorms in the evening. Mostly cloudy with a chance of showers. Humid with lows in the mid-60s. West winds around 5 miles per hour. Chance of rain 50%. Thursday, partly sunny. A chance of showers in the afternoon. Humid with highs in the lower 80s. Northwest winds 5 to 10 miles per hour. Chance of rain 50%. Thursday night, mostly cloudy with a chance of showers and thunderstorms. Lows in the lower 60s. Chance of rain 50%. The urgent weather message. The National Weather Service in Cleveland has issued a severe thunderstorm warning for southeastern Knox County until 10:45 a.m. Eastern Daylight Time. At 10:22 a.m. Eastern Daylight Time, severe thunderstorms were located along a line extending from near Danville to near Utica, moving east at 70 miles per hour. Hazard, 60 miles per hour wind gusts and quarter-size hail. Source, radar indicated. Impact, minor damage to vehicles is possible. Expect damage to trees and power lines. Locations impacted include Mount Vernon, Gambier, Utica, Danville, Martinsburg, and Bladensburg. For your protection, move to an interior room on the lowest floor of a building. Torrential rainfall is occurring with these storms and may lead to flash flooding. Do not drive your vehicle through flooded roadways. Repeating, a severe thunderstorm warning has been issued until 10:45 a.m. Eastern Daylight Time for the following county, Knox, Ohio. A special weather statement. For the following counties, in Ohio, Knox, Morrow, and Richland. Strong thunderstorms will impact south-central Richland, southeastern Morrow, and Knox counties through 10:45 a.m. Eastern Daylight Time. At 9:53 a.m. Eastern Daylight Time, Doppler radar was tracking strong thunderstorms along a line extending from 7 miles north of Chesterville to 7 miles north of Sunbury. Movement was east at 40 miles per hour. Hazard, wind gusts up to 50 miles per hour and pea-size hail. Source, radar indicated. Impact, gusty winds could knock down tree limbs and blow around unsecured objects. Minor hail damage to vegetation is possible. Locations impacted include Mount Vernon, Fredericktown, Gambier, Utica, Centerburg, Danville, Chesterville, Sparta, Waterford, Marengo, Martinsburg, Gann, North Liberty, and Bladensburg. If outdoors, consider seeking shelter inside a building. Torrential rainfall is also occurring with these storms and may lead to localized flooding. Do not drive your vehicle through flooded roadways. Flood advisory in effect until 11 a.m. Eastern Daylight Time this morning. What flooding caused by excessive rainfall is expected? Where, a portion of northeast Ohio, including the following counties, Stark and Wayne. When, until 11 a.m. Eastern Daylight Time. Impacts, minor flooding in low-lying and poor drainage areas. Additional details, at 7:51 a.m. Eastern Daylight Time, Doppler radar indicated heavy rain due to thunderstorms. Minor flooding is ongoing or expected to begin shortly in the advisory area. Up to 1.5 inches of rain have fallen.

Additional rainfall amounts of 0.5 to 1.5 inches are expected over the area. This additional rain will result in minor flooding. Some locations that will experience flooding include Canton, Massillon, Alliance, North Canton, Louisville, Orville, Richmond, Minerva, Brewster, Navarre, Dalton, Waynesburg, East Sparta, Wilmot, Canal Fulton, East Canton, Smithville, Beach City, Marshallville, and Myers Lake. Please visit www.weather.gov/safety/flood for flood safety and preparedness information. Turn around. Don't drown when encountering flooded roads. Most flood deaths occur in vehicles. An urgent weather message. For the following county, Licking, Ohio. Severe thunderstorm watch number 564 remains in effect until 2 p.m. Eastern Daylight Time, and now includes the following county, Licking, Ohio. Remember, a severe thunderstorm watch means the conditions are favorable for the development of severe weather, including large hail and damaging winds, in and close to the watch area. While severe weather may not be imminent, persons should remain alert for rapidly changing weather conditions, and listen for later statements and possible warnings. Stay tuned to NOAA Weather Radio, commercial radio and television outlets, or internet sources for the latest severe weather information. Repeating, severe thunderstorm watch number 564 remains in effect until 2 p.m. Eastern Daylight Time, and now includes the following county, Licking, Ohio. A urgent weather message. Flood watch in effect from 11 a.m. Eastern Daylight Time this morning through Wednesday morning. What? Flooding caused by excessive rainfall is possible. Where? Portions of north central, northeast, and northwest Ohio, including the following counties, in north central Ohio, Ashland, Crawford, Erie, Huron, Knox, Lorain, Marion, Morrow, and Richland. In northeast Ohio, Cuyahoga, Holmes, Modena, Stark, Summit, and Wayne. In northwest Ohio, Hancock, Lucas, Ottawa, Sandusky, Seneca, Wood, and Wyandotte. When, from 11 a.m. Eastern Daylight Time this morning through Wednesday morning. Impacts, excessive runoff may result in flooding of rivers, creeks, streams, and other low-lying and flood-prone locations. Additional details, since Sunday afternoon, three rounds of showers and storms have moved through the region and a large portion of northern Ohio has received 1 to 2 inches of rain with some locally higher amounts. Another round or two of storms is expected on Tuesday into Tuesday night that could bring another 1 to 2 inches of rain with locally higher amounts where repeated storms occur. This will result in the potential for flash flooding. 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You should monitor later forecasts and be alert for possible flood warnings. Those living in areas prone to flooding should be prepared to take action should flooding develop. An urgent weather message. A severe thunderstorm warning remains in effect until 11:15 a.m. Eastern Daylight Time for Fairfield, Northern Hocking, and Licking counties. At 10:30 a.m. Eastern Daylight Time, a severe thunderstorm was located near Millersport, moving east at 50 miles per hour. This is a destructive storm for Licking and Fairfield counties. Hazard, 80 miles per hour wind gusts. Source, radar indicated. Impact, flying debris will be dangerous to those caught without shelter. Mobile homes will be heavily damaged. Expect considerable damage to roofs, windows, and vehicles. Extensive tree damage and power outages are likely. Locations impacted include Columbus, Newark, Lancaster, Reynoldsburg, Pickerington, Heath, Logan, Grahamville, Pataskala, Canal Winchester, Johnstown, Baltimore, Buckeye Lake, Hebron, Utica, Bremen, Millersport, Pleasantville, Hanover, and Hideaway Hills. An urgent weather message. The severe thunderstorm warning for southeastern Knox County has expired. The storms which prompted the warning have moved out of the area. Therefore, the warning has been allowed to expire. However, heavy rain is still possible with these thunderstorms. Repeating, the severe thunderstorm warning has been allowed to expire for the following county, Knox, Ohio. An urgent weather message. A severe thunderstorm warning remains in effect until 11:15 a.m. Eastern Daylight Time for Fairfield, Northern Hocking, and Licking counties.
At 10:30 a.m. Eastern Daylight Time, a severe thunderstorm was located near Millersport, moving east at 50 miles per hour. This is a destructive storm for Licking and Fairfield counties. Hazard, 80 miles per hour wind gusts. Source, radar indicated. Impact, flying debris will be dangerous to those caught without shelter. Mobile homes will be heavily damaged. Expect considerable damage to roofs, windows, and vehicles. Extensive tree damage and power outages are likely. Locations impacted include Columbus, Newark, Lancaster, Reynoldsburg, Pickerington, Heath, Logan, Granville, Pawtuscola, Canal Winchester, Johnstown, Baltimore, Buckeye Lake, Hebron, Utica, Bremen, Millersport, Pleasantville, Hanover, and Hideaway Hills. This includes I-70 in Ohio between mile markers 112 and 142, and near mile marker 144. For your protection, move to an interior room on the lowest floor of a building. This is a dangerous situation. The storm is producing widespread wind damage across central Ohio. Seek shelter now inside a sturdy structure and stay away from windows. Torrential rainfall is occurring with this storm and may lead to flash flooding. 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Repeating, a severe thunderstorm warning remains in effect until 11:15 a.m. Eastern Daylight Time for the following county, Licking, Ohio. 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The forecast for the Central Highlands. Flood watch in effect from 11 a.m. Eastern Daylight Time this morning through Wednesday morning. Today, a chance of thunderstorms. Showers. Some thunderstorms may produce heavy rainfall. Highs in the lower 80s. Southwest winds 5 to 10 miles per hour. Chance of rain 90%. Tonight, mostly cloudy. Showers with a chance of thunderstorms in the evening, then a chance of showers after midnight. Some thunderstorms may produce heavy rainfall in the evening. Humid with lows in the lower 60s. West winds 5 to 10 miles per hour. Chance of rain 90%. Wednesday, mostly cloudy. A chance of showers and thunderstorms in the afternoon. Humid with highs in the lower 80s. West winds around 5 miles per hour. Chance of rain 30%. Wednesday night, a chance of thunderstorms in the evening. Mostly cloudy with a chance of showers. Humid with lows in the mid-60s. West winds around 5 miles per hour. Chance of rain 50%. Thursday, partly sunny. A chance of showers in the afternoon. Humid with highs in the lower 80s. Northwest winds 5 to... The urgent weather message. A severe thunderstorm warning remains in effect until 11:15 a.m. Eastern Daylight Time for Central Fairfield, Northern Hocking and Licking counties. At 10:49 a.m. Eastern Daylight Time, a severe thunderstorm was located 8 miles south of Marne, moving east at 50 miles per hour. Hazard, 70 miles per hour wind gusts. Source, radar indicated. Impact, expects considerable tree damage. Damage is likely to mobile homes, roofs, and outbuildings. Locations impacted include Newark, Lancaster, Heath, Logan, Granville, Baltimore, Buckeye Lake, Hebron, Utica, Bremen, Millersport, Pleasantville, Hanover, Harbor Hills, Granville South, Hideaway Hills, Marne, Fairfield Beach, Thornport, and Thurston. This includes I-70 in Ohio between mile markers 122 and 142 and near mile marker 144. 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Repeating, a severe thunderstorm warning remains in effect until 11:15 a.m. Eastern Daylight Time for the following county, Licking, Ohio.
Flood advisory in effect until 1:45 p.m. Eastern Daylight Time this afternoon. What? Flooding caused by excessive rainfall is expected. Where? Fairfield County in Central Ohio, Eastern Franklin County in Central Ohio, Hocking County in Central Ohio, Licking County in Central Ohio, Eastern Pickaway County in Central Ohio, Northeastern Ross County in South Central Ohio. When? Until 1:45 p.m. Eastern Daylight Time. Impacts: minor flooding in low-lying and poor drainage areas. Water over roadways. Additional details: at 10:50 a.m. Eastern Daylight Time, radar indicated heavy rain due to thunderstorms. Minor flooding is ongoing or expected to begin shortly in the advisory area. Between 1 and 1.5 inches of rain have fallen. Additional rainfall amounts of 1 to 1.5 inches are possible. Some locations that may experience flooding include Columbus, Newark, Lancaster, Westerville, Reynoldsburg, Gahanna, Pickerington, Circleville, Bexley, Heath, Logan, Grahamville, Pataskala, Canal Winchester, Groveport, and Asheville. 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The forecast for the Central Highlands. Flood watch in effect from 11 a.m. Eastern Daylight Time this morning through Wednesday morning. Today, a chance of thunderstorms. Showers. Some thunderstorms may produce heavy rainfall. Highs in the lower 80s. Southwest winds 5 to 10 miles per hour. Chance of rain 90%. Tonight, mostly cloudy. Showers with a chance of thunderstorms in the evening, then a chance of showers after midnight. Some thunderstorms may produce heavy rainfall in the evening. Humid with lows in the lower 60s. West winds 5 to 10 miles per hour. Chance of rain 90%. Wednesday, mostly cloudy. A chance of showers and thunderstorms in the afternoon. Humid with highs in the lower 80s. West winds around 5 miles per hour. Chance of rain 30%. Wednesday night, a chance of thunderstorms in the evening. Mostly cloudy with a chance of showers. Humid with lows in the mid-60s. West winds around 5 miles per hour. Chance of rain 50%. Thursday, partly sunny. A chance of showers in the afternoon. Humid with highs in the lower 80s. Northwest winds 5 to 10 miles per hour. Chance of rain 50%. Thursday night, mostly cloudy with a chance of showers and thunderstorms. Lows in the lower 60s. Chance of rain 50%. The urgent weather message. The severe thunderstorm warning for southeastern Knox County has expired. The storms which prompted the warning have moved out of the area. Therefore, the warning has been allowed to expire. However, heavy rain is still possible with these thunderstorms. Repeating, the severe thunderstorm warning has been allowed to expire for the following county: Knox, Ohio. Flood advisory in effect until 11 a.m. Eastern Daylight Time this morning. What? Flooding caused by excessive rainfall is expected. Where? A portion of northeast Ohio, including the following counties: Stark and Wayne. When? Until 11 a.m. Eastern Daylight Time. Impacts: minor flooding in low-lying and poor drainage areas. Additional details: at 7:51 a.m. Eastern Daylight Time, Doppler radar indicated heavy rain due to thunderstorms. Minor flooding is ongoing or expected to begin shortly in the advisory area. Up to 1.5 inches of rain have fallen. Additional rainfall amounts of 0.5 to 1.5 inches are expected over the area. This additional rain will result in minor flooding. Some locations that will experience flooding include Canton, Massillon, Alliance, North Canton, Louisville, Orville, Ridman, Minerva, Brewster, Navarre, Dalton, Waynesburg, East Sparta, Wilmot, Canal Fulton, East Canton, Smithville, Beach City, Marshallville, and Myers Lake. 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Turn around, don't drown when encountering flooded roads. Most of flood deaths. Flood advisory will expire at 11 a.m. Eastern Daylight Time this morning.
The flood advisory will expire at 11 a.m. Eastern Daylight Time this morning for a portion of Northeast Ohio, including the following areas, Stark and Wayne. The heavy rain has ended. Flooding is no longer expected to pose a threat. Please continue to heed remaining road closures and monitor forecast as additional heavy rain is possible at times through tonight. The urgent weather message. Flood watch in effect from 11 a.m. Eastern Daylight Time this morning through Wednesday. The urgent weather message. Flood watch remains in effect through Wednesday morning. What? Flooding caused by excessive rainfall continues to be possible. Where? Portions of north central, northeast, and northwest Ohio, including the following counties, in north central Ohio, Ashland, Crawford, Erie, Huron, Knox, Lorain, Marion, Morrow, and Richland. In northeast Ohio, Cuyahoga, Holmes, Modena, Stark, Summit, and Wayne. In northwest Ohio, Hancock, Lucas, Ottawa, Sandusky, Seneca, Wood, and Wyandotte. When, through Wednesday morning. Impacts, excessive runoff may result in flooding of rivers, creeks, streams, and other low-lying and flood-prone locations. Additional details, since Sunday afternoon, three rounds of showers and storms have moved through the region and a large portion of northern Ohio has received 1 to 2 inches of rain with some locally higher amounts. Another round or two of storms is expected on Tuesday into Tuesday night that could bring another 1 to 2 inches of rain with locally higher amounts where repeated storms occur. This will result in the potential for flash flooding. 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The urgent weather message. A severe thunderstorm warning remains in effect until 11:15 a.m. Eastern Daylight Time for central Fairfield, northern Hocking and Licking counties. At 10:49 a.m. Eastern Daylight Time, a severe thunderstorm was located 8 miles south of Marne, moving east at 50 miles per hour. Hazard, 70 miles per hour wind gusts. Source, radar indicated. Impact, expects considerable tree damage. Damage is likely to mobile homes, roofs, and outbuildings. Locations impacted include Newark, Lancaster, Heath, Logan. The urgent weather message. A severe thunderstorm warning remains in effect until 11:15 a.m. Eastern Daylight Time for eastern Fairfield, northern Hocking, and eastern Licking counties. At 10:58 a.m. Eastern Daylight Time, a severe thunderstorm was located 8 miles north of Somerset, moving east at 40 miles per hour. Hazard, 60 miles per hour wind gusts. Source, radar indicated. Impact, expects damage to trees and power lines. Locations impacted include Newark, Lancaster, Heath, Logan, Buckeye Lake, Bremen, Pleasantville, Hanover, Harbor Hills, Hideaway Hills, Marne, Fairfield Beach, Thornport, Murray City, Sugar Grove, Rushville, Gratiot, West Rushville, Purity, and Brownsville. This includes I-70 in Ohio between mile markers 130 and 142, and near mile marker 144. 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Repeating, a severe thunderstorm warning remains in effect until 11:15 a.m. Eastern Daylight Time for the following county, Licking, Ohio. Flood advisory in effect until 1:45 p.m. Eastern Daylight Time this afternoon. What? Flooding caused by excessive rainfall is expected. Where? Fairfield County in central Ohio, Eastern Franklin County in central Ohio, Hocking County in central Ohio, Licking County in central Ohio, Eastern Pickaway County in central Ohio, Northeastern Ross County in south central Ohio, when, until 1:45 p.m. Eastern Daylight Time. Impacts, minor flooding in low-lying and poor drainage areas. Water over roadways. Additional details, at 10:50 a.m. Eastern Daylight Time, radar indicated heavy rain due to thunderstorms. Minor flooding is ongoing or expected to begin shortly in the advisory area. Between 1 and 1.5 inches of rain have fallen.
Additional rainfall amounts of 1 to 1.5 inches are possible. 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The forecast for the Central Highlands. Flood watch in effect from 11 a.m. Eastern Daylight Time this morning through Wednesday morning. Today, a chance of thunderstorms. Showers. Some thunderstorms may produce heavy rainfall. Highs in the lower 80s. Southwest winds 5 to 10 miles per hour. Chance of rain 90%. Tonight, mostly cloudy. Showers with a chance of thunderstorms in the evening, then a chance of showers after midnight. Some thunderstorms may produce heavy rainfall in the evening. Humid with lows in the lower 60s. West winds 5 to 10 miles per hour. Chance of rain 90%. Wednesday, mostly cloudy. A chance of showers and thunderstorms in the afternoon. Humid with highs in the lower 80s. West winds around 5 miles per hour. Chance of rain 30%. Wednesday night, a chance of thunderstorms in the evening. Mostly cloudy with a chance of showers. Humid with lows in the mid-60s. West winds around 5 miles per hour. Chance of rain 50%. Thursday, partly sunny. A chance of showers in the afternoon. Humid with highs in the lower 80s. Northwest winds 5 to 10 miles per hour. Chance of rain 50%. Thursday night, mostly cloudy with a chance of showers and thunderstorms. Lows in the lower 60s. Chance of rain 50%. Flood advisory will expire at 11 a.m. Eastern Daylight Time this morning. The flood advisory will expire at 11 a.m. Eastern Daylight Time this morning for a portion of Northeast Ohio, including the following areas, Stark and Wayne. The heavy rain has ended. Flooding is no longer expected to pose a threat. Please continue to heed remaining road closures and monitor forecast as additional heavy rain is possible at times through tonight. The urgent weather message. For the following county, Licking, Ohio. Severe thunderstorm watch number 564 remains in effect until 2 p.m. Eastern Daylight Time, and now includes the following county, Licking, Ohio. Remember, a severe thunderstorm watch means the conditions are favorable for the development of severe weather, including large hail and damaging winds in and close to the watch area. While severe weather may not be imminent, persons should remain alert for rapidly changing weather conditions and listen for later statements and possible warnings. Stay tuned to NOAA Weather Radio, commercial radio, and the urgent weather message. The severe thunderstorm warning for Eastern Licking County is canceled. The severe thunderstorm which prompted the warning has moved out of the warned area. Therefore, the warning has been canceled. A severe thunderstorm watch remains in effect until 2 p.m. Eastern Daylight Time for Central Ohio. The urgent weather message. For the following county, Licking, Ohio. Severe thunderstorm watch number 564 remains in effect until 2 p.m. Eastern Daylight Time, and now includes the following county, Licking, Ohio. Remember, a severe thunderstorm watch means the conditions are favorable for the development of severe weather, including large hail and damaging winds, in and close to the watch area. While severe weather may not be imminent, persons should remain alert for rapidly changing weather conditions and listen for later statements and possible warnings. Stay tuned to NOAA Weather Radio, commercial radio and television outlets, or internet sources for the latest severe weather information. Repeating, severe thunderstorm watch number 564 remains in effect until 2 p.m. Eastern Daylight Time, and now includes the following county, Licking, Ohio. The urgent weather message.
Flood watch remains in effect through Wednesday morning. What? Flooding caused by excessive rainfall continues to be possible. Where? Portions of north central, northeast, and northwest Ohio, including the following counties, in north central Ohio, Ashland, Crawford, Erie, Huron, Knox, Lorain, Marion, Morrow, and Richland. In northeast Ohio, Cuyahoga, Holmes, Medina, Stark, Summit, and Wayne. In northwest Ohio, Hancock, Lucas, Ottawa, Sandusky, Seneca, Wood, and Wyandotte. When, through Wednesday morning. Impacts, excessive runoff may result in flooding of rivers, creeks, streams, and other low-lying and flood-prone locations. Additional details, since Sunday afternoon, three rounds of showers and storms have moved through the region and a large portion of northern Ohio has received 1 to 2 inches of rain with some locally higher amounts. Another round or two of storms is expected on Tuesday into Tuesday night that could bring another 1 to 2 inches of rain with locally higher amounts where repeated storms occur. This will result in the potential for flash flooding. 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You should monitor later forecasts and be alert for possible flood warnings. Those living in areas prone to flooding should be prepared to take action should flooding develop. The urgent weather message. The severe thunderstorm warning for eastern Licking County is canceled. The severe thunderstorm which prompted the warning has moved out of the warned area. Therefore, the warning has been canceled. A severe thunderstorm watch remains in effect until 2 p.m. Eastern Daylight Time for Central Ohio. Flood advisory in effect until 1:45 p.m. Eastern Daylight Time this afternoon. What? Flooding caused by excessive rainfall is expected. Where? Fairfield County in Central Ohio, Eastern Franklin County in Central Ohio, Hocking County in Central Ohio, Licking County in Central Ohio, Eastern Pickaway County in Central Ohio, Northeastern Ross County in South Central Ohio, when, until 1:45 p.m. Eastern Daylight Time. Impacts, minor flooding in low-lying and poor drainage areas. Water over roadways. Additional details, at 10:50 a.m. Eastern Daylight Time, radar indicated heavy rain due to thunderstorms. Minor flooding is ongoing or expected to begin shortly in the advisory area. Between 1 and 1.5 inches of rain have fallen. Additional rainfall amounts of 1 to 1.5 inches are possible. Some locations that may experience flooding include Columbus, Newark, Lancaster, Westerville, Reynoldsburg, Gahanna, Pickerington, Circleville, Bexley, Heath, Logan, Grahamville, Pataskala, Canal Winchester, Groveport, and Asheville. 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Water levels can rise rapidly and sweep children away. 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The forecast for the Central Highlands. Flood watch remains in effect through Wednesday morning. Rest of today, mostly cloudy with a chance of thunderstorms. A chance of showers late this morning, then showers this afternoon. Some thunderstorms may produce heavy rainfall. Highs in the lower 80s. West winds 5 to 10 miles per hour. Chance of rain 90%. Tonight, mostly cloudy. Showers with a chance of thunderstorms in the evening, then a chance of showers after midnight. Some thunderstorms may produce heavy rainfall in the evening. Humid with lows in the lower 60s. West winds 5 to 10 miles per hour. Chance of rain 90%. Wednesday, mostly cloudy. A chance of showers and thunderstorms in the afternoon. Humid with highs in the lower 80s. West winds around 5 miles per hour. Chance of rain 30%. Wednesday night, a chance of thunderstorms in the evening. Mostly cloudy with a chance of showers. Humid with lows in the mid-60s. West winds around 5 miles per hour. Chance of rain 50%. Thursday, partly sunny.
A chance of showers in the afternoon. Humid with highs in the lower 80s. Northwest winds 5 to 10 miles per hour. Chance of rain 50%. Thursday night, mostly cloudy with a chance of showers and thunderstorms. Lows in the lower 60s. Chance of rain 50%. The urgent weather message. For the following county, Licking, Ohio. Severe thunderstorm watch number 564 remains in effect until 2 p.m. Eastern Daylight Time, and now includes the following county, Licking, Ohio. Remember, a severe thunderstorm watch means the conditions are favorable for the development of severe weather, including large hail and damaging winds, in and close to the watch area. While severe weather may not be imminent, persons should remain alert for rapidly changing weather conditions, and listen for later statements and possible warnings. Stay tuned to NOAA Weather Radio, commercial radio and television outlets, or internet sources for the latest severe weather information. Repeating, severe thunderstorm watch number 564 remains in effect until 2 p.m. Eastern Daylight Time, and now includes the following county, Licking, Ohio. The urgent weather message. Flood watch remains in effect through Wednesday morning. What? Flooding caused by excessive rainfall continues to be possible. Where? Portions of north central, northeast, and northwest Ohio, including the following counties, in north central Ohio, Ashland, Crawford, Erie, Huron, Knox, Lorain, Marion, Morrow, and Richland. In northeast Ohio, Cuyahoga, Holmes, Medina, Stark, Summit, and Wayne. In northwest Ohio, Hancock, Lucas, Ottawa, Sandusky, Seneca, Wood, and Wyandotte. When, through Wednesday morning. Impacts, excessive runoff may result in flooding of rivers, creeks, streams, and other low-lying and flood-prone locations. Additional details, since Sunday afternoon, three rounds of showers and storms have moved through the region and a large portion of northern Ohio has received 1 to 2 inches of rain with some locally higher amounts. Another round or two of storms is expected on Tuesday into Tuesday night that could bring another 1 to 2 inches of rain with locally higher amounts where repeated storms occur. This will result in the potential for flash flooding. 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Those living in areas prone to flooding should be prepared to take action should flooding develop. The urgent weather message. The severe thunderstorm warning for Eastern Licking County is canceled. The severe thunderstorm which prompted the warning has moved out of the warned area. Therefore, the warning has been canceled. A severe thunderstorm watch remains in effect until 2 p.m. Eastern Daylight Time for Central Ohio. Flood advisory in effect until 1:45 p.m. Eastern Daylight Time this afternoon. What? Flooding caused by excessive rainfall is expected. Where? Fairfield County in Central Ohio, Eastern Franklin County in Central Ohio, Hocking County in Central Ohio, Licking County in Central Ohio, Eastern Pickaway County in Central Ohio, Northeastern Ross County in South Central Ohio, when, until 1:45 p.m. Eastern Daylight Time. Impacts, minor flooding in low-lying and poor drainage areas. Water over roadways. Additional details, at 10:50 a.m. Eastern Daylight Time, radar indicated heavy rain due to thunderstorms. Minor flooding is ongoing or expected to begin shortly in the advisory area. Between 1 and 1.5 inches of rain have fallen. Additional rainfall amounts of 1 to 1.5 inches are possible. Some locations that may experience flooding include Columbus, Newark, Lancaster, Westerville, Reynoldsburg, Gahanna, Pickerington, Circleville, Bexley, Heath, Logan, Grahamville, Pataskala, Canal Winchester, Groveport, and Asheville. 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
the forecast for the Central Highlands. Flood watch remains in effect through Wednesday morning. Rest of today, mostly cloudy with a chance of thunderstorms. A chance of showers late this morning, then showers this afternoon. Some thunderstorms may produce heavy rainfall. Highs in the lower 80s. West winds 5 to 10 miles per hour. Chance of rain 90%. Tonight, mostly cloudy. Showers with a chance of thunderstorms in the evening, then a chance of showers after midnight. Some thunderstorms may produce heavy rainfall in the evening. Humid with lows in the lower 60s. West winds 5 to 10 miles per hour. Chance of rain 90%. Wednesday, mostly cloudy. A chance of showers and thunderstorms in the afternoon. Humid with highs in the lower 80s. West winds around 5 miles per hour. Chance of rain 30%. Wednesday night, a chance of thunderstorms in the evening. Mostly cloudy with a chance of showers. Humid with lows in the mid-60s. West winds around 5 miles per hour. Chance of rain 50%. Thursday, partly sunny. A chance of showers in the afternoon. Humid with highs in the lower 80s. Northwest winds 5 to 10 miles per hour. Chance of rain 50%. Thursday night, mostly cloudy with a chance of showers and thunderstorms. Lows in the lower 60s. Chance of rain 50%. The urgent weather message. For the following county, Licking, Ohio. Severe thunderstorm watch number 564 remains in effect until 2 p.m. Eastern Daylight Time, and now includes the following county, Licking, Ohio. Remember, a severe thunderstorm watch means the conditions are favorable for the development of severe weather, including large hail and damaging winds, in and close to the watch area. While severe weather may not be imminent, persons should remain alert for rapidly changing weather conditions and listen for later statements and possible warnings. Stay tuned to NOAA Weather Radio, commercial radio and television outlets, or internet sources for the latest severe weather information. Repeating, severe thunderstorm watch number 564 remains in effect until 2 p.m. Eastern Daylight Time, and now includes the following county, Licking, Ohio. The urgent weather message. Flood watch remains in effect through Wednesday morning. What? Flooding caused by excessive rainfall continues to be possible. Where? Portions of north central, northeast, and northwest Ohio, including the following counties, in north central Ohio, Ashland, Crawford, Erie, Huron, Knox, Lorain, Marion, Morrow, and Richland. In northeast Ohio, Cuyahoga, Holmes, Medina, Stark, Summit, and Wayne. In northwest Ohio, Hancock, Lucas, Ottawa, Sandusky, Seneca, Wood, and Wyandotte. When, through Wednesday morning. Impacts, excessive runoff may result in flooding of rivers, creeks, streams, and other low-lying and flood-prone locations. Additional details, since Sunday afternoon, three rounds of showers and storms have moved through the region and a large portion of northern Ohio has received 1 to 2 inches of rain with some locally higher amounts. Another round or two of storms is expected on Tuesday into Tuesday night that could bring another 1 to 2 inches of rain with locally higher amounts where repeated storms occur. This will result in the potential for flash flooding. 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Those living in areas prone to flooding should be prepared to take action should flooding develop. The Nearshore Marine Forecast. For the following marine location, the islands to Vermilion. Rest of today, west winds 5 to 10 knots becoming southwest. A slight chance of showers and thunderstorms late this morning, then a chance of showers and thunderstorms early this afternoon. Showers likely with a chance of thunderstorms late. Waves 1 foot or less. Tonight, southwest winds less than 10 knots becoming west. A chance of thunderstorms with a slight showers in the evening, then a slight chance of showers overnight. Waves 1 foot or less. Wednesday, northwest winds less than 10 knots becoming west. Mostly sunny. Waves 1 foot or less. Wednesday night, west winds less than 10 knots becoming northwest. A chance of showers. Waves 1 foot or less. Winds and waves higher in and near thunderstorms.
The water temperature off Toledo is 77 degrees, off Cleveland 76 degrees, and off Erie 78 degrees. The current time is 11:21 a.m. Eastern Daylight Time. 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On the latest weather map, a front will remain stretched from the lower Great Lakes into the Ohio Valley. Several weak low-pressure systems will move southeast along the boundary through Thursday. High pressure will build from the north starting on Friday and persisting through Saturday. The forecast for the Central Highlands. Flood watch remains in effect through Wednesday morning. Rest of today, mostly cloudy with a chance of thunderstorms. A chance of showers late this morning, then showers this afternoon. Some thunderstorms may produce heavy rainfall. Highs in the lower 80s. West winds 5 to 10 miles per hour. Chance of rain 90%. Tonight, mostly cloudy. Showers with a chance of thunderstorms in the evening, then a chance of showers after midnight. Some thunderstorms may produce heavy rainfall in the evening. Humid with lows in the lower 60s. West winds 5 to 10 miles per hour. Chance of rain 90%. Wednesday, mostly cloudy. A chance of showers and thunderstorms in the afternoon. Humid with highs in the lower 80s. West winds around 5 miles per hour. Chance of rain 30%. Wednesday night, a chance of thunderstorms in the evening. Mostly cloudy with a chance of showers. Humid with lows in the mid-60s. West winds around 5 miles per hour. Chance of rain 50%. Thursday, partly sunny. A chance of showers in the afternoon. Humid with highs in the lower 80s. Northwest winds 5 to 10 miles per hour. Chance of rain 50%. Thursday night, mostly cloudy with a chance of showers and thunderstorms. Lows in the lower 60s. Chance of rain 50%. At 11 a.m., weather reports for selected cities. At Mansfield Lawn Regional Airport, it was mostly sunny. The temperature was 67 degrees, the dew point 64, and the relative humidity 90%. The wind was south, at 20 miles an hour. The pressure was 29.92 inches and falling. Elsewhere across Ohio, a thunderstorm was reported, with a temperature of 72 at Cincinnati, 69 at Dayton, and 68 at Columbus. Rain was falling, with a temperature of 66 at Wooster, 68 at Marion, and 67 at Akron-Canton Regional Airport. At Findlay, it was sunny, with a temperature of 70. At Toledo Express, it was partly sunny, with a temperature of 75. It was cloudy, with a temperature of 69 at Cleveland, and 70 at Youngstown. Reports from nearby cities outside Ohio, skies ranged from partly sunny to cloudy. It was 68 at Pittsburgh, 78 at Detroit, 76 at Buffalo, 79 at Indianapolis, and 76 at Chicago. The urgent weather message. For the following county, Licking, Ohio. Severe thunderstorm watch number 564 remains in effect until 2 p.m. Eastern Daylight Time, and now includes the following county, Licking, Ohio. Remember, a severe thunderstorm watch means the conditions are favorable for the development of severe weather, including large hail and damaging winds, in and close to the watch area. While severe weather may not be imminent, persons should remain alert for rapidly changing weather conditions and listen for later statements and possible warnings. Stay tuned to NOAA Weather Radio, commercial radio and television outlets, or internet sources for the latest severe weather information. Repeating, severe thunderstorm watch number 564 remains in effect until 2 p.m. Eastern Daylight Time, and now includes the following county, Licking, Ohio. The urgent weather message. Flood watch remains in effect through Wednesday morning. What? Flooding caused by excessive rainfall continues to be possible. Where? Portions of north central, northeast, and northwest Ohio, including the following counties, in north central Ohio, Ashland, Crawford, Erie, Huron, Knox, Lorain, Marion, Morrow, and Richland. In northeast Ohio, Cuyahoga, Holmes, Medina, Stark, Summit, and Wayne.
in Northwest Ohio, Hancock, Lucas, Ottawa, Sandusky, Seneca, Wood and Wyandotte. When, through Wednesday morning. Impacts, excessive runoff may result in flooding of rivers, creeks, streams, and other low-lying and flood-prone locations. Additional details, since Sunday afternoon, three rounds of showers and storms have moved through the region and a large portion of northern Ohio has received 1 to 2 inches of rain with some locally higher amounts. Another round or two of storms is expected on Tuesday into Tuesday night that could bring another 1 to 2 inches of rain with locally higher amounts where repeated storms occur. This will result in the potential for flash flooding. 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Those living in areas prone to flooding should be prepared to take action should flooding develop. The current time is 11:27 a.m. Eastern Daylight Time. 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On the latest weather map, a front will remain stretched from the lower Great Lakes into the Ohio Valley. Several weak low-pressure systems will move southeast along the boundary through Thursday. High pressure will build from the north starting on Friday and persisting through Saturday. The forecast for the Central Highlands. Flood watch remains in effect through Wednesday morning. West of today, mostly cloudy with a chance of thunderstorms. A chance of showers late this morning, then showers this afternoon. Some thunderstorms may produce heavy rainfall. Highs in the lower 80s. West winds 5 to 10 miles per hour. Chance of rain 90%. Tonight, mostly cloudy. Showers with a chance of thunderstorms in the evening, then a chance of showers after midnight. Some thunderstorms may produce heavy rainfall in the evening. Humid with lows in the lower 60s. West winds 5 to 10 miles per hour. Chance of rain 90%. Wednesday, mostly cloudy. A chance of showers and thunderstorms in the afternoon. Humid with highs in the lower 80s. West winds around 5 miles per hour. Chance of rain 30%. Wednesday night, a chance of thunderstorms in the evening. Mostly cloudy with a chance of showers. Humid with lows in the mid-60s. West winds around 5 miles per hour. Chance of rain 50%. Thursday, partly sunny. A chance of showers in the afternoon. Humid with highs in the lower 80s. Northwest winds 5 to 10 miles per hour. Chance of rain 50%. Thursday night, mostly cloudy with a chance of showers and thunderstorms. Lows in the lower 60s. Chance of rain 50%. At 11 a.m., weather reports for selected cities. At Mansfield Long Regional Airport, it was mostly sunny. The temperature was 67 degrees, the dew point 64, and the relative humidity 90%. The wind was south, at 20 miles an hour. The pressure was 29.92 inches and falling. Elsewhere across Ohio, a thunderstorm was reported, with a temperature of 72 at Cincinnati, 69 at Dayton, and 68 at Columbus. Rain was falling, with a temperature of 66 at Worcester, 68 at Marion, and 67 at Akron-Canton Regional Airport. At Findlay, it was sunny, with a temperature of 70. At Toledo Express, it was partly sunny, with a temperature of 75. It was cloudy, with a temperature of 69 at Cleveland, and 70 at Youngstown. Reports from nearby cities outside Ohio, skies ranged from partly sunny to cloudy. It was 68 at Pittsburgh, 78 at Detroit, 76 at Buffalo, 79 at Indianapolis, and 76 at Chicago. The urgent weather message. For the following county, Licking, Ohio. Severe thunderstorm watch number 564 remains in effect until 2 p.m. Eastern Daylight Time, and now includes the following county, Licking, Ohio. Remember, a severe thunderstorm watch means the conditions are favorable for the development of severe weather, including large hail and damaging winds, in and close to the watch area.
While severe weather may not be imminent, persons should remain alert for rapidly changing weather conditions and listen for later statements and possible warnings. Stay tuned to NOAA Weather Radio, commercial radio and television outlets, or internet sources for the latest severe weather information. Repeating, severe thunderstorm watch number 564 remains in effect until 2 p.m. Eastern Daylight Time, and now includes the following county, Licking, Ohio. The urgent weather message. Flood watch remains in effect through Wednesday morning. What? Flooding caused by excessive rainfall continues to be possible. Where? Portions of north central, northeast, and northwest Ohio, including the following counties, in north central Ohio, Ashland, Crawford, Erie, Huron, Knox, Lorain, Marion, Morrow, and Richland. In northeast Ohio, Cuyahoga, Holmes, Modena, Stark, Summit, and Wayne. In northwest Ohio, Hancock, Lucas, Ottawa. The urgent weather message. For the following county, Licking, Ohio. Severe thunderstorm watch number 564 has been canceled for the following county, Licking, Ohio. Repeating, the severe thunderstorm watch number 564 has been canceled for the following county, Licking, Ohio. The urgent weather message. Flood watch remains in effect through Wednesday morning. What? Flooding caused by excessive rainfall continues to be possible. Where? Portions of north central, northeast, and northwest Ohio, including the following counties, in north central Ohio, Ashland, Crawford, Erie, Huron, Knox, Lorain, Marion, Morrow, and Richland. In northeast Ohio, Cuyahoga, Holmes, Modena, Stark, Summit, and Wayne. In northwest Ohio, Hancock, Lucas, Ottawa, Sandusky, Seneca, Wood, and Wyandotte. When, through Wednesday morning. Impacts, excessive runoff may result in flooding of rivers, creeks, streams, and other low-lying and flood-prone locations. Additional details, since Sunday afternoon, three rounds of showers and storms have moved through the region and a large portion of northern Ohio has received 1 to 2 inches of rain with some locally higher amounts. Another round or two of storms is expected on Tuesday into Tuesday night that could bring another 1 to 2 inches of rain with locally higher amounts where repeated storms occur. This will result in the potential for flash flooding. 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Those living in areas prone to flooding should be prepared to take action should flooding develop. The current time is 11:33 a.m. Eastern Daylight Time. 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On the latest weather map, a front will remain stretched from the lower Great Lakes into the Ohio Valley. Several weak low-pressure systems will move southeast along the boundary through Thursday. High pressure will build from the north starting on Friday and persisting through Saturday. The forecast for the Central Highlands. Flood watch remains in effect through Wednesday morning. West of today, mostly cloudy with a chance of thunderstorms. A chance of showers late this morning, then showers this afternoon. Some thunderstorms may produce heavy rainfall. Highs in the lower 80s. West winds 5 to 10 miles per hour. Chance of rain 90%. Tonight, mostly cloudy. Showers with a chance of thunderstorms in the evening, then a chance of showers after midnight. Some thunderstorms may produce heavy rainfall in the evening. Humid with lows in the lower 60s. West winds 5 to 10 miles per hour. Chance of rain 90%. Wednesday, mostly cloudy. A chance of showers and thunderstorms in the afternoon. Humid with highs in the lower 80s. West winds around 5 miles per hour. Chance of rain 30%. Wednesday night, a chance of thunderstorms in the evening. Mostly cloudy with a chance of showers. Humid with lows in the mid-60s. West winds around 5 miles per hour. Chance of rain 50%. Thursday, partly sunny. A chance of showers in the afternoon. Humid with highs in the lower 80s. Northwest winds 5 to 10 miles per hour.
chance of rain 50%. Thursday night, mostly cloudy with a chance of showers and thunderstorms. Lows in the lower 60s. Chance of rain 50%. At 11 a.m., weather reports for selected cities at Man.

Temperature of 70. At Toledo Express, it was partly sunny, with a temperature of 75. It was cloudy, with a temperature of 69 at Cleveland, and 70 at Youngstown. Reports from nearby cities outside Ohio, skies ranged from partly sunny to cloudy. It was 68 at Pittsburgh, 78 at Detroit, 76 at Buffalo, 79 at Indianapolis, and 76 at Chicago. The urgent weather message. For the following county, Licking, Ohio. Severe thunderstorm watch number 564 has been canceled for the following county, Licking, Ohio. Repeating, the severe thunderstorm watch number 564 has been canceled for the following county, Licking, Ohio. The urgent weather message. Flood watch remains in effect through Wednesday morning. What? Flooding caused by excessive rainfall continues to be possible. Where? Portions of north central, northeast, and northwest Ohio, including the following counties, in north central Ohio, Ashland, Crawford, Erie, Huron, Knox, Lorain, Marion, Morrow, and Richland. In northeast Ohio, Cuyahoga, Holmes, Medina, Stark, Summit, and Wayne. In northwest Ohio, Hancock, Lucas, Ottawa, Sandusky, Seneca, Wood, and Wyandotte. When, through Wednesday morning. Impacts, excessive runoff may result in flooding of rivers, creeks, streams, and other low-lying and flood-prone locations. Additional details, since Sunday afternoon, three rounds of showers and storms have moved through the region and a large portion of northern Ohio has received 1 to 2 inches of rain with some locally higher amounts. Another round or two of storms is expected on Tuesday into Tuesday night that could bring another 1 to 2 inches of rain with locally higher amounts where repeated storms occur. This will result in the potential for flash flooding. 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Those living in areas prone to flooding should be prepared to take action should flooding develop. The current time is 11:39 a.m. Eastern Daylight Time. 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On the latest weather map, a front will remain stretched from the lower Great Lakes into the Ohio Valley. Several weak low-pressure systems will move southeast along the boundary through Thursday. High pressure will build from the north starting on Friday and persisting through Saturday. The forecast for the Central Highlands. Flood watch remains in effect through Wednesday morning. Rest of today, mostly cloudy with a chance of thunderstorms. A chance of showers late this morning, then showers this afternoon. Some thunderstorms may produce heavy rainfall. Highs in the lower 80s. West winds 5 to 10 miles per hour. Chance of rain 90%. Tonight, mostly cloudy. Showers with a chance of thunderstorms in the evening, then a chance of showers after midnight. Some thunderstorms may produce heavy rainfall in the evening. Humid with lows in the lower 60s. West winds 5 to 10 miles per hour. Chance of rain 90%. Wednesday, mostly cloudy. A chance of showers and thunderstorms in the afternoon. Humid with highs in the lower 80s. West winds around 5 miles per hour. Chance of rain 30%. Wednesday night, a chance of thunderstorms in the evening. Mostly cloudy with a chance of showers. Humid with lows in the mid-60s. West winds around 5 miles per hour. Chance of rain 50%. Thursday, partly sunny. A chance of showers in the afternoon. Humid with highs in the lower 80s. Northwest winds 5 to 10 miles per hour. Chance of rain 50%. Thursday night, mostly cloudy with a chance of showers and thunderstorms. Lows in the lower 60s. Chance of rain 50%. The current time is 11:41 a.m. Eastern Daylight Time. 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

On the latest weather map, a front will remain stretched from the lower Great Lakes into the Ohio Valley. Several weak low-pressure systems will move southeast along the boundary through Thursday. High pressure will build from the north starting on Friday and persisting through Saturday. The forecast for the Central Highlands. Flood watch remains in effect through Wednesday morning. Rest of today, mostly cloudy with a chance of thunderstorms. A chance of showers late this morning, then showers this afternoon. Some thunderstorms may produce heavy rainfall. Highs in the lower 80s. West winds 5 to 10 miles per hour. Chance of rain 90%. Tonight, mostly cloudy. Showers with a chance of thunderstorms in the evening, then a chance of showers after midnight. Some thunderstorms may produce heavy rainfall in the evening. Humid with lows in the lower 60s. West winds 5 to 10 miles per hour. Chance of rain 90%. Wednesday, mostly cloudy. A chance of showers and thunderstorms in the afternoon. Humid with highs in the lower 80s. West winds around 5 miles per hour. Chance of rain 30%. Wednesday night, a chance of thunderstorms in the evening. Mostly cloudy with a chance of showers. Humid with lows in the mid-60s. West winds around 5 miles per hour. Chance of rain 50%. Thursday, partly sunny. A chance of showers in the afternoon. Humid with highs in the lower 80s. Northwest winds 5 to 10 miles per hour. Chance of rain 50%. Thursday night, mostly cloudy with a chance of showers and thunderstorms. Lows in the lower 60s. Chance of rain 50%. The extended forecast for the Central Highlands. Friday, partly cloudy. Highs in the upper 70s. Friday night, mostly clear. Lows in the mid-50s. Saturday, mostly sunny in the morning, then becoming partly cloudy. Highs in the upper 70s. Saturday night, mostly cloudy with a chance of showers. Lows in the lower 60s. Chance of rain 50%. Sunday, partly sunny. A chance of showers in the morning, then showers likely with a chance of thunderstorms in the afternoon. Highs in the lower 80s. Chance of rain 60%. Sunday night, a chance of thunderstorms in the evening. Showers likely. Lows in the mid-60s. Chance of rain 60%. Monday, partly sunny. Highs in the upper 70s. At 11 a.m., weather reports for selected cities. At Mansfield-Lom Regional Airport, it was mostly sunny. The temperature was 67 degrees, the dew point 64, and the relative humidity 90%. The wind was south, at 20 miles an hour. The pressure was 29.92 inches and falling. Elsewhere across Ohio, a thunderstorm was reported, with a temperature of 72 at Cincinnati, 69 at Dayton, and 68 at Columbus. Rain was falling, with a temperature of 66 at Worcester, 68 at Marion, and 67 at Akron-Canton Regional Airport. At Findlay, it was sunny, with a temperature of 70. At Toledo Express, it was partly sunny, with a temperature of 75. It was cloudy, with a temperature of 69 at Cleveland, and 70 at Youngstown. Reports from nearby cities outside Ohio, skies ranged from partly sunny to cloudy. It was 68 at Pittsburgh, 78 at Detroit, 76 at Buffalo, 79 at Indianapolis, and 76 at Chicago. The urgent weather message. Flood watch remains in effect through Wednesday morning. What? Flooding caused by excessive rainfall continues to be possible. Where? Portions of north central, northeast, and northwest Ohio, including the following counties, in north central Ohio, Ashland, Crawford, Erie, Huron, Knox, Lorain, Marion, Morrow, and Richland. In northeast Ohio, Cuyahoga, Holmes, Medina, Stark, Summit, and Wayne. In northwest Ohio, Hancock, Lucas, Ottawa, Sandusky, Seneca, Wood, and Wyandotte. When, through Wednesday morning. Impacts, excessive runoff may result in flooding of rivers, creeks, streams, and other low-lying and flood-prone locations. Additional details, since Sunday afternoon, three rounds of showers and storms have moved through the region and a large portion of northern Ohio has received 1 to 2 inches of rain with some locally higher amounts.
Another round or two of storms is expected on Tuesday into Tuesday night that could bring another 1 to 2 inches of rain with locally higher amounts where repeated storms occur. This will result in the potential for flash flooding. 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You should monitor later forecasts and be alert for possible flood warnings. Those living in areas prone to flooding should be prepared to take action should flooding develop. Flood advisory in effect until 1:45 p.m. Eastern Daylight Time this afternoon. What? Flooding caused by excessive rainfall is expected. Where? Fairfield County in Central Ohio, Eastern Franklin County in Central Ohio, Hocking County in Central Ohio, Licking County in Central Ohio, Eastern Pickaway County in Central Ohio, Northeastern Ross County in South Central Ohio. When? Until 1:45 p.m. Eastern Daylight Time. Impacts: minor flooding in low-lying and poor drainage areas. Water over roadways. Additional details: at 10:50 a.m. Eastern Daylight Time, radar indicated heavy rain due to thunderstorms. Minor flooding is ongoing or expected to begin shortly in the advisory area. Between 1 and 1.5 inches of rain have fallen. Additional rainfall amounts of 1 to 1.5 inches are possible. Some locations that may experience flooding include Columbus, Newark, Lancaster, Westerville, Reynoldsburg, Gahanna, Pickerington, Circleville, Bexley, Heath, Logan, Grahamville, Pataskala, Canal Winchester, Groveport, and Asheville. 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The current time is 11:48 a.m. Eastern Daylight Time. 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On the latest weather map, a front will remain stretched from the lower Great Lakes into the Ohio Valley. Several weak low-pressure systems will move southeast along the boundary through Thursday. High pressure will build from the north starting on Friday and persisting through Saturday. The forecast for the Central Highlands. Flood watch remains in effect through Wednesday morning. Rest of today, mostly cloudy with a chance of thunderstorms. A chance of showers late this morning, then showers this afternoon. Some thunderstorms may produce heavy rainfall. Highs in the lower 80s. West winds 5 to 10 miles per hour. Chance of rain 90%. Tonight, mostly cloudy. Showers with a chance of thunderstorms in the evening, then a chance of showers after midnight. Some thunderstorms may produce heavy rainfall in the evening. Humid with lows in the lower 60s. West winds 5 to 10 miles per hour. Chance of rain 90%. Wednesday, mostly cloudy. A chance of showers and thunderstorms in the afternoon. Humid with highs in the lower 80s. West winds around 5 miles per hour. Chance of rain 30%. Wednesday night, a chance of thunderstorms in the evening. Mostly cloudy with a chance of showers. Humid with lows in the mid-60s. West winds around 5 miles per hour. Chance of rain 50%. Thursday, partly sunny. A chance of showers in the afternoon. Humid with highs in the lower 80s. Northwest winds 5 to 10 miles per hour. Chance of rain 50%. Thursday night, mostly cloudy with a chance of showers and thunderstorms. Lows in the lower 60s. Chance of rain 50%. The extended forecast for the Central Highlands. Friday, partly cloudy. Highs in the upper 70s. Friday night, mostly clear. Lows in the mid-50s. Saturday, mostly sunny in the morning, then becoming partly cloudy. Highs in the upper 70s. Saturday night, mostly cloudy with a chance of showers. Lows in the lower 60s. Chance of rain 50%. Sunday, partly sunny. A chance of showers in the morning, then showers likely with a chance of thunderstorms in the afternoon.
Highs in the lower 80s. Chance of rain 60%. Sunday night, a chance of thunderstorms in the evening. Showers likely. Lows in the mid-60s. Chance of rain 60%. Monday, partly sunny. Highs in the upper 70s. At 11 a.m., weather reports for selected cities. At Mansfield-Lom Regional Airport, it was mostly sunny. The temperature was 67 degrees, the dew point 64, and the relative humidity 90%. The wind was south, at 20 miles an hour. The pressure was 29.92 inches and falling. Elsewhere across Ohio, a thunderstorm was reported, with a temperature of 72 at Cincinnati, 69 at Dayton, and 68 at Columbus. Rain was falling, with a temperature of 66 at Wooster, 68 at Marion, and 67 at Akron-Canton Regional Airport. At Findlay, it was sunny, with a temperature of 70. At Toledo Express, it was partly sunny, with a temperature of 75. It was cloudy, with a temperature of 69 at Cleveland, and 70 at Youngstown. Reports from nearby cities outside Ohio, skies ranged from partly sunny to cloudy. It was 68 at Pittsburgh, 78 at Detroit, 76 at Buffalo, 79 at Indianapolis, and 76 at Chicago. The urgent weather message. Flood watch remains in effect through Wednesday morning. What? Flooding caused by excessive rainfall continues to be possible. Where? Portions of north central, northeast, and northwest Ohio, including the following counties, in north central Ohio, Ashland, Crawford, Erie, Huron, Knox, Lorain, Marion, Morrow, and Richland. In northeast Ohio, Cuyahoga, Holmes, Medina, Stark, Summit, and Wayne. In northwest Ohio, Hancock, Lucas, Ottawa, Sandusky, Seneca, Wood, and Wyandotte. When, through Wednesday morning. Impacts, excessive runoff may result in flooding of rivers, creeks, streams, and other low-lying and flood-prone locations. Additional details. Since Sunday afternoon, three rounds of showers and storms have moved through the region and a large portion of northern Ohio has received 1 to 2 inches of rain with some locally higher amounts. Another round or two of storms is expected on Tuesday into Tuesday night that could bring another 1 to 2 inches of rain with locally higher amounts where repeated storms occur. This will result in the potential for flash flooding. 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You should monitor later forecasts and be alert for possible flood warnings. Those living in areas prone to flooding should be prepared to take action should flooding develop. Flood advisory in effect until 1:45 p.m. Eastern Daylight Time this afternoon. What? Flooding caused by excessive rainfall is expected. Where? Fairfield County in central Ohio, Eastern Franklin County in central Ohio, Hocken County in central Ohio, Licking County in central Ohio, Eastern Pickaway County in central Ohio, Northeastern Ross County in south central Ohio, when, until 1:45 p.m. Eastern Daylight Time. Impacts, minor flooding in low-lying and poor drainage areas. Water over roadways. Additional details, at 10:50 a.m. Eastern Daylight Time, radar indicated heavy rain due to thunderstorms. Minor flooding is ongoing or expected to begin shortly in the advisory area. Between 1 and 1.5 inches of rain have fallen. Additional rainfall amounts of 1 to 1.5 inches are possible. Some locations that may experience flooding include Columbus, Newark, Lancaster, Westerville, Reynoldsburg, Gahanna, Pickerington, Circleville, Bexley, Heath, Logan, Grahamville, Pataskala, Canal Winchester, Groveport, and Asheville. 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The current time is 11:56 a.m. Eastern Daylight Time. 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On the latest weather map,
A front will remain stretched from the lower Great Lakes into the Ohio Valley. Several weak low-pressure systems will move southeast along the boundary through Thursday. High pressure will build from the north starting on Friday and persisting through Saturday. The forecast for the Central Highlands. Flood watch remains in effect through Wednesday morning. West of today, mostly cloudy with a chance of thunderstorms. A chance of showers late this morning, then showers this afternoon. Some thunderstorms may produce heavy rainfall. Highs in the lower 80s. West winds 5 to 10 miles per hour. Chance of rain 90%. Tonight, mostly cloudy. Showers with a chance of thunderstorms in the evening, then a chance of showers after midnight. Some thunderstorms may produce heavy rainfall in the evening. Humid with lows in the lower 60s. West winds 5 to 10 miles per hour. Chance of rain 90%. Wednesday, mostly cloudy. A chance of showers and thunderstorms in the afternoon. Humid with highs in the lower 80s. West winds around 5 miles per hour. Chance of rain 30%. Wednesday night, a chance of thunderstorms in the evening. Mostly cloudy with a chance of showers. Humid with lows in the mid-60s. West winds around 5 miles per hour. Chance of rain 50%. Thursday, partly sunny. A chance of showers in the afternoon. Humid with highs in the lower 80s. Northwest winds 5 to 10 miles per hour. Chance of rain 50%. Thursday night, mostly cloudy with a chance of showers and thunderstorms. Lows in the lower 60s. Chance of rain 50%. At 11 a.m., weather reports for selected cities. At Mansfield Long Regional Airport, it was mostly sunny. The temperature was 67 degrees, the dew point 64, and the relative humidity 90%. The wind was south, at 20 miles an hour. The pressure was 29.92 inches and falling. Elsewhere across Ohio, a thunderstorm was reported, with a temperature of 72 at Cincinnati, 69 at Dayton, and 68 at Columbus. Rain was falling, with a temperature of 66 at Worcester, 68 at Marion, and 67 at Akron-Canton Regional Airport. At Findlay, it was sunny, with a temperature of 70. At Toledo Express, it was partly sunny, with a temperature of 75. It was cloudy, with a temperature of 69 at Cleveland, and 70 at Youngstown. Reports from nearby cities outside Ohio, skies ranged from partly sunny to cloudy. It was 68 at Pittsburgh, 78 at Detroit, 76 at Buffalo, 79 at Indianapolis, and 76 at Chicago. The urgent weather message. Flood watch remains in effect through Wednesday morning. What? Flooding caused by excessive rainfall continues to be possible. Where? Portions of north central, northeast, and northwest Ohio, including the following counties, in north central Ohio, Ashland, Crawford, Erie, Huron, Knox, Lorain, Marion, Morrow, and Richland. In northeast Ohio, Cuyahoga, Holmes, Medina, Stark, Summit, and Wayne. In northwest Ohio, Hancock, Lucas, Ottawa, Sandusky, Seneca, Wood, and Wyandotte. When, through Wednesday morning. Impacts, excessive runoff may result in flooding of rivers, creeks, streams, and other low-lying and flood-prone locations. Additional details, since Sunday afternoon, three rounds of showers and storms have moved through the region and a large portion of northern Ohio has received 1 to 2 inches of rain with some locally higher amounts. Another round or two of storms is expected on Tuesday into Tuesday night that could bring another 1 to 2 inches of rain with locally higher amounts where repeated storms occur. This will result in the potential for flash flooding. 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You should monitor later forecasts and be alert for possible flood warnings. Those living in areas prone to flooding should be prepared to take action should flooding develop. The Nearshore Marine Forecast. For the following marine location, the islands to Vermilion. West of today, west winds 5 to 10 knots becoming southwest. A slight chance of showers and thunderstorms late this morning, then a chance of showers and thunderstorms early this afternoon. Showers likely with a chance of thunderstorms late. Waves 1 foot or less. Tonight,
southwest winds less than 10 knots becoming west. A chance of thunderstorms with a slight chance of showers in the evening, then a slight chance of showers overnight. Waves 1 foot or less. Wednesday, northwest winds less than 10 knots becoming west. Mostly sunny. Waves 1 foot or less. Wednesday night, west winds less than 10 knots becoming northwest. A chance of showers. Waves 1 foot or less. Winds and waves higher in and near thunderstorms. The water temperature off Toledo is 77 degrees, off Cleveland 76 degrees, and off Erie 78 degrees. The extended forecast for the Central Highlands. Friday, partly cloudy. Highs in the upper 70s. Friday night, mostly clear. Lows in the mid-50s. Saturday, mostly sunny in the morning, then becoming partly cloudy. Highs in the upper 70s. Saturday night, mostly cloudy with a chance of showers. Lows in the lower 60s. Chance of rain 50%. Sunday, partly sunny. A chance of showers in the morning, then showers likely with a chance of thunderstorms in the afternoon. Highs in the lower 80s. Chance of rain 60%. Sunday night, a chance of thunderstorms in the evening. Showers likely. Lows in the mid-60s. Chance of rain 60%. Monday, partly sunny. Highs in the upper 70s. Flood advisory in effect until 1:45 p.m. Eastern Daylight Time this afternoon. What? Flooding caused by excessive rainfall is expected. Where? Fairfield County in Central Ohio, Eastern Franklin County in Central Ohio, Hocking County in Central Ohio, Licking County in Central Ohio, Eastern Pickaway County in Central Ohio, Northeastern Ross County in South Central Ohio, when, until 1:45 p.m. Eastern Daylight Time. Impacts, minor flooding in low-lying and poor drainage areas. Water over roadways. Additional details, at 10:50 a.m. Eastern Daylight Time, radar indicated heavy rain due to thunderstorms. Minor flooding is ongoing or expected to begin shortly in the advisory area. Between 1 and 1.5 inches of rain have fallen. Additional rainfall amounts of 1 to 1.5 inches are possible. Some locations that may experience flooding include Columbus, Newark, Lancaster, Westerville, Reynoldsburg, Gahanna, Pickerington, Circleville, Bexley, Heath, Logan, Grahamville, Pataskala, Canal Winchester, Groveport, and Asheville. 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The current time is 12:04 p.m. Eastern Daylight Time. 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On the latest weather map, a front will remain stretched from the lower Great Lakes into the Ohio Valley. Several weak low-pressure systems will move southeast along the boundary through Thursday. High pressure will build from the north starting on Friday and persisting through Saturday. The forecast for the Central Highlands. Flood watch remains in effect through Wednesday morning. Rest of today, mostly cloudy with a chance of thunderstorms. A chance of showers late this morning, then showers this afternoon. Some thunderstorms may produce heavy rainfall. Highs in the lower 80s. West winds 5 to 10 miles per hour. Chance of rain 90%. Tonight, mostly cloudy. Showers with a chance of thunderstorms in the evening, then a chance of showers after midnight. Some thunderstorms may produce heavy rainfall in the evening. Humid with lows in the lower 60s. West winds 5 to 10 miles per hour. Chance of rain 90%. Wednesday, mostly cloudy. A chance of showers and thunderstorms in the afternoon. Humid with highs in the lower 80s. West winds around 5 miles per hour. Chance of rain 30%. Wednesday night, a chance of thunderstorms in the evening. Mostly cloudy with a chance of showers. Humid with lows in the mid-60s.
West winds around 5 miles per hour. Chance of rain 50%. Thursday, partly sunny. A chance of showers in the afternoon. Humid with highs in the lower 80s. Northwest winds 5 to 10 miles per hour. Chance of rain 50%. Thursday night, mostly cloudy with a chance of showers and thunderstorms. Lows in the lower 60s. Chance of rain 50%. At noon, weather reports for selected cities, elsewhere across Ohio, at Columbus, thunder was reported, with a temperature of 68. Reports from nearby cities outside Ohio, it was cloudy, with a temperature of 70 at Pittsburgh, and 81 at Detroit. The urgent weather message. Flood watch remains in effect through Wednesday morning. What? Flooding caused by excessive rainfall continues to be possible. Where? Portions of north-central, northeast, and northwest Ohio, including the following counties, in north-central Ohio, Ashland, Crawford, Erie, Huron, Knox, Lorain, Marion, Morrow, and Richland. In northeast Ohio, Cuyahoga, Holmes, Medina, Stark, Summit, and Wayne. In northwest Ohio, Hancock, Lucas, Ottawa, Sandusky, Seneca, Wood, and Wyandotte. When, through Wednesday morning. Impacts, excessive runoff may result in flooding of rivers, creeks, streams, and other low-lying and flood-prone locations. Additional details, since Sunday afternoon, three rounds of showers and storms have moved through the region and a large portion of northern Ohio has received 1 to 2 inches of rain with some locally higher amounts. Another round or two of storms is expected on Tuesday into Tuesday night that could bring another 1 to 2 inches of rain with locally higher amounts where repeated storms occur. This will result in the potential for flash flooding. 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You should monitor later forecasts and be alert for possible flood warnings. Those living in areas prone to flooding should be prepared to take action should flooding develop. Flood advisory in effect until 1:45 p.m. Eastern Daylight Time this afternoon. What? Flooding caused by excessive rainfall is expected. Where? Fairfield County in central Ohio, Eastern Franklin County in central Ohio, Hocking County in central Ohio, Licking County in central Ohio, Eastern Pickaway County in central Ohio, Northeastern Ross County in south central Ohio. When? Until 1:45 p.m. Eastern Daylight Time. Impacts, minor flooding in low-lying and poor drainage areas. Water over roadways. Additional details, at 10:50 a.m. Eastern Daylight Time, radar indicated heavy rain due to thunderstorms. Minor flooding is ongoing or expected to begin shortly in the advisory area. Between 1 and 1.5 inches of rain have fallen. Additional rainfall amounts of 1 to 1.5 inches are possible. Some locations that may experience flooding include Columbus, Newark, Lancaster, Westerville, Reynoldsburg, Gahanna, Pickerington, Circleville, Bexley, Heath, Logan, Grahamville, Pataskala, Canal Winchester, Groveport, and Asheville. 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The extended forecast for the Central Highlands. Friday, partly cloudy. Highs in the upper 70s. Friday night, mostly clear. Lows in the mid-50s. Saturday, mostly sunny in the morning, then becoming partly cloudy. Highs in the upper 70s. Saturday night, mostly cloudy with a chance of showers. Lows in the lower 60s. Chance of rain 50%. Sunday, partly sunny. A chance of showers in the morning, then showers likely with a chance of thunderstorms in the afternoon. Highs in the lower 80s. Chance of rain 60%. Sunday night, a chance of thunderstorms in the evening. Showers likely. Lows in the mid 60s. Chance of rain 60%. Monday, partly sunny. Highs in the upper 70s. The current time is 12:11 p.m. Eastern Daylight Time. 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
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On the latest weather map, a front will remain stretched from the lower Great Lakes into the Ohio Valley. Several weak low-pressure systems will move southeast along the boundary through Thursday. High pressure will build from the north starting on Friday and persisting through Saturday. The forecast for the Central Highlands. Flood watch remains in effect through Wednesday morning. Rest of today, mostly cloudy with a chance of thunderstorms. A chance of showers late this morning, then showers this afternoon. Some thunderstorms may produce heavy rainfall. Highs in the lower 80s. West winds 5 to 10 miles per hour. Chance of rain 90%. Tonight, mostly cloudy. Showers with a chance of thunderstorms in the evening, then a chance of showers after midnight. Some thunderstorms may produce heavy rainfall in the evening. Humid with lows in the lower 60s. West winds 5 to 10 miles per hour. Chance of rain 90%. Wednesday, mostly cloudy. A chance of showers and thunderstorms in the afternoon. Humid with highs in the lower 80s. West winds around 5 miles per hour. Chance of rain 30%. Wednesday night, a chance of thunderstorms in the evening. Mostly cloudy with a chance of showers. Humid with lows in the mid-60s. West winds around 5 miles per hour. Chance of rain 50%. Thursday, partly sunny. A chance of showers in the afternoon. Humid with highs in the lower 80s. Northwest winds 5 to 10 miles per hour. Chance of rain 50%. Thursday night, mostly cloudy with a chance of showers and thunderstorms. Lows in the lower 60s. Chance of rain 50%. At noon, weather reports for selected cities. At Mansfield Long Regional Airport, it was partly sunny. The temperature was 68 degrees, the dew point 64, and the relative humidity 87%. The wind was southwest, at 3 miles an hour. The pressure was 30.00 inches and falling. Elsewhere across Ohio, it was mostly sunny, with a temperature of 66 at Wooster, and 75 at Findlay. It was partly sunny, with a temperature of 70 at Marion, and 76 at Toledo Express. It was cloudy, with a temperature of 71 at Cleveland, 66 at Akron-Canton Regional Airport, and 70 at Youngstown. Under cloudy skies, Cincinnati reported 74, Dayton reported 72, and Columbus reported 68. Reports from nearby cities outside Ohio, at Chicago, a thunderstorm was reported, with a temperature of 75. It was partly sunny, with a temperature of 78 at Buffalo, and 83 at Indianapolis. It was cloudy, with a temperature of 70 at Pittsburgh, and 79 at Detroit. The urgent weather message. Flood watch remains in effect through Wednesday morning. What? Flooding caused by excessive rainfall continues to be possible. Where? Portions of north central, northeast, and northwest Ohio, including the following counties, in north central Ohio, Ashland, Crawford, Erie, Huron, Knox, Lorain, Marion, Morrow, and Richland. In northeast Ohio, Cuyahoga, Holmes, Medina, Stark, Summit, and Wayne. In northwest Ohio, Hancock, Lucas, Ottawa, Sandusky, Seneca, Wood, and Wyandotte. When, through Wednesday morning. Impacts, excessive runoff may result in flooding of rivers, creeks, streams, and other low-lying and flood-prone locations. Additional details, since Sunday afternoon. Three rounds of showers and storms have moved through the region and a large portion of northern Ohio has received 1 to 2 inches of rain with some locally higher amounts. Another round or two of storms is expected on Tuesday into Tuesday night that could bring another 1 to 2 inches of rain with locally higher amounts where repeated storms occur. This will result in the potential for flash flooding. 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You should monitor later forecasts and be alert for possible flood warnings. Those living in areas prone to flooding should be prepared to take action should flooding develop. Flood advisory in effect until 1:45 p.m. Eastern Daylight Time this afternoon. What? Flooding caused by excessive rainfall is expected. Where? Fairfield County in central Ohio,
Eastern Franklin County in Central Ohio, Hocking County in Central Ohio, Licking County in Central Ohio, Eastern Pickaway County in Central Ohio, Northeastern Ross County in South Central Ohio, when, until 1:45 p.m. Eastern Daylight Time. Impacts, minor flooding in low-lying and poor drainage areas. Water over roadways. Additional details, at 10:50 a.m. Eastern Daylight Time, radar indicated heavy rain due to thunderstorms. Minor flooding is ongoing or expected to begin shortly in the advisory area. Between 1 and 1.5 inches of rain have fallen. Additional rainfall amounts of 1 to 1.5 inches are possible. Some locations that may experience flooding include Columbus, Newark, Lancaster, Westerville, Reynoldsburg, Gahanna, Pickerington, Circleville, Bexley, Heath, Logan, Grahamville, Pataskala, Canal Winchester, Groveport, and Asheville. 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The current time is 12:18 p.m. Eastern Daylight Time. 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On the latest weather map, a front will remain stretched from the lower Great Lakes into the Ohio Valley. Several weak low-pressure systems will move southeast along the boundary through Thursday. High pressure will build from the north starting on Friday and persisting through Saturday. The forecast for the Central Highlands. Flood watch remains in effect through Wednesday morning. Rest of today, mostly cloudy with a chance of thunderstorms. A chance of showers late this morning, then showers this afternoon. Some thunderstorms may produce heavy rainfall. Highs in the lower 80s. West winds 5 to 10 miles per hour. Chance of rain 90%. Tonight, mostly cloudy. Showers with a chance of thunderstorms in the evening, then a chance of showers after midnight. Some thunderstorms may produce heavy rainfall in the evening. Humid with lows in the lower 60s. West winds 5 to 10 miles per hour. Chance of rain 90%. Wednesday, mostly cloudy. A chance of showers and thunderstorms in the afternoon. Humid with highs in the lower 80s. West winds around 5 miles per hour. Chance of rain 30%. Wednesday night, a chance of thunderstorms in the evening. Mostly cloudy with a chance of showers. Humid with lows in the mid-60s. West winds around 5 miles per hour. Chance of rain 50%. Thursday, partly sunny. A chance of showers in the afternoon. Humid with highs in the lower 80s. Northwest winds 5 to 10 miles per hour. Chance of rain 50%. Thursday night, mostly cloudy with a chance of showers and thunderstorms. Lows in the lower 60s. Chance of rain 50%. The extended forecast for the Central Highlands. Friday, partly cloudy. Highs in the upper 70s. Friday night, mostly clear. Lows in the mid-50s. Saturday, mostly sunny in the morning, then becoming partly cloudy. Highs in the upper 70s. Saturday night, mostly cloudy with a chance of showers. Lows in the lower 60s. Chance of rain 50%. Sunday, partly sunny. A chance of showers in the morning, then showers likely with a chance of thunderstorms in the afternoon. Highs in the lower 80s. Chance of rain 60%. Sunday night, a chance of thunderstorms in the evening. Showers likely. Lows in the mid-60s. Chance of rain 60%. Monday, partly sunny. Highs in the upper 70s. At noon, weather reports for selected cities. At Mansfield-Long Regional Airport, it was partly sunny. The temperature was 68 degrees, the dew point 64, and the relative humidity 87%. The wind was southwest, at 3 miles an hour. The pressure was 30.00 inches and falling.
Elsewhere across Ohio, it was mostly sunny, with a temperature of 66 at Wooster and 75 at Findlay. It was partly sunny, with a temperature of 70 at Marion and 76 at Toledo Express. It was cloudy, with a temperature of 71 at Cleveland, 66 at Akron-Canton Regional Airport, and 70 at Youngstown. Under cloudy skies, Cincinnati reported 74, Dayton reported 72, and Columbus reported 68. Reports from nearby cities outside Ohio, at Chicago, a thunderstorm was reported, with a temperature of 75. It was partly sunny, with a temperature of 78 at Buffalo, and 83 at Indianapolis. It was cloudy, with a temperature of 70 at Pittsburgh, and 79 at Detroit. The urgent weather message. Flood watch remains in effect through Wednesday morning. What? Flooding caused by excessive rainfall continues to be possible. Where? Portions of north central, northeast, and northwest Ohio, including the following counties, in north central Ohio, Ashland, Crawford, Erie, Huron, Knox, Lorain, Marion, Morrow, and Richland. In northeast Ohio, Cuyahoga, Holmes, Medina, Stark, Summit, and Wayne. In northwest Ohio, Hancock, Lucas, Ottawa, Sandusky, Seneca, Wood, and Wyandotte. When, through Wednesday morning. Impacts, excessive runoff may result in flooding of rivers, creeks, streams, and other low-lying and flood-prone locations. Additional details, since Sunday afternoon, three rounds of showers and storms have moved through the region and a large portion of northern Ohio has received 1 to 2 inches of rain with some locally higher amounts. Another round or two of storms is expected on Tuesday into Tuesday night that could bring another 1 to 2 inches of rain with locally higher amounts where repeated storms occur. This will result in the potential for flash flooding. 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You should monitor later forecasts and be alert for possible flood warnings. Those living in areas prone to flooding should be prepared to take action should flooding develop. Flood advisory in effect until 1:45 p.m. Eastern Daylight Time this afternoon. What? Flooding caused by excessive rainfall is expected. Where? Fairfield County in central Ohio, Eastern Franklin County in central Ohio, Hocking County in central Ohio, Licking County in central Ohio, Eastern Pickaway County in central Ohio, Northeastern Ross County in south central Ohio, when, until 1:45 p.m. Eastern Daylight Time. Impacts, minor flooding in low-lying and poor drainage areas. Water over roadways. Additional details, at 10:50 a.m. Eastern Daylight Time, radar indicated heavy rain due to thunderstorms. Minor flooding is ongoing or expected to begin shortly in the advisory area. Between 1 and 1.5 inches of rain have fallen. Additional rainfall amounts of 1 to 1.5 inches are possible. Some locations that may experience flooding include Columbus, Newark, Lancaster, Westerville, Reynoldsburg, Gahanna, Pickerington, Circleville, Bexley, Heath, Logan, Grahamville, Pataskala, Canal Winchester, Groveport, and Asheville. 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Water levels can rise rapidly and sweep children away. 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The current time is 12:25 p.m. Eastern Daylight Time. 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On the latest weather map, a front will remain stretched from the lower Great Lakes into the Ohio Valley. Several weak low-pressure systems will move southeast along the boundary through Thursday. High pressure will build from the north starting on Friday and persisting through Saturday. The forecast for the Central Highlands. Flood watch remains in effect through Wednesday morning. Rest of today, mostly cloudy with a chance of thunderstorms. A chance of showers late this morning, then showers this afternoon. Some thunderstorms may produce heavy rainfall. Highs in the lower 80s. West winds 5 to 10 miles per hour.
Chance of rain 90%. Tonight, mostly cloudy. Showers with a chance of thunderstorms in the evening, then a chance of showers after midnight. Some thunderstorms may produce heavy rainfall in the evening. Humid with lows in the lower 60s. West winds 5 to 10 miles per hour. Chance of rain 90%. Wednesday, mostly cloudy. A chance of showers and thunderstorms in the afternoon. Humid with highs in the lower 80s. West winds around 5 miles per hour. Chance of rain 30%. Wednesday night, a chance of thunderstorms in the evening. Mostly cloudy with a chance of showers. Humid with lows in the mid-60s. West winds around 5 miles per hour. Chance of rain 50%. Thursday, partly sunny. A chance of showers in the afternoon. Humid with highs in the lower 80s. Northwest winds 5 to 10 miles per hour. Chance of rain 50%. Thursday night, mostly cloudy with a chance of showers and thunderstorms. Lows in the lower 60s. Chance of rain 50%. At noon, weather reports for selected cities. At Mansfield Long Regional Airport, it was partly sunny. The temperature was 68 degrees, the dew point 64, and the relative humidity 87%. The wind was southwest, at 3 miles an hour. The pressure was 30.00 inches and falling. Elsewhere across Ohio, it was mostly sunny, with a temperature of 66 at Wooster, and 75 at Findlay. It was partly sunny, with a temperature of 70 at Marion, and 76 at Toledo Express. It was cloudy, with a temperature of 71 at Cleveland, 66 at Akron-Canton Regional Airport, and 70 at Youngstown. Under cloudy skies, Cincinnati reported 74, Dayton reported 72, and Columbus reported 68. Reports from nearby cities outside Ohio, at Chicago, a thunderstorm was reported, with a temperature of 75. It was partly sunny, with a temperature of 78 at Buffalo, and 83 at Indianapolis. It was cloudy, with a temperature of 70 at Pittsburgh, and 79 at Detroit. The urgent weather message. Flood watch remains in effect through Wednesday morning. What? Flooding caused by excessive rainfall continues to be possible. Where? Portions of north central, northeast, and northwest Ohio, including the following counties, in north central Ohio, Ashland, Crawford, Erie, Huron, Knox, Lorain, Marion, Morrow, and Richland. In northeast Ohio, Cuyahoga, Holmes, Medina, Stark, Summit, and Wayne. In northwest Ohio, Hancock, Lucas, Ottawa, Sandusky, Seneca, Wood, and Wyandotte. When, through Wednesday morning. Impacts, excessive runoff may result in flooding of rivers, creeks, streams, and other low-lying and flood-prone locations. Additional details, since Sunday afternoon, three rounds of showers and storms have moved through the region and a large portion of northern Ohio has received 1 to 2 inches of rain with some locally higher amounts. Another round or two of storms is expected on Tuesday into Tuesday night that could bring another 1 to 2 inches of rain with locally higher amounts where repeated storms occur. This will result in the potential for flash flooding. 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You should monitor later forecasts and be alert for possible flood warnings. Those living in areas prone to flooding should be prepared to take action should flooding develop. The extended forecast for the Central Highlands. Friday, partly cloudy. Highs in the upper 70s. Friday night, mostly clear. Lows in the mid-50s. Saturday, mostly sunny in the morning, then becoming partly cloudy. Highs in the upper 70s. Saturday night, mostly cloudy with a chance of showers. Lows in the lower 60s. Chance of rain 50%. Sunday, partly sunny. A chance of showers in the morning, then showers likely with a chance of thunderstorms in the afternoon. Highs in the lower 80s. Chance of rain 60%. Sunday night, a chance of thunderstorms in the evening. Showers likely. Lows in the mid-60s. Chance of rain 60%. Monday, partly sunny. Highs in the upper 70s. Flood advisory in effect until 1:45 p.m. Eastern Daylight Time this afternoon. What? Flooding caused by excessive rainfall is expected.
Ware, Fairfield County in Central Ohio, Eastern Franklin County in Central Ohio, Hocking County in Central Ohio, Licking County in Central Ohio, Eastern Pickaway County in Central Ohio, Northeastern Ross County in South Central Ohio, when, until 1:45 p.m. Eastern Daylight Time. Impacts, minor flooding in low-lying and poor drainage areas. Water over roadways. Additional details, at 10:50 a.m. Eastern Daylight Time, radar indicated heavy rain due to thunderstorms. Minor flooding is ongoing or expected to begin shortly in the advisory area. Between 1 and 1.5 inches of rain have fallen. Additional rainfall amounts of 1 to 1.5 inches are possible. Some locations that may experience flooding include Columbus, Newark, Lancaster, Westerville, Reynoldsburg, Gahanna, Pickerington, Circleville, Bexley, Heath, Logan, Grahamville, Pataskala, Canal Winchester, Groveport, and Asheville. 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Water levels can rise rapidly and sweep children away. 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The current time is 12:33 p.m. Eastern Daylight Time. 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On the latest weather map, a front will remain stretched from the lower Great Lakes into the Ohio Valley. Several weak low-pressure systems will move southeast along the boundary through Thursday. High pressure will build from the north starting on Friday and persisting through Saturday. The forecast for the Central Highlands. Flood watch remains in effect through Wednesday morning. West of today, mostly cloudy with a chance of thunderstorms. A chance of showers late this morning, then showers this afternoon. Some thunderstorms may produce heavy rainfall. Highs in the lower 80s. West winds 5 to 10 miles per hour. Chance of rain 90%. Tonight, mostly cloudy. Showers with a chance of thunderstorms in the evening, then a chance of showers after midnight. Some thunderstorms may produce heavy rainfall in the evening. Humid with lows in the lower 60s. West winds 5 to 10 miles per hour. Chance of rain 90%. Wednesday, mostly cloudy. A chance of showers and thunderstorms in the afternoon. Humid with highs in the lower 80s. West winds around 5 miles per hour. Chance of rain 30%. Wednesday night, a chance of thunderstorms in the evening. Mostly cloudy with a chance of showers. Humid with lows in the mid-60s. West winds around 5 miles per hour. Chance of rain 50%. Thursday, partly sunny,

urgent weather message. For the following counties, in Ohio, Crawford, Knox, Licking, Marion, Morrow, and Wyandotte. The National Weather Service has issued severe thunderstorm watch number 567, effective until 8 p.m. Eastern Daylight Time. This watch includes the following counties, in Ohio, Crawford, Knox, Licking, Marion, Morrow, and Wyandotte. Remember, a severe thunderstorm watch means the conditions are favorable for the development of severe weather, including large hail and damaging winds, in and close to the watch area. While severe weather may not be imminent, persons should remain alert for rapidly changing weather conditions and listen for later statements and possible warnings. Stay tuned to NOAA Weather Radio, commercial radio and television outlets, or internet sources for the latest severe weather information. Repeating, severe thunderstorm watch number 567 has been issued until 8 p.m. Eastern Daylight Time for the following counties, in Ohio, Crawford, Knox, Licking, Marion, Morrow, and Wyandotte. The current time is 12:36 p.m. Eastern Daylight Time. 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On the

Rain 90%. Tonight, mostly cloudy. Showers with a chance of thunderstorms in the evening, then a chance of showers after midnight. Some thunderstorms may produce heavy rainfall in the evening. Humid with lows in the lower 60s. West winds 5 to 10 miles per hour. Chance of rain 90%. Wednesday, mostly cloudy. A chance of showers and thunderstorms in the afternoon. Humid with highs in the lower 80s. West winds around 5 miles per hour. Chance of rain 30%. Wednesday night, a chance of thunderstorms in the evening. Mostly cloudy with a chance of showers. Humid with lows in the mid-60s. West winds around 5 miles per hour. Chance of rain 50%. Thursday, partly sunny. A chance of showers in the afternoon. Humid with highs in the lower 80s. Northwest winds 5 to 10 miles per hour. Chance of rain 50%. Thursday night, mostly cloudy with a chance of showers and thunderstorms. Lows in the lower 60s. Chance of rain 50%. At noon, weather reports for selected cities. At Mansfield Long Regional Airport, it was partly sunny. The temperature was 68 degrees, the dew point 64, and the relative humidity 87%. The wind was southwest, at 3 miles an hour. The pressure was 30.00 inches and falling. Elsewhere across Ohio, it was mostly sunny, with a temperature of 66 at Wooster, and 75 at Findlay. It was partly sunny, with a temperature of 70 at Marion, and 76 at Toledo Express. It was cloudy, with a temperature of 71 at Cleveland, 66 at Akron-Canton Regional Airport, and 70 at Youngstown. Under cloudy skies, Cincinnati reported 74, Dayton reported 72, and Columbus reported 68. Reports from nearby cities outside Ohio, at Chicago, a thunderstorm was reported, with a temperature of 75. It was partly sunny, with a temperature of 78 at Buffalo, and 83 at Indianapolis. It was cloudy, with a temperature of 70 at Pittsburgh, and 79 at Detroit. The urgent weather message. For the following counties, in Ohio, Crawford, Knox, Licking, Marion, Morrow, and Wyandotte. The National Weather Service has issued severe thunderstorm watch number 567, effective until 8 p.m. Eastern Daylight Time. This watch includes the following counties, in Ohio, Crawford, Knox, Licking, Marion, Morrow, and Wyandotte. Remember, a severe thunderstorm watch means the conditions are favorable for the development of severe weather, including large hail and damaging winds, in and close to the watch area. While severe weather may not be imminent, persons should remain alert for rapidly changing weather conditions and listen for later statements and possible warnings. Stay tuned to NOAA Weather Radio, commercial radio and television outlets, or internet sources for the latest severe weather information. Repeating, severe thunderstorm watch number 567 has been issued until 8 p.m. Eastern Daylight Time for the following counties, in Ohio, Crawford, Knox, Licking, Marion, Morrow, and Wyandotte. The urgent weather message. Flood watch remains in effect through Wednesday morning. What? Flooding caused by excessive rainfall continues to be possible. Where? Portions of north central, northeast, and northwest Ohio, including the following counties, in north central Ohio, Ashland, Crawford, Erie, Huron, Knox, Lorain, Marion, Morrow, and Richland. In northeast Ohio, Cuyahoga, Holmes, Medina, Stark, Summit, and Wayne. In northwest Ohio, Hancock, Lucas, Ottawa, Sandusky, Seneca, Wood, and Wyandotte. When, through Wednesday morning. Impacts, excessive runoff may result in flooding of rivers, creeks, streams, and other low-lying and flood-prone locations. Additional details, since Sunday afternoon, three rounds of showers and storms have moved through the region and a large portion of northern Ohio has received 1 to 2 inches of rain with some locally higher amounts. Another round or two of storms is expected on Tuesday into Tuesday night that could bring another 1 to 2 inches of rain with locally higher amounts where repeated storms occur. This will result in the potential for flash flooding. 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Those living in areas prone to flooding should be prepared to take action should flooding develop.

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On the latest weather map, a front will remain stretched from the lower Great Lakes into the Ohio Valley. Several weak low-pressure systems will move southeast along the boundary through Thursday. High pressure will build from the north starting on Friday and persisting through Saturday. The forecast for the Central Highlands. Flood watch remains in effect through Wednesday morning. Rest of today, mostly cloudy with a chance of thunderstorms. A chance of showers late this morning, then showers this afternoon. Some thunderstorms may produce heavy rainfall. Highs in the lower 80s. West winds 5 to 10 miles per hour. Chance of rain 90%. Tonight, mostly cloudy. Showers with a chance of thunderstorms in the evening, then a chance of showers after midnight. Some thunderstorms may produce heavy rainfall in the evening. Humid with lows in the lower 60s. West winds 5 to 10 miles per hour. Chance of rain 90%. Wednesday, mostly cloudy. A chance of showers and thunderstorms in the afternoon. Humid with highs in the lower 80s. West winds around 5 miles per hour. Chance of rain 30%. Wednesday night, a chance of thunderstorms in the evening. Mostly cloudy with a chance of showers. Humid with lows in the mid-60s. West winds around 5 miles per hour. Chance of rain 50%. Thursday, partly sunny. A chance of showers in the afternoon. Humid with highs in the lower 80s. Northwest winds 5 to 10 miles per hour. Chance of rain 50%. Thursday night, mostly cloudy with a chance of showers and thunderstorms. Lows in the lower 60s. Chance of rain 50%. At noon, weather reports for selected cities. At Mansfield Lawn Regional Airport, it was partly sunny. The temperature was 68 degrees. The dew point 64, and the relative humidity 87%. The wind was southwest, at 3 miles an hour. The pressure was 30.00 inches and falling. Elsewhere across Ohio, it was mostly sunny, with a temperature of 66 at Wooster, and 75 at Findlay. It was partly sunny, with a temperature of 70 at Marion, and 76 at Toledo Express. It was cloudy, with a temperature of 71 at Cleveland, 66 at Akron-Canton Regional Airport, and 70 at Youngstown. Under cloudy skies, Cincinnati reported 74, Dayton reported 72, and Columbus reported 68. Reports from nearby cities outside Ohio, at Chicago, a thunderstorm was reported, with a temperature of 75. It was partly sunny, with a temperature of 78 at Buffalo, and 83 at Indianapolis. It was cloudy, with a temperature of 70 at Pittsburgh, and 79 at Detroit. The urgent weather message. For the following counties, in Ohio, Crawford, Knox, Licking, Marion, Morrow, and Wyandotte. The National Weather Service has issued severe thunderstorm watch number 567, effective until 8 p.m. Eastern Daylight Time. This watch includes the following counties, in Ohio, Crawford, Knox, Licking, Marion, Morrow, and Wyandotte. Remember, a severe thunderstorm watch means the conditions are favorable for the development of severe weather, including large hail and damaging winds, in and close to the watch area. While severe weather may not be imminent, persons should remain alert for rapidly changing weather conditions and listen for later statements and possible warnings. Stay tuned to NOAA Weather Radio, commercial radio and television outlets, or internet sources for the latest severe weather information. Repeating, severe thunderstorm watch number 567 has been issued until 8 p.m. Eastern Daylight Time for the following counties, in Ohio, Crawford, Knox, Licking, Marion, Morrow, and Wyandotte. The urgent weather message. Flood watch remains in effect through Wednesday morning. What? Flooding caused by excessive rainfall continues to be possible. Where? Portions of north central, northeast, and northwest Ohio, including the following counties, in north central Ohio, Ashland, Crawford, Erie, Huron, Knox, Lorain, Marion, Morrow, and Richland. In northeast Ohio,
Cuyahoga, Holmes, Medina, Stark, Summit, and Wayne. In Northwest Ohio, Hancock, Lucas, Ottawa, Sandusky, Seneca, Wood, and Wyandotte. When, through Wednesday morning. Impacts, excessive runoff may result in flooding of rivers, creeks, streams, and other low-lying and flood-prone locations. Additional details, since Sunday afternoon, three rounds of showers and storms have moved through the region and a large portion of northern Ohio has received 1 to 2 inches of rain with some locally higher amounts. Another round or two of storms is expected on Tuesday into Tuesday night that could bring another 1 to 2 inches of rain with locally higher amounts where repeated storms occur. This will result in the potential for flash flooding. 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Those living in areas prone to flooding should be prepared to take action should flooding develop. The current time is 12:48 p.m. Eastern Daylight Time. 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On the latest weather map, a front will remain stretched from the lower Great Lakes into the Ohio Valley. Several weak low-pressure systems will move southeast along the boundary through Thursday. High pressure will build from the north starting on Friday and persisting through Saturday. The forecast for the Central Highlands. Flood watch remains in effect through Wednesday morning. Rest of today, mostly cloudy with a chance of thunderstorms. A chance of showers late this morning, then showers this afternoon. Some thunderstorms may produce heavy rainfall. Highs in the lower 80s. West winds 5 to 10 miles per hour. Chance of rain 90%. Tonight, mostly cloudy. Showers with a chance of thunderstorms in the evening, then a chance of showers after midnight. Some thunderstorms may produce heavy rainfall in the evening. Humid with lows in the lower 60s. West winds 5 to 10 miles per hour. Chance of rain 90%. Wednesday, mostly cloudy. A chance of showers and thunderstorms in the afternoon. Humid with highs in the lower 80s. West winds around 5 miles per hour. Chance of rain 30%. Wednesday night, a chance of thunderstorms in the evening. Mostly cloudy with a chance of showers. Humid with lows in the mid-60s. West winds around 5 miles per hour. Chance of rain 50%. Thursday, partly sunny. A chance of showers in the afternoon. Humid with highs in the lower 80s. Northwest winds 5 to 10 miles per hour. Chance of rain 50%. Thursday night, mostly cloudy with a chance of showers and thunderstorms. Lows in the lower 60s. Chance of rain 50%. The forecast for the Central Highlands. Flood watch remains in effect through Wednesday morning. This afternoon, showers with thunderstorms likely. Some thunderstorms may produce heavy rainfall. Highs in the lower 80s. West winds 5 to 10 miles per hour. Chance of rain 90%. Tonight, mostly cloudy. Showers likely with a chance of thunderstorms in the evening, then a chance of showers after midnight. Some thunderstorms may produce heavy rainfall in the evening. Humid with lows in the lower 60s. West winds 5 to 10 miles per hour. Chance of rain 70%. Wednesday, mostly cloudy with a slight chance of showers in the morning, then partly sunny with a chance of showers and thunderstorms in the afternoon. Humid with highs in the lower 80s. West winds 5 to 10 miles per hour. Chance of rain 30%. Wednesday night, mostly cloudy. A chance of showers and thunderstorms in the evening. Humid with lows in the mid-60s. Southwest winds around 5 miles per hour. Chance of rain 30%. Thursday, partly sunny in the morning, then mostly cloudy with showers likely with a chance of thunderstorms in the afternoon. Humid with highs in the lower 80s. Southwest winds around 5 miles per hour. Chance of rain 60%. Thursday night, a chance of thunderstorms. Showers likely, mainly in the evening. Lows in the lower 60s.
Chance of rain 70%. At noon, weather reports for selected cities. At Mansfield-Lom Regional Airport, it was partly sunny. The temperature was 68 degrees, the dew point 64, and the relative humidity 87%. The wind was southwest, at 3 miles an hour. The pressure was 30.00 inches and falling. Elsewhere across Ohio, it was mostly sunny, with a temperature of 66 at Wooster, and 75 at Findlay. It was partly sunny, with a temperature of 70 at Marion, and 76 at Toledo Express. It was cloudy, with a temperature of 71 at Cleveland, 66 at Akron-Canton Regional Airport, and 70 at Youngstown. Under cloudy skies, Cincinnati reported 74, Dayton reported 72, and Columbus reported 68. Reports from nearby cities outside Ohio, at Chicago, a thunderstorm was reported, with a temperature of 75. It was partly sunny, with a temperature of 78 at Buffalo, and 83 at Indianapolis. It was cloudy, with a temperature of 70 at Pittsburgh, and 79 at Detroit. The urgent weather message. For the following counties, in Ohio, Crawford, Knox, Licking, Marion, Morrow, and Wyandotte. The National Weather Service has issued severe thunderstorm watch number 567, effective until 8 p.m. Eastern Daylight Time. This watch includes the following counties, in Ohio, Crawford, Knox, Licking, Marion, Morrow, and Wyandotte. Remember, a severe thunderstorm watch means the conditions are favorable for the development of severe weather, including large hail and damaging winds, in and close to the watch area. While severe weather may not be imminent, persons should remain alert for rapidly changing weather conditions and listen for later statements and possible warnings. Stay tuned to NOAA Weather Radio, commercial radio and television outlets, or internet sources for the latest severe weather information. Repeating, severe thunderstorm watch number 567 has been issued until 8 p.m. Eastern Daylight Time for the following counties, in Ohio, Crawford, Knox, Licking, Marion, Morrow, and Wyandotte. The urgent weather message. Flood watch remains in effect through Wednesday morning. What? Flooding caused by excessive rainfall continues to be possible. Where? Portions of north central, northeast, and northwest Ohio, including the following counties, in north central Ohio, Ashland, Crawford, Erie, Huron, Knox, Lorain, Marion, Morrow, and Richland. In northeast Ohio, Cuyahoga, Holmes, Medina, Stark, Summit, and Wayne. In northwest Ohio, Hancock, Lucas, Ottawa, Sandusky, Seneca, Wood, and Wyandotte. When, through Wednesday morning. Impacts, excessive runoff may result in flooding of rivers, creeks, streams, and other low-lying and flood-prone locations. Additional details, since Sunday afternoon, three rounds of showers and storms have moved through the region and a large portion of northern Ohio has received 1 to 2 inches of rain with some locally higher amounts. Another round or two of storms is expected on Tuesday into Tuesday night that could bring another 1 to 2 inches of rain with locally higher amounts where repeated storms occur. This will result in the potential for flash flooding. 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You should monitor later forecasts and be alert for possible flood warnings. Those living in areas prone to flooding should be prepared to take action should flooding develop. The current time is 12:56 p.m. Eastern Daylight Time. 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On the latest weather map, a front will remain stretched from the lower Great Lakes into the Ohio Valley. Several weak low-pressure systems will move southeast along the boundary through Thursday. High pressure will build from the north starting on Friday and persisting through Saturday. The forecast for the Central Highlands. Flood watch remains in effect through Wednesday morning. This afternoon, showers with thunderstorms likely. Some thunderstorms may produce heavy rainfall. Highs in the lower 80s. West winds 5 to 10 miles per hour. Chance of rain 90%. Tonight, mostly cloudy.
Showers likely with a chance of thunderstorms in evening, then a chance of showers after midnight. Some thunderstorms may produce heavy rainfall in the evening. Humid with lows in the lower 60s. West winds 5 to 10 miles per hour. Chance of rain 70%. Wednesday, mostly cloudy with a slight chance of showers in the morning, then partly sunny with a chance of showers and thunderstorms in the afternoon. Humid with highs in the lower 80s. West winds 5 to 10 miles per hour. Chance of rain 30%. Wednesday night, mostly cloudy. A chance of showers and thunderstorms in the evening. Humid with lows in the mid-60s. Southwest winds around 5 miles per hour. Chance of rain 30%. Thursday, partly sunny in the morning, then mostly cloudy with showers likely with a chance of thunderstorms in the afternoon. Humid with highs in the lower 80s. Southwest winds around 5 miles per hour. Chance of rain 60%. Thursday night, a chance of thunderstorms. Showers likely, mainly in the evening. Lows in the lower 60s. Chance of rain 70%. At noon, weather reports for selected cities. At Mansfield Long Regional Airport, it was partly sunny. The temperature was 68 degrees, the dew point 64, and the relative humidity 87%. The wind was southwest, at 3 miles an hour. The pressure was 30.00 inches and falling. Elsewhere across Ohio, it was mostly sunny, with a temperature of 66 at Wooster, and 75 at Findlay. It was partly sunny, with a temperature of 70 at Marion, and 76 at Toledo Express. It was cloudy, with a temperature of 71 at Cleveland, 66 at Akron-Canton Regional Airport, and 70 at Youngstown. Under cloudy skies, Cincinnati reported 74, Dayton reported 72, and Columbus reported 68. Reports from nearby cities outside Ohio, at Chicago, a thunderstorm was reported, with a temperature of 75. It was partly sunny, with a temperature of 78 at Buffalo, and 83 at Indianapolis. It was cloudy, with a temperature of 70 at Pittsburgh, and 79 at Detroit. The urgent weather message. For the following counties, in Ohio, Crawford, Knox, Licking, Marion, Morrow, and Wyandotte. The National Weather Service has issued severe thunderstorm watch number 567, effective until 8 p.m. Eastern Daylight Time. This watch includes the following counties, in Ohio, Crawford, Knox, Licking, Marion, Morrow, and Wyandotte. Remember, a severe thunderstorm watch means the conditions are favorable for the development of severe weather, including large hail and damaging winds, in and close to the watch area. While severe weather may not be imminent, persons should remain alert for rapidly changing weather conditions and listen for later statements and possible warnings. Stay tuned to NOAA Weather Radio, commercial radio and television outlets, or internet sources for the latest severe weather information. Repeating, severe thunderstorm watch number 567 has been issued until 8 p.m. Eastern Daylight Time for the following counties, in Ohio, Crawford, Knox, Licking, Marion, Morrow, and Wyandotte. The Nearshore Marine Forecast. For the following marine location, the Islands to Vermilion. West of today, west winds 5 to 10 knots becoming southwest. A slight chance of showers and thunderstorms late this morning, then a chance of showers and thunderstorms early this afternoon. Showers likely with a chance of thunderstorms late. Waves 1 foot or less. Tonight, southwest winds less than 10 knots becoming west. A chance of thunderstorms with a slight chance of showers in the evening, then a slight chance of showers overnight. Waves 1 foot or less. Wednesday, northwest winds less than 10 knots becoming west. Mostly sunny. Waves 1 foot or less. Wednesday night, west winds less than 10 knots becoming northwest. A chance of showers. Waves 1 foot or less. Winds and waves higher in and near thunderstorms. The water temperature off Toledo is 77 degrees, off Cleveland 76 degrees, and off Erie 78 degrees. The urgent weather message. Flood watch remains in effect through Wednesday morning. What? Flooding caused by excessive rainfall continues to be possible. Where? Portions of north central, northeast, and northwest Ohio, including the following counties, in north central Ohio, Ashland, Crawford, Erie,
Huron, Knox, Lorraine, Marion, Morrow, and Richland. In Northeast Ohio, Cuyahoga, Holmes, Modena, Stark, Summit, and Wayne. In Northwest Ohio, Hancock, Lucas, Ottawa, Sandusky, Seneca, Wood, and Wyandotte. When, through Wednesday morning. Impacts, excessive runoff may result in flooding of rivers, creeks, streams, and other low-lying and flood-prone locations. Additional details, since Sunday afternoon, three rounds of showers and storms have moved through the region and a large portion of northern Ohio has received 1 to 2 inches of rain with some locally higher amounts. Another round or two of storms is expected on Tuesday into Tuesday night that could bring another 1 to 2 inches of rain with locally higher amounts where repeated storms occur. This will result in the potential for flash flooding. 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You should monitor later forecasts and be alert for possible flood warnings. Those living in areas prone to flooding should be prepared to take action should flooding develop. The current time is 1:03 p.m. Eastern Daylight Time. 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On the latest weather map, a front will remain stretched from the lower Great Lakes into the Ohio Valley. Several weak low-pressure systems will move southeast along the boundary through Thursday. High pressure will build from the north starting on Friday and persisting through Saturday. The forecast for the Central Highlands. Flood watch remains in effect through Wednesday morning. This afternoon, showers with thunderstorms likely. Some thunderstorms may produce heavy rainfall. Highs in the lower 80s. West winds 5 to 10 miles per hour. Chance of rain 90%. Tonight, mostly cloudy. Showers likely with a chance of thunderstorms in the evening, then a chance of showers after midnight. Some thunderstorms may produce heavy rainfall in the evening. Humid with lows in the lower 60s. West winds 5 to 10 miles per hour. Chance of rain 70%. Wednesday, mostly cloudy with a slight chance of showers in the morning, then partly sunny with a chance of showers and thunderstorms in the afternoon. Humid with highs in the lower 80s. West winds 5 to 10 miles per hour. Chance of rain 30%. Wednesday night, mostly cloudy. A chance of showers and thunderstorms in the evening. Humid with lows in the mid-60s. Southwest winds around 5 miles per hour. Chance of rain 30%. Thursday, partly sunny in the morning, then mostly cloudy with showers likely with a chance of thunderstorms in the afternoon. Humid with highs in the lower 80s. Southwest winds around 5 miles per hour. Chance of rain 60%. Thursday night, a chance of thunderstorms. Showers likely, mainly in the evening. Lows in the lower 60s. Chance of rain 70%. At 1 p.m., weather reports for selected cities. At Mansfield-Lawn Regional Airport, it was mostly sunny. The temperature was 72 degrees, the dew point 66, and the relative humidity 81%. The wind was southeast, at 9 miles an hour. The pressure was 30.00 inches and steady. Elsewhere across Ohio, at Wooster, it was mostly sunny, with a temperature of 71. It was partly sunny, with a temperature of 76 at Marion, 76 at Toledo Express, and 80 at Cincinnati. Under partly sunny skies, Dayton reported 78, Findlay reported 75, and Columbus reported 72. It was cloudy, with a temperature of 74 at Cleveland, 69 at Akron-Canton Regional Airport, and 72 at Youngstown. Reports from nearby cities outside Ohio, at Chicago, rain was falling, with a temperature of 69. It was partly sunny, with a temperature of 79 at Buffalo, and 88 at Indianapolis. It was cloudy, with a temperature of 69 at Pittsburgh, and 81 at Detroit. The urgent weather message. For the following counties, in Ohio, Crawford, Knox, Licking, Marion, Morrow, and Wyandotte. The National Weather Service has issued severe thunderstorm watch number 567, effective until 8 p.m. Eastern Daylight Time.
This watch includes the following counties in Ohio: Crawford, Knox, Licking, Marion, Morrow, and Wyandotte. Remember, a severe thunderstorm watch means the conditions are favorable for the development of severe weather, including large hail and damaging winds, in and close to the watch area. While severe weather may not be imminent, persons should remain alert for rapidly changing weather conditions and listen for later statements and possible warnings. Stay tuned to NOAA Weather Radio, commercial radio and television outlets, or internet sources for the latest severe weather information. Repeating, severe thunderstorm watch number 567 has been issued until 8 p.m. Eastern Daylight Time for the following counties in Ohio: Crawford, Knox, Licking, Marion, Morrow, and Wyandotte. The urgent weather message. Flood watch remains in effect through Wednesday morning. What? Flooding caused by excessive rainfall continues to be possible. Where? Portions of north central, northeast, and northwest Ohio, including the following counties in north central Ohio: Ashland, Crawford, Erie, Huron, Knox, Lorain, Marion, Morrow, and Richland. In northeast Ohio: Cuyahoga, Holmes, Medina, Stark, Summit, and Wayne. In northwest Ohio: Hancock, Lucas, Ottawa, Sandusky, Seneca, Wood, and Wyandotte. When? Through Wednesday morning. Impacts: excessive runoff may result in flooding of rivers, creeks, streams, and other low-lying and flood-prone locations. Additional details: since Sunday afternoon, three rounds of showers and storms have moved through the region, and a large portion of northern Ohio has received 1 to 2 inches of rain with some locally higher amounts. Another round or two of storms is expected on Tuesday into Tuesday night that could bring another 1 to 2 inches of rain with locally higher amounts where repeated storms occur. This will result in the potential for flash flooding. 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Those living in areas prone to flooding should be prepared to take action should flooding develop. The current time is 1:09 p.m. Eastern Daylight Time. 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On the latest weather map, a front will remain stretched from the lower Great Lakes into the Ohio Valley. Several weak low-pressure systems will move southeast along the boundary through Thursday. High pressure will build from the north starting on Friday and persisting through Saturday. The forecast for the Central Highlands. Flood watch remains in effect through Wednesday morning. This afternoon, showers with thunderstorms likely. Some thunderstorms may produce heavy rainfall. Highs in the lower 80s. West winds 5 to 10 miles per hour. Chance of rain 90%. Tonight, mostly cloudy. Showers likely with a chance of thunderstorms in the evening, then a chance of showers after midnight. Some thunderstorms may produce heavy rainfall in the evening. Humid with lows in the lower 60s. West winds 5 to 10 miles per hour. Chance of rain 70%. Wednesday, mostly cloudy with a slight chance of showers in the morning, then partly sunny with a chance of showers and thunderstorms in the afternoon. Humid with highs in the lower 80s. West winds 5 to 10 miles per hour. Chance of rain 30%. Wednesday night, mostly cloudy. A chance of showers and thunderstorms in the evening. Humid with lows in the mid-60s. Southwest winds around 5 miles per hour. Chance of rain 30%. Thursday, partly sunny in the morning, then mostly cloudy with showers likely with a chance of thunderstorms in the afternoon. Humid with highs in the lower 80s. Southwest winds around 5 miles per hour. Chance of rain 60%. Thursday night, a chance of thunderstorms. Showers likely, mainly in the evening. Lows in the lower 60s. Chance of rain 70%. At 1 p.m., weather reports for selected cities. At Mansfield Long Regional Airport, it was mostly sunny. The temperature was 72 degrees, the dew point 66, and the relative humidity 81%. The wind was southeast, at 9 miles an hour.
the pressure was 30.00 inches and steady. Elsewhere across Ohio, at Wooster, it was mostly sunny, with a temperature of 71. It was partly sunny, with a temperature of 76 at Marion, 76 at Toledo Express, and 80 at Cincinnati. Under partly sunny skies, Dayton reported 78, Findlay reported 75, and Columbus reported 72. It was cloudy, with a temperature of 74 at Cleveland, 69 at Akron-Canton Regional Airport, and 72 at Youngstown. Reports from nearby cities outside Ohio, at Chicago, rain was falling, with a temperature of 69. It was partly sunny, with a temperature of 79 at Buffalo, and 88 at Indianapolis. It was cloudy, with a temperature of 69 at Pittsburgh, and 81 at Detroit. The urgent weather message. For the following counties, in Ohio, Crawford, Knox, Licking, Marion, Morrow, and Wyandotte. The National Weather Service has issued severe thunderstorm watch number 567, effective until 8 p.m. Eastern Daylight Time. This watch includes the following counties, in Ohio, Crawford, Knox, Licking, Marion, Morrow, and Wyandotte. Remember, a severe thunderstorm watch means the conditions are favorable for the development of severe weather, including large hail and damaging winds, in and close to the watch area. While severe weather may not be imminent, persons should remain alert for rapidly changing weather conditions and listen for later statements and possible warnings. Stay tuned to NOAA Weather Radio, commercial radio and television outlets, or internet sources for the latest severe weather information. Repeating, severe thunderstorm watch number 567 has been issued until 8 p.m. Eastern Daylight Time for the following counties, in Ohio, Crawford, Knox, Licking, Marion, Morrow, and Wyandotte. The urgent weather message. Flood watch remains in effect through Wednesday morning. What? Flooding caused by excessive rainfall continues to be possible. Where? Portions of north central, northeast, and northwest Ohio, including the following counties, in north central Ohio, Ashland, Crawford, Erie, Huron, Knox, Lorain, Marion, Morrow, and Richland. In northeast Ohio, Cuyahoga, Holmes, Medina, Stark, Summit, and Wayne. In northwest Ohio, Hancock, Lucas, Ottawa, Sandusky, Seneca, Wood, and Wyandotte. When, through Wednesday morning. Impacts, excessive runoff may result in flooding of rivers, creeks, streams, and other low-lying and flood-prone locations. Additional details, since Sunday afternoon, three rounds of showers and storms have moved through the region and a large portion of northern Ohio has received 1 to 2 inches of rain with some locally higher amounts. Another round or two of storms is expected on Tuesday into Tuesday night that could bring another 1 to 2 inches of rain with locally higher amounts where repeated storms occur. This will result in the potential for flash flooding. 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You should monitor later forecasts and be alert for possible flood warnings. Those living in areas prone to flooding should be prepared to take action should flooding develop. The current time is 1:15 p.m. Eastern Daylight Time. 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On the latest weather map, a front will remain stretched from the lower Great Lakes into the Ohio Valley. Several weak low-pressure systems will move southeast along the boundary through Thursday. High pressure will build from the north starting on Friday and persisting through Saturday. The forecast for the Central Highlands. Flood watch remains in effect through Wednesday morning. This afternoon, showers with thunderstorms likely. Some thunderstorms may produce heavy rainfall. Highs in the lower 80s. West winds 5 to 10 miles per hour. Chance of rain 90%. Tonight, mostly cloudy. Showers likely with a chance of thunderstorms in the evening, then a chance of showers after midnight. Some thunderstorms may produce heavy rainfall in the evening. Humid with lows in the lower 60s. West winds 5 to 10 miles per hour. Chance of rain 70%.
Wednesday, mostly cloudy with a slight chance of showers in the morning, then partly sunny with a chance of showers and thunderstorms in the afternoon. Humid with highs in the lower 80s. West winds 5 to 10 miles per hour. Chance of rain 30%. Wednesday night, mostly cloudy. A chance of showers and thunderstorms in the evening. Humid with lows in the mid-60s. Southwest winds around 5 miles per hour. Chance of rain 30%. Thursday, partly sunny in the morning, then mostly cloudy with showers likely with a chance of thunderstorms in the afternoon. Humid with highs in the lower 80s. Southwest winds around 5 miles per hour. Chance of rain 60%. Thursday night, a chance of thunderstorms. Showers likely, mainly in the evening. Lows in the lower 60s. Chance of rain 70%. At 1 p.m., weather reports for selected cities. At Mansfield Long Regional Airport, it was partly sunny. The temperature was 72 degrees, the dew point 66, and the relative humidity 81%. The wind was southeast, at 9 miles an hour. The pressure was 30.00 inches and steady. Elsewhere across Ohio, it was mostly sunny, with a temperature of 71 at Wooster and 76 at Toledo Express. It was partly sunny, with a temperature of 76 at Marion, 80 at Cincinnati, 75 at Findlay, and 72 at Columbus. It was cloudy, with a temperature of 74 at Cleveland, 69 at Akron-Canton Regional Airport, 72 at Youngstown, and 78 at Dayton. Reports from nearby cities outside Ohio, rain was falling, with a temperature of 69 at Pittsburgh, and 69 at Chicago. It was partly sunny, with a temperature of 79 at Buffalo, and 88 at Indianapolis. At Detroit, it was cloudy, with a temperature of 81. The urgent weather message. For the following counties, in Ohio, Crawford, Knox, Licking, Marion, Morrow, and Wyandotte. The National Weather Service has issued severe thunderstorm watch number 567, effective until 8 p.m. Eastern Daylight Time. This watch includes the following counties, in Ohio, Crawford, Knox, Licking, Marion, Morrow, and Wyandotte. Remember, a severe thunderstorm watch means the conditions are favorable for the development of severe weather, including large hail and damaging winds, in and close to the watch area. While severe weather may not be imminent, persons should remain alert for rapidly changing weather conditions and listen for later statements and possible warnings. Stay tuned to NOAA Weather Radio, commercial radio and television outlets, or internet sources for the latest severe weather information. Repeating, severe thunderstorm watch number 567 has been issued until 8 p.m. Eastern Daylight Time for the following counties, in Ohio, Crawford, Knox, Licking, Marion, Morrow, and Wyandotte. The urgent weather message. Flood watch remains in effect through Wednesday morning. What? Flooding caused by excessive rainfall continues to be possible. Where? Portions of north central, northeast, and northwest Ohio, including the following counties, in north central Ohio, Ashland, Crawford, Erie, Huron, Knox, Lorain, Marion, Morrow, and Richland. In northeast Ohio, Cuyahoga, Holmes, Medina, Stark, Summit, and Wayne. In northwest Ohio, Hancock, Lucas, Ottawa, Sandusky, Seneca, Wood, and Wyandotte. When, through Wednesday morning. Impacts, excessive runoff may result in flooding of rivers, creeks, streams, and other low-lying and flood-prone locations. Additional details, since Sunday afternoon, three rounds of showers and storms have moved through the region and a large portion of northern Ohio has received 1 to 2 inches of rain with some locally higher amounts. Another round or two of storms is expected on Tuesday into Tuesday night that could bring another 1 to 2 inches of rain with locally higher amounts where repeated storms occur. This will result in the potential for flash flooding. 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You should monitor later forecasts and be alert for possible flood warnings. Those living in areas prone to flooding should be prepared to take action should flooding develop. The current time is 1:22 p.m. Eastern Daylight Time. 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
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On the latest weather map, a front will remain stretched from the lower Great Lakes into the Ohio Valley. Several weak low-pressure systems will move southeast along the boundary through Thursday. High pressure will build from the north starting on Friday and persisting through Saturday. The forecast for the Central Highlands. Flood watch remains in effect through Wednesday morning. This afternoon, showers with thunderstorms likely. Some thunderstorms may produce heavy rainfall. Highs in the lower 80s. West winds 5 to 10 miles per hour. Chance of rain 90%. Tonight, mostly cloudy. Showers likely with a chance of thunderstorms in the evening, then a chance of showers after midnight. Some thunderstorms may produce heavy rainfall in the evening. Humid with lows in the lower 60s. West winds 5 to 10 miles per hour. Chance of rain 70%. Wednesday, mostly cloudy with a slight chance of showers in the morning, then partly sunny with a chance of showers and thunderstorms in the afternoon. Humid with highs in the lower 80s. West winds 5 to 10 miles per hour. Chance of rain 30%. Wednesday night, mostly cloudy. A chance of showers and thunderstorms in the evening. Humid with lows in the mid-60s. Southwest winds around 5 miles per hour. Chance of rain 30%. Thursday, partly sunny in the morning, then mostly cloudy with showers likely with a chance of thunderstorms in the afternoon. Humid with highs in the lower 80s. Southwest winds around 5 miles per hour. Chance of rain 60%. Thursday night, a chance of thunderstorms. Showers likely, mainly in the evening. Lows in the lower 60s. Chance of rain 70%. At 1 p.m., weather reports for selected cities. At Mansfield-Laum Regional Airport, it was partly sunny. The temperature was 72 degrees, the dew point 66, and the relative humidity 81%. The wind was southeast, at 9 miles an hour. The pressure was 30.00 inches and steady. Elsewhere across Ohio, it was mostly sunny, with a temperature of 7. Flood advisory is canceled. The flood advisory is canceled for portions of central and south-central Ohio, including the following areas, in central Ohio, Fairfield, Franklin, Hocking, Licking and Pickaway. In south-central Ohio, Ross. Flood waters have receded. The heavy rain has ended, but additional heavy rain is possible this afternoon. Flooding is no longer expected to pose an immediate threat, but additional flooding is possible this afternoon and evening. Please continue to heed remaining road closures. A flood watch remains in effect until 8 a.m. Eastern Daylight Time Wednesday for portions of Indiana, Kentucky, and Ohio. At 1 p.m., weather reports for selected cities. At Mansfield-Laum Regional Airport, it was partly sunny. The temperature was 72 degrees, the dew point 66, and the relative humidity 81%. The wind was southeast, at 9 miles an hour. The pressure was 30.00 inches and steady. Elsewhere across Ohio, it was mostly sunny, with a temperature of 71 at Wooster, and 76 at Toledo Express. It was partly sunny, with a temperature of 76 at Marion, 80 at Cincinnati, 75 at Findlay, and 72 at Columbus. It was cloudy, with a temperature of 74 at Cleveland, 69 at Akron-Canton Regional Airport, 72 at Youngstown, and 78 at Dayton. Reports from nearby cities outside Ohio, rain was falling, with a temperature of 69 at Pittsburgh, and 69 at Chicago. It was partly sunny, with a temperature of 79 at Buffalo, and 88 at Indianapolis. At Detroit, it was cloudy, with a temperature of 81. The urgent weather message. For the following counties, in Ohio, Crawford, Knox, Licking, Marion, Morrow and Wyandotte. The National Weather Service has issued severe thunderstorm watch number 567, effective until 8 p.m. Eastern Daylight Time. This watch includes the following counties, in Ohio, Crawford, Knox, Licking, Marion, Morrow and Wyandotte. Remember, a severe thunderstorm watch means the conditions are favorable for the development of severe weather, including large hail and damaging winds, in and close to the watch area.
While severe weather may not be imminent, persons should remain alert for rapidly changing weather conditions and listen for later statements and possible warnings. Stay tuned to NOAA Weather Radio, commercial radio and television outlets, or internet sources for the latest severe weather information. Repeating, severe thunderstorm watch number 567 has been issued until 8 p.m. Eastern Daylight Time for the following counties in Ohio: Crawford, Knox, Licking, Marion, Morrow, and Wyandotte. The urgent weather message. Flood watch remains in effect through Wednesday morning. What? Flooding caused by excessive rainfall continues to be possible. Where? Portions of north central, northeast, and northwest Ohio, including the following counties in north central Ohio: Ashland, Crawford, Erie, Huron, Knox, Lorain, Marion, Morrow, and Richland. In northeast Ohio: Cuyahoga, Holmes, Medina, Stark, Summit, and Wayne. In northwest Ohio: Hancock, Lucas, Ottawa, Sandusky, Seneca, Wood, and Wyandotte. When? Through Wednesday morning. Impacts: excessive runoff may result in flooding of rivers, creeks, streams, and other low-lying and flood-prone locations. Additional details: since Sunday afternoon, three rounds of showers and storms have moved through the region, and a large portion of northern Ohio has received 1 to 2 inches of rain, with some locally higher amounts. Another round or two of storms is expected on Tuesday into Tuesday night that could bring another 1 to 2 inches of rain with locally higher amounts where repeated storms occur. This will result in the potential for flash flooding. 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Those living in areas prone to flooding should be prepared to take action should flooding develop. The current time is 1:29 p.m. Eastern Daylight Time. 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On the latest weather map, a front will remain stretched from the lower Great Lakes into the Ohio Valley. Several weak low-pressure systems will move southeast along the boundary through Thursday. High pressure will build from the north starting on Friday and persisting through Saturday. The forecast for the Central Highlands. Flood watch remains in effect through Wednesday morning. This afternoon, showers with thunderstorms likely. Some thunderstorms may produce heavy rainfall. Highs in the lower 80s. West winds 5 to 10 miles per hour. Chance of rain 90%. Tonight, mostly cloudy. Showers likely with a chance of thunderstorms in the evening, then a chance of showers after midnight. Some thunderstorms may produce heavy rainfall in the evening. Humid with lows in the lower 60s. West winds 5 to 10 miles per hour. Chance of rain 70%. Wednesday, mostly cloudy with a slight chance of showers in the morning, then partly sunny with a chance of showers and thunderstorms in the afternoon. Humid with highs in the lower 80s. West winds 5 to 10 miles per hour. Chance of rain 30%. Wednesday night, mostly cloudy. A chance of showers and thunderstorms in the evening. Humid with lows in the mid-60s. Southwest winds around 5 miles per hour. Chance of rain 30%. Thursday, partly sunny in the morning, then mostly cloudy with showers likely with a chance of thunderstorms in the afternoon. Humid with highs in the lower 80s. Southwest winds around 5 miles per hour. Chance of rain 60%. Thursday night, a chance of thunderstorms. Showers likely, mainly in the evening. Lows in the lower 60s. Chance of rain 70%. At 1 p.m., weather reports for selected cities. At Mansfield-Lom Regional Airport, it was partly sunny. The temperature was 72 degrees, the dew point 66, and the relative humidity 81%. The wind was southeast, at 9 miles an hour. The pressure was 30.00 inches and steady. Elsewhere across Ohio, it was mostly sunny, with a temperature of 71 at Wooster and 76 at Toledo Express. It was partly sunny, with a temperature of 76 at Marion, 80 at Cincinnati, 75 at Findlay, and 72 at Columbus.
It was cloudy, with a temperature of 74 at Cleveland, 69 at Akron-Canton Regional Airport, 72 at Youngstown, and 78 at Dayton. Reports from nearby cities outside Ohio, rain was falling, with a temperature of 69 at Pittsburgh, and 69 at Chicago. It was partly sunny, with a temperature of 79 at Buffalo, and 88 at Indianapolis. At Detroit, it was cloudy, with a temperature of 81. The urgent weather message. For the following counties, in Ohio, Crawford, Knox, Licking, Marion, Morrow, and Wyandotte. The National Weather Service has issued severe thunderstorm watch number 567, effective until 8 p.m. Eastern Daylight Time. This watch includes the following counties, in Ohio, Crawford, Knox, Licking, Marion, Morrow, and Wyandotte. Remember, a severe thunderstorm watch means the conditions are favorable for the development of severe weather, including large hail and damaging winds, in and close to the watch area. While severe weather may not be imminent, persons should remain alert for rapidly changing weather conditions and listen for later statements and possible warnings. Stay tuned to NOAA Weather Radio, commercial radio and television outlets, or internet sources for the latest severe weather information. Repeating, severe thunderstorm watch number 567 has been issued until 8 p.m. Eastern Daylight Time for the following counties, in Ohio, Crawford, Knox, Licking, Marion, Morrow, and Wyandotte. The urgent weather message. Flood watch remains in effect through Wednesday morning. What? Flooding caused by excessive rainfall continues to be possible. Where? Portions of north central, northeast, and northwest Ohio, including the following counties, in north central Ohio, Ashland, Crawford, Erie, Huron, Knox, Lorain, Marion, Morrow, and Richland. In northeast Ohio, Cuyahoga, Holmes, Medina, Stark, Summit, and Wayne. In northwest Ohio, Hancock, Lucas, Ottawa, Sandusky, Seneca, Wood, and Wyandotte. When, through Wednesday morning. Impacts, excessive runoff may result in flooding of rivers, creeks, streams, and other low-lying and flood-prone locations. Additional details, since Sunday afternoon, three rounds of showers and storms have moved through the region and a large portion of northern Ohio has received 1 to 2 inches of rain with some locally higher amounts. Another round or two of storms is expected on Tuesday into Tuesday night that could bring another 1 to 2 inches of rain with locally higher amounts where repeated storms occur. This will result in the potential for flash flooding. 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You should monitor later forecasts and be alert for possible flood warnings. Those living in areas prone to flooding should be prepared to take action should flooding develop. The current time is 1:35 p.m. Eastern Daylight Time. 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On the latest weather map, a front will remain stretched from the lower Great Lakes into the Ohio Valley. Several weak low-pressure systems will move southeast along the boundary through Thursday. High pressure will build from the north starting on Friday and persisting through Saturday. The forecast for the Central Highlands. Flood watch remains in effect through Wednesday morning. This afternoon, showers with thunderstorms likely. Some thunderstorms may produce heavy rainfall. Highs in the lower 80s. West winds 5 to 10 miles per hour. Chance of rain 90%. Tonight, mostly cloudy. Showers likely with a chance of thunderstorms in the evening, then a chance of showers after midnight. Some thunderstorms may produce heavy rainfall in the evening. Humid with lows in the lower 60s. West winds 5 to 10 miles per hour. Chance of rain 70%. Wednesday, mostly cloudy with a slight chance of showers in the morning, then partly sunny with a chance of showers and thunderstorms in the afternoon. Humid with highs in the lower 80s. West winds 5 to 10 miles per hour. Chance of rain 30%. Wednesday night, mostly cloudy. A chance of showers and thunderstorms in the evening. Humid with lows in the mid-60s. Southwest winds around 5 miles per hour.
chance of rain 30%. Thursday, partly sunny in the morning, then mostly cloudy with showers likely with a chance of thunderstorms in the afternoon. Humid with highs in the lower 80s. Southwest winds around 5 miles per hour. Chance of rain 60%. Thursday night, a chance of thunderstorms. Showers likely, mainly in the evening.

Vincent Lee and 72 at Columbus. It was cloudy, with a temperature of 74 at Cleveland, 69 at Akron-Canton Regional Airport, 72 at Youngstown, and 78 at Dayton. Reports from nearby cities outside Ohio, rain was falling, with a temperature of 69 at Pittsburgh, and 69 at Chicago. It was partly sunny, with a temperature of 79 at Buffalo, and 88 at Indianapolis. At Detroit, it was cloudy, with a temperature of 81. The urgent weather message. For the following counties, in Ohio, Crawford, Knox, Licking, Marion, Morrow, and Wyandotte. The National Weather Service has issued severe thunderstorm watch number 567, effective until 8 p.m. Eastern Daylight Time. This watch includes the following counties, in Ohio, Crawford, Knox, Licking, Marion, Morrow, and Wyandotte. Remember, a severe thunderstorm watch means the conditions are favorable for the development of severe weather, including large hail and damaging winds, in and close to the watch area. While severe weather may not be imminent, persons should remain alert for rapidly changing weather conditions and listen for later statements and possible warnings. Stay tuned to NOAA Weather Radio, commercial radio and television outlets, or internet sources for the latest severe weather information. Repeating, severe thunderstorm watch number 567 has been issued until 8 p.m. Eastern Daylight Time for the following counties, in Ohio, Crawford, Knox, Licking, Marion, Morrow, and Wyandotte. The urgent weather message. Flood watch remains in effect through Wednesday morning. What? Flooding caused by excessive rainfall continues to be possible. Where? Portions of north central, northeast, and northwest Ohio, including the following counties, in north central Ohio, Ashland, Crawford, Erie, Huron, Knox, Lorain, Marion, Morrow, and Richland. In northeast Ohio, Cuyahoga, Holmes, Medina, Stark, Summit, and Wayne. In northwest Ohio, Hancock, Lucas, Ottawa, Sandusky, Seneca, Wood, and Wyandotte. When, through Wednesday morning. Impacts, excessive runoff may result in flooding of rivers, creeks, streams, and other low-lying and flood-prone locations. Additional details, since Sunday afternoon, three rounds of showers and storms have moved through the region and a large portion of northern Ohio has received 1 to 2 inches of rain with some locally higher amounts. Another round or two of storms is expected on Tuesday into Tuesday night that could bring another 1 to 2 inches of rain with locally higher amounts where repeated storms occur. This will result in the potential for flash flooding. 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You should monitor later forecasts and be alert for possible flood warnings. Those living in areas prone to flooding should be prepared to take action should flooding develop. The current time is 1:41 p.m. Eastern Daylight Time. 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On the latest weather map, a front will remain stretched from the lower Great Lakes into the Ohio Valley. Several weak low-pressure systems will move southeast along the boundary through Thursday. High pressure will build from the north starting on Friday and persisting through Saturday. The forecast for the Central Highlands. Flood watch remains in effect through Wednesday morning. This afternoon, showers with thunderstorms likely. Some thunderstorms may produce heavy rainfall. Highs in the lower 80s. West winds 5 to 10 miles per hour. Chance of rain 90%. Tonight, mostly cloudy. Showers likely with a chance of thunderstorms in the evening, then a chance of showers after midnight. Some thunderstorms may produce heavy rainfall in the evening. Humid with lows in the lower 60s. West winds 5 to 10 miles per hour. Chance of rain 70%. Wednesday, mostly cloudy with a slight chance of showers in the morning, then partly sunny with a chance of showers and thunderstorms in the afternoon. Humid with highs in the lower 80s. West winds 5 to 10 miles per hour. Chance of rain 30%. Wednesday night, mostly cloudy. A chance of showers and thunderstorms in the evening. Humid with lows in the mid-60s. Southwest winds around 5 miles per hour.

chance of rain 30%. Thursday, partly sunny in the morning, then mostly cloudy with showers likely with a chance of thunderstorms in the afternoon. Humid with highs in the lower 80s. Southwest winds around 5 miles per hour. Chance of rain 60%. Thursday night, a chance of thunderstorms. Showers likely, mainly in the evening. Lows in the lower 60s. Chance of rain 70%. At 1 p.m., weather reports for selected cities. At Mansfield Long Regional Airport, it was partly sunny. The temperature was 72 degrees, the dew point 66, and the relative humidity 81%. The wind was southeast, at 9 miles an hour. The pressure was 30.00 inches and steady. Elsewhere across Ohio, it was mostly sunny, with a temperature of 71 at Wooster, and 76 at Toledo Express. It was partly sunny, with a temperature of 76 at Marion, 80 at Cincinnati, 75 at Findlay, and 72 at Columbus. It was cloudy, with a temperature of 74 at Cleveland, 69 at Akron-Canton Regional Airport, 72 at Youngstown, and 78 at Dayton. Reports from nearby cities outside Ohio, rain was falling, with a temperature of 69 at Pittsburgh, and 69 at Chicago. It was partly sunny, with a temperature of 79 at Buffalo, and 88 at Indianapolis. At Detroit, it was cloudy, with a temperature of 81. The urgent weather message. For the following counties, in Ohio, Crawford, Knox, Licking, Marion, Morrow and Wyandotte. The National Weather Service has issued severe thunderstorm watch number 567, effective until 8 p.m. Eastern Daylight Time. This watch includes the following counties, in Ohio, Crawford, Knox, Licking, Marion, Morrow and Wyandotte. Remember, a severe thunderstorm watch means the conditions are favorable for the development of severe weather, including large hail and damaging winds, in and close to the watch area. While severe weather may not be imminent, persons should remain alert for rapidly changing weather conditions and listen for later statements and possible warnings. Stay tuned to NOAA Weather Radio, commercial radio and television outlets, or internet sources for the latest severe weather information. Repeating, severe thunderstorm watch number 567 has been issued until 8 p.m. Eastern Daylight Time for the following counties, in Ohio, Crawford, Knox, Licking, Marion, Morrow and Wyandotte. The urgent weather message. Flood watch remains in effect through Wednesday morning. What? Flooding caused by excessive rainfall continues to be possible. Where? Portions of north central, northeast, and northwest Ohio, including the following counties, in north central Ohio, Ashland, Crawford, Erie, Huron, Knox, Lorain, Marion, Morrow and Richland. In northeast Ohio, Cuyahoga, Holmes, Medina, Stark, Summit and Wayne. In northwest Ohio, Hancock, Lucas, Ottawa, Sandusky, Seneca, Wood and Wyandotte. When, through Wednesday morning. Impacts, excessive runoff may result in flooding of rivers, creeks, streams, and other low-lying and flood-prone locations. Additional details, since Sunday afternoon, three rounds of showers and storms have moved through the region and a large portion of northern Ohio has received 1 to 2 inches of rain with some locally higher amounts. Another round or two of storms is expected on Tuesday into Tuesday night that could bring another 1 to 2 inches of rain with locally higher amounts where repeated storms occur. This will result in the potential for flash flooding. 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You should monitor later forecasts and be alert for possible flood warnings. Those living in areas prone to flooding should be prepared to take action should flooding develop. The current time is 1:47 p.m. Eastern Daylight Time. 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On the latest weather map, a front will remain stretched from the lower Great Lakes into the Ohio Valley. Several weak low-pressure systems will move southeast along the boundary through Thursday. High pressure will build from the north starting on Friday and persisting through Saturday. The forecast for the Central Highlands.
flood watch remains in effect through Wednesday morning. This afternoon, showers with thunderstorms likely. Some thunderstorms may produce heavy rainfall. Highs in the lower 80s. West winds 5 to 10 miles per hour. Chance of rain 90%. Tonight, mostly cloudy. Showers likely with a chance of thunderstorms in the evening, then a chance of showers after midnight. Some thunderstorms may produce heavy rainfall in the evening. Humid with lows in the lower 60s. West winds 5 to 10 miles per hour. Chance of rain 70%. Wednesday, mostly cloudy with a slight chance of showers in the morning, then partly sunny with a chance of showers and thunderstorms in the afternoon. Humid with highs in the lower 80s. West winds 5 to 10 miles per hour. Chance of rain 30%. Wednesday night, mostly cloudy. A chance of showers and thunderstorms in the evening. Humid with lows in the mid-60s. Southwest winds around 5 miles per hour. Chance of rain 30%. Thursday, partly sunny in the morning, then mostly cloudy with showers likely with a chance of thunderstorms in the afternoon. Humid with highs in the lower 80s. Southwest winds around 5 miles per hour. Chance of rain 60%. Thursday night, a chance of thunderstorms. Showers likely, mainly in the evening. Lows in the lower 60s. Chance of rain 70%. At 1 p.m., weather reports for selected cities. At Mansfield Long Regional Airport, it was partly sunny. The temperature was 72 degrees, the dew point 66, and the relative humidity 81%. The wind was southeast, at 9 miles an hour. The pressure was 30.00 inches and steady. Elsewhere across Ohio, it was mostly sunny, with a temperature of 71 at Wooster and 76 at Toledo Express. It was partly sunny, with a temperature of 76 at Marion, 80 at Cincinnati, 75 at Findlay, and 72 at Columbus. It was cloudy, with a temperature of 74 at Cleveland, 69 at Akron-Canton Regional Airport, 72 at Youngstown, and 78 at Dayton. Reports from nearby cities outside Ohio, rain was falling, with a temperature of 69 at Pittsburgh, and 69 at Chicago. It was partly sunny, with a temperature of 79 at Buffalo, and 88 at Indianapolis. At Detroit, it was cloudy, with a temperature of 81. The urgent weather message. For the following counties, in Ohio, Crawford, Knox, Licking, Marion, Morrow, and Wyandotte. The National Weather Service has issued severe thunderstorm watch number 567, effective until 8 p.m. Eastern Daylight Time. This watch includes the following counties, in Ohio, Crawford, Knox, Licking, Marion, Morrow, and Wyandotte. Remember, a severe thunderstorm watch means the conditions are favorable for the development of severe weather, including large hail and damaging winds, in and close to the watch area. While severe weather may not be imminent, persons should remain alert for rapidly changing weather conditions and listen for later statements and possible warnings. Stay tuned to NOAA Weather Radio, commercial radio and television outlets, or internet sources for the latest severe weather information. Repeating, severe thunderstorm watch number 567 has been issued until 8 p.m. Eastern Daylight Time for the following counties, in Ohio, Crawford, Knox, Licking, Marion, Morrow, and Wyandotte. The urgent weather message. Flood watch remains in effect through Wednesday morning. What? Flooding caused by excessive rainfall continues to be possible. Where? Portions of north central, northeast, and northwest Ohio, including the following counties, in north central Ohio, Ashland, Crawford, Erie, Huron, Knox, Lorain, Marion, Morrow, and Richland. In northeast Ohio, Cuyahoga, Holmes, Medina, Stark, Summit, and Wayne. In northwest Ohio, Hancock, Lucas, Ottawa, Sandusky, Seneca, Wood, and Wyandotte. When, through Wednesday morning. Impacts, excessive runoff may result in flooding of rivers, creeks, streams, and other low-lying and flood-prone locations. Additional details, since Sunday afternoon, three rounds of showers and storms have moved through the region and a large portion of northern Ohio has received 1 to 2 inches of rain with some locally higher amounts. Another round or two of storms is expected on Tuesday into Tuesday night that could bring another 1 to 2 inches of rain with locally higher amounts where repeated storms occur.
This will result in the potential for flash flooding. 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Those living in areas prone to flooding should be prepared to take action should flooding develop. The current time is 1:53 p.m. Eastern Daylight Time. 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On the latest weather map, several low-pressure systems will move east along a stationary front from the lower Great Lakes into the Ohio Valley through Thursday. High pressure will build from the north on Friday into Saturday. The forecast for the Central Highlands. Flood watch remains in effect through Wednesday morning. This afternoon, showers with thunderstorms likely. Some thunderstorms may produce heavy rainfall. Highs in the lower 80s. West winds 5 to 10 miles per hour. Chance of rain 90%. Tonight, mostly cloudy. Showers likely with a chance of thunderstorms in the evening, then a chance of showers after midnight. Some thunderstorms may produce heavy rainfall in the evening. Humid with lows in the lower 60s. West winds 5 to 10 miles per hour. Chance of rain 70%. Wednesday, mostly cloudy with a slight chance of showers in the morning, then partly sunny with a chance of showers and thunderstorms in the afternoon. Humid with highs in the lower 80s. West winds 5 to 10 miles per hour. Chance of rain 30%. Wednesday night, mostly cloudy. A chance of showers and thunderstorms in the evening. Humid with lows in the mid-60s. Southwest winds around 5 miles per hour. Chance of rain 30%. Thursday, partly sunny in the morning, then mostly cloudy with showers likely with a chance of thunderstorms in the afternoon. Humid with highs in the lower 80s. Southwest winds around 5 miles per hour. Chance of rain 60%. Thursday night, a chance of thunderstorms. Showers likely, mainly in the evening. Lows in the lower 60s. Chance of rain 70%. At 1 p.m., weather reports for selected cities. At Mansfield-Lawn Regional Airport, it was partly sunny. The temperature was 72 degrees, the dew point 66, and the relative humidity 81%. The wind was southeast, at 9 miles an hour. The pressure was 30.00 inches and steady. Elsewhere across Ohio, it was mostly sunny, with a temperature of 71 at Wooster, and 76 at Toledo Express. It was partly sunny, with a temperature of 76 at Marion, 80 at Cincinnati, 75 at Findlay, and 72 at Columbus. It was cloudy, with a temperature of 74 at Cleveland, 69 at Akron-Canton Regional Airport, 72 at Youngstown, and 78 at Dayton. Reports from nearby cities outside Ohio, rain was falling, with a temperature of 69 at Pittsburgh, and 69 at Chicago. It was partly sunny, with a temperature of 79 at Buffalo, and 88 at Indianapolis. At Detroit, it was cloudy, with a temperature of 81. The urgent weather message. For the following counties, in Ohio, Crawford, Knox, Licking, Marion, Morrow, and Wyandotte. The National Weather Service has issued severe thunderstorm watch number 567, effective until 8 p.m. Eastern Daylight Time. This watch includes the following counties, in Ohio, Crawford, Knox, Licking, Marion, Morrow, and Wyandotte. Remember, a severe thunderstorm watch means the conditions are favorable for the development of severe weather, including large hail and damaging winds, in and close to the watch area. While severe weather may not be imminent, persons should remain alert for rapidly changing weather conditions and listen for later statements and possible warnings. Stay tuned to NOAA Weather Radio, commercial radio and television outlets, or internet sources for the latest severe weather information. Repeating, severe thunderstorm watch number 567 has been issued until 8 p.m. Eastern Daylight Time for the following counties, in Ohio, Crawford, Knox, Licking, Marion, Morrow, and Wyandotte. The urgent weather message. Flood watch remains in effect through Wednesday morning. What,
Flooding caused by excessive rainfall continues to be possible. Where? Portions of north central, northeast, and northwest Ohio, including the following counties, in north central Ohio, Ashland, Crawford, Erie, Huron, Knox, Lorain, Marion, Morrow, and Richland. In northeast Ohio, Cuyahoga, Holmes, Medina, Stark, Summit, and Wayne. In northwest Ohio, Hancock, Lucas, Ottawa, Sandusky, Seneca, Wood, and Wyandotte. When, through Wednesday morning. Impacts, excessive runoff may result in flooding of rivers, creeks, streams, and other low-lying and flood-prone locations. Additional details, since Sunday afternoon, three rounds of showers and storms have moved through the region and a large portion of northern Ohio has received 1 to 2 inches of rain with some locally higher amounts. Another round or two of storms is expected on Tuesday into Tuesday night that could bring another 1 to 2 inches of rain with locally higher amounts where repeated storms occur. This will result in the potential for flash flooding. 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Those living in areas prone to flooding should be prepared to take action should flooding develop. The current time is 1:59 p.m. Eastern Daylight Time. 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We supply the latest available information for the Central Highlands over station WWG57 from Butler on a frequency of 162.450 MHz. On the latest weather map, several low-pressure systems will move east along a stationary front from the lower Great Lakes into the Ohio Valley through Thursday. High pressure will build from the north on Friday into Saturday. The Nearshore Marine Forecast. For the following marine location, the islands to Vermilion. West of today, west winds 5 to 10 knots becoming southwest. A slight chance of showers and thunderstorms late this morning, then a chance of showers and thunderstorms early this afternoon. Showers likely with a chance of thunderstorms late. Waves 1 foot or less. Tonight, southwest winds less than 10 knots becoming west. A chance of thunderstorms with a slight chance of showers in the evening, then a slight chance of showers overnight. Waves 1 foot or less. Wednesday, northwest winds less than 10 knots becoming west. Mostly sunny. Waves 1 foot or less. Wednesday night, west winds less than 10 knots becoming northwest. A chance of showers. Waves 1 foot or less. Winds and waves higher in and near thunderstorms. The water temperature off Toledo is 77 degrees, off Cleveland 76 degrees, and off Derry 78 degrees. The forecast for the Central Highlands. Flood watch remains in effect through Wednesday morning. This afternoon, showers with thunderstorms likely. Some thunderstorms may produce heavy rainfall. Highs in the lower 80s. West winds 5 to 10 miles per hour. Chance of rain 90%. Tonight, mostly cloudy. Showers likely with a chance of thunderstorms in the evening, then a chance of showers after midnight. Some thunderstorms may produce heavy rainfall in the evening. Humid with lows in the lower 60s. West winds 5 to 10 miles per hour. Chance of rain 70%. Wednesday, mostly cloudy with a slight chance of showers in the morning, then partly sunny with a chance of showers and thunderstorms in the afternoon. Humid with highs in the lower 80s. West winds 5 to 10 miles per hour. Chance of rain 30%. Wednesday night, mostly cloudy. A chance of showers and thunderstorms in the evening. Humid with lows in the mid-60s. Southwest winds around 5 miles per hour. Chance of rain 30%. Thursday, partly sunny in the morning, then mostly cloudy with showers likely with a chance of thunderstorms in the afternoon. Humid with highs in the lower 80s. Southwest winds around 5 miles per hour. Chance of rain 60%. Thursday night, a chance of thunderstorms. Showers likely, mainly in the evening. Lows in the lower 60s. Chance of rain 70%. At 1 p.m., weather reports for selected cities. At Mansfield-Long Regional Airport, it was partly sunny.
The temperature was 72 degrees, the dew point 66, and the relative humidity 81%. The wind was southeast, at 9 miles an hour. The pressure was 30.00 inches and steady. Elsewhere across Ohio, it was mostly sunny, with a temperature of 71 at Wooster, and 76 at Toledo Express. It was partly sunny, with a temperature of 76 at Marion, 80 at Cincinnati, 75 at Findlay, and 72 at Columbus. It was cloudy, with a temperature of 74 at Cleveland, 69 at Akron-Canton Regional Airport, 72 at Youngstown, and 78 at Dayton. Reports from nearby cities outside Ohio, rain was falling, with a temperature of 69 at Pittsburgh, and 69 at Chicago. It was partly sunny, with a temperature of 79 at Buffalo, and 88 at Indianapolis. At Detroit, it was cloudy, with a temperature of 81. The urgent weather message. For the following counties, in Ohio, Crawford, Knox, Licking, Marion, Morrow and Wyandotte. The National Weather Service has issued severe thunderstorm watch number 567, effective until 8 p.m. Eastern Daylight Time. This watch includes the following counties, in Ohio, Crawford, Knox, Licking, Marion, Morrow and Wyandotte. Remember, a severe thunderstorm watch means the conditions are favorable for the development of severe weather, including large hail and damaging winds, in and close to the watch area. While severe weather may not be imminent, persons should remain alert for rapidly changing weather conditions and listen for later statements and possible warnings. Stay tuned to NOAA Weather Radio, commercial radio and television outlets, or internet sources for the latest severe weather information. Repeating, severe thunderstorm watch number 567 has been issued until 8 p.m. Eastern Daylight Time for the following counties, in Ohio, Crawford, Knox, Licking, Marion, Morrow and Wyandotte. The urgent weather message. Flood watch remains in effect through Wednesday morning. What? Flooding caused by excessive rainfall continues to be possible. Where? Portions of north central, northeast, and northwest Ohio, including the following counties, in north central Ohio, Ashland, Crawford, Erie, Huron, Knox, Lorain, Marion, Morrow and Richland. In northeast Ohio, Cuyahoga, Holmes, Modena, Stark, Summit and Wayne. In northwest Ohio, Hancock, Lucas, Ottawa, Sandusky, Seneca, Wood and Wyandotte. When, through Wednesday morning. Impacts, excessive runoff may result in flooding of rivers, creeks, streams, and other low-lying and flood-prone locations. Additional details, since Sunday afternoon, three rounds of showers and storms have moved through the region and a large portion of northern Ohio has received 1 to 2 inches of rain with some locally higher amounts. Another round or two of storms is expected on Tuesday into Tuesday night that could bring another 1 to 2 inches of rain with locally higher amounts where repeated storms occur. This will result in the potential for flash flooding. 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You should monitor later forecasts and be alert for possible flood warnings. Those living in areas prone to flooding should be prepared to take action should flooding develop. The current time is 2:06 p.m. Eastern Daylight Time. 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On the latest weather map, several low-pressure systems will move east along a stationary front from the lower Great Lakes into the Ohio Valley through Thursday. High pressure will build from the north on Friday into Saturday. The forecast for the Central Highlands. Flood watch remains in effect through Wednesday morning. This afternoon, showers with thunderstorms likely. Some thunderstorms may produce heavy rainfall. Highs in the lower 80s. West winds 5 to 10 miles per hour. Chance of rain 90%. Tonight, mostly cloudy. Showers likely with a chance of thunderstorms in the evening, then a chance of showers after midnight. Some thunderstorms may produce heavy rainfall in the evening. Humid with lows in the lower 60s. West winds 5 to 10 miles per hour. Chance of rain 70%.
Wednesday, mostly cloudy with a slight chance of showers in the morning, then partly sunny with a chance of showers and thunderstorms in the afternoon. Humid with highs in the lower 80s. West winds 5 to 10 miles per hour. Chance of rain 30%. Wednesday night, mostly cloudy. A chance of showers and thunderstorms in the evening. Humid with lows in the mid-60s. Southwest winds around 5 miles per hour. Chance of rain 30%. Thursday, partly sunny in the morning, then mostly cloudy with showers likely with a chance of thunderstorms in the afternoon. Humid with highs in the lower 80s. Southwest winds around 5 miles per hour. Chance of rain 60%. Thursday night, a chance of thunderstorms. Showers likely, mainly in the evening. Lows in the lower 60s. Chance of rain 70%. At 2 p.m., weather reports for selected cities. At Mansfield Lawn Regional Airport, it was partly sunny. The temperature was 75 degrees, the dew point 66, and the relative humidity 73%. The wind was south, at 7 miles an hour. The pressure was 29.99 inches and falling. Elsewhere across Ohio, at Findlay, rain was falling, with a temperature of 72. At Dayton, thunder was reported, with a temperature of 74. It was partly sunny, with a temperature of 74 at Wooster, 80 at Marion, 85 at Cincinnati, and 76 at Columbus. It was cloudy, with a temperature of 76 at Toledo Express, 75 at Cleveland, 71 at Akron-Canton Regional Airport, and 74 at Youngstown. Reports from nearby cities outside Ohio, rain was falling, with a temperature of 70 at Pittsburgh, and 71 at Chicago. At Buffalo, it was mostly sunny, with a temperature of 80. It was cloudy, with a temperature of 80 at Detroit, and 89 at Indianapolis. The urgent weather message. For the following counties, in Ohio, Crawford, Knox, Licking, Marion, Morrow and Wyandotte. The National Weather Service has issued severe thunderstorm watch number 567, effective until 8 p.m. Eastern Daylight Time. This watch includes the following counties, in Ohio, Crawford, Knox, Licking, Marion, Morrow and Wyandotte. Remember, a severe thunderstorm watch means the conditions are favorable for the development of severe weather, including large hail and damaging winds, in and close to the watch area. While severe weather may not be imminent, persons should remain alert for rapidly changing weather conditions and listen for later statements and possible warnings. Stay tuned to NOAA Weather Radio, commercial radio and television outlets, or internet sources for the latest severe weather information. Repeating, severe thunderstorm watch number 567 has been issued until 8 p.m. Eastern Daylight Time for the following counties, in Ohio, Crawford, Knox, Licking, Marion, Morrow and Wyandotte. The urgent weather message. Flood watch remains in effect through Wednesday morning. What? Flooding caused by excessive rainfall continues to be possible. Where? Portions of north central, northeast, and northwest Ohio, including the following counties, in north central Ohio, Ashland, Crawford, Erie, Huron, Knox, Lorain, Marion, Morrow and Richland. In northeast Ohio, Cuyahoga, Holmes, Modena, Stark, Summit and Wayne. In northwest Ohio, Hancock, Lucas, Ottawa, Sandusky, Seneca, Wood and Wyandotte. When, through Wednesday morning. Impacts, excessive runoff may result in flooding of rivers, creeks, streams, and other low-lying and flood-prone locations. Additional details, since Sunday afternoon, three rounds of showers and storms have moved through the region and a large portion of northern Ohio has received 1 to 2 inches of rain with some locally higher amounts. Another round or two of storms is expected on Tuesday into Tuesday night that could bring another 1 to 2 inches of rain with locally higher amounts where repeated storms occur. This will result in the potential for flash flooding. 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You should monitor later forecasts and be alert for possible flood warnings. Those living in areas prone to flooding should be prepared to take action should flooding develop. The current time is 2:12 p.m. Eastern Daylight Time. 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
We supply the latest available information for the Central Highlands over station WWG57 from Butler on a frequency of 162.450 MHz. On the latest weather map, several low-pressure systems will move east along the stationary front from the lower Great Lakes into the Ohio Valley through Thursday. High pressure will build from the north on Friday into Saturday. The forecast for the Central Highlands. Flood watch remains in effect through Wednesday morning. This afternoon, showers with thunderstorms likely. Some thunderstorms may produce heavy rainfall. Highs in the lower 80s. West winds 5 to 10 miles per hour. Chance of rain 90%. Tonight, mostly cloudy. Showers likely with a chance of thunderstorms in the evening, then a chance of showers after midnight. Some thunderstorms may produce heavy rainfall in the evening. Humid with lows in the lower 60s. West winds 5 to 10 miles per hour. Chance of rain 70%. Wednesday, mostly cloudy with a slight chance of showers in the morning, then partly sunny with a chance of showers and thunderstorms in the afternoon. Humid with highs in the lower 80s. West winds 5 to 10 miles per hour. Chance of rain 30%. Wednesday night, mostly cloudy. A chance of showers and thunderstorms in the evening. Humid with lows in the mid-60s. Southwest winds around 5 miles per hour. Chance of rain 30%. Thursday, partly sunny in the morning, then mostly cloudy with showers likely with a chance of thunderstorms in the afternoon. Humid with highs in the lower 80s. Southwest winds around 5 miles per hour. Chance of rain 60%. Thursday night, a chance of thunderstorms. Showers likely, mainly in the evening. Lows in the lower 60s. Chance of rain 70%. At 2 p.m., weather reports for selected cities. At Mansfield-Lom Regional Airport, it was partly sunny. The temperature was 75 degrees, the dew point 66, and the relative humidity 73%. The wind was south, at 7 miles an hour. The pressure was 29.99 inches and falling. Elsewhere across Ohio, at Dayton, a thunderstorm was reported, with a temperature of 70. At Findlay, rain was falling, with a temperature of 72. It was partly sunny, with a temperature of 80 at Marion, and 85 at Cincinnati. It was cloudy, with a temperature of 74 at Wooster, 76 at Toledo Express, and 75 at Cleveland. Under cloudy skies, Akron-Canton Regional Airport reported 71, Youngstown reported 74, and Columbus reported 76. Reports from nearby cities outside Ohio, rain was falling, with a temperature of 70 at Pittsburgh, and 72 at Chicago. At Buffalo, it was mostly sunny, with a temperature of 80. It was cloudy, with a temperature of 80 at Detroit, and 89 at Indianapolis. The urgent weather message. For the following counties, in Ohio, Crawford, Knox, Licking, Marion, Morrow, and Wyandotte. The National Weather Service has issued severe thunderstorm watch number 567, effective until 8 p.m. Eastern Daylight Time. This watch includes the following counties, in Ohio, Crawford, Knox, Licking, Marion, Morrow, and Wyandotte. Remember, a severe thunderstorm watch means the conditions are favorable for the development of severe weather, including large hail and damaging winds, in and close to the watch area. While severe weather may not be imminent, persons should remain alert for rapidly changing weather conditions and listen for later statements and possible warnings. Stay tuned to NOAA Weather Radio, commercial radio and television outlets, or internet sources for the latest severe weather information. Repeating, severe thunderstorm watch number 567 has been issued until 8 p.m. Eastern Daylight Time for the following counties, in Ohio, Crawford, Knox, Licking, Marion, Morrow, and Wyandotte. The urgent weather message. Flood watch remains in effect through Wednesday morning. What? Flooding caused by excessive rainfall continues to be possible. Where? Portions of north central, northeast, and northwest Ohio, including the following counties, in north central Ohio, Ashland, Crawford, Erie, Huron, Knox, Lorain, Marion, Morrow, and Richland. In northeast Ohio, Cuyahoga, Holmes, Medina, Stark, Summit, and Wayne. In northwest Ohio, Hancock, Lucas, Ottawa, Sandusky, Seneca, Wood, and Wyandotte.
when, through Wednesday morning. Impacts. Excessive runoff may result in flooding of rivers, creeks, streams, and other low-lying and flood-prone locations. Additional details. Since Sunday afternoon, three rounds of showers and storms have moved through the region, and a large portion of northern Ohio has received 1 to 2 inches of rain, with some locally higher amounts. Another round or two of storms is expected on Tuesday into Tuesday night that could bring another 1 to 2 inches of rain with locally higher amounts where repeated storms occur. This will result in the potential for flash flooding. 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You should monitor later forecasts and be alert for possible flood warnings. Those living in areas prone to flooding should be prepared to take action should flooding develop. The current time is 2:18 p.m. Eastern Daylight Time. 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On the latest weather map, several low-pressure systems will move east along a stationary front from the lower Great Lakes into the Ohio Valley through Thursday. High pressure will build from the north on Friday into Saturday. The forecast for the Central Highlands. Flood watch remains in effect through Wednesday morning. This afternoon, showers with thunderstorms likely. Some thunderstorms may produce heavy rainfall. Highs in the lower 80s. West winds 5 to 10 miles per hour. Chance of rain 90%. Tonight, mostly cloudy. Showers likely with a chance of thunderstorms in the evening, then a chance of showers after midnight. Some thunderstorms may produce heavy rainfall in the evening. Humid with lows in the lower 60s. West winds 5 to 10 miles per hour. Chance of rain 70%. Wednesday, mostly cloudy with a slight chance of showers in the morning, then partly sunny with a chance of showers and thunderstorms in the afternoon. Humid with highs in the lower 80s. West winds 5 to 10 miles per hour. Chance of rain 30%. Wednesday night, mostly cloudy. A chance of showers and thunderstorms in the evening. Humid with lows in the mid-60s. Southwest winds around 5 miles per hour. Chance of rain 30%. Thursday, partly sunny in the morning, then mostly cloudy with showers likely with a chance of thunderstorms in the afternoon. Humid with highs in the lower 80s. Southwest winds around 5 miles per hour. Chance of rain 60%. Thursday night, a chance of thunderstorms. Showers likely, mainly in the evening. Lows in the lower 60s. Chance of rain 70%. At 2 p.m., weather reports for selected cities. At Mansfield-Long Regional Airport, it was partly sunny. The temperature was 75 degrees, the dew point 66, and the relative humidity 73%. The wind was south, at 7 miles an hour. The pressure was 29.99 inches and falling. Elsewhere across Ohio, at Dayton, a thunderstorm was reported, with a temperature of 70. At Findlay, rain was falling, with a temperature of 72. It was partly sunny, with a temperature of 80 at Marion, and 85 at Cincinnati. It was cloudy, with a temperature of 74 at Wooster, 76 at Toledo Express, and 75 at Cleveland. Under cloudy skies, Akron-Canton Regional Airport reported 71, Youngstown reported 74, and Columbus reported 76. Reports from nearby cities outside Ohio, rain was falling, with a temperature of 70 at Pittsburgh, and 72 at Chicago. At Buffalo, it was mostly sunny, with a temperature of 80. It was cloudy, with a temperature of 80 at Detroit, and 89 at Indianapolis. The urgent weather message. For the following counties, in Ohio, Crawford, Knox, Licking, Marion, Morrow, and Wyandotte. The National Weather Service has issued severe thunderstorm watch number 567, effective until 8 p.m. Eastern Daylight Time. This watch includes the following counties, in Ohio, Crawford, Knox, Licking, Marion, Morrow, and Wyandotte. Remember, a severe thunderstorm watch means the conditions are favorable for the development of severe weather, including large hail and damaging winds, in and close to the watch area.
While severe weather may not be imminent, persons should remain alert for rapidly changing weather conditions and listen for later statements and possible warnings. Stay tuned to NOAA Weather Radio, commercial radio and television outlets, or internet sources for the latest severe weather information. Repeating, severe thunderstorm watch number 567 has been issued until 8 p.m. Eastern Daylight Time for the following counties in Ohio: Crawford, Knox, Licking, Marion, Morrow, and Wyandotte. The urgent weather message. Flood watch remains in effect through Wednesday morning. What? Flooding caused by excessive rainfall continues to be possible. Where? Portions of north central, northeast, and northwest Ohio, including the following counties in north central Ohio: Ashland, Crawford, Erie, Huron, Knox, Lorain, Marion, Morrow, and Richland. In northeast Ohio: Cuyahoga, Holmes, Modena, Stark, Summit, and Wayne. In northwest Ohio: Hancock, Lucas, Ottawa, Sandusky, Seneca, Wood, and Wyandotte. When? Through Wednesday morning. Impacts: excessive runoff may result in flooding of rivers, creeks, streams, and other low-lying and flood-prone locations. Additional details: since Sunday afternoon, three rounds of showers and storms have moved through the region, and a large portion of northern Ohio has received 1 to 2 inches of rain, with some locally higher amounts. Another round or two of storms is expected on Tuesday into Tuesday night that could bring another 1 to 2 inches of rain with locally higher amounts where repeated storms occur. This will result in the potential for flash flooding. 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You should monitor later forecasts and be alert for possible flood warnings. Those living in areas prone to flooding should be prepared to take action should flooding develop. The current time is 2:24 p.m. Eastern Daylight Time. 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On the latest weather map, several low-pressure systems will move east along a stationary front from the lower Great Lakes into the Ohio Valley through Thursday. High pressure will build from the north on Friday into Saturday. The forecast for the Central Highlands. Flood watch remains in effect through Wednesday morning. This afternoon, showers with thunderstorms likely. Some thunderstorms may produce heavy rainfall. Highs in the lower 80s. West winds 5 to 10 miles per hour. Chance of rain 90%. Tonight, mostly cloudy. Showers likely with a chance of thunderstorms in the evening, then a chance of showers after midnight. Some thunderstorms may produce heavy rainfall in the evening. Humid with lows in the lower 60s. West winds 5 to 10 miles per hour. Chance of rain 70%. Wednesday, mostly cloudy with a slight chance of showers in the morning, then partly sunny with a chance of showers and thunderstorms in the afternoon. Humid with highs in the lower 80s. West winds 5 to 10 miles per hour. Chance of rain 30%. Wednesday night, mostly cloudy. A chance of showers and thunderstorms in the evening. Humid with lows in the mid-60s. Southwest winds around 5 miles per hour. Chance of rain 30%. Thursday, partly sunny in the morning, then mostly cloudy with showers likely with a chance of thunderstorms in the afternoon. Humid with highs in the lower 80s. Southwest winds around 5 miles per hour. Chance of rain 60%. Thursday night, a chance of thunderstorms. Showers likely, mainly in the evening. Lows in the lower 60s. Chance of rain 70%. At 2 p.m., weather reports for selected cities. At Mansfield Long Regional Airport, it was partly sunny. The temperature was 75 degrees, the dew point 66, and the relative humidity 73%. The wind was south, at 7 miles an hour. The pressure was 29.99 inches and falling. Elsewhere across Ohio, at Dayton, a thunderstorm was reported, with a temperature of 70. Rain was falling, with a temperature of 72. It's partly sunny, with a temperature of 80 at Marion, and 85 at Cincinnati.
It was cloudy, with a temperature of 74 at Worcester, 76 at Toledo Express, and 75 at Cleveland. Under cloudy skies, Akron-Canton Regional Airport reported 71, Youngstown reported 74, and Columbus reported 76. Reports from nearby cities outside Ohio, rain was falling, with a temperature of 70 at Pittsburgh, and 72 at Chicago. At Buffalo, it was mostly sunny, with a temperature of 80. It was cloudy, with a temperature of 80 at Detroit, and 89 at Indianapolis. The urgent weather message. For the following counties, in Ohio, Crawford, Knox, Licking, Marion, Morrow, and Wyandotte. The National Weather Service has issued severe thunderstorm watch number 567, effective until 8 p.m. Eastern Daylight Time. This watch includes the following counties, in Ohio, Crawford, Knox, Licking, Marion, Morrow, and Wyandotte. Remember, a severe thunderstorm watch means the conditions are favorable for the development of severe weather, including large hail and damaging winds, in and close to the watch area. While severe weather may not be imminent, persons should remain alert for rapidly changing weather conditions and listen for later statements and possible warnings. Stay tuned to NOAA Weather Radio, commercial radio and television outlets, or internet sources for the latest severe weather information. Repeating, severe thunderstorm watch number 567 has been issued until 8 p.m. Eastern Daylight Time for the following counties, in Ohio, Crawford, Knox, Licking, Marion, Morrow, and Wyandotte. The urgent weather message. Flood watch remains in effect through Wednesday morning. What? Flooding caused by excessive rainfall continues to be possible. Where? Portions of north central, northeast, and northwest Ohio, including the following counties, in north central Ohio, Ashland, Crawford, Erie, Huron, Knox, Lorain, Marion, Morrow, and Richland. In northeast Ohio, Cuyahoga, Holmes, Medina, Stark, Summit, and Wayne. In northwest Ohio, Hancock, Lucas, Ottawa, Sandusky, Seneca, Wood, and Wyandotte. When, through Wednesday morning. Impacts, excessive runoff may result in flooding of rivers, creeks, streams, and other low-lying and flood-prone locations. Additional details, since Sunday afternoon, three rounds of showers and storms have moved through the region and a large portion of northern Ohio has received 1 to 2 inches of rain with some locally higher amounts. Another round or two of storms is expected on Tuesday into Tuesday night that could bring another 1 to 2 inches of rain with locally higher amounts where repeated storms occur. This will result in the potential for flash flooding. 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You should monitor later forecasts and be alert for possible flood warnings. Those living in areas prone to flooding should be prepared to take action should flooding develop. The current time is 2:31 p.m. Eastern Daylight Time. 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On the latest weather map, several low-pressure systems will move east along a stationary front from the lower Great Lakes into the Ohio Valley through Thursday. High pressure will build from the north on Friday into Saturday. The forecast for the Central Highlands. Flood watch remains in effect through Wednesday morning. This afternoon, showers with thunderstorms likely. Some thunderstorms may produce heavy rainfall. Highs in the lower 80s. West winds 5 to 10 miles per hour. Chance of rain 90%. Tonight, mostly cloudy. Showers likely with a chance of thunderstorms in the evening, then a chance of showers after midnight. Some thunderstorms may produce heavy rainfall in the evening. Humid with lows in the lower 60s. West winds 5 to 10 miles per hour. Chance of rain 70%. Wednesday, mostly cloudy with a slight chance of showers in the morning, then partly sunny with a chance of showers and thunderstorms in the afternoon. Humid with highs in the lower 80s. West winds 5 to 10 miles per hour. Chance of rain 30%. Wednesday night, mostly cloudy. A chance of showers and thunderstorms in the evening. Humid with lows in the mid-60s. Southwest winds around 5 miles per hour.
chance of rain 30%. Thursday, partly sunny in the morning, then mostly cloudy with showers likely with a chance of thunderstorms in the afternoon. Humid with highs in the lower 80s. Southwest winds around 5 miles per hour. Chance of rain 60%. Thursday night, a chance of thunderstorms. Showers likely, mainly in the evening. Lows in the lower 60s. Chance of rain 70%. 80%. At 2 p.m., weather reports for selected cities. At Mansfield-Lom Regional Airport, it was partly sunny. The temperature was 75 degrees, the dew point 66, and the relative humidity 73%. The wind was south, at 7 miles an hour. The pressure was 29.99 inches and falling. Elsewhere across Ohio, at Dayton, a thunderstorm was reported, with a temperature of 70. At Findlay, rain was falling, with a temperature of 72. It was partly sunny, with a temperature of 80 at Marion, and 85 at Cincinnati. It was cloudy, with a temperature of 74 at Wooster, 76 at Toledo Express, and 75 at Cleveland. Under cloudy skies, Akron-Canton Regional Airport reported 71, Youngstown reported 74, and Columbus reported 76. Reports from nearby cities outside Ohio, rain was falling, with a temperature of 70 at Pittsburgh, and 72 at Chicago. At Buffalo, it was mostly sunny, with a temperature of 80. It was cloudy, with a temperature of 80 at Detroit, and 89 at Indianapolis. The urgent weather message. For the following counties, in Ohio, Crawford, Knox, Licking, Marion, Morrow, and Wyandotte. The National Weather Service has issued severe thunderstorm watch number 567, effective until 8 p.m. Eastern Daylight Time. This watch includes the following counties, in Ohio, Crawford, Knox, Licking, Marion, Morrow, and Wyandotte. Remember, a severe thunderstorm watch means the conditions are favorable for the development of severe weather, including large hail and damaging winds, in and close to the watch area. While severe weather may not be imminent, persons should remain alert for rapidly changing weather conditions and listen for later statements and possible warnings. Stay tuned to NOAA Weather Radio, commercial radio and television outlets, or internet sources for the latest severe weather information. Repeating, severe thunderstorm watch number 567 has been issued until 8 p.m. Eastern Daylight Time for the following counties, in Ohio, Crawford, Knox, Licking, Marion, Morrow, and Wyandotte. The urgent weather message. Flood watch remains in effect through Wednesday morning. What? Flooding caused by excessive rainfall continues to be possible. Where? Portions of north central, northeast, and northwest Ohio, including the following counties, in north central Ohio, Ashland, Crawford, Erie, Huron, Knox, Lorain, Marion, Morrow, and Richland. In northeast Ohio, Cuyahoga, Holmes, Medina, Stark, Summit, and Wayne. In northwest Ohio, Hancock, Lucas, Ottawa, Sandusky, Seneca, Wood, and Wyandotte. When, through Wednesday morning. Impacts, excessive runoff may result in flooding of rivers, creeks, streams, and other low-lying and flood-prone locations. Additional details, since Sunday afternoon, three rounds of showers and storms have moved through the region and a large portion of northern Ohio has received 1 to 2 inches of rain with some locally higher amounts. Another round or two of storms is expected on Tuesday into Tuesday night that could bring another 1 to 2 inches of rain with locally higher amounts where repeated storms occur. This will result in the potential for flash flooding. 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Those living in areas prone to flooding should be prepared to take action should flooding develop. The current time is 2:37 p.m. Eastern Daylight Time. 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On the latest weather map, several low-pressure systems will move east along a stationary front from the lower Great Lakes into the Ohio Valley through Thursday. High pressure will build from the north on Friday into Saturday.
the forecast for the Central Highlands. Flood watch remains in effect through Wednesday morning. This afternoon, showers with thunderstorms likely. Some thunderstorms may produce heavy rainfall. Highs in the lower 80s. West winds 5 to 10 miles per hour. Chance of rain 90%. Tonight, mostly cloudy. Showers likely.

columns in the evening. Humid with lows in the mid-60s. Southwest winds around 5 miles per hour. Chance of rain 30%. Thursday, partly sunny in the morning, then mostly cloudy with showers likely with a chance of thunderstorms in the afternoon. Humid with highs in the lower 80s. Southwest winds around 5 miles per hour. Chance of rain 60%. Thursday night, a chance of thunderstorms. Showers likely, mainly in the evening. Lows in the lower 60s. Chance of rain 70%. At 2 p.m., weather reports for selected cities. At Mansfield-Lom Regional Airport, it was partly sunny. The temperature was 75 degrees, the dew point 66, and the relative humidity 73%. The wind was south, at 7 miles an hour. The pressure was 29.99 inches and falling. Elsewhere across Ohio, at Dayton, a thunderstorm was reported, with a temperature of 70. At Findlay, rain was falling, with a temperature of 72. It was partly sunny, with a temperature of 80 at Marion, and 85 at Cincinnati. It was cloudy, with a temperature of 74 at Wooster, 76 at Toledo Express, and 75 at Cleveland. Under cloudy skies, Akron-Canton region. The current time is 2:40 p.m. Eastern Daylight Time. 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On the latest weather map, several low pressure systems will move east along a stationary front from the lower Great Lakes into the Ohio Valley through Thursday. High pressure will build from the north on Friday into Saturday. The forecast for the Central Highlands. Flood watch remains in effect through Wednesday morning. This afternoon, showers with thunderstorms likely. Some thunderstorms may produce heavy rainfall. Highs in the lower 80s. West winds 5 to 10 miles per hour. Chance of rain 90%. Tonight, mostly cloudy. Showers likely with a chance of thunderstorms in the evening, then a chance of showers after midnight. Some thunderstorms may produce heavy rainfall in the evening. Humid with lows in the lower 60s. West winds 5 to 10 miles per hour. Chance of rain 70%. Wednesday, mostly cloudy with a slight chance of showers in the morning, then partly sunny with a chance of showers and thunderstorms in the afternoon. Humid with highs in the lower 80s. West winds 5 to 10 miles per hour. Chance of rain 30%. Wednesday night, mostly cloudy. A chance of showers and thunderstorms in the evening. Humid with lows in the mid-60s. Southwest winds around 5 miles per hour. Chance of rain 30%. Thursday, partly sunny in the morning, then mostly cloudy with showers likely with a chance of thunderstorms in the afternoon. Humid with highs in the lower 80s. Southwest winds around 5 miles per hour. Chance of rain 60%. Thursday night, a chance of thunderstorms. Showers likely, mainly in the evening. Lows in the lower 60s. Chance of rain 70%. At 2 p.m., weather reports for selected cities. At Mansfield-Lom Regional Airport, it was partly sunny. The temperature was 75 degrees, the dew point 66, and the relative humidity 73%. The wind was south, at 7 miles an hour. The pressure was 29.99 inches and falling. Elsewhere across Ohio, at Dayton, a thunderstorm was reported, with a temperature of 70. At Findlay, rain was falling, with a temperature of 72. It was partly sunny, with a temperature of 80 at Marion, and 85 at Cincinnati. It was cloudy, with a temperature of 74 at Wooster, 76 at Toledo Express, and 75 at Cleveland. Under cloudy skies, Akron-Canton Regional Airport reported 71, Youngstown reported 74, and Columbus reported 76. Reports from nearby cities outside Ohio, rain was falling, with a temperature of 70 at Pittsburgh, and 72 at Chicago. At Buffalo, it was mostly sunny, with a temperature of 80. It was cloudy, with a temperature of 80 at Detroit, and 89 at Indianapolis. The urgent weather message.

for the following counties in Ohio: Crawford, Knox, Licking, Marion, Morrow, and Wyandotte. Severe thunderstorm watch number 567 remains in effect until 8 p.m. Eastern Daylight Time for the following counties in Ohio: Crawford, Knox, Licking, Marion, Morrow, and Wyandotte. Remember, a severe thunderstorm watch means the conditions are favorable for the development of severe weather, including large hail and damaging winds, in and close to the watch area. While severe weather may not be imminent, persons should remain alert for rapidly changing weather conditions and listen for later statements and possible warnings. Stay tuned to NOAA Weather Radio, commercial radio and television outlets, or internet sources for the latest severe weather information. Repeating, severe thunderstorm watch number 567 remains in effect until 8 p.m. Eastern Daylight Time for the following counties in Ohio: Crawford, Knox, Licking, Marion, Morrow, and Wyandotte. The urgent weather message. Flood watch remains in effect through Wednesday morning. What? Flooding caused by excessive rainfall continues to be possible. Where? Portions of north central, northeast, and northwest Ohio, including the following counties in north central Ohio: Ashland, Crawford, Erie, Huron, Knox, Lorain, Marion, Morrow, and Richland. In northeast Ohio: Cuyahoga, Holmes, Modena, Stark, Summit, and Wayne. In northwest Ohio: Hancock, Lucas, Ottawa, Sandusky, Seneca, Wood, and Wyandotte. When, through Wednesday morning. Impacts: excessive runoff may result in flooding of rivers, creeks, streams, and other low-lying and flood-prone locations. Additional details: since Sunday afternoon, three rounds of showers and storms have moved through the region, and a large portion of northern Ohio has received 1 to 2 inches of rain, with some locally higher amounts. Another round or two of storms is expected on Tuesday into Tuesday night that could bring another 1 to 2 inches of rain with locally higher amounts where repeated storms occur. This will result in the potential for flash flooding. 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Those living in areas prone to flooding should be prepared to take action should flooding develop. The current time is 2:46 p.m. Eastern Daylight Time. 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On the latest weather map, several low-pressure systems will move east along a stationary front from the lower Great Lakes into the Ohio Valley through Thursday. High pressure will build from the north on Friday into Saturday. The forecast for the Central Highlands. Flood watch remains in effect through Wednesday morning. This afternoon, showers with thunderstorms likely. Some thunderstorms may produce heavy rainfall. Highs in the lower 80s. West winds 5 to 10 miles per hour. Chance of rain 90%. Tonight, mostly cloudy. Showers likely with a chance of thunderstorms in the evening, then a chance of showers after midnight. Some thunderstorms may produce heavy rainfall in the evening. Humid with lows in the lower 60s. West winds 5 to 10 miles per hour. Chance of rain 70%. Wednesday, mostly cloudy with a slight chance of showers in the morning, then partly sunny with a chance of showers and thunderstorms in the afternoon. Humid with highs in the lower 80s. West winds 5 to 10 miles per hour. Chance of rain 30%. Wednesday night, mostly cloudy. A chance of showers and thunderstorms in the evening. Humid with lows in the mid-60s. Southwest winds around 5 miles per hour. Chance of rain 30%. Thursday, partly sunny in the morning, then mostly cloudy with showers likely with a chance of thunderstorms in the afternoon. Humid with highs in the lower 80s. Southwest winds around 5 miles per hour. Chance of rain 60%. Thursday night, a chance of thunderstorms. Showers likely, mainly in the evening. Lows in the lower 60s. Chance of rain 70%. At 2 p.m., weather reports for selected cities. At Mansfield-Lom Regional Airport, it was partly sunny. The temperature was 75 degrees,
the dew point 66, and the relative humidity 73%. The wind was south, at 7 miles an hour. The pressure was 29.99 inches and falling. Elsewhere across Ohio, at Dayton, a thunderstorm was reported, with a temperature of 70. At Findlay, rain was falling, with a temperature of 72. It was partly sunny, with a temperature of 80 at Marion, and 85 at Cincinnati. It was cloudy, with a temperature of 74 at Wooster, 76 at Toledo Express, and 75 at Cleveland. Under cloudy skies, Akron-Canton Regional Airport reported 71, Youngstown reported 74, and Columbus reported 76. Reports from nearby cities outside Ohio, rain was falling, with a temperature of 70 at Pittsburgh, and 72 at Chicago. At Buffalo, it was mostly sunny, with a temperature of 80. It was cloudy, with a temperature of 80 at Detroit, and 89 at Indianapolis. The urgent weather message. For the following counties, in Ohio, Crawford, Knox, Licking, Marion, Morrow, and Wyandotte. Severe thunderstorm watch number 567 remains in effect until 8 p.m. Eastern Daylight Time for the following counties, in Ohio, Crawford, Knox, Licking, Marion, Morrow, and Wyandotte. Remember, a severe thunderstorm watch means the conditions are favorable for the development of severe weather, including large hail and damaging winds, in and close to the watch area. While severe weather may not be imminent, persons should remain alert for rapidly changing weather conditions and listen for later statements and possible warnings. Stay tuned to NOAA Weather Radio, commercial radio and television outlets, or internet sources for the latest severe weather information. Repeating, severe thunderstorm watch number 567 remains in effect until 8 p.m. Eastern Daylight Time for the following counties, in Ohio, Crawford, Knox, Licking, Marion, Morrow, and Wyandotte. The urgent weather message. Flood watch remains in effect through Wednesday morning. What? Flooding caused by excessive rainfall continues to be possible. Where? Portions of north central, northeast, and northwest Ohio, including the following counties, in north central Ohio, Ashland, Crawford, Erie, Huron, Knox, Lorain, Marion, Morrow, and Richland. In northeast Ohio, Cuyahoga, Holmes, Medina, Stark, Summit, and Wayne. In northwest Ohio, Hancock, Lucas, Ottawa, Sandusky, Seneca, Wood, and Wyandotte. When, through Wednesday morning. Impacts, excessive runoff may result in flooding of rivers, creeks, streams, and other low-lying and flood-prone locations. Additional details, since Sunday afternoon, three rounds of showers and storms have moved through the region and a large portion of northern Ohio has received 1 to 2 inches of rain with some locally higher amounts. Another round or two of storms is expected on Tuesday into Tuesday night that could bring another 1 to 2 inches of rain with locally higher amounts where repeated storms occur. This will result in the potential for flash flooding. 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You should monitor later forecasts and be alert for possible flood warnings. Those living in areas prone to flooding should be prepared to take action should flooding develop. The current time is 2:52 p.m. Eastern Daylight Time. 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On the latest weather map, several low-pressure systems will move east along a stationary front from the lower Great Lakes into the Ohio Valley through Thursday. High pressure will build from the north on Friday into Saturday. The forecast for the Central Highlands. Flood watch remains in effect through Wednesday morning. This afternoon, showers with thunderstorms likely. Some thunderstorms may produce heavy rainfall. Highs in the lower 80s. West winds 5 to 10 miles per hour. Chance of rain 90%. Tonight, mostly cloudy. Showers likely with a chance of thunderstorms in the evening, then a chance of showers after midnight. Some thunderstorms may produce heavy rainfall in the evening. Humid with lows in the lower 60s. West winds 5 to 10 miles per hour. Chance of rain 70%.
Wednesday, mostly cloudy with a slight chance of showers in the morning, then partly sunny with a chance of showers and thunderstorms in the afternoon. Humid with highs in the lower 80s. West winds 5 to 10 miles per hour. Chance of rain 30%. Wednesday night, mostly cloudy. A chance of showers and thunderstorms in the evening. Humid with lows in the mid-60s. Southwest winds around 5 miles per hour. Chance of rain 30%. Thursday, partly sunny in the morning, then mostly cloudy with showers likely with a chance of thunderstorms in the afternoon. Humid with highs in the lower 80s. Southwest winds around 5 miles per hour. Chance of rain 60%. Thursday night, a chance of thunderstorms. Showers likely, mainly in the evening. Lows in the lower 60s. Chance of rain 70%. At 2 p.m., weather reports for selected cities. At Mansfield Long Regional Airport, it was partly sunny. The temperature was 75 degrees, the dew point 66, and the relative humidity 73%. The wind was south, at 7 miles an hour. The pressure was 29.99 inches and falling. Elsewhere across Ohio, at Dayton, a thunderstorm was reported, with a temperature of 70. At Findlay, rain was falling, with a temperature of 72. It was partly sunny, with a temperature of 80 at Marion, and 85 at Cincinnati. It was cloudy, with a temperature of 74 at Wooster, 76 at Toledo Express, and 75 at Cleveland. Under cloudy skies, Akron-Canton Regional Airport reported 71, Youngstown reported 74, and Columbus reported 76. Reports from nearby cities outside Ohio, rain was falling, with a temperature of 70 at Pittsburgh, and 72 at Chicago. At Buffalo, it was mostly sunny, with a temperature of 80. It was cloudy, with a temperature of 80 at Detroit, and 89 at Indianapolis. The urgent weather message. For the following counties, in Ohio, Crawford, Knox, Licking, Marion, Morrow, and Wyandotte. Severe thunderstorm watch number 567 remains in effect until 8 p.m. Eastern Daylight Time for the following counties, in Ohio, Crawford, Knox, Licking, Marion, Morrow, and Wyandotte. Remember, a severe thunderstorm watch means the conditions are favorable for the development of severe weather, including large hail and damaging winds, in and close to the watch area. While severe weather may not be imminent, persons should remain alert for rapidly changing weather conditions and listen for later statements and possible warnings. Stay tuned to NOAA Weather Radio, commercial radio and television outlets, or internet sources for the latest severe weather information. Repeating, severe thunderstorm watch number 567 remains in effect until 8 p.m. Eastern Daylight Time for the following counties, in Ohio, Crawford, Knox, Licking, Marion, Morrow, and Wyandotte. The urgent weather message. Flood watch remains in effect through Wednesday morning. What? Flooding caused by excessive rainfall continues to be possible. Where? Portions of north central, northeast, and northwest Ohio, including the following counties, in north central Ohio, Ashland, Crawford, Erie, Huron, Knox, Lorain, Marion, Morrow, and Richland. In northeast Ohio, Cuyahoga, Holmes, Medina, Stark, Summit, and Wayne. In northwest Ohio, Hancock, Lucas, Ottawa, Sandusky, Seneca, Wood, and Wyandotte. When, through Wednesday morning. Impacts, excessive runoff may result in flooding of rivers, creeks, streams, and other low-lying and flood-prone locations. Additional details, since Sunday afternoon, three rounds of showers and storms have moved through the region and a large portion of northern Ohio has received 1 to 2 inches of rain with some locally higher amounts. Another round or two of storms is expected on Tuesday into Tuesday night that could bring another 1 to 2 inches of rain with locally higher amounts where repeated storms occur. This will result in the potential for flash flooding. 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You should monitor later forecasts and be alert for possible flood warnings. Those living in areas prone to flooding should be prepared to take action should flooding develop. The current time is 2:58 p.m. Eastern Daylight Time. 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
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On the latest weather map, several low-pressure systems will move east along a stationary front from the lower Great Lakes into the Ohio Valley through Thursday. High pressure will build from the north on Friday into Saturday. The forecast for the Central Highlands. Flood watch remains in effect through Wednesday morning. This afternoon, showers with thunderstorms likely. Some thunderstorms may produce heavy rainfall. Highs in the lower 80s. West winds 5 to 10 miles per hour. Chance of rain 90%. Tonight, mostly cloudy. Showers likely with a chance of thunderstorms in the evening, then a chance of showers after midnight. Some thunderstorms may produce heavy rainfall in the evening. Humid with lows in the lower 60s. West winds 5 to 10 miles per hour. Chance of rain 70%. Wednesday, mostly cloudy with a slight chance of showers in the morning, then partly sunny with a chance of showers and thunderstorms in the afternoon. Humid with highs in the lower 80s. West winds 5 to 10 miles per hour. Chance of rain 30%. Wednesday night, mostly cloudy. A chance of showers and thunderstorms in the evening. Humid with lows in the mid-60s. Southwest winds around 5 miles per hour. Chance of rain 30%. Thursday, partly sunny in the morning, then mostly cloudy with showers likely with a chance of thunderstorms in the afternoon. Humid with highs in the lower 80s. Southwest winds around 5 miles per hour. Chance of rain 60%. Thursday night, a chance of thunderstorms. Showers likely, mainly in the evening. Lows in the lower 60s. Chance of rain 70%. The Nearshore Marine Forecast. For the following marine location, the islands to Vermilion. West of today, west winds 5 to 10 knots becoming southwest. A slight chance of showers and thunderstorms late this morning, then a chance of showers and thunderstorms early this afternoon. Showers likely with a chance of thunderstorms late. Waves 1 foot or less. Tonight, southwest winds less than 10 knots becoming west. A chance of thunderstorms with a slight chance of showers in the evening, then a slight chance of showers overnight. Waves 1 foot or less. Wednesday, northwest winds less than 10 knots becoming west. Mostly sunny. Waves 1 foot or less. Wednesday night, west winds less than 10 knots becoming northwest. A chance of showers. Waves 1 foot or less. Winds and waves higher in and near thunderstorms. The water temperature off Toledo is 77 degrees, off Cleveland 76 degrees, and off Derry 78 degrees. At 2 p.m., weather reports for selected cities. At Mansfield Long Regional Airport, it was partly sunny. The temperature was 75 degrees, the dew point 66, and the relative humidity 73%. Flood advisory in effect until 6 p.m. Eastern Daylight Time this evening. What? Flooding caused by excessive rainfall is expected. Where? Fairfield County in Central Ohio, Fayette County in Central Ohio, Franklin County in Central Ohio, Hocking County in Central Ohio, Southern Licking County in Central Ohio, Southern Madison County in Central Ohio, Pickaway County in Central Ohio, Northeastern Ross County in South Central Ohio, Southeastern Greene County in West Central Ohio, when, until 6 p.m. Eastern Daylight Time. Impacts, minor flooding in low-lying and poor drainage areas. Additional details, at 3:01 p.m. Eastern Daylight Time, radar indicated heavy rain due to thunderstorms. Minor flooding is ongoing or expected to begin shortly in the advisory area. Between 1 and 1.5 inches of rain have fallen. Additional rainfall amounts of 0.5 to 1.5 inches are possible. Some locations that may experience flooding include Columbus, Newark, Dublin, Lancaster, Reynoldsburg, Grove City, Upper Arlington, Gahanna, Hilliard, Pickerington, Washington Courthouse, Worthington, Circleville, Bexley, Heath, Logan, Grahamville, Pataskala, and Canal Winchester. 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
ill and submit your report via social media when you can do so safely. At 2 p.m., weather reports for selected cities. At Mansfield Lom Regional Airport, it was partly sunny. The temperature was 75 degrees, the dew point 66, and the relative humidity 73%. The wind was south, at 7 miles an hour. The pressure was 29.99 inches and falling. Elsewhere across Ohio, at Dayton, a thunderstorm was reported, with a temperature of 70. At Findlay, rain was falling, with a temperature of 72. It was partly sunny, with a temperature of 80 at Marion, and 85 at Cincinnati. It was cloudy, with a temperature of 74 at Wooster, 76 at Toledo Express, and 75 at Cleveland. Under cloudy skies, Akron-Canton Regional Airport reported 71, Youngstown reported 74, and Columbus reported 76. Reports from nearby cities outside Ohio, rain was falling, with a temperature of 70 at Pittsburgh, and 72 at Chicago. At Buffalo, it was mostly sunny, with a temperature of 80. It was cloudy, with a temperature of 80 at Detroit, and 89 at Indianapolis. The urgent weather message. For the following counties, in Ohio, Crawford, Knox, Licking, Marion, Morrow and Wyandotte. Severe thunderstorm watch number 567 remains in effect until 8 p.m. Eastern Daylight Time for the following counties, in Ohio, Crawford, Knox, Licking, Marion, Morrow and Wyandotte. Remember, a severe thunderstorm watch means the conditions are favorable for the development of severe weather, including large hail and damaging winds, in and close to the watch area. While severe weather may not be imminent, persons should remain alert for rapidly changing weather conditions, and listen for later statements and possible warnings. Stay tuned to NOAA Weather Radio, commercial radio and television outlets, or internet sources for the latest severe weather information. Repeating, severe thunderstorm watch number 567 remains in effect until 8 p.m. Eastern Daylight Time for the following counties, in Ohio, Crawford, Knox, Licking, Marion, Morrow and Wyandotte. The urgent weather message. Flood watch remains in effect through Wednesday morning. What? Flooding caused by excessive rainfall continues to be possible. Where? Portions of north central, northeast, and northwest Ohio, including the following counties, in north central Ohio, Ashland, Crawford, Erie, Huron, Knox, Lorain, Marion, Morrow and Richland. In northeast Ohio, Cuyahoga, Holmes, Modena, Stark, Summit and Wayne. In northwest Ohio, Hancock, Lucas, Ottawa, Sandusky, Seneca, Wood and Wyandotte. When, through Wednesday morning. Impacts, excessive runoff may result in flooding of rivers, creeks, streams, and other low-lying and flood-prone locations. Additional details, since Sunday afternoon, three rounds of showers and storms have moved through the region and a large portion of northern Ohio has received 1 to 2 inches of rain with some locally higher amounts. Another round or two of storms is expected on Tuesday into Tuesday night that could bring another 1 to 2 inches of rain with locally higher amounts where repeated storms occur. This will result in the potential for flash flooding. 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Those living in areas prone to flooding should be prepared to take action should flooding develop. The current time is 3:07 p.m. Eastern Daylight Time. 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On the latest weather map, several low-pressure systems will move east along a stationary front from the lower Great Lakes into the Ohio Valley through Thursday. High pressure will build from the north on Friday into Saturday. The forecast for the Central Highlands. Flood watch remains in effect through Wednesday morning. This afternoon, showers with thunderstorms likely. Some thunderstorms may produce heavy rainfall. Highs in the lower 80s. West winds 5 to 10 miles per hour. Chance of rain 90%. Tonight, mostly cloudy. Showers likely with a chance of thunderstorms in the evening, then a chance of showers after midnight.
Some thunderstorms may produce heavy rainfall in the evening. Humid with lows in the lower 60s. West winds 5 to 10 miles per hour. Chance of rain 70%. Wednesday, mostly cloudy with a slight chance of showers in the morning, then partly sunny with a chance of showers and thunderstorms in the afternoon. Humid with highs in the lower 80s. West winds 5 to 10 miles per hour. Chance of rain 30%. Wednesday night, mostly cloudy. A chance of showers and thunderstorms in the evening. Humid with lows in the mid-60s. Southwest winds around 5 miles per hour. Chance of rain 30%. Thursday, partly sunny in the morning, then mostly cloudy with showers likely with a chance of thunderstorms in the afternoon. Humid with highs in the lower 80s. Southwest winds around 5 miles per hour. Chance of rain 60%. Thursday night, a chance of thunderstorms. Showers likely, mainly in the evening. Lows in the lower 60s. Chance of rain 70%. At 3 p.m., weather reports for selected cities. At Mansfield Long Regional Airport, it was partly sunny. The temperature was 73 degrees, the dew point 66, and the relative humidity 78%. The wind was southwest, at 5 miles an hour. The pressure was 29.98 inches and falling. Elsewhere across Ohio, a thunderstorm was reported, with a temperature of 74 at Toledo Express, 67 at Dayton, and 73 at Columbus. Rain was falling, with a temperature of 74 at Marion, and 72 at Findlay. At Cincinnati, it was mostly sunny, with a temperature of 84. It was partly sunny, with a temperature of 75 at Wooster, and 74 at Akron-Canton Regional Airport. It was cloudy, with a temperature of 74 at Cleveland, and 74 at Youngstown. Reports from nearby cities outside Ohio, at Detroit, rain was falling, with a temperature of 80. At Buffalo, it was partly sunny, with a temperature of 79. It was cloudy, with a temperature of 72 at Pittsburgh, 69 at Indianapolis, and 75 at Chicago. The urgent weather message. For the following counties, in Ohio, Crawford, Knox, Licking, Marion, Morrow, and Wyandotte. Severe thunderstorm watch number 567 remains in effect until 8 p.m. Eastern Daylight Time for the following counties, in Ohio, Crawford, Knox, Licking, Marion, Morrow, and Wyandotte. Remember, a severe thunderstorm watch means the conditions are favorable for the development of severe weather, including large hail and damaging winds, in and close to the watch area. While severe weather may not be imminent, persons should remain alert for rapidly changing weather conditions and listen for later statements and possible warnings. Stay tuned to NOAA Weather Radio, commercial radio and television outlets, or internet sources for the latest severe weather information. Repeating, severe thunderstorm watch number 567 remains in effect until 8 p.m. Eastern Daylight Time for the following counties, in Ohio, Crawford, Knox, Licking, Marion, Morrow, and Wyandotte. The urgent weather message. Flood watch remains in effect through Wednesday morning. What? Flooding caused by excessive rainfall continues to be possible. Where? Portions of north central, northeast, and northwest Ohio, including the following counties, in north central Ohio, Ashland, Erie, Huron, Knox, Lorain, Marion, Morrow, and Richland. In northeast Ohio, Cuyahoga, Holmes, Medina, Stark, Summit, and Wayne. In northwest Ohio, Hancock, Lucas, Ottawa, Sandusky, Seneca, Wood, and Wyandotte. When, through Wednesday morning. Impacts, excessive runoff may result in flooding of rivers, creeks, streams, and other low-lying and flood-prone locations. Additional details, since Sunday afternoon, three rounds of showers and storms have moved through the region and a large portion of northern Ohio has received 1 to 2 inches of rain with some locally higher amounts. Another round or two of storms is expected on Tuesday into Tuesday night that could bring another 1 to 2 inches of rain with locally higher amounts where repeated storms occur. This will result in the potential for flash flooding. 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You should monitor later forecasts and be alert for possible flood warnings. Those living in areas prone to flooding should be prepared to take action should flooding develop.
The current time is 3:13 p.m. Eastern Daylight Time. 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On the latest weather map, several low-pressure systems will move east along a stationary front from the lower Great Lakes into the Ohio Valley through Thursday. High pressure will build from the north on Friday into Saturday. The forecast for the Central Highlands. Flood watch remains in effect through Wednesday morning. This afternoon, showers with thunderstorms likely. Some thunderstorms may produce heavy rainfall. Highs in the lower 80s. West winds 5 to 10 miles per hour. Chance of rain 90%. Tonight, mostly cloudy. Showers likely with a chance of thunderstorms in the evening, then a chance of showers after midnight. Some thunderstorms may produce heavy rainfall in the evening. Humid with lows in the lower 60s. West winds 5 to 10 miles per hour. Chance of rain 70%. Wednesday, mostly cloudy with a slight chance of showers in the morning, then partly sunny with a chance of showers and thunderstorms in the afternoon. Humid with highs in the lower 80s. West winds 5 to 10 miles per hour. Chance of rain 30%. Wednesday night, mostly cloudy. A chance of showers and thunderstorms in the evening. Humid with lows in the mid-60s. Southwest winds around 5 miles per hour. Chance of rain 30%. Thursday, partly sunny in the morning, then mostly cloudy with showers likely with a chance of thunderstorms in the afternoon. Humid with highs in the lower 80s. Southwest winds around 5 miles per hour. Chance of rain 60%. Thursday night, a chance of thunderstorms. Showers likely, mainly in the evening. Lows in the lower 60s. Chance of rain 70%. At 3 p.m., weather reports for selected cities. At Mansfield Long Regional Airport, it was cloudy. The temperature was 73 degrees, the dew point 66, and the relative humidity 78%. The wind was southwest, at 5 miles an hour. The pressure was 29.98 inches and falling. Elsewhere across Ohio, a thunderstorm was reported, of 73 at Toledo Express, 67 at Dayton, and 73 at Columbus. Rain was falling, with a temperature of 72 at Marion, and 71 at Findlay. At Cincinnati, it was mostly sunny, with a temperature of 84. At Worcester, it was partly sunny, with a temperature of 75. It was cloudy, with a temperature of 74 at Cleveland, 74 at Akron-Canton Regional Airport, and 74 at Youngstown. Reports from nearby cities outside Ohio, at Detroit, rain was falling, with a temperature of 80. At Buffalo, it was partly sunny, with a temperature of 79. It was cloudy, with a temperature of 72 at Pittsburgh, 69 at Indianapolis, and 75 at Chicago. The urgent weather message. For the following counties, in Ohio, Crawford, Knox, Licking, Marion, Morrow, and Wyandotte. Severe thunderstorm watch number 567 remains in effect until 8 p.m. Eastern Daylight Time for the following counties, in Ohio, Crawford, Knox, Licking, Marion, Morrow, and Wyandotte. Remember, a severe thunderstorm watch means the conditions are favorable for the development of severe weather, including large hail and damaging winds, in and close to the watch area. While severe weather may not be imminent, persons should remain alert for rapidly changing weather conditions and listen for later statements and possible warnings. Stay tuned to NOAA Weather Radio, commercial radio and television outlets, or internet sources for the latest severe weather information. Repeating, severe thunderstorm watch number 567 remains in effect until 8 p.m. Eastern Daylight Time for the following counties, in Ohio, Crawford, Knox, Licking, Marion, Morrow, and Wyandotte. The urgent weather message. Flood watch remains in effect through Wednesday morning. What? Flooding caused by excessive rainfall continues to be possible. Where, portions of north central, northeast, and northwest Ohio, including the following counties, in north central Ohio, Ashland, Crawford, Erie, Huron, Knox, Lorain, Marion, Morrow, and Richland. In northeast Ohio,
Cuyahoga, Holmes, Medina, Stark, Summit and Wayne. In Northwest Ohio, Hancock, Lucas, Ottawa, Sandusky, Seneca, Wood and Wyandotte. When, through Wednesday morning. Impacts, excessive runoff may result in flooding of rivers, creeks, streams, and other low-lying and flood-prone locations. Additional details, since Sunday afternoon, three rounds of showers and storms have moved through the region and a large portion of northern Ohio has received 1 to 2 inches of rain with some locally higher amounts. Another round or two of storms is expected on Tuesday into Tuesday night that could bring another 1 to 2 inches of rain with locally higher amounts where repeated storms occur. This will result in the potential for flash flooding. 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You should monitor later forecasts and be alert for possible flood warnings. Those living in areas prone to flooding should be prepared to take action should flooding develop. The current time is 3:19 p.m. Eastern Daylight Time. 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On the latest weather map, several low-pressure systems will move east along a stationary front from the lower Great Lakes into the Ohio Valley through Thursday. High pressure will build from the north on Friday into Saturday. The forecast for the Central Highlands. Flood watch remains in effect through Wednesday morning. This afternoon, showers with thunderstorms likely. Some thunderstorms may produce heavy rainfall. Highs in the lower 80s. West winds 5 to 10 miles per hour. Chance of rain 90%. Tonight, mostly cloudy. Showers likely with a chance of thunderstorms in the evening, then a chance of showers after midnight. Some thunderstorms may produce heavy rainfall in the evening. Humid with lows in the lower 60s. West winds 5 to 10 miles per hour. Chance of rain 70%. Wednesday, mostly cloudy with a slight hours in the morning, then part sunny with a chance of showers and thunderstorms in the afternoon. Humid with highs in the lower 80s. West winds 5 to 10 miles per hour. Chance of rain 30%. Wednesday night, mostly cloudy. A chance of showers and thunderstorms in the evening. Humid with lows in the mid-60s. Southwest winds around 5 miles per hour. Chance of rain 30%. Thursday, partly sunny in the morning, then mostly cloudy with showers likely with a chance of thunderstorms in the afternoon. Humid with highs in the lower 80s. Southwest winds around 5 miles per hour. Chance of rain 60%. Thursday night, a chance of thunderstorms. Showers likely, mainly in the evening. Lows in the lower 60s. Chance of rain 70%. At 3 p.m., weather reports for selected cities. At Mansfield Long Regional Airport, it was cloudy. The temperature was 73 degrees, the dew point 66, and the relative humidity 78%. The wind was southwest, at 5 miles an hour. The pressure was 29.98 inches and falling. Elsewhere across Ohio, a thunderstorm was reported, with a temperature of 73 at Toledo Express, 67 at Dayton, and 73 at Columbus. Rain was falling, with a temperature of 72 at Marion, and 71 at Findlay. At Cincinnati, it was mostly sunny, with a temperature of 84. At Worcester, it was partly sunny, with a temperature of 75. It was cloudy, with a temperature of 74 at Cleveland, 74 at Akron-Canton Regional Airport, and 74 at Youngstown. Reports from nearby cities outside Ohio, at Detroit, rain was falling, with a temperature of 80. At Buffalo, it was partly sunny, with a temperature of 79. It was cloudy, with a temperature of 72 at Pittsburgh, 69 at Indianapolis, and 75 at Chicago. The urgent weather message. For the following counties, in Ohio, Crawford, Knox, Licking, Marion, Morrow and Wyandotte. Severe thunderstorm watch number 567 remains in effect until 8 p.m. Eastern Daylight Time for the following counties, in Ohio, Crawford, Knox, Licking, Marion, Morrow and Wyandotte. Remember,
A severe thunderstorm watch means the conditions are favorable for the development of severe weather, including large hail and damaging winds, in and close to the watch area. While severe weather may not be imminent, persons should remain alert for rapidly changing weather conditions and listen for later statements and possible warnings. Stay tuned to NOAA Weather Radio, commercial radio and television outlets, or internet sources for the latest severe weather information. Repeating, severe thunderstorm watch number 567 remains in effect until 8 p.m. Eastern Daylight Time for the following counties: in Ohio, Crawford, Knox, Licking, Marion, Morrow, and Wyandotte. The urgent weather message. Flood watch remains in effect through Wednesday morning. What? Flooding caused by excessive rainfall continues to be possible. Where? Portions of north central, northeast, and northwest Ohio, including the following counties: in north central Ohio, Ashland, Crawford, Erie, Huron, Knox, Lorain, Marion, Morrow, and Richland. In northeast Ohio, Cuyahoga, Holmes, Medina, Stark, Summit, and Wayne. In northwest Ohio, Hancock, Lucas, Ottawa, Sandusky, Seneca, Wood, and Wyandotte. When? Through Wednesday morning. Impacts: excessive runoff may result in flooding of rivers, creeks, streams, and other low-lying and flood-prone locations. Additional details: since Sunday afternoon, three rounds of showers and storms have moved through the region, and a large portion of northern Ohio has received 1 to 2 inches of rain, with some locally higher amounts. Another round or two of storms is expected on Tuesday into Tuesday night that could bring another 1 to 2 inches of rain with locally higher amounts where repeated storms occur. This will result in the potential for flash flooding. 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You should monitor later forecasts and be alert for possible flood warnings. Those living in areas prone to flooding should be prepared to take action should flooding develop. The current time is 3:25 p.m. Eastern Daylight Time. 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On the latest weather map, several low-pressure systems will move east along a stationary front from the lower Great Lakes into the Ohio Valley through Thursday. High pressure will build from the north on Friday into Saturday. The forecast for the Central Highlands. Flood watch remains in effect through Wednesday morning. This afternoon, showers with thunderstorms likely. Some thunderstorms may produce heavy rainfall. Highs in the lower 80s. West winds 5 to 10 miles per hour. Chance of rain 90%. Tonight, mostly cloudy. Showers likely with a chance of thunderstorms in the evening, then a chance of showers after midnight. Some thunderstorms may produce heavy rainfall in the evening. Humid with lows in the lower 60s. West winds 5 to 10 miles per hour. Chance of rain 70%. Wednesday, mostly cloudy with a slight chance of showers in the morning, then partly sunny with a chance of showers and thunderstorms in the afternoon. Humid with highs in the lower 80s. West winds 5 to 10 miles per hour. Chance of rain 30%. Wednesday night, mostly cloudy. A chance of showers and thunderstorms in the evening. Humid with lows in the mid-60s. Southwest winds around 5 miles per hour. Chance of rain 30%. Thursday, partly sunny in the morning, then mostly cloudy with showers likely with a chance of thunderstorms in the afternoon. Humid with highs in the lower 80s. Southwest winds around 5 miles per hour. Chance of rain 60%. Thursday night, a chance of thunderstorms. Showers likely, mainly in the evening. Lows in the lower 60s. Chance of rain 70%. At 3 p.m., weather reports for selected cities. At Mansfield Lawn Regional Airport, it was cloudy. The temperature was 73 degrees, the dew point 66, and the relative humidity 78%. The wind was southwest, at 5 miles an hour. The pressure was 29.98 inches and falling. Elsewhere across Ohio, a thunderstorm was reported, with a temperature of 73 at Toledo Express, 67 at Dayton, and 73 at Columbus.
rain was falling, with a temperature of 72 at Marion and 71 at Findlay. At Cincinnati, it was mostly sunny, with a temperature of 84. At Worcester, it was partly sunny, with a temperature of 75. It was cloudy, with a temperature of 74 at Cleveland, 74 at Akron-Canton Regional Airport, and 74 at Youngstown. Reports from nearby cities outside Ohio, at Detroit, rain was falling, with a temperature of 80. At Buffalo, it was partly sunny, with a temperature of 79. It was cloudy, with a temperature of 72 at Pittsburgh, 69 at Indianapolis, and 75 at Chicago. The urgent weather message. For the following counties, in Ohio, Crawford. The urgent weather message. Flood watch remains in effect through Wednesday morning. What? Flooding caused by excessive rainfall continues to be possible. Where? Portions of north central, northeast, and northwest Ohio, including the following counties, in north central Ohio, Ashland, Crawford, Erie, Huron, Knox, Lorain, Marion, Morrow, and Richland. In northeast Ohio, Cuyahoga, Holmes, Modena, Stark, Summit, and Wayne. In northwest Ohio, Hancock, Lucas, Ottawa, Sandusky, Seneca, Wood, and Wyandotte. When, through Wednesday morning. Impacts, excessive runoff may result in flooding of rivers, creeks, streams, and other low-lying and flood-prone locations. Additional details, periods of showers and thunderstorms through this evening could bring another 1 to 2 inches of rain with locally higher amounts where repeated storms occur. This will result in the potential for flash flooding. 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You should monitor later forecasts and be alert for possible flood warnings. Those living in areas prone to flooding should be prepared to take action should flooding develop. The urgent weather message. For the following counties, in Ohio, Crawford, Knox, Licking, Marion, Morrow, and Wyandotte. Severe thunderstorm watch number 567 remains in effect until 8 p.m. Eastern Daylight Time for the following counties, in Ohio, Crawford, Knox, Licking, Marion, Morrow, and Wyandotte. Remember, a severe thunderstorm watch means the conditions are favorable for the development of severe weather, including large hail and damaging winds, in and close to the watch area. While severe weather may not be imminent, persons should remain alert for rapidly changing weather conditions and listen for later statements and possible warnings. Stay tuned to NOAA Weather Radio, commercial radio and television outlets, or internet sources for the latest severe weather information. Repeating, severe thunderstorm watch number 567 remains in effect until 8 p.m. Eastern Daylight Time for the following counties, in Ohio, Crawford, Knox, Licking, Marion, Morrow, and Wyandotte. The urgent weather message. Flood watch remains in effect through Wednesday morning. What? Flooding caused by excessive rainfall continues to be possible. Where? Portions of north central, northeast, and northwest Ohio, including the following counties, in north central Ohio, Ashland, Crawford, Erie, Huron, Knox, Lorain, Marion, Morrow, and Richland. In northeast Ohio, Cuyahoga, Holmes, Modena, Stark, Summit, and Wayne. In northwest Ohio, Hancock, Lucas, Ottawa, Sandusky, Seneca, Wood, and Wyandotte. When, through Wednesday morning. Impacts, excessive runoff may result in flooding of rivers, creeks, streams, and other low-lying and flood-prone locations. Additional details, periods of showers and thunderstorms through this evening could bring another 1 to 2 inches of rain with locally higher amounts where repeated storms occur. This will result in the potential for flash flooding. 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You should monitor later forecasts and be alert for possible flood warnings. Those living in areas prone to flooding should be prepared to take action should flooding develop. The current time is 3:33 p.m. Eastern Daylight Time. 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On the latest weather map,
Several low-pressure systems will move east along the stationary front from the lower Great Lakes into the Ohio Valley through Thursday. High pressure will build from the north on Friday into Saturday. The forecast for the Central Highlands. Flood watch remains in effect through Wednesday morning. This afternoon, showers with thunderstorms likely.

Some thunderstorms may produce heavy rainfall. Highs in the lower 80s. West winds 5 to 10 miles per hour. Chance of rain 90%. Tonight, mostly cloudy. Showers likely with a chance of thunderstorms in the evening, then a chance of showers after midnight. Some thunderstorms may produce heavy rainfall in the evening. Humid with lows in the lower 60s. West winds 5 to 10 miles per hour. Chance of rain 70%. Wednesday, mostly cloudy with a slight chance of showers in the morning, then partly sunny with a chance of showers and thunderstorms in the afternoon. Humid with highs in the lower 80s. West winds 5 to 10 miles per hour. Chance of rain 30%. Wednesday night, mostly cloudy. A chance of showers and thunderstorms in the evening. Humid with lows in the mid-60s. Southwest winds around 5 miles per hour. Chance of rain 30%. Thursday, partly sunny in the morning, then mostly cloudy with showers likely with a chance of thunderstorms in the afternoon. Humid with highs in the lower 80s. Southwest winds around 5 miles per hour. Chance of rain 60%. Thursday night, a chance of thunderstorms. Showers likely, mainly in the evening. Lows in the lower 60s. Chance of rain 70%. The forecast for the Central Highlands. Flood watch remains in effect through Wednesday morning. Tonight, mostly cloudy. Showers likely with a chance of thunderstorms this evening, then a chance of showers after midnight. Some thunderstorms may produce heavy rainfall this evening. Lows in the lower 60s. West winds 5 to 10 miles per hour. Chance of rain 70%. Wednesday, mostly cloudy with a slight chance of showers in the morning, then partly sunny with a chance of showers and thunderstorms in the afternoon. Humid with highs in the lower 80s. West winds 5 to 10 miles per hour. Chance of rain 30%. Wednesday night, mostly cloudy. A chance of showers and thunderstorms in the evening, then a slight chance of showers after midnight. Humid with lows in the mid-60s. Southwest winds around 5 miles per hour. Chance of rain 30%. Thursday, partly sunny in the morning, then mostly cloudy with showers likely with a chance of thunderstorms in the afternoon. Humid with highs in the lower 80s. Southwest winds around 5 miles per hour. Chance of rain 60%. Thursday night, a chance of thunderstorms. Showers likely, mainly in the evening. Humid with lows in the lower 60s. North winds around 5 miles per hour, becoming east after midnight. Chance of rain 70%. Friday, partly cloudy. A chance of showers in the morning. Highs in the upper 70s. Chance of rain 50%. Friday night, partly cloudy in the evening, then becoming mostly clear. Lows in the mid-50s. At 3 p.m., weather reports for selected cities. At Mansfield Lawn Regional Airport, it was cloudy. The temperature was 73 degrees, the dew point 66, and the relative humidity 78%. The wind was southwest, at 5 miles an hour. The pressure was 29.98 inches and falling. Elsewhere across Ohio, a thunderstorm was reported, with a temperature of 73 at Toledo Express, 67 at Dayton, and 73 at Columbus. Rain was falling, with a temperature of 72 at Marion, and 71 at Findlay. At Cincinnati, it was mostly sunny, with a temperature of 84. At Worcester, it was partly sunny, with a temperature of 75. It was cloudy, with a temperature of 74 at Cleveland, 74 at Akron-Canton Regional Airport, and 74 at Youngstown. Reports from nearby cities outside Ohio, at Detroit, rain was falling, with a temperature of 80. At Buffalo, it was partly sunny, with a temperature of 79. It was cloudy, with a temperature of 72 at Pittsburgh, 69 at Indianapolis, and 75 at Chicago. The urgent weather message. For the following counties, in Ohio, Crawford, Knox, Licking, Marion, Morrow, and Wyandotte. Severe thunderstorm watch number 567 remains in effect until 8 p.m. Eastern Daylight Time for the following counties, in Ohio, Crawford, Knox, Licking, Marion, Morrow, and Wyandotte. Remember, a severe thunderstorm watch means the conditions are favorable for the development of severe weather, including large hail and damaging winds, in

flood watch remains in effect through Wednesday morning. What? Flooding caused by excessive rainfall continues to be possible. Where? Portions of north central, northeast, and northwest Ohio, including the following counties, in north central Ohio, Ashland, Crawford, Erie, Huron, Knox, Lorain, Marion, Morrow, and Richland. In northeast Ohio, Cuyahoga, Holmes, Modena, Stark, Summit, and Wayne. In northwest Ohio, Hancock, Lucas, Ottawa, Sandusky, Seneca, Wood, and Wyandotte. When, through Wednesday morning. Impacts, excessive runoff may result in flooding of rivers, creeks, streams, and other low-lying and flood-prone locations. Additional details, periods of showers and thunderstorms through this evening could bring another 1 to 2 inches of rain with locally higher amounts where repeated storms occur. This will result in the potential for flash flooding. 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You should monitor later forecasts and be alert for possible flood warnings. Those living in areas prone to flooding should be prepared to take action should flooding develop. The current time is 3:40 p.m. Eastern Daylight Time. 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We supply the latest available information for the Central Highlands over station WWG57 from Butler on a frequency of 162.450 MHz. On the latest weather map, several low-pressure systems will move east along a stationary front from the lower Great Lakes into the Ohio Valley through Thursday. High pressure will build from the north on Friday into Saturday. The forecast for the Central Highlands. Flood watch remains in effect through Wednesday morning. Tonight, mostly cloudy. Showers likely with a chance of thunderstorms this evening, then a chance of showers after midnight. Some thunderstorms may produce heavy rainfall this evening. Lows in the lower 60s. West winds 5 to 10 miles per hour. Chance of rain 70%. Wednesday, mostly cloudy with a slight chance of showers in the morning, then partly sunny with a chance of showers and thunderstorms in the afternoon. Humid with highs in the lower 80s. West winds 5 to 10 miles per hour. Chance of rain 30%. Wednesday night, mostly cloudy. A chance of showers and thunderstorms in the evening, then a slight chance of showers after midnight. Humid with lows in the mid-60s. Southwest winds around 5 miles per hour. Chance of rain 30%. Thursday, partly sunny in the morning, then mostly cloudy with showers likely with a chance of thunderstorms in the afternoon. Humid with highs in the lower 80s. Southwest winds around 5 miles per hour. Chance of rain 60%. Thursday night, a chance of thunderstorms. Showers likely, mainly in the evening. Humid with lows in the lower 60s. North winds around 5 miles per hour, becoming east after midnight. Chance of rain 70%. Friday, partly cloudy. A chance of showers in the morning. Highs in the upper 70s. Chance of rain 50%. Friday night, partly cloudy in the evening, then becoming mostly clear. Lows in the mid-50s. At 3 p.m., weather reports for selected cities. At Mansfield Long Regional Airport, it was cloudy. The temperature was 73 degrees, the dew point 66, and the relative humidity 78%. The wind was southwest, at 5 miles an hour. The pressure was 29.98 inches and falling. Elsewhere across Ohio, a thunderstorm was reported, with a temperature of 73 at Toledo Express, 67 at Dayton, and 73 at Columbus. Rain was falling, with a temperature of 72 at Marion, and 71 at Findlay. At Cincinnati, it was mostly sunny, with a temperature of 84. At Worcester, it was partly sunny, with a temperature of 75. It was cloudy, with a temperature of 74 at Cleveland, 74 at Akron-Canton Regional Airport, and 74 at Youngstown. Reports from nearby cities outside Ohio, at Detroit, rain was falling, with a temperature of 80. At Buffalo, it was partly sunny, with a temperature of 79. It was cloudy, with a temperature of 72 at Pittsburgh, 69 at Indianapolis, and 75 at Chicago. The urgent weather message. For the following

counties in Ohio, Crawford, Knox, Licking, Marion, Morrow, and Wyandotte. Severe thunderstorm watch number 567 remains in effect until 8 p.m. Eastern Daylight Time for the following counties in Ohio, Crawford, Knox, Licking, Marion, Morrow, and Wyandotte. Remember, a severe thunderstorm watch means the conditions are favorable for the development of severe weather, including large hail and damaging winds, in and close to the watch area. While severe weather may not be imminent, persons should remain alert for rapidly changing weather conditions and listen for later statements and possible warnings. Stay tuned to NOAA Weather Radio, commercial radio and television outlets, or internet sources for the latest severe weather information. Repeating, severe thunderstorm watch number 567 remains in effect until 8 p.m. Eastern Daylight Time for the following counties in Ohio, Crawford, Knox, Licking, Marion, Morrow, and Wyandotte. The urgent weather message. Flood watch remains in effect through Wednesday morning. What? Flooding caused by excessive rainfall continues to be possible. Where? Portions of north central, northeast, and northwest Ohio, including the following counties in north central Ohio, Ashland, Crawford, Erie, Huron, Knox, Lorain, Marion, Morrow, and Richland. In northeast Ohio, Cuyahoga, Holmes, Medina, Stark, Summit, and Wayne. In northwest Ohio, Hancock, Lucas, Ottawa, Sandusky, Seneca, Wood, and Wyandotte. When, through Wednesday morning. Impacts, excessive runoff may result in flooding of rivers, creeks, streams, and other low-lying and flood-prone locations. Additional details, periods of showers and thunderstorms through this evening could bring another 1 to 2 inches of rain with locally higher amounts where repeated storms occur. This will result in the potential for flash flooding. 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You should monitor later forecasts and be alert for possible flood warnings. Those living in areas prone to flooding should be prepared to take action should flooding develop. The current time is 3:46 p.m. Eastern Daylight Time. 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We supply the latest available information for the Central Highlands over station WWG57 from Butler on a frequency of 162.450 MHz. On the latest weather map, several low-pressure systems will move east along a stationary front from the lower Great Lakes into the Ohio Valley through Thursday. High pressure will build from the north on Friday into Saturday. The forecast for the Central Highlands. Flood watch remains in effect through Wednesday morning. Tonight, mostly cloudy. Showers likely with a chance of thunderstorms this evening, then a chance of showers after midnight. Some thunderstorms may produce heavy rainfall this evening. Lows in the lower 60s. West winds 5 to 10 miles per hour. Chance of rain 70%. Wednesday, mostly cloudy with a slight chance of showers in the morning, then partly sunny with a chance of showers and thunderstorms in the afternoon. Humid with highs in the lower 80s. West winds 5 to 10 miles per hour. Chance of rain 30%. Wednesday night, mostly cloudy. A chance of showers and thunderstorms in the evening, then a slight chance of showers after midnight. Humid with lows in the mid-60s. Southwest winds around 5 miles per hour. Chance of rain 30%. Thursday, partly sunny in the morning, then mostly cloudy with showers likely with a chance of thunderstorms in the afternoon. Humid with highs in the lower 80s. Southwest winds around 5 miles per hour. Chance of rain 60%. Thursday night, a chance of thunderstorms. Showers likely, mainly in the evening. Humid with lows in the lower 60s. North winds around 5 miles per hour, becoming east after midnight. Chance of rain 70%. Friday, partly cloudy. A chance of showers in the morning. Highs in the upper 70s. Chance of rain 50%. Friday night, partly cloudy in the evening, then becoming mostly clear. Lows in the mid-50s. The Nearshore Marine Forecast. For the following marine location, the islands to Vermilion. Tonight, southwest winds less than 10 knots becoming west.
a chance of showers and thunderstorms early, then a slight chance of showers and thunderstorms late this evening. A slight chance of showers after midnight. Waves 1 foot or less. Wednesday, west winds 10 knots or less. A slight chance of showers and thunderstorms in the afternoon. Waves 1 foot or less. Wednesday night, southwest winds less than 10 knots. A chance of showers in the evening. Waves 1 foot or less. Thursday, southeast winds less than 10 knots becoming northeast. A chance of showers and thunderstorms in the afternoon. Waves 1 foot or less. Winds and waves higher in and near thunderstorms. The water temperature off Toledo is 77 degrees, off Cleveland 76 degrees, and off Erie 78 degrees. At 3 p.m., weather reports for selected cities. At Mansfield Lawn Regional Airport, it was cloudy. The temperature was 73 degrees, the dew point 66, and the relative humidity 78%. The wind was southwest, at 5 miles an hour. The pressure was 29.98 inches and falling. Elsewhere across Ohio, a thunderstorm was reported, with a temperature of 73 at Toledo Express, 67 at Dayton, and 73 at Columbus. Rain was falling, with a temperature of 72 at Marion, and 71 at Findlay. At Cincinnati, it was mostly sunny, with a temperature of 84. At Worcester, it was partly sunny, with a temperature of 75. It was cloudy, with a temperature of 74 at Cleveland, 74 at Akron-Canton Regional Airport, and 74 at Youngstown. Reports from nearby cities outside Ohio. At Detroit, rain was falling, with a temperature of 80. At Buffalo, it was partly sunny, with a temperature of 79. It was cloudy, with a temperature of 72 at Pittsburgh, 69 at Indianapolis, and 75 at Chicago. The urgent weather message. For the following counties, in Ohio, Crawford, Knox, Licking, Marion, Morrow, and Wyandotte. Severe thunderstorm watch number 567 remains in effect until 8 p.m. Eastern Daylight Time for the following counties, in Ohio, Crawford, Knox, Licking, Marion, Morrow, and Wyandotte. Remember, a severe thunderstorm watch means the conditions are favorable for the development of severe weather, including large hail and damaging winds, in and close to the watch area. While severe weather may not be imminent, persons should remain alert for rapidly changing weather conditions and listen for later statements and possible warnings. Stay tuned to NOAA Weather Radio, commercial radio and television outlets, or internet sources for the latest severe weather information. Repeating, severe thunderstorm watch number 567 remains in effect until 8 p.m. Eastern Daylight Time for the following counties, in Ohio, Crawford, Knox, Licking, Marion, Morrow, and Wyandotte. The urgent weather message. Flood watch remains in effect through Wednesday morning. What? Flooding caused by excessive rainfall continues to be possible. Where? Portions of north central, northeast, and northwest Ohio, including the following counties, in north central Ohio, Ashland, Crawford, Erie, Huron, Knox, Lorain, Marion, Morrow, and Richland. In northeast Ohio, Cuyahoga, Holmes, Medina, Stark, Summit, and Wayne. In northwest Ohio, Hancock, Lucas, Ottawa, Sandusky, Seneca, Wood, and Wyandotte. When, through Wednesday morning. Impacts, excessive runoff may result in flooding of rivers, creeks, streams, and other low-lying and flood-prone locations. Additional details, periods of showers and thunderstorms through this evening could bring another 1 to 2 inches of rain with locally higher amounts where repeated storms occur. This will result in the potential for flash flooding. Please visit www.weather.gov/safety/flood for flood safety and preparedness information. You should monitor later forecasts and be alert for possible flood warnings. Those living in areas prone to flooding should be prepared to take action should flooding develop. The current time is 3:53 p.m. Eastern Daylight Time. 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On the latest weather map,
Several low-pressure systems will move east along the stationary front from the lower Great Lakes into the Ohio Valley through Thursday. High pressure will build from the north on Friday into Saturday. The forecast for the Central Highlands. Flood watch remains in effect through Wednesday morning. Tonight, mostly cloudy. Showers likely with a chance of thunderstorms this evening, then a chance of showers after midnight. Some thunderstorms may produce heavy rainfall this evening. Lows in the lower 60s. West winds 5 to 10 miles per hour. Chance of rain 70%. Wednesday, mostly cloudy with a slight chance of showers in the morning, then partly sunny with a chance of showers and thunderstorms in the afternoon. Humid with highs in the lower 80s. West winds 5 to 10 miles per hour. Chance of rain 30%. Wednesday night, mostly cloudy. A chance of showers and thunderstorms in the evening, then a slight chance of showers after midnight. Humid with lows in the mid-60s. Southwest winds around 5 miles per hour. Chance of rain 30%. Thursday, partly sunny in the morning, then mostly cloudy with showers likely with a chance of thunderstorms in the afternoon. Humid with highs in the lower 80s. Southwest winds around 5 miles per hour. Chance of rain 60%. Thursday night, a chance of thunderstorms. Showers in the lower 60s. North winds around 5 miles per hour, becoming east after midnight. Chance of rain 70%. Friday, partly cloudy. A chance of showers in the morning. Highs in the upper 70s. Chance of rain 50%. Friday night, partly cloudy in the evening, then becoming mostly clear. Lows in the mid-50s. At 3 p.m., weather reports for selected cities. At Mansfield-Lom Regional Airport, it was cloudy. The temperature was 73 degrees, the dew point 66, and the relative humidity 78%. The wind was southwest, at 5 miles an hour. The pressure was 29.98 inches and falling. Elsewhere across Ohio, a thunderstorm was reported, with a temperature of 73 at Toledo Express, 67 at Dayton, and 73 at Columbus. Rain was falling, with a temperature of 72 at Marion, and 71 at Findlay. At Cincinnati, it was mostly sunny, with a temperature of 84. At Worcester, it was partly sunny, with a temperature of 75. It was cloudy, with a temperature of 74 at Cleveland, 74 at Akron-Canton Regional Airport, and 74 at Youngstown. Reports from nearby cities outside Ohio. At Detroit, rain was falling, with a temperature of 80. At Buffalo, it was partly sunny, with a temperature of 79. It was cloudy, with a temperature of 72 at Pittsburgh, 69 at Indianapolis, and 75 at Chicago. The urgent weather message. For the following counties, in Ohio, Crawford, Knox, Licking, Marion, Morrow, and Wyandotte. Severe thunderstorm watch number 567 remains in effect until 8 p.m. Eastern Daylight Time for the following counties, in Ohio, Crawford, Knox, Licking, Marion, Morrow, and Wyandotte. Remember, a severe thunderstorm watch means the conditions are favorable for the development of severe weather, including large hail and damaging winds, in and close to the watch area. While severe weather may not be imminent, persons should remain alert for rapidly changing weather conditions and listen for later statements and possible warnings. Stay tuned to NOAA Weather Radio, commercial radio and television outlets, or internet sources for the latest severe weather information. Repeating, severe thunderstorm watch number 567 remains in effect until 8 p.m. Eastern Daylight Time for the following counties, in Ohio, Crawford, Knox, Licking, Marion, Morrow, and Wyandotte. The urgent weather message. Flood watch remains in effect through Wednesday morning. What? Flooding caused by excessive rainfall continues to be possible. Where? Portions of north central, northeast, and northwest Ohio, including the following counties, in north central Ohio, Ashland, Crawford, Erie, Huron, Knox, Lorain, Marion, Morrow, and Richland. In northeast Ohio, Cuyahoga, Holmes, Medina, Stark, Summit, and Wayne. In northwest Ohio, Hancock, Lucas, Ottawa, Sandusky, Seneca, Wood, and Wyandotte. When, through Wednesday morning. Impacts, excessive runoff may result in flooding of rivers, creeks,
streams, and other low-lying and flood-prone locations. Additional details, periods of showers and thunderstorms through this evening could bring another 1 to 2 inches of rain with locally higher amounts where repeated storms occur. This will result in the potential for flash flooding. 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Those living in areas prone to flooding should be prepared to take action should flooding develop. The current time is 3:59 p.m. Eastern Daylight Time. 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The Nearshore Marine Forecast. For the following marine location, the islands to Vermilion. Tonight, southwest winds less than 10 knots becoming west. A chance of showers and thunderstorms early, then a slight chance of showers and thunderstorms late this evening. A slight chance of showers after midnight. Waves 1 foot or less. Wednesday, west winds 10 knots or less. A slight chance of showers and thunderstorms in the afternoon. Waves 1 foot or less. Wednesday night, southwest winds less than 10 knots. A chance of showers in the evening. Waves 1 foot or less. Thursday, southeast winds less than 10 knots becoming northeast. A chance of showers and thunderstorms in the afternoon. Waves 1 foot or less. Winds and waves higher in and near thunderstorms. The water temperature off Toledo is 77 degrees, off Cleveland 76 degrees, and off Derry 78 degrees. On the latest weather map, several low-pressure systems will move east along a stationary front from the lower Great Lakes into the Ohio Valley through Thursday. High pressure will build from the north on Friday into Saturday. The forecast for the Central Highlands. Flood watch remains in effect through Wednesday morning. Tonight, mostly cloudy. Showers likely with a chance of thunderstorms this evening, then a chance of showers after midnight. Some thunderstorms may produce heavy rainfall this evening. Lows in the lower 60s. West winds 5 to 10 miles per hour. Chance of rain 70%. Wednesday, mostly cloudy with a slight chance of showers in the morning, then partly sunny with a chance of showers and thunderstorms in the afternoon. Humid with highs in the lower 80s. West winds 5 to 10 miles per hour. Chance of rain 30%. Wednesday night, mostly cloudy. A chance of showers and thunderstorms in the evening, then a slight chance of showers after midnight. Humid with lows in the mid-60s. Southwest winds around 5 miles per hour. Chance of rain 30%. Thursday, partly sunny in the morning, then mostly cloudy with showers likely with a chance of thunderstorms in the afternoon. Humid with highs in the lower 80s. Southwest winds around 5 miles per hour. Chance of rain 60%. Thursday night, a chance of thunderstorms. Showers likely, mainly in the evening. Humid with lows in the lower 60s. North winds around 5 miles per hour, becoming east after midnight. Chance of rain 70%. Friday, partly cloudy. A chance of showers in the morning. Highs in the upper 70s. Chance of rain 50%. Friday night, partly cloudy in the evening, then becoming mostly clear. Lows in the mid-50s. At 3 p.m., weather reports for selected cities. At Mansfield Lawn Regional Airport, it was cloudy. The temperature was 73 degrees, the dew point 66, and the relative humidity 78%. The wind was southwest, at 5 miles an hour. The pressure was 29.98 inches and falling. Elsewhere across Ohio, a thunderstorm was reported, with a temperature of 73 at Toledo Express, 67 at Dayton, and 73 at Columbus. Rain was falling, with a temperature of 72 at Marion, and 71 at Findlay. At Cincinnati, it was mostly sunny, with a temperature of 84. At Worcester, it was partly sunny, with a temperature of 75. It was cloudy, with a temperature of 74 at Cleveland, 74 at Akron-Canton Regional Airport, and 74 at Youngstown.
Reports from nearby cities outside Ohio, at Detroit, rain was falling, with a temperature of 80. At Buffalo, it was partly sunny, with a temperature of 79. It was cloudy, with a temperature of 72 at Pittsburgh, 69 at Indianapolis, and 75 at Chicago. The urgent weather message. For the following counties, in Ohio, Crawford, Knox, Licking, Marion, Morrow, and Wyandotte. Severe thunderstorm watch number 567 remains in effect until 8 p.m. Eastern Daylight Time for the following counties, in Ohio, Crawford, Knox, Licking, Marion, Morrow, and Wyandotte. Remember, a severe thunderstorm watch means the conditions are favorable for the development of severe weather, including large hail and damaging winds, in and close to the watch area. While severe weather may not be imminent, persons should remain alert for rapidly changing weather conditions and listen for later statements and possible warnings. Stay tuned to NOAA Weather Radio, commercial radio and television outlets, or internet sources for the latest severe weather. Repeating, severe thunderstorm watch number 567 remains in effect until 8 p.m. Eastern Daylight Time for the following counties, in Ohio, Crawford, Knox, Licking, Marion, Morrow, and Wyandotte. The urgent weather message. Flood watch remains in effect through Wednesday morning. What? Flooding caused by excessive rainfall continues to be possible. Where? Portions of north central, northeast, and northwest Ohio, including the following counties, in north central Ohio, Ashland, Crawford, Erie, Huron, Knox, Lorain, Marion, Morrow, and Richland. In northeast Ohio, Cuyahoga, Holmes, Medina, Stark, Summit, and Wayne. In northwest Ohio, Hancock, Lucas, Ottawa, Sandusky, Seneca, Wood, and Wyandotte. When, through Wednesday morning. Impacts, excessive runoff may result in flooding of rivers, creeks, streams, and other low-lying and flood-prone locations. Additional details, periods of showers and thunderstorms through this evening could bring another 1 to 2 inches of rain with locally higher amounts where repeated storms occur. This will result in the potential for flash flooding. 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Those living in areas prone to flooding should be prepared to take action should flooding develop. The current time is 4:06 p.m. Eastern Daylight Time. 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We supply the latest available information for the Central Highlands over station WWG57 from Butler on a frequency of 162.450 MHz. On the latest weather map, several low-pressure systems will move east along a stationary front from the lower Great Lakes into the Ohio Valley through Thursday. High pressure will build from the north on Friday into Saturday. The forecast for the Central Highlands. Flood watch remains in effect through Wednesday morning. Tonight, mostly cloudy. Showers likely with a chance of thunderstorms this evening, then a chance of showers after midnight. Some thunderstorms may produce heavy rainfall this evening. Lows in the lower 60s. West winds 5 to 10 miles per hour. Chance of rain 70%. Wednesday, mostly cloudy with a slight chance of showers in the morning, then partly sunny with a chance of showers and thunderstorms in the afternoon. Humid with highs in the lower 80s. West winds 5 to 10 miles per hour. Chance of rain 30%. Wednesday night, mostly cloudy. A chance of showers and thunderstorms in the evening, then a slight chance of showers after midnight. Humid with lows in the mid-60s. Southwest winds around 5 miles per hour. Chance of rain 30%. Thursday, partly sunny in the morning, then mostly cloudy with showers likely with a chance of thunderstorms in the afternoon. Humid with highs in the lower 80s. Southwest winds around 5 miles per hour. Chance of rain 60%. Thursday night, a chance of thunderstorms. Showers likely, mainly in the evening. Humid with lows in the lower 60s. North winds around 5 miles per hour, becoming east after midnight. Chance of rain 70%. Friday, partly cloudy. A chance of showers in the morning. Highs in the upper 70s. Chance of rain 50%.
Friday night, partly cloudy in the evening, then becoming mostly clear. Lows in the mid-50s. At 4 p.m., weather reports for selected cities. At Mansfield Lawn Regional Airport, light rain was falling. The temperature was 71 degrees, the dew point 68, and the relative humidity 90%. The wind was southwest, at 10 miles an hour. The pressure was 30.02 inches and rising. Elsewhere across Ohio, a thunderstorm was reported, with a temperature of 70 at Toledo Express, 67 at Cincinnati, and 69 at Columbus. Rain was falling, with a temperature of 70 at Marion, 68 at Dayton, and 68 at Findlay. At Worcester, it was partly sunny, with a temperature of 72. It was cloudy, with a temperature of 74 at Cleveland, 73 at Akron-Canton Regional Airport, and 74 at Youngstown. Reports from nearby cities outside Ohio. At Detroit, rain was falling, with a temperature of 79. It was partly sunny, with a temperature of 79 at Buffalo, and 77 at Chicago. It was cloudy, with a temperature of 74 at Pittsburgh, and 72 at Indianapolis. The urgent weather message. For the following counties, in Ohio, Crawford, Knox, Licking, Marion, Morrow, and Wyandotte. Severe thunderstorm watch number 567 remains in effect until 8 p.m. Eastern Daylight Time for the following counties, in Ohio, Crawford, Knox, Licking, Marion, Morrow, and Wyandotte. Remember, a severe thunderstorm watch means the conditions are favorable for the development of severe weather, including large hail and damaging winds, in and close to the watch area. While severe weather may not be imminent, persons should remain alert for rapidly changing weather conditions and listen for later statements and possible warnings. Stay tuned to NOAA Weather Radio, commercial radio and television outlets, or internet sources for the latest severe weather information. Repeating, severe thunderstorm watch number 567 remains in effect until 8 p.m. Eastern Daylight Time for the following counties, in Ohio, Crawford, Knox, Licking, Marion, Morrow, and Wyandotte. The urgent weather message. Flood watch remains in effect through Wednesday morning. What? Flooding caused by excessive rainfall continues to be possible. Where, portions of north central, northeast, and northwest Ohio, including the following counties, in north central Ohio, Ashland, Crawford, Erie, Huron, Knox, Lorain, Marion, Morrow, and Richland. In northeast Ohio, Cuyahoga, Holmes, Medina, Stark, Summit, and Wayne. In northwest Ohio, Hancock, Lucas, Ottawa, Sandusky, Seneca, Wood, and Wyandotte. When, through Wednesday morning. Impacts, excessive runoff may result in flooding of rivers, creeks, streams, and other low-lying and flood-prone locations. Additional details, periods of showers and thunderstorms through this evening could bring another 1 to 2 inches of rain with locally higher amounts where repeated storms occur. This will result in the potential for flash flooding. 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You should monitor later forecasts and be alert for possible flood warnings. Those living in areas prone to flooding should be prepared to take action should flooding develop. The current time is 4:12 p.m. Eastern Daylight Time. 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We supply the latest available information for the Central Highlands over station WWG57 from Butler on a frequency of 162.450 MHz. On the latest weather map, several low-pressure systems will move east along the stationary front from the lower Great Lakes into the Ohio Valley through Thursday. High pressure will build from the north on Friday into Saturday. The forecast for the Central Highlands. Flood watch remains in effect through Wednesday morning. Tonight, mostly cloudy. Showers likely with a chance of thunderstorms this evening, then a chance of showers after midnight. Some thunderstorms may produce heavy rainfall this evening. Lows in the lower 60s. West winds 5 to 10 miles per hour. Chance of rain 70%. Wednesday, mostly cloudy with a slight chance of showers in the morning. Then partly sunny with a chance of showers and thunderstorms in the afternoon. Humid with highs in the lower 80s. West winds 5 to 10 miles per hour. Chance of rain 30%.
Wednesday night, mostly cloudy. A chance of showers and thunderstorms in the evening, then a slight chance of showers after midnight. Humid with lows in the mid-60s. Southwest winds around 5 miles per hour. Chance of rain 30%. Thursday, partly sunny in the morning, then mostly cloudy with showers likely with a chance of thunderstorms in the afternoon. Humid with highs in the lower 80s. Southwest winds around 5 miles per hour. Chance of rain 60%. Thursday night, a chance of thunderstorms. Showers likely, mainly in the evening. Humid with lows in the lower 60s. North winds around 5 miles per hour, becoming east after midnight. Chance of rain 70%. Friday, partly cloudy. A chance of showers in the morning. Highs in the upper 70s. Chance of rain 50%. Friday night, partly cloudy in the evening, then becoming mostly clear. Lows in the mid-50s. At 4 p.m., weather reports for selected cities. At Mansfield Lawn Regional Airport, it was partly sunny. The temperature was 71 degrees, the dew point 68, and the relative humidity 90%. The wind was southwest, at 12 miles an hour. The pressure was 30.02 inches and rising. Elsewhere across Ohio, a thunderstorm was reported, with a temperature of 70 at Toledo Express, 67 at Cincinnati, and 69 at Columbus. Rain was falling, with a temperature of 70 at Marion, 68 at Dayton, and 68 at Findlay. It was cloudy, with a temperature of 72 at Wooster, 74 at Cleveland, 73 at Akron-Canton Regional Airport, and 74 at Youngstown. Reports from nearby cities outside Ohio, at Detroit, rain was falling, with a temperature of 79. At Buffalo, it was partly sunny, with a temperature of 79. It was cloudy, with a temperature of 74 at Pittsburgh, 72 at Indianapolis, and 77 at Chicago. The urgent weather message. For the following counties, in Ohio, Crawford, Knox, Licking, Marion, Morrow, and Wyandotte. Severe thunderstorm watch number 567 remains in effect until 8 p.m. Eastern Daylight Time for the following counties, in Ohio, Crawford, Knox, Licking, Marion, Morrow, and Wyandotte. Remember, a severe thunderstorm watch means the conditions are favorable for the development of severe weather, including large hail and damaging winds, in and close to the watch area. While severe weather may not be imminent, persons should remain alert for rapidly changing weather conditions and listen for later statements and possible warnings. Stay tuned to NOAA Weather Radio, commercial radio and television outlets, or internet sources for the latest severe weather information. Repeating, severe thunderstorm watch number 567 remains in effect until 8 p.m. Eastern Daylight Time for the following counties, in Ohio, Crawford, Knox, Licking, Marion, Morrow, and Wyandotte. The urgent weather message. Flood watch remains in effect through Wednesday morning. What? Flooding caused by excessive rainfall continues to be possible. Where? Portions of north central, northeast, and northwest Ohio, including the following counties, in north central Ohio, Ashland, Crawford, Erie, Huron, Knox, Lorain, Marion, Morrow, and Richland. In northeast Ohio, Cuyahoga, Holmes, Medina, Stark, Summit, and Wayne. In northwest Ohio, Hancock, Lucas, Ottawa, Sandusky, Seneca, Wood, and Wyandotte. When, through Wednesday morning. Impacts, excessive runoff may result in flooding of rivers, creeks, streams, and other low-lying and flood-prone locations. Additional details, periods of showers and thunderstorms through this evening could bring another 1 to 2 inches of rain with locally higher amounts where repeated storms occur. This will result in the potential for flash flooding. 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You should monitor later forecasts and be alert for possible flood warnings. Those living in areas prone to flooding should be prepared to take action should flooding develop. The current time is 4:18 p.m. Eastern Daylight Time. 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On the latest weather map,
Several low-pressure systems will move east along a stationary front from the lower Great Lakes into the Ohio Valley through Thursday. High pressure will build from the north on Friday into Saturday. The forecast for the Central Highlands. Flood watch remains in effect through Wednesday morning. Tonight, mostly cloudy. Showers likely with a chance of thunderstorms this evening, then a chance of showers after midnight. Some thunderstorms may produce heavy rainfall this evening. Lows in the lower 60s. West winds 5 to 10 miles per hour. Chance of rain 70%. Wednesday, mostly cloudy with a slight chance of showers in the morning, then partly sunny with a chance of showers and thunderstorms in the afternoon. Humid with highs in the lower 80s. West winds 5 to 10 miles per hour. Chance of rain 30%. Wednesday night, mostly cloudy. A chance of showers and thunderstorms in the evening, then a slight chance of showers after midnight. Humid with lows in the mid-60s. Southwest winds around 5 miles per hour. Chance of rain 30%. Thursday, partly sunny in the morning, then mostly cloudy with showers likely with a chance of thunderstorms in the afternoon. Humid with highs in the lower 80s. Southwest winds around 5 miles per hour. Chance of rain 60%. Thursday night, a chance of thunderstorms. Showers likely, mainly in the evening. Humid with lows in the lower 60s. North winds around 5 miles per hour, becoming east after midnight. Chance of rain 70%. Friday, partly cloudy. A chance of showers in the morning. Highs in the upper 70s. Chance of rain 50%. Friday night, partly cloudy in the evening, then becoming mostly clear. Lows in the mid-50s. At 4 p.m., weather reports for selected cities. At Mansfield Long Regional Airport, it was partly sunny. The temperature was 71 degrees, the dew point 68, and the relative humidity 90%. The wind was southwest, at 12 miles an hour. The pressure was 30.02 inches and rising. Elsewhere across Ohio, a thunderstorm was reported, with a temperature of 70 at Toledo Express, 67 at Cincinnati, and 69 at Columbus. Rain was falling, with a temperature of 70 at Marion, 68 at Dayton, and 68 at Findlay. It was cloudy, with a temperature of 72 at Wooster, 74 at Cleveland, 73 at Akron-Canton Regional Airport, and 74 at Youngstown. Reports from nearby cities outside Ohio, at Detroit, rain was falling, with a temperature of 79. At Buffalo, it was partly sunny, with a temperature of 79. It was cloudy, with a temperature of 74 at Pittsburgh, 72 at Indianapolis, and 77 at Chicago. The urgent weather message. For the following counties, in Ohio, Crawford, Knox, Licking, Marion, Morrow, and Wyandotte. Severe thunderstorm watch number 567 remains in effect until 8 p.m. Eastern Daylight Time for the following counties, in Ohio, Crawford, Knox, Licking, Marion, Morrow, and Wyandotte. Remember, a severe thunderstorm watch means the conditions are favorable for the development of severe weather, including large hail and damaging winds, in and close to the watch area. While severe weather may not be imminent, persons should remain alert for rapidly changing weather conditions and listen for later statements and possible warnings. Stay tuned to NOAA Weather Radio, commercial radio and television outlets, or internet sources for the latest severe weather information. Repeating, severe thunderstorm watch number 567 remains in effect until 8 p.m. Eastern Daylight Time for the following counties, in Ohio, Crawford, Knox, Licking, Marion, Morrow, and Wyandotte. The urgent weather message. Flood watch remains in effect through Wednesday morning. What? Flooding caused by excessive rainfall continues to be possible. Where? Portions of north central, northeast, and northwest Ohio, including the following counties, in north central Ohio, Ashland, Crawford, Erie, Huron, Knox, Lorain, Marion, Morrow, and Richland. In northeast Ohio, Cuyahoga, Holmes, Medina, Stark, Summit, and Wayne. In northwest Ohio, Hancock, Lucas, Ottawa, Sandusky, Seneca, Wood, and Wyandotte. When, through Wednesday morning. Impacts, excessive runoff may result in flooding of rivers, creeks, streams, and other low-lying and flood-prone locations.
Additional details, periods of showers and thunderstorms through this evening could bring another 1 to 2 inches of rain with locally higher amounts where repeated storms occur. This will result in the potential for flash flooding. 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Those living in areas prone to flooding should be prepared to take action should flooding develop. The current time is 4:24 p.m. Eastern Daylight Time. 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We supply the latest available information for the Central Highlands over station WWG57 from Butler on a frequency of 162.450 MHz. On the latest weather map, several low-pressure systems will move east along a stationary front from the lower Great Lakes into the Ohio Valley through Thursday. High pressure will build from the north on Friday into Saturday. The forecast for the Central Highlands. Flood watch remains in effect through Wednesday morning. Tonight, mostly cloudy. Showers likely with a chance of thunderstorms this evening, then a chance of showers after midnight. Some thunderstorms may produce heavy rainfall this evening. Lows in the lower 60s. West winds 5 to 10 miles per hour. Chance of rain 70%. Wednesday, mostly cloudy with a slight chance of showers in the morning, then partly sunny with a chance of showers and thunderstorms in the afternoon. Humid with highs in the lower 80s. West winds 5 to 10 miles per hour. Chance of rain 30%. Wednesday night, mostly cloudy. A chance of showers and thunderstorms in the evening, then a slight chance of showers after midnight. Humid with lows in the mid-60s. Southwest winds around 5 miles per hour. Chance of rain 30%. Thursday, partly sunny in the morning, then mostly cloudy with showers likely with a chance of thunderstorms in the afternoon. Humid with highs in the lower 80s. Southwest winds around 5 miles per hour. Chance of rain 60%. Thursday night, a chance of thunderstorms. Showers likely, mainly in the evening. Humid with lows in the lower 60s. North winds around 5 miles per hour, becoming east after midnight. Chance of rain 70%. Friday, partly cloudy. A chance of showers in the morning. Highs in the upper 70s. Chance of rain 50%. Friday night, partly cloudy in the evening, then becoming mostly clear. Lows in the mid-50s. At 4 p.m., weather reports for selected cities. At Mansfield-Lom Regional Airport, it was partly sunny. The temperature was 71 degrees, the dew point 68, and the relative humidity 90%. The wind was southwest, at 12 miles an hour. The pressure was 30.02 inches and rising. Elsewhere across Ohio, a thunderstorm was reported, with a temperature of 70 at Toledo Express, 67 at Cincinnati, and 69 at Columbus. Rain was falling, with a temperature of 70 at Marion, 68 at Dayton, and 68 at Findlay. It was cloudy, with a temperature of 72 at Wooster, 74 at Cleveland, 73 at Akron-Canton Regional Airport, and 74 at Youngstown. Reports from nearby cities outside Ohio, at Detroit, rain was falling, with a temperature of 79. At Buffalo, it was partly sunny, with a temperature of 79. It was cloudy, with a temperature of 74 at Pittsburgh, 72 at Indianapolis, and 77 at Chicago. The urgent weather message. For the following counties, in Ohio, Crawford, Knox, Licking, Marion, Morrow, and Wyandotte. Severe thunderstorm watch number 567 remains in effect until 8 p.m. Eastern Daylight Time for the following counties, in Ohio, Crawford, Knox, Licking, Marion, Morrow, and Wyandotte. Remember, a severe thunderstorm watch means the conditions are favorable for the development of severe weather, including large hail and damaging winds, in and close to the watch area. While severe weather may not be imminent, persons should remain alert for rapidly changing weather conditions and listen for later statements and possible warnings. Stay tuned to NOAA Weather Radio, commercial radio and television outlets, or internet sources for the latest severe weather information.
Repeating, severe thunderstorm watch number 567 remains in effect until 8 p.m. Eastern Daylight Time for the following counties: in Ohio, Crawford, Knox, Licking, Marion, Morrow, and Wyandotte. The urgent weather message. Flood watch remains in effect through Wednesday morning. What? Flooding caused by excessive rainfall continues to be possible. Where? Portions of north central, northeast, and northwest Ohio, including the following counties: in north central Ohio, Ashland, Crawford, Erie, Huron, Knox, Lorain, Marion, Morrow, and Richland. In northeast Ohio, Cuyahoga, Holmes, Medina, Stark, Summit, and Wayne. In northwest Ohio, Hancock, Lucas, Ottawa, Sandusky, Seneca, Wood, and Wyandotte. When, through Wednesday morning. Impacts, excessive runoff may result in flooding of rivers, creeks, streams, and other low-lying and flood-prone locations. Additional details, periods of showers and thunderstorms through this evening could bring another 1 to 2 inches of rain with locally higher amounts where repeated storms occur. This will result in the potential for flash flooding. 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You should monitor later forecasts and be alert for possible flood warnings. Those living in areas prone to flooding should be prepared to take action should flooding develop. The current time is 4:30 p.m. Eastern Daylight Time. 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We supply the latest available information for the Central Highlands over station WWG57 from Butler on a frequency of 162.450 MHz. On the latest weather map, several low-pressure systems will move east along the stationary front from the lower Great Lakes into the Ohio Valley through Thursday. High pressure will build from the north on Friday into Saturday. The forecast for the Central Highlands. Flood watch remains in effect through Wednesday morning. Tonight, mostly cloudy. Showers likely with a chance of thunderstorms this evening, then a chance of showers after midnight. Some thunderstorms may produce heavy rainfall this evening. Lows in the lower 60s. West winds 5 to 10 miles per hour. Chance of rain 70%. Wednesday, mostly cloudy with a slight chance of showers in the morning, then partly sunny with a chance of showers and thunderstorms in the afternoon. Humid with highs in the lower 80s. West winds 5 to 10 miles per hour. Chance of rain 30%. Wednesday night, mostly cloudy. A chance of showers and thunderstorms in the evening, then a slight chance of showers after midnight. Humid with lows in the mid-60s. Southwest winds around 5 miles per hour. Chance of rain 30%. Thursday, partly sunny in the morning, then mostly cloudy with showers likely with a chance of thunderstorms in the afternoon. Humid with highs in the lower 80s. Southwest winds around 5 miles per hour. Chance of rain 60%. Thursday night, a chance of thunderstorms. Showers likely, mainly in the evening. Humid with lows in the lower 60s. North winds around 5 miles per hour, becoming east after midnight. Chance of rain 70%. Friday, partly cloudy. A chance of showers in the morning. Highs in the upper 70s. Chance of rain 50%. Friday night, partly cloudy in the evening, then becoming mostly clear. Lows in the mid-50s. At 4 p.m., weather reports for selected cities. At Mansfield Lawn Regional Airport, it was partly sunny. The temperature was 71 degrees, the dew point 68, and the relative humidity 90%. The wind was southwest, at 12 miles an hour. The pressure was 30.02 inches and rising. Elsewhere across Ohio, a thunderstorm was reported, with a temperature of 70 at Toledo Express, 67 at Cincinnati, and 69 at Columbus. Rain was falling, with a temperature of 70 at Marion, 68 at Dayton, and 68 at Findlay. It was cloudy, with a temperature of 72 at Wooster, 74 at Cleveland, 73 at Akron-Canton Regional Airport, and 74 at Youngstown. Reports from nearby cities outside Ohio: at Detroit, rain was falling, with a temperature of 79. At Buffalo, it was partly sunny, with a temperature of 79.
It was cloudy, with a temperature of 74 at Pittsburgh, 72 at Indianapolis, and 77 at Chicago. The urgent weather message. For the following counties, in Ohio, Crawford, Knox, Licking, Marion, Morrow, and Wyandotte. Severe thunderstorm watch number 567 remains in effect until 8 p.m. Eastern Daylight Time for the following counties, in Ohio, Crawford, Knox, Licking, Marion, Morrow, and Wyandotte. Remember, a severe thunderstorm watch means the conditions are favorable for the development of severe weather, including large hail and damaging winds, in and close to the watch area. While severe weather may not be imminent, persons should remember the urgent weather message. For the following counties, in Ohio, Crawford, Knox, Marion, Morrow, and Wyandotte. Severe thunderstorm watch number 567 has been canceled for the following counties, in Ohio, Crawford, Knox, Marion, Morrow, and Wyandotte. Repeating, the severe thunderstorm watch number 567 has been canceled for the following counties, in Ohio, Crawford, Knox, Marion, Morrow, and Wyandotte. The urgent weather message. For the following county, Licking, Ohio. Severe thunderstorm watch number 567 remains in effect until 8 p.m. Eastern Daylight Time for the following county, Licking, Ohio. Remember, a severe thunderstorm watch means the conditions are favorable for the development of severe weather, including large hail and damaging winds, in and close to the watch area. While severe weather may not be imminent, persons should remain alert for rapidly changing weather conditions and listen for later statements and possible warnings. Stay tuned to NOAA Weather Radio, commercial radio and television outlets, or internet sources for the latest severe weather information. Repeating, severe thunderstorm watch number 567 remains in effect until 8 p.m. Eastern Daylight Time for the following county, Licking, Ohio. The urgent weather message. For the following county, Licking, Ohio. Severe thunderstorm watch number 567 remains in effect until 8 p.m. Eastern Daylight Time for the following county, Licking, Ohio. Remember, a severe thunderstorm watch means the conditions are favorable for the development of severe weather, including large hail and damaging winds, in and close to the watch area. While severe weather may not be imminent, persons should remain alert for rapidly changing weather conditions and listen for later statements and possible warnings. Stay tuned to NOAA Weather Radio, commercial radio and television outlets, or internet sources for the latest severe weather information. Repeating, severe thunderstorm watch number 567 remains in effect until 8 p.m. Eastern Daylight Time for the following county, Licking, Ohio. The urgent weather message. Flood watch remains in effect through Wednesday morning. What? Flooding caused by excessive rainfall continues to be possible. Where? Portions of north central, northeast, and northwest Ohio, including the following counties, in north central Ohio, Ashland, Crawford, Erie, Huron, Knox, Lorain, Marion, Morrow, and Richland. In northeast Ohio, Cuyahoga, Holmes, Medina, Stark, Summit, and Wayne. In northwest Ohio, Hancock, Lucas, Ottawa, Sandusky, Seneca, Wood, and Wyandotte. When, through Wednesday morning. Impacts, excessive runoff may result in flooding of rivers, creeks, streams, and other low-lying and flood-prone locations. Additional details, periods of showers and thunderstorms through this evening could bring another 1 to 2 inches of rain with locally higher amounts where repeated storms occur. This will result in the potential for flash flooding. 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You should monitor later forecasts and be alert for possible flood warnings. Those living in areas prone to flooding should be prepared to take action should flooding develop. The current time is 4:38 p.m. Eastern Daylight Time. 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We supply the latest available information for the Central Highlands over station WWG57 from Butler on a frequency of 162.450 MHz. On the latest weather map, several low-pressure systems will move east along the stationary front from the lower Great Lakes into the Ohio Valley through Thursday. High pressure will build from the north on Friday into Saturday. The forecast for the Central Highlands. Flood watch remains in effect through Wednesday morning.
Tonight, mostly cloudy. Showers likely with a chance of thunderstorms this evening, then a chance of showers after midnight. Some thunderstorms may produce heavy rainfall this evening. Lows in the lower 60s. West winds 5 to 10 miles per hour. Chance of rain 70%. Wednesday, mostly cloudy with a slight chance of showers in the morning, then partly sunny with a chance of showers and thunderstorms in the afternoon. Humid with

60%. Thursday night, a chance of thunderstorms. Showers likely, mainly in the evening. Humid with lows in the lower 60s. North winds around 5 miles per hour, becoming east after midnight. Chance of rain 70%. Friday, partly cloudy. A chance of showers in the morning. Highs in the upper 70s. Chance of rain 50%. Friday night, partly cloudy in the evening, then becoming mostly clear. Lows in the mid-50s. At 4 p.m., weather reports for selected cities. At Mansfield-Lawn Regional Airport, it was partly sunny. The temperature was 71 degrees, the dew point 68, and the relative humidity 90%. The wind was southwest, at 12 miles an hour. The pressure was 30.02 inches and rising. Elsewhere across Ohio, a thunderstorm was reported, with a temperature of 70 at Toledo Express, 67 at Cincinnati, and 69 at Columbus. Rain was falling, with a temperature of 70 at Marion, 68 at Dayton, and 68 at Findlay. It was cloudy, with a temperature of 72 at Wooster, 74 at Cleveland, 73 at Akron-Canton Regional Airport, and 74 at Youngstown. Reports from nearby cities outside Ohio, at Detroit, rain was falling, with a temperature of 79. At Buffalo, it was partly sunny, with a temperature of 79. It was cloudy, with a temperature of 74 at Pittsburgh, 72 at Indianapolis, and 77 at Chicago. The urgent weather message. For the following counties, in Ohio, Crawford, Knox, Marion, Morrow, and Wyandotte. Severe thunderstorm watch number 567 has been canceled for the following counties, in Ohio, Crawford, Knox, Marion, Morrow, and Wyandotte. Repeating, the severe thunderstorm watch number 567 has been canceled for the following counties, in Ohio, Crawford, Knox, Marion, Morrow, and Wyandotte. The urgent weather message. For the following county, Licking, Ohio. Severe thunderstorm watch number 567 remains in effect until 8 p.m. Eastern Daylight Time for the following county, Licking, Ohio. Remember, a severe thunderstorm watch means the conditions are favorable for the development of severe weather, including large hail and damaging winds, in and close to the watch area. While severe weather may not be imminent, persons should remain alert for rapidly changing weather conditions and listen for later statements and possible warnings. Stay tuned to NOAA Weather Radio, commercial radio and television outlets, or internet sources for the latest severe weather information. Repeating, severe thunderstorm watch number 567 remains in effect until 8 p.m. Eastern Daylight Time for the following county, Licking, Ohio. The urgent weather message. Flood watch remains in effect through Wednesday morning. What? Flooding caused by excessive rainfall continues to be possible. Where? Portions of north central, northeast, and northwest Ohio, including the following counties, in north central Ohio, Ashland, Crawford, Erie, Huron, Knox, Lorain, Marion, Morrow, and Richland. In northeast Ohio, Cuyahoga, Holmes, Medina, Stark, Summit, and Wayne. In northwest Ohio, Hancock, Lucas, Ottawa, Sandusky, Seneca, Wood, and Wyandotte. When, through Wednesday morning. Impacts, excessive runoff may result in flooding of rivers, creeks, streams, and other low-lying and flood-prone locations. Additional details, periods of showers and thunderstorms through this evening could bring another 1 to 2 inches of rain with locally higher amounts where repeated storms occur. This will result in the potential for flash flooding. 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Those living in areas prone to flooding should be prepared to take action should flooding develop. The current time is 4:44 p.m. Eastern Daylight Time. 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On the latest weather map, several low-pressure systems will move east along a stationary front from the lower Great Lakes into the Ohio Valley through Thursday. High pressure will build from the north on Friday into Saturday. The forecast for the

Central Highlands. Flood watch remains in effect through Wednesday morning. Tonight, mostly cloudy. Showers likely with a chance of thunderstorms this evening, then a chance of showers after midnight. Some thunderstorms may produce heavy rainfall this evening. Lows in the lower 60s. West winds 5 to 10 miles per hour. Chance of rain 70%. Wednesday, mostly cloudy with a slight chance of showers in the morning, then partly sunny with a chance of showers and thunderstorms in the afternoon. Humid with highs in the lower 80s. West winds 5 to 10 miles per hour. Chance of rain 30%. Wednesday night, mostly cloudy. A chance of showers and thunderstorms in the evening, then a slight chance of showers after midnight. Humid with lows in the mid-60s. Southwest winds around 5 miles per hour. Chance of rain 30%. Thursday, partly sunny in the morning, then mostly cloudy with showers likely with a chance of thunderstorms in the afternoon. Humid with highs in the lower 80s. Southwest winds around 5 miles per hour. Chance of rain 60%. Thursday night, a chance of thunderstorms. Showers likely, mainly in the evening. Humid with lows in the lower 60s. North winds around 5 miles per hour, becoming east after midnight. Chance of rain 70%. Friday, partly cloudy. A chance of showers in the morning. Highs in the upper 70s. Chance of rain 50%. Friday night, partly cloudy in the evening, then becoming mostly clear. Lows in the mid-50s. The extended forecast for the Central Highlands. Saturday, partly cloudy. Highs in the upper 70s. Saturday night, partly cloudy in the evening, then becoming mostly cloudy. A chance of showers after midnight. Lows in the lower 60s. Chance of rain 50%. Sunday, partly sunny with a chance of showers. A chance of thunderstorms in the afternoon. Highs in the mid-80s. Chance of rain 50%. Sunday night, mostly cloudy. A chance of showers and thunderstorms in the evening. Lows in the mid-60s. Chance of rain 50%. Monday, partly sunny. Highs in the upper 70s. Monday night, partly cloudy. Lows in the upper 50s. Tuesday, partly cloudy in the morning, then clearing. Highs in the upper 70s. At 4 p.m., weather reports for selected cities. At Mansfield Long Regional Airport, it was partly sunny. The temperature was 71 degrees, the dew point 68, and the relative humidity 90%. The wind was southwest, at 12 miles an hour. The pressure was 30.02 inches and rising. Elsewhere across Ohio, a thunderstorm was reported, with a temperature of 70 at Toledo Express, 67 at Cincinnati, and 69 at Columbus. Rain was falling, with a temperature of 70 at Marion, 68 at Dayton, and 68 at Findlay. It was cloudy, with a temperature of 72 at Wooster, 74 at Cleveland, 73 at Akron-Canton Regional Airport, and 74 at Youngstown. Reports from nearby cities outside Ohio, at Detroit, rain was falling, with a temperature of 79. At Buffalo, it was partly sunny, with a temperature of 79. It was cloudy, with a temperature of 74 at Pittsburgh, 72 at Indianapolis, and 77 at Chicago. The urgent weather message. Flood watch remains in effect through Wednesday morning. What? Flooding caused by excessive rainfall continues to be possible. Where? Portions of north central, northeast, and northwest Ohio, including the following counties, in north central Ohio, Ashland, Crawford, Erie, Huron, Knox, Lorain, Marion, Morrow, and Richland. In northeast Ohio, Cuyahoga, Holmes, Medina, Stark, Summit, and Wayne. In northwest Ohio, Hancock, Lucas, Ottawa, Sandusky, Seneca, Wood, and Wyandotte. When, through Wednesday morning. Impacts, excessive runoff may result in flooding of rivers, creeks, streams, and other low-lying and flood-prone locations. Additional details, periods of showers and thunderstorms through this evening could bring another 1 to 2 inches of rain with locally higher amounts where repeated storms occur. This will result in the potential for flash flooding. 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
you should monitor later forecasts and be alert for possible flood warnings. Those living in areas prone to flooding should be prepared to take action should flooding develop. Flood advisory in effect until 6 p.m. Eastern Daylight Time this evening. What? Flooding caused by excessive rainfall is expected. Where? Fairfield County in Central Ohio, Fayette County in Central Ohio, Franklin County in Central Ohio, Hocking County in Central Ohio, Southern Licking County in Central Ohio, Southern Madison County in Central Ohio, Pickaway County in Central Ohio, Northeastern Ross County in South Central Ohio, Southeastern Greene County in West Central Ohio, when, until 6 p.m. Eastern Daylight Time. Impacts, minor flooding in low-lying and poor drainage areas. Additional details, at 3:01 p.m. Eastern Daylight Time, radar indicated heavy rain due to thunderstorms. Minor flooding is ongoing or expected to begin shortly in the advisory area. Between 1 and 1.5 inches of rain have fallen. Additional rainfall amounts of 0.5 to 1.5 inches are possible. Some locations that may experience flooding include Columbus, Newark, Dublin, Lancaster, Reynoldsburg, Grove City, Upper Arlington, Gahanna, Hilliard, Pickerington, Washington Courthouse, Worthington, Circleville, Bexley, Heath, Logan, Grahamville, Pataskala, and Canal Winchester. 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The current time is 4:51 p.m. Eastern Daylight Time. 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On the latest weather map, several low-pressure systems will move east along a stationary front from the lower Great Lakes into the Ohio Valley through Thursday. High pressure will build from the north on Friday into Saturday. The forecast for the Central Highlands. Flood watch remains in effect through Wednesday morning. Tonight, mostly cloudy. Showers likely with a chance of thunderstorms this evening, then a chance of showers after midnight. Some thunderstorms may produce heavy rainfall this evening. Lows in the lower 60s. West winds 5 to 10 miles per hour. Chance of rain 70%. Wednesday, mostly cloudy with a slight chance of showers in the morning, then partly sunny with a chance of showers and thunderstorms in the afternoon. Humid with highs in the lower 80s. West winds 5 to 10 miles per hour. Chance of rain 30%. Wednesday night, mostly cloudy. A chance of showers and thunderstorms in the evening, then a slight chance of showers after midnight. Humid with lows in the mid-60s. Southwest winds around 5 miles per hour. Chance of rain 30%. Thursday, partly sunny in the morning, then mostly cloudy with showers likely with a chance of thunderstorms in the afternoon. Humid with highs in the lower 80s. Southwest winds around 5 miles per hour. Chance of rain 60%. Thursday night, a chance of thunderstorms. Showers likely, mainly in the evening. Humid with lows in the lower 60s. North winds around 5 miles per hour, becoming east after midnight. Chance of rain 70%. Friday, partly cloudy. A chance of showers in the morning. Highs in the upper 70s. Chance of rain 50%. Friday night, partly cloudy in the evening, then becoming mostly clear. Lows in the mid-50s. At 4 p.m., weather reports for selected cities. At Mansfield-Lom Regional Airport, it was partly sunny. The temperature was 71 degrees, the dew point 68, and the relative humidity 90%. The wind was southwest, at 12 miles an hour. The pressure was 30.02 inches and rising. Elsewhere across Ohio, a thunderstorm was reported, with a temperature of 70 at Toledo Express, 67 at Cincinnati, and 69 at Columbus. Rain was falling, with a temperature of 70 at Marion, 68 at Dayton, and 68 at Findlay.
It was cloudy, with a temperature of 72 at Worcester, 74 at Cleveland, 73 at Akron-Canton Regional Airport, and 74 at Youngstown. Reports from nearby cities outside Ohio, at Detroit, rain was falling, with a temperature of 79. At Buffalo, it was partly sunny, with a temperature of 79. It was cloudy, with a temperature of 74 at Pittsburgh, 72 at Indianapolis, and 77 at Chicago. The urgent weather message. For the following county, Licking, Ohio. Severe thunderstorm watch number 567 remains in effect until 8 p.m. Eastern Daylight Time for the following county, Licking, Ohio. Remember, a severe thunderstorm watch means the conditions are favorable for the development of severe weather, including large hail and damaging winds, in and close to the watch area. While severe weather may not be imminent, persons should remain alert for rapidly changing weather conditions and listen for later statements and possible warnings. Stay tuned to NOAA Weather Radio, commercial radio and television outlets, or internet sources for the latest severe weather information. Repeating, severe thunderstorm watch number 567 remains in effect until 8 p.m. Eastern Daylight Time for the following county, Licking, Ohio. The urgent weather message. Flood watch remains in effect through Wednesday morning. What? Flooding caused by excessive rainfall continues to be possible. Where? Portions of north central, northeast, and northwest Ohio, including the following counties, in north central Ohio, Ashland, Crawford, Erie, Huron, Knox, Lorain, Marion, Morrow, and Richland. In northeast Ohio, Cuyahoga, Holmes, Medina, Stark, Summit, and Wayne. In northwest Ohio, Hancock, Lucas, Ottawa, Sandusky, Seneca, Wood, and Wyandotte. When, through Wednesday morning. Impacts, excessive runoff may result in flooding of rivers, creeks, streams, and other low-lying and flood-prone locations. Additional details, periods of showers and thunderstorms through this evening could bring another 1 to 2 inches of rain with locally higher amounts where repeated storms occur. This will result in the potential for flash flooding. 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You should monitor later forecasts and be alert for possible flood warnings. Those living in areas prone to flooding should be prepared to take action should flooding develop. The current time is 4:57 p.m. Eastern Daylight Time. 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On the latest weather map, several low-pressure systems will move east along the stationary front from the lower Great Lakes into the Ohio Valley through Thursday. High pressure will build from the north on Friday into Saturday. The forecast for the Central Highlands. Flood watch remains in effect through Wednesday morning. Tonight, mostly cloudy. Showers likely with a chance of thunderstorms this evening, then a chance of showers after midnight. Some thunderstorms may produce heavy rainfall this evening. Lows in the lower 60s. West winds 5 to 10 miles per hour. Chance of rain 70%. Wednesday, mostly cloudy with a slight chance of showers in the morning, then partly sunny with a chance of showers and thunderstorms in the afternoon. Humid with highs in the lower 80s. West winds 5 to 10 miles per hour. Chance of rain 30%. Wednesday night, mostly cloudy. A chance of showers and thunderstorms in the evening, then a slight chance of showers after midnight. Humid with lows in the mid-60s. Southwest winds around 5 miles per hour. Chance of rain 30%. Thursday, partly sunny in the morning, then mostly cloudy with showers likely with a chance of thunderstorms in the afternoon. Humid with highs in the lower 80s. Southwest winds around 5 miles per hour. Chance of rain 60%. Thursday night, a chance of thunderstorms. Showers likely, mainly in the evening. Humid with lows in the lower 60s. North winds around 5 miles per hour, becoming east after midnight. Chance of rain 70%. Friday, partly cloudy. A chance of showers in the morning. Highs in the upper 70s. Chance of rain 50%.
Friday night, partly cloudy in the evening, then becoming mostly clear. Lows in the mid-50s. At 4 p.m., weather reports for selected cities. At Mansfield Long Regional Airport, it was partly sunny. The temperature was 71 degrees, the dew point 68, and the relative humidity 90%. The wind was southwest, at 12 miles an hour. The pressure was 30.02 inches and rising. Elsewhere across Ohio, a thunderstorm was reported, with a temperature of 70 at Toledo Express, 67 at Cincinnati, and 69 at Columbus. Rain was falling, with a temperature of 70 at Marion, 68 at Dayton, and 68 at Findlay. It was cloudy, with a temperature of 72 at Wooster, 74 at Cleveland, 73 at Akron-Canton Regional Airport, and 74 at Youngstown. Reports from nearby cities outside Ohio, at Detroit, rain was falling, with a temperature of 79. At Buffalo, it was partly sunny, with a temperature of 79. It was cloudy, with a temperature of 74 at Pittsburgh, 72 at Indianapolis, and 77 at Chicago. The Nearshore Marine Forecast. For the following marine location, the islands to Vermilion. Tonight, southwest winds less than 10 knots becoming west. A chance of showers and thunderstorms early, then a slight chance of showers and thunderstorms late this evening. A slight chance of showers after midnight. Waves 1 foot or less. Wednesday, west winds 10 knots or less. A slight chance of showers and thunderstorms in the afternoon. Waves 1 foot or less. Wednesday night, southwest winds less than 10 knots. A chance of showers in the evening. Waves 1 foot or less. Thursday, southeast winds less than 10 knots becoming northeast. A chance of showers and thunderstorms in the afternoon. Waves 1 foot or less. Winds and waves higher in and near thunderstorms. The water temperature off Toledo is 77 degrees, off Cleveland 76 degrees, and off Erie 78 degrees. The urgent weather message. For the following county, Licking, Ohio. Severe thunderstorm watch number 567 remains in effect until 8 p.m. Eastern Daylight Time for the following county, Licking, Ohio. Remember, a severe thunderstorm watch means the conditions are favorable for the development of severe weather, including large hail and damaging winds, in and close to the watch area. While severe weather may not be imminent, persons should remain alert for rapidly changing weather conditions and listen for later statements and possible warnings. Stay tuned to NOAA Weather Radio, commercial radio and television outlets, or internet sources for the latest severe weather information. Repeating, severe thunderstorm watch number 567 remains in effect until 8 p.m. Eastern Daylight Time for the following county, Licking, Ohio. The urgent weather message. Flood watch remains in effect through Wednesday morning. What? Flooding caused by excessive rainfall continues to be possible. Where? Portions of north central, northeast, and northwest Ohio, including the following counties, in north central Ohio, Ashland, Crawford, Erie, Huron, Knox, Lorain, Marion, Morrow and Richland. In northeast Ohio, Cuyahoga, Holmes, Medina, Stark, Summit and Wayne. In northwest Ohio, Hancock, Lucas, Ottawa, Sandusky, Seneca, Wood and Wyandotte. When, through Wednesday morning. Impacts, excessive runoff may result in flooding of rivers, creeks, streams, and other low-lying and flood-prone locations. Additional details, periods of showers and thunderstorms through this evening could bring another 1 to 2 inches of rain with locally higher amounts where repeated storms occur. This will result in the potential for flash flooding. 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Those living in areas prone to flooding should be prepared to take action should flooding develop. The current time is 5:04 p.m. Eastern Daylight Time. 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On the latest weather map,
Several low-pressure systems will move east along a stationary front from the lower Great Lakes into the Ohio Valley through Thursday. High pressure will build from the north on Friday into Saturday. The forecast for the Central Highlands. Flood watch remains in effect through Wednesday morning. Tonight, mostly cloudy. Showers likely with a chance of thunderstorms this evening, then a chance of showers after midnight. Some thunderstorms may produce heavy rainfall this evening. Lows in the lower 60s. West winds 5 to 10 miles per hour. Chance of rain 70%. Wednesday, mostly cloudy with a slight chance of showers in the morning, then partly sunny with a chance of showers and thunderstorms in the afternoon. Humid with highs in the lower 80s. West winds 5 to 10 miles per hour. Chance of rain 30%. Wednesday night, mostly cloudy. A chance of showers and thunderstorms in the evening, then a slight chance of showers after midnight. Humid with lows in the mid-60s. Southwest winds around 5 miles per hour. Chance of rain 30%. Thursday, partly sunny in the morning, then mostly cloudy with showers likely with a chance of thunderstorms in the afternoon. Humid with highs in the lower 80s. Southwest winds around 5 miles per hour. Chance of rain 60%. Thursday night, a chance of thunderstorms. Showers likely, mainly in the evening. Humid with lows in the lower 60s. North winds around 5 miles per hour, becoming east after midnight. Chance of rain 70%. Friday, partly cloudy. A chance of showers in the morning. Highs in the upper 70s. Chance of rain 50%. Friday night, partly cloudy in the evening, then becoming mostly clear. Lows in the mid-50s. At 5 p.m., weather reports for selected cities. At Mansfield Long Regional Airport, light rain was falling. The temperature was 68 degrees, the dew point 65, and the relative humidity 90%. The wind was west, at 14 miles an hour, gusting to 26. The pressure was 30.00 inches and falling. Elsewhere across Ohio, a thunderstorm was reported, with a temperature of 67 at Marion, 73 at Cleveland, 68 at Dayton, and 69 at Columbus. Rain was falling, with a temperature of 72 at Wooster, 71 at Toledo Express, and 68 at Findlay. It was cloudy, with a temperature of 73 at Akron-Canton Regional Airport, 73 at Youngstown, and 68 at Cincinnati. Reports from nearby cities outside Ohio, at Detroit, drizzle was falling, with a temperature of 76. At Indianapolis, thunder was reported, with a temperature of 73. At Chicago, it was partly sunny, with a temperature of 80. It was cloudy, with a temperature of 75 at Pittsburgh, and 80 at Buffalo. The urgent weather message. For the following county, Licking, Ohio. Severe thunderstorm watch number 567 remains in effect until 8 p.m. Eastern Daylight Time for the following county, Licking, Ohio. Remember, a severe thunderstorm watch means the conditions are favorable for the development of severe weather, including large hail and damaging winds, in and close to the watch area. While severe weather may not be imminent, persons should remain alert for rapidly changing weather conditions and listen for later statements and possible warnings. Stay tuned to NOAA Weather Radio, commercial radio and television outlets, or internet sources for the latest severe weather information. Repeating, severe thunderstorm watch number 567 remains in effect until 8 p.m. Eastern Daylight Time for the following county, Licking, Ohio. The urgent weather message. Flood watch remains in effect through Wednesday morning. What? Flooding caused by excessive rainfall continues to be possible. Where? Portions of north central, northeast, and northwest Ohio, including the following counties, in north central Ohio, Ashland, Crawford, Erie, Huron, Knox, Lorain, Marion, Morrow and Richland. In northeast Ohio, Cuyahoga, Holmes, Medina, Stark, Summit and Wayne. In northwest Ohio, Hancock, Lucas, Ottawa, Sandusky, Seneca, Wood and Wyandotte. When, through Wednesday morning. Impacts, excessive runoff may result in flooding of rivers, creeks, streams, and other low-lying and flood-prone locations. Additional details, periods of showers and thunderstorms through this evening could bring another 1 to 2 inches of rain with locally higher amounts where repeated storms occur.
This will result in the potential for flash flood. 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Those living in areas prone to flooding should be prepared to take action should flooding develop. The current time is 5:10 p.m. Eastern Daylight Time. 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On the latest weather map, several low-pressure systems will move east along a stationary front from the lower Great Lakes into the Ohio Valley through Thursday. High pressure will build from the north on Friday into Saturday. The forecast for the Central Highlands. Flood watch remains in effect through Wednesday morning. Tonight, mostly cloudy. Showers likely with a chance of thunderstorms this evening, then a chance of showers after midnight. Some thunderstorms may produce heavy rainfall this evening. Lows in the lower 60s. West winds 5 to 10 miles per hour. Chance of rain 70%. Wednesday, mostly cloudy with a slight chance of showers in the morning, then partly sunny with a chance of showers and thunderstorms in the afternoon. Humid with highs in the lower 80s. West winds 5 to 10 miles per hour. Chance of rain 30%. Wednesday night, mostly cloudy. A chance of showers and thunderstorms in the evening, then a slight chance of showers after midnight. Humid with lows in the mid-60s. Southwest winds around 5 miles per hour. Chance of rain 30%. Thursday, partly sunny in the morning, then mostly cloudy with showers likely with a chance of thunderstorms in the afternoon. Humid with highs in the lower 80s. Southwest winds around 5 miles per hour. Chance of rain 60%. Thursday night, a chance of thunderstorms. Showers likely, mainly in the evening. Humid with lows in the lower 60s. North winds around 5 miles per hour, becoming east after midnight. Chance of rain 70%. Friday, partly cloudy. A chance of showers in the morning. Highs in the upper 70s. Chance of rain 50%. Friday night, partly cloudy in the evening, then becoming mostly clear. Lows in the mid-50s. At 5 p.m., weather reports for selected cities. At Mansfield Lawn Regional Airport, light rain was falling. The temperature was 68 degrees, the dew point 65, and the relative humidity 90%. The wind was west, at 14 miles an hour, gusting to 26. The pressure was 30.00 inches and falling. Elsewhere across Ohio, a thunderstorm was reported, with a temperature of 67 at Marion, 73 at Cleveland, 68 at Dayton, and 69 at Columbus. Rain was falling, with a temperature of 72 at Wooster, 71 at Toledo Express, and 68 at Findlay. It was cloudy, with a temperature of 73 at Akron-Canton Regional Airport, 73 at Youngstown, and 68 at Cincinnati. Reports from nearby cities outside Ohio, at Detroit, drizzle was falling, with a temperature of 76. At Indianapolis, thunder was reported, with a temperature of 73. At Chicago, it was partly sunny, with a temperature of 80. It was cloudy, with a temperature of 75 at Pittsburgh, and 80 at Buffalo. The urgent weather message. For the following county, Licking, Ohio. Severe thunderstorm watch number 567 remains in effect until 8 p.m. Eastern Daylight Time for the following county, Licking, Ohio. Remember, a severe thunderstorm watch means the conditions are favorable for the development of severe weather, including large hail and damaging winds, in and close to the watch area. While severe weather may not be imminent, persons should remain alert for rapidly changing weather conditions and listen for later statements and possible warnings. Stay tuned to NOAA Weather Radio, commercial radio and television outlets, or internet sources for the latest severe weather information. Repeating, severe thunderstorm watch number 567 remains in effect until 8 p.m. Eastern Daylight Time for the following county, Licking, Ohio. The urgent weather message. Flood watch remains in effect through Wednesday morning. What?
flooding caused by excessive rainfall continues to be possible. Where, portions of north central, northeast, and northwest Ohio, including the following counties, in north central Ohio, Ashland, Crawford, Erie, Huron, Knox, Lorain, Marion, Morrow, and Richland. In northeast Ohio, Cuyahoga, Holmes, Medina, Stark, Summit, and Wayne. In northwest Ohio, Hancock, Lucas, Ottawa, Sandusky, Seneca, Wood, and Wyandotte. When, through Wednesday morning. Impacts, excessive runoff may result in flooding of rivers, creeks, streams, and other low-lying and flood-prone locations. Additional details, periods of showers and thunderstorms through this evening could bring another 1 to 2 inches of rain with locally higher amounts where repeated storms occur. This will result in the potential for flash flooding. 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Those living in areas prone to flooding should be prepared to take action should flooding develop. The current time is 5:15 p.m. Eastern Daylight Time. 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We supply the latest available information for the Central Highlands over station WWG57 from Butler on a frequency of 162.450 MHz. On the latest weather map, several low-pressure systems will move east along the stationary front from the lower Great Lakes into the Ohio Valley through Thursday. High pressure will build from the north on Friday into Saturday. The forecast for the Central Highlands. Flood watch remains in effect through Wednesday morning. Tonight, mostly cloudy. Showers likely with a chance of thunderstorms this evening, then a chance of showers after midnight. Some thunderstorms may produce heavy rainfall this evening. Lows in the lower 60s. West winds 5 to 10 miles per hour. Chance of rain 70%. Wednesday, mostly cloudy with a slight chance of showers in the morning, then partly sunny with a chance of showers and thunderstorms in the afternoon. Humid with highs in the lower 80s. West winds 5 to 10 miles per hour. Chance of rain 30%. Wednesday night, mostly cloudy. A chance of showers and thunderstorms in the evening, then a slight chance of showers after midnight. Humid with lows in the mid-60s. Southwest winds around 5 miles per hour. Chance of rain 30%. Thursday, partly sunny in the morning, then mostly cloudy with showers likely with a chance of thunderstorms in the afternoon. Humid with highs in the lower 80s. Southwest winds around 5 miles per hour. Chance of rain 60%. Thursday night, a chance of thunderstorms. Showers likely, mainly in the evening. Humid with lows in the lower 60s. North winds around 5 miles per hour, becoming east after midnight. Chance of rain 70%. Friday, partly cloudy. A chance of showers in the morning. Highs in the upper 70s. Chance of rain 50%. Friday night, partly cloudy in the evening, then becoming mostly clear. Lows in the mid-50s. At 5 p.m., weather reports for selected cities. At Mansfield-Lom Regional Airport, light rain was falling. The temperature was 68 degrees, the dew point 65, and the relative humidity 90%. The wind was west, at 14 miles an hour, gusting to 26. The pressure was 30.00 inches and falling. Elsewhere across Ohio, a thunderstorm was reported, with a temperature of 67 at Marion, 72 at Cleveland, 68 at Dayton, and 69 at Columbus. Rain was falling, with a temperature of 72 at Wooster, 71 at Toledo Express, and 68 at Findlay. It was cloudy, with a temperature of 73 at Akron-Canton Regional Airport, 73 at Youngstown, and 68 at Cincinnati. Reports from nearby cities outside Ohio. At Indianapolis, a thunderstorm was reported, with a temperature of 70. At Detroit, drizzle was falling, with a temperature of 76. At Chicago, it was partly sunny, with a temperature of 80. It was cloudy, with a temperature of 75 at Pittsburgh, and 80 at Buffalo. The urgent weather message. For the following county, Licking, Ohio.
Severe thunderstorm watch number 567 remains in effect until 8 p.m. Eastern Daylight Time for the following county, Licking, Ohio. Remember, a severe thunderstorm watch means the conditions are favorable for the development of severe weather, including large hail and damaging winds, in and close to the watch area. While severe weather may not be imminent, persons should remain alert for rapidly changing weather conditions and listen for later statements and possible warnings. Stay tuned to NOAA Weather Radio, commercial radio and television outlets, or internet sources for the latest severe weather information. Repeating, severe thunderstorm watch number 567 remains in effect until 8 p.m. Eastern Daylight Time for the following county, Licking, Ohio. The urgent weather message. Flood watch remains in effect through Wednesday morning. What? Flooding caused by excessive rainfall continues to be possible. Where? Portions of north central, northeast, and northwest Ohio, including the following counties, in north central Ohio, Ashland, Crawford, Erie, Huron, Knox, Lorain, Marion, Morrow, and Richland. In northeast Ohio, Cuyahoga, Holmes, Modena, Stark, Summit, and Wayne. In northwest Ohio, Hancock, Lucas, Ottawa, Sandusky, Seneca, Wood, and Wyandotte. When, through Wednesday morning. Impacts, excessive runoff may result in flooding of rivers, creeks, streams, and other low-lying and flood-prone locations. Additional details, periods of showers and thunderstorms through this evening could bring another 1 to 2 inches of rain with locally higher amounts where repeated storms occur. This will result in the potential for flash flooding. 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Those living in areas prone to flooding should be prepared to take action should flooding develop. The current time is 5:21 p.m. Eastern Daylight Time. 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We supply the latest available information for the Central Highlands over station WWG57 from Butler on a frequency of 162.450 MHz. On the latest weather map, several low-pressure systems will move east along a stationary front from the lower Great Lakes into the Ohio Valley through Thursday. High pressure will build from the north on Friday into Saturday. The forecast for the Central Highlands. Flood watch remains in effect through Wednesday morning. Tonight, mostly cloudy. Showers likely with a chance of thunderstorms this evening, then a chance of showers after midnight. Some thunderstorms may produce heavy rainfall this evening. Lows in the lower 60s. West winds 5 to 10 miles per hour. Chance of rain 70%. Wednesday, mostly cloudy with a slight chance of showers in the morning, then partly sunny with a chance of showers and thunderstorms in the afternoon. Humid with highs in the lower 80s. West winds 5 to 10 miles per hour. Chance of rain 30%. Wednesday night, mostly cloudy. A chance of showers and thunderstorms in the evening, then a slight chance of showers after midnight. Humid with lows in the mid-60s. Southwest winds around 5 miles per hour. Chance of rain 30%. Thursday, partly sunny in the morning, then mostly cloudy with showers likely with a chance of thunderstorms in the afternoon. Humid with highs in the lower 80s. Southwest winds around 5 miles per hour. Chance of rain 60%. Thursday night, a chance of thunderstorms. Showers likely, mainly in the evening. Humid with lows in the lower 60s. North winds around 5 miles per hour, becoming east after midnight. Chance of rain 70%. Friday, partly cloudy. A chance of showers in the morning. Highs in the upper 70s. Chance of rain 50%. Friday night, partly cloudy in the evening, then becoming mostly clear. Lows in the mid-50s. At 5 p.m., weather reports for selected cities. At Mansfield-Lom Regional Airport, light rain was falling. The temperature was 68 degrees, the dew point 65, and the relative humidity 90%. The wind was west, at 14 miles an hour, gusting to 26. The pressure was 30.00 inches and falling.
Elsewhere across Ohio, a thunderstorm was reported, with a temperature of 67 at Marion, 72 at Cleveland, 68 at Dayton, and 69 at Columbus. Rain was falling, with a temperature of 72 at Wooster, 71 at Toledo Express, and 68 at Findlay. It was cloudy, with a temperature of 73 at Akron-Canton Regional Airport, 73 at Youngstown, and 68 at Cincinnati. Reports from nearby cities outside Ohio. At Indianapolis, a thunderstorm was reported, with a temperature of 70. At Detroit, drizzle was falling, with a temperature of 76. At Chicago, it was partly sunny, with a temperature of 80. It was cloudy, with a temperature of 75 at Pittsburgh, and 80 at Buffalo. The urgent weather message. For the following county, Licking, Ohio. Severe thunderstorm watch number 567 remains in effect until 8 p.m. Eastern Daylight Time for the following county, Licking, Ohio. Remember, a severe thunderstorm watch means the conditions are favorable for the development of severe weather, including large hail and damaging winds, in and close to the watch area. While severe weather may not be imminent, persons should remain alert for rapidly changing weather conditions and listen for later statements and possible warnings. Stay tuned to NOAA Weather Radio, commercial radio and television outlets, or internet sources for the latest severe weather information. Repeating, severe thunderstorm watch number 567 remains in effect until 8 p.m. Eastern Daylight Time for the following county, Licking, Ohio. The urgent weather message. Flood watch remains in effect through Wednesday morning. What? Flooding caused by excessive rainfall continues to be possible. Where? Portions of north central, northeast, and northwest Ohio, including the following counties, in north central Ohio, Ashland, Crawford, Erie, Huron, Knox, Lorain, Marion, Morrow, and Richland. In northeast Ohio, Cuyahoga, Holmes, Medina, Stark, Summit, and Wayne. In northwest Ohio, Hancock, Lucas, Ottawa, Sandusky, Seneca, Wood, and Wyandotte. When, through Wednesday morning. Impacts. Excessive runoff may result in flooding of rivers, creeks, streams, and other low-lying and flood-prone locations. Additional details, periods of showers and thunderstorms through this evening could bring another 1 to 2 inches of rain with locally higher amounts where repeated storms occur. This will result in the potential for flash flooding. 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Those living in areas prone to flooding should be prepared to take action should flooding develop. The current time is 5:27 p.m. Eastern Daylight Time. 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We supply the latest available information for the Central Highlands over station WWG57 from Butler on a frequency of 162.450 MHz. On the latest weather map, several low-pressure systems will move east along a stationary front from the lower Great Lakes into the Ohio Valley through Thursday. High pressure will build from the north on Friday into Saturday. The forecast for the Central Highlands. Flood watch remains in effect through Wednesday morning. Tonight, mostly cloudy. Showers likely with a chance of thunderstorms this evening, then a chance of showers after midnight. Some thunderstorms may produce heavy rainfall this evening. Lows in the lower 60s. West winds 5 to 10 miles per hour. Chance of rain 70%. Wednesday, mostly cloudy with a slight chance of showers in the morning, then partly sunny with a chance of showers and thunderstorms in the afternoon. Humid with highs in the lower 80s. West winds 5 to 10 miles per hour. Chance of rain 30%. Wednesday night, mostly cloudy. A chance of showers and thunderstorms in the evening, then a slight chance of showers after midnight. Humid with lows in the mid-60s. Southwest winds around 5 miles per hour. Chance of rain 30%. Thursday, partly sunny in the morning, then mostly cloudy with showers likely with a chance of thunderstorms in the afternoon. Humid with highs in the lower 80s. Southwest winds around 5 miles per hour. Chance of rain 60%. Thursday night, a chance of thunderstorms. Showers likely, mainly in the evening.
humid with lows in the lower 60s. North winds around 5 miles per hour, becoming east after midnight. Chance of rain 70%. Friday, partly cloudy. A chance of showers in the morning. Highs in the upper 70s. Chance of rain 50%. Friday night, partly cloudy in the evening, then becoming mostly clear. Lows in the mid-50s. At 5 p.m., weather reports for selected cities. At Mansfield Lawn Regional Airport, light rain was falling. The temperature was 68 degrees, the dew point 65, and the relative humidity 90%. The wind was west, at 14 miles an hour, gusting to 26. The pressure was 30.00 inches and falling. Elsewhere across Ohio, a thunderstorm was reported, with a temperature of 67 at Marion, 72 at Cleveland, 68 at Dayton, and 69 at Columbus. Rain was falling, with a temperature of 72 at Wooster, 71 at Toledo Express, and 68 at Findlay. It was cloudy, with a temperature of 73 at Akron-Canton Regional Airport, 73 at Youngstown, and 68 at Cincinnati. Reports from nearby cities outside Ohio. At Indianapolis, a thunderstorm was reported, with a temperature of 70. At Detroit, drizzle was falling, with a temperature of 76. At Chicago, it was partly sunny, with a temperature of 80. It was cloudy, with a temperature of 75 at Pittsburgh, and 80 at Buffalo. The urgent weather message. For the following county, Licking, Ohio. Severe thunderstorm watch number 567 remains in effect until 8 p.m. Eastern Daylight Time for the following county, Licking, Ohio. Remember, a severe thunderstorm watch means the conditions are favorable for the development of severe weather, including large hail and damaging winds, in and close to the watch area. While severe weather may not be imminent, persons should remain alert for rapidly changing weather conditions and listen for later statements and possible warnings. Stay tuned to NOAA Weather Radio, commercial radio and television outlets, or internet sources for the latest severe weather information. Repeating, severe thunderstorm watch number 567 remains in effect until 8 p.m. Eastern Daylight Time for the following county, Licking, Ohio. The urgent weather message. Flood watch remains in effect through Wednesday morning. What? Flooding caused by excessive rainfall continues to be possible. Where? Portions of north central, northeast, and northwest Ohio, including the following counties, in north central Ohio, Ashland, Crawford, Erie, Huron, Knox, Lorain, Marion, Morrow and Richland. In northeast Ohio, Cuyahoga, Holmes, Medina, Stark, Summit and Wayne. In northwest Ohio, Hancock, Lucas, Ottawa, Sandusky, Seneca, Wood and Wyandotte. When, through Wednesday morning. Impacts, excessive runoff may result in flooding of rivers, creeks, streams, and other low-lying and flood-prone locations. Additional details, periods of showers and thunderstorms through this evening could bring another 1 to 2 inches of rain with locally higher amounts where repeated storms occur. This will result in the potential for flash flooding. 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Those living in areas prone to flooding should be prepared to take action should flooding develop. The current time is 5:33 p.m. Eastern Daylight Time. 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We supply the latest available information for the Central Highlands over station WWG57 from Butler on a frequency of 162.450 MHz. On the latest weather map, several low-pressure systems will move east along the stationary front from the lower Great Lakes into the Ohio Valley through Thursday. High pressure will build from the north on Friday into Saturday. The forecast for the Central Highlands. Flood watch remains in effect through Wednesday morning. Tonight, mostly cloudy. Showers likely with a chance of thunderstorms this evening, then a chance of showers after midnight. Some thunderstorms may produce heavy rainfall this evening. Lows in the lower 60s. West winds 5 to 10 miles per hour. Chance of rain 70%. Wednesday, mostly cloudy with a slight chance of showers in the morning,
then partly sunny with a chance of showers and thunderstorms in the afternoon. Humid with highs in the lower 80s. West winds 5 to 10 miles per hour. Chance of rain 30%. Wednesday night, mostly cloudy. A chance of showers and thunderstorms in the evening, then a slight chance of showers after midnight. Humid with lows in the mid-60s. Southwest winds around 5 miles per hour. Chance of rain 30%. Thursday, partly sunny in the morning, then mostly cloudy with showers likely with a chance of thunderstorms in the afternoon. Humid with highs in the lower 80s. Southwest winds around 5 miles per hour. Chance of rain 60%. Thursday night, a chance of thunderstorms. Showers likely, mainly in the evening. Humid with lows in the lower 60s. North winds around 5 miles per hour, becoming east after midnight. Chance of rain 70%. Friday, partly cloudy. A chance of showers in the morning. Highs in the upper 70s. Chance of rain 50%. Friday night, partly cloudy in the evening, then becoming mostly clear. Lows in the mid-50s. At 5 p.m., weather reports for selected cities. At Mansfield Lawn Regional Airport, light rain was falling. The temperature was 68 degrees, the dew point 65, and the relative humidity 90%. The wind was west, at 14 miles an hour, gusting to 26. The pressure was 30.00 inches and falling. Elsewhere across Ohio, a thunderstorm was reported, with a temperature of 67 at Marion, 72 at Cleveland, 68 at Dayton, and 69 at Columbus. Rain was falling, with a temperature of 72 at Wooster, 71 at Toledo Express, and 68 at Findlay. It was cloudy, with a temperature of 73 at Akron-Canton Regional Airport, 73 at Youngstown, and 68 at Cincinnati. Reports from nearby cities outside Ohio. At Indianapolis, a thunderstorm was reported, with a temperature of 70. At Detroit, drizzle was falling, with a temperature of 76. At Chicago, it was partly sunny, with a temperature of 80. It was cloudy, with a temperature of 75 at Pittsburgh, and 80 at Buffalo. The urgent weather message. For the following county, Licking, Ohio. Severe thunderstorm watch number 567 remains in effect until 8 p.m. Eastern Daylight Time for the following county, Licking, Ohio. Remember, a severe thunderstorm watch means the conditions are favorable for the development of severe weather, including large hail and damaging winds, in and close to the watch area. While severe weather may not be imminent, persons should remain alert for rapidly changing weather conditions and listen for later statements and possible warnings. Stay tuned to NOAA Weather Radio, commercial radio and television outlets, or internet sources for the latest severe weather information. Repeating, severe thunderstorm watch number 567 remains in effect until 8 p.m. Eastern Daylight Time for the following county, Licking, Ohio. The urgent weather message. Flood watch remains in effect through Wednesday morning. What? Flooding caused by excessive rainfall continues to be possible. Where? Portions of north central, northeast, and northwest Ohio, including the following counties, in north central Ohio, Ashland, Crawford, Erie, Huron, Knox, Lorain, Marion, Morrow, and Richland. In northeast Ohio, Cuyahoga, Holmes, Medina, Stark, Summit, and Wayne. In northwest Ohio, Hancock, Lucas, Ottawa, Sandusky, Seneca, Wood, and Wyandotte. When, through Wednesday morning. Impacts, excessive runoff may result in flooding of rivers, creeks, streams, and other low-lying and flood-prone locations. Additional details, periods of showers and thunderstorms through this evening could bring another 1 to 2 inches of rain with locally higher amounts where repeated storms occur. This will result in the potential for flash flooding. 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Those living in areas prone to flooding should be prepared to take action should flooding develop. The current time is 5:39 p.m. Eastern Daylight Time. 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
We supply the latest available information for the Central Highlands over station WWG57 from Butler on a frequency of 162.450 MHz. On the latest weather map, several low-pressure systems will move east along a stationary front from the lower Great Lakes into the Ohio Valley through Thursday. High pressure will build from the north on Friday into Saturday. The forecast for the Central Highlands. Flood watch remains in effect through Wednesday morning. Tonight, mostly cloudy. Showers likely with a chance of thunderstorms this evening, then a chance of showers after midnight.

midnight. Humid with lows in the mid-60s. Southwest winds around 5 miles per hour. Chance of rain 30%. Thursday, partly sunny in the morning, then mostly cloudy with showers likely with a chance of thunderstorms in the afternoon. Humid with highs in the lower 80s. Southwest winds around 5 miles per hour. Chance of rain 60%. Thursday night, a chance of thunderstorms. Showers likely, mainly in the evening. Humid with lows in the lower 60s. North winds around 5 miles per hour, becoming east after midnight. Chance of rain 70%. Friday, partly cloudy. A chance of showers in the morning. Highs in the upper 70s. Chance of rain 50%. Friday night, partly cloudy in the evening, then becoming mostly clear. Lows in the mid-50s. At 5 p.m., weather reports for selected cities. At Mansfield Lawn Regional Airport, light rain was falling. The temperature was 68 degrees, the dew point 65, and the relative humidity 90%. The wind was west, at 14 miles an hour, gusting to 26. The pressure was 30.00 inches and falling. Elsewhere across Ohio, a thunderstorm was reported, with a temperature of 67 at Marion, 72 at Cleveland, 68 at Dayton, and 69 at Columbus. Rain was falling, with a temperature of 72 at Wooster, 71 at Toledo Express, and 68 at Findlay. It was cloudy, with a temperature of 73 at Akron-Canton Regional Airport, 73 at Youngstown, and 68 at Cincinnati. Reports from nearby cities outside Ohio. At Indianapolis, a thunderstorm was reported, with a temperature of 70. At Detroit, drizzle was falling, with a temperature of 76. At Chicago, it was partly sunny, with a temperature of 80. It was cloudy, with a temperature of 75 at Pittsburgh, and 80 at Buffalo. The urgent weather message. For the following county, Licking, Ohio. Severe thunderstorm watch number 567 remains in effect until 8 p.m. Eastern Daylight Time for the following county, Licking, Ohio. Remember, a severe thunderstorm watch means the conditions are favorable for the development of severe weather, including large hail and damaging winds, in and close to the watch area. While severe weather may not be imminent, persons should remain alert for rapidly changing weather conditions and listen for later statements and possible warnings. Stay tuned to NOAA Weather Radio, commercial radio and television outlets, or internet sources for the latest severe weather information. Repeating, severe thunderstorm watch number 567 remains in effect until 8 p.m. Eastern Daylight Time for the following county, Licking, Ohio. The urgent weather message. Flood watch remains in effect through Wednesday morning. What? Flooding caused by excessive rainfall continues to be possible. Where? Portions of north central, northeast, and northwest Ohio, including the following counties, in north central Ohio, Ashland, Crawford, Erie, Huron, Knox, Lorain, Marion, Morrow, and Richland. In northeast Ohio, Cuyahoga, Holmes, Medina, Stark, Summit, and Wayne. In northwest Ohio, Hancock, Lucas, Ottawa, Sandusky, Seneca, Wood, and Wyandotte. When, through Wednesday morning. Impacts. Excessive runoff may result in flooding of rivers, creeks, streams, and other low-lying and flood-prone locations. Additional details, periods of showers and thunderstorms through this evening could bring another 1 to 2 inches of rain with locally higher amounts where repeated storms occur. This will result in the potential for flash flooding. 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Those living in areas prone to flooding should be prepared to take action should flooding develop. The current time is 5:44 p.m. Eastern Daylight Time. 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We supply the latest available information for the Central Highlands over station WWG57 from Butler on a frequency of 162.450 MHz. On the latest weather map, several low-pressure systems will move east along a stationary front from the lower Great Lakes into the Ohio Valley through Thursday. High pressure will build from the north on Friday into Saturday. The forecast for the Central Highlands

Orleans. Flood watch remains in effect through Wednesday morning. Tonight, mostly cloudy. Showers likely with a chance of thunderstorms this evening, then a chance of showers after midnight. Some thunderstorms may produce heavy rainfall this evening. Lows in the lower 60s. West winds 5 to 10 miles per hour. Chance of rain 70%. Wednesday, mostly cloudy with a slight chance of showers in the morning, then partly sunny with a chance of showers and thunderstorms in the afternoon. Humid with highs in the lower 80s. West winds 5 to 10 miles per hour. Chance of rain 30%. Wednesday night, mostly cloudy. A chance of showers and thunderstorms in the evening, then a slight chance of showers after midnight. Humid with lows in the mid-60s. Southwest winds around 5 miles per hour. Chance of rain 30%. Thursday, partly sunny in the morning, then mostly cloudy with showers likely with a chance of thunderstorms in the afternoon. Humid with highs in the lower 80s. Southwest winds around 5 miles per hour. Chance of rain 60%. Thursday night, a chance of thunderstorms. Showers likely, mainly in the evening. Humid with lows in the lower 60s. North winds around 5 miles per hour, becoming east after midnight. Chance of rain 70%. Friday, partly cloudy. A chance of showers in the morning. Highs in the upper 70s. Chance of rain 50%. Friday night, partly cloudy in the evening, then becoming mostly clear. Lows in the mid-50s. At 5 p.m., weather reports for selected cities. At Mansfield Lawn Regional Airport, light rain was falling. The temperature was 68 degrees, the dew point 65, and the relative humidity 90%. The wind was west, at 14 miles an hour, gusting to 26. The pressure was 30.00 inches and falling. Elsewhere across Ohio, a thunderstorm was reported, with a temperature of 67 at Marion, 72 at Cleveland, 68 at Dayton, and 69 at Columbus. Rain was falling, with a temperature of 72 at Wooster, 71 at Toledo Express, and 68 at Findlay. It was cloudy, with a temperature of 73 at Akron-Canton Regional Airport, 73 at Youngstown, and 68 at Cincinnati. Reports from nearby cities outside Ohio. At Indianapolis, a thunderstorm was reported, with a temperature of 70. At Detroit, drizzle was falling, with a temperature of 76. At Chicago, it was partly sunny, with a temperature of 80. It was cloudy, with a temperature of 75 at Pittsburgh, and 80 at Buffalo. The urgent weather message. For the following county, Licking, Ohio. Severe thunderstorm watch number 567 remains in effect until 8 p.m. Eastern Daylight Time for the following county, Licking, Ohio. Remember, a severe thunderstorm watch means the conditions are favorable for the development of severe weather, including large hail and damaging winds, in and close to the watch area. While severe weather may not be imminent, persons should remain alert for rapidly changing weather conditions and listen for later statements and possible warnings. Stay tuned to NOAA Weather Radio, commercial radio and television outlets, or internet sources for the latest severe weather information. Repeating, severe thunderstorm watch number 567 remains in effect until 8 p.m. Eastern Daylight Time for the following county, Licking, Ohio. The urgent weather message. Flood watch remains in effect through Wednesday morning. What? Flooding caused by excessive rainfall continues to be possible. Where? Portions of north central, northeast, and northwest Ohio, including the following counties, in north central Ohio, Ashland, Crawford, Erie, Huron, Knox, Lorain, Marion, Morrow, and Richland. In northeast Ohio, Cuyahoga, Holmes, Medina, Stark, Summit, and Wayne. In northwest Ohio, Hancock, Lucas, Ottawa, Sandusky, Seneca, Wood, and Wyandotte. When, through Wednesday morning. Impacts, excessive runoff may result in flooding of rivers, creeks, streams, and other low-lying and flood-prone locations. Additional details, periods of showers and thunderstorms through this evening could bring another 1 to 2 inches of rain with locally higher amounts where repeated storms occur. This will result in the potential for flash flooding. 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
you should monitor later forecasts and be alert for possible flood warnings. Those living in areas prone to flooding should be prepared to take action should flooding develop. The Mansfield, Ohio climate summary for this evening, as of 5:15 p.m., August 11, 2026. Today's high temperature was 76 degrees. The normal high is 82. The record high is 94 degrees, which was set in 1944. Today's low temperature was 65 degrees. The normal low is 62. The record low is 46 degrees, which was set in 1967. 0.35 inches of precipitation fell today. No snow fell today, which brings the monthly total to 0.0 inches. The total snowfall since July 1st still stands at 0.0 inches. Sunset tonight is at 8:33 p.m. Sunrise tomorrow is at 6:37 a.m. The current time is 5:51 p.m. Eastern Daylight Time. 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On the latest weather map, several low-pressure systems will move east along a stationary front from the lower Great Lakes into the Ohio Valley through Thursday. High pressure will build from the north on Friday into Saturday. The forecast for the Central Highlands. Flood watch remains in effect through Wednesday morning. Tonight, mostly cloudy. Showers likely with a chance of thunderstorms this evening, then a chance of showers after midnight. Some thunderstorms may produce heavy rainfall this evening. Lows in the lower 60s. West winds 5 to 10 miles per hour. Chance of rain 70%. Wednesday, mostly cloudy with a slight chance of showers in the morning, then partly sunny with a chance of showers and thunderstorms in the afternoon. Humid with highs in the lower 80s. West winds 5 to 10 miles per hour. Chance of rain 30%. Wednesday night, mostly cloudy. A chance of showers and thunderstorms in the evening, then a slight chance of showers after midnight. Humid with lows in the mid-60s. Southwest winds around 5 miles per hour. Chance of rain 30%. Thursday, partly sunny in the morning, then mostly cloudy with showers likely with a chance of thunderstorms in the afternoon. Humid with highs in the lower 80s. Southwest winds around 5 miles per hour. Chance of rain 60%. Thursday night, a chance of thunderstorms. Showers likely, mainly in the evening. Humid with lows in the lower 60s. North winds around 5 miles per hour, becoming east after midnight. Chance of rain 70%. Friday, partly cloudy. A chance of showers in the morning. Highs in the upper 70s. Chance of rain 50%. Friday night, partly cloudy in the evening, then becoming mostly clear. Lows in the mid-50s. At 5 p.m., weather reports for selected cities. At Mansfield Lawn Regional Airport, light rain was falling. The temperature was 68 degrees, the dew point 65, and the relative humidity 90%. The wind was west, at 14 miles an hour, gusting to 26. The pressure was 30.00 inches and falling. Elsewhere across Ohio, a thunderstorm was reported, with a temperature of 67 at Marion, 72 at Cleveland, 68 at Dayton, and 69 at Columbus. Rain was falling, with a temperature of 72 at Wooster, 71 at Toledo Express, and 68 at Findlay. It was cloudy, with a temperature of 73 at Akron-Canton Regional Airport, 73 at Youngstown, and 68 at Cincinnati. Reports from nearby cities outside Ohio. At Indianapolis, a thunderstorm was reported, with a temperature of 70. At Detroit, drizzle was falling, with a temperature of 76. At Chicago, it was partly sunny, with a temperature of 80. It was cloudy, with a temperature of 75 at Pittsburgh, and 80 at Buffalo. The urgent weather message. For the following county, Licking, Ohio. Severe thunderstorm watch number 567 remains in effect until 8 p.m. Eastern Daylight Time for the following county, Licking, Ohio. Remember, a severe thunderstorm watch,
means the conditions are favorable for the development of severe weather, including large hail and damaging winds, in and close to the watch area. While severe weather may not be imminent, persons should remain alert for rapidly changing weather conditions and listen for later statements and possible warnings. Stay tuned to NOAA Weather Radio, commercial radio and television outlets, or internet sources for the latest severe weather information. Repeating, severe thunderstorm watch number 567 remains in effect until 8 p.m. Eastern Daylight Time for the following county, Licking, Ohio. The urgent weather message. Flood watch remains in effect through Wednesday morning. What? Flooding caused by excessive rainfall continues to be possible. Where? Portions of north central, northeast, and northwest Ohio, including the following counties, in north central Ohio, Ashland, Crawford, Erie, Huron, Knox, Lorain, Marion, Morrow, and Richland. In northeast Ohio, Cuyahoga, Holmes, Medina, Stark, Summit, and Wayne. In northwest Ohio, Hancock, Lucas, Ottawa, Sandusky, Seneca, Wood, and Wyandotte. When, through Wednesday morning. Impacts, excessive runoff may result in flooding of rivers, creeks, streams, and other low-lying and flood-prone locations. Additional details, periods of showers and thunderstorms through this evening could bring another 1 to 2 inches of rain with locally higher amounts where repeated storms occur. This will result in the potential for flash flooding. 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Those living in areas prone to flooding should be prepared to take action should flooding develop. The current time is 5:57 p.m. Eastern Daylight Time. 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We supply the latest available information for the Central Highlands over station WWG57 from Butler on a frequency of 162.450 MHz. On the latest weather map, several low-pressure systems will move east along the stationary front from the lower Great Lakes into the Ohio Valley through Thursday. High pressure will build from the north on Friday into Saturday. The forecast for the Central Highlands. Flood watch remains in effect through Wednesday morning. Tonight, mostly cloudy. Showers likely with a chance of thunderstorms this evening, then a chance of showers after midnight. Some thunderstorms may produce heavy rainfall this evening. Lows in the lower 60s. West winds 5 to 10 miles per hour. Chance of rain 70%. Wednesday, mostly cloudy with a slight chance of showers in the morning, then partly sunny with a chance of showers and thunderstorms in the afternoon. Humid with highs in the lower 80s. West winds 5 to 10 miles per hour. Chance of rain 30%. Wednesday night, mostly cloudy. A chance of showers and thunderstorms in the evening, then a slight chance of showers after midnight. Humid with lows in the mid-60s. Southwest winds around 5 miles per hour. Chance of rain 30%. Thursday, partly sunny in the morning, then mostly cloudy with showers likely with a chance of thunderstorms in the afternoon. Humid with highs in the lower 80s. Southwest winds around 5 miles per hour. Chance of rain 60%. Thursday night, a chance of thunderstorms. Showers likely, mainly in the evening. Humid with lows in the lower 60s. North winds around 5 miles per hour, becoming east after midnight. Chance of rain 70%. Friday, partly cloudy. A chance of showers in the morning. Highs in the upper 70s. Chance of rain 50%. Friday night, partly cloudy in the evening, then becoming mostly clear. Lows in the mid-50s. At 5 p.m., weather reports for selected cities. At Mansfield-Lom Regional Airport, light rain was falling. The temperature was 68 degrees, the dew point 65, and the relative humidity 90%. The wind was west, at 14 miles an hour, gusting to 26. The pressure was 30.00 inches and falling. Elsewhere across Ohio, a thunderstorm was reported, with a temperature of 67 at Marion, 72 at Cleveland, 68 at Dayton, and 69 at Columbus.
rain was falling, with a temperature of 72 at Lewster, 71 at Toledo Express, and 68 at Findlay. It was cloudy, with a temperature of 73 at Akron-Canton Regional Airport, 73 at Youngstown, and 68 at Cincinnati. Reports from nearby cities outside Ohio, at Indianapolis, a thunderstorm was reported, with a temperature of 70. At Detroit, drizzle was falling, with a temperature of 76. At Chicago, it was partly sunny, with a temperature of 80. It was cloudy, with a temperature of 75 at Pittsburgh, and 80 at Buffalo. The Nearshore Marine Forecast. For the following marine location, the islands to Vermilion. Tonight, southwest winds less than 10 knots becoming west. A chance of showers and thunderstorms early, then a slight chance of showers and thunderstorms late this evening. A slight chance of showers after midnight. Waves 1 foot or less. Wednesday, west winds 10 knots or less. A slight chance of showers and thunderstorms in the afternoon. Waves 1 foot or less. Wednesday night, southwest winds less than 10 knots. A chance of showers in the evening. Waves 1 foot or less. Thursday, southeast winds less than 10 knots becoming northeast. A chance of showers and thunderstorms in the afternoon. Waves 1 foot or less. Winds and waves higher in and near thunderstorms. The water temperature off Toledo is 77 degrees, off Cleveland 76 degrees, and off Erie 78 degrees. The Mansfield, Ohio climate summary for this evening, as of 5:15 p.m., August 11, 2026. Today's high temperature was 76 degrees. The normal high is 82. The record high is 94 degrees, which was set in 1944. Today's low temperature was 65 degrees. The normal low is 62. The record low is 46 degrees, which was set in 1967. 0.35 inches of precipitation fell today. No snow fell today, which brings the monthly total to 0.0 inches. The total snowfall since July 1st still stands at 0.0 inches. Sunset tonight is at 8:33 p.m. Sunrise tomorrow is at 6:37 a.m. The urgent weather message. For the following county, Licking, Ohio. Severe thunderstorm watch number 567 remains in effect until 8 p.m. Eastern Daylight Time for the following county, Licking, Ohio. Remember, a severe thunderstorm watch means the conditions are favorable for the development of severe weather, including large hail and damaging winds, in and close to the watch area. While severe weather may not be imminent, persons should remain alert for rapidly changing weather conditions and listen for later statements and possible warnings. Stay tuned to NOAA Weather Radio, commercial radio and television outlets, or internet sources for the latest severe weather information. Repeating, severe thunderstorm watch number 567 remains in effect until 8 p.m. Eastern Daylight Time for the following county, Licking, Ohio. The urgent weather message. Flood watch remains in effect through Wednesday morning. What? Flooding caused by excessive rainfall continues to be possible. Where? Portions of north central, northeast, and northwest Ohio, including the following counties, in north central Ohio, Ashland, Crawford, Erie, Huron, Knox, Lorain, Marion, Morrow, and Richland. In northeast Ohio, Cuyahoga, Holmes, Medina, Stark, Summit, and Wayne. In northwest Ohio, Hancock, Lucas, Ottawa, Sandusky, Seneca, Wood, and Wyandotte. When, through Wednesday morning. Impacts, excessive runoff may result in flooding of rivers, creeks, streams, and other low-lying and flood-prone locations. Additional details, periods of showers and thunderstorms through this evening could bring another 1 to 2 inches of rain with locally higher amounts where repeated storms occur. This will result in the potential for flash flooding. 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Those living in areas prone to flooding should be prepared to take action should flooding develop. The current time is 6:05 p.m. Eastern Daylight Time. 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
We supply the latest available information for the Central Highlands over station WWG57 from Butler on a frequency of 162.450 MHz. On the latest weather map, several low-pressure systems will move east along a stationary front from the lower Great Lakes into the Ohio Valley through Thursday. High pressure will build from the north on Friday into Saturday. The forecast for the Central Highlands. Flood watch remains in effect through Wednesday morning. Tonight, mostly cloudy. Showers likely with a chance of thunderstorms this evening, then a chance of showers after midnight. Some thunderstorms may produce heavy rainfall this evening. Lows in the lower 60s. West winds 5 to 10 miles per hour. Chance of rain 70%. Wednesday, mostly cloudy with a slight chance of showers in the morning, then partly sunny with a chance of showers and thunderstorms in the afternoon. Humid with highs in the lower 80s. West winds 5 to 10 miles per hour. Chance of rain 30%. Wednesday night, mostly cloudy. A chance of showers and thunderstorms in the evening, then a slight chance of showers after midnight. Humid with lows in the mid-60s. Southwest winds around 5 miles per hour. Chance of rain 30%. Thursday, partly sunny in the morning, then mostly cloudy with showers likely with a chance of thunderstorms in the afternoon. Humid with highs in the lower 80s. Southwest winds around 5 miles per hour. Chance of rain 60%. Thursday night, a chance of thunderstorms. Showers likely, mainly in the evening. Humid with lows in the lower 60s. North winds around 5 miles per hour, becoming east after midnight. Chance of rain 70%. Friday, partly cloudy. A chance of showers in the morning. Highs in the upper 70s. Chance of rain 50%. Friday night, partly cloudy in the evening, then becoming mostly clear. Lows in the mid-50s. At 6 p.m., weather reports for selected cities. At Mansfield Long Regional Airport, it was cloudy. The temperature was 67 degrees, the dew point 65, and the relative humidity 93%. The wind was northeast, at 5 miles an hour. The pressure was 29.94 inches and falling. Elsewhere across Ohio, temperatures were between 67 and 72 degrees. A thunderstorm was reported at Cleveland and Youngstown. Rain was falling at Findlay and Columbus. It was cloudy at Wooster, Marion, and Toledo Express. At Akron-Canton Regional Airport, Cincinnati, and Dayton, it was cloudy. Reports from nearby cities outside Ohio, at Indianapolis, a thunderstorm was reported, with a temperature of 71. At Chicago, it was partly sunny, with a temperature of 81. It was cloudy, with a temperature of 73 at Pittsburgh, 76 at Detroit, and 80 at Buffalo. The urgent weather message. For the following county, Licking, Ohio. Severe thunderstorm watch number 567 remains in effect until 8 p.m. Eastern Daylight Time for the following county, Licking, Ohio. Remember, a severe thunderstorm watch means the conditions are favorable for the development of severe weather, including large hail and damaging winds, in and close to the watch area. While severe weather may not be imminent, persons should remain alert for rapidly changing weather conditions and listen for later statements and possible warnings. Stay tuned to NOAA Weather Radio, commercial radio and television outlets, or internet sources for the latest severe weather information. Repeating, severe thunderstorm watch number 567 remains in effect until 8 p.m. Eastern Daylight Time for the following county, Licking, Ohio. The urgent weather message. Flood watch remains in effect through Wednesday morning. What? Flooding caused by excessive rainfall continues to be possible. Where? Portions of north central, northeast, and northwest Ohio, including the following counties, in north central Ohio, Ashland, Crawford, Erie, Huron, Knox, Lorain, Marion, Morrow, and Richland. In northeast Ohio, Cuyahoga, Holmes, Medina, Stark, Summit, and Wayne. In northwest Ohio, Hancock, Lucas, Ottawa, Sandusky, Seneca, Wood, and Wyandotte. When, through Wednesday morning. Impacts, excessive runoff may result in flooding of rivers, creeks, streams, and other low-lying and flood-prone locations.
Additional details, periods of showers and thunderstorms through this evening could bring another 1 to 2 inches of rain with locally higher amounts where repeated storms occur. This will result in the potential for flash flooding. 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You should monitor later forecasts and be alert for possible flood warnings. Those living in areas prone to flooding should be prepared to take action should flooding develop. The current time is 6:10 p.m. Eastern Daylight Time. 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We supply the latest available information for the Central Highlands over station WWG 57 from Butler on a frequency of 162.450 MHz. On the latest weather map, several low-pressure systems will move east along a stationary front from the lower Great Lakes into the Ohio Valley through Thursday. High pressure will build from the north on Friday into Saturday. The forecast for the Central Highlands. Flood watch remains in effect through Wednesday morning. Tonight, mostly cloudy. Showers likely with a chance of thunderstorms this evening, then a chance of showers after midnight. Some thunderstorms may produce heavy rainfall this evening. Lows in the lower 60s. West winds 5 to 10 miles per hour. Chance of rain 70%. Wednesday, mostly cloudy with a slight chance of showers in the morning, then partly sunny with a chance of showers and thunderstorms in the afternoon. Humid with highs in the lower 80s. West winds 5 to 10 miles per hour. Chance of rain 30%. Wednesday night, mostly cloudy. A chance of showers and thunderstorms in the evening, then a slight chance of showers after midnight. Humid with lows in the mid-60s. Southwest winds around 5 miles per hour. Chance of rain 30%. Thursday, partly sunny in the morning, then mostly cloudy with showers likely with a chance of thunderstorms in the afternoon. Humid with highs in the lower 80s. Southwest winds around 5 miles per hour. Chance of rain 60%. Thursday night, a chance of thunderstorms. Showers likely, mainly in the evening. Humid with lows in the lower 60s. North winds around 5 miles per hour, becoming east after midnight. Chance of rain 70%. Friday, partly cloudy. A chance of showers in the morning. Highs in the upper 70s. Chance of rain 50%. Friday night, partly cloudy in the evening, then becoming mostly clear. Lows in the mid-50s. At 6 p.m., weather reports for selected cities. At Mansfield Lawn Regional Airport, it was cloudy. The temperature was 67 degrees, the dew point 65, and the relative humidity 93%. The wind was northeast, at 5 miles an hour. The pressure was 29.94 inches and falling. Elsewhere across Ohio, temperatures were between 67 and 72 degrees. A thunderstorm was reported at Cleveland and Youngstown. Rain was falling at Findlay and Columbus. It was cloudy at Wooster, Marion, and Toledo Express. At Akron-Canton Regional Airport, Cincinnati, and Dayton, it was cloudy. Reports from nearby cities outside Ohio, at Indianapolis, a thunderstorm was reported, with a temperature of 71. At Chicago, it was partly sunny, with a temperature of 81. It was cloudy, with a temperature of 73 at Pittsburgh, 76 at Detroit, and 80 at Buffalo. At 6 p.m., weather reports for selected cities. At Mansfield Lawn Regional Airport, it was cloudy. The temperature was 67 degrees, the dew point 65, and the relative humidity 93%. The wind was northeast, at 5 miles an hour. The pressure was 29.94 inches and falling. Elsewhere across Ohio, temperatures were between 67 and 72 degrees. A thunderstorm was reported at Cleveland and Youngstown. Rain was falling at Findlay and Columbus. At Wooster, it was mostly sunny. It was partly sunny at Marion, Toledo Express, and Cincinnati. It was cloudy at Akron-Canton Regional Airport and Dayton. Reports from nearby cities outside Ohio, at Indianapolis, a thunderstorm was reported, with a temperature of 71. At Chicago, it was partly sunny, with a temperature of 81.
It was cloudy, with a temperature of 73 at Pittsburgh, 76 at Detroit, and 80 at Buffalo. The urgent weather message. For the following county, Licking, Ohio. Severe thunderstorm watch number 567 remains in effect until 8 p.m. Eastern Daylight Time for the following county, Licking, Ohio. Remember, a severe thunderstorm watch means the conditions are favorable for the development of severe weather, including large hail and damaging winds, in and close to the watch area. While severe weather may not be imminent, persons should remain alert for rapidly changing weather conditions and listen for later statements and possible warnings. Stay tuned to NOAA Weather Radio, commercial radio and television outlets, or internet sources for the latest severe weather information. Repeating, severe thunderstorm watch number 567 remains in effect until 8 p.m. Eastern Daylight Time for the following county, Licking, Ohio. The Mansfield, Ohio climate summary for this evening, as of 5:15 p.m., August 11, 2026. Today's high temperature was 76 degrees. The normal high is 82. The record high is 94 degrees, which was set in 1944. Today's low temperature was 65 degrees. The normal low is 62. The record low is 46 degrees, which was set in 1967. 0.35 inches of precipitation fell today. No snow fell today, which brings the monthly total to 0.0 inches. The total snowfall since July 1st still stands at 0.0 inches. Sunset tonight is at 8:33 p.m. Sunrise tomorrow is at 6:37 a.m. The urgent weather message. Flood watch remains in effect through Wednesday morning. What? Flooding caused by excessive rainfall continues to be possible. Where? Portions of north central, northeast, and northwest Ohio, including the following counties, in north central Ohio, Ashland, Crawford, Erie, Huron, Knox, Lorain, Marion, Morrow, and Richland. In northeast Ohio, Cuyahoga, Holmes, Medina, Stark, Summit, and Wayne. In northwest Ohio, Hancock, Lucas, Ottawa, Sandusky, Seneca, Wood, and Wyandotte. When, through Wednesday morning. Impacts, excessive runoff may result in flooding of rivers, creeks, streams, and other low-lying and flood-prone locations. Additional details, periods of showers and thunderstorms through this evening could bring another 1 to 2 inches of rain with locally higher amounts where repeated storms occur. This will result in the potential for flash flooding. 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Those living in areas prone to flooding should be prepared to take action should flooding develop. The current time is 6:18 p.m. Eastern Daylight Time. 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We supply the latest available information for the Central Highlands over station WWG57 from Butler on a frequency of 162.450 MHz. On the latest weather map, several low-pressure systems will move east along the stationary front from the lower Great Lakes into the Ohio Valley through Thursday. High pressure will build from the north on Friday into Saturday. The forecast for the Central Highlands. Flood watch remains in effect through Wednesday morning. Tonight, mostly cloudy. Showers likely with a chance of thunderstorms this evening, then a chance of showers after midnight. Some thunderstorms may produce heavy rainfall this evening. Lows in the lower 60s. West winds 5 to 10 miles per hour. Chance of rain 70%. Wednesday, mostly cloudy with a slight chance of showers in the morning, then partly sunny with a chance of showers and thunderstorms in the afternoon. Humid with highs in the lower 80s. West winds 5 to 10 miles per hour. Chance of rain 30%. Wednesday night, mostly cloudy. A chance of showers and thunderstorms in the evening, then a slight chance of showers after midnight. Humid with lows in the mid-60s. Southwest winds around 5 miles per hour. Chance of rain 30%. Thursday, partly sunny in the morning, then mostly cloudy with showers likely with a chance of thunderstorms in the afternoon. Humid with highs in the lower 80s. Southwest winds around 5 miles per hour. Chance of rain 60%.
Thursday night, a chance of thunderstorms. Showers likely, mainly in the evening. Humid with lows in the lower 60s. North winds around 5 miles per hour, becoming east after midnight. Chance of rain 70%. Friday, partly cloudy. A chance of showers in the morning. Highs in the upper 70s. Chance of rain 50%. Friday night, partly cloudy in the evening, then becoming mostly clear. Lows in the mid-50s. At 6 p.m., weather reports for selected cities. At Mansfield Lawn Regional Airport, it was cloudy. The temperature was 67 degrees, the dew point 65, and the relative humidity 93%. The wind was northeast, at 5 miles an hour. The pressure was 29.94 inches and falling. Elsewhere across Ohio, temperatures were between 67 and 72 degrees. A thunderstorm was reported at Cleveland and Youngstown. Rain was falling at Findlay and Columbus. At Worcester, it was mostly sunny. It was partly sunny at Marion, Toledo Express, and Cincinnati. It was cloudy at Akron-Canton Regional Airport and Dayton. Reports from nearby cities outside Ohio. At Indianapolis, a thunderstorm was reported with a temperature of 71. At Chicago, it was partly sunny with a temperature of 81. It was cloudy with a temperature of 73 at Pittsburgh, 76 at Detroit, and 80 at Buffalo. The urgent weather message. For the following county, Licking, Ohio. Severe thunderstorm watch number 567 remains in effect until 8 p.m. Eastern Daylight Time for the following county, Licking, Ohio. Remember, a severe thunderstorm watch means the conditions are favorable for the development of severe weather, including large hail and damaging winds, in and close to the watch area. While severe weather may not be imminent, persons should remain alert for rapidly changing weather conditions and listen for later statements and possible warnings. Stay tuned to NOAA Weather Radio, commercial radio and television outlets, or internet sources for the latest severe weather information. Repeating, severe thunderstorm watch number 567 remains in effect until 8 p.m. Eastern Daylight Time for the following county, Licking, Ohio. The urgent weather message. Flood watch remains in effect through Wednesday morning. What? Flooding caused by excessive rainfall continues to be possible. Where? Portions of north central, northeast, and northwest Ohio, including the following counties, in north central Ohio, Ashland, Crawford, Erie, Huron, Knox, Lorain, Marion, Morrow, and Richland. In northeast Ohio, Cuyahoga, Holmes, Medina, Stark, Summit, and Wayne. In northwest Ohio, Hancock, Lucas, Ottawa, Sandusky, Seneca, Wood, and Wyandotte. When, through Wednesday morning. Impacts, excessive runoff may result in flooding of rivers, creeks, streams, and other low-lying and flood-prone locations. Additional details, periods of showers and thunderstorms through this evening could bring another 1 to 2 inches of rain with locally higher amounts where repeated storms occur. This will result in the potential for flash flooding. 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Those living in areas prone to flooding should be prepared to take action should flooding develop. The current time is 6:23 p.m. Eastern Daylight Time. 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On the latest weather map, several low-pressure systems will move east along a stationary front from the lower Great Lakes into the Ohio Valley through Thursday. High pressure will build from the north on Friday into Saturday. The forecast for the Central Highlands. Flood watch remains in effect through Wednesday morning. Tonight, mostly cloudy. Showers likely with a chance of thunderstorms this evening, then a chance of showers after midnight. Some thunderstorms may produce heavy rainfall this evening. Lows in the lower 60s. West winds 5 to 10 miles per hour. Chance of rain 70%.
Wednesday, mostly cloudy with a slight chance of showers in the morning, then partly sunny with a chance of showers and thunderstorms in the afternoon. Humid with highs in the lower 80s. West winds 5 to 10 miles per hour. Chance of rain 30%. Wednesday night, mostly cloudy. A chance of showers and thunderstorms in the evening, then a slight chance of showers after midnight. Humid with lows in the mid-60s. Southwest winds around 5 miles per hour. Chance of rain 30%. Thursday, partly sunny in the morning, then mostly cloudy with showers likely with a chance of thunderstorms in the afternoon. Humid with highs in the lower 80s. Southwest winds around 5 miles per hour. Chance of rain 60%. Thursday night, a chance of thunderstorms. Showers likely, mainly in the evening. Humid with lows in the lower 60s. North winds around 5 miles per hour, becoming east after midnight. Chance of rain 70%. Friday, partly cloudy. A chance of showers in the morning. Highs in the upper 70s. Chance of rain 50%. Friday night, partly cloudy in the evening, then becoming mostly clear. Lows in the mid-50s. At 6 p.m., weather reports for selected cities. At Mansfield Long Regional Airport, it was cloudy. The temperature was 67 degrees, the dew point 65, and the relative humidity 93%. The wind was northeast, at 5 miles an hour. The pressure was 29.94 inches and falling. Elsewhere across Ohio, temperatures were between 67 and 72 degrees. A thunderstorm was reported at Cleveland and Youngstown. Rain was falling at Findlay and Columbus. At Wooster, it was mostly sunny. It was partly sunny at Marion, Toledo Express, in Cincinnati. It was cloudy at Akron-Canton Regional Airport and Dayton. Reports from nearby cities outside Ohio, at Indianapolis, a thunderstorm was reported, with a temperature of 71. At Chicago, it was partly sunny, with a temperature of 81. It was cloudy, with a temperature of 73 at Pittsburgh, 76 at Detroit, and 80 at Buffalo. The urgent weather message. For the following county, Licking, Ohio. Severe thunderstorm watch number 567 remains in effect until 8 p.m. Eastern Daylight Time for the following county, Licking, Ohio. Remember, a severe thunderstorm watch means the conditions are favorable for the development of severe weather, including large hail and damaging winds, in and close to the watch area. While severe weather may not be imminent, persons should remain alert for rapidly changing weather conditions and listen for later statements and possible warnings. Stay tuned to NOAA Weather Radio, commercial radio and television outlets, or internet sources for the latest severe weather information. Repeating, severe thunderstorm watch number 567 remains in effect until 8 p.m. Eastern Daylight Time for the following county, Licking, Ohio. The urgent weather message. Flood watch remains in effect through Wednesday morning. What? Flooding caused by excessive rainfall continues to be possible. Where? Portions of north central, northeast, and northwest Ohio, including the following counties, in north central Ohio, Ashland, Crawford, Erie, Huron, Knox, Lorain, Marion, Morrow, and Richland. In northeast Ohio, Cuyahoga, Holmes, Medina, Stark, Summit, and Wayne. The urgent weather message. For the following county, Licking, Ohio. Severe thunderstorm watch number 567 has been canceled for the following county, Licking, Ohio. Repeating, the severe thunderstorm watch number 567 has been canceled for the following county, Licking, Ohio. The urgent weather message. Flood watch remains in effect through Wednesday morning. What? Flooding caused by excessive rainfall continues to be possible. Where? Portions of north central, northeast, and northwest Ohio, including the following counties, in north central Ohio, Ashland, Crawford, Erie, Huron, Knox, Lorain, Marion, Morrow, and Richland. In northeast Ohio, Cuyahoga, Holmes, Medina, Stark, Summit, and Wayne. In northwest Ohio, Hancock, Lucas, Ottawa, Sandusky, Seneca, Wood, and Wyandotte. When, through Wednesday morning. Impacts, excessive runoff may result in flooding of rivers, creeks, streams, and other low-lying and flood-prone locations.
Additional details, periods of showers and thunderstorms through this evening could bring another 1 to 2 inches of rain with locally higher amounts where repeated storms occur. This will result in the potential for flash flooding. 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You should monitor later forecasts and be alert for possible flood warnings. Those living in areas prone to flooding should be prepared to take action should flooding develop. The Mansfield, Ohio climate summary for this evening, as of 5:15 p.m., August 11, 2026. Today's high temperature was 76 degrees. The normal high is 82. The record high is 94 degrees, which was set in 1944. Today's low temperature was 65 degrees. The normal low is 62. The record low is 46 degrees, which was set in 1967. 0.35 inches of precipitation fell today. No snow fell today, which brings the monthly total to 0.0 inches. The total snowfall since July 1st still stands at 0.0 inches. Sunset tonight is at 8:33 p.m. Sunrise tomorrow is at 6:37 a.m. The current time is 6:31 p.m. Eastern Daylight Time. 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On the latest weather map, several low-pressure systems will move east along the stationary front from the lower Great Lakes into the Ohio Valley through Thursday. High pressure will build from the north on Friday into Saturday. The forecast for the Central Highlands. Flood watch remains in effect through Wednesday morning. Tonight, mostly cloudy. Showers likely with a chance of thunderstorms this evening, then a chance of showers after midnight. Some thunderstorms may produce heavy rainfall this evening. Lows in the lower 60s. West winds 5 to 10 miles per hour. Chance of rain 70%. Wednesday, mostly cloudy with a slight chance of showers in the morning, then partly sunny with a chance of showers and thunderstorms in the afternoon. Humid with highs in the lower 80s. West winds 5 to 10 miles per hour. Chance of rain 30%. Wednesday night, mostly cloudy. A chance of showers and thunderstorms in the evening, then a slight chance of showers after midnight. Humid with lows in the mid-60s. Southwest winds around 5 miles per hour. Chance of rain 30%. Thursday, partly sunny in the morning, then mostly cloudy with showers likely with a chance of thunderstorms in the afternoon. Humid with highs in the lower 80s. Southwest winds around 5 miles per hour. Chance of rain 60%. Thursday night, a chance of thunderstorms. Showers likely, mainly in the evening. Humid with lows in the lower 60s. North winds around 5 miles per hour, becoming east after midnight. Chance of rain 70%. Friday, partly cloudy. A chance of showers in the morning. Highs in the upper 70s. Chance of rain 50%. Friday night, partly cloudy in the evening, then becoming mostly clear. Lows in the mid-50s. At 6 p.m., weather reports for selected cities. At Mansfield Long Regional Airport, it was cloudy. The temperature was 67 degrees, the dew point 65, and the relative humidity 93%. The wind was northeast, at 5 miles an hour. The pressure was 29.94 inches and falling. Elsewhere across Ohio, temperatures were between 67 and 72 degrees. A thunderstorm was reported at Cleveland and Youngstown. Rain was falling at Findlay and Columbus. At Wooster, it was mostly sunny. It was partly sunny at Marion, Toledo Express, and Cincinnati. It was cloudy at Akron-Canton Regional Airport and Dayton. Reports from nearby cities outside Ohio, at Indianapolis, a thunderstorm was reported, with a temperature of 71. At Chicago, it was partly sunny, with a temperature of 81. It was cloudy, with a temperature of 73 at Pittsburgh, 76 at Detroit, and 80 at Buffalo. The urgent weather message. For the following county, Licking, Ohio.
Severe thunderstorm watch number 567 has been canceled for the following county: Licking, Ohio. Repeating, the severe thunderstorm watch number 567 has been canceled for the following county: Licking, Ohio. The urgent weather message. Flood watch remains in effect through Wednesday morning. What? Flooding caused by excessive rainfall continues to be possible. Where? Portions of north central, northeast, and northwest Ohio, including the following counties: in north central Ohio, Ashland, Crawford, Erie, Huron, Knox, Lorain, Marion, Morrow, and Richland. In northeast Ohio, Cuyahoga, Holmes, Medina, Stark, Summit, and Wayne. In northwest Ohio, Hancock, Lucas, Ottawa, Sandusky, Seneca, Wood, and Wyandotte. When, through Wednesday morning. Impacts: excessive runoff may result in flooding of rivers, creeks, streams, and other low-lying and flood-prone locations. Additional details: periods of showers and thunderstorms through this evening could bring another 1 to 2 inches of rain, with locally higher amounts where repeated storms occur. This will result in the potential for flash flooding. 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The current time is 6:36 p.m. Eastern Daylight Time. 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On the latest weather map, several low-pressure systems will move east along a stationary front from the lower Great Lakes into the Ohio Valley through Thursday. High pressure will build from the north on Friday into Saturday. The forecast for the Central Highlands. Flood watch remains in effect through Wednesday morning. Tonight, mostly cloudy. Showers likely, with a chance of thunderstorms this evening, then a chance of showers after midnight. Some thunderstorms may produce heavy rainfall this evening. Lows in the lower 60s. West winds 5 to 10 miles per hour. Chance of rain 70%. Wednesday, mostly cloudy with a slight chance of showers in the morning, then partly sunny with a chance of showers and thunderstorms in the afternoon. Humid with highs in the lower 80s. West winds 5 to 10 miles per hour. Chance of rain 30%. Wednesday night, mostly cloudy. A chance of showers and thunderstorms in the evening, then a slight chance of showers after midnight. Humid with lows in the mid-60s. Southwest winds around 5 miles per hour. Chance of rain 30%. Thursday, partly sunny in the morning, then mostly cloudy with showers likely, with a chance of thunderstorms in the afternoon. Humid with highs in the lower 80s. Southwest winds around 5 miles per hour. Chance of rain 60%. Thursday night, a chance of thunderstorms. Showers likely, mainly in the evening. Humid with lows in the lower 60s. North winds around 5 miles per hour, becoming east after midnight. Chance of rain 70%. Friday, partly cloudy. A chance of showers in the morning. Highs in the upper 70s. Chance of rain 50%. Friday night, partly cloudy in the evening, then becoming mostly clear. Lows in the mid-50s. The current time is 6:38 p.m. Eastern Daylight Time. 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On the latest weather map, several low-pressure systems will move east along a stationary front from the lower Great Lakes into the Ohio Valley through Thursday. High pressure will build from the north on Friday into Saturday. The forecast for the Central Highlands. Flood watch remains in effect through Wednesday morning. Tonight, mostly cloudy. Showers likely, with a chance of thunderstorms this evening, then a chance of showers after midnight. Some thunderstorms may produce heavy rainfall this evening. Lows in the lower 60s.
West winds 5 to 10 miles per hour. Chance of rain 70%. Wednesday, mostly cloudy with a slight chance of showers in the morning, then partly sunny with a chance of showers and thunderstorms in the afternoon. Humid with highs in the lower 80s. West winds 5 to 10 miles per hour. Chance of rain 30%. Wednesday night, mostly cloudy. A chance of showers and thunderstorms in the evening, then a slight chance of showers after midnight. Humid with lows in the mid-60s. Southwest winds around 5 miles per hour. Chance of rain 30%. Thursday, partly sunny in the morning, then mostly cloudy with showers likely with a

set. Friday night, partly cloudy in the evening, then becoming mostly clear. Lows in the mid-50s. The extended forecast for the Central Highlands. Saturday, partly cloudy. Highs in the upper 70s. Saturday night, partly cloudy in the evening, then becoming mostly cloudy. A chance of showers after midnight. Lows in the lower 60s. Chance of rain 50%. Sunday, partly sunny with a chance of showers. A chance of thunderstorms in the afternoon. Highs in the mid-80s. Chance of rain 50%. Sunday night, mostly cloudy. A chance of showers and thunderstorms in the evening. Lows in the mid-60s. Chance of rain 50%. Monday, partly sunny. Highs in the upper 70s. Monday night, partly cloudy. Lows in the upper 50s. Tuesday, partly cloudy in the morning, then clearing. Highs in the upper 70s. At 6 p.m., weather reports for selected cities. At Mansfield Lawn Regional Airport, it was cloudy. The temperature was 67 degrees, the dew point 65, and the relative humidity 93%. The wind was northeast, at 5 miles an hour. The pressure was 29.94 inches and falling. Elsewhere across Ohio, temperatures were between 67 and 72 degrees. A thunderstorm was reported at Cleveland and Youngstown. Rain was falling at Findlay and Columbus. At Worcester, it was mostly sunny. It was partly sunny at Marion, Toledo Express, and Cincinnati. It was cloudy at Akron-Canton Regional Airport and Dayton. Reports from nearby cities outside Ohio. At Indianapolis, a thunderstorm was reported with a temperature of 71. At Chicago, it was partly sunny with a temperature of 81. It was cloudy with a temperature of 73 at Pittsburgh, 76 at Detroit, and 80 at Buffalo. The urgent weather message. Flood watch remains in effect through Wednesday morning. What? Flooding caused by excessive rainfall continues to be possible. Where? Portions of north central, northeast, and northwest Ohio, including the following counties, in north central Ohio, Ashland, Crawford, Erie, Huron, Knox, Lorain, Marion, Morrow, and Richland. In northeast Ohio, Cuyahoga, Holmes, Medina, Stark, Summit, and Wayne. In northwest Ohio, Hancock, Lucas, Ottawa, Sandusky, Seneca, Wood, and Wyandotte. When, through Wednesday morning. Impacts, excessive runoff may result in flooding of rivers, creeks, streams, and other low-lying and flood-prone locations. Additional details, periods of showers and thunderstorms through this evening could bring another 1 to 2 inches of rain with locally higher amounts where repeated storms occur. This will result in the potential for flash flooding. 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Those living in areas prone to flooding should be prepared to take action should flooding develop. The current time is 6:44 p.m. Eastern Daylight Time. 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The Mansfield, Ohio climate summary for this evening, as of 5:15 p.m., August 11, 2026. Today's high temperature was 76 degrees. The normal high is 82. The record high is 94 degrees, which was set in 1944. Today's low temperature was 65 degrees. The normal low is 62. The record low is 46 degrees, which was set in 1967. 0.35 inches of precipitation fell today. No snow fell today, which brings the monthly total to 0.0 inches. The total snowfall since July 1st still stands at 0.0 inches. Sunset tonight is at 8:33 p.m. Sunrise tomorrow is at 6:37 a.m. On the latest weather map, several low-pressure systems will move east along a stationary front from the lower Great Lakes into the Ohio Valley through Thursday. High pressure will build from the north on Friday into Saturday. The forecast for the Central Highlands.

flood watch remains in effect through Wednesday morning. Tonight, mostly cloudy. Showers likely with a chance of thunderstorms this evening, then a chance of showers after midnight. Some thunderstorms may produce heavy rainfall this evening. Lows in the lower 60s. West winds 5 to 10 miles per hour. Chance of rain 70%. Wednesday, mostly cloudy with a slight chance of showers in the morning, then partly sunny with a chance of showers and thunderstorms in the afternoon. Humid with highs in the lower 80s. West winds 5 to 10 miles per hour. Chance of rain 30%. Wednesday night, mostly cloudy. A chance of showers and thunderstorms in the evening, then a slight chance of showers after midnight. Humid with lows in the mid-60s. Southwest winds around 5 miles per hour. Chance of rain 30%. Thursday, partly sunny in the morning, then mostly cloudy with showers likely with a chance of thunderstorms in the afternoon. Humid with highs in the lower 80s. Southwest winds around 5 miles per hour. Chance of rain 60%. Thursday night, a chance of thunderstorms. Showers likely, mainly in the evening. Humid with lows in the lower 60s. North winds around 5 miles per hour, becoming east after midnight. Chance of rain 70%. Friday, partly cloudy. A chance of showers in the morning. Highs in the upper 70s. Chance of rain 50%. Friday night, partly cloudy in the evening, then becoming mostly clear. Lows in the mid-50s. At 6 p.m., weather reports for selected cities. At Mansfield Lawn Regional Airport, it was cloudy. The temperature was 67 degrees, the dew point 65, and the relative humidity 93%. The wind was northeast, at 5 miles an hour. The pressure was 29.94 inches and falling. Elsewhere across Ohio, temperatures were between 67 and 72 degrees. A thunderstorm was reported at Cleveland and Youngstown. Rain was falling at Findlay and Columbus. At Worcester, it was mostly sunny. It was partly sunny at Marion, Toledo Express, and Cincinnati. It was cloudy at Akron-Canton Regional Airport and Dayton. Reports from nearby cities outside Ohio, at Indianapolis, a thunderstorm was reported, with a temperature of 71. At Chicago, it was partly sunny, with a temperature of 81. It was cloudy, with a temperature of 73 at Pittsburgh, 76 at Detroit, and 80 at Buffalo. The urgent weather message. Flood watch remains in effect through Wednesday morning. What? Flooding caused by excessive rainfall continues to be possible. Where? Portions of north central, northeast, and northwest Ohio, including the following counties, in north central Ohio, Ashland, Crawford, Erie, Huron, Knox, Lorain, Marion, Morrow, and Richland. In northeast Ohio, Cuyahoga, Holmes, Modena, Stark, Summit, and Wayne. In northwest Ohio, Hancock, Lucas, Ottawa, Sandusky, Seneca, Wood, and Wyandotte. When, through Wednesday morning. Impacts, excessive runoff may result in flooding of rivers, creeks, streams, and other low-lying and flood-prone locations. Additional details, periods of showers and thunderstorms through this evening could bring another 1 to 2 inches of rain with locally higher amounts where repeated storms occur. This will result in the potential for flash flooding. 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You should monitor later forecasts and be alert for possible flood warnings. Those living in areas prone to flooding should be prepared to take action should flooding develop. The extended forecast for the Central Highlands. Saturday, partly cloudy. Highs in the upper 70s. Saturday night, partly cloudy in the evening, then becoming mostly cloudy. A chance of showers after midnight. Lows in the lower 60s. Chance of rain 50%. Sunday, partly sunny with a chance of showers. A chance of thunderstorms in the afternoon. Highs in the mid-80s. Chance of rain 50%. Sunday night, mostly cloudy. A chance of showers and thunderstorms in the evening. Lows in the mid-60s. Chance of rain 50%. Monday, partly sunny. Highs in the upper 70s. Monday night, partly cloudy. Lows in the upper 50s.
Tuesday, partly cloudy in the morning, then clearing. Highs in the upper 70s. The current time is 6:51 p.m. Eastern Daylight Time. 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On the latest weather map, several low-pressure systems will move east along the stationary front from the lower Great Lakes into the Ohio Valley through Thursday. High pressure will build from the north on Friday into Saturday. The forecast for the Central Highlands. Flood watch remains in effect through Wednesday morning. Tonight, mostly cloudy. Showers likely with a chance of thunderstorms this evening, then a chance of showers after midnight. Some thunderstorms may produce heavy rainfall this evening. Lows in the lower 60s. West winds 5 to 10 miles per hour. Chance of rain 70%. Wednesday, mostly cloudy with a slight chance of showers in the morning, then partly sunny with a chance of showers and thunderstorms in the afternoon. Humid with highs in the lower 80s. West winds 5 to 10 miles per hour. Chance of rain 30%. Wednesday night, mostly cloudy. A chance of showers and thunderstorms in the evening, then a slight chance of showers after midnight. Humid with lows in the mid-60s. Southwest winds around 5 miles per hour. Chance of rain 30%. Thursday, partly sunny in the morning, then mostly cloudy with showers likely with a chance of thunderstorms in the afternoon. Humid with highs in the lower 80s. Southwest winds around 5 miles per hour. Chance of rain 60%. Thursday night, a chance of thunderstorms. Showers likely, mainly in the evening. Humid with lows in the lower 60s. North winds around 5 miles per hour, becoming east after midnight. Chance of rain 70%. Friday, partly cloudy. A chance of showers in the morning. Highs in the upper 70s. Chance of rain 50%. Friday night, partly cloudy in the evening, then becoming mostly clear. Lows in the mid-50s. At 6 p.m., weather reports for selected cities. At Mansfield Long Regional Airport, it was cloudy. The temperature was 67 degrees, the dew point 65, and the relative humidity 93%. The wind was northeast, at 5 miles an hour. The pressure was 29.94 inches and falling. Elsewhere across Ohio, temperatures were between 67 and 72 degrees. A thunderstorm was reported at Cleveland and Youngstown. Rain was falling at Findlay and Columbus. At Worcester, it was mostly sunny. It was partly sunny at Marion, Toledo Express, in Cincinnati. It was cloudy at Akron-Canton Regional Airport and Dayton. Reports from nearby cities outside Ohio. At Indianapolis, a thunderstorm was reported with a temperature of 71. At Chicago, it was partly sunny with a temperature of 81. It was cloudy with a temperature of 73 at Pittsburgh, 76 at Detroit, and 80 at Buffalo. The urgent weather message. Flood watch remains in effect through Wednesday morning. What? Flooding caused by excessive rainfall continues to be possible. Where? Portions of north central, northeast, and northwest Ohio, including the following counties, in north central Ohio, Ashland, Crawford, Erie, Huron, Knox, Lorain, Marion, Morrow, and Richland. In northeast Ohio, Cuyahoga, Holmes, Medina, Stark, Summit, and Wayne. In northwest Ohio, Hancock, Lucas, Ottawa, Sandusky, Seneca, Wood, and Wyandotte. When, through Wednesday morning. Impacts, excessive runoff may result in flooding of rivers, creeks, streams, and other low-lying and flood-prone locations. Additional details, periods of showers and thunderstorms through this evening could bring another 1 to 2 inches of rain with locally higher amounts where repeated storms occur. This will result in the potential for flash flooding. 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You should monitor later forecasts and be alert for possible flood warnings. Those living in areas prone to flooding should be prepared to take action should flooding develop.
The current time is 6:56 p.m. Eastern Daylight Time. 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On the latest weather map, several low-pressure systems will move east along a stationary front from the lower Great Lakes into the Ohio Valley through Thursday. High pressure will build from the north on Friday into Saturday. The forecast for the Central Highlands. Flood watch remains in effect through Wednesday morning. Tonight, mostly cloudy. Showers likely with a chance of thunderstorms this evening, then a chance of showers after midnight. Some thunderstorms may produce heavy rainfall this evening. Lows in the lower 60s. West winds 5 to 10 miles per hour. Chance of rain 70%. Wednesday, mostly cloudy with a slight chance of showers in the morning, then partly sunny with a chance of showers and thunderstorms in the afternoon. Humid with highs in the lower 80s. West winds 5 to 10 miles per hour. Chance of rain 30%. Wednesday night, mostly cloudy. A chance of showers and thunderstorms in the evening, then a slight chance of showers after midnight. Humid with lows in the mid-60s. Southwest winds around 5 miles per hour. Chance of rain 30%. Thursday, partly sunny in the morning, then mostly cloudy with showers likely with a chance of thunderstorms in the afternoon. Humid with highs in the lower 80s. Southwest winds around 5 miles per hour. Chance of rain 60%. Thursday night, a chance of thunderstorms. Showers likely, mainly in the evening. Humid with lows in the lower 60s. North winds around 5 miles per hour, becoming east after midnight. Chance of rain 70%. Friday, partly cloudy. A chance of showers in the morning. Highs in the upper 70s. Chance of rain 50%. Friday night, partly cloudy in the evening, then becoming mostly clear. Lows in the mid-50s. At 6 p.m., weather reports for selected cities. At Mansfield Long Regional Airport, it was cloudy. The temperature was 67 degrees, the dew point 65, and the relative humidity 93%. The wind was northeast, at 5 miles an hour. The pressure was 29.94 inches and falling. Elsewhere across Ohio, temperatures were between 67 and 72 degrees. A thunderstorm was reported at Cleveland and Youngstown. Rain was falling at Findlay and Columbus. At Worcester, it was mostly sunny. It was partly sunny at Marion, Toledo Express, and Cincinnati. It was cloudy at Akron-Canton Regional Airport and Dayton. Reports from nearby cities outside Ohio, at Indianapolis, a thunderstorm was reported with a temperature of 71. At Chicago, it was partly sunny, with a temperature of 81. It was cloudy, with a temperature of 73 at Pittsburgh, 76 at Detroit, and 80 at Buffalo. The urgent weather message. Flood watch remains in effect through Wednesday morning. What? Flooding caused by excessive rainfall continues to be possible. Where? Portions of north central, northeast, and northwest Ohio, including the following counties, in north central Ohio, Ashland, Crawford, Erie, Huron, Knox, Lorain, Marion, Morrow, and Richland. In northeast Ohio, Cuyahoga, Holmes, Medina, Stark, Summit, and Wayne. In northwest Ohio, Hancock, Lucas, Ottawa, Sandusky, Seneca, Wood, and Wyandotte. When, through Wednesday morning. Impacts, excessive runoff may result in flooding of rivers, creeks, streams, and other low-lying and flood-prone locations. Additional details, periods of showers and thunderstorms through this evening could bring another 1 to 2 inches of rain with locally higher amounts where repeated storms occur. This will result in the potential for flash flooding. 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Those living in areas prone to flooding should be prepared to take action should flooding develop. The Nearshore Marine Forecast. For the following marine location, the islands to Vermilion. Tonight,
southwest winds less than 10 knots becoming west. A chance of showers and thunderstorms early, then a slight chance of showers and thunderstorms late this evening. A slight chance of showers after midnight. Waves 1 foot or less. Wednesday, west winds 10 knots or less. A slight chance of showers and thunderstorms in the afternoon. Waves 1 foot or less. Wednesday night, southwest winds less than 10 knots. A chance of showers in the evening. Waves 1 foot or less. Thursday, southeast winds less than 10 knots becoming northeast. A chance of showers and thunderstorms in the afternoon. Waves 1 foot or less. Winds and waves higher in and near thunderstorms. The water temperature off Toledo is 77 degrees, off Cleveland 76 degrees, and off Erie 78 degrees. The extended forecast for the Central Highlands. Saturday, partly cloudy. Highs in the upper 70s. Saturday night, partly cloudy in the evening, then becoming mostly cloudy. A chance of showers after midnight. Lows in the lower 60s. Chance of rain 50%. Sunday, partly sunny with a chance of showers. A chance of thunderstorms in the afternoon. Highs in the mid-80s. Chance of rain 50%. Sunday night, mostly cloudy. A chance of showers and thunderstorms in the evening. Lows in the mid-60s. Chance of rain 50%. Monday, partly sunny. Highs in the upper 70s. Monday night, partly cloudy. Lows in the upper 50s. Tuesday, partly cloudy in the morning, then clearing. Highs in the upper 70s. The Mansfield, Ohio climate summary for this evening, as of 5:15 p.m., August 11, 2026. Today's high temperature was 76 degrees. The normal high is 82. The record high is 94 degrees, which was set in 1944. Today's low temperature was 65 degrees. The normal low is 62. The record low is 46 degrees, which was set in 1967. 0.35 inches of precipitation fell today. No snow fell today, which brings the monthly total to 0.0 inches. The total snowfall since July 1st still stands at 0.0 inches. Sunset tonight is at 8:33 p.m. Sunrise tomorrow is at 6:37 a.m. The current time is 7:03 p.m. Eastern Daylight Time. 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On the latest weather map, several low-pressure systems will move east along a stationary front from the lower Great Lakes into the Ohio Valley through Thursday. High pressure will build from the north on Friday into Saturday. The forecast for the Central Highlands. Flood watch remains in effect through Wednesday morning. Tonight, mostly cloudy. Showers likely with a chance of thunderstorms this evening, then a chance of showers after midnight. Some thunderstorms may produce heavy rainfall this evening. Lows in the lower 60s. West winds 5 to 10 miles per hour. Chance of rain 70%. Wednesday, mostly cloudy with a slight chance of showers in the morning, then partly sunny with a chance of showers and thunderstorms in the afternoon. Humid with highs in the lower 80s. West winds 5 to 10 miles per hour. Chance of rain 30%. Wednesday night, mostly cloudy. A chance of showers and thunderstorms in the evening, then a slight chance of showers after midnight. Humid with lows in the mid-60s. Southwest winds around 5 miles per hour. Chance of rain 30%. Thursday, partly sunny in the morning, then mostly cloudy with showers likely with a chance of thunderstorms in the afternoon. Humid with highs in the lower 80s. Southwest winds around 5 miles per hour. Chance of rain 60%. Thursday night, a chance of thunderstorms. Showers likely, mainly in the evening. Humid with lows in the lower 60s. North winds around 5 miles per hour, becoming east after midnight. Chance of rain 70%. Friday, partly cloudy. A chance of showers in the morning. Highs in the upper 70s. Chance of rain 50%.
Friday night, partly cloudy in the evening, then becoming mostly clear. Lows in the mid-50s. The urgent weather message. Flood watch remains in effect through Wednesday morning. What? Flooding caused by excessive rainfall continues to be possible. Where? Portions of north-central, northeast, and northwest Ohio, including the following counties, in north-central Ohio, Ashland, Crawford, Erie, Huron, Knox, Lorain, Marion, Morrow, and Richland. In northeast Ohio, Cuyahoga, Holmes, Medina, Stark, Summit, and Wayne. In northwest Ohio, Hancock, Lucas, Ottawa, Sandusky, Seneca, Wood, and Wyandotte. When, through Wednesday morning. Impacts, excessive runoff may result in flooding of rivers, creeks, streams, and other low-lying and flood-prone locations. Additional details, periods of showers and thunderstorms through this evening could bring another 1 to 2 inches of rain with locally higher amounts where repeated storms occur. This will result in the potential for flash flooding. 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The current time is 7:07 p.m. Eastern Daylight Time. 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We supply the latest available information for the Central Highlands over station WWG57 from Butler on a frequency of 162.450 MHz. On the latest weather map, several low-pressure systems will move east along a stationary front from the lower Great Lakes into the Ohio Valley through Thursday. High pressure will build from the north on Friday into Saturday. The forecast for the Central Highlands. Flood watch remains in effect through Wednesday morning. Tonight, mostly cloudy. Showers likely with a chance of thunderstorms this evening, then a chance of showers after midnight. Some thunderstorms may produce heavy rainfall this evening. Lows in the lower 60s. West winds 5 to 10 miles per hour. Chance of rain 70%. Wednesday, mostly cloudy with a slight chance of showers in the morning, then partly sunny with a chance of showers and thunderstorms in the afternoon. Humid with highs in the lower 80s. West winds 5 to 10 miles per hour. Chance of rain 30%. Wednesday night, mostly cloudy. A chance of showers and thunderstorms in the evening, then a slight chance of showers after midnight. Humid with lows in the mid-60s. Southwest winds around 5 miles per hour. Chance of rain 30%. Thursday, partly sunny in the morning, then mostly cloudy with showers likely with a chance of thunderstorms in the afternoon. Humid with highs in the lower 80s. Southwest winds around 5 miles per hour. Chance of rain 60%. Thursday night, a chance of thunderstorms. Showers likely, mainly in the evening. Humid with lows in the lower 60s. North winds around 5 miles per hour, becoming east after midnight. Chance of rain 70%. Friday, partly cloudy. A chance of showers in the morning. Highs in the upper 70s. Chance of rain 50%. Friday night, partly cloudy in the evening, then becoming mostly clear. Lows in the mid-50s. At 7 p.m., weather reports for selected cities. At Mansfield Long Regional Airport, it was cloudy. The temperature was 67 degrees, the dew point 66, and the relative humidity 97%. The wind was calm. The pressure was 29.94 inches and steady. Elsewhere across Ohio, temperatures were between 68 and 71 degrees. Rain was falling at Youngstown, in Cincinnati. It was cloudy at Wooster, Marion, Toledo Express, and Cleveland. At Akron-Canton Regional Airport, Dayton, Findlay, and Columbus, it was cloudy. Reports from nearby cities outside Ohio, at Indianapolis, a thunderstorm was reported, with a temperature of 70. At Pittsburgh, rain was falling, with a temperature of 70. At Chicago, it was partly sunny, with a temperature of 79. It was cloudy, with a temperature of 77 at Detroit, and 76 at Buffalo. The extended forecast for the Central Highlands.
Saturday, partly cloudy. Highs in the upper 70s. Saturday night, partly cloudy in the evening, then becoming mostly cloudy. A chance of showers after midnight. Lows in the lower 60s. Chance of rain 50%. Sunday, partly sunny with a chance of showers. A chance of thunderstorms in the afternoon. Highs in the mid-80s. Chance of rain 50%. Sunday night, mostly cloudy. A chance of showers and thunderstorms in the evening. Lows in the mid-60s. Chance of rain 50%. Monday, partly sunny. Highs in the upper 70s. Monday night, partly cloudy. Lows in the upper 50s. Tuesday, partly cloudy in the morning, then clearing. Highs in the upper 70s. The urgent weather message. Flood watch remains in effect through Wednesday morning. What? Flooding caused by excessive rainfall continues to be possible. Where? Portions of north central, northeast, and northwest Ohio, including the following counties, in north central Ohio, Ashland, Crawford, Erie, Huron, Knox, Lorain, Marion, Morrow, and Richland. In northeast Ohio, Cuyahoga, Holmes, Modena, Stark, Summit, and Wayne. In northwest Ohio, Hancock, Lucas, Ottawa, Sandusky, Seneca, Wood, and Wyandotte. When, through Wednesday morning. Impacts, excessive runoff may result in flooding of rivers, creeks, streams, and other low-lying and flood-prone locations. Additional details, periods of showers and thunderstorms through this evening could bring another 1 to 2 inches of rain with locally higher amounts where repeated storms occur. This will result in the potential for flash flooding. 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The current time is 7:13 p.m. Eastern Daylight Time. 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We supply the latest available information for the Central Highlands over station WWG57 from Butler on a frequency of 162.450 MHz. On the latest weather map, several low-pressure systems will move east along a stationary front from the lower Great Lakes into the Ohio Valley through Thursday. High pressure will build from the north on Friday into Saturday. The forecast for the Central Highlands. Flood watch remains in effect through Wednesday morning. Tonight, mostly cloudy. Showers likely with a chance of thunderstorms this evening, then a chance of showers after midnight. Some thunderstorms may produce heavy rainfall this evening. Lows in the lower 60s. West winds 5 to 10 miles per hour. Chance of rain 70%. Wednesday, mostly cloudy with a slight chance of showers in the morning, then partly sunny with a chance of showers and thunderstorms in the afternoon. Humid with highs in the lower 80s. West winds 5 to 10 miles per hour. Chance of rain 30%. Wednesday night, mostly cloudy. A chance of showers and thunderstorms in the evening, then a slight chance of showers after midnight. Humid with lows in the mid-60s. Southwest winds around 5 miles per hour. Chance of rain 30%. Thursday, partly sunny in the morning, then mostly cloudy with showers likely with a chance of thunderstorms in the afternoon. Humid with highs in the lower 80s. Southwest winds around 5 miles per hour. Chance of rain 60%. Thursday night, a chance of thunderstorms. Showers likely, mainly in the evening. Humid with lows in the lower 60s. North winds around 5 miles per hour, becoming east after midnight. Chance of rain 70%. Friday, partly cloudy. A chance of showers in the morning. Highs in the upper 70s. Chance of rain 50%. Friday night, partly cloudy in the evening, then becoming mostly clear. Lows in the mid-50s. The Mansfield, Ohio climate summary for this evening, as of 5:15 p.m., August 11, 2026. Today's high temperature was 76 degrees. The normal high is 82. The record high is 94 degrees, which was set in 1944. Today's low temperature was 65 degrees.
the normal low is 62. The record low is 46 degrees, which was set in 1967. 0.35 inches of precipitation fell today. No snow fell today, which brings the monthly total to 0.0 inches. The total snowfall since July 1st still stands at 0.0 inches. Sunset tonight is at 8:33 p.m. Sunrise tomorrow is at 6:37 a.m. At 7 p.m., weather reports for selected cities. At Mansfield Long Regional Airport, it was partly sunny. The temperature was 67 degrees, the dew point 66, and the relative humidity 97%. The wind was calm. The pressure was 29.94 inches and steady. Elsewhere across Ohio, temperatures were between 68 and 71 degrees. Rain was falling at Youngstown, in Cincinnati. At Wooster, it was mostly sunny. It was partly sunny at Marion, Findlay, and Columbus. It was cloudy at Toledo Express, Cleveland, Akron-Canton Regional Airport, and Dayton. Reports from nearby cities outside Ohio. At Indianapolis, a thunderstorm was reported, with a temperature of 70. At Pittsburgh, rain was falling, with a temperature of 70. At Chicago, it was partly sunny, with a temperature of 79. It was cloudy, with a temperature of 77 at Detroit, and 76 at Buffalo. The urgent weather message. Flood watch remains in effect through Wednesday morning. What? Flooding caused by excessive rainfall continues to be possible. Where? Portions of north central, northeast, and northwest Ohio, including the following counties, in north central Ohio, Ashland, Crawford, Erie, Huron, Knox, Lorain, Marion, Morrow, and Richland. In northeast Ohio, Cuyahoga, Holmes, Medina, Stark, Summit, and Wayne. In northwest Ohio, Hancock, Lucas, Ottawa, Sandusky, Seneca, Wood, and Wyandotte. When, through Wednesday morning. Impacts, excessive runoff may result in flooding of rivers, creeks, streams, and other low-lying and flood-prone locations. Additional details, periods of showers and thunderstorms through this evening could bring another 1 to 2 inches of rain with locally higher amounts where repeated storms occur. This will result in the potential for flash flooding. 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Those living in areas prone to flooding should be prepared to take action should flooding develop. The current time is 7:18 p.m. Eastern Daylight Time. 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We supply the latest available information for the Central Highlands over station WWG57 from Butler on a frequency of 162.450 MHz. On the latest weather map, several low-pressure systems will move east along a stationary front from the lower Great Lakes into the Ohio Valley through Thursday. High pressure will build from the north on Friday into Saturday. The forecast for the Central Highlands. Flood watch remains in effect through Wednesday morning. Tonight, mostly cloudy. Showers likely with a chance of thunderstorms this evening, then a chance of showers after midnight. Some thunderstorms may produce heavy rainfall this evening. Lows in the lower 60s. West winds 5 to 10 miles per hour. Chance of rain 70%. Wednesday, mostly cloudy with a slight chance of showers in the morning, then partly sunny with a chance of showers and thunderstorms in the afternoon. Humid with highs in the lower 80s. West winds 5 to 10 miles per hour. Chance of rain 30%. Wednesday night, mostly cloudy. A chance of showers and thunderstorms in the evening, then a slight chance of showers after midnight. Humid with lows in the mid-60s. Southwest winds around 5 miles per hour. Chance of rain 30%. Thursday, partly sunny in the morning, then mostly cloudy with showers likely with a chance of thunderstorms in the afternoon. Humid with highs in the lower 80s. Southwest winds around 5 miles per hour. Chance of rain 60%. Thursday night, a chance of thunderstorms. Showers likely, mainly in the evening. Humid with lows in the lower 60s. North winds around 5 miles per hour, becoming east after midnight.
chance of rain 70%. Friday, partly cloudy. A chance of showers in the morning. Highs in the upper 70s. Chance of rain 50%. Friday night, partly cloudy in the evening, then becoming mostly clear. Lows in the mid-50s. The forecast for the Central Highlands. Flood watch remains in effect through Wednesday morning. Tonight, mostly cloudy. Showers likely with a chance of thunderstorms this evening, then a chance of showers after midnight. Some thunderstorms may produce heavy rainfall this evening. Lows in the lower 60s. West winds 5 to 10 miles per hour. Chance of rain 70%. Wednesday, mostly cloudy with a slight chance of showers in the morning, then partly sunny with a chance of showers and thunderstorms in the afternoon. Humid with highs in the lower 80s. West winds 5 to 10 miles per hour. Chance of rain 30%. Wednesday night, mostly cloudy. A chance of showers and thunderstorms in the evening, then a slight chance of showers after midnight. Humid with lows in the mid-60s. Southwest winds around 5 miles per hour. Chance of rain 30%. Thursday, partly sunny in the morning, then mostly cloudy with showers likely with a chance of thunderstorms in the afternoon. Humid with highs in the lower 80s. Southwest winds around 5 miles per hour. Chance of rain 60%. Thursday night, a chance of thunderstorms. Showers likely, mainly in the evening. Humid with lows in the lower 60s. North winds around 5 miles per hour, becoming east after midnight. Chance of rain 70%. Friday, partly cloudy. A chance of showers in the morning. Highs in the upper 70s. Chance of rain 50%. Friday night, partly cloudy in the evening, then becoming mostly clear. Lows in the mid-50s. The extended forecast for the Central Highlands. Saturday, partly cloudy. Highs in the upper 70s. Saturday night, partly cloudy in the evening, then becoming mostly cloudy. A chance of showers after midnight. Lows in the lower 60s. Chance of rain 50%. Sunday, partly sunny with a chance of showers. A chance of thunderstorms in the afternoon. Highs in the mid-80s. Chance of rain 50%. Sunday night, mostly cloudy. A chance of showers and thunderstorms in the evening. Lows in the mid-60s. Chance of rain 50%. Monday, partly sunny. Highs in the upper 70s. Monday night, partly cloudy. Lows in the upper 50s. Tuesday, partly cloudy in the morning, then clearing. Highs in the upper 70s. At 7 p.m., weather reports for selected cities. At Mansfield Lawn Regional Airport, it was partly sunny. The temperature was 67 degrees, the dew point 66, and the relative humidity 97%. The wind was calm. The pressure was 29.94 inches and steady. Elsewhere across Ohio, temperatures were between 68 and 71 degrees. Rain was falling at Youngstown, in Cincinnati. At Wooster, it was mostly sunny. It was partly sunny at Marion, Findlay, and Columbus. It was cloudy at Toledo Express, Cleveland, Akron-Canton Regional Airport, and Dayton. Reports from nearby cities outside Ohio, at Indianapolis, a thunderstorm was reported, with a temperature of 70. At Pittsburgh, rain was falling, with a temperature of 70. At Chicago, it was partly sunny, with a temperature of 79. It was cloudy, with a temperature of 77 at Detroit, and 76 at Buffalo. The urgent weather message. Flood watch remains in effect through Wednesday morning. What? Flooding caused by excessive rainfall continues to be possible. Where? Portions of north central, northeast, and northwest Ohio, including the following counties, in north central Ohio, Ashland, Crawford, Erie, Huron, Knox, Lorain, Marion, Morrow, and Richland. In northeast Ohio, Cuyahoga, Holmes, Medina, Stark, Summit, and Wayne. In northwest Ohio, Hancock, Lucas, Ottawa, Sandusky, Seneca, Wood, and Wyandotte. When, through Wednesday morning. Impacts, excessive runoff may result in flooding of rivers, creeks, streams, and other low-lying and flood-prone locations.
Additional details, periods of showers and thunderstorms through this evening could bring another 1 to 2 inches of rain with locally higher amounts where repeated storms occur. This will result in the potential for flash flooding. 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You should monitor later forecasts and be alert for possible flood warnings. Those living in areas prone to flooding should be prepared to take action should flooding develop. The current time is 7:26 p.m. Eastern Daylight Time. 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We supply the latest available information for the Central Highlands over station WWG57 from Butler on a frequency of 162.450 MHz. On the latest weather map, several low-pressure systems will move east along the stationary front from the lower Great Lakes into the Ohio Valley through Thursday. High pressure will build from the north on Friday into Saturday. The forecast for the Central Highlands. Flood watch remains in effect through Wednesday morning. Tonight, mostly cloudy. Showers likely with a chance of thunderstorms this evening, then a chance of showers after midnight. Some thunderstorms may produce heavy rainfall this evening. Lows in the lower 60s. West winds 5 to 10 miles per hour. Chance of rain 70%. Wednesday, mostly cloudy with a slight chance of showers in the morning, then partly sunny with a chance of showers and thunderstorms in the afternoon. Humid with highs in the lower 80s. West winds 5 to 10 miles per hour. Chance of rain 30%. Wednesday night, mostly cloudy. A chance of showers and thunderstorms in the evening, then a slight chance of showers after midnight. Humid with lows in the mid-60s. Southwest winds around 5 miles per hour. Chance of rain 30%. Thursday, partly sunny in the morning, then mostly cloudy with showers likely with a chance of thunderstorms in the afternoon. Humid with highs in the lower 80s. Southwest winds around 5 miles per hour. Chance of rain 60%. Thursday night, a chance of thunderstorms. Showers likely, mainly in the evening. Humid with lows in the lower 60s. North winds around 5 miles per hour, becoming east after midnight. Chance of rain 70%. Friday, partly cloudy. A chance of showers in the morning. Highs in the upper 70s. Chance of rain 50%. Friday night, partly cloudy in the evening, then becoming mostly clear. Lows in the mid-50s. At 7 p.m., weather reports for selected cities. At Mansfield Long Regional Airport, it was partly sunny. The temperature was 67 degrees, the dew point 66, and the relative humidity 97%. The wind was calm. The pressure was 29.94 inches and steady. Elsewhere across Ohio, temperatures were between 68 and 71 degrees. Rain was falling at Youngstown, in Cincinnati. At Worcester, it was mostly sunny. It was partly sunny at Marion, Findlay, and Columbus. It was cloudy at Toledo Express, Cleveland, Akron-Canton Regional Airport, and Dayton. Reports from nearby cities outside Ohio, at Indianapolis, a thunderstorm was reported, with a temperature of 70. At Pittsburgh, rain was falling, with a temperature of 70. At Chicago, it was partly sunny, with a temperature of 79. It was cloudy, with a temperature of 77 at Detroit, and 76 at Buffalo. The urgent weather message. Flood watch remains in effect through Wednesday morning. What? Flooding caused by excessive rainfall continues to be possible. Where? Portions of north central, northeast, and northwest Ohio, including the following counties, in north central Ohio, Ashland, Crawford, Erie, Huron, Knox, Lorain, Marion, Morrow, and Richland. In northeast Ohio, Cuyahoga, Holmes, Modena, Stark, Summit, and Wayne. In northwest Ohio, Hancock, Lucas, Ottawa, Sandusky, Seneca, Wood, and Wyandotte. When, through Wednesday morning. Impacts, excessive runoff may result in flooding of rivers, creeks, streams, and other low-lying and flood-prone locations. Additional details, periods of showers and thunderstorms through this evening could bring another 1 to 2 inches of rain with locally higher amounts where repeated storms occur.
This will result in the potential for flash flooding. 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You should monitor later forecasts and be alert for possible flood warnings. Those living in areas prone to flooding should be prepared to take action should flooding develop. The extended forecast for the Central Highlands. Saturday, partly cloudy. Highs in the upper 70s. Saturday night, partly cloudy in the evening, then becoming mostly cloudy. A chance of showers after midnight. Lows in the lower 60s. Chance of rain 50%. Sunday, partly sunny with a chance of showers. A chance of thunderstorms in the afternoon. Highs in the mid-80s. Chance of rain 50%. Sunday night, mostly cloudy. A chance of showers and thunderstorms in the evening. Lows in the mid-60s. Chance of rain 50%. Monday, partly sunny. Highs in the upper 70s. Monday night, partly cloudy. Lows in the upper 50s. Tuesday, partly cloudy in the morning, then clearing. Highs in the upper 70s. The Mansfield, Ohio climate summary for this evening, as of 5:15 p.m., August 11, 2026. Today's high temperature was 76 degrees. The normal high is 82. The record high is 94 degrees, which was set in 1944. Today's low temperature was 65 degrees. The normal low is 62. The record low is 46 degrees, which was set in 1967. 0.35 inches of precipitation fell today. No snow fell today, which brings the monthly total to 0.0 inches. The total snowfall since July 1st still stands at 0.0 inches. Sunset tonight is at 8:33 p.m. Sunrise tomorrow is at 6:37 a.m. The current time is 7:33 p.m. Eastern Daylight Time. 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On the latest weather map, several low-pressure systems will move east along the stationary front from the lower Great Lakes into the Ohio Valley through Thursday. High pressure will build from the north on Friday into Saturday. The forecast for the Central Highlands. Flood watch remains in effect through Wednesday morning. Tonight, mostly cloudy. Showers likely with a chance of thunderstorms this evening, then a chance of showers after midnight. Some thunderstorms may produce heavy rainfall this evening. Lows in the lower 60s. West winds 5 to 10 miles per hour. Chance of rain 70%. Wednesday, mostly cloudy with a slight chance of showers in the morning, then partly sunny with a chance of showers and thunderstorms in the afternoon. Humid with highs in the lower 80s. West winds 5 to 10 miles per hour. Chance of rain 30%. Wednesday night, mostly cloudy. A chance of showers and thunderstorms in the evening, then a slight chance of showers after midnight. Humid with lows in the mid-60s. Southwest winds around 5 miles per hour. Chance of rain 30%. Thursday, partly sunny in the morning, then mostly cloudy with showers likely with a chance of thunderstorms in the afternoon. Humid with highs in the lower 80s. Southwest winds around 5 miles per hour. Chance of rain 60%. Thursday night, a chance of thunderstorms. Showers likely, mainly in the evening. Humid with lows in the lower 60s. North winds around 5 miles per hour, becoming east after midnight. Chance of rain 70%. Friday, partly cloudy. A chance of showers in the morning. Highs in the upper 70s. Chance of rain 50%. Friday night, partly cloudy in the evening, then becoming mostly clear. Lows in the mid-50s. At 7 p.m., weather reports for selected cities. At Mansfield-Lawn Regional Airport, it was partly sunny. The temperature was 67 degrees, the dew point 66, and the relative humidity 97%. The wind was calm. The pressure was 29.94 inches and steady.
Elsewhere across Ohio, temperatures were between 68 and 71 degrees. Rain was falling at Youngstown, in Cincinnati. At Worcester, it was mostly sunny. It was partly sunny at Marion, Findlay, and Columbus. It was cloudy at Toledo Express, Cleveland, Akron-Canton Regional Airport, and Dayton. Reports from nearby cities outside Ohio, at Indianapolis, a thunderstorm was reported, with a temperature of 70. At Pittsburgh, rain was falling, with a temperature of 70. At Chicago, it was partly sunny, with a temperature of 79. It was cloudy, with a temperature of 77 at Detroit, and 76 at Buffalo. The urgent weather message. Flood watch remains in effect through Wednesday morning. What? Flooding caused by excessive rainfall continues to be possible. Where? Portions of north central, northeast, and northwest Ohio, including the following counties, in north central Ohio, Ashland, Crawford, Erie, Huron, Knox, Lorain, Marion, Morrow, and Richland. In northeast Ohio, Cuyahoga, Holmes, Modena, Stark, Summit, and Wayne. In northwest Ohio, Hancock, Lucas, Ottawa, Sandusky, Seneca, Wood, and Wyandotte. When, through Wednesday morning. Impacts, excessive runoff may result in flooding of rivers, creeks, streams, and other low-lying and flood-prone locations. Additional details, periods of showers and thunderstorms through this evening could bring another 1 to 2 inches of rain with locally higher amounts where repeated storms occur. This will result in the potential for flash flooding. 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Those living in areas prone to flooding should be prepared to take action should flooding develop. The current time is 7:37 p.m. Eastern Daylight Time. 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We supply the latest available information for the Central Highlands over station WWG57 from Butler on a frequency of 162.450 MHz. On the latest weather map, several low-pressure systems will move east along a stationary front from the lower Great Lakes into the Ohio Valley through Thursday. High pressure will build from the north on Friday into Saturday. The forecast for the Central Highlands. Flood watch remains in effect through Wednesday morning. Tonight, mostly cloudy. Showers likely with a chance of thunderstorms this evening, then a chance of showers after midnight. Some thunderstorms may produce heavy rainfall this evening. Lows in the lower 60s. West winds 5 to 10 miles per hour. Chance of rain 70%. Wednesday, mostly cloudy with a slight chance of showers in the morning, then partly sunny with a chance of showers and thunderstorms in the afternoon. Humid with highs in the lower 80s. West winds 5 to 10 miles per hour. Chance of rain 30%. Wednesday night, mostly cloudy. A chance of showers and thunderstorms in the evening, then a slight chance of showers after midnight. Humid with lows in the mid-60s. Southwest winds around 5 miles per hour. Chance of rain 30%. Thursday, partly sunny in the morning, then mostly cloudy with showers likely with a chance of thunderstorms in the afternoon. Humid with highs in the lower 80s. Southwest winds around 5 miles per hour. Chance of rain 60%. Thursday night, a chance of thunderstorms. Showers likely, mainly in the evening. Humid with lows in the lower 60s. North winds around 5 miles per hour, becoming east after midnight. Chance of rain 70%. Friday, partly cloudy. A chance of showers in the morning. Highs in the upper 70s. Chance of rain 50%. Friday night, partly cloudy in the evening, then becoming mostly clear. Lows in the mid-50s. The extended forecast for the Central Highlands. Saturday, partly cloudy. Highs in the upper 70s. Saturday night, partly cloudy in the evening, then becoming mostly cloudy. A chance of showers after midnight. Lows in the lower 60s. Chance of rain 50%. Sunday, partly sunny with a chance of showers. A chance of thunderstorms in the afternoon. Highs in the mid-80s. Chance of rain 50%.
Sunday night, mostly cloudy. A chance of showers and thunderstorms in the evening. Lows in the mid-60s. Chance of rain 50%. Monday, partly sunny. Highs in the upper 70s. Monday night, partly cloudy. Lows in the

Columbus. It was cloudy at Toledo Express, Cleveland, Akron Canton Regional Airport, and Dayton. Reports from nearby cities outside Ohio, at Indianapolis, a thunderstorm was reported, with a temperature of 70. At Pittsburgh, rain was falling, with a temperature of 70. At Chicago, it was partly sunny, with a temperature of 79. It was cloudy, with a temperature of 77 at Detroit, and 76 at Buffalo. The urgent weather message. Flood watch remains in effect through Wednesday morning. What? Flooding caused by excessive rainfall continues to be possible. Where? Portions of north central, northeast, and northwest Ohio, including the following counties, in north central Ohio, Ashland, Crawford, Erie, Huron, Knox, Lorain, Marion, Morrow, and Richland. In northeast Ohio, Cuyahoga, Holmes, Medina, Stark, Summit, and Wayne. In northwest Ohio, Hancock, Lucas, Ottawa, Sandusky, Seneca, Wood, and Wyandotte. When, through Wednesday morning. Impacts, excessive runoff may result in flooding of rivers, creeks, streams, and other low-lying and flood-prone locations. Additional details, periods of showers and thunderstorms through this evening could bring another 1 to 2 inches of rain with locally higher amounts where repeated storms occur. This will result in the potential for flash flooding. 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You should monitor later forecasts and be alert for possible flood warnings. Those living in areas prone to flooding should be prepared to take action should flooding develop. The current time is 7:43 p.m. Eastern Daylight Time. 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We supply the latest available information for the Central Highlands over station WWG 57 from Butler on a frequency of 162.450 MHz. On the latest weather map, several low-pressure systems will move east along a stationary front from the lower Great Lakes into the Ohio Valley through Thursday. High pressure will build from the north on Friday into Saturday. The forecast for the Central Highlands. Flood watch remains in effect through Wednesday morning. Tonight, mostly cloudy. Showers likely with a chance of thunderstorms this evening, then a chance of showers after midnight. Some thunderstorms may produce heavy rainfall this evening. Lows in the lower 60s. West winds 5 to 10 miles per hour. Chance of rain 70%. Wednesday, mostly cloudy with a slight chance of showers in the morning, then partly sunny with a chance of showers and thunderstorms in the afternoon. Humid with highs in the lower 80s. West winds 5 to 10 miles per hour. Chance of rain 30%. Wednesday night, mostly cloudy. A chance of showers and thunderstorms in the evening, then a slight chance of showers after midnight. Humid with lows in the mid-60s. Southwest winds around 5 miles per hour. Chance of rain 30%. Thursday, partly sunny in the morning, then mostly cloudy with showers likely with a chance of thunderstorms in the afternoon. Humid with highs in the lower 80s. Southwest winds around 5 miles per hour. Chance of rain 60%. Thursday night, a chance of thunderstorms. Showers likely, mainly in the evening. Humid with lows in the lower 60s. North winds around 5 miles per hour, becoming east after midnight. Chance of rain 70%. Friday, partly cloudy. A chance of showers in the morning. Highs in the upper 70s. Chance of rain 50%. Friday night, partly cloudy in the evening, then becoming mostly clear. Lows in the mid-50s. The Mansfield, Ohio climate summary for this evening, as of 5:15 p.m., August 11, 2026. Today's high temperature was 76 degrees. The normal high is 82. The record high is 94 degrees, which was set in 1944. Today's low temperature was 65 degrees. The normal low is 62. The record low is 46 degrees, which was set in 1967. 0.35 inches of precipitation fell today. No snow fell today, which brings the monthly total to 0.0 inches. The total snowfall since July 1st still stands at 0.0 inches. Sunset tonight is at 8:33 p.m.

Sunrise tomorrow is at 6:37 a.m. At 7 p.m., weather reports for selected cities. At Mansfield Lawn Regional Airport, it was partly sunny. The temperature was 67 degrees, the dew point 66, and the relative humidity 97%. The wind was calm. The pressure was 29.94 inches and steady. Elsewhere across Ohio, temperatures were between 68 and 71 degrees. Rain was falling at Youngstown, in Cincinnati. At Wooster, it was mostly sunny. It was partly sunny at Marion, Findlay, and Columbus. It was cloudy at Toledo Express, Cleveland, Akron-Canton Regional Airport, and Dayton. Reports from nearby cities outside Ohio. At Indianapolis, a thunderstorm was reported, with a temperature of 70. At Pittsburgh, rain was falling, with a temperature of 70. At Chicago, it was partly sunny, with a temperature of 79. It was cloudy, with a temperature of 77 at Detroit, and 76 at Buffalo. The urgent weather message. Flood watch remains in effect through Wednesday morning. What? Flooding caused by excessive rainfall continues to be possible. Where? Portions of north central, northeast, and northwest Ohio, including the following counties, in north central Ohio, Ashland, Crawford, Erie, Huron, Knox, Lorain, Marion, Morrow, and Richland. In northeast Ohio, Cuyahoga, Holmes, Modena, Stark, Summit, and Wayne. In northwest Ohio, Hancock, Lucas, Ottawa, Sandusky, Seneca, Wood, and Wyandotte. When, through Wednesday morning. Impacts, excessive runoff may result in flooding of rivers, creeks, streams, and other low-lying and flood-prone locations. Additional details, periods of showers and thunderstorms through this evening could bring another 1 to 2 inches of rain with locally higher amounts where repeated storms occur. This will result in the potential for flash flooding. 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Those living in areas prone to flooding should be prepared to take action should flooding develop. The current time is 7:49 p.m. Eastern Daylight Time. 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We supply the latest available information for the Central Highlands over station WWG57 from Butler on a frequency of 162.450 MHz. On the latest weather map, several low-pressure systems will move east along a stationary front from the lower Great Lakes into the Ohio Valley through Thursday. High pressure will build from the north on Friday into Saturday. The forecast for the Central Highlands. Flood watch remains in effect through Wednesday morning. Tonight, mostly cloudy. Showers likely with a chance of thunderstorms this evening, then a chance of showers after midnight. Some thunderstorms may produce heavy rainfall this evening. Lows in the lower 60s. West winds 5 to 10 miles per hour. Chance of rain 70%. Wednesday, mostly cloudy with a slight chance of showers in the morning, then partly sunny with a chance of showers and thunderstorms in the afternoon. Humid with highs in the lower 80s. West winds 5 to 10 miles per hour. Chance of rain 30%. Wednesday night, mostly cloudy. A chance of showers and thunderstorms in the evening, then a slight chance of showers after midnight. Humid with lows in the mid-60s. Southwest winds around 5 miles per hour. Chance of rain 30%. Thursday, partly sunny in the morning, then mostly cloudy with showers likely with a chance of thunderstorms in the afternoon. Humid with highs in the lower 80s. Southwest winds around 5 miles per hour. Chance of rain 60%. Thursday night, a chance of thunderstorms. Showers likely, mainly in the evening. Humid with lows in the lower 60s. North winds around 5 miles per hour, becoming east after midnight. Chance of rain 70%. Friday, partly cloudy. A chance of showers in the morning. Highs in the upper 70s. Chance of rain 50%. Friday night, partly cloudy in the evening, then becoming mostly clear. Lows in the mid-50s. The extended forecast for the Central Highlands. Saturday, partly cloudy.
highs in the upper 70s. Saturday night, partly cloudy in the evening, then becoming mostly cloudy. A chance of showers after midnight. Lows in the lower 60s. Chance of rain 50%. Sunday, partly sunny with a chance of showers. A chance of thunderstorms in the afternoon. Highs in the mid-80s. Chance of rain 50%. Sunday night, mostly cloudy. A chance of showers and thunderstorms in the evening. Lows in the mid-60s. Chance of rain 50%. Monday, partly sunny. Highs in the upper 70s. Monday night, partly cloudy. Lows in the upper 50s. Tuesday, partly cloudy in the morning, then clearing. Highs in the upper 70s. At 7 p.m., weather reports for selected cities. At Mansfield Lawn Regional Airport, it was partly sunny. The temperature was 67 degrees, the dew point 66, and the relative humidity 97%. The wind was calm. The pressure was 29.94 inches and steady. Elsewhere across Ohio, temperatures were between 68 and 71 degrees. Rain was falling at Youngstown, in Cincinnati. At Worcester, it was mostly sunny. It was partly sunny at Marion, Findlay, and Columbus. It was cloudy at Toledo Express, Cleveland, Akron-Canton Regional Airport, and Dayton. Reports from nearby cities outside Ohio, at Indianapolis, a thunderstorm was reported, with a temperature of 70. At Pittsburgh, rain was falling, with a temperature of 70. At Chicago, it was partly sunny, with a temperature of 79. It was cloudy, with a temperature of 77 at Detroit, and 76 at Buffalo. The urgent weather message. Flood watch remains in effect through Wednesday morning. What? Flooding caused by excessive rainfall continues to be possible. Where? Portions of north central, northeast, and northwest Ohio, including the following counties, in north central Ohio, Ashland, Crawford, Erie, Huron, Knox, Lorain, Marion, Morrow, and Richland. In northeast Ohio, Cuyahoga, Holmes, Medina, Stark, Summit, and Wayne. In northwest Ohio, Hancock, Lucas, Ottawa, Sandusky, Seneca, Wood, and Wyandotte. When, through Wednesday morning. Impacts, excessive runoff may result in flooding of rivers, creeks, streams, and other low-lying and flood-prone locations. Additional details, periods of showers and thunderstorms through this evening could bring another 1 to 2 inches of rain with locally higher amounts where repeated storms occur. This will result in the potential for flash flooding. 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Those living in areas prone to flooding should be prepared to take action should flooding develop. The current time is 7:55 p.m. Eastern Daylight Time. 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We supply the latest available information for the Central Highlands over station WWG 57 from Butler on a frequency of 162.450 MHz. On the latest weather map, several low-pressure systems will move east along a stationary front from the lower Great Lakes into the Ohio Valley through Thursday. High pressure will build from the north on Friday into Saturday. The forecast for the Central Highlands. Flood watch remains in effect through Wednesday morning. Tonight, mostly cloudy. Showers likely with a chance of thunderstorms this evening, then a chance of showers after midnight. Some thunderstorms may produce heavy rainfall this evening. Lows in the lower 60s. West winds 5 to 10 miles per hour. Chance of rain 70%. Wednesday, mostly cloudy with a slight chance of showers in the morning, then partly sunny with a chance of showers and thunderstorms in the afternoon. Humid with highs in the lower 80s. West winds 5 to 10 miles per hour. Chance of rain 30%. Wednesday night, mostly cloudy. A chance of showers and thunderstorms in the evening, then a slight chance of showers after midnight. Humid with lows in the mid-60s. Southwest winds around 5 miles per hour. Chance of rain 30%. Thursday, partly sunny in the morning, then mostly cloudy with showers likely with a chance of thunderstorms in the afternoon.
humid with highs in the lower 80s. Southwest winds around 5 miles per hour. Chance of rain 60%. Thursday night, a chance of thunderstorms. Showers likely, mainly in the evening. Humid with lows in the lower 60s. North winds around 5 miles per hour, becoming east after midnight. Chance of rain 70%. Friday, partly cloudy. A chance of showers in the morning. Highs in the upper 70s. Chance of rain 50%. Friday night, partly cloudy in the evening, then becoming mostly clear. Lows in the mid-50s. At 7 p.m., weather reports for selected cities. At Mansfield Long Regional Airport, it was partly sunny. The temperature was 67 degrees, the dew point 66, and the relative humidity 97%. The wind was calm. The pressure was 29.94 inches and steady. Elsewhere across Ohio, temperatures were between 68 and 71 degrees. Rain was falling at Youngstown, in Cincinnati. At Worcester, it was mostly sunny. It was partly sunny at Marion, Findlay, and Columbus. It was cloudy at Toledo Express, Cleveland, Akron-Canton Regional Airport, and Dayton. Reports from nearby cities outside Ohio, at Indianapolis, a thunderstorm was reported, with a temperature of 70. Flood warning remains in effect until Wednesday morning. Where, South Fork Licking River near I-70 near Buckeye Lake. When, until Wednesday morning. Impacts, at 880.0 feet, water extends onto the 129 exit ramp from eastbound Interstate 70 to Route 79 near Buckeye Lake. Flooding also affects Buckeye Lake Estates. Additional details, at 6:45 p.m. Eastern Daylight Time Tuesday the stage was 879.5 feet. Forecast, the river is expected to rise to a crest of 880.2 feet late this evening. It will then fall below flood stage late tonight. Flood stage is 880.0 feet. At 7 p.m., weather reports for selected cities. At Mansfield Long Regional Airport, it was partly sunny. The temperature was 67 degrees, the dew point 66, and the relative humidity 97%. The wind was calm. The pressure was 29.94 inches and steady. Elsewhere across Ohio, temperatures were between 68 and 71 degrees. Rain was falling at Youngstown, in Cincinnati. At Worcester, it was mostly sunny. It was partly sunny at Marion, Findlay, and Columbus. It was cloudy at Toledo Express, Cleveland, Akron-Canton Regional Airport, and Dayton. Reports from nearby cities outside Ohio, at Indianapolis, a thunderstorm was reported, with a temperature of 70. At Pittsburgh, rain was falling, with a temperature of 70. At Chicago, it was partly sunny, with a temperature of 79. It was cloudy, with a temperature of 77 at Detroit, and 76 at Buffalo. The urgent weather message. Flood watch remains in effect through Wednesday morning. What, flooding caused by excessive rainfall continues to be possible. Where, portions of north central, northeast, and northwest Ohio, including the following counties, in north central Ohio, Ashland, Crawford, Erie, Huron, Knox, Lorain, Marion, Morrow, and Richland. In northeast Ohio, Cuyahoga, Holmes, Medina, Stark, Summit, and Wayne. In northwest Ohio, Hancock, Lucas, Ottawa, Sandusky, Seneca, Wood, and Wyandotte. When, through Wednesday morning. Impacts, excessive runoff may result in flooding of rivers, creeks, streams, and other low-lying and flood-prone locations. Additional details, periods of showers and thunderstorms through this evening could bring another 1 to 2 inches of rain with locally higher amounts where repeated storms occur. This will result in the potential for flash flooding. Please visit www.weather.gov/safety/flood for flood safety and preparedness information. 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Those living in areas prone to flooding should be prepared to take action should flooding develop. The Nearshore Marine Forecast. For the following marine location, the islands to Vermilion. Tonight, southwest winds less than 10 knots becoming west. A chance of showers and thunderstorms early, then a slight chance of showers and thunderstorms late this evening. A slight chance of showers after midnight.